highs in the upper 70s. Chance of rain 40%. Tuesday night, partly cloudy. Showers likely with a chance of thunderstorms through the late overnight, then a slight chance of showers and thunderstorms toward daybreak. Lows in the upper 50s. Chance of rain 60%. For Wednesday, partly cloudy with a chance of showers. A chance of thunderstorms late in the afternoon. Highs in the upper 70s. Chance of rain 50%. Wednesday night, showers with a chance of thunderstorms. Lows in the upper 60s. Chance of rain 90%. For Thursday, partly cloudy with a chance of showers. A slight chance of thunderstorms through early afternoon, then a chance of thunderstorms late in the afternoon. Highs in the upper 70s. Chance of rain 50%. Thursday night, partly cloudy. A chance of showers through the late overnight. Lows around 60. Chance of rain 30%. For Juneteenth, partly cloudy. Highs in the upper 70s. Friday night, mostly clear. Lows around 60. For Saturday, mostly sunny through early afternoon, then partly cloudy with a chance of showers late in the afternoon. Highs in the lower 80s. Chance of rain 30%. The 8 to 14 day outlook for Sunday, June 21st through Saturday, June 27th, calls for temperatures to be below normal and precipitation to be above normal. Normal highs for the period are around 85 degrees, and normal lows are around 65. The normal precipitation total for the 7 days is around 1.00 inches. The ultraviolet index for Indianapolis on Sunday will be 1. The Environmental Protection Agency categorizes an index of 1 as low exposure to ultraviolet radiation. At 7 p.m. at Indianapolis, it was partly sunny. The temperature was 76 degrees, the dew point 64, and the relative humidity 66%. The wind was south at 9 miles an hour. The barometric pressure was 29.93 inches and falling. Around central Indiana, it was partly sunny, with a temperature of 76 at Anderson, 78 at Muncie, 76 at Zionsville, 77 at Eagle Creek Airpark, and 77 at Shelbyville. Elsewhere across Indiana, at Bloomington, rain was falling, with a temperature of 77. It was partly sunny, with a temperature of 79 at South Bend, 79 at Lafayette, 77 at Terre Haute, and 83 at Evansville. At Fort Wayne, it was cloudy, with a temperature of 80. Just outside Indiana, skies ranged from partly sunny to cloudy. It was 79 at Chicago, 78 at Champaign, and 79 at Dayton. St. Louis reported 79, Cincinnati reported 79, and Louisville reported 83. Once again, at Indianapolis, it was 76 degrees with partly sunny skies. The Indianapolis climate summary is of 7 p.m., June 13, 2026. So far today, the high temperature has been 80 degrees. The normal high is 82. So far today, the low temperature has been 62 degrees. The normal low is 63. No precipitation has fallen, which leaves the monthly total at 1.72 inches. This is 0.41 inches below the normal amount of 2.13 inches for June. The total precipitation for the year still stands at 22.64 inches, which is 2.18 inches above normal. No snow has fallen, which brings the monthly total to 0.0 inches. The total snowfall since July 1st still stands at 29.9 inches. The record high for tomorrow is 94, which occurred in 1954, and the record low is 45, which occurred in 1955. Sunset tonight is at 9:14 p.m. Sunrise tomorrow is at 6:17 a.m. The current time is 8:08 p.m. Eastern Daylight Time. 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And now a look at your forecast for Indianapolis and central Indiana. Tonight, numerous showers with a chance of thunderstorms. Lows in the mid-60s. Southwest winds 5 to 10 miles an hour. Chance of rain 70%. For Sunday, mostly cloudy with scattered showers with a chance of thunderstorms through early afternoon.

afternoon, then partly cloudy late in the afternoon. Highs in the mid-70s. Northwest winds 10 to 15 miles an hour with gusts up to 25 miles an hour. Chance of rain 50%. Sunday night. Partly cloudy. Cooler with lows in the mid-50s. North winds 5 to 10 miles an hour, becoming northwest toward daybreak. For Monday, mostly sunny. Highs in the mid-70s. West winds around 5 miles an hour. Once again, the forecast for tonight. Numerous showers with a chance of thunderstorms. Lows in the mid-60s. Southwest winds 5 to 10 miles an hour. Chance of rain 70%. Taking a look at the 3-7 day forecast for Indianapolis and central Indiana. Monday night. Mostly clear. Lows in the mid-50s. Southwest winds around 5 miles an hour. For Tuesday. Mostly sunny through early afternoon, then partly cloudy with a chance of showers and thunderstorms late in the afternoon. Highs in the upper 70s. Chance of rain 40%. Tuesday night. Partly cloudy. Showers likely with a chance of thunderstorms through the late overnight, then a slight chance of showers and thunderstorms toward daybreak. Lows in the upper 50s. Chance of rain 60%. For Wednesday, partly cloudy with a chance of showers. A chance of thunderstorms late in the afternoon. Highs in the upper 70s. Chance of rain 50%. Wednesday night, showers with a chance of thunderstorms. Lows in the upper 60s. Chance of rain 90%. For Thursday, partly cloudy with a chance of showers. A slight chance of thunderstorms through early afternoon, then a chance of thunderstorms late in the afternoon. Highs in the upper 70s. Chance of rain 50%. Thursday night, partly cloudy. A chance of showers through the late overnight. Lows around 60. Chance of rain 30%. For Juneteenth, partly cloudy. Highs in the upper 70s. Friday night, mostly clear. Lows around 60. For Saturday, mostly sunny through early afternoon, then partly cloudy with a chance of showers late in the afternoon. Highs in the lower 80s. Chance of rain 30%. The 8 to 14 day outlook for Sunday, June 21st through Saturday, June 27th, calls for temperatures to be below normal and precipitation to be above normal. Normal highs for the period are around 85 degrees, and normal lows are around 65. The normal precipitation total for the 7 days is around 1.00 inches. The ultraviolet index for Indianapolis on Sunday will be 1. The Environmental Protection Agency categorizes an index of 1 as low exposure to ultraviolet radiation. At 8 p.m. at Indianapolis, it was cloudy. The temperature was 75 degrees, the dew point 65, and the relative humidity 70%. The wind was southeast at 9 miles an hour. The barometric pressure was 29.89 inches and falling. Around central Indiana, at Zionsville, it was partly sunny, with a temperature of 76. It was cloudy, with a temperature of 76 at Anderson, 78 at Muncie, 77 at Eagle Creek Airpark, and 77 at Shelbyville. Elsewhere across Indiana, it was mostly sunny, with a temperature of 78 at South Bend, and 77 at Lafayette. It was partly sunny, with a temperature of 77 at Terre Haute, and 82 at Evansville. It was cloudy, with a temperature of 79 at Fort Wayne, and 76 at Bloomington. Just outside Indiana, at Champaign, it was mostly sunny, with a temperature of 78. It was partly sunny, with a temperature of 79 at Chicago, 77 at Dayton, 79 at St. Louis, and 78 at Cincinnati. At Louisville, it was cloudy, with a temperature of 83. Once again, at Indianapolis, it was 75 degrees with cloudy skies. The Indianapolis climate summary is of 7 p.m., June 13, 2026. So far today, the high temperature has been 80 degrees. The normal high is 82. So far today, the low temperature has been 62 degrees. The normal low is 63. No precipitation has fallen, which leaves the monthly total at 1.72 inches.

This is 0.41 inches below the normal amount of 2.13 inches for June. The total precipitation for the year still stands at 22.64 inches, which is 2.18 inches above normal. No snow has fallen, which brings the monthly total to 0.0 inches. The total snowfall since July 1st still stands at 29.9 inches. The record high for tomorrow is 94, which occurred in 1954, and the record low is 45, which occurred in 1955. Sunset tonight is at 9:14 p.m. Sunrise tomorrow is at 6:17 a.m. This is NOAA All Hazards Radio KEC 74 in Indianapolis. And now a look at your forecast for Indianapolis and central Indiana. Tonight, numerous showers with a chance of thunderstorms. Lows in the mid-60s. Southwest winds 5 to 10 miles an hour. Chance of rain 70%. For Sunday, mostly cloudy with scattered showers with a chance of thunderstorms through early afternoon, then partly cloudy late in the afternoon. Highs in the mid-70s. Northwest winds 10 to 15 miles an hour with gusts up to 25 miles an hour. Chance of rain 50%. Sunday night, partly cloudy. Cooler with lows in the mid-50s. North winds 5 to 10 miles an hour, becoming northwest toward daybreak. For Monday, mostly sunny. Highs in the mid-70s. West winds around 5 miles an hour. Once again, the forecast for tonight. Numerous showers with a chance of thunderstorms. Lows in the mid-60s. Southwest winds 5 to 10 miles an hour. Chance of rain 70%. Taking a look at the 3 through 7 day forecast for Indianapolis and central Indiana. Monday night, mostly clear. Lows in the mid-50s. Southwest winds around 5 miles an hour. For Tuesday, mostly sunny through early afternoon, then partly cloudy with a chance of showers and thunderstorms late in the afternoon. Highs in the upper 70s. Chance of rain 40%. Tuesday night, partly cloudy. Showers likely with a chance of thunderstorms through the late overnight, then a slight chance of showers and thunderstorms toward daybreak. Lows in the upper 50s. Chance of rain 60%. For Wednesday, partly cloudy with a chance of showers. A chance of thunderstorms late in the afternoon. Highs in the upper 70s. Chance of rain 50%. Wednesday night, showers with a chance of thunderstorms. Lows in the upper 60s. Chance of rain 90%. For Thursday, partly cloudy with a chance of showers. A slight chance of thunderstorms through early afternoon, then a chance of thunderstorms late in the afternoon. Highs in the upper 70s. Chance of rain 50%. Thursday night, partly cloudy. A chance of showers through the late overnight. Lows around 60. Chance of rain 30%. For Juneteenth, partly cloudy. Highs in the upper 70s. Friday night, mostly clear. Lows around 60. For Saturday, mostly sunny through early afternoon, then partly cloudy with a chance of showers late in the afternoon. Highs in the lower 80s. Chance of rain 30%. The 8 to 14 day outlook for Sunday, June 21st through Saturday, June 27th, calls for temperatures to be below normal and precipitation to be above normal. Normal highs for the period are around 85 degrees, and normal lows are around 65. The normal precipitation total for the 7 days is around 1.00 inches. The ultraviolet index for Indianapolis on Sunday will be 1. The Environmental Protection Agency categorizes an index of 1 as low exposure to ultraviolet radiation. At 8 p.m. at Indianapolis, it was cloudy. The temperature was 75 degrees. The dew point 65, and the relative humidity 70%. The wind was southeast at 9 miles an hour. The barometric pressure was 29.89 inches and falling. Around central Indiana, at Zionsville, it was partly sunny, with a temperature of 76. It was cloudy, with a temperature of 76 at Anderson, 78 at Muncie, 77 at Eagle Creek Airpark, and 77 at Shelbyville.

Elsewhere across Indiana, it was mostly sunny, with a temperature of 78 at South Bend and 77 at Lafayette. It was partly sunny, with a temperature of 77 at Terre Haute and 82 at Evansville. It was cloudy, with a temperature of 79 at Fort Wayne and 76 at Bloomington. Just outside Indiana, at Champaign, it was mostly sunny, with a temperature of 78. It was partly sunny, with a temperature of 79 at Chicago, 77 at Dayton, 79 at St. Louis, and 78 at Cincinnati. At Louisville, it was cloudy, with a temperature of 83. Once again, at Indianapolis, it was 75 degrees with cloudy skies. The Indianapolis climate summary is of 7 p.m., June 13, 2026. So far today, the high temperature has been 80 degrees. The normal high is 82. So far today, the low temperature has been 62 degrees. The normal low is 63. No precipitation has fallen, which leaves the monthly total at 1.72 inches. This is 0.41 inches below the normal amount of 2.13 inches for June. The total precipitation for the year still stands at 22.64 inches, which is 2.18 inches above normal. No snow has fallen, which brings the monthly total to 0.0 inches. The total snowfall since July 1st still stands at 29.9 inches. The record high for tomorrow is 94, which occurred in 1954, and the record low is 45, which occurred in 1955. Sunset tonight is at 9:14 p.m. Sunrise tomorrow is at 6:17 a.m. Now here is the hazardous weather outlook for central Indiana. For the period through tonight, scattered thunderstorms are expected late today into tonight. Severe thunderstorms are possible with damaging winds, the primary hazard. Cloud-to-ground lightning is also a hazard with any thunderstorm. And now the extended outlook for the period Sunday through Friday. Additional thunderstorms are possible next Tuesday through Thursday. It is too soon to determine if these storms will be severe. Spotter information statement. Spotter activation is not anticipated. This is NOAA All Hazards Radio KEC 74 in Indianapolis. And now a look at your forecast for Indianapolis and central Indiana. Tonight, numerous showers with a chance of thunderstorms. Lows in the mid-60s. Southwest winds 5 to 10 miles an hour. Chance of rain 70%. For Sunday, mostly cloudy with scattered showers with a chance of thunderstorms through early afternoon, then partly cloudy late in the afternoon. Highs in the mid-70s. Northwest winds 10 to 15 miles an hour with gusts up to 25 miles an hour. Chance of rain 50%. Sunday night, partly cloudy. Cooler with lows in the mid-50s. North winds 5 to 10 miles an hour, becoming northwest toward daybreak. For Monday, mostly sunny. Highs in the mid-70s. West winds around 5 miles an hour. Once again, the forecast for tonight. Numerous showers with a chance of thunderstorms. Lows in the mid-60s. Southwest winds 5 to 10 miles an hour. Chance of rain 70%. Taking a look at the 3-7 day forecast for Indianapolis and central Indiana. Monday night, mostly clear. Lows in the mid-50s. Southwest winds around 5 miles an hour. For Tuesday, mostly sunny through early afternoon, then partly cloudy with a chance of showers and thunderstorms late in the afternoon. Highs in the upper 70s. Chance of rain 40%. Tuesday night, partly cloudy. Showers likely with a chance of thunderstorms through the late overnight, then a slight chance of showers and thunderstorms toward daybreak. Lows in the upper 50s. Chance of rain 60%. For Wednesday, partly cloudy with a chance of showers. A chance of thunderstorms late in the afternoon. Highs in the upper 70s. Chance of rain 50%. Wednesday night, showers with a chance of thunderstorms. Lows in the upper 60s. Chance of rain 90%. For Thursday, partly cloudy with a chance of showers. A slight chance of thunderstorms through early afternoon, then a chance of thunderstorms late in the afternoon.

highs in the upper 70s. Chance of rain 50%. Thursday night, partly cloudy. A chance of showers through the late overnight. Lows around 60. Chance of rain 30%. For Juneteenth, partly cloudy. Highs in the upper 70s. Friday night, mostly clear. Lows around 60. For Saturday, mostly sunny through early afternoon, then partly cloudy with a chance of showers late in the afternoon. Highs in the lower 80s. Chance of rain 30%. The current time is 8:24 p.m. Eastern Daylight Time. The 8 to 14 day outlook for Sunday, June 21st through Saturday, June 27th, calls for temperatures to be below normal and precipitation to be above normal. Normal highs for the period are around 85 degrees, and normal lows are around 65. The normal precipitation total for the 7 days is around 1.00 inches. The ultraviolet index for Indianapolis on Sunday will be 1. The Environmental Protection Agency categorizes an index of 1 as low exposure to ultraviolet radiation. At 8 p.m. at Indianapolis, it was cloudy. The temperature was 75 degrees, the dew point 65, and the relative humidity 70%. The wind was southeast at 9 miles an hour. The barometric pressure was 29.89 inches and falling. Around central Indiana, at Zionsville, it was partly sunny, with a temperature of 76. It was cloudy, with a temperature of 76 at Anderson, 78 at Muncie, 77 at Eagle Creek Airpark, and 77 at Shelbyville. Elsewhere across Indiana, it was mostly sunny, with a temperature of 78 at South Bend, and 77 at Lafayette. It was partly sunny, with a temperature of 77 at Terre Haute, and 82 at Evansville. It was cloudy, with a temperature of 79 at Fort Wayne, and 76 at Bloomington. Just outside Indiana, at Champaign, it was mostly sunny, with a temperature of 78. It was partly sunny, with a temperature of 79 at Chicago, 77 at Dayton, 79 at St. Louis, and 78 at Cincinnati. At Louisville, it was cloudy, with a temperature of 83. Once again, at Indianapolis, it was 75 degrees with cloudy skies. The Indianapolis climate summary is of 7 p.m., June 13, 2026. So far today, the high temperature has been 80 degrees. The normal high is 82. So far today, the low temperature has been 62 degrees. The normal low is 63. No precipitation has fallen, which leaves the monthly total at 1.72 inches. This is 0.41 inches below the normal amount of 2.13 inches for June. The total precipitation for the year still stands at 22.64 inches, which is 2.18 inches above normal. No snow has fallen, which brings the monthly total to 0.0 inches. The total snowfall since July 1st still stands at 29.9 inches. The record high for tomorrow is 94, which occurred in 1954, and the record low is 45, which occurred in 1955. Sunset tonight is at 9:14 p.m. Sunrise tomorrow is at 6:17 a.m. This is NOAA All Hazards Radio KEC 74 in Indianapolis. And now a look at your forecast for Indianapolis and central Indiana. Tonight, numerous showers with a chance of thunderstorms. Lows in the mid-60s. Southwest winds 5 to 10 miles an hour. Chance of rain 70%. For Sunday, mostly cloudy with scattered showers with a chance of thunderstorms through early afternoon, then partly cloudy late in the afternoon. Highs in the mid-70s. Northwest winds 10 to 15 miles an hour with gusts up to 25 miles an hour. Chance of rain 50%. Sunday night, partly cloudy, cooler with lows in the mid-50s. North winds 5 to 10 miles an hour, becoming northwest toward daybreak. For Monday, mostly sunny, highs in the mid-70s. West winds around 5 miles an hour. Once again, the forecast for tonight. Numerous showers with a chance of thunderstorms. Lows in the mid-60s. Southwest winds 5 to 10 miles an hour. Chance of rain 70%.

taking a look at the 3 through 7 day forecast for Indianapolis and central Indiana. Monday night, mostly clear. Lows in the mid-50s. Southwest winds around 5 miles an hour. For Tuesday, mostly sunny through early afternoon, then partly cloudy with a chance of showers and thunderstorms late in the afternoon. Highs in the upper 70s. Chance of rain 40%. Tuesday night, partly cloudy. Showers likely with a chance of thunderstorms through the late overnight, then a slight chance of showers and thunderstorms toward daybreak. Lows in the upper 50s. Chance of rain 60%. For Wednesday, partly cloudy with a chance of showers. A chance of thunderstorms late in the afternoon. Highs in the upper 70s. Chance of rain 50%. Wednesday night, showers with a chance of thunderstorms. Lows in the upper 60s. Chance of rain 90%. For Thursday, partly cloudy with a chance of showers. A slight chance of thunderstorms through early afternoon, then a chance of thunderstorms late in the afternoon. Highs in the upper 70s. Chance of rain 50%. Thursday night, partly cloudy. A chance of showers through the late overnight. Lows around 60. Chance of rain 30%. For Juneteenth, partly cloudy. Highs in the upper 70s. Friday night, mostly clear. Lows around 60. For Saturday, mostly sunny through early afternoon, then partly cloudy with a chance of showers late in the afternoon. Highs in the lower 80s. Chance of rain 30%. The 8 to 14 day outlook for Sunday, June 21st through Saturday, June 27th, calls for temperatures to be below normal and precipitation to be above normal. Normal highs for the period are around 85 degrees, and normal lows are around 65. The normal precipitation total for the 7 days is around 1.00 inches. The ultraviolet index for Indianapolis on Sunday will be 1. The Environmental Protection Agency categorizes an index of 1 as low exposure to ultraviolet radiation. At 8 p.m. at Indianapolis, it was cloudy. The temperature was 75 degrees, the dew point 65, and the relative humidity 70%. The wind was southeast at 9 miles an hour. The barometric pressure was 29.89 inches and falling. Around central Indiana, at Zionsville, it was partly sunny, with a temperature of 76. It was cloudy, with a temperature of 76 at Anderson, 78 at Muncie, 77 at Eagle Creek Airpark, and 77 at Shelbyville. Elsewhere across Indiana, it was mostly sunny, with a temperature of 78 at South Bend, and 77 at Lafayette. It was partly sunny, with a temperature of 77 at Terre Haute, and 82 at Evansville. It was cloudy, with a temperature of 79 at Fort Wayne, and 76 at Bloomington. Just outside Indiana, at Champaign, it was mostly sunny, with a temperature of 78. It was partly sunny, with a temperature of 79 at Chicago, 77 at Dayton, 79 at St. Louis, and 78 at Cincinnati. At Louisville, it was cloudy, with a temperature of 83. Once again, at Indianapolis, it was 75 degrees with cloudy skies. The Indianapolis climate summary is of 7 p.m., June 13, 2026. So far today, the high temperature has been 80 degrees. The normal high is 82. So far today, the low temperature has been 62 degrees. The normal low is 63. No precipitation has fallen, which leaves the monthly total at 1.72 inches. This is 0.41 inches below the normal amount of 2.13 inches for June. The total precipitation for the year still stands at 22.64 inches, which is below the normal amount of 2.13 inches for June. The total precipitation for the year still stands at 22.64 inches, which is 2.18 inches above normal. No snow has fallen, which brings the monthly total to 0.0 inches. The total snowfall since July 1st still stands at 29.9 inches. The record high for tomorrow is 94, which occurred in 1954, and the record low is 45, which occurred in 1955. Sunset tonight is at 9:14 p.m. Sunrise tomorrow.

at 6:17 a.m. This is NOAA All Hazards Radio KEC 74 in Indianapolis. And now a look at your forecast for Indianapolis and central Indiana. Rest of tonight. A slight chance of thunderstorms with isolated showers through midnight, then numerous showers with a chance of thunderstorms. Lows in the mid-60s. Southwest winds 5 to 10 miles an hour. Chance of rain 70%. For Sunday, mostly cloudy with scattered showers with a chance of thunderstorms through early afternoon, then partly cloudy late in the afternoon. Highs in the mid-70s. Northwest winds 10 to 15 miles an hour with gusts up to 25 miles an hour. Chance of rain 50%. Sunday night, partly cloudy. Cooler with lows in the mid-50s. North winds 5 to 10 miles an hour, becoming northwest toward daybreak. For Monday, mostly sunny. Highs in the mid-70s. West winds around 5 miles an hour. Once again, the forecast for rest of tonight. A slight chance of thunderstorms with isolated showers through midnight, then numerous showers with a chance of thunderstorms. Lows in the mid-60s. Southwest winds 5 to 10 miles an hour. Chance of rain 70%. Taking a look at the 3 through 7 day forecast for Indianapolis and central Indiana. Monday night. Mostly clear. Lows in the mid-50s. Southwest winds around 5 miles an hour. For Tuesday, mostly sunny through early afternoon, then partly cloudy with a chance of showers and thunderstorms late in the afternoon. Highs in the upper 70s. Chance of rain 40%. Tuesday night, partly cloudy. Showers likely with a chance of thunderstorms through the late overnight, then a slight chance of showers and thunderstorms toward daybreak. Lows in the upper 50s. Chance of rain 60%. For Wednesday, partly cloudy with a chance of showers. A chance of thunderstorms late in the afternoon. Highs in the upper 70s. Chance of rain 50%. Wednesday night, showers with a chance of thunderstorms. Lows in the upper 60s. Chance of rain 90%. For Thursday, partly cloudy with a chance of showers. A slight chance of thunderstorms through early afternoon, then a chance of thunderstorms late in the afternoon. Highs in the upper 70s. Chance of rain 50%. Thursday night, partly cloudy. A chance of showers through the late overnight. Lows around 60. Chance of rain 30%. For Juneteenth, partly cloudy. Highs in the upper 70s. Friday night, mostly clear. Lows around 60. For Saturday, mostly sunny through early afternoon, then partly cloudy with a chance of showers late in the afternoon. Highs in the lower 80s. Chance of rain 30%. The 8 to 14 day outlook for Sunday, June 21st through Saturday, June 27th, calls for temperatures to be below normal and precipitation to be above normal. Normal highs for the period are around 85 degrees. And normal lows are around 65. The normal precipitation total for the 7 days is around 1.00 inches. The ultraviolet index for Indianapolis on Sunday will be 1. The Environmental Protection Agency categorizes an index of 1 as low exposure to ultraviolet radiation. At 8 p.m. at Indianapolis, it was cloudy. The temperature was 75 degrees. The dew point 65, and the relative humidity 70%. The wind was southeast at 9 miles an hour. The barometric pressure was 29.89 inches and falling. Around central Indiana, at Zionsville, it was partly sunny, with a temperature of 76. It was cloudy, with a temperature of 76 at Anderson, 78 at Muncie, 77 at Eagle Creek Airpark, and 77 at Shelbyville. Elsewhere across Indiana, it was mostly sunny, with a temperature of 78 at South Bend and 77 at Lafayette. It was partly sunny, with a temperature of 77 at Terre Haute and 82 at Evansville. It was cloudy, with a temperature of 79 at Fort Wayne and 76 at Bloomington. Just outside Indiana, at Champaign, it was mostly sunny, with a temperature of 78. It was partly sunny, with a temperature of 79

Chicago, 77 at Dayton, 79 at St. Louis, and 78 at Cincinnati. At Louisville, it was cloudy, with a temperature of 83. Once again, at Indianapolis, it was 75 degrees with cloudy skies. The current time is 8:38 p.m. Eastern Daylight Time. The Indianapolis climate summary is of 7 p.m., June 13, 2026. So far today, the high temperature has been 80 degrees. The normal high is 82. So far today, the low temperature has been 62 degrees. The normal low is 63. No precipitation has fallen, which leaves the monthly total at 1.72 inches. This is 0.41 inches below the normal amount of 2.13 inches for June. The total precipitation for the year still stands at 22.64 inches, which is 2.18 inches above normal. No snow has fallen, which brings the monthly total to 0.0 inches. The total snowfall since July 1st still stands at 29.9 inches. The record high for tomorrow is 94, which occurred in 1954, and the record low is 45, which occurred in 1955. Sunset tonight is at 9:14 p.m. Sunrise tomorrow is at 6:17 a.m. Now here is the hazardous weather outlook for central Indiana. For the period through tonight, scattered thunderstorms are expected late today into tonight. Severe thunderstorms are possible with damaging winds, the primary hazard. Cloud-to-ground lightning is also a hazard with any thunderstorm. And now the extended outlook for the period Sunday through Friday. Additional thunderstorms are possible next Tuesday through Thursday. It is too soon to determine if these storms will be severe. Spotter information statement. Spotter activation is not anticipated. This is NOAA All Hazards Radio KEC 74 in Indianapolis. And now a look at your forecast for Indianapolis and central Indiana. Rest of tonight. A slight chance of thunderstorms with isolated showers through midnight, then numerous showers with a chance of thunderstorms. Lows in the mid-60s. Southwest winds 5 to 10 miles an hour. Chance of rain 70%. For Sunday, mostly cloudy with scattered showers with a chance of thunderstorms through early afternoon, then partly cloudy late in the afternoon. Highs in the mid-70s. Northwest winds 10 to 15 miles an hour with gusts up to 25 miles an hour. Chance of rain 50%. Sunday night, partly cloudy. Cooler with lows in the mid-50s. North winds 5 to 10 miles an hour, becoming northwest toward daybreak. For Monday, mostly sunny. Highs in the mid-70s. West winds around 5 miles an hour. Once again, the forecast for rest of tonight. A slight chance of thunderstorms with isolated showers through midnight, then numerous showers with a chance of thunderstorms. Lows in the mid-60s. Southwest winds 5 to 10 miles an hour. Chance of rain 70%. Taking a look at the 3 through 7 day forecast for Indianapolis and central Indiana. Monday night, mostly clear. Lows in the mid-50s. Southwest winds around 5 miles an hour. For Tuesday, mostly sunny through early afternoon, then partly cloudy with a chance of showers and thunderstorms late in the afternoon. Highs in the upper 70s. Chance of rain 40%. Tuesday night, partly cloudy. Showers likely with a chance of thunderstorms through the late overnight, then a slight chance of showers and thunderstorms toward daybreak. Lows in the upper 50s. Chance of rain 60%. For Wednesday, partly cloudy with a chance of showers. A chance of thunderstorms late in the afternoon. Highs in the upper 70s. Chance of rain 50%. Wednesday night, showers with a chance of thunderstorms. Lows in the upper 60s. Chance of rain 90%. For Thursday, partly cloudy with a chance of showers. A slight chance of thunderstorms through early afternoon, then a chance of thunderstorms late in the afternoon. Highs in the upper 70s. Chance of rain 50%. Thursday night, partly cloudy. A chance of showers through the late overnight. Lows around 60. Chance of rain 30%. For Juneteenth,

partly cloudy. Highs in the upper 70s. Friday night, mostly clear. Lows around 60. For Saturday, mostly sunny through early afternoon, then partly cloudy with a chance of showers late in the afternoon. Highs in the lower 80s. Chance of rain 30%. The 8 to 14 day outlook for Sunday, June 21st through Saturday, June 27th, calls for temperatures to be below normal and precipitation to be above normal. Normal highs for the period are around 85 degrees, and normal lows are around 65. The normal precipitation total for the 7 days is around 1.00 inches. The ultraviolet index for Indianapolis on Sunday will be 1. The Environmental Protection Agency categorizes an index of 1 as low exposure to ultraviolet radiation. At 8 p.m. at Indianapolis, it was cloudy. The temperature was 75 degrees, the dew point 65, and the relative humidity 70%. The wind was southeast at 9 miles an hour. The barometric pressure was 29.89 inches and falling. Around central Indiana, at Zionsville, it was partly sunny, with a temperature of 76. It was cloudy, with a temperature of 76 at Anderson, 78 at Muncie, 77 at Eagle Creek Airpark, and 77 at Shelbyville. Elsewhere across Indiana, it was mostly sunny, with a temperature of 78 at South Bend, and 77 at Lafayette. It was partly sunny, with a temperature of 77 at Terre Haute, and 82 at Evansville. It was cloudy, with a temperature of 79 at Fort Wayne, and 76 at Bloomington. Just outside Indiana, at Champaign, it was mostly sunny, with a temperature of 78. It was partly sunny, with a temperature of 79 at Chicago, 77 at Dayton, 79 at St. Louis, and 78 at Cincinnati. At Louisville, it was cloudy, with a temperature of 83. Once again, at Indianapolis, it was 75 degrees with cloudy skies. The Indianapolis climate summary is of 7 p.m., June 13, 2026. So far today, the high temperature has been 80 degrees. The normal high is 82. So far today, the low temperature has been 62 degrees. The normal low is 63. No precipitation has fallen, which leaves the monthly total at 1.72 inches. This is 0.41 inches below the normal amount of 2.13 inches for June. The total precipitation for the year still stands at 22.64 inches, which is 2.18 inches above normal. No snow has fallen, which brings the monthly total to 0.0 inches. The total snowfall since July 1st still stands at 29.9 inches. The record high for tomorrow is 94, which occurred in 1954, and the record low is 45, which occurred in 1955. Sunset tonight is at 9:14 p.m. Sunrise tomorrow is at 6:17 a.m. This is NOAA All Hazards Radio KEC-74 in Indianapolis. And now a look at your forecast for Indianapolis and central Indiana. Rest of tonight. A slight chance of thunderstorms with isolated showers through midnight, then numerous showers with a chance of thunderstorms. Lows in the mid-60s. Southwest winds 5 to 10 miles an hour. Chance of rain 70%. For Sunday, mostly cloudy with scattered showers with a chance of thunderstorms through early afternoon, then partly cloudy late in the afternoon. Highs in the mid-70s. Northwest winds 10 to 15 miles an hour with gusts up to 25 miles an hour. Chance of rain 50%. Sunday night, partly cloudy. Cooler with lows in the mid-50s. North winds 5 to 10 miles an hour, becoming northwest toward daybreak. For Monday, mostly sunny. Highs in the mid-70s. West winds around 5 miles an hour. Once again, the forecast for rest of tonight. A slight chance of thunderstorms with isolated showers through midnight, then numerous showers with a chance of thunderstorms. Lows in the mid-60s. Southwest winds 5 to 10 miles an hour. Chance of rain 70%. Taking a look at the 3 through 7 day forecast for Indianapolis and central Indiana. Monday night. Mostly clear. Lows in the mid-50s. Southwest winds around 5 miles an hour.
for Tuesday. Mostly sunny through early afternoon, then partly cloudy with a chance of showers and thunderstorms late in the afternoon. Highs in the upper 70s. Chance of rain 40%. Tuesday night. Partly cloudy. Showers likely with a chance of thunderstorms through the late overnight, then a slight chance of showers and thunderstorms toward daybreak. Lows in the upper 50s. Chance of rain 60%. For Wednesday. Partly cloudy with a chance of showers. A chance of thunderstorms late in the afternoon. Highs in the upper 70s. Chance of rain 50%. Wednesday night. Showers with a chance of thunderstorms. Lows in the upper 60s. Chance of rain 90%. For Thursday. Partly cloudy with a chance of showers. A slight chance of thunderstorms through early afternoon, then a chance of thunderstorms late in the afternoon. Highs in the upper 70s. Chance of rain 50%. Thursday night. Partly cloudy. A chance of showers through the late overnight. Lows around 60. Chance of rain 30%. For Juneteenth. Partly cloudy. Highs in the upper 70s. Friday night. Mostly clear. Lows around 60. For Saturday. Mostly sunny through early afternoon, then partly cloudy with a chance of showers late in the afternoon. Highs in the lower 80s. Chance of rain 30%. The 8 to 14 day outlook for Sunday, June 21st through Saturday, June 27th, calls for temperatures to be below normal and precipitation to be above normal. Normal highs for the period are around 85 degrees, and normal lows are around 65. The normal precipitation total for the 7 days is around 1.00 inches. The ultraviolet index for Indianapolis on Sunday will be 1. The Environmental Protection Agency categorizes an index of 1 as low exposure to ultraviolet radiation. At 8 p.m. at Indianapolis, it was cloudy. The temperature was 75 degrees, the dew point 65, and the relative humidity 70%. The wind was southeast at 9 miles an hour. The barometric pressure was 29.89 inches and falling. Around central Indiana, at Zionsville, it was partly sunny, with a temperature of 76. It was cloudy, with a temperature of 76 at Anderson, 78 at Muncie, 77 at Eagle Creek Airpark, and 77 at Shelbyville. Elsewhere across Indiana, it was mostly sunny, with a temperature of 78 at South Bend, and 77 at Lafayette. It was partly sunny, with a temperature of 77 at Terre Haute, and 82 at Evansville. It was cloudy, with a temperature of 79 at Fort Wayne, and 76 at Bloomington. Just outside Indiana, at Champaign, it was mostly sunny, with a temperature of 78. It was partly sunny, with a temperature of 79 at Chicago, 77 at Dayton, 79 at St. Louis, and 78 at Cincinnati. At Louisville, it was cloudy, with a temperature of 83. Once again, at Indianapolis, it was 75 degrees with cloudy skies. The Indianapolis climate summary is of 7 p.m., June 13, 2026. So far today, the high temperature has been 80 degrees. The normal high is 82. So far today, the low temperature has been 62 degrees. The normal low is 63. No precipitation has fallen, which leaves the monthly total at 1.72 inches. This is 0.41 inches below the normal amount of 2.13 inches for June. The total precipitation for the year still stands at 22.64 inches, which is 2.18 inches above normal. No snow has fallen, which brings the monthly total to 0.0 inches. The total snowfall since July 1st still stands at 29.9 inches. The record high for tomorrow is 94, which occurred in 1954, and the record low is 45, which occurred in 1955. Sunset tonight is at 9:14 p.m. Sunrise tomorrow is at 6:17 a.m. The current time is 8:53 p.m. Eastern Daylight Time. 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And now a look at your forecast for Indianapolis and central Indiana. Rest of tonight. A slight chance of thunderstorms with isolated showers.

midnight, then numerous showers with a chance of thunderstorms. Lows in the mid-60s. Southwest winds 5 to 10 miles an hour. Chance of rain 70%. For Sunday, mostly cloudy with scattered showers with a chance of thunderstorms through early afternoon, then partly cloudy late in the afternoon. Highs in the mid-70s. Northwest winds 10 to 15 miles an hour with gusts up to 25 miles an hour. Chance of rain 50%. Sunday night, partly cloudy. Cooler with lows in the mid-50s. North winds 5 to 10 miles an hour, becoming northwest toward daybreak. For Monday, mostly sunny. Highs in the mid-70s. West winds around 5 miles an hour. Once again, the forecast for rest of tonight. A slight chance of thunderstorms with isolated showers through midnight, then numerous showers with a chance of thunderstorms. Lows in the mid-60s. Southwest winds 5 to 10 miles an hour. Chance of rain 70%. Taking a look at the 3 through 7 day forecast for Indianapolis and central Indiana. Monday night. Mostly clear. Lows in the mid-50s. Southwest winds around 5 miles an hour. For Tuesday. Mostly sunny through early afternoon, then partly cloudy with a chance of showers and thunderstorms late in the afternoon. Highs in the upper 70s. Chance of rain 40%. Tuesday night, partly cloudy. Showers likely with a chance of thunderstorms through the late overnight, then a slight chance of showers and thunderstorms toward daybreak. Lows in the upper 50s. Chance of rain 60%. For Wednesday, partly cloudy with a chance of showers. A chance of thunderstorms late in the afternoon. Highs in the upper 70s. Chance of rain 50%. Wednesday night, showers with a chance of thunderstorms. Lows in the upper 60s. Chance of rain 90%. For Thursday, partly cloudy with a chance of showers. A slight chance of thunderstorms through early afternoon, then a chance of thunderstorms late in the afternoon. Highs in the upper 70s. Chance of rain 50%. Thursday night, partly cloudy. A chance of showers through the late overnight. Lows around 60. Chance of rain 30%. For Juneteenth, partly cloudy. Highs in the upper 70s. Friday night, mostly clear. Lows around 60. For Saturday, mostly sunny through early afternoon, then partly cloudy with a chance of showers late in the afternoon. Highs in the lower 80s. Chance of rain 30%. The 8 to 14 day outlook for Sunday, June 21st through Saturday, June 27th, calls for temperatures to be below normal and precipitation to be above normal. Normal highs for the period are around 85 degrees, and normal lows are around 65. The normal precipitation total for the 7 days is around 1.00 inches. The ultraviolet index for Indianapolis on Sunday will be 1. The Environmental Protection Agency categorizes an index of 1 as low exposure to ultraviolet radiation. At 8 p.m. at Indianapolis, it was cloudy. The temperature was 75 degrees, the dew point 65, and the relative humidity 70%. The wind was southeast at 9 miles an hour. The barometric pressure was 29.89 inches and falling. Around central Indiana, at Zionsville, it was partly sunny, with a temperature of 76. It was cloudy, with a temperature of 76 at Anderson, 78 at Muncie, 77 at Eagle Creek Airpark, and 77 at Shelbyville. Elsewhere across Indiana, it was mostly sunny, with a temperature of 78 at South Bend, and 77 at Lafayette. It was partly sunny, with a temperature of 77 at Terre Haute, and 82 at Evansville. It was cloudy, with a temperature of 79 at Fort Wayne, and 76 at Bloomington. Just outside Indiana, at Champaign, it was mostly sunny, with a temperature of 78. It was partly sunny, with a temperature of 79 at Chicago, 77 at Dayton, 79 at St. Louis, and 78 at Cincinnati. At Louisville, it was cloudy, with a temperature of 83. Once again, at Indianapolis, it was 75 degrees with cloudy skies. The Indianapolis climate

since July 1st still stands at 29.9 inches. The record high for tomorrow is 94, which occurred in 1954, and the record low is 45, which occurred in 1955. Sunset tonight is at 9:14 p.m. Sunrise tomorrow is at 6:17 a.m. This is NOAA All Hazards Radio KEC 74 in Indianapolis. And now a look at your forecast for Indianapolis and central Indiana. Rest of tonight. A slight chance of thunderstorms with isolated showers through midnight, then numerous showers with a chance of thunderstorms. Lows in the mid-60s. Southwest winds 5 to 10 miles an hour. Chance of rain 70%. For Sunday, mostly cloudy with scattered showers with a chance of thunderstorms through early afternoon, then partly cloudy late in the afternoon. Highs in the mid-70s. Northwest winds 10 to 15 miles an hour with gusts up to 25 miles an hour. Chance of rain 50%. Sunday night, partly cloudy. Cooler with lows in the mid-50s. North winds 5 to 10 miles an hour, becoming northwest toward daybreak. For Monday, mostly sunny. Highs in the mid-70s. West winds around 5 miles an hour. Once again, the forecast for rest of tonight. A slight chance of thunderstorms with isolated showers through midnight, then numerous showers with a chance of thunderstorms. Lows in the mid-60s. Southwest winds 5 to 10 miles an hour. Chance of rain 70%. Now here is the hazardous weather outlook for central Indiana. For the period through tonight, scattered thunderstorms are expected late today into tonight. Severe thunderstorms are possible with damaging winds, the primary hazard. Cloud-to-ground lightning is also a hazard with any thunderstorm. And now the extended outlook for the period Sunday through Friday. Additional thunderstorms are possible next Tuesday through Thursday. It is too soon to determine if these storms will be severe. Spotter information statement, spotter activation is not anticipated. Taking a look at the 3 through 7 day forecast for Indianapolis and central Indiana. Monday night, mostly clear. Lows in the mid-50s. Southwest winds around 5 miles an hour. For Tuesday, mostly sunny through early afternoon, then partly cloudy with a chance of showers and thunderstorms late in the afternoon. Highs in the upper 70s. Chance of rain 40%. Tuesday night, partly cloudy. Showers likely with a chance of thunderstorms through the late overnight, then a slight chance of showers and thunderstorms toward daybreak. Lows in the upper 50s. Chance of rain 60%. For Wednesday, partly cloudy with a chance of showers. A chance of thunderstorms late in the afternoon. Highs in the upper 70s. Chance of rain 50%. Wednesday night, showers with a chance of thunderstorms. Lows in the upper 60s. Chance of rain 90%. For Thursday, partly cloudy with a chance of showers. A slight chance of thunderstorms through early afternoon, then a chance of thunderstorms late in the afternoon. Highs in the upper 70s. Chance of rain 50%. Thursday night, partly cloudy. A chance of showers through the late overnight. Lows around 60. Chance of rain 30%. For Juneteenth, partly cloudy. Highs in the upper 70s. Friday night, mostly clear. Lows around 60. For Saturday, mostly sunny through early afternoon, then partly cloudy with a chance of showers late in the afternoon. Highs in the lower 80s. Chance of rain 30%. The 8 to 14 day outlook for Sunday, June 21st through Saturday, June 27th, calls for temperatures to be below normal and precipitation to be above normal. Normal highs for the period are around 85 degrees and normal lows are around 65. The normal precipitation total for the 7 days is around 1.00 inches. The ultraviolet index for Indianapolis on Sunday will be 1. The Environmental Protection Agency categorizes an index of 1 as low exposure to ultraviolet radiation. At 8 p.m. at Indianapolis, it was cloudy. The temperature was 75 degrees,
the dew point 65, and the relative humidity.

70%. The wind was southeast at 9 miles an hour. The barometric pressure was 29.89 inches and falling. Around central Indiana and Zionsville, it was partly sunny with a temperature of 76. It was cloudy with a temperature of 76 at Anderson, 78 at Muncie, 77 at Eagle Creek Airpark, and 77 at Shelbyville. Elsewhere across Indiana, it was mostly sunny, with a temperature of 78 at South Bend and 77 at Lafayette. It was partly sunny, with a temperature of 77 at Terre Haute and 82 at Evansville. It was cloudy, with a temperature of 79 at Fort Wayne and 76 at Bloomington. Just outside Indiana, at Champaign, it was mostly sunny, with a temperature of 78. It was partly sunny, with a temperature of 79 at Chicago, 77 at Dayton, 79 at St. Louis, and 78 at Cincinnati. At Louisville, it was cloudy, with a temperature of 83. Once again, at Indianapolis, it was 75 degrees with cloudy skies. The Indianapolis climate summary is of 7 p.m., June 13, 2026. So far today, the high temperature has been 80 degrees. The normal high is 82. So far today, the low temperature has been 62 degrees. The normal low is 63. No precipitation has fallen, which leaves the monthly total at 1.72 inches. This is 0.41 inches below the normal amount of 2.13 inches for June. The total precipitation for the year still stands at 22.64 inches, which is 2.18 inches above normal. No snow has fallen, which brings the monthly total to 0.0 inches. The total snowfall since July 1st still stands at 29.9 inches. The record high for tomorrow is 94, which occurred in 1954, and the record low is 45, which occurred in 1955. Sunset tonight is at 9:14 p.m. Sunrise tomorrow is at 6:17 a.m. This is NOAA All Hazards Radio KEC 74 in Indianapolis. And now a look at your forecast for Indianapolis and central Indiana. Rest of tonight. A slight chance of thunderstorms with isolated showers through midnight, then numerous showers with a chance of thunderstorms. Lows in the mid-60s. Southwest winds 5 to 10 miles an hour. Chance of rain 70%. For Sunday, mostly cloudy with scattered showers with a chance of thunderstorms through early afternoon, then partly cloudy late in the afternoon. Highs in the mid-70s. Northwest winds 10 to 15 miles an hour with gusts up to 25 miles an hour. Chance of rain 50%. Sunday night, partly cloudy. Cooler with lows in the mid-50s. North winds 5 to 10 miles an hour, becoming northwest toward daybreak. For Monday, mostly sunny. Highs in the mid-70s. West winds around 5 miles an hour. Once again, the forecast for rest of tonight. A slight chance of thunderstorms with isolated showers through midnight, then numerous showers with a chance of thunderstorms. Lows in the mid-60s. Southwest winds 5 to 10 miles an hour. Chance of rain 70%. Taking a look at the 3 through 7 day forecast for Indianapolis and central Indiana. Monday night. Mostly clear. Lows in the mid-50s. Southwest winds around 5 miles an hour. For Tuesday. Mostly sunny through early afternoon, then partly cloudy with a chance of showers and thunderstorms late in the afternoon. Highs in the upper 70s. Chance of rain 40%. Tuesday night, partly cloudy. Showers likely with a chance of thunderstorms through the late overnight, then a slight chance of showers and thunderstorms toward daybreak. Lows in the upper 50s. Chance of rain 60%. For Wednesday, partly cloudy with a chance of showers. A chance of thunderstorms late in the afternoon. Highs in the upper 70s. Chance of rain 50%. Wednesday night, showers with a chance of thunderstorms. Lows in the upper 60s. Chance of rain 90%. For Thursday, partly cloudy with a chance of showers. A slight chance of thunderstorms through early afternoon, then a chance of thunderstorms late in the afternoon. Highs in the upper 70s. Chance of rain 50%.

Thursday night. Partly cloudy. A chance of showers through the late overnight. Lows around 60. Chance of rain 30%. For Juneteenth. Partly cloudy. Highs in the upper 70s. Friday night. Mostly clear. Lows around 60. For Saturday. Mostly sunny through early afternoon, then partly cloudy with a chance of showers late in the afternoon. Highs in the lower 80s. Chance of rain 30%. The current time is 9:09 p.m. Eastern Daylight Time. The 8 to 14 day outlook for Sunday, June 21st through Saturday, June 27th, calls for temperatures to be below normal and precipitation to be above normal. Normal highs for the period are around 85 degrees, and normal lows are around 65. The normal precipitation total for the 7 days is around 1.00 inches. The ultraviolet index for Indianapolis on Sunday will be 1. The Environmental Protection Agency categorizes an index of 1 as low exposure to ultraviolet radiation. At 9 p.m. at Indianapolis, it was mostly cloudy. The temperature was 75 degrees, the dew point 66, and the relative humidity 73%. The wind was southeast at 8 miles an hour. The barometric pressure was 29.88 inches and falling. Around central Indiana, it was partly cloudy, with a temperature of 75 at Zionsville and 76 at Eagle Creek Air Park. It was mostly cloudy, with a temperature of 75 at Anderson, 77 at Muncie, and 76 at Shelbyville. Elsewhere across Indiana, at Evansville, rain was falling, with a temperature of 77. At Terre Haute, it was clear, with a temperature of 76. It was partly cloudy, with a temperature of 75 at Lafayette, and 75 at Bloomington. At Fort Wayne, it was mostly cloudy, with a temperature of 75. At South Bend, it was cloudy, with a temperature of 77. Just outside Indiana, skies ranged from partly cloudy to mostly cloudy. It was 78 at Chicago, 76 at Champaign, and 75 at Dayton. St. Louis reported 77, Cincinnati reported 74, and Louisville reported 82. Once again, at Indianapolis, it was 75 degrees with mostly cloudy skies. The Indianapolis climate summary is of 7 p.m., June 13, 2026. So far today, the high temperature has been 80 degrees. The normal high is 82. So far today, the low temperature has been 62 degrees. The normal low is 63. No precipitation has fallen, which leaves the monthly total at 1.72 inches. This is 0.41 inches below the normal amount of 2.13 inches for June. The total precipitation for the year still stands at 22.64 inches, which is 2.18 inches above normal. No snow has fallen, which brings the monthly total to 0.0 inches. The total snowfall since July 1st still stands at 29.9 inches. The record high for tomorrow is 94, which occurred in 1954, and the record low is 45, which occurred in 1955. Sunset tonight is at 9:14 p.m. Sunrise tomorrow is at 6:17 a.m. This is NOAA All Hazards Radio KEC 74 in Indianapolis. And now a look at your forecast for Indianapolis and central Indiana. Rest of tonight. A slight chance of thunderstorms with isolated showers through midnight, then numerous showers with a chance of thunderstorms. Lows in the mid-60s. Southwest winds 5 to 10 miles an hour. Chance of rain 70%. For Sunday, mostly cloudy with scattered showers with a chance of thunderstorms through early afternoon, then partly cloudy late in the afternoon. Highs in the mid-70s. Northwest winds 10 to 15 miles an hour with gusts up to 25 miles an hour. Chance of rain 50%. Sunday night, partly cloudy. Cooler with lows in the mid-50s. North winds 5 to 10 miles an hour, becoming northwest toward daybreak. For Monday, mostly sunny. Highs in the mid-70s. West winds around 5 miles an hour. Once again, the forecast for rest of tonight. A slight chance of thunderstorms with isolated showers through midnight, then numerous showers with a

and some thunderstorms. Lows in the mid-60s. Southwest winds 5 to 10 miles an hour. Chance of rain 70%. Taking a look at the 3 through 7 day forecast for Indianapolis and central Indiana. Monday night. Mostly clear. Lows in the mid-50s. Southwest winds around 5 miles an hour. For Tuesday. Mostly sunny through early afternoon, then partly cloudy with a chance of showers and thunderstorms late in the afternoon. Highs in the upper 70s. Chance of rain 40%. Tuesday night. Partly cloudy. Showers likely with a chance of thunderstorms through the late overnight, then a slight chance of showers and thunderstorms toward daybreak. Lows in the upper 50s. Chance of rain 60%. For Wednesday, partly cloudy with a chance of showers. A chance of thunderstorms late in the afternoon. Highs in the upper 70s. Chance of rain 50%. Wednesday night, showers with a chance of thunderstorms. Lows in the upper 60s. Chance of rain 90%. For Thursday, partly cloudy with a chance of showers. A slight chance of thunderstorms through early afternoon, then a chance of thunderstorms late in the afternoon. Highs in the upper 70s. Chance of rain 50%. Thursday night, partly cloudy. A chance of showers through the late overnight. Lows around 60. Chance of rain 30%. For Juneteenth, partly cloudy. Highs in the upper 70s. Friday night, mostly clear. Lows around 60. For Saturday, mostly sunny through early afternoon, then partly cloudy with a chance of showers late in the afternoon. Highs in the lower 80s. Chance of rain 30%. The 8 to 14 day outlook for Sunday, June 21st through Saturday, June 27th, calls for temperatures to be below normal and precipitation to be above normal. Normal highs for the period are around 85 degrees, and normal lows are around 65. The normal precipitation total for the 7 days is around 1.00 inches. The ultraviolet index for Indianapolis on Sunday will be 1. The Environmental Protection Agency categorizes an index of 1 as low exposure to ultraviolet radiation. At 9 p.m. at Indianapolis, it was mostly cloudy. The temperature was 75 degrees, the dew point 66, and the relative humidity 73%. The wind was southeast at 8 miles an hour. The barometric pressure was 29.88 inches and falling. Around central Indiana, it was partly cloudy, with a temperature of 75 at Zionsville and 76 at Eagle Creek Air Park. It was mostly cloudy, with a temperature of 75 at Anderson, 77 at Muncie, and 76 at Shelbyville. Elsewhere across Indiana, at Evansville, rain was falling, with a temperature of 77. At Terre Haute, it was clear, with a temperature of 76. It was partly cloudy, with a temperature of 75 at Lafayette and 75 at Bloomington. At Fort Wayne, it was mostly cloudy, with a temperature of 75. At South Bend, it was cloudy, with a temperature of 77. Just outside Indiana, skies ranged from partly cloudy to mostly cloudy. It was 78 at Chicago, 76 at Champaign, and 75 at Dayton. St. Louis reported 77, Cincinnati reported 74, and Louisville reported 82. Once again, at Indianapolis it was 75 degrees with mostly cloudy skies. The Indianapolis climate summary is of 7 p.m., June 13, 2026. So far today the high temperature has been 80 degrees. The normal high is 82. So far today the low temperature has been 62 degrees. The normal low is 63. No precipitation has fallen, which leaves the monthly total at 1.72 inches. This is 0.41 inches below the normal amount of 2.13 inches for June. The total precipitation for the year still stands at 22.64 inches, which is 2.18 inches above normal. No snow has fallen, which brings the monthly total to 0.0 inches. The total snowfall since July 1st still stands at 29.9 inches.
The record high for tomorrow is 94, which occurred in 1954, and the record low is 45, which occurred in 1955. Sunset tonight is at 9:14 p.m. Sunrise tomorrow is at 6:17 a.m. This is NOAA All Hazards Radio KEC 74 in Indianapolis. And now a look at your forecast for Indianapolis and central Indiana. Rest of tonight. A slight chance of thunderstorms with isolated showers through midnight, then numerous showers with a chance of thunderstorms. Lows in the mid-60s. Southwest winds 5 to 10 miles an hour. Chance of rain 70%. For Sunday, mostly cloudy with scattered showers with a chance of thunderstorms through early afternoon, then partly cloudy late in the afternoon. Highs in the mid-70s. Northwest winds 10 to 15 miles an hour with gusts up to 25 miles an hour. Chance of rain 50%. Sunday night, partly cloudy. Cooler with lows in the mid-50s. North winds 5 to 10 miles an hour, becoming northwest toward daybreak. For Monday, mostly sunny. Highs in the mid-70s. West winds around 5 miles an hour. Once again, the forecast for rest of tonight. A slight chance of thunderstorms with isolated showers through midnight, then numerous showers with a chance of thunderstorms. Lows in the mid-60s. Southwest winds 5 to 10 miles an hour. Chance of rain 70%. And now a look at your forecast for Indianapolis and central Indiana. Rest of tonight. Mostly cloudy with a chance of thunderstorms. A slight chance of showers through the late overnight, then a chance of showers toward daybreak. Lows in the mid-60s. Southwest winds around 5 miles an hour. Chance of rain 50%. For Sunday, mostly cloudy with showers likely with a chance of thunderstorms through early afternoon, then partly cloudy late in the afternoon. Highs in the mid-70s. Northwest winds 10 to 15 miles an hour with gusts up to 25 miles an hour. Chance of rain 60%. Sunday night, partly cloudy. Cooler with lows in the mid-50s. North winds 5 to 10 miles an hour, becoming northwest toward daybreak. For Monday, mostly sunny. Highs in the mid-70s. West winds around 5 miles an hour. Once again, the forecast for rest of tonight. Mostly cloudy with a chance of thunderstorms. A slight chance of showers through the late overnight, then a chance of showers toward daybreak. Lows in the mid-60s. Southwest winds around 5 miles an hour. Chance of rain 50%. Now here is the hazardous weather outlook for central Indiana. For the period through tonight, scattered thunderstorms are expected late today into tonight. Severe thunderstorms are possible with damaging winds, the primary hazard. Cloud-to-ground lightning is also a hazard with any thunderstorm. And now the extended outlook for the period Sunday through Friday. Additional thunderstorms are possible next Tuesday through Thursday. It is too soon to determine if these storms will be severe. Spotter information statement. Spotter activation is not anticipated. Taking a look at the 3 through 7 day forecast for Indianapolis and central Indiana. Monday night. Mostly clear. Lows in the mid-50s. Southwest winds around 5 miles an hour. For Tuesday. Mostly sunny through early afternoon, then partly cloudy with a chance of showers and thunderstorms late in the afternoon. Highs in the upper 70s. Chance of rain 40%. Tuesday night. Partly cloudy. Showers likely with a chance of thunderstorms through the late overnight, then a slight chance of showers and thunderstorms toward daybreak. Lows in the upper 50s. Chance of rain 60%. For Wednesday. Partly cloudy with a chance of showers. A chance of thunderstorms late in the afternoon. Highs in the upper 70s. Chance of rain 50%. Wednesday night. Showers with a chance of thunderstorms. Lows in the upper 60s. Chance of rain 90%. For Thursday. Partly cloudy with a chance of showers. A slight chance of thunderstorms through early afternoon. Then a chance of thunderstorms late in the afternoon. Highs in the upper 70s. Chance of rain 50%.
Thursday night, partly cloudy. A chance of showers through the late overnight.

Lows around 60. Chance of rain 30%. For Juneteenth, partly cloudy. Highs in the upper 70s. Friday night, mostly clear. Lows around 60. For Saturday, mostly sunny through early afternoon, then partly cloudy with a chance of showers late in the afternoon. Highs in the lower 80s. Chance of rain 30%. The current time is 9:24 p.m. Eastern Daylight Time. The 8 to 14 day outlook for Sunday, June 21st through Saturday, June 27th, calls for temperatures to be below normal and precipitation to be above normal. Normal highs for the period are around 85 degrees, and normal lows are around 65. The normal precipitation total for the 7 days is around 1.00 inches. The ultraviolet index for Indianapolis on Sunday will be 1. The Environmental Protection Agency categorizes an index of 1 as low exposure to ultraviolet radiation. At 9 p.m. at Indianapolis, it was mostly cloudy. The temperature was 75 degrees, the dew point 66, and the relative humidity 73%. The wind was southeast at 8 miles an hour. The barometric pressure was 29.88 inches and falling. Around central Indiana, it was partly cloudy, with a temperature of 75 at Zionsville and 76 at Eagle Creek Air Park. It was mostly cloudy, with a temperature of 75 at Anderson, 77 at Muncie, and 76 at Shelbyville. Elsewhere across Indiana, at Evansville, rain was falling, with a temperature of 77. At Terre Haute, it was clear, with a temperature of 76. It was partly cloudy, with a temperature of 75 at Lafayette and 75 at Bloomington. At Fort Wayne, it was mostly cloudy, with a temperature of 75. At South Bend, it was cloudy, with a temperature of 77. Just outside Indiana, skies ranged from partly cloudy to mostly cloudy. It was 78 at Chicago, 76 at Champaign, and 75 at Dayton. St. Louis reported 77, Cincinnati reported 74, and Louisville reported 82. Once again, at Indianapolis it was 75 degrees with mostly cloudy skies. The Indianapolis climate summary is of 7 p.m., June 13, 2026. So far today the high temperature has been 80 degrees. The normal high is 82. So far today the low temperature has been 62 degrees. The normal low is 63. No precipitation has fallen, which leaves the monthly total at 1.72 inches. This is 0.41 inches below the normal amount of 2.13 inches for June. The total precipitation for the year still stands at 22.64 inches, which is 2.18 inches above normal. No snow has fallen, which brings the monthly total to 0.0 inches. The total snowfall since July 1st still stands at 29.9 inches. The record high for tomorrow is 94, which occurred in 1954, and the record low is 45, which occurred in 1955. Sunset tonight is at 9:14 p.m. Sunrise tomorrow is at 6:17 a.m. This is NOAA All Hazards Radio KEC 74 in Indianapolis. And now a look at your forecast for Indianapolis and central Indiana. Rest of tonight. Mostly cloudy with a chance of thunderstorms. A slight chance of showers through the late overnight, then a chance of showers toward daybreak. Lows in the mid-60s. Southwest winds around 5 miles an hour. Chance of rain 50%. For Sunday, mostly cloudy with showers likely with a chance of thunderstorms through early afternoon, then partly cloudy late in the afternoon. Highs in the mid-70s. Northwest winds 10 to 15 miles an hour with gusts up to 25 miles an hour. Chance of rain 60%. Sunday night, partly cloudy. Cooler with lows in the mid-50s. North winds 5 to 10 miles an hour, becoming northwest toward daybreak. For Monday, mostly sunny. Highs in the mid-70s. West winds around 5 miles an hour. Once again, the forecast for rest of tonight. Mostly cloudy with a chance of thunderstorms. A slight chance of showers through the late overnight, then a chance of showers toward daybreak. Lows in the mid-60s.

southwest winds around 5 miles an hour. Chance of rain 50%. Taking a look at the 3 through 7 day forecast for Indianapolis and central Indiana. Monday night. Mostly clear. Lows in the mid-50s. Southwest winds around 5 miles an hour. For Tuesday. Mostly sunny through early afternoon, then partly cloudy with a chance of showers and thunderstorms late in the afternoon. Highs in the upper 70s. Chance of rain 40%. Tuesday night. Partly cloudy. Showers likely with a chance of thunderstorms through the late overnight, then a slight chance of showers and thunderstorms toward daybreak. Lows in the upper 50s. Chance of rain 60%. For Wednesday. Partly cloudy with a chance of showers. A chance of thunderstorms late in the afternoon. Highs in the upper 70s. Chance of rain 50%. Wednesday night. Showers with a chance of thunderstorms. Lows in the upper 60s. Chance of rain 90%. For Thursday. Partly cloudy with a chance of showers. A slight chance of thunderstorms through early afternoon. Then a chance of thunderstorms late in the afternoon. Highs in the upper 70s. Chance of rain 50%. Thursday night. Partly cloudy. A chance of showers through the late overnight. Lows around 60. Chance of rain 30%. For Juneteenth. Partly cloudy. Highs in the upper 70s. Friday night. Mostly clear. Lows around 60. For Saturday. Mostly sunny through early afternoon, then partly cloudy with a chance of showers late in the afternoon. Highs in the lower 80s. Chance of rain 30%. The 8 to 14 day outlook for Sunday, June 21st through Saturday, June 27th, calls for temperatures to be below normal and precipitation to be above normal. Normal highs for the period are around 85 degrees, and normal lows are around 65. The normal precipitation total for the 7 days is around 1.00 inches. The ultraviolet index for Indianapolis on Sunday will be 1. The Environmental Protection Agency categorizes an index of 1 as low exposure to ultraviolet radiation. At 9 p.m. at Indianapolis, it was mostly cloudy. The temperature was 75 degrees, the dew point 66, and the relative humidity 73%. The wind was southeast at 8 miles an hour. The barometric pressure was 29.88 inches and falling. Around central Indiana, it was partly cloudy, with a temperature of 75 at Zionsville and 76 at Eagle Creek Air Park. It was mostly cloudy, with a temperature of 75 at Anderson, 77 at Muncie, and 76 at Shelbyville. Elsewhere across Indiana, at Evansville, rain was falling, with a temperature of 77. At Terre Haute, it was clear, with a temperature of 76. It was partly cloudy, with a temperature of 75 at Lafayette, and 75 at Bloomington. At Fort Wayne, it was mostly cloudy, with a temperature of 75. At South Bend, it was cloudy, with a temperature of 77. Just outside Indiana, skies ranged from partly cloudy to mostly cloudy. It was 78 at Chicago, 76 at Champaign, and 75 at Dayton. St. Louis reported 77, Cincinnati reported 74, and Louisville reported 82 at Dayton. St. Louis reported 77, Cincinnati reported 74, and Louisville reported 82. Once again, at Indianapolis, it was 75 degrees with mostly cloudy skies. This is NOAA All Hazards Radio KEC 74 in Indianapolis. And now a look at your forecast for Indianapolis and central Indiana. Rest of tonight. Mostly cloudy with a chance of thunderstorms. A slight chance of showers through the late overnight, then a chance of showers toward daybreak. Lows in the mid-60s. Southwest winds around 5 miles an hour. Chance of rain 50%. For Sunday, mostly cloudy with showers likely with a chance of thunderstorms through early afternoon, then partly cloudy late in the afternoon. Highs in the mid-70s. Northwest winds 10 to 15 miles an hour with gusts up to 25 miles an hour. Chance of rain 60%. Sunday night, partly cloudy.

cooler with lows in the mid-50s. North winds 5 to 10 miles an hour, becoming northwest toward daybreak. For Monday, mostly sunny. Highs in the mid-70s. West winds around 5 miles an hour. Once again, the forecast for rest of tonight. Mostly cloudy with a chance of thunderstorms. A slight chance of showers through the late overnight, then a chance of showers toward daybreak. Lows in the mid-60s. Southwest winds around 5 miles an hour. Chance of rain 50%. Taking a look at the 3 through 7 day forecast for Indianapolis and central Indiana. Monday night. Mostly clear. Lows in the mid-50s. Southwest winds around 5 miles an hour. For Tuesday. Mostly sunny through early afternoon, then partly cloudy with a chance of showers and thunderstorms late in the afternoon. Highs in the upper 70s. Chance of rain 40%. Tuesday night. Partly cloudy. Showers likely with a chance of thunderstorms through the late overnight, then a slight chance of showers and thunderstorms toward daybreak. Lows in the upper 50s. Chance of rain 60%. For Wednesday. Partly cloudy with a chance of showers. A chance of thunderstorms late in the afternoon. Highs in the upper 70s. Chance of rain 50%. Wednesday night. Showers with a chance of thunderstorms. Lows in the upper 60s. Chance of rain 90%. For Thursday. Partly cloudy with a chance of showers. A slight chance of thunderstorms through early afternoon. Then a chance of thunderstorms late in the afternoon. Highs in the upper 70s. Chance of rain 50%. Thursday night. Partly cloudy. A chance of showers through the late overnight. Lows around 60. Chance of rain 30%. For Juneteenth. Partly cloudy. Highs in the upper 70s. Friday night. Mostly clear. Lows around 60. For Saturday. Mostly sunny through early afternoon, then partly cloudy with a chance of showers late in the afternoon. Highs in the lower 80s. Chance of rain 30%. The 8 to 14 day outlook for Sunday, June 21st through Saturday, June 27th, calls for temperatures to be below normal and precipitation to be above normal. Normal highs for the period are around 85 degrees, and normal lows are around 65. The normal precipitation total for the 7 days is around 1.00 inches. The ultraviolet index for Indianapolis on Sunday will be 1. The Environmental Protection Agency categorizes an index of 1 as low exposure to ultraviolet radiation. At 9 p.m. at Indianapolis, it was mostly cloudy. The temperature was 75 degrees, the dew point 66, and the relative humidity 73%. The wind was southeast at 8 miles an hour. The barometric pressure was 29.88 inches and falling. Around central Indiana, it was partly cloudy, with a temperature of 75 at Zionsville and 76 at Eagle Creek Air Park. It was mostly cloudy, with a temperature of 75 at Anderson, 77 at Muncie, and 76 at Shelbyville. Elsewhere across Indiana, at Evansville, rain was falling, with a temperature of 77. At Terre Haute, it was clear, with a temperature of 76. It was partly cloudy, with a temperature of 75 at Lafayette, and 75 at Bloomington. At Fort Wayne, it was mostly cloudy, with a temperature of 75. At South Bend, it was cloudy, with a temperature of 77. Just outside Indiana, skies ranged from partly cloudy to mostly cloudy. It was 78 at Chicago, 76 at Champaign, and 75 at Dayton. St. Louis reported 77, Cincinnati reported 74, and Louisville reported 82. Once again, at Indianapolis it was 75 degrees with mostly cloudy skies. The current time is 9:38 p.m. Eastern Daylight Time. This is NOAA All Hazards Radio KEC 74 in Indianapolis. And now a look at your forecast for Indianapolis and central Indiana. Rest of tonight. Mostly cloudy with a chance of thunderstorms. A slight chance of showers through the late overnight, then a chance of showers toward daybreak. Lows in the mid-60s.

southwest winds around 5 miles an hour. Chance of rain 50%. For Sunday, mostly cloudy with showers, likely with a chance of thunderstorms through early afternoon, then partly cloudy late in the afternoon. Highs in the mid-70s. Northwest winds 10 to 15 miles an hour with gusts up to 25 miles an hour. Chance of rain 60%. Sunday night, partly cloudy. Cooler with lows in the mid-50s. North winds 5 to 10 miles an hour, becoming northwest toward daybreak. For Monday, mostly sunny. Highs in the mid-70s. West winds around 5 miles an hour. Once again, the forecast for rest of tonight. Mostly cloudy with a chance of thunderstorms. A slight chance of showers through the late overnight, then a chance of showers toward daybreak. Lows in the mid-60s. Southwest winds around 5 miles an hour. Chance of rain 50%. Now here is the hazardous weather outlook for central Indiana. For the period through tonight, scattered thunderstorms are expected late today into tonight. Severe thunderstorms are possible with damaging winds, the primary hazard. Cloud-to-ground lightning is also a hazard with any thunderstorm. And now the extended outlook for the period Sunday through Friday. Additional thunderstorms are possible next Tuesday through Thursday. It is too soon to determine if these storms will be severe. Spotter information statement. Spotter activation is not anticipated. Taking a look at the 3 through 7 day forecast for Indianapolis and central Indiana. Monday night. Mostly clear. Lows in the mid-50s. Southwest winds around 5 miles an hour. For Tuesday. Mostly sunny through early afternoon, then partly cloudy with a chance of showers and thunderstorms late in the afternoon. Highs in the upper 70s. Chance of rain 40%. Tuesday night. Partly cloudy. Showers likely with a chance of thunderstorms through the late overnight, then a slight chance of showers and thunderstorms toward daybreak. Lows in the upper 50s. Chance of rain 60%. For Wednesday, partly cloudy with a chance of showers. A chance of thunderstorms late in the afternoon. Highs in the upper 70s. Chance of rain 50%. Wednesday night, showers with a chance of thunderstorms. Lows in the upper 60s. Chance of rain 90%. For Thursday, partly cloudy with a chance of showers. A slight chance of thunderstorms through early afternoon, then a chance of thunderstorms late in the afternoon. Highs in the upper 70s. Chance of rain 50%. Thursday night, partly cloudy. A chance of showers through the late overnight. Lows around 60. Chance of rain 30%. For Juneteenth, partly cloudy. Highs in the upper 70s. Friday night, mostly clear. Lows around 60. For Saturday, mostly sunny through early afternoon, then partly cloudy with a chance of showers late in the afternoon. Highs in the lower 80s. Chance of rain 30%. The 8 to 14 day outlook for Sunday, June 21st through Saturday, June 27th, calls for temperatures to be below normal and precipitation to be above normal. Normal highs for the period are around 85 degrees, and normal lows are around 65. The normal precipitation total for the 7 days is around 1.00 inches. The ultraviolet index for Indianapolis on Sunday will be 1. The Environmental Protection Agency categorizes an index of 1 as low exposure to ultraviolet radiation. At 9 p.m. at Indianapolis, it was mostly cloudy. The temperature was 75 degrees, the dew point 66, and the relative humidity 73%. The wind was southeast at 8 miles an hour. The barometric pressure was 29.88 inches and falling. Around central Indiana, it was partly cloudy, with a temperature of 75 at Zionsville and 76 at Eagle Creek Air Park. It was mostly cloudy, with a temperature of 75 at Anderson, 77 at Muncie, and 76 at Shelbyville. Elsewhere across Indiana, at Evansville, rain was falling, with a temperature of 77. At Terre Haute, it was clear, with a temperature of 76. It was partly cloudy, with a temperature of 76.

75 at Lafayette and 75 at Bloomington. At Fort Wayne, it was mostly cloudy with a temperature of 75. At South Bend, it was cloudy with a temperature of 77. Just outside Indiana, skies ranged from partly cloudy to mostly cloudy. It was 78 at Chicago, 76 at Champaign, and 75 at Dayton. St. Louis reported 77, Cincinnati reported 74, and Louisville reported 82. Once again, at Indianapolis, it was 75 degrees with mostly cloudy skies. This is NOAA All Hazards Radio KEC 74 in Indianapolis. And now a look at your forecast for Indianapolis and central Indiana. Rest of tonight. Mostly cloudy with a chance of thunderstorms. A slight chance of showers through the late overnight, then a chance of showers toward daybreak. Lows in the mid-60s. Southwest winds around 5 miles an hour. Chance of rain 50%. For Sunday, mostly cloudy with showers likely with a chance of thunderstorms through early afternoon, then partly cloudy late in the afternoon. Highs in the mid-70s. Northwest winds 10 to 15 miles an hour with gusts up to 25 miles an hour. Chance of rain 60%. Sunday night, partly cloudy. Cooler with lows in the mid-50s. North winds 5 to 10 miles an hour, becoming northwest toward daybreak. For Monday, mostly sunny. Highs in the mid-70s. West winds around 5 miles an hour. Once again, the forecast for rest of tonight. Mostly cloudy with a chance of thunderstorms. A slight chance of showers through the late overnight, then a chance of showers toward daybreak. Lows in the mid-60s. Southwest winds around 5 miles an hour. Chance of rain 50%. Taking a look at the 3 through 7 day forecast for Indianapolis and central Indiana. Monday night. Mostly clear. Lows in the mid-50s. Southwest winds around 5 miles an hour. For Tuesday. Mostly sunny through early afternoon, then partly cloudy with a chance of showers and thunderstorms late in the afternoon. Highs in the upper 70s. Chance of rain 40%. Tuesday night. Partly cloudy. Showers likely with a chance of thunderstorms through the late overnight, then a slight chance of showers and thunderstorms toward daybreak. Lows in the upper 50s. Chance of rain 60%. For Wednesday. Partly cloudy with a chance of showers. A chance of thunderstorms late in the afternoon. Highs in the upper 70s. Chance of rain 50%. Wednesday night. Showers with a chance of thunderstorms. Lows in the upper 60s. Chance of rain 90%. For Thursday. Partly cloudy with a chance of showers. A slight chance of thunderstorms through early afternoon. Then a chance of thunderstorms late in the afternoon. Highs in the upper 70s. Chance of rain 50%. Thursday night. Partly cloudy. A chance of showers through the late overnight. Lows around 60. Chance of rain 30%. For Juneteenth. Partly cloudy. Highs in the upper 70s. Friday night. Mostly clear. Lows around 60. For Saturday. Mostly sunny through early afternoon, then partly cloudy with a chance of showers late in the afternoon. Highs in the lower 80s. Chance of rain 30%. The 8 to 14 day outlook for Sunday, June 21st through Saturday, June 27th, calls for temperatures to be below normal and precipitation to be above normal. Normal highs for the period are around 85 degrees, and normal lows are around 65. The normal precipitation total for the 7 days is around 1.00 inches. The ultraviolet index for Indianapolis on Sunday will be 1. The Environmental Protection Agency categorizes an index of 1 as low exposure to ultraviolet radiation. At 9 p.m., at Indianapolis, it was mostly cloudy. The temperature was 75 degrees, the dew point 66, and the relative humidity 73%. The wind was southeast at 8 miles an hour. The barometric pressure was 29.88 inches and falling. Around
around central Indiana, it was partly cloudy, with a temperature of 75 at Zionsville and 76 at Eagle Creek Air Park. It was mostly cloudy, with a temperature of 75 at Anderson, 77 at Muncie, and 76 at Shelbyville. Elsewhere across Indiana, at Evansville, rain was falling, with a temperature of 77. At Terre Haute, it was clear, with a temperature of 76. It was partly cloudy, with a temperature of 75 at Lafayette and 75 at Bloomington. At Fort Wayne, it was mostly cloudy, with a temperature of 75. At South Bend, it was cloudy, with a temperature of 77. Just outside Indiana, skies ranged from partly cloudy to mostly cloudy. It was 78 at Chicago, 76 at Champaign, and 75 at Dayton. St. Louis reported 77, Cincinnati reported 74, and Louisville reported 82. Once again, at Indianapolis it was 75 degrees with mostly cloudy skies. This is NOAA All Hazards Radio KEC 74 in Indianapolis. And now a look at your forecast for Indianapolis and central Indiana. Rest of tonight. Mostly cloudy with a chance of thunderstorms. A slight chance of showers through the late overnight, then a chance of showers toward daybreak. Lows in the mid-60s. Southwest winds around 5 miles an hour. Chance of rain 50%. For Sunday, mostly cloudy with showers likely with a chance of thunderstorms through early afternoon, then partly cloudy late in the afternoon. Highs in the mid-70s. Northwest winds 10 to 15 miles an hour with gusts up to 25 miles an hour. Chance of rain 60%. Sunday night, partly cloudy. Cooler with lows in the mid-50s. North winds 5 to 10 miles an hour, becoming northwest toward daybreak. For Monday, mostly sunny. Highs in the mid-70s. West winds around 5 miles an hour. Once again, the forecast for rest of tonight. Mostly cloudy with a chance of thunderstorms. A slight chance of showers through the late overnight, then a chance of showers toward daybreak. Lows in the mid-60s. Southwest winds around 5 miles an hour. Chance of rain 50%. Taking a look at the 3 through 7 day forecast for Indianapolis and central Indiana. Monday night. Mostly clear. Lows in the mid-50s. Southwest winds around 5 miles an hour. For Tuesday. Mostly sunny through early afternoon, then partly cloudy with a chance of showers and thunderstorms late in the afternoon. Highs in the upper 70s. Chance of rain 40%. Tuesday night. Partly cloudy. Showers likely with a chance of thunderstorms through the late overnight, then a slight chance of showers and thunderstorms toward daybreak. Lows in the upper 50s. Chance of rain 60%. For Wednesday. Partly cloudy with a chance of showers. A chance of thunderstorms late in the afternoon. Highs in the upper 70s. Chance of rain 50%. Wednesday night. Showers with a chance of thunderstorms. Lows in the upper 60s. Chance of rain 90%. For Thursday. Partly cloudy with a chance of showers. A slight chance of thunderstorms through early afternoon. Then a chance of thunderstorms late in the afternoon. Highs in the upper 70s. Chance of rain 50%. Thursday night. Partly cloudy. A chance of showers through the late overnight. Lows around 60. Chance of rain 30%. For Juneteenth. Partly cloudy. Highs in the upper 70s. Friday night. Mostly clear. Lows around 60. For Saturday. Mostly sunny through early afternoon, then partly cloudy with a chance of showers late in the afternoon. Highs in the lower 80s. Chance of rain 30%. The current time is 9:53 p.m. Eastern Daylight Time. The 8 to 14 day outlook for Sunday, June 21st through Saturday, June 27th, calls for temperatures to be below normal and precipitation to be above normal. Normal highs for the period are around 85 degrees, and normal lows are around 65. The normal precipitation total for the 7 days is around 1.00 inches.
The ultraviolet index for Indianapolis on Sunday will be 1. The Environmental Protection Agency categorizes an index of 1 as low exposure to ultraviolet radiation.

At 9 p.m. at Indianapolis, it was mostly cloudy. The temperature was 75 degrees, the dew point 66, and the relative humidity 73%. The wind was southeast at 8 miles an hour. The barometric pressure was 29.88 inches and falling. Around central Indiana, it was partly cloudy, with a temperature of 75 at Zionsville and 76 at Eagle Creek Air Park. It was mostly cloudy, with a temperature of 75 at Anderson, 77 at Muncie, and 76 at Shelbyville. Elsewhere across Indiana, at Evansville, rain was falling, with a temperature of 77. At Terre Haute, it was clear, with a temperature of 76. It was partly cloudy, with a temperature of 75 at Lafayette, and 75 at Bloomington. At Fort Wayne, it was mostly cloudy, with a temperature of 75. At South Bend, it was cloudy, with a temperature of 77. Just outside Indiana, skies ranged from partly cloudy to mostly cloudy. It was 78 at Chicago, 76 at Champaign, and 75 at Dayton. St. Louis reported 77, Cincinnati reported 74, and Louisville reported 82. Once again, at Indianapolis, it was 75 degrees with mostly cloudy skies. This is NOAA All Hazards Radio KEC 74 in Indianapolis. And now a look at your forecast for Indianapolis and central Indiana. Rest of tonight. Mostly cloudy with a chance of thunderstorms. A slight chance of showers through the late overnight, then a chance of showers toward daybreak. Lows in the mid-60s. Southwest winds around 5 miles an hour. Chance of rain 50%. For Sunday, mostly cloudy with showers likely with a chance of thunderstorms through early afternoon, then partly cloudy late in the afternoon. Highs in the mid-70s. Northwest winds 10 to 15 miles an hour with gusts up to 25 miles an hour. Chance of rain 60%. Sunday night, partly cloudy. Cooler with lows in the mid-50s. North winds 5 to 10 miles an hour, becoming northwest toward daybreak. For Monday, mostly sunny. Highs in the mid-70s. West winds around 5 miles an hour. Once again, the forecast for rest of tonight. Mostly cloudy with a chance of thunderstorms. A slight chance of showers through the late overnight, then a chance of showers toward daybreak. Lows in the mid-60s. Southwest winds around 5 miles an hour. Chance of rain 50%. Taking a look at the 3 through 7 day forecast for Indianapolis and central Indiana. Monday night. Mostly clear. Lows in the mid-50s. Southwest winds around 5 miles an hour. For Tuesday. Mostly sunny through early afternoon, then partly cloudy with a chance of showers and thunderstorms late in the afternoon. Highs in the upper 70s. Chance of rain 40%. Tuesday night. Partly cloudy. Showers likely with a chance of thunderstorms through the late overnight, then a slight chance of showers and thunderstorms toward daybreak. Lows in the upper 50s. Chance of rain 60%. For Wednesday. Partly cloudy with a chance of showers. A chance of thunderstorms late in the afternoon. Highs in the upper 70s. Chance of rain 50%. Wednesday night. Showers with a chance of thunderstorms. Lows in the upper 60s. Chance of rain 90%. For Thursday. Partly cloudy with a chance of showers. A slight chance of thunderstorms through early afternoon. Then a chance of thunderstorms late in the afternoon. Highs in the upper 70s. Chance of rain 50%. Thursday night. Partly cloudy. A chance of showers through the late overnight. Lows around 60. Chance of rain 30%. For Juneteenth. Partly cloudy. Highs in the upper 70s. Friday night. Mostly clear. Lows around 60. For Saturday. Mostly sunny through early afternoon, then partly cloudy with a chance of showers late in the afternoon. Highs in the lower 80s. Chance of rain 30%. The 8 to 14 day outlook for Sunday, June 21st through Saturday, June 27th, calls for temperatures to be below normal and precipitation to be above normal.

Gainesville, and 76 at Eagle Creek Air Park. It was mostly cloudy, with a temperature of 75 at Anderson, 77 at Muncie, and 76 at Shelbyville. Elsewhere across Indiana, at Evansville, rain was falling, with a temperature of 77. At Terre Haute, it was clear, with a temperature of 76. It was partly cloudy, with a temperature of 75 at Lafayette, and 75 at Bloomington. At Fort Wayne, it was mostly cloudy, with a temperature of 75. At South Bend, it was cloudy, with a temperature of 77. Just outside Indiana, skies ranged from partly cloudy to mostly cloudy. It was 78 at Chicago, 76 at Champaign, and 75 at Dayton. St. Louis reported 77, Cincinnati reported 74, and Louisville reported 82. Once again, at Indianapolis it was 75 degrees with mostly cloudy skies. Now here is the hazardous weather outlook for central Indiana. For the period through tonight, scattered thunderstorms are expected late today into tonight. Severe thunderstorms are possible with damaging winds, the primary hazard. Cloud-to-ground lightning is also a hazard with any thunderstorm. And now the extended outlook for the period Sunday through Friday. Additional thunderstorms are possible next Tuesday through Thursday. It is too soon to determine if these storms will be severe. Spotter information statement. Spotter activation is not anticipated. 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And now a look at your forecast for Indianapolis and central Indiana. Rest of tonight. Mostly cloudy with a chance of thunderstorms. A slight chance of showers through the late overnight, then a chance of showers toward daybreak. Lows in the mid-60s. Southwest winds around 5 miles an hour. Chance of rain 50%. For Sunday, mostly cloudy with showers likely with a chance of thunderstorms through early afternoon, then partly cloudy late in the afternoon. Highs in the mid-70s. Northwest winds 10 to 15 miles an hour with gusts up to 25 miles an hour. Chance of rain 60%. Sunday night, partly cloudy. Cooler with lows in the mid-50s. North winds 5 to 10 miles an hour, becoming northwest toward daybreak. For Monday, mostly sunny. Highs in the mid-70s. West winds around 5 miles an hour. Once again, the forecast for rest of tonight. Mostly cloudy with a chance of thunderstorms. A slight chance of showers through the late overnight, then a chance of showers toward daybreak. Lows in the mid-60s. Southwest winds around 5 miles an hour. Chance of rain 50%. Taking a look at the 3 through 7 day forecast for Indianapolis and central Indiana. Monday night. Mostly clear. Lows in the mid-50s. Southwest winds around 5 miles an hour. For Tuesday. Mostly sunny through early afternoon, then partly cloudy with a chance of showers and thunderstorms late in the afternoon. Highs in the upper 70s. Chance of rain 40%. Tuesday night. Partly cloudy. Showers likely with a chance of thunderstorms through the late overnight, then a slight chance of showers and thunderstorms toward daybreak. Lows in the upper 50s. Chance of rain 60%. For Wednesday. Partly cloudy with a chance of showers. A chance of thunderstorms late in the afternoon. Highs in the upper 70s. Chance of rain 50%. Wednesday night. Showers with a chance of thunderstorms. Lows in the upper 60s. Chance of rain 90%. For Thursday. Partly cloudy with a chance of showers. A slight chance of thunderstorms through early afternoon. Then a chance of thunderstorms late in the afternoon. Highs in the upper 70s. Chance of rain 50%. Thursday night. Partly cloudy. A chance of showers through the late overnight. Lows around 60. Chance of rain 30%. For Juneteenth. Partly cloudy. Highs in the upper 70s. Friday night. Mostly clear. Lows around 60. For Saturday. Mostly sunny through early afternoon, then partly cloudy with a chance of showers late in the afternoon. Highs in the lower 80s. Chance of rain 30%.

the 8 to 14 day outlook for Sunday, June 21st through Saturday, June 27th, calls for temperatures to be below normal and precipitation to be above normal. Normal highs for the period are around 85 degrees, and normal lows are around 65. The normal precipitation total for the 7 days is around 1.00 inches. The ultraviolet index for Indianapolis on Sunday will be 1. The Environmental Protection Agency categorizes an index of 1 as low exposure to ultraviolet radiation. At 9 p.m. at Indianapolis, it was mostly cloudy. The temperature was 75 degrees, the dew point 66, and the relative humidity 73%. The wind was southeast at 8 miles an hour. The barometric pressure was 29.88 inches and falling. Around central Indiana, it was partly cloudy, with a temperature of 75 at Zionsville and 76 at Eagle Creek Air Park. It was mostly cloudy, with a temperature of 75 at Anderson, 77 at Muncie, and 76 at Shelbyville. Elsewhere across Indiana, at Evansville, rain was falling, with a temperature of 77. At Terre Haute, it was clear, with a temperature of 76. It was partly cloudy, with a temperature of 75 at Lafayette, and 75 at Bloomington. At Fort Wayne, it was mostly cloudy, with a temperature of 75. At South Bend, it was cloudy, with a temperature of 77. Just outside Indiana, skies ranged from partly cloudy to mostly cloudy. It was 78 at Chicago, 76 at Champaign, and 75 at Dayton. St. Louis reported 77, Cincinnati reported 74, and Louisville reported 82. Once again, at Indianapolis, it was 75 degrees with mostly cloudy skies. This is NOAA All Hazards Radio KEC 74 in Indianapolis. And now a look at your forecast for Indianapolis and central Indiana. Rest of tonight. Mostly cloudy with a chance of thunderstorms. A slight chance of showers through the late overnight, then a chance of showers toward daybreak. Lows in the mid-60s. Southwest winds around 5 miles an hour. Chance of rain 50%. For Sunday, mostly cloudy with showers likely with a chance of thunderstorms through early afternoon, then partly cloudy late in the afternoon. Highs in the mid-70s. Northwest winds 10 to 15 miles an hour with gusts up to 25 miles an hour. Chance of rain 60%. Sunday night, partly cloudy. Cooler with lows in the mid-50s. North winds 5 to 10 miles an hour, becoming northwest toward daybreak. For Monday, mostly sunny. Highs in the mid-70s. West winds around 5 miles an hour. Once again, the forecast for rest of tonight. Mostly cloudy with a chance of thunderstorms. A slight chance of showers through the late overnight, then a chance of showers toward daybreak. Lows in the mid-60s. Southwest winds around 5 miles an hour. Chance of rain 50%. The current time is 10:08 p.m. Eastern Daylight Time. Taking a look at the 3 through 7 day forecast for Indianapolis and central Indiana. Monday night. Mostly clear. Lows in the mid-50s. Southwest winds around 5 miles an hour. For Tuesday, mostly sunny through early afternoon, then partly cloudy with a chance of showers and thunderstorms late in the afternoon. Highs in the upper 70s. Chance of rain 40%. Tuesday night, partly cloudy. Showers likely with a chance of thunderstorms through the late overnight, then a slight chance of showers and thunderstorms toward daybreak. Lows in the upper 50s. Chance of rain 60%. For Wednesday, partly cloudy with a chance of showers. A chance of thunderstorms late in the afternoon. Highs in the upper 70s. Chance of rain 50%. Wednesday night, showers with a chance of thunderstorms. Lows in the upper 60s. Chance of rain 90%. For Thursday, partly cloudy with a chance of showers. A slight chance of thunderstorms through early afternoon, then a chance of thunderstorms late in the afternoon. Highs in the upper 70s. Chance of rain 50%. Thursday night, partly cloudy. A chance of showers through the late overnight.

Lows around 60. Chance of rain 30%. For Juneteenth, partly cloudy. Highs in the upper 70s. Friday night, mostly clear. Lows around 60. For Saturday, mostly sunny through early afternoon, then partly cloudy with a chance of showers late in the afternoon. Highs in the lower 80s. Chance of rain 30%. The 8 to 14 day outlook for Sunday, June 21st through Saturday, June 27th, calls for temperatures to be below normal and precipitation to be above normal. Normal highs for the period are around 85 degrees and normal lows are around 65. The normal precipitation total for the 7 days is around 1.00 inches. The ultraviolet index for Indianapolis on Sunday will be 1. The Environmental Protection Agency categorizes an index of 1 as low exposure to ultraviolet radiation. At 10 p.m. at Indianapolis, it was mostly cloudy. The temperature was 74 degrees, the dew point 67, and the relative humidity 78%. The wind was calm. The barometric pressure was 29.91 inches and rising. Around central Indiana, it was partly cloudy, with a temperature of 73 at Anderson and 75 at Muncie. At Shelbyville, it was mostly cloudy, with a temperature of 74. It was cloudy, with a temperature of 73 at Zionsville and 75 at Eagle Creek Air Park. Elsewhere across Indiana, it was partly cloudy, with a temperature of 75 at South Bend, 75 at Lafayette, 73 at Terre Haute, and 75 at Evansville. At Fort Wayne, it was mostly cloudy, with a temperature of 72. At Bloomington, it was cloudy, with a temperature of 74. Just outside Indiana, at Champaign, it was clear, with a temperature of 72. At St. Louis, it was partly cloudy, with a temperature of 75. It was mostly cloudy, with a temperature of 76 at Chicago, 75 at Dayton, 75 at Cincinnati, and 81 at Louisville. Once again, at Indianapolis, it was 74 degrees with mostly cloudy skies. This is NOAA All Hazards Radio KEC 74 in Indianapolis. And now a look at your forecast for Indianapolis and central Indiana. Rest of tonight. Mostly cloudy with a chance of thunderstorms. A slight chance of showers through the late overnight, then a chance of showers toward daybreak. Lows in the mid-60s. Southwest winds around 5 miles an hour. Chance of rain 50%. For Sunday, mostly cloudy with showers likely with a chance of thunderstorms through early afternoon, then partly cloudy late in the afternoon. Highs in the mid-70s. Northwest winds 10 to 15 miles an hour with gusts up to 25 miles an hour. Chance of rain 60%. Sunday night, partly cloudy. Cooler with lows in the mid-50s. North winds 5 to 10 miles an hour, becoming northwest toward daybreak. For Monday, mostly sunny. Highs in the mid-70s. West winds around 5 miles an hour. Once again, the forecast for rest of tonight. Mostly cloudy with a chance of thunderstorms. A slight chance of showers through the late overnight, then a chance of showers toward daybreak. Lows in the mid-60s. Southwest winds around 5 miles an hour. Chance of rain 50%. Taking a look at the 3 through 7 day forecast for Indianapolis and central Indiana. Monday night. Mostly clear. Lows in the mid-50s. Southwest winds around 5 miles an hour. For Tuesday. Mostly sunny through early afternoon, then partly cloudy with a chance of showers and thunderstorms late in the afternoon. Highs in the upper 70s. Chance of rain 40%. Tuesday night. Partly cloudy. Showers likely with a chance of thunderstorms through the late overnight. Then a slight chance of showers and thunderstorms toward daybreak. Lows in the upper 50s. Chance of rain 60%. For Wednesday. Partly cloudy with a chance of showers. A chance of thunderstorms late in the afternoon. Highs in the upper 70s. Chance of rain 50%. Wednesday night. Showers with a chance of thunderstorms. Lows in the upper 60s. Chance of rain 90%. For Thursday.

partly cloudy with a chance of showers. A slight chance of thunderstorms through early afternoon, then a chance of thunderstorms late in the afternoon. Highs in the upper 70s. Chance of rain 50%. Thursday night. Partly cloudy. A chance of showers through the late overnight. Lows around 60. Chance of rain 30%. For Juneteenth. Partly cloudy. Highs in the upper 70s. Friday night. Mostly clear. Lows around 60. For Saturday. Mostly sunny through early afternoon, then partly cloudy with a chance of showers late in the afternoon. Highs in the lower 80s. Chance of rain 30%. The 8 to 14 day outlook for Sunday, June 21st through Saturday, June 27th, calls for temperatures to be below normal and precipitation to be above normal. Normal highs for the period are around 85 degrees, and normal lows are around 65. The normal precipitation total for the 7 days is around 1.00 inches. The ultraviolet index for Indianapolis on Sunday will be 1. The Environmental Protection Agency categorizes an index of 1 as low exposure to ultraviolet radiation. At 10 p.m. at Indianapolis, it was mostly cloudy. The temperature was 74 degrees, the dew point 67, and the relative humidity 78%. The wind was calm. The barometric pressure was 29.91 inches and rising. Around central Indiana, it was partly cloudy, with a temperature of 73 at Anderson and 75 at Muncie. At Shelbyville, it was mostly cloudy, with a temperature of 74. It was cloudy, with a temperature of 73 at Zionsville and 75 at Eagle Creek Air Park. Elsewhere across Indiana, it was partly cloudy, with a temperature of 75 at South Bend, 75 at Lafayette, 73 at Terre Haute, and 75 at Evansville. At Fort Wayne, it was mostly cloudy, with a temperature of 72. At Bloomington, it was cloudy, with a temperature of 74. Just outside Indiana, at Champaign, it was clear, with a temperature of 72. At St. Louis, it was partly cloudy, with a temperature of 75. It was mostly cloudy, with a temperature of 76 at Chicago, 75 at Dayton, 75 at Cincinnati, and 81 at Louisville. Once again, at Indianapolis, it was 74 degrees with mostly cloudy skies. This is NOAA All Hazards Radio KEC 74 in Indianapolis. And now a look at your forecast for Indianapolis and central Indiana. Rest of tonight. Mostly cloudy with a chance of thunderstorms. A slight chance of showers through the late overnight, then a chance of showers toward daybreak. Lows in the mid-60s. Southwest winds around 5 miles an hour. Chance of rain 50%. For Sunday. Mostly cloudy with showers likely with a chance of thunderstorms through early afternoon, then partly cloudy late in the afternoon. Highs in the mid-70s. Northwest winds 10 to 15 miles an hour with gusts up to 25 miles an hour. Chance of rain 60%. Sunday night. Partly cloudy. Cooler with lows in the mid-50s. North winds 5 to 10 miles an hour, becoming northwest toward daybreak. For Monday. Mostly sunny. Highs in the mid-70s. West winds around 5 miles an hour. Once again. The forecast for rest of tonight. Mostly cloudy with a chance of thunderstorms. A slight chance of showers through the late overnight, then a chance of showers toward daybreak. Lows in the mid-60s. Southwest winds around 5 miles an hour. Chance of rain 50%. Taking a look at the 3 through 7 day forecast for Indianapolis and central Indiana. Monday night. Mostly clear. Lows in the mid-50s. Southwest winds around 5 miles an hour. For Tuesday, mostly sunny through early afternoon, then partly cloudy with a chance of showers and thunderstorms late in the afternoon. Highs in the upper 70s. Chance of rain 40%. Tuesday night, partly cloudy. Showers likely with a chance of thunderstorms through the late overnight, then a slight chance of showers and thunderstorms toward daybreak. Lows in the upper 50s. Chance of rain 60%. For Wednesday, partly cloudy with

a chance of thunderstorms late in the afternoon. Highs in the upper 70s. Chance of rain 50%. Wednesday night, showers with a chance of thunderstorms. Lows in the upper 60s. Chance of rain 90%. For Thursday, partly cloudy with a chance of showers. A slight chance of thunderstorms through early afternoon, then a chance of thunderstorms late in the afternoon. Highs in the upper 70s. Chance of rain 50%. Thursday night, partly cloudy. A chance of showers through the late overnight. Lows around 60. Chance of rain 30%. For Juneteenth, partly cloudy. Highs in the upper 70s. Friday night, mostly clear. Lows around 60. For Saturday, mostly sunny through early afternoon, then partly cloudy with a chance of showers late in the afternoon. Highs in the lower 80s. Chance of rain 30%. Now here is the hazardous weather outlook for central Indiana. For the period through tonight, scattered thunderstorms are expected late today into tonight. Severe thunderstorms are possible with damaging winds, the primary hazard. Cloud-to-ground lightning is also a hazard with any thunderstorm. And now the extended outlook for the period Sunday through Friday. Additional thunderstorms are possible next Tuesday through Thursday. It is too soon to determine if these storms will be severe. Spotter information statement. Spotter activation is not anticipated. The 8 to 14 day outlook for Sunday, June 21st through Saturday, June 27th, calls for temperatures to be below normal and precipitation to be above normal. Normal highs for the period are around 85 degrees and normal lows are around 65. The normal precipitation total for the 7 days is around 1.00 inches. The ultraviolet index for Indianapolis on Sunday will be 1. The Environmental Protection Agency categorizes an index of 1 as low exposure to ultraviolet radiation. At 10 p.m. at Indianapolis, it was mostly cloudy. The temperature was 74 degrees, the dew point 67, and the relative humidity 78%. The wind was calm. The barometric pressure was 29.91 inches and rising. Around central Indiana, it was partly cloudy, with a temperature of 73 at Anderson and 75 at Muncie. At Shelbyville, it was mostly cloudy, with a temperature of 74. It was cloudy, with a temperature of 73 at Zionsville and 75 at Eagle Creek Air Park. Elsewhere across Indiana, it was partly cloudy, with a temperature of 75 at South Bend, 75 at Lafayette, 73 at Terre Haute, and 75 at Evansville. At Fort Wayne, it was mostly cloudy, with a temperature of 72. At Bloomington, it was cloudy, with a temperature of 74. Just outside Indiana, at Champaign, it was clear, with a temperature of 72. At St. Louis, it was partly cloudy, with a temperature of 75. It was mostly cloudy, with a temperature of 76 at Chicago, 75 at Dayton, 75 at Cincinnati, and 81 at Louisville. Once again, at Indianapolis, it was 74 degrees with mostly cloudy skies. The current time is 10:23 p.m. Eastern Daylight Time. This is NOAA All Hazards Radio KEC 74 in Indianapolis. And now a look at your forecast for Indianapolis and central Indiana. Rest of tonight. Mostly cloudy with a chance of thunderstorms. A slight chance of showers through the late overnight, then a chance of showers toward daybreak. Lows in the mid-60s. Southwest winds around 5 miles an hour. Chance of rain 50%. For Sunday, mostly cloudy with showers likely with a chance of thunderstorms through early afternoon, then partly cloudy late in the afternoon. Highs in the mid-70s. Northwest winds 10 to 15 miles an hour with gusts up to 25 miles an hour. Chance of rain 60%. Sunday night, partly cloudy. Cooler with lows in the mid-50s. North winds 5 to 10 miles an hour, becoming northwest toward daybreak. For Monday, mostly sunny. Highs in the mid-70s. West winds around 5 miles an hour. Once again, the forecast for rest of tonight. Mostly cloudy.

cloudy with a chance of thunderstorms. A slight chance of showers through the late overnight, then a chance of showers toward daybreak. Lows in the mid-60s. Southwest winds around 5 miles an hour. Chance of rain 50%. Taking a look at the 3-7 day forecast for Indianapolis and central Indiana. Monday night. Mostly clear. Lows in the mid-50s. Southwest winds around 5 miles an hour. For Tuesday. Mostly sunny through early afternoon, then partly cloudy with a chance of showers and thunderstorms late in the afternoon. Highs in the upper 70s. Chance of rain 40%. Tuesday night. Partly cloudy. Showers likely with a chance of thunderstorms through the late overnight, then a slight chance of showers and thunderstorms toward daybreak. Lows in the upper 50s. Chance of rain 60%. For Wednesday. Partly cloudy with a chance of showers. A chance of thunderstorms late in the afternoon. Highs in the upper 70s. Chance of rain 50%. Wednesday night. Showers with a chance of thunderstorms. Lows in the upper 60s. Chance of rain 90%. For Thursday. Partly cloudy with a chance of showers. A slight chance of thunderstorms through early afternoon. Then a chance of thunderstorms late in the afternoon. Highs in the upper 70s. Chance of rain 50%. Thursday night. Partly cloudy. A chance of showers through the late overnight. Lows around 60. Chance of rain 30%. For Juneteenth. Partly cloudy. Highs in the upper 70s. Friday night. Mostly clear. Lows around 60. For Saturday. Mostly sunny through early afternoon, then partly cloudy with a chance of showers late in the afternoon. Highs in the lower 80s. Chance of rain 30%. The 8-14 day outlook for Sunday, June 21st through Saturday, June 27th, calls for temperatures to be below normal and precipitation to be above normal. Normal highs for the period are around 85 degrees, and normal lows are around 65. The normal precipitation total for the 7 days is around 1.00 inches. The ultraviolet index for Indianapolis on Sunday will be 1. The Environmental Protection Agency categorizes an index of 1 as low exposure to ultraviolet radiation. At 10 p.m. at Indianapolis, it was mostly cloudy. The temperature was 74 degrees, the dew point 67, and the relative humidity 78%. The wind was calm. The barometric pressure was 29.91 inches and rising. Around central Indiana, it was partly cloudy, with a temperature of 73 at Anderson and 75 at Muncie. At Shelbyville, it was mostly cloudy, with a temperature of 74. It was cloudy, with a temperature of 73 at Zionsville and 75 at Eagle Creek Air Park. Elsewhere across Indiana, it was partly cloudy, with a temperature of 75 at South Bend, 75 at Lafayette, 73 at Terre Haute, and 75 at Evansville. At Fort Wayne, it was mostly cloudy, with a temperature of 72. At Bloomington, it was cloudy, with a temperature of 74. Just outside Indiana, at Champaign, it was clear, with a temperature of 72. At St. Louis, it was partly cloudy, with a temperature of 75. It was mostly cloudy, with a temperature of 76 at Chicago, 75 at Dayton, 75 at Cincinnati, and 81 at Louisville. Once again, at Indianapolis, it was 74 degrees with mostly cloudy skies. This is NOAA All Hazards Radio KEC 74 in Indianapolis. And now a look at your forecast for Indianapolis and central Indiana. Rest of tonight. Mostly cloudy with a chance of thunderstorms. A slight chance of showers through the late overnight, then a chance of showers toward daybreak. Lows in the mid-60s. Southwest winds around 5 miles an hour. Chance of rain 50%. For Sunday. Mostly cloudy with showers likely with a chance of thunderstorms through early afternoon, then partly cloudy late in the afternoon. Highs in the mid-70s. Northwest winds 10 to 15 miles an hour with gusts up to 25 miles an hour. Chance of rain 60%. Sunday night. Partly cloudy. Cooler.

the mid-50s. North winds 5 to 10 miles an hour, becoming northwest toward daybreak. For Monday, mostly sunny. Highs in the mid-70s. West winds around 5 miles an hour. Once again, the forecast for rest of tonight. Mostly cloudy with a chance of thunderstorms. A slight chance of showers through the late overnight, then a chance of showers toward daybreak. Lows in the mid-60s. Southwest winds around 5 miles an hour. Chance of rain 50%. Taking a look at the 3 through 7 day forecast for Indianapolis and central Indiana. Monday night. Mostly clear. Lows in the mid-50s. Southwest winds around 5 miles an hour. For Tuesday. Mostly sunny through early afternoon, then partly cloudy with a chance of showers and thunderstorms late in the afternoon. Highs in the upper 70s. Chance of rain 40%. Tuesday night. Partly cloudy. Showers likely with a chance of thunderstorms through the late overnight, then a slight chance of showers and thunderstorms toward daybreak. Lows in the upper 50s. Chance of rain 60%. For Wednesday. Partly cloudy with a chance of showers. A chance of thunderstorms late in the afternoon. Highs in the upper 70s. Chance of rain 50%. Wednesday night. Showers with a chance of thunderstorms. Lows in the upper 60s. Chance of rain 90%. For Thursday. Partly cloudy with a chance of showers. A slight chance of thunderstorms through early afternoon. Then a chance of thunderstorms late in the afternoon. Highs in the upper 70s. Chance of rain 50%. Thursday night. Partly cloudy. A chance of showers through the late overnight. Lows around 60. Chance of rain 30%. For Juneteenth. Partly cloudy. Highs in the upper 70s. Friday night. Mostly clear. Lows around 60. For Saturday. Mostly sunny through early afternoon, then partly cloudy with a chance of showers late in the afternoon. Highs in the lower 80s. Chance of rain 30%. The 8 to 14 day outlook for Sunday, June 21st through Saturday, June 27th, calls for temperatures to be below normal and precipitation to be above normal. Normal highs for the period are around 85 degrees, and normal lows are around 65. The normal precipitation total for the 7 days is around 1.00 inches. The ultraviolet index for Indianapolis on Sunday will be 1. The Environmental Protection Agency categorizes an index of 1 as low exposure to ultraviolet radiation. At 10 p.m. at Indianapolis, it was mostly cloudy. The temperature was 74 degrees, the dew point 67, and the relative humidity 78. At 10 p.m. at Indianapolis, it was mostly cloudy. The temperature was 74 degrees, the dew point 67, and the relative humidity 78%. The wind was calm. The barometric pressure was 29.91 inches and rising. Around central Indiana, it was partly cloudy, with a temperature of 73 at Anderson and 75 at Muncie. At Shelbyville, it was mostly cloudy, with a temperature of 74. It was cloudy, with a temperature of 73 at Zionsville and 75 at Eagle Creek Air Park. Elsewhere across Indiana, it was partly cloudy, with a temperature of 75 at South Bend, 75 at Lafayette, 73 at Terre Haute, and 75 at Evansville. At Fort Wayne, it was mostly cloudy, with a temperature of 72. At Bloomington, it was cloudy, with a temperature of 74. Just outside Indiana, at Champaign, it was clear, with a temperature of 72. At St. Louis, it was partly cloudy, with a temperature of 75. It was mostly cloudy, with a temperature of 76 at Chicago, 75 at Dayton, 75 at Cincinnati, and 81 at Louisville. Once again, at Indianapolis, it was 74 degrees with mostly cloudy skies. This is NOAA All Hazards Radio KEC 74 in Indianapolis. And now a look at your forecast for Indianapolis and central Indiana. Rest of tonight. Mostly cloudy with a chance of thunderstorms. A slight chance of showers through the late overnight, then a chance of showers toward daybreak.

Lows in the mid-60s. Southwest winds around 5 miles an hour. Chance of rain 50%. For Sunday, mostly cloudy with showers likely with a chance of thunderstorms through early afternoon, then partly cloudy late in the afternoon. Highs in the mid-70s. Northwest winds 10 to 15 miles an hour with gusts up to 25 miles an hour. Chance of rain 60%. Sunday night, partly cloudy. Cooler with lows in the mid-50s. North winds 5 to 10 miles an hour, becoming northwest toward daybreak. For Monday, mostly sunny. Highs in the mid-70s. West winds around 5 miles an hour. Once again, the forecast for rest of tonight. Mostly cloudy with a chance of thunderstorms. A slight chance of showers through the late overnight, then a chance of showers toward daybreak. Lows in the mid-60s. Southwest winds around 5 miles an hour. Chance of rain 50%. Taking a look at the 3-through-7-day forecast for Indianapolis and central Indiana. Monday night. Mostly clear. Lows in the mid-50s. Southwest winds around 5 miles an hour. For Tuesday. Mostly sunny through early afternoon, then partly cloudy with a chance of showers and thunderstorms late in the afternoon. Highs in the upper 70s. Chance of rain 40%. Tuesday night. Partly cloudy. Showers likely with a chance of thunderstorms through the late overnight, then a slight chance of showers and thunderstorms toward daybreak. Lows in the upper 50s. Chance of rain 60%. For Wednesday. Partly cloudy with a chance of showers. A chance of thunderstorms late in the afternoon. Highs in the upper 70s. Chance of rain 50%. Wednesday night. Showers with a chance of thunderstorms. Lows in the upper 60s. Chance of rain 90%. For Thursday. Partly cloudy with a chance of showers. A slight chance of thunderstorms through early afternoon. Then a chance of thunderstorms late in the afternoon. Highs in the upper 70s. Chance of rain 50%. Thursday night. Partly cloudy. A chance of showers through the late overnight. Lows around 60. Chance of rain 30%. For Juneteenth. Partly cloudy. Highs in the upper 70s. Friday night. Mostly clear. Lows around 60. For Saturday. Mostly sunny through early afternoon, then partly cloudy with a chance of showers late in the afternoon. Highs in the lower 80s. Chance of rain 30%. The 8 to 14 day outlook for Sunday, June 21st through Saturday, June 27th, calls for temperatures to be below normal and precipitation to be above normal. Normal highs for the period are around 85 degrees, and normal lows are around 65. The normal precipitation total for the 7 days is around 1.00 inches. The current time is 10:38 p.m. Eastern Daylight Time. The ultraviolet index for Indianapolis on Sunday will be 1. The Environmental Protection Agency categorizes an index of 1 as low exposure to ultraviolet radiation. At 10 p.m. at Indianapolis, it was mostly cloudy. The temperature was 74 degrees, the dew point 67, and the relative humidity 78%. The wind was calm. The barometric pressure was 29.91 inches and rising. Around central Indiana, it was partly cloudy, with a temperature of 73 at Anderson and 75 at Muncie. At Shelbyville, it was mostly cloudy, with a temperature of 74. It was cloudy, with a temperature of 73 at Zionsville and 75 at Eagle Creek Air Park. Elsewhere across Indiana, it was partly cloudy, with a temperature of 75 at South Bend, 75 at Lafayette, 73 at Terre Haute, and 75 at Evansville. At Fort Wayne, it was mostly cloudy, with a temperature of 72. At Bloomington, it was cloudy, with a temperature of 74. Just outside Indiana, at Champaign, it was clear, with a temperature of 72. At St. Louis, it was partly cloudy, with a temperature of 75. It was mostly cloudy, with a temperature of 76 at Chicago, 75 at Dayton, 75 at Cincinnati, and 81 at Louisville. Once again, at

Indianapolis, it was 74 degrees with mostly cloudy skies. This is NOAA All Hazards Radio KEC 74 in Indianapolis. And now a look at your forecast for Indianapolis and central Indiana. Rest of tonight. Mostly cloudy with a chance of thunderstorms. A slight chance of showers through the late overnight, then a chance of showers toward daybreak. Lows in the mid-60s. Southwest winds around 5 miles an hour. Chance of rain 50%. For Sunday, mostly cloudy with showers, likely with a chance of thunderstorms through early afternoon, then partly cloudy late in the afternoon. Highs in the mid-70s. Northwest winds 10 to 15 miles an hour with gusts up to 25 miles an hour. Chance of rain 60%. Sunday night, partly cloudy. Cooler with lows in the mid-50s. North winds 5 to 10 miles an hour, becoming northwest toward daybreak. For Monday, mostly sunny. Highs in the mid-70s. West winds around 5 miles an hour. Once again, the forecast for rest of tonight. Mostly cloudy with a chance of thunderstorms. A slight chance of showers through the late overnight, then a chance of showers toward daybreak. Lows in the mid-60s. Southwest winds around 5 miles an hour. Chance of rain 50%. Now here is the hazardous weather outlook for central Indiana. For the period through tonight, scattered thunderstorms are expected late today into tonight. Severe thunderstorms are possible with damaging winds, the primary hazard. Cloud-to-ground lightning is also a hazard with any thunderstorm. And now the extended outlook for the period Sunday through Friday. Additional thunderstorms are possible next Tuesday through Thursday. It is too soon to determine if these storms will be severe. Spotter information statement. Spotter activation is not anticipated. Taking a look at the 3 through 7 day forecast for Indianapolis and central Indiana. Monday night. Mostly clear. Lows in the mid-50s. Southwest winds around 5 miles an hour. For Tuesday, mostly sunny through early afternoon, then partly cloudy with a chance of showers and thunderstorms late in the afternoon. Highs in the upper 70s. Chance of rain 40%. Tuesday night, partly cloudy. Showers likely with a chance of thunderstorms through the late overnight, then a slight chance of showers and thunderstorms toward daybreak. Lows in the upper 50s. Chance of rain 60%. For Wednesday, partly cloudy with a chance of showers. A chance of thunderstorms late in the afternoon. Highs in the upper 70s. Chance of rain 50%. Wednesday night, showers with a chance of thunderstorms. Lows in the upper 60s. Chance of rain 90%. For Thursday, partly cloudy with a chance of showers. A slight chance of thunderstorms through early afternoon, then a chance of thunderstorms late in the afternoon. Highs in the upper 70s. Chance of rain 50%. Thursday night, partly cloudy. A chance of showers through the late overnight. Lows around 60. Chance of rain 30%. For Juneteenth, partly cloudy. Highs in the upper 70s. Friday night, mostly clear. Lows around 60. For Saturday, mostly sunny through early afternoon, then partly cloudy with a chance of showers late in the afternoon. Highs in the lower 80s. Chance of rain 30%. The 8 to 14 day outlook for Sunday, June 21st through Saturday, June 27th, calls for temperatures to be below normal and precipitation to be above normal. Normal highs for the period are around 85 degrees, and normal lows are around 65. The normal precipitation total for the 7 days is around 1.00 inches. The ultraviolet index for Indianapolis on Sunday will be 1. The Environmental Protection Agency categorizes an index of 1 as low exposure to ultraviolet radiation. At 10 p.m. at Indianapolis, it was mostly cloudy. The temperature was 74 degrees, the dew point 67, and the relative humidity 78%. The wind was calm. The barometric pressure was 29.91 inches and rising. Around central Indiana, it was partly cloudy, with a temperature of 73.

3 at Anderson and 75 at Muncie. At Shelbyville, it was mostly cloudy with a temperature of 74. It was cloudy with a temperature of 73 at Zionsville and 75 at Eagle Creek Air Park. Elsewhere across Indiana, it was partly cloudy with a temperature of 75 at South Bend, 75 at Lafayette, 73 at Terre Haute, and 75 at Evansville. At Fort Wayne, it was mostly cloudy with a temperature of 72. At Bloomington, it was cloudy with a temperature of 74. Just outside Indiana, at Champaign, it was clear with a temperature of 72. At St. Louis, it was partly cloudy with a temperature of 75. It was mostly cloudy with a temperature of 76 at Chicago, 75 at Dayton, 75 at Cincinnati, and 81 at Louisville. Once again, at Indianapolis, it was 74 degrees with mostly cloudy skies. This is NOAA All Hazards Radio KEC 74 in Indianapolis. And now a look at your forecast for Indianapolis and central Indiana. Rest of tonight. Mostly cloudy with a chance of thunderstorms. A slight chance of showers through the late overnight, then a chance of showers toward daybreak. Lows in the mid-60s. Southwest winds around 5 miles an hour. Chance of rain 50%. For Sunday, mostly cloudy with showers likely with a chance of thunderstorms through early afternoon, then partly cloudy late in the afternoon. Highs in the mid-70s. Northwest winds 10 to 15 miles an hour with gusts up to 25 miles an hour. Chance of rain 60%. Sunday night, partly cloudy. Cooler with lows in the mid-50s. North winds 5 to 10 miles an hour, becoming northwest toward daybreak. For Monday, mostly sunny. Highs in the mid-70s. West winds around 5 miles an hour. Once again, the forecast for rest of tonight. Mostly cloudy with a chance of thunderstorms. A slight chance of showers through the late overnight, then a chance of showers toward daybreak. Lows in the mid-60s. Southwest winds around 5 miles an hour. Chance of rain 50%. Taking a look at the 3 through 7 day forecast for Indianapolis and central Indiana. Monday night. Mostly clear. Lows in the mid-50s. Southwest winds around 5 miles an hour. For Tuesday. Mostly sunny through early afternoon, then partly cloudy with a chance of showers and thunderstorms late in the afternoon. Highs in the upper 70s. Chance of rain 40%. Tuesday night. Partly cloudy. Showers likely with a chance of thunderstorms through the late overnight, then a slight chance of showers and thunderstorms toward daybreak. Lows in the upper 50s. Chance of rain 60%. For Wednesday. Partly cloudy with a chance of showers. A chance of thunderstorms late in the afternoon. Highs in the upper 70s. Chance of rain 50%. Wednesday night. Showers with a chance of thunderstorms. Lows in the upper 60s. Chance of rain 90%. For Thursday. Partly cloudy with a chance of showers. A slight chance of thunderstorms through early afternoon. Then a chance of thunderstorms late in the afternoon. Highs in the upper 70s. Chance of rain 50%. Thursday night. Partly cloudy. A chance of showers through the late overnight. Lows around 60. Chance of rain 30%. For Juneteenth. Partly cloudy. Highs in the upper 70s. Friday night. Mostly clear. Lows around 60. For Saturday. Mostly sunny through early afternoon, then partly cloudy with a chance of showers late in the afternoon. Highs in the lower 80s. Chance of rain 30%. The 8 to 14 day outlook for Sunday, June 21st through Saturday, June 27th, calls for temperatures to be below normal and precipitation to be above normal. Normal highs for the period are around 85 degrees, and normal lows are around 65. The normal precipitation total for the 7 days is around 1.00 inches. The ultraviolet index for Indianapolis on Sunday will be 1. The Environmental Protection Agency categorizes an index of 1 as low exposure to ultraviolet radiation.
At 10 p.m., at Indianapolis, it was mostly cloudy. The temperature was 74 degrees, the dew point 67, and the relative humidity 78%. The wind was calm. The barometric pressure was 29.91 inches and rising. Around central Indiana, it was partly cloudy, with a temperature of 73 at Anderson and 75 at Muncie. At Shelbyville, it was mostly cloudy, with a temperature of 74. It was cloudy, with a temperature of 73 at Zionsville and 75 at Eagle Creek Air Park. Elsewhere across Indiana, it was partly cloudy, with a temperature of 75 at South Bend, 75 at Lafayette, 73 at Terre Haute, and 75 at Evansville. At Fort Wayne, it was mostly cloudy, with a temperature of 72. At Bloomington, it was cloudy, with a temperature of 74. Just outside Indiana, at Champaign, it was clear, with a temperature of 72. At St. Louis, it was partly cloudy, with a temperature of 75. It was mostly cloudy, with a temperature of 76 at Chicago, 75 at Dayton, 75 at Cincinnati, and 81 at Louisville. Once again, at Indianapolis, it was 74 degrees with mostly cloudy skies. Now here is the hazardous weather outlook for central Indiana. For the period tonight, isolated thunderstorms are possible tonight. Severe thunderstorms are not expected, but cloud-to-ground lightning is a hazard with any storm. And now the extended outlook for the period Sunday through Friday. Additional thunderstorms are possible next Tuesday through Thursday. It is too soon to determine if these storms will be severe. Spotter information statement, spotter activation is not anticipated. This is NOAA All Hazards Radio KEC 74 in Indianapolis. And now a look at your forecast for Indianapolis and central Indiana. Rest of tonight. Mostly cloudy with a chance of thunderstorms. A slight chance of showers through the late overnight, then a chance of showers toward daybreak. Lows in the mid-60s. Southwest winds around 5 miles an hour. Chance of rain 50%. For Sunday, mostly cloudy with showers likely with a chance of thunderstorms through early afternoon, then partly cloudy late in the afternoon. Highs in the mid-70s. Northwest winds 10 to 15 miles an hour with gusts up to 25 miles an hour. Chance of rain 60%. Sunday night, partly cloudy. Cooler with lows in the mid-50s. North winds 5 to 10 miles an hour, becoming northwest toward daybreak. For Monday, mostly sunny. Highs in the mid-70s. West winds around 5 miles an hour. Once again, the forecast for rest of tonight. Mostly cloudy with a chance of thunderstorms. A slight chance of showers through the late overnight, then a chance of showers toward daybreak. Lows in the mid-60s. Southwest winds around 5 miles an hour. Chance of rain 50%. The current time is 10:53 p.m. Eastern Daylight Time. Taking a look at the 3 through 7 day forecast for Indianapolis and central Indiana. Monday night, mostly clear. Lows in the mid-50s. Southwest winds around 5 miles an hour. For Tuesday, mostly sunny through early afternoon, then partly cloudy with a chance of showers and thunderstorms late in the afternoon. Highs in the upper 70s. Chance of rain 40%. Tuesday night, partly cloudy. Showers likely with a chance of thunderstorms through the late overnight, then a slight chance of showers and thunderstorms toward daybreak. Lows in the upper 50s. Chance of rain 60%. For Wednesday, partly cloudy with a chance of showers. A chance of thunderstorms late in the afternoon. Highs in the upper 70s. Chance of rain 50%. Wednesday night, showers with a chance of thunderstorms. Lows in the upper 60s. Chance of rain 90%. For Thursday, partly cloudy with a chance of showers. A slight chance of thunderstorms through early afternoon, then a chance of thunderstorms late in the afternoon. Highs in the upper 70s. Chance of rain 50%. Thursday night, partly cloudy. A chance of showers through the late overnight. Lows around 60. Chance of rain 30%.
for Juneteenth. Partly

cloudy. Highs in the upper 70s. Friday night, mostly clear. Lows around 60. For Saturday, mostly sunny through early afternoon, then partly cloudy with a chance of showers late in the afternoon. Highs in the lower 80s. Chance of rain 30%. The 8 to 14 day outlook for Sunday, June 21st through Saturday, June 27th, calls for temperatures to be below normal and precipitation to be above normal. Normal highs for the period are around 85 degrees, and normal lows are around 65. The normal precipitation total for the 7 days is around 1.00 inches. The ultraviolet index for Indianapolis on Sunday will be 1. The Environmental Protection Agency categorizes an index of 1 as low exposure to ultraviolet radiation. At 10 p.m. at Indianapolis, it was mostly cloudy. The temperature was 74 degrees, the dew point 67, and the relative humidity 78%. The wind was calm. The barometric pressure was 29.91 inches and rising. Around central Indiana, it was partly cloudy, with a temperature of 73 at Anderson and 75 at Muncie. At Shelbyville, it was mostly cloudy, with a temperature of 74. It was cloudy, with a temperature of 73 at Zionsville and 75 at Eagle Creek Air Park. Elsewhere across Indiana, it was partly cloudy, with a temperature of 75 at South Bend, 75 at Lafayette, 73 at Terre Haute, and 75 at Evansville. At Fort Wayne, it was mostly cloudy, with a temperature of 72. At Bloomington, it was cloudy, with a temperature of 74. Just outside Indiana, at Champaign, it was clear, with a temperature of 72. At St. Louis, it was partly cloudy, with a temperature of 75. It was mostly cloudy, with a temperature of 76 at Chicago, 75 at Dayton, 75 at Cincinnati, and 81 at Louisville. Once again, at Indianapolis, it was 74 degrees with mostly cloudy skies. This is NOAA All Hazards Radio KEC 74 in Indianapolis. And now a look at your forecast for Indianapolis and central Indiana. Rest of tonight. Mostly cloudy with a chance of thunderstorms. A slight chance of showers through the late overnight, then a chance of showers toward daybreak. Lows in the mid-60s. Southwest winds around 5 miles an hour. Chance of rain 50%. For Sunday, mostly cloudy with showers likely with a chance of thunderstorms through early afternoon, then partly cloudy late in the afternoon. Highs in the mid-70s. Northwest winds 10 to 15 miles an hour with gusts up to 25 miles an hour. Chance of rain 60%. Sunday night, partly cloudy. Cooler with lows in the mid-50s. North winds 5 to 10 miles an hour, becoming northwest toward daybreak. For Monday, mostly sunny. Highs in the mid-70s. West winds around 5 miles an hour. Once again, the forecast for rest of tonight. Mostly cloudy with a chance of thunderstorms. A slight chance of showers through the late overnight, then a chance of showers toward daybreak. Lows in the mid-60s. Southwest winds around 5 miles an hour. Chance of rain 50%. Taking a look at the 3 through 7 day forecast for Indianapolis and central Indiana. Monday night. Mostly clear. Lows in the mid-50s. Southwest winds around 5 miles an hour. For Tuesday. Mostly sunny through early afternoon, then partly cloudy with a chance of showers and thunderstorms late in the afternoon. Highs in the upper 70s. Chance of rain 40%. Tuesday night. Partly cloudy. Showers likely with a chance of thunderstorms through the late overnight, then a slight chance of showers and thunderstorms toward daybreak. Lows in the upper 50s. Chance of rain 60%. For Wednesday. Partly cloudy with a chance of showers. A chance of thunderstorms late in the afternoon. Highs in the upper 70s. Chance of rain 50%. Wednesday night. Showers with a chance of thunderstorms. Lows in the upper 60s. Chance of rain 90%. For Thursday. Partly cloudy with a chance of showers. A slight chance of thunderstorms through early afternoon, then a chance of

above normal. Normal highs for the period are around 85 degrees, and normal lows are around 65. The normal precipitation total for the 7 days is around 1.00 inches. The ultraviolet index for Indianapolis on Sunday will be 1. The Environmental Protection Agency categorizes an index of 1 as low exposure to ultraviolet radiation. At 10 p.m. at Indianapolis, it was mostly cloudy. The temperature was 74 degrees, the dew point 67, and the relative humidity 78%. The wind was calm. The barometric pressure was 29.91 inches and rising. Around central Indiana, it was partly cloudy, with a temperature of 73 at Anderson and 75 at Muncie. At Shelbyville, it was mostly cloudy, with a temperature of 74. It was cloudy, with a temperature of 73 at Zionsville and 75 at Eagle Creek Air Park. Elsewhere across Indiana, it was partly cloudy, with a temperature of 75 at South Bend, 75 at Lafayette, 73 at Terre Haute, and 75 at Evansville. At Fort Wayne, it was mostly cloudy, with a temperature of 72. At Bloomington, it was cloudy, with a temperature of 74. Just outside Indiana, at Champaign, it was clear, with a temperature of 72. At St. Louis, it was partly cloudy, with a temperature of 75. It was mostly cloudy, with a temperature of 76 at Chicago, 75 at Dayton, 75 at Cincinnati, and 81 at Louisville. Once again, at Indianapolis, it was 74 degrees with mostly cloudy skies. This is NOAA All Hazards Radio KEC 74 in Indianapolis. And now a look at your forecast for Indianapolis and central Indiana. Rest of tonight. Mostly cloudy with a chance of thunderstorms. A slight chance of showers through the late overnight, then a chance of showers toward daybreak. Lows in the mid-60s. Southwest winds around 5 miles an hour. Chance of rain 50%. For Sunday, mostly cloudy with showers likely with a chance of thunderstorms through early afternoon, then partly cloudy late in the afternoon. Highs in the mid-70s. Northwest winds 10 to 15 miles an hour with gusts up to 25 miles an hour. Chance of rain 60%. Sunday night, partly cloudy. Cooler with lows in the mid-50s. North winds 5 to 10 miles an hour, becoming northwest toward daybreak. For Monday, mostly sunny. Highs in the mid-70s. West winds around 5 miles an hour. Once again, the forecast for rest of tonight. Mostly cloudy with a chance of thunderstorms. A slight chance of showers through the late overnight, then a chance of showers toward daybreak. Lows in the mid-60s. Southwest winds around 5 miles an hour. Chance of rain 50%. Taking a look at the 3 through 7 day forecast for Indianapolis and central Indiana. Monday night. Mostly clear. Lows in the mid-50s. Southwest winds around 5 miles an hour. For Tuesday. Mostly sunny through early afternoon, then partly cloudy with a chance of showers and thunderstorms late in the afternoon. Highs in the upper 70s. Chance of rain 40%. Tuesday night. Partly cloudy. Showers likely with a chance of thunderstorms through the late overnight, then a slight chance of showers and thunderstorms toward daybreak. Lows in the upper 50s. Chance of rain 60%. For Wednesday, partly cloudy with a chance of showers. A chance of thunderstorms late in the afternoon. Highs in the upper 70s. Chance of rain 50%. Wednesday night, showers with a chance of thunderstorms. Lows in the upper 60s. Chance of rain 90%. For Thursday, partly cloudy with a chance of showers. A slight chance of thunderstorms through early afternoon, then a chance of thunderstorms late in the afternoon. Highs in the upper 70s. Chance of rain 50%. Thursday night, partly cloudy. A chance of showers through the late overnight. Lows around 60. Chance of rain 30%. For Juneteenth, partly cloudy. Highs in the upper 70s. Friday night, mostly clear. Lows around 60. For Saturday,

mostly sunny through early afternoon, then partly cloudy with a chance of showers late in the afternoon. Highs in the lower 80s. Chance of rain 30%. The 8 to 14 day outlook for Sunday, June 21st through Saturday, June 27th, calls for temperatures to be below normal and precipitation to be above normal. Normal highs for the period are around 85 degrees, and normal lows are around 65. The normal precipitation total for the 7 days is around 1.00 inches. The ultraviolet index for Indianapolis on Sunday will be 1. The Environmental Protection Agency categorizes an index of 1 as low exposure to ultraviolet radiation. At 10 p.m., at Indianapolis, it was mostly cloudy. The temperature was 74 degrees, the dew point 67, and the relative humidity 78%. The wind was calm. The barometric pressure was 29.91 inches and rising. Around central Indiana, it was partly cloudy, with a temperature of 73 at Anderson and 75 at Muncie. At Shelbyville, it was mostly cloudy, with a temperature of 74. It was cloudy, with a temperature of 73 at Zionsville and 75 at Eagle Creek Air Park. Elsewhere across Indiana, it was partly cloudy, with a temperature of 75 at South Bend, 75 at Lafayette, 73 at Terre Haute, and 75 at Evansville. At Fort Wayne, it was mostly cloudy, with a temperature of 72. At Bloomington, it was cloudy, with a temperature of 74. Just outside Indiana, at Champaign, it was clear, with a temperature of 72. At St. Louis, it was partly cloudy, with a temperature of 75. It was mostly cloudy, with a temperature of 76 at Chicago, 75 at Dayton, 75 at Cincinnati, and 81 at Louisville. Once again, at Indianapolis, it was 74 degrees with mostly cloudy skies. This is NOAA All Hazards Radio KEC 74 in Indianapolis. And now a look at your forecast for Indianapolis and central Indiana. Rest of tonight. Mostly cloudy with a chance of thunderstorms. A slight chance of showers through the late overnight, then a chance of showers toward daybreak. Lows in the mid-60s. Southwest winds around 5 miles an hour. Chance of rain 50%. For Sunday, mostly cloudy with showers likely with a chance of thunderstorms through early afternoon, then partly cloudy late in the afternoon. Highs in the mid-70s. Northwest winds 10 to 15 miles an hour with gusts up to 25 miles an hour. Chance of rain 60%. Sunday night, partly cloudy. Cooler with lows in the mid-50s. North winds 5 to 10 miles an hour, becoming northwest toward daybreak. For Monday, mostly sunny. Highs in the mid-70s. West winds around 5 miles an hour. Once again, the forecast for rest of tonight. Mostly cloudy with a chance of thunderstorms. A slight chance of showers through the late overnight, then a chance of showers toward daybreak. Lows in the mid-60s. Southwest winds around 5 miles an hour. Chance of rain 50%. The current time is 11:09 p.m. Eastern Daylight Time. Now here is the hazardous weather outlook for central Indiana. For the period tonight, isolated thunderstorms are possible tonight. Severe thunderstorms are not expected, but cloud-to-ground lightning is a hazard with any storm. And now the extended outlook for the period Sunday through Friday. Additional thunderstorms are possible next Tuesday through Thursday. It is too soon to determine if these storms will be severe. Spotter information statement, spotter activation is not anticipated. Taking a look at the 3 through 7 day forecast for Indianapolis and central Indiana. Monday night, mostly clear. Lows in the mid-50s. Southwest winds around 5 miles an hour. For Tuesday, mostly sunny through early afternoon, then partly cloudy with a chance of showers and thunderstorms late in the afternoon. Highs in the upper 70s. Chance of rain 40%. Tuesday night, partly cloudy. Showers likely with a chance of thunderstorms through the late overnight, then a slight chance of showers and thunderstorms toward daybreak. Lows in the upper 50s. Chance of rain 60%. For Wednesday,

cloudy with a chance of showers. A chance of thunderstorms late in the afternoon. Highs in the upper 70s. Chance of rain 50%. Wednesday night. Showers with a chance of thunderstorms. Lows in the upper 60s. Chance of rain 90%. For Thursday. Partly cloudy with a chance of showers. A slight chance of thunderstorms through early afternoon. Then a chance of thunderstorms late in the afternoon. Highs in the upper 70s. Chance of rain 50%. Thursday night. Partly cloudy. A chance of showers through the late overnight. Lows around 60. Chance of rain 30%. For Juneteenth. Partly cloudy. Highs in the upper 70s. Friday night. Mostly clear. Lows around 60. For Saturday. Mostly sunny through early afternoon. Then partly cloudy with a chance of showers late in the afternoon. Highs in the lower 80s. Chance of rain 30%. This is NOAA All Hazards Radio KEC 74 in Indianapolis. And now a look at your forecast for Indianapolis and central Indiana. Rest of tonight. Mostly cloudy with a chance of thunderstorms. A slight chance of showers through the late overnight, then a chance of showers toward daybreak. Lows in the mid-60s. Southwest winds around 5 miles an hour. Chance of rain 50%. For Sunday, mostly cloudy with showers likely with a chance of thunderstorms through early afternoon, then partly cloudy late in the afternoon. Highs in the mid-70s. Northwest winds 10 to 15 miles an hour with gusts up to 25 miles an hour. Chance of rain 60%. Sunday night, partly cloudy. Cooler with lows in the mid-50s. North winds 5 to 10 miles an hour, becoming northwest toward daybreak. For Monday, mostly sunny. Highs in the mid-70s. West winds around 5 miles an hour. Once again, the forecast for rest of tonight. Mostly cloudy with a chance of thunderstorms. A slight chance of showers through the late overnight, then a chance of showers toward daybreak. Lows in the mid-60s. Southwest winds around 5 miles an hour. Chance of rain 50%. Taking a look at the 3 through 7 day forecast for Indianapolis and central Indiana. Monday night. Mostly clear. Lows in the mid-50s. Southwest winds around 5 miles an hour. For Tuesday. Mostly sunny through early afternoon, then partly cloudy with a chance of showers and thunderstorms late in the afternoon. Highs in the upper 70s. Chance of rain 40%. Tuesday night. Partly cloudy. Showers likely with a chance of thunderstorms through the late overnight, then a slight chance of showers and thunderstorms toward daybreak. Lows in the upper 50s. Chance of rain 60%. For Wednesday. Partly cloudy with a chance of showers. A chance of thunderstorms late in the afternoon. Highs in the upper 70s. Chance of rain 50%. Wednesday night. Showers with a chance of thunderstorms. Lows in the upper 60s. Chance of rain 90%. For Thursday. Partly cloudy with a chance of showers. A slight chance of thunderstorms through early afternoon. Then a chance of thunderstorms late in the afternoon. Highs in the upper 70s. Chance of rain 50%. Thursday night. Partly cloudy. A chance of showers through the late overnight. Lows around 60. Chance of rain 30%. For Juneteenth. Partly cloudy. Highs in the upper 70s. Friday night. Mostly clear. Lows around 60. For Saturday. Mostly sunny through early afternoon, then partly cloudy with a chance of showers late in the afternoon. Highs in the lower 80s. Chance of rain 30%. The 8 to 14 day outlook for Sunday, June 21st through Saturday, June 27th, calls for temperatures to be below normal and precipitation to be above normal. Normal highs for the period are around 85 degrees, and normal lows are around 65. The normal precipitation total for the 7 days is around 1.00 inches. The ultraviolet index for Indianapolis on Sunday will be 1. The Environmental Protection Agency categorized

an index of 1 as low exposure to ultraviolet radiation. At 11 p.m. at Indianapolis, it was mostly cloudy. The temperature was 74 degrees, the dew point 67, and the relative humidity 78%. The wind was south at 7 miles an hour. The barometric pressure was 29.93 inches and rising. Around central Indiana, at Shelbyville, rain was falling, with a temperature of 74. It was partly cloudy, with a temperature of 75 at Muncie, 72 at Zionsville, and 74 at Eagle Creek Air Park. At Anderson, it was cloudy, with a temperature of 73. Elsewhere across Indiana, at Lafayette, it was clear, with a temperature of 73. At Terre Haute, it was partly cloudy, with a temperature of 70. It was mostly cloudy, with a temperature of 74 at South Bend, 73 at Fort Wayne, and 74 at Evansville. At Bloomington, it was cloudy, with a temperature of 73. Just outside Indiana, at Dayton, rain was falling, with a temperature of 74. At Champaign, it was clear, with a temperature of 72. It was mostly cloudy, with a temperature of 76 at Chicago, 74 at St. Louis, 74 at Cincinnati, and 79 at Louisville. Once again, at Indianapolis, it was 74 degrees with mostly cloudy skies. This is NOAA All Hazards Radio KEC 74 in Indianapolis. And now a look at your forecast for Indianapolis and central Indiana. Rest of tonight. Mostly cloudy with a chance of thunderstorms. A slight chance of showers through the late overnight, then a chance of showers toward daybreak. Lows in the mid-60s. Southwest winds around 5 miles an hour. Chance of rain 50%. For Sunday, mostly cloudy with showers likely with a chance of thunderstorms through early afternoon, then partly cloudy late in the afternoon. Highs in the mid-70s. Northwest winds 10 to 15 miles an hour with gusts up to 25 miles an hour. Chance of rain 60%. Sunday night, partly cloudy. Cooler with lows in the mid-50s. North winds 5 to 10 miles an hour, becoming northwest toward daybreak. For Monday, mostly sunny. Highs in the mid-70s. West winds around 5 miles an hour. Once again, the forecast for rest of tonight. Mostly cloudy with a chance of thunderstorms. A slight chance of showers through the late overnight, then a chance of showers toward daybreak. Lows in the mid-60s. Southwest winds around 5 miles an hour. Chance of rain 50%. Taking a look at the 3 through 7 day forecast for Indianapolis and central Indiana. Monday night. Mostly clear. Lows in the mid-50s. Southwest winds around 5 miles an hour. For Tuesday. Mostly sunny through early afternoon, then partly cloudy with a chance of showers and thunderstorms late in the afternoon. Highs in the upper 70s. Chance of rain 40%. Tuesday night. Partly cloudy. Showers likely with a chance of thunderstorms through the late overnight, then a slight chance of showers and thunderstorms toward daybreak. Lows in the upper 50s. Chance of rain 60%. For Wednesday. Partly cloudy with a chance of showers. A chance of thunderstorms late in the afternoon. Highs in the upper 70s. Chance of rain 50%. Wednesday night. Showers with a chance of thunderstorms. Lows in the upper 60s. Chance of rain 90%. For Thursday. Partly cloudy with a chance of showers. A slight chance of thunderstorms through early afternoon. Then a chance of thunderstorms late in the afternoon. Highs in the upper 70s. Chance of rain 50%. Thursday night. Partly cloudy. A chance of showers through the late overnight. Lows around 60. Chance of rain 30%. For Juneteenth. Partly cloudy. Highs in the upper 70s. Friday night. Mostly clear. Lows around 60. For Saturday. Mostly sunny through early afternoon, then partly cloudy with a chance of showers late in the afternoon. Highs in the lower 80s. Chance of rain 30%. The 8 to 14 day outlook for
Sunday, June 21st through Saturday, June 27th, calls for temperatures to be below normal and precipitation to be above normal. Normal highs for the period are around 85 degrees, and normal lows are around 65. The normal precipitation total for the 7 days is around 1.00 inches. The ultraviolet index for Indianapolis on Sunday will be 1. The Environmental Protection Agency categorizes an index of 1 as low exposure to ultraviolet radiation. At 11 p.m. at Indianapolis, it was mostly cloudy. The temperature was 74 degrees, the dew point 67, and the relative humidity 78%. The wind was south at 7 miles an hour. The barometric pressure was 29.93 inches and rising. Around central Indiana, at Shelbyville, rain was falling, with a temperature of 74. It was partly cloudy, with a temperature of 75 at Muncie, 72 at Zionsville, and 74 at Eagle Creek Air Park. At Anderson, it was cloudy, with a temperature of 73. Elsewhere across Indiana, at Lafayette, it was clear, with a temperature of 73. At Terre Haute, it was partly cloudy, with a temperature of 70. It was mostly cloudy, with a temperature of 74 at South Bend, 73 at Fort Wayne, and 74 at Evansville. At Bloomington, it was cloudy, with a temperature of 73. Just outside Indiana, at Dayton, rain was falling, with a temperature of 74. At Champaign, it was clear, with a temperature of 72. It was mostly cloudy, with a temperature of 76 at Chicago, 74 at St. Louis, 74 at Cincinnati, and 79 at Louisville. Once again, at Indianapolis, it was 74 degrees with mostly cloudy skies. This is NOAA All Hazards Radio KEC 74 in Indianapolis. And now a look at your forecast for Indianapolis and central Indiana. Rest of tonight. Mostly cloudy with a chance of thunderstorms. A slight chance of showers through the late overnight, then a chance of showers toward daybreak. Lows in the mid-60s. Southwest winds around 5 miles an hour. Chance of rain 50%. For Sunday, mostly cloudy with showers likely with a chance of thunderstorms through early afternoon, then partly cloudy late in the afternoon. Highs in the mid-70s. Northwest winds 10 to 15 miles an hour with gusts up to 25 miles an hour. Chance of rain 60%. Sunday night, partly cloudy. Cooler with lows in the mid-50s. North winds 5 to 10 miles an hour, becoming northwest toward daybreak. For Monday, mostly sunny. Highs in the mid-70s. West winds around 5 miles an hour. Once again, the forecast for rest of tonight. Mostly cloudy with a chance of thunderstorms. A slight chance of showers through the late overnight, then a chance of showers toward daybreak. Lows in the mid-60s. Southwest winds around 5 miles an hour. Chance of rain 50%. The current time is 11:24 p.m. Eastern Daylight Time. Taking a look at the 3 through 7 day forecast for Indianapolis and central Indiana. Monday night, mostly clear. Lows in the mid-50s. Southwest winds around 5 miles an hour. For Tuesday, mostly sunny through early afternoon, then partly cloudy with a chance of showers and thunderstorms late in the afternoon. Highs in the upper 70s. Chance of rain 40%. Tuesday night, partly cloudy. Showers likely with a chance of thunderstorms through the late overnight, then a slight chance of showers and thunderstorms toward daybreak. Lows in the upper 50s. Chance of rain 60%. For Wednesday, partly cloudy with a chance of showers. A chance of thunderstorms late in the afternoon. Highs in the upper 70s. Chance of rain 50%. Wednesday night, showers with a chance of thunderstorms. Lows in the upper 60s. Chance of rain 90%. For Thursday, partly cloudy with a chance of showers. A slight chance of thunderstorms through early afternoon, then a chance of thunderstorms late in the afternoon. Highs in the upper 70s. Chance of rain 50%. Thursday night, partly cloudy. A chance of showers through the late overnight. Lows around 60.
chance of rain 30%. For Juneteenth,

partly cloudy. Highs in the upper 70s. Friday night, mostly clear. Lows around 60. For Saturday, mostly sunny through early afternoon, then partly cloudy with a chance of showers late in the afternoon. Highs in the lower 80s. Chance of rain 30%. The 8 to 14 day outlook for Sunday, June 21st through Saturday, June 27th, calls for temperatures to be below normal and precipitation to be above normal. Normal highs for the period are around 85 degrees, and normal lows are around 65. The normal precipitation total for the 7 days is around 1.00 inches. The ultraviolet index for Indianapolis on Sunday will be 1. The Environmental Protection Agency categorizes an index of 1 as low exposure to ultraviolet radiation. At 11 p.m. at Indianapolis, it was mostly cloudy. The temperature was 74 degrees, the dew point 67, and the relative humidity 78%. The wind was south at 7 miles an hour. The barometric pressure was 29.93 inches and rising. Around central Indiana, at Shelbyville, rain was falling, with a temperature of 74. It was partly cloudy, with a temperature of 75 at Muncie, 72 at Zionsville, and 74 at Eagle Creek Air Park. At Anderson, it was cloudy, with a temperature of 73. Elsewhere across Indiana, at Lafayette, it was clear, with a temperature of 73. At Terre Haute, it was partly cloudy, with a temperature of 70. It was mostly cloudy, with a temperature of 74 at South Bend, 73 at Fort Wayne, and 74 at Evansville. At Bloomington, it was cloudy, with a temperature of 73. Just outside Indiana, at Dayton, rain was falling, with a temperature of 74. At Champaign, it was clear, with a temperature of 72. It was mostly cloudy, with a temperature of 76 at Chicago, 74 at St. Louis, 74 at Cincinnati, and 79 at Louisville. Once again, at Indianapolis, it was 74 degrees with mostly cloudy skies. This is NOAA All Hazards Radio KEC 74 in Indianapolis. And now a look at your forecast for Indianapolis and central Indiana. Rest of tonight. Mostly cloudy with a chance of thunderstorms. A slight chance of showers through the late overnight, then a chance of showers toward daybreak. Lows in the mid-60s. Southwest winds around 5 miles an hour. Chance of rain 50%. For Sunday, mostly cloudy with showers likely with a chance of thunderstorms through early afternoon, then partly cloudy late in the afternoon. Highs in the mid-70s. Northwest winds 10 to 15 miles an hour with gusts up to 25 miles an hour. Chance of rain 60%. Sunday night, partly cloudy. Cooler with lows in the mid-50s. North winds 5 to 10 miles an hour, becoming northwest toward daybreak. For Monday, mostly sunny. Highs in the mid-70s. West winds around 5 miles an hour. Once again, the forecast for rest of tonight. Mostly cloudy with a chance of thunderstorms. A slight chance of showers through the late overnight, then a chance of showers toward daybreak. Lows in the mid-60s. Southwest winds around 5 miles an hour. Chance of rain 50%. Now here is the hazardous weather outlook for central Indiana. For the period tonight, isolated thunderstorms are possible tonight. Severe thunderstorms are not expected, but cloud-to-ground lightning is a hazard with any storm. And now the extended outlook for the period Sunday through Friday. Additional thunderstorms are possible next Tuesday through Thursday. It is too soon to determine if these storms will be severe. Spotter information statement. Spotter activation is not anticipated. Taking a look at the 3 through 7 day forecast for Indianapolis and central Indiana. Monday night. Mostly clear. Lows in the mid-50s. Southwest winds around 5 miles an hour. For Tuesday. Mostly sunny through early afternoon, then partly cloudy with a chance of showers and thunderstorms late in the afternoon. Highs in the upper 70s. Chance of rain 40%. Tuesday night. Partly cloudy. Showers likely with a chance of thunderstorms through the late overnight, then a slight

chance of showers and thunderstorms toward daybreak. Lows in the upper 50s. Chance of rain 60%. For Wednesday, partly cloudy with a chance of showers. A chance of thunderstorms late in the afternoon. Highs in the upper 70s. Chance of rain 50%. Wednesday night, showers with a chance of thunderstorms. Lows in the upper 60s. Chance of rain 90%. For Thursday, partly cloudy with a chance of showers. A slight chance of thunderstorms through early afternoon, then a chance of thunderstorms late in the afternoon. Highs in the upper 70s. Chance of rain 50%. Thursday night, partly cloudy. A chance of showers through the late overnight. Lows around 60. Chance of rain 30%. For Juneteenth, partly cloudy. Highs in the upper 70s. Friday night, mostly clear. Lows around 60. For Saturday, mostly sunny through early afternoon, then partly cloudy with a chance of showers late in the afternoon. Highs in the lower 80s. Chance of rain 30%. The 8 to 14 day outlook for Sunday, June 21st through Saturday, June 27th, calls for temperatures to be below normal and precipitation to be above normal. Normal highs for the period are around 85 degrees, and normal lows are around 65. The normal precipitation total for the 7 days is around 1.00 inches. The ultraviolet index for Indianapolis on Sunday will be 1. The Environmental Protection Agency categorizes an index of 1 as low exposure to ultraviolet radiation. At 11 p.m. at Indianapolis, it was mostly cloudy. The temperature was 74 degrees, the dew point 67, and the relative humidity 78%. The wind was south at 7 miles an hour. The barometric pressure was 29.93 inches and rising. Around central Indiana, at Shelbyville, rain was falling, with a temperature of 74. It was partly cloudy, with a temperature of 75 at Muncie, 72 at Zionsville, and 74 at Eagle Creek Air Park. At Anderson, it was cloudy, with a temperature of 73. Elsewhere across Indiana, at Lockney Ford at Eagle Creek Air Park. At Anderson, it was cloudy, with a temperature of 73. Elsewhere across Indiana, at Lafayette, it was clear, with a temperature of 73. At Terre Haute, it was partly cloudy, with a temperature of 70. It was mostly cloudy, with a temperature of 74 at South Bend, 73 at Fort Wayne, and 74 at Evansville. At Bloomington, it was cloudy, with a temperature of 73. Just outside Indiana, at Dayton, rain was falling, with a temperature of 74. At Champaign, it was clear, with a temperature of 72. It was mostly cloudy, with a temperature of 76 at Chicago, 74 at St. Louis, 74 at Cincinnati, and 79 at Louisville. Once again, at Indianapolis, it was 74 degrees with mostly cloudy skies. This is NOAA All Hazards Radio KEC 74 in Indianapolis. And now a look at your forecast for Indianapolis and central Indiana. Rest of tonight. Mostly cloudy with a chance of thunderstorms. A slight chance of showers through the late overnight, then a chance of showers toward daybreak. Lows in the mid-60s. Southwest winds around 5 miles an hour. Chance of rain 50%. For Sunday, mostly cloudy with showers likely with a chance of thunderstorms through early afternoon, then partly cloudy late in the afternoon. Highs in the mid-70s. Northwest winds 10 to 15 miles an hour with gusts up to 25 miles an hour. Chance of rain 60%. Sunday night, partly cloudy. Cooler with lows in the mid-50s. North winds 5 to 10 miles an hour, becoming northwest toward daybreak. For Monday, mostly sunny. Highs in the mid-70s. West winds around 5 miles an hour. Once again, the forecast for rest of tonight. Mostly cloudy with a chance of thunderstorms. A slight chance of showers through the late overnight, then a chance of showers toward daybreak. Lows in the mid-60s. Southwest winds around 5 miles an hour. Chance of rain 50%. Taking a look at the 3 through 7 day forecast.

forecast for Indianapolis and central Indiana. Monday night, mostly clear. Lows in the mid-50s. Southwest winds around 5 miles an hour. For Tuesday, mostly sunny through early afternoon, then partly cloudy with a chance of showers and thunderstorms late in the afternoon. Highs in the upper 70s. Chance of rain 40%. Tuesday night, partly cloudy. Showers likely with a chance of thunderstorms through the late overnight, then a slight chance of showers and thunderstorms toward daybreak. Lows in the upper 50s. Chance of rain 60%. For Wednesday, partly cloudy with a chance of showers. A chance of thunderstorms late in the afternoon. Highs in the upper 70s. Chance of rain 50%. Wednesday night, showers with a chance of thunderstorms. Lows in the upper 60s. Chance of rain 90%. For Thursday, partly cloudy with a chance of showers. A slight chance of thunderstorms through early afternoon, then a chance of thunderstorms late in the afternoon. Highs in the upper 70s. Chance of rain 50%. Thursday night, partly cloudy. A chance of showers through the late overnight. Lows around 60. Chance of rain 30%. For Juneteenth, partly cloudy. Highs in the upper 70s. Friday night, mostly clear. Lows around 60. For Saturday, mostly sunny through early afternoon, then partly cloudy with a chance of showers late in the afternoon. Highs in the lower 80s. Chance of rain 30%. The 8 to 14 day outlook for Sunday, June 21st through Saturday, June 27th, calls for temperatures to be below normal and precipitation to be above normal. Normal highs for the period are around 85 degrees, and normal lows are around 65. The normal precipitation total for the 7 days is around 1.00 inches. The ultraviolet index for Indianapolis on Sunday will be 1. The Environmental Protection Agency categorizes an index of 1 as low exposure to ultraviolet radiation. At 11 p.m. at Indianapolis, it was mostly cloudy. The temperature was 74 degrees, the dew point 67, and the relative humidity 78%. The wind was south at 7 miles an hour. The barometric pressure was 29.93 inches and rising. Around central Indiana, at Shelbyville, rain was falling, with a temperature of 74. It was partly cloudy, with a temperature of 75 at Muncie, 72 at Zionsville, and 74 at Eagle Creek Air Park. At Anderson, it was cloudy, with a temperature of 73. Elsewhere across Indiana, at Lafayette, it was clear, with a temperature of 73. At Terre Haute, it was partly cloudy, with a temperature of 70. It was mostly cloudy, with a temperature of 74 at South Bend, 73 at Fort Wayne, and 74 at Evansville. At Bloomington, it was cloudy, with a temperature of 73. Just outside Indiana, at Dayton, rain was falling, with a temperature of 74. At Champaign, it was clear, with a temperature of 72. It was mostly cloudy, with a temperature of 76 at Chicago, 74 at St. Louis, 74 at Cincinnati, and 79 at Louisville. Once again, at Indianapolis, it was 74 degrees with mostly cloudy skies. The current time is 11:39 p.m. Eastern Daylight Time. This is NOAA All Hazards Radio KEC 74 in Indianapolis. And now a look at your forecast for Indianapolis and central Indiana. Rest of tonight. Mostly cloudy with a chance of thunderstorms. A slight chance of showers through the late overnight, then a chance of showers toward daybreak. Lows in the mid-60s. Southwest winds around 5 miles an hour. Chance of rain 50%. For Sunday, mostly cloudy with showers likely with a chance of thunderstorms through early afternoon, then partly cloudy late in the afternoon. Highs in the mid-70s. Northwest winds 10 to 15 miles an hour with gusts up to 25 miles an hour. Chance of rain 60%. Sunday night, partly cloudy. Cooler with lows in the mid-50s. North winds 5 to 10 miles an hour, becoming northwest toward daybreak. For Monday, mostly sunny,

highs in the mid-70s. West winds around 5 miles an hour. Once again, the forecast for rest of tonight. Mostly cloudy with a chance of thunderstorms. A slight chance of showers through the late overnight, then a chance of showers toward daybreak. Lows in the mid-60s. Southwest winds around 5 miles an hour. Chance of rain 50%. Taking a look at the 3-through-7-day forecast for Indianapolis and central Indiana. Monday night. Mostly clear. Lows in the mid-50s. Southwest winds around 5 miles an hour. For Tuesday. Mostly sunny through early afternoon, then partly cloudy with a chance of showers and thunderstorms late in the afternoon. Highs in the upper 70s. Chance of rain 40%. Tuesday night. Partly cloudy. Showers likely with a chance of thunderstorms through the late overnight, then a slight chance of showers and thunderstorms toward daybreak. Lows in the upper 50s. Chance of rain 60%. For Wednesday, partly cloudy with a chance of showers. A chance of thunderstorms late in the afternoon. Highs in the upper 70s. Chance of rain 50%. Wednesday night, showers with a chance of thunderstorms. Lows in the upper 60s. Chance of rain 90%. For Thursday, partly cloudy with a chance of showers. A slight chance of thunderstorms through early afternoon, then a chance of thunderstorms late in the afternoon. Highs in the upper 70s. Chance of rain 50%. Thursday night, partly cloudy. A chance of showers through the late overnight. Lows around 60. Chance of rain 30%. For Juneteenth, partly cloudy. Highs in the upper 70s. Friday night, mostly clear. Lows around 60. For Saturday, mostly sunny through early afternoon, then partly cloudy with a chance of showers late in the afternoon. Highs in the lower 80s. Chance of rain 30%. The 8-to-14-day outlook for Sunday, June 21st through Saturday, June 27th, calls for temperatures to be below normal and precipitation to be above normal. Normal highs for the period are around 85 degrees, and normal lows are around 65. The normal precipitation total for the 7 days is around 1.00 inches. The ultraviolet index for Indianapolis on Sunday will be 1. The Environmental Protection Agency categorizes an index of 1 as low exposure to ultraviolet radiation. At 11 p.m. at Indianapolis, it was mostly cloudy. The temperature was 74 degrees, the dew point 67, and the relative humidity 78%. The wind was south at 7 miles an hour. The barometric pressure was 29.93 inches and rising. Around central Indiana, at Shelbyville, rain was falling, with a temperature of 74. It was partly cloudy, with a temperature of 75 at Muncie, 72 at Zionsville, and 74 at Eagle Creek Air Park. At Anderson, it was cloudy, with a temperature of 73. Elsewhere across Indiana, at Lafayette, it was clear, with a temperature of 73. At Terre Haute, it was partly cloudy, with a temperature of 70. It was mostly cloudy, with a temperature of 74 at South Bend, 73 at Fort Wayne, and 74 at Evansville. At Bloomington, it was cloudy, with a temperature of 73. Just outside Indiana, at Dayton, rain was falling, with a temperature of 74. At Champaign, it was clear, with a temperature of 72. It was mostly cloudy, with a temperature of 76 at Chicago, 74 at St. Louis, 74 at Cincinnati, and 79 at Louisville. Once again, at Indianapolis, it was 74 degrees with mostly cloudy skies. This is NOAA All Hazards Radio KEC 74 in Indianapolis. And now a look at your forecast for Indianapolis and central Indiana. Rest of tonight. Mostly cloudy with a chance of thunderstorms. A slight chance of showers through the late overnight, then a chance of showers toward daybreak. Lows in the mid-60s. Southwest winds around 5 miles an hour. Chance of rain 50%. For Sunday, mostly cloudy with showers likely with a chance of thunderstorms through early afternoon, then partly cloudy late in the afternoon.
highs in the mid-70s. Northwest winds 10 to 15 miles an hour with gusts up to 25 miles an hour. Chance of rain 60%. Sunday night, partly cloudy. Cooler with lows in the mid-50s. North winds 5 to 10 miles an hour, becoming northwest toward daybreak. For Monday, mostly sunny. Highs in the mid-70s. West winds around 5 miles an hour. Once again, the forecast for rest of tonight. Mostly cloudy with a chance of thunderstorms. A slight chance of showers through the late overnight, then a chance of showers toward daybreak. Lows in the mid-60s. Southwest winds around 5 miles an hour. Chance of rain 50%. Taking a look at the 3 through 7 day forecast for Indianapolis and central Indiana. Monday night. Mostly clear. Lows in the mid-50s. Southwest winds around 5 miles an hour. For Tuesday. Mostly sunny through early afternoon, then partly cloudy with a chance of showers and thunderstorms late in the afternoon. Highs in the upper 70s. Chance of rain 40%. Tuesday night. Partly cloudy. Showers likely with a chance of thunderstorms through the late overnight, then a slight chance of showers and thunderstorms toward daybreak. Lows in the upper 50s. Chance of rain 60%. For Wednesday. Partly cloudy with a chance of showers. A chance of thunderstorms late in the afternoon. Highs in the upper 70s. Chance of rain 50%. Wednesday night. Showers with a chance of thunderstorms. Lows in the upper 60s. Chance of rain 90%. For Thursday. Partly cloudy with a chance of showers. A slight chance of thunderstorms through early afternoon. Then a chance of thunderstorms late in the afternoon. Highs in the upper 70s. Chance of rain 50%. Thursday night. Partly cloudy. A chance of showers through the late overnight. Lows around 60. Chance of rain 30%. For Juneteenth. Partly cloudy. Highs in the upper 70s. Friday night. Mostly clear. Lows around 60. For Saturday. Mostly sunny through early afternoon, then partly cloudy with a chance of showers late in the afternoon. Highs in the lower 80s. Chance of rain 30%. The 8 to 14 day outlook for Sunday, June 21st through Saturday, June 27th, calls for temperatures to be below normal and precipitation to be above normal. Normal highs for the period are around 85 degrees, and normal lows are around 65. The normal precipitation total for the 7 days is around 1.00 inches. The ultraviolet index for Indianapolis on Sunday will be 1. The Environmental Protection Agency categorizes an index of 1 as low exposure to ultraviolet radiation. At 11 p.m. at Indianapolis, it was mostly cloudy. The temperature was 74 degrees, the dew point 67, and the relative humidity 78%. The wind was south at 7 miles an hour. The barometric pressure was 29.93 inches and rising. Around central Indiana, at Shelbyville, rain was falling, with a temperature of 74. It was partly cloudy, with a temperature of 75 at Muncie, 72 at Zionsville, and 74 at Eagle Creek Air Park. At Anderson, it was cloudy, with a temperature of 73. Elsewhere across Indiana, at Lafayette, it was clear, with a temperature of 73. At Terre Haute, it was partly cloudy, with a temperature of 70. It was mostly cloudy, with a temperature of 74 at South Bend, 73 at Fort Wayne, and 74 at Evansville. At Bloomington, it was cloudy, with a temperature of 73. Just outside Indiana, at Dayton, rain was falling, with a temperature of 74. At Champaign, it was clear, with a temperature of 72. It was mostly cloudy, with a temperature of 76 at Chicago, 74 at St. Louis, 74 at Cincinnati, and 79 at Louisville. Once again, at Indianapolis, it was 74 degrees with mostly cloudy skies. Now here is the hazardous weather outlook for central Indiana. For the period tonight, isolated thunderstorms are possible tonight.
severe thunderstorms are not expected, but cloud-to-ground lightning is a hazard with any storm.

and now the extended outlook for the period Sunday through Friday. Additional thunderstorms are possible next Tuesday through Thursday. It is too soon to determine if these storms will be severe. Spotter information statement. Spotter activation is not anticipated. This is NOAA All Hazards Radio KEC 74 in Indianapolis. And now a look at your forecast for Indianapolis and central Indiana. Rest of tonight. Mostly cloudy with a chance of thunderstorms. A slight chance of showers through the late overnight, then a chance of showers toward daybreak. Lows in the mid-60s. Southwest winds around 5 miles an hour. Chance of rain 50%. For Sunday, mostly cloudy with showers likely with a chance of thunderstorms through early afternoon, then partly cloudy late in the afternoon. Highs in the mid-70s. Northwest winds 10 to 15 miles an hour with gusts up to 25 miles an hour. Chance of rain 60%. Sunday night, partly cloudy. Cooler with lows in the mid-50s. North winds 5 to 10 miles an hour, becoming northwest toward daybreak. For Monday, mostly sunny. Highs in the mid-70s. West winds around 5 miles an hour. Once again, the forecast for rest of tonight. Mostly cloudy with a chance of thunderstorms. A slight chance of showers through the late overnight, then a chance of showers toward daybreak. Lows in the mid-60s. Southwest winds around 5 miles an hour. Chance of rain 50%. Taking a look at the 3 through 7 day forecast for Indianapolis and central Indiana. Monday night. Mostly clear. Lows in the mid-50s. Southwest winds around 5 miles an hour. For Tuesday. Mostly sunny through early afternoon, then partly cloudy with a chance of showers and thunderstorms late in the afternoon. Highs in the upper 70s. Chance of rain 40%. Tuesday night. Partly cloudy. Showers likely with a chance of thunderstorms through the late overnight, then a slight chance of showers and thunderstorms toward daybreak. Lows in the upper 50s. Chance of rain 60%. For Wednesday. Partly cloudy with a chance of showers. A chance of thunderstorms late in the afternoon. Highs in the upper 70s. Chance of rain 50%. Wednesday night. Showers with a chance of thunderstorms. Lows in the upper 60s. Chance of rain 90%. For Thursday. Partly cloudy with a chance of showers. A slight chance of thunderstorms through early afternoon. Then a chance of thunderstorms late in the afternoon. Highs in the upper 70s. Chance of rain 50%. Thursday night. Partly cloudy. A chance of showers through the late overnight. Lows around 60. Chance of rain 30%. For Juneteenth. Partly cloudy. Highs in the upper 70s. Friday night. Mostly clear. Lows around 60. For Saturday. Mostly sunny through early afternoon. Then partly cloudy with a chance of showers late in the afternoon. Highs in the lower 80s. Chance of rain 30%. The current time is 11:54 p.m. Eastern Daylight Time. The 8 to 14 day outlook for Sunday, June 21st through Saturday, June 27th, calls for temperatures to be below normal and precipitation to be above normal. Normal highs for the period are around 85 degrees and normal lows are around 65. The normal precipitation total for the 7 days is around 1.00 inches. The ultraviolet index for Indianapolis on Sunday will be 1. The Environmental Protection Agency categorizes an index of 1 as low exposure to ultraviolet radiation. At 11 p.m. at Indianapolis, it was mostly cloudy. The temperature was 74 degrees, the dew point 67, and the relative humidity 78%. The wind was south at 7 miles an hour. The barometric pressure was 29.93 inches and rising. Around central Indiana, at Shelbyville, rain was falling, with a temperature of 74. It was partly cloudy, with a temperature of 75 at Muncie, 72 at Zionsville, and 74 at Eagle Creek Air Park. At Anderson, it was cloudy, with a temperature of 73. Elsewhere across Indiana, at

Lafayette, it was clear, with a temperature of 73. At Terre Haute, it was partly cloudy, with a temperature of 70. It was mostly cloudy, with a temperature of 74 at South Bend, 73 at Fort Wayne, and 74 at Evansville. At Bloomington, it was cloudy, with a temperature of 73. Just outside Indiana, at Dayton, rain was falling, with a temperature of 74. At Champaign, it was clear, with a temperature of 72. It was mostly cloudy, with a temperature of 76 at Chicago, 74 at St. Louis, 74 at Cincinnati, and 79 at Louisville. Once again, at Indianapolis, it was 74 degrees with mostly cloudy skies. This is NOAA All Hazards Radio KEC 74 in Indianapolis. And now a look at your forecast for Indianapolis and central Indiana. Rest of tonight. Mostly cloudy with a chance of thunderstorms. A slight chance of showers through the late overnight, then a chance of showers toward daybreak. Lows in the mid-60s. Southwest winds around 5 miles an hour. Chance of rain 50%. For Sunday, mostly cloudy with showers likely with a chance of thunderstorms through early afternoon, then partly cloudy late in the afternoon. Highs in the mid-70s. Northwest winds 10 to 15 miles an hour with gusts up to 25 miles an hour. Chance of rain 60%. Sunday night, partly cloudy. Cooler with lows in the mid-50s. North winds 5 to 10 miles an hour, becoming northwest toward daybreak. For Monday, mostly sunny. Highs in the mid-70s. West winds around 5 miles an hour. Once again, the forecast for rest of tonight. Mostly cloudy with a chance of thunderstorms. A slight chance of showers through the late overnight, then a chance of showers toward daybreak. Lows in the mid-60s. Southwest winds around 5 miles an hour. Chance of rain 50%. Taking a look at the 3 through 7 day forecast for Indianapolis and central Indiana. Monday night. Mostly clear. Lows in the mid-50s. Southwest winds around 5 miles an hour. For Tuesday. Mostly sunny through early afternoon, then partly cloudy with a chance of showers and thunderstorms late in the afternoon. Highs in the upper 70s. Chance of rain 40%. Tuesday night. Partly cloudy. Showers likely with a chance of thunderstorms through the late overnight, then a slight chance of showers and thunderstorms toward daybreak. Lows in the upper 50s. Chance of rain 60%. For Wednesday. Partly cloudy with a chance of showers. A chance of thunderstorms late in the afternoon. Highs in the upper 70s. Chance of rain 50%. Wednesday night. Showers with a chance of thunderstorms. Lows in the upper 60s. Chance of rain 90%. For Thursday. Partly cloudy with a chance of showers. A slight chance of thunderstorms through early afternoon, then a chance of thunderstorms late in the afternoon. Highs in the upper 70s. Chance of rain 50%. Thursday night. Partly cloudy. A chance of showers through the late overnight. Lows around 60. Chance of rain 30%. For Juneteenth. Partly cloudy. Highs in the upper 70s. Friday night. Mostly clear. Lows around 60. For Saturday. Mostly sunny through early afternoon, then partly cloudy with a chance of showers late in the afternoon. Highs in the lower 80s. Chance of rain 30%. The 8 to 14 day outlook for Sunday, June 21st through Saturday, June 27th, calls for temperatures to be below normal and precipitation to be above normal. Normal highs for the period are around 85 degrees, and normal lows are around 65. The normal precipitation total for the 7 days is around 1.00 inches. The ultraviolet index for Indianapolis on Sunday will be 1. The Environmental Protection Agency categorizes an index of 1 as low exposure to ultraviolet radiation. At 11 p.m., at Indianapolis, it was mostly cloudy. The temperature was 74 degrees, the dew point 67, and the relative humidity 78%. The wind was south at 7 miles an hour. The barometric pressure was 29.0.

At Champaign, it was clear, with a temperature of 72. It was mostly cloudy, with a temperature of 76 at Chicago, 74 at St. Louis, 74 at Cincinnati, and 79 at Louisville. Once again, at Indianapolis, it was 74 degrees with mostly cloudy skies. This is NOAA All Hazards Radio KEC 74 in Indianapolis. And now a look at your forecast for Indianapolis and central Indiana. Rest of tonight. Mostly cloudy with a chance of thunderstorms. A slight chance of showers through the late overnight, then a chance of showers toward daybreak. Lows in the mid-60s. Southwest winds around 5 miles an hour. Chance of rain 50%. For Sunday, mostly cloudy with showers likely with a chance of thunderstorms through early afternoon, then partly cloudy late in the afternoon. Highs in the mid-70s. Northwest winds 10 to 15 miles an hour with gusts up to 25 miles an hour. Chance of rain 60%. Sunday night, partly cloudy. Cooler with lows in the mid-50s. North winds 5 to 10 miles an hour, becoming northwest toward daybreak. For Monday, mostly sunny. Highs in the mid-70s. West winds around 5 miles an hour. Once again, the forecast for rest of tonight. Mostly cloudy with a chance of thunderstorms. A slight chance of showers through the late overnight, then a chance of showers toward daybreak. Lows in the mid-60s. Southwest winds around 5 miles an hour. Chance of rain 50%. Taking a look at the 3 through 7 day forecast for Indianapolis and central Indiana. Monday night. Mostly clear. Lows in the mid-50s. Southwest winds around 5 miles an hour. For Tuesday. Mostly sunny through early afternoon, then partly cloudy with a chance of showers and thunderstorms late in the afternoon. Highs in the upper 70s. Chance of rain 40%. Tuesday night. Partly cloudy. Showers likely with a chance of thunderstorms through the late overnight, then a slight chance of showers and thunderstorms toward daybreak. Lows in the upper 50s. Chance of rain 60%. For Wednesday. Partly cloudy with a chance of showers. A chance of thunderstorms late in the afternoon. Highs in the upper 70s. Chance of rain 50%. Wednesday night. Showers with a chance of thunderstorms. Lows in the upper 60s. Chance of rain 90%. For Thursday. Partly cloudy with a chance of showers. A slight chance of thunderstorms through early afternoon. Then a chance of thunderstorms late in the afternoon. Highs in the upper 70s. Chance of rain 50%. Thursday night. Partly cloudy. A chance of showers through the late overnight. Lows around 60. Chance of rain 30%. For Juneteenth. Partly cloudy. Highs in the upper 70s. Friday night. Mostly clear. Lows around 60. For Saturday. Mostly sunny through early afternoon. Then partly cloudy with a chance of showers late in the afternoon. Highs in the lower 80s. Chance of rain 30%. The 8 to 14 day outlook for Sunday, June 21st through Saturday, June 27th, calls for temperatures to be below normal and precipitation to be above normal. Normal highs for the period are around 85 degrees and normal lows are around 65. The normal precipitation total for the 7 days is around 1.00 inches. The ultraviolet index for Indianapolis on Sunday will be 1. The Environmental Protection Agency categorizes an index of 1 as low exposure to ultraviolet radiation. At 11 p.m. at Indianapolis, it was mostly cloudy. The temperature was 74 degrees, the dew point 67, and the relative humidity 78%. The wind was south at 7 miles an hour. The barometric pressure was 29.93 inches and rising. Around central Indiana, at Shelbyville, rain was falling, with a temperature of 74. It was partly cloudy, with a temperature of 75 at Muncie, 72 at Zionsville, and 74 at Eagle Creek Air Park. At Anderson, it was cloudy, with a temperature of 73. Elsewhere across Indiana, at Lafayette, it was clear, with a temperature

73. At Terrell, it was partly cloudy, with a temperature of 70. It was mostly cloudy, with a temperature of 74 at South Bend, 73 at Fort Wayne, and 74 at Evansville. At Bloomington, it was cloudy, with a temperature of 73. Just outside Indiana, at Dayton, rain was falling, with a temperature of 74. At Champaign, it was clear, with a temperature of 72. It was mostly cloudy, with a temperature of 76 at Chicago, 74 at St. Louis, 74 at Cincinnati, and 79 at Louisville. Once again, at Indianapolis, it was 74 degrees with mostly cloudy skies. This is NOAA All Hazards Radio KEC 74 in Indianapolis. And now a look at your forecast for Indianapolis and central Indiana. Rest of tonight. Mostly cloudy with a chance of thunderstorms. A slight chance of showers through the late overnight, then a chance of showers toward daybreak. Lows in the mid-60s. Southwest winds around 5 miles an hour. Chance of rain 50%. For Sunday, mostly cloudy with showers likely with a chance of thunderstorms through early afternoon, then partly cloudy late in the afternoon. Highs in the mid-70s. Northwest winds 10 to 15 miles an hour with gusts up to 25 miles an hour. Chance of rain 60%. Sunday night, partly cloudy. Cooler with lows in the mid-50s. North winds 5 to 10 miles an hour, becoming northwest toward daybreak. For Monday, mostly sunny. Highs in the mid-70s. West winds around 5 miles an hour. Once again, the forecast for rest of tonight. Mostly cloudy with a chance of thunderstorms. A slight chance of showers through the late overnight, then a chance of showers toward daybreak. Lows in the mid-60s. Southwest winds around 5 miles an hour. Chance of rain 50%. The current time is 12:08 a.m. Eastern Daylight Time. Taking a look at the 3 through 7 day forecast for Indianapolis and central Indiana. Monday night, mostly clear. Lows in the mid-50s. Southwest winds around 5 miles an hour. For Tuesday, mostly sunny through early afternoon, then partly cloudy with a chance of showers and thunderstorms late in the afternoon. Highs in the upper 70s. Chance of rain 40%. Tuesday night, partly cloudy. Showers likely with a chance of thunderstorms through the late overnight, then a slight chance of showers and thunderstorms toward daybreak. Lows in the upper 50s. Chance of rain 60%. For Wednesday, partly cloudy with a chance of showers. A chance of thunderstorms late in the afternoon. Highs in the upper 70s. Chance of rain 50%. Wednesday night, showers with a chance of thunderstorms. Lows in the upper 60s. Chance of rain 90%. For Thursday, partly cloudy with a chance of showers. A slight chance of thunderstorms through early afternoon, then a chance of thunderstorms late in the afternoon. Highs in the upper 70s. Chance of rain 50%. Thursday night, partly cloudy. A chance of showers through the late overnight. Lows around 60. Chance of rain 30%. For Juneteenth, partly cloudy. Highs in the upper 70s. Friday night, mostly clear. Lows around 60. For Saturday, mostly sunny through early afternoon, then partly cloudy with a chance of showers late in the afternoon. Highs in the lower 80s. Chance of rain 30%. Now here is the hazardous weather outlook for central Indiana. For the period tonight, isolated thunderstorms are possible tonight. Severe thunderstorms are not expected, but cloud-to-ground lightning is a hazard with any storm. And now the extended outlook for the period Sunday through Friday. Additional thunderstorms are possible next Tuesday through Thursday. It is too soon to determine if these storms will be severe. Spotter information statement, spotter activation is not anticipated. This is NOAA All Hazards Radio KEC 74 in Indianapolis. And now a look at your forecast for Indianapolis and central Indiana. Rest of tonight. Mostly cloudy with a chance of thunderstorms. A slight

chance of showers through the late overnight, then a chance of showers toward daybreak. Lows in the mid-60s. Southwest winds around 5 miles an hour. Chance of rain 50%. For Sunday, mostly cloudy with showers likely with a chance of thunderstorms through early afternoon, then partly cloudy late in the afternoon. Highs in the mid-70s. Northwest winds 10 to 15 miles an hour with gusts up to 25 miles an hour. Chance of rain 60%. Sunday night, partly cloudy. Cooler with lows in the mid-50s. North winds 5 to 10 miles an hour, becoming northwest toward daybreak. For Monday, mostly sunny. Highs in the mid-70s. West winds around 5 miles an hour. Once again, the forecast for rest of tonight. Mostly cloudy with a chance of thunderstorms. A slight chance of showers through the late overnight, then a chance of showers toward daybreak. Lows in the mid-60s. Southwest winds around 5 miles an hour. Chance of rain 50%. Taking a look at the 3 through 7 day forecast for Indianapolis and central Indiana. Monday night. Mostly clear. Lows in the mid-50s. Southwest winds around 5 miles an hour. For Tuesday. Mostly sunny through early afternoon, then partly cloudy with a chance of showers and thunderstorms late in the afternoon. Highs in the upper 70s. Chance of rain 40%. Tuesday night. Partly cloudy. Showers likely with a chance of thunderstorms through the late overnight, then a slight chance of showers and thunderstorms toward daybreak. Lows in the upper 50s. Chance of rain 60%. For Wednesday. Partly cloudy with a chance of showers. A chance of thunderstorms late in the afternoon. Highs in the upper 70s. Chance of rain 50%. Wednesday night. Showers with a chance of thunderstorms. Lows in the upper 60s. Chance of rain 90%. For Thursday. Partly cloudy with a chance of showers. A slight chance of thunderstorms through early afternoon. Then a chance of thunderstorms late in the afternoon. Highs in the upper 70s. Chance of rain 50%. Thursday night. Partly cloudy. A chance of showers through the late overnight. Lows around 60. Chance of rain 30%. For Juneteenth. Partly cloudy. Highs in the upper 70s. Friday night. Mostly clear. Lows around 60. For Saturday. Mostly sunny through early afternoon, then partly cloudy with a chance of showers late in the afternoon. Highs in the lower 80s. Chance of rain 30%. The 8 to 14 day outlook for Sunday, June 21st through Saturday, June 27th, calls for temperatures to be below normal and precipitation to be above normal. Normal highs for the period are around 85 degrees, and normal lows are around 65. The normal precipitation total for the 7 days is around 1.00 inches. The ultraviolet index for Indianapolis on Sunday will be 1. The Environmental Protection Agency categorizes an index of 1 as low exposure to ultraviolet radiation. At midnight, at Indianapolis, it was mostly cloudy. The temperature was 73 degrees, the dew point 67, and the relative humidity 81%. The wind was south at 6 miles an hour. The barometric pressure was 29.92 inches and falling. Around central Indiana, at Shelbyville, rain was falling, with a temperature of 71. It was clear, with a temperature of 71 at Zionsville, and 73 at Eagle Creek Air Park. At Anderson, it was mostly cloudy, with a temperature of 73. At Muncie, it was cloudy, with a temperature of 75. Elsewhere across Indiana, it was clear, with a temperature of 72 at Lafayette, and 70 at Terre Haute. It was partly cloudy, with a temperature of 73 at South Bend, and 73 at Fort Wayne. It was mostly cloudy, with a temperature of 71 at Bloomington, and 74 at Evansville. Just outside Indiana, at Chicago, a thunderstorm was reported, with a temperature of 72. At Champaign, it was clear, with a temperature of 70. It was mostly cloudy, with a temperature of 74 at Dayton, 74 at St. Louis, and 74 at Cincinnati.

at Louisville, it was cloudy, with a temperature of 79. Once again, at Indianapolis, it was 73 degrees with mostly cloudy skies. This is NOAA All Hazards Radio KEC 74 in Indianapolis. And now a look at your forecast for Indianapolis and central Indiana. Rest of tonight. Mostly cloudy with a chance of thunderstorms. A slight chance of showers through the late overnight, then a chance of showers toward daybreak. Lows in the mid-60s. Southwest winds around 5 miles an hour. Chance of rain 50%. For Sunday, mostly cloudy with showers likely with a chance of thunderstorms through early afternoon, then partly cloudy late in the afternoon. Highs in the mid-70s. Northwest winds 10 to 15 miles an hour with gusts up to 25 miles an hour. Chance of rain 60%. Sunday night, partly cloudy. Cooler with lows in the mid-50s. North winds 5 to 10 miles an hour, becoming northwest toward daybreak. For Monday, mostly sunny. Highs in the mid-70s. West winds around 5 miles an hour. Once again, the forecast for rest of tonight. Mostly cloudy with a chance of thunderstorms. A slight chance of showers through the late overnight, then a chance of showers toward daybreak. Lows in the mid-60s. Southwest winds around 5 miles an hour. Chance of rain 50%. Taking a look at the 3 through 7 day forecast for Indianapolis and central Indiana. Monday night. Mostly clear. Lows in the mid-50s. Southwest winds around 5 miles an hour. For Tuesday. Mostly sunny through early afternoon, then partly cloudy with a chance of showers and thunderstorms late in the afternoon. Highs in the upper 70s. Chance of rain 40%. Tuesday night. Partly cloudy. Showers likely with a chance of thunderstorms through the late overnight, then a slight chance of showers and thunderstorms toward daybreak. Lows in the upper 50s. Chance of rain 60%. For Wednesday. Partly cloudy with a chance of showers. A chance of thunderstorms late in the afternoon. Highs in the upper 70s. Chance of rain 50%. Wednesday night. Showers with a chance of thunderstorms. Lows in the upper 60s. Chance of rain 90%. For Thursday. Partly cloudy with a chance of showers. A slight chance of thunderstorms through early afternoon. Then a chance of thunderstorms late in the afternoon. Highs in the upper 70s. Chance of rain 50%. Thursday night. Partly cloudy. A chance of showers through the late overnight. Lows around 60. Chance of rain 30%. For Juneteenth. Partly cloudy. Highs in the upper 70s. Friday night. Mostly clear. Lows around 60. For Saturday. Mostly sunny through early afternoon, then partly cloudy with a chance of showers late in the afternoon. Highs in the lower 80s. Chance of rain 30%. The 8 to 14 day outlook for Sunday, June 21st through Saturday, June 27th, calls for temperatures to be below normal and precipitation to be above normal. Normal highs for the period are around 85 degrees, and normal lows are around 65. The normal precipitation total for the 7 days is around 1.00 inches. The ultraviolet index for Indianapolis on Sunday will be 1. The Environmental Protection Agency categorizes an index of 1 as low exposure to ultraviolet radiation. At midnight, at Indianapolis, it was mostly cloudy. The temperature was 73 degrees, the dew point 67, and the relative humidity 81%. The wind was south at 6 miles an hour. The barometric pressure was 29.92 inches and falling. Around central Indiana, at Shelbyville, rain was falling, with a temperature of 71. It was clear, with a temperature of 71 at Zionsville, and 73 at Eagle Creek Air Park. At Anderson, it was mostly cloudy, with a temperature of 73. At Muncie, it was cloudy, with a temperature of 75. Elsewhere across Indiana, it was clear, with a temperature of 72 at Lafayette, and 70 at Terre Haute. It was partly cloudy, with a temperature of 73 at South Bend, and 73 at Fort Wayne.

It was mostly cloudy, with a temperature of 71 at Bloomington and 74 at Evansville. Just outside Indiana, at Chicago, a thunderstorm was reported, with a temperature of 72. At Champaign, it was clear, with a temperature of 70. It was mostly cloudy, with a temperature of 74 at Dayton, 74 at St. Louis, and 74 at Cincinnati. At Louisville, it was cloudy, with a temperature of 79. Once again, at Indianapolis, it was 73 degrees with mostly cloudy skies. This is NOAA All Hazards Radio KEC 74 in Indianapolis. And now a look at your forecast for Indianapolis and central Indiana. Rest of tonight. Mostly cloudy with a chance of thunderstorms. A slight chance of showers through the late overnight, then a chance of showers toward daybreak. Lows in the mid-60s. Southwest winds around 5 miles an hour. Chance of rain 50%. For Sunday, mostly cloudy with showers likely with a chance of thunderstorms through early afternoon, then partly cloudy late in the afternoon. Highs in the mid-70s. Northwest winds 10 to 15 miles an hour with gusts up to 25 miles an hour. Chance of rain 60%. Sunday night, partly cloudy. Cooler with lows in the mid-50s. North winds 5 to 10 miles an hour, becoming northwest toward daybreak. For Monday, mostly sunny. Highs in the mid-70s. West winds around 5 miles an hour. Once again, the forecast for rest of tonight. Mostly cloudy with a chance of thunderstorms. A slight chance of showers through the late overnight, then a chance of showers toward daybreak. Lows in the mid-60s. Southwest winds around 5 miles an hour. Chance of rain 50%. The current time is 12:23 a.m. Eastern Daylight Time. Taking a look at the 3 through 7 day forecast for Indianapolis and central Indiana. Monday night, mostly clear. Lows in the mid-50s. Southwest winds around 5 miles an hour. For Tuesday, mostly sunny through early afternoon, then partly cloudy with a chance of showers and thunderstorms late in the afternoon. Highs in the upper 70s. Chance of rain 40%. Tuesday night, partly cloudy. Showers likely with a chance of thunderstorms through the late overnight, then a slight chance of showers and thunderstorms toward daybreak. Lows in the upper 50s. Chance of rain 60%. For Wednesday, partly cloudy with a chance of showers. A chance of thunderstorms late in the afternoon. Highs in the upper 70s. Chance of rain 50%. Wednesday night, showers with a chance of thunderstorms. Lows in the upper 60s. Chance of rain 90%. For Thursday, partly cloudy with a chance of showers. A slight chance of thunderstorms through early afternoon, then a chance of thunderstorms late in the afternoon. Highs in the upper 70s. Chance of rain 50%. Thursday night, partly cloudy. A chance of showers through the late overnight. Lows around 60. Chance of rain 30%. For Juneteenth, partly cloudy. Highs in the upper 70s. Friday night, mostly clear. Lows around 60. For Saturday, mostly sunny through early afternoon, then partly cloudy with a chance of showers late in the afternoon. Highs in the lower 80s. Chance of rain 30%. The 8 to 14 day outlook for Sunday, June 21st through Saturday, June 27th, calls for temperatures to be below normal and precipitation to be above normal. Normal highs for the period are around 85 degrees, and normal lows are around 65. The normal precipitation total for the 7 days is around 1.00 inches. The ultraviolet index for Indianapolis on Sunday will be 1. The Environmental Protection Agency categorizes an index of 1 as low exposure to ultraviolet radiation. At midnight, at Indianapolis, it was mostly cloudy. The temperature was 73 degrees, the dew point 67, and the relative humidity 81%. The wind was south at 6 miles an hour. The barometric pressure was 29.92 inches and falling. Around central Indiana, at Shelbyville, rain was falling, with a

temperature of 71. It was clear, with a temperature of 71 at Zionsville and 73 at Eagle Creek Air Park. At Anderson, it was mostly cloudy, with a temperature of 73. At Muncie, it was cloudy, with a temperature of 75. Elsewhere across Indiana, it was clear, with a temperature of 72 at Lafayette and 70 at Terre Haute. It was partly cloudy, with a temperature of 73 at South Bend and 73 at Fort Wayne. It was mostly cloudy, with a temperature of 71 at Bloomington and 74 at Evansville. Just outside Indiana, at Chicago, a thunderstorm was reported, with a temperature of 72. At Champaign, it was clear, with a temperature of 70. It was mostly cloudy, with a temperature of 74 at Dayton, 74 at St. Louis, and 74 at Cincinnati. At Louisville, it was cloudy, with a temperature of 79. Once again, at Indianapolis, it was 73 degrees with mostly cloudy skies. This is NOAA All Hazards Radio KEC 74 in Indianapolis. And now a look at your forecast for Indianapolis and central Indiana. Rest of tonight. Mostly cloudy with a chance of thunderstorms. A slight chance of showers through the late overnight, then a chance of showers toward daybreak. Lows in the mid-60s. Southwest winds around 5 miles an hour. Chance of rain 50%. For Sunday, mostly cloudy with showers likely with a chance of thunderstorms through early afternoon, then partly cloudy late in the afternoon. Highs in the mid-70s. Northwest winds 10 to 15 miles an hour with gusts up to 25 miles an hour. Chance of rain 60%. Sunday night, partly cloudy. Cooler with lows in the mid-50s. North winds 5 to 10 miles an hour, becoming northwest toward daybreak. For Monday, mostly sunny. Highs in the mid-70s. West winds around 5 miles an hour. Once again, the forecast for rest of tonight. Mostly cloudy with a chance of thunderstorms. A slight chance of showers through the late overnight, then a chance of showers toward daybreak. Lows in the mid-60s. Southwest winds around 5 miles an hour. Chance of rain 50%. Taking a look at the 3 through 7 day forecast for Indianapolis and central Indiana. Monday night. Mostly clear. Lows in the mid-50s. Southwest winds around 5 miles an hour. For Tuesday. Mostly sunny through early afternoon, then partly cloudy with a chance of showers and thunderstorms late in the afternoon. Highs in the upper 70s. Chance of rain 40%. Tuesday night. Partly cloudy. Showers likely with a chance of thunderstorms through the late overnight. Then a slight chance of showers and thunderstorms toward daybreak. Lows in the upper 50s. Chance of rain 60%. For Wednesday. Partly cloudy with a chance of showers. A chance of thunderstorms late in the afternoon. Highs in the upper 70s. Chance of rain 50%. Wednesday night. Showers with a chance of thunderstorms. Lows in the upper 60s. Chance of rain 90%. For Thursday. Partly cloudy with a chance of showers. A slight chance of thunderstorms through early afternoon. Then a chance of thunderstorms late in the afternoon. Highs in the upper 70s. Chance of rain 50%. Thursday night. Partly cloudy. A chance of showers through the late overnight. Lows around 60. Chance of rain 30%. For Juneteenth. Partly cloudy. Highs in the upper 70s. Friday night. Mostly clear. Lows around 60. For Saturday. Mostly sunny through early afternoon. Then partly cloudy with a chance of showers late in the afternoon. Highs in the lower 80s. Chance of rain 30%. Now here is the hazardous weather outlook for central Indiana. For the period tonight. Isolated thunderstorms are possible tonight. Severe thunderstorms are not expected, but cloud-to-ground lightning is a hazard with any storm. And now the extended outlook for the period Sunday through Friday. Additional thunderstorms are possible next Tuesday through Thursday. It is too soon to determine if these storms will be severe. Spotter Information Statement,
spotter activation is not

the 8 to 14 day outlook for Sunday, June 21st through Saturday, June 27th, calls for temperatures to be below normal and precipitation to be above normal. Normal highs for the period are around 85 degrees, and normal lows are around 65. The normal precipitation total for the 7 days is around 1.00 inches. The ultraviolet index for Indianapolis on Sunday will be 1. The Environmental Protection Agency categorizes an index of 1 as low exposure to ultraviolet radiation. At midnight, at Indianapolis, it was mostly cloudy. The temperature was 73 degrees, the dew point 67, and the relative humidity 81%. The wind was south at 6 miles an hour. The barometric pressure was 29.92 inches and falling. Around central Indiana, at Shelbyville, rain was falling, with a temperature of 71. It was clear, with a temperature of 71 at Zionsville, and 73 at Eagle Creek Air Park. At Anderson, it was mostly cloudy, with a temperature of 73. At Muncie, it was cloudy, with a temperature of 75. Elsewhere across Indiana, it was clear, with a temperature of 72 at Lafayette, and 70 at Terre Haute. It was partly cloudy, with a temperature of 73 at South Bend, and 73 at Fort Wayne. It was mostly cloudy, with a temperature of 71 at Bloomington, and 74 at Evansville. Just outside Indiana, at Chicago, a thunderstorm was reported, with a temperature of 72. At Champaign, it was clear, with a temperature of 70. It was mostly cloudy, with a temperature of 74 at Dayton, 74 at St. Louis, and 74 at Cincinnati. At Louisville, 2. At Champaign, it was clear, with a temperature of 70. It was mostly cloudy, with a temperature of 74 at Dayton, 74 at St. Louis, and 74 at Cincinnati. At Louisville, it was cloudy, with a temperature of 79. Once again, at Indianapolis, it was 73 degrees with mostly cloudy skies. This is NOAA All Hazards Radio KEC 74 in Indianapolis. And now a look at your forecast for Indianapolis and central Indiana. Rest of tonight. Mostly cloudy with a chance of thunderstorms. A slight chance of showers through the late overnight, then a chance of showers toward daybreak. Lows in the mid-60s. Southwest winds around 5 miles an hour. Chance of rain 50%. For Sunday, mostly cloudy with showers likely with a chance of thunderstorms through early afternoon, then partly cloudy late in the afternoon. Highs in the mid-70s. Northwest winds 10 to 15 miles an hour with gusts up to 25 miles an hour. Chance of rain 60%. Sunday night, partly cloudy. Cooler with lows in the mid-50s. North winds 5 to 10 miles an hour, becoming northwest toward daybreak. For Monday, mostly sunny. Highs in the mid-70s. West winds around 5 miles an hour. Once again, the forecast for rest of tonight. Mostly cloudy with a chance of thunderstorms. A slight chance of showers through the late overnight, then a chance of showers toward daybreak. Lows in the mid-60s. Southwest winds around 5 miles an hour. Chance of rain 50%. Taking a look at the 3 through 7 day forecast for Indianapolis and central Indiana. Monday night. Mostly clear. Lows in the mid-50s. Southwest winds around 5 miles an hour. For Tuesday. Mostly sunny through early afternoon, then partly cloudy with a chance of showers and thunderstorms late in the afternoon. Highs in the upper 70s. Chance of rain 40%. Tuesday night. Partly cloudy. Showers likely with a chance of thunderstorms through the late overnight, then a slight chance of showers and thunderstorms toward daybreak. Lows in the upper 50s. Chance of rain 60%. For Wednesday. Partly cloudy with a chance of showers. A chance of thunderstorms late in the afternoon. Highs in the upper 70s. Chance of rain 50%. Wednesday night. Showers with a chance of thunderstorms. Lows in the upper 60s. Chance of rain 90%. For Thursday. Partly cloudy with a chance of showers. A slight chance of thunderstorms through early afternoon.

a chance of thunderstorms late in the afternoon. Highs in the upper 70s. Chance of rain 50%. Thursday night. Partly cloudy. A chance of showers through the late overnight. Lows around 60. Chance of rain 30%. For Juneteenth. Partly cloudy. Highs in the upper 70s. Friday night. Mostly clear. Lows around 60. For Saturday. Mostly sunny through early afternoon, then partly cloudy with a chance of showers late in the afternoon. Highs in the lower 80s. Chance of rain 30%. The 8 to 14 day outlook for Sunday, June 21st through Saturday, June 27th, calls for temperatures to be below normal and precipitation to be above normal. Normal highs for the period are around 85 degrees, and normal lows are around 65. The normal precipitation total for the 7 days is around 1.00 inches. The ultraviolet index for Indianapolis on Sunday will be 1. The Environmental Protection Agency categorizes an index of 1 as low exposure to ultraviolet radiation. At midnight, at Indianapolis, it was mostly cloudy. The temperature was 73 degrees, the dew point 67, and the relative humidity 81%. The wind was south at 6 miles an hour. The barometric pressure was 29.92 inches and falling. Around central Indiana, at Shelbyville, rain was falling, with a temperature of 71. It was clear, with a temperature of 71 at Zionsville, and 73 at Eagle Creek Air Park. At Anderson, it was mostly cloudy, with a temperature of 73. At Muncie, it was cloudy, with a temperature of 75. Elsewhere across Indiana, it was clear, with a temperature of 72 at Lafayette, and 70 at Terre Haute. It was partly cloudy, with a temperature of 73 at South Bend, and 73 at Fort Wayne. It was mostly cloudy, with a temperature of 71 at Bloomington, and 74 at Evansville. Just outside Indiana, at Chicago, a thunderstorm was reported, with a temperature of 72. At Champaign, it was clear, with a temperature of 70. It was mostly cloudy, with a temperature of 74 at Dayton, 74 at St. Louis, and 74 at Cincinnati. At Louisville, it was cloudy, with a temperature of 79. Once again, at Indianapolis, it was 73 degrees with mostly cloudy skies. The current time is 12:38 a.m. Eastern Daylight Time. 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And now a look at your forecast for Indianapolis and central Indiana. Rest of tonight. Mostly cloudy with a chance of thunderstorms. A slight chance of showers through the late overnight, then a chance of showers toward daybreak. Lows in the mid-60s. Southwest winds around 5 miles an hour. Chance of rain 50%. For Sunday, mostly cloudy with showers likely with a chance of thunderstorms through early afternoon, then partly cloudy late in the afternoon. Highs in the mid-70s. Northwest winds 10 to 15 miles an hour with gusts up to 25 miles an hour. Chance of rain 60%. Sunday night. Partly cloudy. Cooler with lows in the mid-50s. North winds 5 to 10 miles an hour, becoming northwest toward daybreak. For Monday, mostly sunny. Highs in the mid-70s. West winds around 5 miles an hour. Once again, the forecast for rest of tonight. Mostly cloudy with a chance of thunderstorms. A slight chance of showers through the late overnight, then a chance of showers toward daybreak. Lows in the mid-60s. Southwest winds around 5 miles an hour. Chance of rain 50%. Taking a look at the 3 through 7 day forecast for Indianapolis and central Indiana. Monday night. Mostly clear. Lows in the mid-50s. Southwest winds around 5 miles an hour. For Tuesday. Mostly sunny through early afternoon, then partly cloudy with a chance of showers and thunderstorms late in the afternoon. Highs in the upper 70s. Chance of rain 40%. Tuesday night. Partly cloudy. Showers likely with a chance of thunderstorms through the late overnight, then a slight chance of showers and thunderstorms toward daybreak. Lows in the upper 50s.

chance of rain 60%. For Wednesday, partly cloudy with a chance of showers. A chance of thunderstorms late in the afternoon. Highs in the upper 70s. Chance of rain 50%. Wednesday night, showers with a chance of thunderstorms. Lows in the upper 60s. Chance of rain 90%. For Thursday, partly cloudy with a chance of showers. A slight chance of thunderstorms through early afternoon, then a chance of thunderstorms late in the afternoon. Highs in the upper 70s. Chance of rain 50%. Thursday night, partly cloudy. A chance of showers through the late overnight. Lows around 60. Chance of rain 30%. For Juneteenth, partly cloudy. Highs in the upper 70s. Friday night, mostly clear. Lows around 60. For Saturday, mostly sunny through early afternoon, then partly cloudy with a chance of showers late in the afternoon. Highs in the lower 80s. Chance of rain 30%. The 8 to 14 day outlook for Sunday, June 21st through Saturday, June 27th, calls for temperatures to be below normal and precipitation to be above normal. Normal highs for the period are around 85 degrees, and normal lows are around 65. The normal precipitation total for the 7 days is around 1.00 inches. The ultraviolet index for Indianapolis on Sunday will be 1. The Environmental Protection Agency categorizes an index of 1 as low exposure to ultraviolet radiation. At midnight, at Indianapolis, it was mostly cloudy. The temperature was 73 degrees, the dew point 67, and the relative humidity 81%. The wind was south at 6 miles an hour. The barometric pressure was 29.92 inches and falling. Around central Indiana, at Shelbyville, rain was falling, with a temperature of 71. It was clear, with a temperature of 71 at Zionsville, and 73 at Eagle Creek Air Park. At Anderson, it was mostly cloudy, with a temperature of 73. At Muncie, it was cloudy, with a temperature of 75. Elsewhere across Indiana, it was clear, with a temperature of 72 at Lafayette, and 70 at Terre Haute. It was partly cloudy, with a temperature of 73 at South Bend, and 73 at Fort Wayne. It was mostly cloudy, with a temperature of 71 at Bloomington, and 74 at Evansville. Just outside Indiana, at Chicago, a thunderstorm was reported, with a temperature of 72. At Champaign, it was clear, with a temperature of 70. It was mostly cloudy, with a temperature of 74 at Dayton, 74 at St. Louis, and 74 at Cincinnati. At Louisville, it was cloudy, with a temperature of 79. Once again, at Indianapolis, it was 73 degrees with mostly cloudy skies. This is NOAA All Hazards Radio KEC 74 in Indianapolis. And now a look at your forecast for Indianapolis and central Indiana. Rest of tonight. Mostly cloudy with a chance of thunderstorms. A slight chance of showers through the late overnight, then a chance of showers toward daybreak. Lows in the mid-60s. Southwest winds around 5 miles an hour. Chance of rain 50%. For Sunday, mostly cloudy with showers likely with a chance of thunderstorms through early afternoon, then partly cloudy late in the afternoon. Highs in the mid-70s. Northwest winds 10 to 15 miles an hour with gusts up to 25 miles an hour. Chance of rain 60%. Sunday night, partly cloudy. Cooler with lows in the mid-50s. North winds 5 to 10 miles an hour, becoming northwest toward daybreak. For Monday, mostly sunny. Highs in the mid-70s. West winds around 5 miles an hour. Once again, the forecast for rest of tonight. Mostly cloudy with a chance of thunderstorms. A slight chance of showers through the late overnight, then a chance of showers toward daybreak. Lows in the mid-60s. Southwest winds around 5 miles an hour. Chance of rain 50%. Taking a look at the 3 through 7 day forecast for Indianapolis and central Indiana. Monday night. Mostly clear. Lows in the mid-50s. Southwest winds around 5 miles an hour. For Tuesday.

mostly sunny through early afternoon, then partly cloudy with a chance of showers and thunderstorms late in the afternoon. Highs in the upper 70s. Chance of rain 40%. Tuesday night, partly cloudy. Showers likely with a chance of thunderstorms through the late overnight, then a slight chance of showers and thunderstorms toward daybreak. Lows in the upper 50s. Chance of rain 60%. For Wednesday, partly cloudy with a chance of showers. A chance of thunderstorms late in the afternoon. Highs in the upper 70s. Chance of rain 50%. Wednesday night, showers with a chance of thunderstorms. Lows in the upper 60s. Chance of rain 90%. For Thursday, partly cloudy with a chance of showers. A slight chance of thunderstorms through early afternoon, then a chance of thunderstorms late in the afternoon. Highs in the upper 70s. Chance of rain 50%. Thursday night, partly cloudy. A chance of showers through the late overnight. Lows around 60. Chance of rain 30%. For Juneteenth, partly cloudy. Highs in the upper 70s. Friday night, mostly clear. Lows around 60. For Saturday, mostly sunny through early afternoon, then partly cloudy with a chance of showers late in the afternoon. Highs in the lower 80s. Chance of rain 30%. The 8 to 14 day outlook for Sunday, June 21st through Saturday, June 27th, calls for temperatures to be below normal and precipitation to be above normal. Normal highs for the period are around 85 degrees, and normal lows are around 65. The normal precipitation total for the 7 days is around 1.00 inches. The ultraviolet index for Indianapolis on Sunday will be 1. The Environmental Protection Agency categorizes an index of 1 as low exposure to ultraviolet radiation. At midnight, at Indianapolis, it was mostly cloudy. The temperature was 73 degrees, the dew point 67, and the relative humidity 81%. The wind was south at 6 miles an hour. The barometric pressure was 29.92 inches and falling. Around central Indiana, at Shelbyville, rain was falling, with a temperature of 71. It was clear, with a temperature of 71 at Zionsville, and 73 at Eagle Creek Air Park. At Anderson, it was mostly cloudy, with a temperature of 73. At Muncie, it was cloudy, with a temperature of 75. Elsewhere across Indiana, it was clear, with a temperature of 72 at Lafayette, and 70 at Terre Haute. It was partly cloudy, with a temperature of 73 at South Bend, and 73 at Fort Wayne. It was mostly cloudy, with a temperature of 71 at Bloomington, and 74 at Evansville. Just outside Indiana, at Chicago, a thunderstorm was reported, with a temperature of 72. At Champaign, it was clear, with a temperature of 70. It was mostly cloudy, with a temperature of 74 at Dayton, 74 at St. Louis, and 74 at Cincinnati. At Louisville, it was cloudy, with a temperature of 79. Once again, at Indianapolis, it was 73 degrees with mostly cloudy skies. Now here is the hazardous weather outlook for central Indiana. For the period tonight, isolated thunderstorms are possible tonight. Severe thunderstorms are not expected, but cloud-to-ground lightning is a hazard with any storm. And now the extended outlook for the period Sunday through Friday. Additional thunderstorms are possible next Tuesday through Thursday. It is too soon to determine if these storms will be severe. Spotter information statement. Spotter activation is not anticipated. This is NOAA All Hazards Radio KEC 74 in Indianapolis. And now a look at your forecast for Indianapolis and central Indiana. Rest of tonight. Mostly cloudy with a chance of thunderstorms. A slight chance of showers through the late overnight, then a chance of showers toward daybreak. Lows in the mid-60s. Southwest winds around 5 miles an hour. Chance of rain 50%. For Sunday, mostly cloudy with showers likely with a chance of thunderstorms through early afternoon, then partly cloudy late in the afternoon. Highs in the mid-70s. Northwest winds 10 to 15 miles an hour with gusts up to 25.

miles an hour. Chance of rain 60%. Sunday night. Partly cloudy. Cooler with lows in the mid-50s. North winds 5 to 10 miles an hour, becoming northwest toward daybreak. For Monday, mostly sunny. Highs in the mid-70s. West winds around 5 miles an hour. Once again, the forecast for rest of tonight. Mostly cloudy with a chance of thunderstorms. A slight chance of showers through the late overnight, then a chance of showers toward daybreak. Lows in the mid-60s. Southwest winds around 5 miles an hour. Chance of rain 50%. Taking a look at the 3 through 7 day forecast for Indianapolis and central Indiana. Monday night. Mostly clear. Lows in the mid-50s. Southwest winds around 5 miles an hour. For Tuesday. Mostly sunny through early afternoon, then partly cloudy with a chance of showers and thunderstorms late in the afternoon. Highs in the upper 70s. Chance of rain 40%. Tuesday night. Partly cloudy. Showers likely with a chance of thunderstorms through the late overnight, then a slight chance of showers and thunderstorms toward daybreak. Lows in the upper 50s. Chance of rain 60%. For Wednesday. Partly cloudy with a chance of showers. A chance of thunderstorms late in the afternoon. Highs in the upper 70s. Chance of rain 50%. Wednesday night. Showers with a chance of thunderstorms. Lows in the upper 60s. Chance of rain 90%. For Thursday. Partly cloudy with a chance of showers. A slight chance of thunderstorms through early afternoon. Then a chance of thunderstorms late in the afternoon. Highs in the upper 70s. Chance of rain 50%. Thursday night. Partly cloudy. A chance of showers through the late overnight. Lows around 60. Chance of rain 30%. For Juneteenth. Partly cloudy. Highs in the upper 70s. Friday night. Mostly clear. Lows around 60. For Saturday. Mostly sunny through early afternoon, then partly cloudy with a chance of showers late in the afternoon. Highs in the lower 80s. Chance of rain 30%. The current time is 12:53 a.m. Eastern Daylight Time. The 8 to 14 day outlook for Sunday, June 21st through Saturday, June 27th, calls for temperatures to be below normal and precipitation to be above normal. Normal highs for the period are around 85 degrees, and normal lows are around 65. The normal precipitation total for the 7 days is around 1.00 inches. The ultraviolet index for Indianapolis on Sunday will be 1. The Environmental Protection Agency categorizes an index of 1 as low exposure to ultraviolet radiation. At midnight, at Indianapolis, it was mostly cloudy. The temperature was 73 degrees, the dew point 67, and the relative humidity 81%. The wind was south at 6 miles an hour. The barometric pressure was 29.92 inches and falling. Around central Indiana, at Shelbyville, rain was falling, with a temperature of 71. It was clear, with a temperature of 71 at Zionsville, and 73 at Eagle Creek Air Park. At Anderson, it was mostly cloudy, with a temperature of 73. At Muncie, it was cloudy, with a temperature of 75. Elsewhere across Indiana, it was clear, with a temperature of 72 at Lafayette, and 70 at Terre Haute. It was partly cloudy, with a temperature of 73 at South Bend, and 73 at Fort Wayne. It was mostly cloudy, with a temperature of 71 at Bloomington, and 74 at Evansville. Just outside Indiana, at Chicago, a thunderstorm was reported, with a temperature of 72. At Champaign, it was clear, with a temperature of 70. It was mostly cloudy, with a temperature of 74 at Dayton, 74 at St. Louis, and 74 at Cincinnati. At Louisville, it was cloudy, with a temperature of 79. Once again, at Indianapolis, it was 73 degrees with mostly cloudy skies. This is NOAA All Hazards Radio KEC 74 in Indianapolis. And now a look at your forecast for Indianapolis and central Indiana. Rest of tonight. Mostly

Clear early this morning, then mostly cloudy with isolated showers and thunderstorms toward daybreak. Lows in the mid-60s. Southwest winds around 5 miles an hour. Chance of rain 20%. For Sunday, mostly cloudy with showers and scattered thunderstorms through early afternoon, then partly cloudy late in the afternoon. Highs in the mid-70s. Northwest winds 10 to 15 miles an hour with gusts up to 25 miles an hour. Chance of rain 80%. Sunday night, partly cloudy. Cooler with lows in the mid-50s. North winds 5 to 10 miles an hour, becoming northwest toward daybreak. For Monday, mostly sunny. Highs in the mid-70s. West winds around 5 miles an hour. Once again, the forecast for rest of tonight. Mostly clear early this morning, then mostly cloudy with isolated showers and thunderstorms toward daybreak. Lows in the mid-60s. Southwest winds around 5 miles an hour. Chance of rain 20%. Taking a look at the 3 through 7 day forecast for Indianapolis and central Indiana. Monday night. Mostly clear. Lows in the mid-50s. Southwest winds around 5 miles an hour. For Tuesday, mostly sunny through early afternoon, then partly cloudy with a chance of showers and thunderstorms late in the afternoon. Highs in the upper 70s. Chance of rain 40%. Tuesday night, partly cloudy. Showers likely with a chance of thunderstorms through the late overnight, then a slight chance of showers and thunderstorms toward daybreak. Lows in the upper 50s. Chance of rain 60%. For Wednesday, partly cloudy with a chance of showers. A chance of thunderstorms late in the afternoon. Highs in the upper 70s. Chance of rain 50%. Wednesday night, showers with a chance of thunderstorms. Lows in the upper 60s. Chance of rain 90%. For Thursday, partly cloudy with a chance of showers. A slight chance of thunderstorms through early afternoon, then a chance of thunderstorms late in the afternoon. Highs in the upper 70s. Chance of rain 50%. Thursday night, partly cloudy. A chance of showers through the late overnight. Lows around 60. Chance of rain 30%. For Juneteenth, partly cloudy. Highs in the upper 70s. Friday night, mostly clear. Lows around 60. For Saturday, mostly sunny through early afternoon, then partly cloudy with a chance of showers late in the afternoon. Highs in the lower 80s. Chance of rain 30%. The 8 to 14 day outlook for Sunday, June 21st through Saturday, June 27th, calls for temperatures to be below normal and precipitation to be above normal. Normal highs for the period are around 85 degrees, and normal lows are around 65. The normal precipitation total for the 7 days is around 1.00 inches. The ultraviolet index for Indianapolis on Sunday will be 1. The Environmental Protection Agency categorizes an index of 1 as low exposure to ultraviolet radiation. At midnight, at Indianapolis, it was mostly cloudy. The temperature was 73 degrees, the dew point 67, and the relative humidity 81%. The wind was south at 6 miles an hour. The barometric pressure was 29.92 inches and falling. Around central Indiana, at Shelbyville, rain was falling, with a temperature of 71. It was clear, with a temperature of 71 at Zionsville, and 73 at Eagle Creek Air Park. At Anderson, it was mostly cloudy, with a temperature of 73. At Muncie, it was cloudy, with a temperature of 75. Elsewhere across Indiana, it was clear, with a temperature of 72 at Lafayette, and 70 at Terre Haute. It was partly cloudy, with a temperature of 73 at South Bend, and 73 at Fort Wayne. It was mostly cloudy, with a temperature of 71 at Bloomington, and 74 at Evansville. Just outside Indiana, at Chicago, a thunderstorm was reported, with a temperature of 72. At Champaign, it was clear, with a temperature of 70. It was mostly cloudy, with a temperature of 74 at Dayton, 74 at St. Louis, and 74 at Cincinnati. At Louisville,

chance of rain 80%. Sunday night, partly cloudy. Cooler with lows in the mid-50s. North winds 5 to 10 miles an hour, becoming northwest toward daybreak. For Monday, mostly sunny. Highs in the mid-70s. West winds around 5 miles an hour. Once again, the forecast for rest of tonight. Mostly clear early this morning, then mostly cloudy with isolated showers and thunderstorms toward daybreak. Lows in the mid-60s. Southwest winds around 5 miles an hour. Chance of rain 20%. Taking a look at the 3-7 day forecast for Indianapolis and central Indiana. Monday night. Mostly clear. Lows in the mid-50s. Southwest winds around 5 miles an hour. For Tuesday. Mostly sunny through early afternoon, then partly cloudy with a chance of showers and thunderstorms late in the afternoon. Highs in the upper 70s. Chance of rain 40%. Tuesday night. Partly cloudy. Showers likely with a chance of thunderstorms through the late overnight, then a slight chance of showers and thunderstorms toward daybreak. Lows in the upper 50s. Chance of rain 60%. For Wednesday. Partly cloudy with a chance of showers. A chance of thunderstorms late in the afternoon. Highs in the upper 70s. Chance of rain 50%. Wednesday night. Showers with a chance of thunderstorms. Lows in the upper 60s. Chance of rain 90%. For Thursday. Partly cloudy with a chance of showers. A slight chance of thunderstorms through early afternoon. Then a chance of thunderstorms late in the afternoon. Highs in the upper 70s. Chance of rain 50%. Thursday night. Partly cloudy. A chance of showers through the late overnight. Lows around 60. Chance of rain 30%. For Juneteenth. Partly cloudy. Highs in the upper 70s. Friday night. Mostly clear. Lows around 60. For Saturday. Mostly sunny through early afternoon, then partly cloudy with a chance of showers late in the afternoon. Highs in the lower 80s. Chance of rain 30%. The 8 to 14 day outlook for Sunday, June 21st through Saturday, June 27th, calls for temperatures to be below normal and precipitation to be above normal. Normal highs for the period are around 85 degrees, and normal lows are around 65. The normal precipitation total for the 7 days is around 1.00 inches. At midnight, at Indianapolis, it was mostly cloudy. The temperature was 73 degrees, the dew point 67, and the relative humidity 81%. The wind was south at 6 miles an hour. The barometric pressure was 29.92 inches and falling. Around central Indiana, at Shelbyville, rain was falling, with a temperature of 71. It was clear, with a temperature of 71 at Zionsville, and 73 at Eagle Creek Air Park. At Anderson, it was mostly cloudy, with a temperature of 73. At Muncie, it was cloudy, with a temperature of 75. Elsewhere across Indiana, it was clear, with a temperature of 72 at Lafayette, and 70 at Terre Haute. It was partly cloudy, with a temperature of 73 at South Bend, and 73 at Fort Wayne. It was mostly cloudy, with a temperature of 71 at Bloomington, and 74 at Evansville. Just outside Indiana, at Chicago, a thunderstorm was reported, with a temperature of 72. At Champaign, it was clear, with a temperature of 70. It was mostly cloudy, with a temperature of 74 at Dayton, 74 at St. Louis, and 74 at Cincinnati. At Louisville, it was cloudy, with a temperature of 79. Once again, at Indianapolis, it was 73 degrees with mostly cloudy skies. This is NOAA All Hazards Radio KEC 74 in Indianapolis. And now a look at your forecast for Indianapolis and central Indiana. Rest of tonight. Mostly clear early this morning, then mostly cloudy with isolated showers and thunderstorms toward daybreak. Lows in the mid-60s. Southwest winds around 5 miles an hour. Chance of rain 20%. For Sunday, mostly cloudy with showers and scattered thunderstorms through early afternoon.

then partly cloudy late in the afternoon. Highs in the mid-70s. Northwest winds 10 to 15 miles an hour with gusts up to 25 miles an hour. Chance of rain 80%. Sunday night. Partly cloudy. Cooler with lows in the mid-50s. North winds 5 to 10 miles an hour, becoming northwest toward daybreak. For Monday, mostly sunny. Highs in the mid-70s. West winds around 5 miles an hour. Once again, the forecast for rest of tonight. Mostly clear early this morning, then mostly cloudy with isolated showers and thunderstorms toward daybreak. Lows in the mid-60s. Southwest winds around 5 miles an hour. Chance of rain 20%. Taking a look at the 3 through 7 day forecast for Indianapolis and central Indiana. Monday night. Mostly clear. Lows in the mid-50s. Southwest winds around 5 miles an hour. For Tuesday. Mostly sunny through early afternoon, then partly cloudy with a chance of showers and thunderstorms late in the afternoon. Highs in the upper 70s. Chance of rain 40%. Tuesday night. Partly cloudy. Showers likely with a chance of thunderstorms through the late overnight, then a slight chance of showers and thunderstorms toward daybreak. Lows in the upper 50s. Chance of rain 60%. For Wednesday. Partly cloudy with a chance of showers. A chance of thunderstorms late in the afternoon. Highs in the upper 70s. Chance of rain 50%. Wednesday night. Showers with a chance of thunderstorms. Lows in the upper 60s. Chance of rain 90%. For Thursday. Partly cloudy with a chance of showers. A slight chance of thunderstorms through early afternoon. Then a chance of thunderstorms late in the afternoon. Highs in the upper 70s. Chance of rain 50%. Thursday night. Partly cloudy. A chance of showers through the late overnight. Lows around 60. Chance of rain 30%. For Juneteenth. Partly cloudy. Highs in the upper 70s. Friday night. Mostly clear. Lows around 60. For Saturday. Mostly sunny through early afternoon, then partly cloudy with a chance of showers late in the afternoon. Highs in the lower 80s. Chance of rain 30%. The current time is 1:09 a.m. Eastern Daylight Time. Now here is the hazardous weather outlook for central Indiana. For the period tonight, isolated thunderstorms are possible tonight. Severe thunderstorms are not expected, but cloud-to-ground lightning is a hazard with any storm. And now the extended outlook for the period Sunday through Friday. Additional thunderstorms are possible next Tuesday through Thursday. It is too soon to determine if these storms will be severe. Spotter information statement, spotter activation is not anticipated. The 8 to 14 day outlook for Sunday, June 21st through Saturday, June 27th, calls for temperatures to be below normal and precipitation to be above normal. Normal highs for the period are around 85 degrees and normal lows are around 65. The normal precipitation total for the 7 days is around 1.00 inches. This is NOAA All Hazards Radio KEC 74 in Indianapolis. And now a look at your forecast for Indianapolis and central Indiana. Rest of tonight. Mostly clear early this morning, then mostly cloudy with isolated showers and thunderstorms toward daybreak. Lows in the mid-60s. Southwest winds around 5 miles an hour. Chance of rain 20%. For Sunday, mostly cloudy with showers and scattered thunderstorms through early afternoon, then partly cloudy late in the afternoon. Highs in the mid-70s. Northwest winds 10 to 15 miles an hour with gusts up to 25 miles an hour. Chance of rain 80%. Sunday night. Partly cloudy. Cooler with lows in the mid-50s. North winds 5 to 10 miles an hour, becoming northwest toward daybreak. For Monday, mostly sunny. Highs in the mid-70s. West winds around 5 miles an hour. Once again, the forecast for rest of tonight. Mostly clear early this morning, then mostly cloudy with isolated showers and thunderstorms toward daybreak.

Lows in the mid-60s. Southwest winds around 5 miles an hour. Chance of rain 20%. Taking a look at the 3-through-7-day forecast for Indianapolis and central Indiana. Monday night. Mostly clear. Lows in the mid-50s. Southwest winds around 5 miles an hour. For Tuesday. Mostly sunny through early afternoon, then partly cloudy with a chance of showers and thunderstorms late in the afternoon. Highs in the upper 70s. Chance of rain 40%. Tuesday night. Partly cloudy. Showers likely with a chance of thunderstorms through the late overnight, then a slight chance of showers and thunderstorms toward daybreak. Lows in the upper 50s. Chance of rain 60%. For Wednesday. Partly cloudy with a chance of showers. A chance of thunderstorms late in the afternoon. Highs in the upper 70s. Chance of rain 50%. Wednesday night. Showers with a chance of thunderstorms. Lows in the upper 60s. Chance of rain 90%. For Thursday. Partly cloudy with a chance of showers. A slight chance of thunderstorms through early afternoon. Then a chance of thunderstorms late in the afternoon. Highs in the upper 70s. Chance of rain 50%. Thursday night. Partly cloudy. A chance of showers through the late overnight. Lows around 60. Chance of rain 30%. For Juneteenth. Partly cloudy. Highs in the upper 70s. Friday night. Mostly clear. Lows around 60. For Saturday. Mostly sunny through early afternoon, then partly cloudy with a chance of showers late in the afternoon. Highs in the lower 80s. Chance of rain 30%. The 8-to-14-day outlook for Sunday, June 21st through Saturday, June 27th, calls for temperatures to be below normal and precipitation to be above normal. Normal highs for the period are around 85 degrees, and normal lows are around 65. The normal precipitation total for the 7 days is around 1.00 inches. At 1 a.m., at Indianapolis, it was partly cloudy. The temperature was 71 degrees, the dew point 67, and the relative humidity 87%. The wind was southeast at 7 miles an hour. The barometric pressure was 29.89 inches and falling. Around central Indiana, at Shelbyville, rain was falling, with a temperature of 71. At Zionsville, it was clear, with a temperature of 69. It was partly cloudy, with a temperature of 72 at Anderson, 77 at Muncie, and 71 at Eagle Creek Air Park. Elsewhere across Indiana, it was clear, with a temperature of 72 at Lafayette, and 69 at Terre Haute. It was partly cloudy, with a temperature of 71 at Fort Wayne, 71 at Bloomington, and 72 at Evansville. At South Bend, it was mostly cloudy, with a temperature of 72. Just outside Indiana, at Dayton, rain was falling, with a temperature of 72. At Chicago, thunder was reported, with a temperature of 68. At Champaign, it was clear, with a temperature of 70. At Cincinnati, it was mostly cloudy, with a temperature of 72. It was cloudy, with a temperature of 72 at St. Louis, and 78 at Louisville. Once again, at Indianapolis, it was 71 degrees with partly cloudy skies. This is NOAA All Hazards Radio KEC 74 in Indianapolis. And now a look at your forecast for Indianapolis and central Indiana. Rest of tonight. Mostly clear early this morning, then mostly cloudy with isolated showers and thunderstorms toward daybreak. Lows in the mid-60s. Southwest winds around 5 miles an hour. Chance of rain 20%. For Sunday, mostly cloudy with showers and scattered thunderstorms through early afternoon, then partly cloudy late in the afternoon. Highs in the mid-70s. Northwest winds 10 to 15 miles an hour with gusts up to 25 miles an hour. Chance of rain 80%. Sunday night. Partly cloudy. Cooler with lows in the mid-50s. North winds 5 to 10 miles an hour, becoming northwest toward daybreak. For Monday. Mostly sunny. Highs in the mid-70s. West winds around 5 miles an hour. Once again.

forecast for rest of tonight. Mostly clear early this morning, then mostly cloudy with isolated showers and thunderstorms toward daybreak. Lows in the mid-60s. Southwest winds around 5 miles an hour. Chance of rain 20%. Taking a look at the 3 through 7 day forecast for Indianapolis and central Indiana. Monday night. Mostly clear. Lows in the mid-50s. Southwest winds around 5 miles an hour. For Tuesday. Mostly sunny through early afternoon, then partly cloudy with a chance of showers and thunderstorms late in the afternoon. Highs in the upper 70s. Chance of rain 40%. Tuesday night. Partly cloudy. Showers likely with a chance of thunderstorms through the late overnight, then a slight chance of showers and thunderstorms toward daybreak. Lows in the upper 50s. Chance of rain 60%. For Wednesday. Partly cloudy with a chance of showers. A chance of thunderstorms late in the afternoon. Highs in the upper 70s. Chance of rain 50%. Wednesday night. Showers with a chance of thunderstorms. Lows in the upper 60s. Chance of rain 90%. For Thursday. Partly cloudy with a chance of showers. A slight chance of thunderstorms through early afternoon. Then a chance of thunderstorms late in the afternoon. Highs in the upper 70s. Chance of rain 50%. Thursday night. Partly cloudy. A chance of showers through the late overnight. Lows around 60. Chance of rain 30%. For Juneteenth. Partly cloudy. Highs in the upper 70s. Friday night. Mostly clear. Lows around 60. For Saturday. Mostly sunny through early afternoon, then partly cloudy with a chance of showers late in the afternoon. Highs in the lower 80s. Chance of rain 30%. The 8 to 14 day outlook for Sunday, June 21st through Saturday, June 27th, calls for temperatures to be below normal and precipitation to be above normal. Normal highs for the period are around 85 degrees and normal lows are around 65. The normal precipitation total for the 7 days is around 1.00 inches. At 1 a.m. at Indianapolis, it was partly cloudy. The temperature was 71 degrees. The dew point 67, and the relative humidity 87%. The wind was southeast at 7 miles an hour. The barometric pressure was 29.89 inches and falling. Around central Indiana, at Shelbyville, rain was falling, with a temperature of 71. At Zionsville, it was clear, with a temperature of 69. It was partly cloudy, with a temperature of 72 at Anderson, 77 at Muncie, and 71 at Eagle Creek Air Park. Elsewhere across Indiana, it was clear, with a temperature of 72 at Lafayette, and 69 at Terre Haute. It was partly cloudy, with a temperature of 71 at Fort Wayne, 71 at Bloomington, and 72 at Evansville. At South Bend, it was mostly cloudy, with a temperature of 72. Just outside Indiana, at Dayton, rain was falling, with a temperature of 72. At Chicago, thunder was reported, with a temperature of 68. At Champaign, it was clear, with a temperature of 70. At Cincinnati, it was mostly cloudy, with a temperature of 72. It was cloudy, with a temperature of 72 at St. Louis, and 78 at Louisville. Once again, at Indianapolis, it was 71 degrees with partly cloudy skies. This is NOAA All Hazards Radio KEC 74 in Indianapolis. And now a look at your forecast for Indianapolis and central Indiana. Rest of tonight. Mostly clear early this morning, then mostly cloudy with isolated showers and thunderstorms toward daybreak. Lows in the mid-60s. Southwest winds around 5 miles an hour. Chance of rain 20%. For Sunday, mostly cloudy with showers and scattered thunderstorms through early afternoon, then partly cloudy late in the afternoon. Highs in the mid-70s. Northwest winds 10 to 15 miles an hour with gusts up to 25 miles an hour. Chance of rain 80%. Sunday night, partly cloudy. Cooler with lows in the mid-50s. North winds 5 to 10 miles an hour, becoming northwest toward daybreak.

For Monday, mostly sunny. Highs in the mid-70s. West winds around 5 miles an hour. Once again, the forecast for rest of tonight. Mostly clear early this morning, then mostly cloudy with isolated showers and thunderstorms toward daybreak. Lows in the mid-60s. Southwest winds around 5 miles an hour. Chance of rain 20%. Taking a look at the 3-7 day forecast for Indianapolis and central Indiana. Monday night. Mostly clear. Lows in the mid-50s. Southwest winds around 5 miles an hour. For Tuesday. Mostly sunny through early afternoon, then partly cloudy with a chance of showers and thunderstorms late in the afternoon. Highs in the upper 70s. Chance of rain 40%. Tuesday night. Partly cloudy. Showers likely with a chance of thunderstorms through the late overnight, then a slight chance of showers and thunderstorms toward daybreak. Lows in the upper 50s. Chance of rain 60%. For Wednesday. Partly cloudy with a chance of showers. A chance of thunderstorms late in the afternoon. Highs in the upper 70s. Chance of rain 50%. Wednesday night. Showers with a chance of thunderstorms. Lows in the upper 60s. Chance of rain 90%. For Thursday. Partly cloudy with a chance of showers. A slight chance of thunderstorms through early afternoon. Then a chance of thunderstorms late in the afternoon. Highs in the upper 70s. Chance of rain 50%. Thursday night. Partly cloudy. A chance of showers through the late overnight. Lows around 60. Chance of rain 30%. For Juneteenth. Partly cloudy. Highs in the upper 70s. Friday night. Mostly clear. Lows around 60. For Saturday. Mostly sunny through early afternoon, then partly cloudy with a chance of showers late in the afternoon. Highs in the lower 80s. Chance of rain 30%. The current time is 1:24 a.m. Eastern Daylight Time. The 8-14 day outlook for Sunday, June 21st through Saturday, June 27th, calls for temperatures to be below normal and precipitation to be above normal. Normal highs for the period are around 85 degrees, and normal lows are around 65. The normal precipitation total for the 7 days is around 1.00 inches. At 1 a.m., at Indianapolis, it was partly cloudy. The temperature was 71 degrees, the dew point 67, and the relative humidity 87%. The wind was southeast at 7 miles an hour. The barometric pressure was 29.89 inches and falling. Around central Indiana, at Shelbyville, rain was falling, with a temperature of 71. At Zionsville, it was clear, with a temperature of 69. It was partly cloudy, with a temperature of 72 at Anderson, 77 at Muncie, and 71 at Eagle Creek Air Park. Elsewhere across Indiana, it was clear, with a temperature of 72 at Lafayette, and 69 at Terre Haute. It was partly cloudy, with a temperature of 71 at Fort Wayne, 71 at Bloomington, and 72 at Evansville. At South Bend, it was mostly cloudy, with a temperature of 72. Just outside Indiana, at Dayton, rain was falling, with a temperature of 72. At Chicago, thunder was reported, with a temperature of 68. At Champaign, it was clear, with a temperature of 70. At Cincinnati, it was mostly cloudy, with a temperature of 72. It was cloudy, with a temperature of 72 at St. Louis, and 78 at Louisville. Once again, at Indianapolis, it was 71 degrees with partly cloudy skies. This is NOAA All Hazards Radio KEC 74 in Indianapolis. And now a look at your forecast for Indianapolis and central Indiana. Rest of tonight. Mostly clear early this morning, then mostly cloudy with isolated showers and thunderstorms toward daybreak. Lows in the mid-60s. Southwest winds around 5 miles an hour. Chance of rain 20%. For Sunday, mostly cloudy with showers and scattered thunderstorms through early afternoon, then partly cloudy late in the afternoon. Highs in the mid-70s. Northwest winds 10-15 miles an hour with gusts up

to 25 miles an hour. Chance of rain 80%. Sunday night, partly cloudy. Cooler with lows in the mid-50s. North winds 5 to 10 miles an hour, becoming northwest toward daybreak. For Monday, mostly sunny. Highs in the mid-70s. West winds around 5 miles an hour. Once again, the forecast for rest of tonight. Mostly clear early this morning, then mostly cloudy with isolated showers and thunderstorms toward daybreak. Lows in the mid-60s. Southwest winds around 5 miles an hour. Chance of rain 20%. Taking a look at the 3 through 7 day forecast for Indianapolis and central Indiana. Monday night. Mostly clear. Lows in the mid-50s. Southwest winds around 5 miles an hour. For Tuesday. Mostly sunny through early afternoon, then partly cloudy with a chance of showers and thunderstorms late in the afternoon. Highs in the upper 70s. Chance of rain 40%. Tuesday night. Partly cloudy. Showers likely with a chance of thunderstorms through the late overnight, then a slight chance of showers and thunderstorms toward daybreak. Lows in the upper 50s. Chance of rain 60%. For Wednesday. Partly cloudy with a chance of showers. A chance of thunderstorms late in the afternoon. Highs in the upper 70s. Chance of rain 50%. Wednesday night. Showers with a chance of thunderstorms. Lows in the upper 60s. Chance of rain 90%. For Thursday. Partly cloudy with a chance of showers. A slight chance of thunderstorms through early afternoon. Then a chance of thunderstorms late in the afternoon. Highs in the upper 70s. Chance of rain 50%. Thursday night. Partly cloudy. A chance of showers through the late overnight. Lows around 60. Chance of rain 30%. For Juneteenth. Partly cloudy. Highs in the upper 70s. Friday night. Mostly clear. Lows around 60. For Saturday. Mostly sunny through early afternoon. Then partly cloudy with a chance of showers late in the afternoon. Highs in the lower 80s. Chance of rain 30%. Now here is the hazardous weather outlook for central Indiana. For the period tonight. Isolated thunderstorms are possible tonight. Severe thunderstorms are not expected, but cloud-to-ground lightning is a hazard with any storm. And now the extended outlook for the period Sunday through Friday. Additional thunderstorms are possible next Tuesday through Thursday. It is too soon to determine if these storms will be severe. Spotter information statement, spotter activation is not anticipated. The 8 to 14 day outlook for Sunday, June 21st through Saturday, June 27th, calls for temperatures to be below normal and precipitation to be above normal. Normal highs for the period are around 85 degrees and normal lows are around 65. The normal precipitation total for the 7 days is around 1.00 inches. At 1 a.m., at Indianapolis, it was partly cloudy. The temperature was 71 degrees, the dew point 67, and the relative humidity 87%. The wind was southeast at 7 miles an hour. The barometric pressure was 29.89 inches and falling. Around central Indiana, at Shelbyville, rain was falling, with a temperature of 71. At Zionsville, it was clear, with a temperature of 69. It was partly cloudy, with a temperature of 72 at Anderson, 77 at Muncie, and 71 at Eagle Creek Air Park. Elsewhere across Indiana, it was clear, with a temperature of 72 at Lafayette, and 69 at Terre Haute. It was partly cloudy, with a temperature of 71 at Fort Wayne, 71 at Bloomington, and 72 at Evansville. At South Bend, it was mostly cloudy, with a temperature of 72. Just outside Indiana, at Dayton, rain was falling, with a temperature of 72. At Chicago, thunder was reported, with a temperature of 68. At Champaign, it was clear, with a temperature of 70. At Cincinnati, it was mostly cloudy, with a temperature of 72. It was cloudy, with a temperature of 72 at St. Louis, and 78 at Louisville. Once again, at Indianapolis, it was 71 degrees with partly cloudy.

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And now a look at your forecast for Indianapolis and central Indiana. Rest of tonight. Mostly clear early this morning, then mostly cloudy with isolated showers and thunderstorms toward daybreak. Lows in the mid-60s. Southwest winds around 5 miles an hour. Chance of rain 20%. For Sunday, mostly cloudy with showers and scattered thunderstorms through early afternoon, then partly cloudy late in the afternoon. Highs in the mid-70s. Northwest winds 10 to 15 miles an hour with gusts up to 25 miles an hour. Chance of rain 80%. Sunday night, partly cloudy. Cooler with lows in the mid-50s. North winds 5 to 10 miles an hour, becoming northwest toward daybreak. For Monday, mostly sunny. Highs in the mid-70s. West winds around 5 miles an hour. Once again, the forecast for rest of tonight. Mostly clear early this morning, then mostly cloudy with isolated showers and thunderstorms toward daybreak. Once again, the forecast for rest of tonight. Mostly clear early this morning, then mostly cloudy with isolated showers and thunderstorms toward daybreak. Lows in the mid-60s. Southwest winds around 5 miles an hour. Chance of rain 20%. Taking a look at the 3-7 day forecast for Indianapolis and central Indiana. Monday night, mostly clear. Lows in the mid-50s. Southwest winds around 5 miles an hour. For Tuesday, mostly sunny through early afternoon, then partly cloudy with a chance of showers and thunderstorms late in the afternoon. Highs in the upper 70s. Chance of rain 40%. Tuesday night, partly cloudy. Showers likely with a chance of thunderstorms through the late overnight, then a slight chance of showers and thunderstorms toward daybreak. Lows in the upper 50s. Chance of rain 60%. For Wednesday, partly cloudy with a chance of showers. A chance of thunderstorms late in the afternoon. Highs in the upper 70s. Chance of rain 50%. Wednesday night, showers with a chance of thunderstorms. Lows in the upper 60s. Chance of rain 90%. For Thursday, partly cloudy with a chance of showers. A slight chance of thunderstorms through early afternoon, then a chance of thunderstorms late in the afternoon. Highs in the upper 70s. Chance of rain 50%. Thursday night, partly cloudy. A chance of showers through the late overnight. Lows around 60. Chance of rain 30%. For Juneteenth, partly cloudy. Highs in the upper 70s. Friday night, mostly clear. Lows around 60. For Saturday, mostly sunny through early afternoon, then partly cloudy with a chance of showers late in the afternoon. Highs in the lower 80s. Chance of rain 30%. The 8 to 14 day outlook for Sunday, June 21st through Saturday, June 27th, calls for temperatures to be below normal and precipitation to be above normal. Normal highs for the period are around 85 degrees, and normal lows are around 65. The normal precipitation total for the 7 days is around 1.00 inches. At 1 a.m., at Indianapolis, it was partly cloudy. The temperature was 71 degrees. The dew point 67, and the relative humidity 87%. The wind was southeast at 7 miles an hour. The barometric pressure was 29.89 inches and falling. Around central Indiana, at Shelbyville, rain was falling, with a temperature of 71. At Zionsville, it was clear, with a temperature of 69. It was partly cloudy, with a temperature of 72 at Anderson, 77 at Muncie, and 71 at Eagle Creek Air Park. Elsewhere across Indiana, it was clear, with a temperature of 72 at Lafayette, and 69 at Terre Haute. It was partly cloudy, with a temperature of 71 at Fort Wayne, 71 at Bloomington, and 72 at Evansville. At South Bend, it was mostly cloudy, with a temperature of 72. Just outside Indiana, at Dayton, rain was falling, with a temperature of 72. At Chicago, thunder was reported, with a temperature of 68.

Champaign, it was clear, with a temperature of 70. At Cincinnati, it was mostly cloudy, with a temperature of 72. It was cloudy, with a temperature of 72 at St. Louis, and 78 at Louisville. Once again, at Indianapolis, it was 71 degrees with partly cloudy skies. This is NOAA All Hazards Radio KEC 74 in Indianapolis. And now a look at your forecast for Indianapolis and central Indiana. Rest of tonight. Mostly clear early this morning, then mostly cloudy with isolated showers and thunderstorms toward daybreak. Lows in the mid-60s. Southwest winds around 5 miles an hour. Chance of rain 20%. For Sunday, mostly cloudy with showers and scattered thunderstorms through early afternoon, then partly cloudy late in the afternoon. Highs in the mid-70s. Northwest winds 10 to 15 miles an hour with gusts up to 25 miles an hour. Chance of rain 80%. Sunday night, partly cloudy. Cooler with lows in the mid-50s. North winds 5 to 10 miles an hour, becoming northwest toward daybreak. For Monday, mostly sunny. Highs in the mid-70s. West winds around 5 miles an hour. Once again, the forecast for rest of tonight. Mostly clear early this morning, then mostly cloudy with isolated showers and thunderstorms toward daybreak. Lows in the mid-60s. Southwest winds around 5 miles an hour. Chance of rain 20%. The current time is 1:38 a.m. Eastern Daylight Time. Taking a look at the 3 through 7 day forecast for Indianapolis and central Indiana. Monday night. Mostly clear. Lows in the mid-50s. Southwest winds around 5 miles an hour. For Tuesday. Mostly sunny through early afternoon, then partly cloudy with a chance of showers and thunderstorms late in the afternoon. Highs in the upper 70s. Chance of rain 40%. Tuesday night. Partly cloudy. Showers likely with a chance of thunderstorms through the late overnight, then a slight chance of showers and thunderstorms toward daybreak. Lows in the upper 50s. Chance of rain 60%. For Wednesday, partly cloudy with a chance of showers. A chance of thunderstorms late in the afternoon. Highs in the upper 70s. Chance of rain 50%. Wednesday night, showers with a chance of thunderstorms. Lows in the upper 60s. Chance of rain 90%. For Thursday, partly cloudy with a chance of showers. A slight chance of thunderstorms through early afternoon, then a chance of thunderstorms late in the afternoon. Highs in the upper 70s. Chance of rain 50%. Thursday night, partly cloudy. A chance of showers through the late overnight. Lows around 60. Chance of rain 30%. For Juneteenth, partly cloudy. Highs in the upper 70s. Friday night, mostly clear. Lows around 60. For Saturday, mostly sunny through early afternoon, then partly cloudy with a chance of showers late in the afternoon. Highs in the lower 80s. Chance of rain 30%. The 8 to 14 day outlook for Sunday, June 21st through Saturday, June 27th, calls for temperatures to be below normal and precipitation to be above normal. Normal highs for the period are around 85 degrees, and normal lows are around 65. The normal precipitation total for the 7 days is around 1.00 inches. At 1 a.m., at Indianapolis, it was partly cloudy. The temperature was 71 degrees, the dew point 67, and the relative humidity 87%. The wind was southeast at 7 miles an hour. The barometric pressure was 29.89 inches and falling. Around central Indiana, at Shelbyville, rain was falling, with a temperature of 71. At Zionsville, it was clear, with a temperature of 69. It was partly cloudy, with a temperature of 72 at Anderson, 77 at Muncie, and 71 at Eagle Creek Air Park. Elsewhere across Indiana, it was clear, with a temperature of 72 at Lafayette, and 69 at Terre Haute. It was partly cloudy, with a temperature of 71 at Fort Wayne, 71 at Bloomington, and 72 at Evansville.

At South Bend, it was mostly cloudy, with a temperature of 72. Just outside Indiana, at Dayton, rain was falling, with a temperature of 72. At Chicago, thunder was reported, with a temperature of 68. At Champaign, it was clear, with a temperature of 70. At Cincinnati, it was mostly cloudy, with a temperature of 72. It was cloudy, with a temperature of 72 at St. Louis, and 78 at Louisville. Once again, at Indianapolis, it was 71 degrees with partly cloudy skies. This is NOAA All Hazards Radio KEC 74 in Indianapolis. And now a look at your forecast for Indianapolis and central Indiana. Rest of tonight. Mostly clear early this morning, then mostly cloudy with isolated showers and thunderstorms toward daybreak. Lows in the mid-60s. Southwest winds around 5 miles an hour. Chance of rain 20%. For Sunday, mostly cloudy with showers and scattered thunderstorms through early afternoon, then partly cloudy late in the afternoon. Highs in the mid-70s. Northwest winds 10 to 15 miles an hour with gusts up to 25 miles an hour. Chance of rain 80%. Sunday night, partly cloudy. Cooler with lows in the mid-50s. North winds 5 to 10 miles an hour, becoming northwest toward daybreak. For Monday, mostly sunny. Highs in the mid-70s. West winds around 5 miles an hour. Once again, the forecast for rest of tonight. Mostly clear early this morning, then mostly cloudy with isolated showers and thunderstorms toward daybreak. Lows in the mid-60s. Southwest winds around 5 miles an hour. Chance of rain 20%. Taking a look at the 3 through 7 day forecast for Indianapolis and central Indiana. Monday night. Mostly clear. Lows in the mid-50s. Southwest winds around 5 miles an hour. For Tuesday. Mostly sunny through early afternoon, then partly cloudy with a chance of showers and thunderstorms late in the afternoon. Highs in the upper 70s. Chance of rain 40%. Tuesday night. Partly cloudy. Showers likely with a chance of thunderstorms through the late overnight, then a slight chance of showers and thunderstorms toward daybreak. Lows in the upper 50s. Chance of rain 60%. For Wednesday. Partly cloudy with a chance of showers. A chance of thunderstorms late in the afternoon. Highs in the upper 70s. Chance of rain 50%. Wednesday night. Showers with a chance of thunderstorms. Lows in the upper 60s. Chance of rain 90%. For Thursday. Partly cloudy with a chance of showers. A slight chance of thunderstorms through early afternoon, then a chance of thunderstorms late in the afternoon. Highs in the upper 70s. Chance of rain 50%. Thursday night. Partly cloudy. A chance of showers through the late overnight. Lows around 60. Chance of rain 30%. For Juneteenth. Partly cloudy. Highs in the upper 70s. Friday night. Mostly clear. Lows around 60. For Saturday. Mostly sunny through early afternoon, then partly cloudy with a chance of showers late in the afternoon. Highs in the lower 80s. Chance of rain 30%. The 8 to 14 day outlook for Sunday, June 21st through Saturday, June 27th, calls for temperatures to be below normal and precipitation to be above normal. Normal highs for the period are around 85 degrees, and normal lows are around 65. The normal precipitation total for the 7 days is around 1.00 inches. At 1 a.m., at Indianapolis, it was partly cloudy. The temperature was 71 degrees. The dew point 67, and the relative humidity 87%. The wind was southeast at 7 miles an hour. The barometric pressure was 29.89 inches and falling. Around central Indiana, at Shelbyville, rain was falling, with a temperature of 71. At Zionsville, it was clear, with a temperature of 69. It was partly cloudy, with a temperature of 72 at Anderson, 77 at Muncie, and 71 at Eagle Creek Air Park. Elsewhere across Indiana,
It was clear, with a temperature of 72 at Lafayette and 69 at Terre Haute. It was partly cloudy, with a temperature of 71 at Fort Wayne, 71 at Bloomington, and 72 at Evansville. At South Bend, it was mostly cloudy, with a temperature of 72. Just outside Indiana, at Dayton, rain was falling, with a temperature of 72. At Chicago, thunder was reported, with a temperature of 68. At Champaign, it was clear, with a temperature of 70. At Cincinnati, it was mostly cloudy, with a temperature of 72. It was cloudy, with a temperature of 72 at St. Louis, and 78 at Louisville. Once again, at Indianapolis, it was 71 degrees with partly cloudy skies. This is NOAA All Hazards Radio KEC 74 in Indianapolis. And now a look at your forecast for Indianapolis and central Indiana. Rest of tonight. Mostly clear early this morning, then mostly cloudy with isolated showers and thunderstorms toward daybreak. Lows in the mid-60s. Southwest winds around 5 miles an hour. Chance of rain 20%. For Sunday, mostly cloudy with showers and scattered thunderstorms through early afternoon, then partly cloudy late in the afternoon. Highs in the mid-70s. Northwest winds 10 to 15 miles an hour with gusts up to 25 miles an hour. Chance of rain 80%. Sunday night, partly cloudy. Cooler with lows in the mid-50s. North winds 5 to 10 miles an hour, becoming northwest toward daybreak. For Monday, mostly sunny. Highs in the mid-70s. West winds around 5 miles an hour. Once again, the forecast for rest of tonight. Mostly clear early this morning, then mostly cloudy with isolated showers and thunderstorms toward daybreak. Lows in the mid-60s. Southwest winds around 5 miles an hour. Chance of rain 20%. Taking a look at the 3 through 7 day forecast for Indianapolis and central Indiana. Monday night. Mostly clear. Lows in the mid-50s. Southwest winds around 5 miles an hour. For Tuesday, mostly sunny through early afternoon, then partly cloudy with a chance of showers and thunderstorms late in the afternoon. Highs in the upper 70s. Chance of rain 40%. Tuesday night, partly cloudy. Showers likely with a chance of thunderstorms through the late overnight, then a slight chance of showers and thunderstorms toward daybreak. Lows in the upper 50s. Chance of rain 60%. For Wednesday, partly cloudy with a chance of showers. A chance of thunderstorms late in the afternoon. Highs in the upper 70s. Chance of rain 50%. Wednesday night, showers with a chance of thunderstorms. Lows in the upper 60s. Chance of rain 90%. For Thursday, partly cloudy with a chance of showers. A slight chance of thunderstorms through early afternoon, then a chance of thunderstorms late in the afternoon. Highs in the upper 70s. Chance of rain 50%. Thursday night, partly cloudy. A chance of showers through the late overnight. Lows around 60. Chance of rain 30%. For Juneteenth, partly cloudy. Highs in the upper 70s. Friday night, mostly clear. Lows around 60. For Saturday, mostly sunny through early afternoon, then partly cloudy with a chance of showers late in the afternoon. Highs in the lower 80s. Chance of rain 30%. Now here is the hazardous weather outlook for central Indiana. For the period tonight, isolated thunderstorms are possible tonight. Severe thunderstorms are not expected, but cloud-to-ground lightning is a hazard with any storm. And now the extended outlook for the period Sunday through Friday. Additional thunderstorms are possible next Tuesday through Thursday. It is too soon to determine if these storms will be severe. Spotter information statement, spotter activation is not anticipated. The 8 to 14 day outlook for Sunday, June 21st through Saturday, June 27th, calls for temperatures to be below normal and precipitation to be above normal. Normal highs for the period are around 85 degrees, and normal lows are around 65.
The normal precipitation total for the 7 days is around 1.00 inches. At 1 a.m.,

at Indianapolis, it was partly cloudy. The temperature was 71 degrees, the dew point 67, and the relative humidity 87%. The wind was southeast at 7 miles an hour. The barometric pressure was 29.89 inches and falling. Around central Indiana, at Shelbyville, rain was falling, with a temperature of 71. At Zionsville, it was clear, with a temperature of 69. It was partly cloudy, with a temperature of 72 at Anderson, 77 at Muncie, and 71 at Eagle Creek Air Park. Elsewhere across Indiana, it was clear, with a temperature of 72 at Lafayette, and 69 at Terre Haute. It was partly cloudy, with a temperature of 71 at Fort Wayne, 71 at Bloomington, and 72 at Evansville. At South Bend, it was mostly cloudy, with a temperature of 72. Just outside Indiana, at Dayton, rain was falling, with a temperature of 72. At Chicago, thunder was reported, with a temperature of 68. At Champaign, it was clear, with a temperature of 70. At Cincinnati, it was mostly cloudy, with a temperature of 72. It was cloudy, with a temperature of 72 at St. Louis, and 78 at Louisville. Once again, at Indianapolis, it was 71 degrees with partly cloudy skies. The current time is 1:53 a.m. Eastern Daylight Time. 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And now a look at your forecast for Indianapolis and central Indiana. Rest of tonight. Mostly clear early this morning, then mostly cloudy with isolated showers and thunderstorms toward daybreak. Lows in the mid-60s. Southwest winds around 5 miles an hour. Chance of rain 20%. For Sunday, mostly cloudy with showers and scattered thunderstorms through early afternoon, then partly cloudy late in the afternoon. Highs in the mid-70s. Northwest winds 10 to 15 miles an hour with gusts up to 25 miles an hour. Chance of rain 80%. Sunday night, partly cloudy. Cooler with lows in the mid-50s. North winds 5 to 10 miles an hour, becoming northwest toward daybreak. For Monday, mostly sunny. Highs in the mid-70s. West winds around 5 miles an hour. Once again, the forecast for rest of tonight. Mostly clear early this morning, then mostly cloudy with isolated showers and thunderstorms toward daybreak. Lows in the mid-60s. Southwest winds around 5 miles an hour. Chance of rain 20%. Taking a look at the 3 through 7 day forecast for Indianapolis and central Indiana. Monday night. Mostly clear. Lows in the mid-50s. Southwest winds around 5 miles an hour. For Tuesday. Mostly sunny through early afternoon, then partly cloudy with a chance of showers and thunderstorms late in the afternoon. Highs in the upper 70s. Chance of rain 40%. Tuesday night. Partly cloudy. Showers likely with a chance of thunderstorms through the late overnight. Then a slight chance of showers and thunderstorms toward daybreak. Lows in the upper 50s. Chance of rain 60%. For Wednesday. Partly cloudy with a chance of showers. A chance of thunderstorms late in the afternoon. Highs in the upper 70s. Chance of rain 50%. Wednesday night. Showers with a chance of thunderstorms. Lows in the upper 60s. Chance of rain 90%. For Thursday. Partly cloudy with a chance of showers. A slight chance of thunderstorms through early afternoon. Then a chance of thunderstorms late in the afternoon. Highs in the upper 70s. Chance of rain 50%. Thursday night. Partly cloudy. A chance of showers through the late overnight. Lows around 60. Chance of rain 30%. For Juneteenth. Partly cloudy. Highs in the upper 70s. Friday night. Mostly clear. Lows around 60. For Saturday. Mostly sunny through early afternoon. Then partly cloudy with a chance of showers late in the afternoon. Highs in the lower 80s. Chance of rain 30%. And now a look at your forecast for Indianapolis and central Indiana. Rest of tonight. Mostly clear early this morning, then becoming

mostly cloudy. Lows in the mid-60s. Southwest winds around 5 miles an hour. For Sunday, mostly cloudy with showers and scattered thunderstorms through early afternoon, then partly cloudy late in the afternoon. Highs in the mid-70s. Northwest winds 10 to 15 miles an hour with gusts up to 25 miles an hour. Chance of rain 80%. Sunday night, mostly clear. Cooler. Less humid with lows in the mid-50s. Northwest winds 5 to 10 miles an hour. For Monday, mostly sunny. Highs in the lower 70s. West winds 5 to 10 miles an hour. Once again, the forecast for rest of tonight. Mostly clear early this morning, then becoming mostly cloudy. Lows in the mid-60s. Southwest winds around 5 miles an hour. Taking a look at the 3 through 7 day forecast for Indianapolis and central Indiana. Monday night. Mostly clear. Lows in the mid-50s. Southwest winds 5 to 10 miles an hour. For Tuesday. Mostly sunny through early afternoon, then partly cloudy with scattered showers and thunderstorms late in the afternoon. Highs in the upper 70s. Chance of rain 50%. Tuesday night. Partly cloudy. Numerous showers and scattered thunderstorms through the late overnight. Lows in the upper 50s. Chance of rain 60%. For Wednesday. Partly cloudy with a chance of showers. A chance of thunderstorms late in the afternoon. Highs in the upper 70s. Chance of rain 50%. Wednesday night. Showers with a chance of thunderstorms. Lows in the upper 60s. Chance of rain 90%. For Thursday. Partly cloudy with a chance of showers. A slight chance of thunderstorms through early afternoon. Then a chance of thunderstorms late in the afternoon. Highs in the upper 70s. Chance of rain 50%. Thursday night. Partly cloudy. A chance of showers through the late overnight. Lows around 60. Chance of rain 30%. For Juneteenth. Partly cloudy. Highs in the upper 70s. Friday night. Mostly clear. Lows around 60. For Saturday. Mostly sunny through early afternoon, then partly cloudy with a chance of showers late in the afternoon. Highs in the lower 80s. Chance of rain 30%. The 8 to 14 day outlook for Sunday, June 21st through Saturday, June 27th, calls for temperatures to be below normal and precipitation to be above normal. Normal highs for the period are around 85 degrees, and normal lows are around 65. The normal precipitation total for the 7 days is around 1.00 inches. At 1 a.m., at Indianapolis, it was partly cloudy. The temperature was 71 degrees, the dew point 67, and the relative humidity 87%. The wind was southeast at 7 miles an hour. The barometric pressure was 29.89 inches and falling. Around central Indiana, at Shelbyville, rain was falling, with a temperature of 71. At Zionsville, it was clear, with a temperature of 69. It was partly cloudy, with a temperature of 72 at Anderson, 77 at Muncie, and 71 at Eagle Creek Air Park. Elsewhere across Indiana, it was clear, with a temperature of 72 at Lafayette, and 69 at Terre Haute. It was partly cloudy, with a temperature of 71 at Fort Wayne, 71 at Bloomington, and 72 at Evansville. At South Bend, it was mostly cloudy, with a temperature of 72. Just outside Indiana, at Dayton, rain was falling, with a temperature of 72. At Chicago, thunder was reported, with a temperature of 68. At Champaign, it was clear, with a temperature of 70. At Cincinnati, it was mostly cloudy, with a temperature of 72. It was cloudy, with a temperature of 72 at St. Louis, and 78 at Louisville. Once again, at Indianapolis, it was 71 degrees with partly cloudy skies. This is NOAA All Hazards Radio KEC 74 in Indianapolis. And now a look at your forecast for Indianapolis and central Indiana. Rest of tonight. Mostly clear early this morning, then becoming mostly cloudy. Lows in the mid-60s.

mostly cloudy. Lows in the mid-60s. Southwest winds around 5 miles an hour. Taking a look at the 3 through 7 day forecast for Indianapolis and central Indiana. Monday night. Mostly clear. Lows in the mid-50s. Southwest winds 5 to 10 miles an hour. For Tuesday. Mostly sunny through early afternoon, then partly cloudy with scattered showers and thunderstorms late in the afternoon. Highs in the upper 70s. Chance of rain 50%. Tuesday night. Partly cloudy. Numerous showers and scattered thunderstorms through the late overnight. Lows in the upper 50s. Chance of rain 60%. For Wednesday. Partly cloudy with a chance of showers. A chance of thunderstorms late in the afternoon. Highs in the upper 70s. Chance of rain 50%. Wednesday night. Showers with a chance of thunderstorms. Lows in the upper 60s. Chance of rain 90%. For Thursday. Partly cloudy with a chance of showers. A slight chance of thunderstorms through early afternoon. Then a chance of thunderstorms late in the afternoon. Highs in the upper 70s. Chance of rain 50%. Thursday night. Partly cloudy. A chance of showers through the late overnight. Lows around 60. Chance of rain 30%. For Juneteenth. Partly cloudy. Highs in the upper 70s. Friday night. Mostly clear. Lows around 60. For Saturday. Mostly sunny through early afternoon, then partly cloudy with a chance of showers late in the afternoon. Highs in the lower 80s. Chance of rain 30%. The 8 to 14 day outlook for Sunday, June 21st through Saturday, June 27th, calls for temperatures to be below normal and precipitation to be above normal. Normal highs for the period are around 85 degrees, and normal lows are around 65. The normal precipitation total for the 7 days is around 1.00 inches. At 1 a.m., at Indianapolis, it was partly cloudy. The temperature was 71 degrees, the dew point 67, and the relative humidity 87%. The wind was southeast at 7 miles an hour. The barometric pressure was 29.89 inches and falling. Around central Indiana, at Shelbyville, rain was falling, with a temperature of 71. At Zionsville, it was clear, with a temperature of 69. It was partly cloudy, with a temperature of 72 at Anderson, 77 at Muncie, and 71 at Eagle Creek Air Park. Elsewhere across Indiana, it was clear, with a temperature of 72 at Lafayette, and 69 at Terre Haute. It was partly cloudy, with a temperature of 71 at Fort Wayne, 71 at Bloomington, and 72 at Evansville. At South Bend, it was mostly cloudy, with a temperature of 72. Just outside Indiana, at Dayton, rain was falling, with a temperature of 72. At Chicago, thunder was reported, with a temperature of 68. At Champaign, it was clear, with a temperature of 70. At Cincinnati, it was mostly cloudy, with a temperature of 72. It was cloudy, with a temperature of 72 at St. Louis, and 78 at Louisville. Once again, at Indianapolis, it was 71 degrees with partly cloudy skies. This is NOAA All Hazards Radio KEC 74 in Indianapolis. And now a look at your forecast for Indianapolis and central Indiana. Rest of tonight. Mostly clear early this morning, then becoming mostly cloudy. Lows in the mid-60s. Southwest winds around 5 miles an hour. For Sunday, mostly cloudy with showers and scattered thunderstorms through early afternoon, then partly cloudy late in the afternoon. Highs in the mid-70s. Northwest winds 10 to 15 miles an hour with gusts up to 25 miles an hour. Chance of rain 80%. Sunday night. Mostly clear. Cooler. Less humid with lows in the mid-50s. Northwest winds 5 to 10 miles an hour. For Monday, mostly sunny. Highs in the lower 70s. West winds 5 to 10 miles an hour. Once again, the forecast for rest of tonight. Mostly clear early this morning, then becoming mostly cloudy. Lows in the mid-60s.

southwest winds around 5 miles an hour. Taking a look at the 3-through-7-day forecast for Indianapolis and central Indiana. Monday night. Mostly clear. Lows in the mid-50s. Southwest winds 5 to 10 miles an hour. For Tuesday. Mostly sunny through early afternoon, then partly cloudy with scattered showers and thunderstorms late in the afternoon. Highs in the upper 70s. Chance of rain 50%. Tuesday night. Partly cloudy. Numerous showers and scattered thunderstorms through the late overnight. Lows in the upper 50s. Chance of rain 60%. For Wednesday. Partly cloudy with a chance of showers. A chance of thunderstorms late in the afternoon. Highs in the upper 70s. Chance of rain 50%. Wednesday night. Showers with a chance of thunderstorms. Lows in the upper 60s. Chance of rain 90%. For Thursday. Partly cloudy with a chance of showers. A slight chance of thunderstorms through early afternoon. Then a chance of thunderstorms late in the afternoon. Highs in the upper 70s. Chance of rain 50%. Thursday night. Partly cloudy. A chance of showers through the late overnight. Lows around 60. Chance of rain 30%. For Juneteenth. Partly cloudy. Highs in the upper 70s. Friday night. Mostly clear. Lows around 60. For Saturday. Mostly sunny through early afternoon, then partly cloudy with a chance of showers late in the afternoon. Highs in the lower 80s. Chance of rain 30%. The current time is 2:09 a.m. Eastern Daylight Time. Now here is the hazardous weather outlook for central Indiana. For the period tonight, isolated thunderstorms are possible tonight. Severe thunderstorms are not expected, but cloud-to-ground lightning is a hazard with any storm. And now the extended outlook for the period Sunday through Friday. Additional thunderstorms are possible next Tuesday through Thursday. It is too soon to determine if these storms will be severe. Spotter information statement, spotter activation is not anticipated. The 8 to 14 day outlook for Sunday, June 21st through Saturday, June 27th, calls for temperatures to be below normal and precipitation to be above normal. Normal highs for the period are around 85 degrees and normal lows are around 65. The normal precipitation total for the 7 days is around 1.00 inches. At 1 a.m., at Indianapolis, it was partly cloudy. The temperature was 71 degrees, the dew point 67, and the relative humidity 87%. The wind was southeast at 7 miles an hour. The barometric pressure was 29.89 inches and falling. Around central Indiana, at Shelbyville, rain was falling, with a temperature of 71. At Zionsville, it was clear, with a temperature of 69. It was partly cloudy, with a temperature of 72 at Anderson, 77 at Muncie, and 71 at Eagle Creek Air Park. Elsewhere across Indiana, it was clear, with a temperature of 72 at Lafayette, and 69 at Terre Haute. It was partly cloudy, with a temperature of 71 at Fort Wayne, 71 at Bloomington, and 72 at Evansville. At South Bend, it was mostly cloudy, with a temperature of 72. Just outside Indiana, at Dayton, rain was falling, with a temperature of 72. At Chicago, thunder was reported, with a temperature of 68. At Champaign, it was clear, with a temperature of 70. At Cincinnati, it was mostly cloudy, with a temperature of 72. It was cloudy, with a temperature of 72 at St. Louis, and 78 at Louisville. Once again, at Indianapolis, it was 71 degrees with partly cloudy skies. This is NOAA All Hazards Radio KEC 74 in Indianapolis. And now a look at your forecast for Indianapolis and central Indiana. Rest of tonight. Mostly clear early this morning, then becoming mostly cloudy. Lows in the mid-60s. Southwest winds around 5 miles an hour. For Sunday, mostly cloudy with showers and scattered thunderstorms through early afternoon, then partly cloudy late in the afternoon. Highs in the mid-70s. Northwest winds 10 to 15 miles an hour.

with gusts up to 25 miles an hour. Chance of rain 80%. Sunday night, mostly clear. Cooler. Less humid with lows in the mid-50s. Northwest winds 5 to 10 miles an hour. For Monday, mostly sunny. Highs in the lower 70s. West winds 5 to 10 miles an hour. Once again, the forecast for rest of tonight. Mostly clear early this morning, then becoming mostly cloudy. Lows in the mid-60s. Southwest winds around 5 miles an hour. Taking a look at the 3 through 7 day forecast for Indianapolis and central Indiana. Monday night. Mostly clear. Lows in the mid-50s. Southwest winds 5 to 10 miles an hour. For Tuesday. Mostly sunny through early afternoon, then partly cloudy with scattered showers and thunderstorms late in the afternoon. Highs in the upper 70s. Chance of rain 50%. Tuesday night. Partly cloudy. Numerous showers and scattered thunderstorms through the late overnight. Lows in the upper 50s. Chance of rain 60%. For Wednesday. Partly cloudy with a chance of showers. A chance of thunderstorms late in the afternoon. Highs in the upper 70s. Chance of rain 50%. Wednesday night. Showers with a chance of thunderstorms. Lows in the upper 60s. Chance of rain 90%. For Thursday. Partly cloudy with a chance of showers. A slight chance of thunderstorms through early afternoon. Then a chance of thunderstorms late in the afternoon. Highs in the upper 70s. Chance of rain 50%. Thursday night. Partly cloudy. A chance of showers through the late overnight. Lows around 60. Chance of rain 30%. For Juneteenth. Partly cloudy. Highs in the upper 70s. Friday night. Mostly clear. Lows around 60. For Saturday. Mostly sunny through early afternoon, then partly cloudy with a chance of showers late in the afternoon. Highs in the lower 80s. Chance of rain 30%. The 8 to 14 day outlook for Sunday, June 21st through Saturday, June 27th, calls for temperatures to be below normal and precipitation to be above normal. Normal highs for the period are around 85 degrees, and normal lows are around 65. The normal precipitation total for the 7 days is around 1.00 inches. At 2 a.m., at Indianapolis, it was mostly cloudy. The temperature was 71 degrees, the dew point 67, and the relative humidity 87%. The wind was southeast at 6 miles an hour. The barometric pressure was 29.88 inches and falling. Around central Indiana and Eagle Creek Airport, it was clear, with a temperature of 70. At Zionsville, it was partly cloudy, with a temperature of 69. It was mostly cloudy, with a temperature of 71 at Anderson and 73 at Muncie. At Shelbyville, it was cloudy, with a temperature of 70. Elsewhere across Indiana, it was partly cloudy, with a temperature of 70 at Fort Wayne, 70 at Lafayette, 69 at Terre Haute, and 72 at Bloomington. It was cloudy, with a temperature of 72 at South Bend, and 73 at Evansville. Just outside Indiana, rain was falling, with a temperature of 73 at Dayton, and 76 at Louisville. At Champaign, it was mostly cloudy, with a temperature of 69. It was cloudy, with a temperature of 68 at Chicago, 73 at St. Louis, and 73 at Cincinnati. Once again, at Indianapolis, it was 71 degrees with mostly cloudy skies. This is NOAA All Hazards Radio KEC 74 in Indianapolis. And now a look at your forecast for Indianapolis and central Indiana. Rest of tonight. Mostly clear early this morning, then becoming mostly cloudy. Lows in the mid-60s. Southwest winds around 5 miles an hour. For Sunday, mostly cloudy with showers and scattered thunderstorms through early afternoon, then partly cloudy late in the afternoon. Highs in the mid-70s. Northwest winds 10 to 15 miles an hour with gusts up to 25 miles an hour. Chance of rain 80%. Sunday night, mostly clear. Cooler.

less humid with lows in the mid-50s. Northwest winds 5 to 10 miles an hour. For Monday, mostly sunny. Highs in the lower 70s. West winds 5 to 10 miles an hour. Once again, the forecast for rest of tonight. Mostly clear early this morning, then becoming mostly cloudy. Lows in the mid-60s. Southwest winds around 5 miles an hour. Taking a look at the 3-through-7-day forecast for Indianapolis and central Indiana. Monday night. Mostly clear. Lows in the mid-50s. Southwest winds 5 to 10 miles an hour. For Tuesday. Mostly sunny through early afternoon, then partly cloudy with scattered showers and thunderstorms late in the afternoon. Highs in the upper 70s. Chance of rain 50%. Tuesday night. Partly cloudy. Numerous showers and scattered thunderstorms through the late overnight. Lows in the upper 50s. Chance of rain 60%. For Wednesday, partly cloudy with a chance of showers. A chance of thunderstorms late in the afternoon. Highs in the upper 70s. Chance of rain 50%. Wednesday night, showers with a chance of thunderstorms. Lows in the upper 60s. Chance of rain 90%. For Thursday, partly cloudy with a chance of showers. A slight chance of thunderstorms through early afternoon, then a chance of thunderstorms late in the afternoon. Highs in the upper 70s. Chance of rain 50%. Thursday night, partly cloudy. A chance of showers through the late overnight. Lows around 60. Chance of rain 30%. For Juneteenth, partly cloudy. Highs in the upper 70s. Friday night, mostly clear. Lows around 60. For Saturday, mostly sunny through early afternoon, then partly cloudy with a chance of showers late in the afternoon. Highs in the lower 80s. Chance of rain 30%. The 8 to 14 day outlook for Sunday, June 21st through Saturday, June 27th, calls for temperatures to be below normal and precipitation to be above normal. Normal highs for the period are around 85 degrees, and normal lows are around 65. The normal precipitation total for the 7 days is around 1.00 inches. At 2 a.m., at Indianapolis, it was mostly cloudy. The temperature was 71 degrees, the dew point 67, and the relative humidity 87%. The wind was southeast at 6 miles an hour. The barometric pressure was 29.88 inches and falling. Around central Indiana and Eagle Creek Airport, it was clear, with a temperature of 70. At Zionsville, it was partly cloudy, with a temperature of 69. It was mostly cloudy, with a temperature of 71 at Anderson and 73 at Muncie. At Shelbyville, it was cloudy, with a temperature of 70. Elsewhere across Indiana, it was partly cloudy, with a temperature of 70 at Fort Wayne, 70 at Lafayette, 69 at Terre Haute, and 72 at Bloomington. It was cloudy, with a temperature of 72 at South Bend, and 73 at Evansville. Just outside Indiana, rain was falling, with a temperature of 73 at Dayton, and 76 at Louisville. At Champaign, it was mostly cloudy, with a temperature of 69. It was cloudy, with a temperature of 68 at Chicago, 73 at St. Louis, and 73 at Cincinnati. Once again, at Indianapolis, it was 71 degrees with mostly cloudy skies. This is NOAA All Hazards Radio KEC 74 in Indianapolis. And now a look at your forecast for Indianapolis and central Indiana. Rest of tonight. Mostly clear early this morning, then becoming mostly cloudy. Lows in the mid-60s. Southwest winds around 5 miles an hour. For Sunday, mostly cloudy with showers and scattered thunderstorms through early afternoon, then partly cloudy late in the afternoon. Highs in the mid-70s. Northwest winds 10 to 15 miles an hour with gusts up to 25 miles an hour. Chance of rain 80%. Sunday night, mostly clear. Cooler. Less humid with lows in the mid-50s. Northwest winds 5 to 10 miles an hour. For Monday, mostly sunny.

highs in the lower 70s. West winds 5 to 10 miles an hour. Once again, the forecast for rest of tonight. Mostly clear early this morning, then becoming mostly cloudy. Lows in the mid-60s. Southwest winds around 5 miles an hour. Taking a look at the 3 through 7 day forecast for Indianapolis and central Indiana. Monday night. Mostly clear. Lows in the mid-50s. Southwest winds 5 to 10 miles an hour. For Tuesday. Mostly sunny through early afternoon, then partly cloudy with scattered showers and thunderstorms late in the afternoon. Highs in the upper 70s. Chance of rain 50%. Tuesday night. Partly cloudy. Numerous showers and scattered thunderstorms through the late overnight. Lows in the upper 50s. Chance of rain 60%. For Wednesday. Partly cloudy with a chance of showers. A chance of thunderstorms late in the afternoon. Highs in the upper 70s. Chance of rain 50%. Wednesday night. Showers with a chance of thunderstorms. Lows in the upper 60s. Chance of rain 90%. For Thursday. Partly cloudy with a chance of showers. A slight chance of thunderstorms through early afternoon. Then a chance of thunderstorms late in the afternoon. Highs in the upper 70s. Chance of rain 50%. Thursday night. Partly cloudy. A chance of showers through the late overnight. Lows around 60. Chance of rain 30%. For Juneteenth. Partly cloudy. Highs in the upper 70s. Friday night. Mostly clear. Lows around 60. For Saturday. Mostly sunny through early afternoon, then partly cloudy with a chance of showers late in the afternoon. Highs in the lower 80s. Chance of rain 30%. The current time is 2:24 a.m. Eastern Daylight Time. The 8 to 14 day outlook for Sunday, June 21st through Saturday, June 27th, calls for temperatures to be below normal and precipitation to be above normal. Normal highs for the period are around 85 degrees, and normal lows are around 65. The normal precipitation total for the 7 days is around 1.00 inches. At 2 a.m., at Indianapolis, it was mostly cloudy. The temperature was 71 degrees, the dew point 67, and the relative humidity 87%. The wind was southeast at 6 miles an hour. The barometric pressure was 29.88 inches and falling. Around central Indiana and Eagle Creek Airport, it was clear, with a temperature of 70. At Zionsville, it was partly cloudy, with a temperature of 69. It was mostly cloudy, with a temperature of 71 at Anderson and 73 at Muncie. At Shelbyville, it was cloudy, with a temperature of 70. Elsewhere across Indiana, it was partly cloudy, with a temperature of 70 at Fort Wayne, 70 at Lafayette, 69 at Terre Haute, and 72 at Bloomington. It was cloudy, with a temperature of 72 at South Bend and 73 at Evansville. Just outside Indiana, rain was falling, with a temperature of 73 at Dayton and 76 at Louisville. At Champaign, it was mostly cloudy, with a temperature of 69. It was cloudy, with a temperature of 68 at Chicago, 73 at St. Louis, and 73 at Cincinnati. Once again, at Indianapolis, it was 71 degrees with mostly cloudy skies. This is NOAA All Hazards Radio KEC 74 in Indianapolis. And now a look at your forecast for Indianapolis and central Indiana. Rest of tonight. Mostly clear early this morning, then becoming mostly cloudy. Lows in the mid-60s. Southwest winds around 5 miles an hour. For Sunday, mostly cloudy with showers and scattered thunderstorms through early afternoon, then partly cloudy late in the afternoon. Highs in the mid-70s. Northwest winds 10 to 15 miles an hour with gusts up to 25 miles an hour. Chance of rain 80%. Sunday night, mostly clear. Cooler. Less humid with lows in the mid-50s. Northwest winds 5 to 10 miles an hour. For Monday, mostly sunny. Highs in the lower 70s. West winds 5 to 10 miles an hour.

miles an hour. Once again, the forecast for rest of tonight. Mostly clear early this morning, then becoming mostly cloudy. Lows in the mid-60s. Southwest winds around 5 miles an hour. Taking a look at the 3 through 7 day forecast for Indianapolis and central Indiana. Monday night. Mostly clear. Lows in the mid-50s. Southwest winds 5 to 10 miles an hour. For Tuesday. Mostly sunny through early afternoon, then partly cloudy with scattered showers and thunderstorms late in the afternoon. Highs in the upper 70s. Chance of rain 50%. Tuesday night. Partly cloudy. Numerous showers and scattered thunderstorms through the late overnight. Lows in the upper 50s. Chance of rain 60%. For Wednesday. Partly cloudy with a chance of showers. A chance of thunderstorms late in the afternoon. Highs in the upper 70s. Chance of rain 50%. Wednesday night. Showers with a chance of thunderstorms. Lows in the upper 60s. Chance of rain 90%. For Thursday. Partly cloudy with a chance of showers. A slight chance of thunderstorms through early afternoon. Then a chance of thunderstorms late in the afternoon. Highs in the upper 70s. Chance of rain 50%. Thursday night. Partly cloudy. A chance of showers through the late overnight. Lows around 60. Chance of rain 30%. For Juneteenth. Partly cloudy. Highs in the upper 70s. Friday night. Mostly clear. Lows around 60. For Saturday. Mostly sunny through early afternoon, then partly cloudy with a chance of showers late in the afternoon. Highs in the lower 80s. Chance of rain 30%. Now here is the hazardous weather outlook for central Indiana. For the period tonight. Isolated thunderstorms are possible tonight. Severe thunderstorms are not expected, but cloud-to-ground lightning is a hazard with any storm. And now the extended outlook for the period Sunday through Friday. Additional thunderstorms are possible next Tuesday through Thursday. It is too soon to determine if these storms will be severe. Spotter information statement, spotter activation is not anticipated. The 8 to 14 day outlook for Sunday, June 21st through Saturday, June 27th, calls for temperatures to be below normal and precipitation to be above normal. Normal highs for the period are around 85 degrees and normal lows are around 65. The normal precipitation total for the 7 days is around 1.00 inches. This is NOAA All Hazards Radio KEC 74 in Indianapolis. And now a look at your forecast for Indianapolis and central Indiana. Today, mostly sunny, then becoming mostly cloudy toward daybreak, then becoming partly cloudy. Showers and scattered thunderstorms through early afternoon. Highs in the mid-70s. Southwest winds around 5 miles an hour, becoming northwest 10 to 15 miles an hour with gusts up to 25 miles an hour. Chance of rain 80%. For tonight, mostly clear. Cooler. Less humid with lows in the mid-50s. Northwest winds 5 to 10 miles an hour. Monday, mostly sunny. Highs in the lower 70s. West winds 5 to 10 miles an hour. For Monday night, mostly clear. Lows in the mid-50s. Southwest winds 5 to 10 miles an hour. Tuesday, mostly sunny through early afternoon, then partly cloudy with scattered showers and thunderstorms late in the afternoon. Highs in the upper 70s. Southwest winds 10 to 15 miles an hour with gusts up to 25 miles an hour. Chance of rain 50%. Once again, the forecast for today. Mostly sunny, then becoming mostly cloudy toward daybreak, then becoming partly cloudy. Showers and scattered thunderstorms through early afternoon. Highs in the mid-70s. Southwest winds around 5 miles an hour, becoming northwest 10 to 15 miles an hour with gusts up to 25 miles an hour. Chance of rain 80%. Taking a look at the 3 through 7 day forecast for Indianapolis and central Indiana. For Tuesday night, partly cloudy.
numerous showers.

showers and scattered thunderstorms through the late overnight. Lows in the upper 50s. Chance of rain 60%. Wednesday, partly cloudy. A chance of showers and thunderstorms late in the afternoon. Highs around 80. Chance of rain 40%. For Wednesday night, showers with a chance of thunderstorms. Breezy with lows in the upper 60s. Chance of rain 90%. Thursday, partly cloudy with a chance of showers. A slight chance of thunderstorms. Chance of rain 90%. Thursday, partly cloudy with a chance of showers. A slight chance of thunderstorms through early afternoon, then a chance of thunderstorms late in the afternoon. Highs in the upper 70s. Chance of rain 50%. For Thursday night, partly cloudy. A chance of showers through the late overnight. Lows around 60. Chance of rain 30%. Juneteenth. Partly cloudy through early afternoon, then clearing. Highs in the upper 70s. For Friday night and Saturday, mostly clear. Lows in the lower 60s. Highs in the lower 80s. The 8 to 14 day outlook for Sunday, June 21st through Saturday, June 27th, calls for temperatures to be below normal and precipitation to be above normal. Normal highs for the period are around 85 degrees, and normal lows are around 65. The normal precipitation total for the 7 days is around 1.00 inches. At 2 a.m., at Indianapolis, it was mostly cloudy. The temperature was 71 degrees, the dew point 67, and the relative humidity 87%. The wind was southeast at 6 miles an hour. The barometric pressure was 29.88 inches and falling. Around central Indiana and Eagle Creek Airport, it was clear, with a temperature of 70. At Zionsville, it was partly cloudy, with a temperature of 69. It was mostly cloudy, with a temperature of 71 at Anderson and 73 at Muncie. At Shelbyville, it was cloudy, with a temperature of 70. Elsewhere across Indiana, it was partly cloudy, with a temperature of 70 at Fort Wayne, 70 at Lafayette, 69 at Terre Haute, and 72 at Bloomington. It was cloudy, with a temperature of 72 at South Bend, and 73 at Evansville. Just outside Indiana, rain was falling, with a temperature of 73 at Dayton, and 76 at Louisville. At Champaign, it was mostly cloudy, with a temperature of 69. It was cloudy, with a temperature of 68 at Chicago, 73 at St. Louis, and 73 at Cincinnati. Once again, at Indianapolis, it was 71 degrees with mostly cloudy skies. This is NOAA All Hazards Radio KEC 74 in Indianapolis. And now a look at your forecast for Indianapolis and central Indiana. Today, mostly sunny, then becoming mostly cloudy toward daybreak, then becoming partly cloudy. Showers and scattered thunderstorms through early afternoon. Highs in the mid-70s. Southwest winds around 5 miles an hour, becoming northwest 10 to 15 miles an hour with gusts up to 25 miles an hour. Chance of rain 80%. For tonight, mostly clear. Cooler. Less humid with lows in the mid-50s. Northwest winds 5 to 10 miles an hour. Monday, mostly sunny. Highs in the lower 70s. West winds 5 to 10 miles an hour. For Monday night, mostly clear. Lows in the mid-50s. Southwest winds 5 to 10 miles an hour. Tuesday, mostly sunny through early afternoon, then partly cloudy with scattered showers and thunderstorms late in the afternoon. Highs in the upper 70s. Southwest winds 10 to 15 miles an hour with gusts up to 25 miles an hour. Chance of rain 50%. Once again, the forecast for today. Mostly sunny, then becoming mostly cloudy toward daybreak, then becoming partly cloudy. Showers and scattered thunderstorms through early afternoon. Highs in the mid-70s. Southwest winds around 5 miles an hour, becoming northwest 10 to 15 miles an hour with gusts up to 25 miles an hour. Chance of rain 80%. Taking a look at the 3 through 7 day forecast for Indianapolis and central Indiana. For Tuesday

Night. Partly cloudy. Numerous showers and scattered thunderstorms through the late overnight. Lows in the upper 50s. Chance of rain 60%. Wednesday. Partly cloudy. A chance of showers and thunderstorms late in the afternoon. Highs around 80. Chance of rain 40%. For Wednesday night. Showers with a chance of thunderstorms. Breezy with lows in the upper 60s. Chance of rain 90%. Thursday. Partly cloudy with a chance of showers. A slight chance of thunderstorms through early afternoon, then a chance of thunderstorms late in the afternoon. Highs in the upper 70s. Chance of rain 50%. For Thursday night. Partly cloudy. A chance of showers through the late overnight. Lows around 60. Chance of rain 30%. Juneteenth. Partly cloudy through early afternoon, then clearing. Highs in the upper 70s. For Friday night and Saturday. Mostly clear. Lows in the lower 60s. Highs in the lower 80s. The current time is 2:38 a.m. Eastern Daylight Time. The 8 to 14 day outlook for Sunday, June 21st through Saturday, June 27th, calls for temperatures to be below normal and precipitation to be above normal. Normal highs for the period are around 85 degrees and normal lows are around 65. The normal precipitation total for the 7 days is around 1.00 inches. At 2 a.m. at Indianapolis, it was mostly cloudy. The temperature was 71 degrees. The dew point 67, and the relative humidity 87%. The wind was southeast at 6 miles an hour. The barometric pressure was 29.88 inches and falling. Around central Indiana and Eagle Creek Airport, it was clear, with a temperature of 70. At Zionsville, it was partly cloudy, with a temperature of 69. It was mostly cloudy, with a temperature of 71 at Anderson and 73 at Muncie. At Shelbyville, it was cloudy, with a temperature of 70. Elsewhere across Indiana, it was partly cloudy, with a temperature of 70 at Fort Wayne, 70 at Lafayette, 69 at Terre Haute, and 72 at Bloomington. It was cloudy, with a temperature of 72 at South Bend, and 73 at Evansville. Just outside Indiana, rain was falling, with a temperature of 73 at Dayton, and 76 at Louisville. At Champaign, it was mostly cloudy, with a temperature of 69. It was cloudy, with a temperature of 68 at Chicago, 73 at St. Louis, and 73 at Cincinnati. Once again, at Indianapolis, it was 71 degrees with mostly cloudy skies. This is NOAA All Hazards Radio KEC 74 in Indianapolis. And now a look at your forecast for Indianapolis and central Indiana. Today, mostly sunny, then becoming mostly cloudy toward daybreak, then becoming partly cloudy. Showers and scattered thunderstorms through early afternoon. Highs in the mid-70s. Southwest winds around 5 miles an hour, becoming northwest 10 to 15 miles an hour with gusts up to 25 miles an hour. Chance of rain 80%. For tonight, mostly clear. Cooler. Less humid with lows in the mid-50s. Northwest winds 5 to 10 miles an hour. Monday, mostly sunny. Highs in the lower 70s. West winds 5 to 10 miles an hour. For Monday night, mostly clear. Lows in the mid-50s. Southwest winds 5 to 10 miles an hour. Tuesday, mostly sunny through early afternoon, then partly cloudy with scattered showers and thunderstorms late in the afternoon. Highs in the upper 70s. Southwest winds 10 to 15 miles an hour with gusts up to 25 miles an hour. Chance of rain 50%. Once again, the forecast for today. Mostly sunny, then becoming mostly cloudy toward daybreak, then becoming partly cloudy. Showers and scattered thunderstorms through early afternoon. Highs in the mid-70s. Southwest winds around 5 miles an hour, becoming northwest 10 to 15 miles an hour with gusts up to 25 miles an hour. Chance of rain 80%. Taking a look at the 3 through 7 day forecast for Indianapolis and central Indiana. For Tuesday night.

Night. Partly cloudy. Numerous showers and scattered thunderstorms through the late overnight. Lows in the upper 50s. Chance of rain 60%. Wednesday. Partly cloudy. A chance of showers and thunderstorms late in the afternoon. Highs around 80. Chance of rain 40%. For Wednesday night. Showers with a chance of thunderstorms. Breezy with lows in the upper 60s. Chance of rain 90%. Thursday. Partly cloudy with a chance of showers. A slight chance of thunderstorms through early afternoon. Then a chance of thunderstorms late in the afternoon. Highs in the upper 70s. Chance of rain 50%. For Thursday night. Partly cloudy. A chance of showers through the late overnight. Lows around 60. Chance of rain 30%. Juneteenth. Partly cloudy through early afternoon, then clearing. Highs in the upper 70s. For Friday night and Saturday. Mostly clear. Lows in the lower 60s. Highs in the lower 80s. The 8 to 14 day outlook for Sunday, June 21st through Saturday, June 27th, calls for temperatures to be below normal and precipitation to be above normal. Normal highs for the period are around 85 degrees, and normal lows are around 65. The normal precipitation total for the 7 days is around 1.00 inches. At 2 a.m., at Indianapolis, it was mostly cloudy. The temperature was 71 degrees. The dew point 67, and the relative humidity 87%. The wind was southeast at 6 miles an hour. The barometric pressure was 29.88 inches and falling. Around central Indiana and Eagle Creek Airport, it was clear, with a temperature of 70. At Zionsville, it was partly cloudy, with a temperature of 69. It was mostly cloudy, with a temperature of 71 at Anderson and 73 at Muncie. At Shelbyville, it was cloudy, with a temperature of 70. Elsewhere across Indiana, it was partly cloudy, with a temperature of 70 at Fort Wayne, 70 at Lafayette, 69 at Terre Haute, and 72 at Bloomington. It was cloudy, with a temperature of 72 at South Bend, and 73 at Evansville. Just outside Indiana, rain was falling, with a temperature of 73 at Dayton, and 76 at Louisville. At Champaign, it was mostly cloudy, with a temperature of 69. It was cloudy, with a temperature of 68 at Chicago, 73 at St. Louis, and 73 at Cincinnati. Once again, at Indianapolis, it was 71 degrees with mostly cloudy skies. This is NOAA All Hazards Radio KEC 74 in Indianapolis. And now a look at your forecast for Indianapolis and central Indiana. Today, mostly sunny, then becoming mostly cloudy toward daybreak, then becoming partly cloudy. Showers and scattered thunderstorms through early afternoon. Highs in the mid-70s. Southwest winds around 5 miles an hour, becoming northwest 10 to 15 miles an hour with gusts up to 25 miles an hour. Chance of rain 80%. For tonight, mostly clear. Cooler. Less humid with lows in the mid-50s. Northwest winds 5 to 10 miles an hour. Monday, mostly sunny. Highs in the lower 70s. West winds 5 to 10 miles an hour. For Monday night, mostly clear. Lows in the mid-50s. Southwest winds 5 to 10 miles an hour. Tuesday, mostly sunny through early afternoon, then partly cloudy with scattered showers and thunderstorms late in the afternoon. Highs in the upper 70s. Southwest winds 10 to 15 miles an hour with gusts up to 25 miles an hour. Chance of rain 50%. Once again, the forecast for today. Mostly sunny, then becoming mostly cloudy toward daybreak, then becoming partly cloudy. Showers and scattered thunderstorms through early afternoon. Highs in the mid-70s. Southwest winds around 5 miles an hour, becoming northwest 10 to 15 miles an hour with gusts up to 25 miles an hour. Chance of rain 80%. Taking a look at the 3 through 7 day forecast for Indianapolis and central Indiana. For Tuesday night, partly cloudy,
numerous showers and scattered thunderstorms through the late overnight. Lows in the upper 50s. Chance of rain 60%. Wednesday, partly cloudy. A chance of showers and thunderstorms late in the afternoon. Highs around 80. Chance of rain 40%. For Wednesday night, showers with a chance of thunderstorms. Breezy with lows in the upper 60s. Chance of rain 90%. Thursday, partly cloudy with a chance of showers. A slight chance of thunderstorms through early afternoon, then a chance of thunderstorms late in the afternoon. Highs in the upper 70s. Chance of rain 50%. For Thursday night, partly cloudy. A chance of showers through the late overnight. Lows around 60. Chance of rain 30%. Juneteenth. Partly cloudy through early afternoon, then clearing. Highs in the upper 70s. For Friday night and Saturday, mostly clear. Lows in the lower 60s. Highs in the lower 80s. The 8 to 14 day outlook for Sunday, June 21st through Saturday, June 27th, calls for temperatures to be below normal and precipitation to be above normal. Normal highs for the period are around 85 degrees, and normal lows are around 65. The normal precipitation total for the 7 days is around 1.00 inches. At 2 a.m., at Indianapolis, it was mostly cloudy. The temperature was 71 degrees, the dew point 67, and the relative humidity 87%. The wind was southeast at 6 miles an hour. The barometric pressure was 29.88 inches and falling. Around central Indiana and Eagle Creek Airport, it was clear, with a temperature of 70. At Zionsville, it was partly cloudy, with a temperature of 69. It was mostly cloudy, with a temperature of 71 at Anderson and 73 at Muncie. At Shelbyville, it was cloudy, with a temperature of 70. Elsewhere across Indiana, it was partly cloudy, with a temperature of 70 at Fort Wayne, 70 at Lafayette, 69 at Terre Haute, and 72 at Bloomington. It was cloudy, with a temperature of 72 at South Bend, and 73 at Evansville. Just outside Indiana, rain was falling, with a temperature of 73 at Dayton, and 76 at Louisville. At Champaign, it was mostly cloudy, with a temperature of 69. It was cloudy, with a temperature of 68 at Chicago, 73 at St. Louis, and 73 at Cincinnati. Once again, at Indianapolis, it was 71 degrees with mostly cloudy skies. Now here is the hazardous weather outlook for central Indiana. For the period tonight, isolated thunderstorms are possible tonight. Severe thunderstorms are not expected, but cloud-to-ground lightning is a hazard with any storm. And now the extended outlook for the period Sunday through Friday. Additional thunderstorms are possible next Tuesday through Thursday. It is too soon to determine if these storms will be severe. Spotter information statement. Spotter activation is not anticipated. This is NOAA All Hazards Radio KEC 74 in Indianapolis. And now a look at your forecast for Indianapolis and central Indiana. Today, mostly sunny, then becoming mostly cloudy toward daybreak, then becoming partly cloudy. Showers and scattered thunderstorms through early afternoon. Highs in the mid-70s. Southwest winds around 5 miles an hour, becoming northwest 10 to 15 miles an hour with gusts up to 25 miles an hour. Chance of rain 80%. For tonight, mostly clear. Cooler. Less humid with lows in the mid-50s. Northwest winds 5 to 10 miles an hour. Monday, mostly sunny. Highs in the lower 70s. West winds 5 to 10 miles an hour. For Monday night, mostly clear. Lows in the mid-50s. Southwest winds 5 to 10 miles an hour. Tuesday, mostly sunny through early afternoon, then partly cloudy with scattered showers and thunderstorms late in the afternoon. Highs in the upper 70s. Southwest winds 10 to 15 miles an hour with gusts up to 25 miles an hour. Chance of rain 50%. Once again, the forecast for today.
mostly sunny, then becoming mostly cloudy toward daybreak, then becoming partly cloudy.

showers and scattered thunderstorms through early afternoon. Highs in the mid-70s. Southwest winds around 5 miles an hour, becoming northwest 10 to 15 miles an hour with gusts up to 25 miles an hour. Chance of rain 80%. Taking a look at the 3-through-7-day forecast for Indianapolis and central Indiana. For Tuesday night, partly cloudy. Numerous showers and scattered thunderstorms through the late overnight. Lows in the upper 50s. Chance of rain 60%. Wednesday, partly cloudy. A chance of showers and thunderstorms late in the afternoon. Highs around 80. Chance of rain 40%. For Wednesday night, showers with a chance of thunderstorms. Breezy with lows in the upper 60s. Chance of rain 90%. Thursday, partly cloudy with a chance of showers. A slight chance of thunderstorms through early afternoon, then a chance of thunderstorms late in the afternoon. Highs in the upper 70s. Chance of rain 50%. For Thursday night, partly cloudy. A chance of showers through the late overnight. Lows around 60. Chance of rain 30%. Juneteenth. Partly cloudy through early afternoon, then clearing. Highs in the upper 70s. For Friday night and Saturday, mostly clear. Lows in the lower 60s. Highs in the lower 80s. The current time is 2:54 a.m. Eastern Daylight Time. The 8 to 14 day outlook for Sunday, June 21st through Saturday, June 27th, calls for temperatures to be below normal and precipitation to be above normal. Normal highs for the period are around 85 degrees, and normal lows are around 65. The normal precipitation total for the 7 days is around 1.00 inches. At 2 a.m., at Indianapolis, it was mostly cloudy. The temperature was 71 degrees, the dew point 67, and the relative humidity 87%. The wind was southeast at 6 miles an hour. The barometric pressure was 29.88 inches and falling. Around central Indiana and Eagle Creek Airport, it was clear, with a temperature of 70. At Zionsville, it was partly cloudy, with a temperature of 69. It was mostly cloudy, with a temperature of 71 at Anderson and 73 at Muncie. At Shelbyville, it was cloudy, with a temperature of 70. Elsewhere across Indiana, it was partly cloudy, with a temperature of 70 at Fort Wayne, 70 at Lafayette, 69 at Terre Haute, and 72 at Bloomington. It was cloudy, with a temperature of 72 at South Bend, and 73 at Evansville. Just outside Indiana, rain was falling, with a temperature of 73 at Dayton, and 76 at Louisville. At Champaign, it was mostly cloudy, with a temperature of 69. It was cloudy, with a temperature of 68 at Chicago, 73 at St. Louis, and 73 at Cincinnati. Once again, at Indianapolis, it was 71 degrees with mostly cloudy skies. This is NOAA All Hazards Radio KEC 74 in Indianapolis. And now a look at your forecast for Indianapolis and central Indiana. Today, mostly sunny, then becoming mostly cloudy toward daybreak, then becoming partly cloudy. Showers and scattered thunderstorms through early afternoon. Highs in the mid-70s. Southwest winds around 5 miles an hour, becoming northwest 10 to 15 miles an hour with gusts up to 25 miles an hour. Chance of rain 80%. For tonight, mostly clear. Cooler. Less humid with lows in the mid-50s. Northwest winds 5 to 10 miles an hour. Monday, mostly sunny. Highs in the lower 70s. West winds 5 to 10 miles an hour. For Monday night, mostly clear. Lows in the mid-50s. Southwest winds 5 to 10 miles an hour. Tuesday, mostly sunny through early afternoon, then partly cloudy with scattered showers and thunderstorms late in the afternoon. Highs in the upper 70s. Southwest winds 10 to 15 miles an hour with gusts up to 25 miles an hour. Chance of rain 50%. Once again, the forecast for today. Mostly sunny, then becoming mostly cloudy toward daybreak, then becoming partly cloudy.

showers and scattered thunderstorms through early afternoon. Highs in the mid-70s. Southwest winds around 5 miles an hour, becoming northwest 10 to 15 miles an hour with gusts up to 25 miles an hour. Chance of rain 80%. Taking a look at the 3 through 7 day forecast for Indianapolis and central Indiana. For Tuesday night, partly cloudy. Numerous showers and scattered thunderstorms through the late overnight. Lows in the upper 50s. Chance of rain 60%. Wednesday, partly cloudy. A chance of showers and thunderstorms late in the afternoon. Highs around 80. Chance of rain 40%. For Wednesday night, showers with a chance of thunderstorms. Breezy with lows in the upper 60s. Chance of rain 90%. Thursday, partly cloudy with a chance of showers. A slight chance of thunderstorms through early afternoon, then a chance of thunderstorms late in the afternoon. Highs in the upper 70s. Chance of rain 50%. For Thursday night, partly cloudy. A chance of showers through the late overnight. Lows around 60. Chance of rain 30%. Juneteenth. Partly cloudy through early afternoon, then clearing. Highs in the upper 70s. For Friday night and Saturday, mostly clear. Lows in the lower 60s. Highs in the lower 80s. The 8 to 14 day outlook for Sunday, June 21st through Saturday, June 27th, calls for temperatures to be below normal and precipitation to be above normal. Normal highs for the period are around 85 degrees, and normal lows are around 65. The normal precipitation total for the 7 days is around 1.00 inches. At 2 a.m., at Indianapolis, it was mostly cloudy. The temperature was 71 degrees, the dew point 67, and the relative humidity 87%. The wind was southeast at 6 miles an hour. The barometric pressure was 29.88 inches and falling. Around central Indiana and Eagle Creek Airpark, it was clear, with a temperature of 70. At Zionsville, it was partly cloudy, with a temperature of 69. It was mostly cloudy, with a temperature of 71 at Anderson and 73 at Muncie. At Shelbyville, it was cloudy, with a temperature of 70. Elsewhere across Indiana, it was partly cloudy, with a temperature of 70 at Fort Wayne, 70 at Lafayette, 69 at Terre Haute, and 72 at Bloomington. It was cloudy, with a temperature of 72 at South Bend, and 73 at Evansville. Just outside Indiana, rain was falling, with a temperature of 73 at Dayton, and 76 at Louisville. At Champaign, it was mostly cloudy, with a temperature of 69. It was cloudy, with a temperature of 68 at Chicago, 73 at St. Louis, and 73 at Cincinnati. Once again, at Indianapolis, it was 71 degrees with mostly cloudy skies. This is NOAA All Hazards Radio KEC 74 in Indianapolis. And now a look at your forecast for Indianapolis and central Indiana. Today, mostly sunny, then becoming mostly cloudy toward daybreak, then becoming partly cloudy. Showers and scattered thunderstorms through early afternoon. Highs in the mid-70s. Southwest winds around 5 miles an hour, becoming northwest 10 to 15 miles an hour with gusts up to 25 miles an hour. Chance of rain 80%. For tonight, mostly clear. Cooler. Less humid with lows in the mid-50s. Northwest winds 5 to 10 miles an hour. Monday, mostly sunny. Highs in the lower 70s. West winds 5 to 10 miles an hour. For Monday night, mostly clear. Lows in the mid-50s. Southwest winds 5 to 10 miles an hour. Tuesday, mostly sunny through early afternoon, then partly cloudy with scattered showers and thunderstorms late in the afternoon. Highs in the upper 70s. Southwest winds 10 to 15 miles an hour with gusts up to 25 miles an hour. Chance of rain 50%. Once again, the forecast for today. Mostly sunny, then becoming mostly cloudy toward daybreak, then becoming partly cloudy. Showers and scattered thunderstorms through early afternoon. Highs in the mid-70s.

chance of rain 90%. Thursday, partly cloudy with a chance of showers. A slight chance of thunderstorms through early afternoon, then a chance of thunderstorms late in the afternoon. Highs in the upper 70s. Chance of rain 50%. For Thursday night, partly cloudy. A chance of showers through the late overnight. Lows around 60. Chance of rain 30%. Juneteenth. Partly cloudy through early afternoon, then clearing. Highs in the upper 70s. For Friday night and Saturday, mostly clear. Lows in the lower 60s. Highs in the lower 80s. The 8 to 14 day outlook for Sunday, June 21st through Saturday, June 27th, calls for temperatures to be below normal and precipitation to be above normal. Normal highs for the period are around 85 degrees, and normal lows are around 65. The normal precipitation total for the 7 days is around 1.00 inches. At 2 a.m., at Indianapolis, it was mostly cloudy. The temperature was 71 degrees, the dew point 67, and the relative humidity 87%. The wind was southeast at 6 miles an hour. The barometric pressure was 29.88 inches and falling. Around central Indiana and Eagle Creek Airport, it was clear, with a temperature of 70. At Zionsville, it was partly cloudy, with a temperature of 69. It was mostly cloudy, with a temperature of 71 at Anderson and 73 at Muncie. At Shelbyville, it was cloudy, with a temperature of 70. Elsewhere across Indiana, it was partly cloudy, with a temperature of 70 at Fort Wayne, 70 at Lafayette, 69 at Terre Haute, and 72 at Bloomington. It was cloudy, with a temperature of 72 at South Bend, and 73 at Evansville. Just outside Indiana, rain was falling, with a temperature of 73 at Dayton, and 76 at Louisville. At Champaign, it was mostly cloudy, with a temperature of 69. It was cloudy, with a temperature of 68 at Chicago, 73 at St. Louis, and 73 at Cincinnati. Once again, at Indianapolis, it was 71 degrees with mostly cloudy skies. This is NOAA All Hazards Radio KEC 74 in Indianapolis. And now a look at your forecast for Indianapolis and central Indiana. Today, mostly sunny, then becoming mostly cloudy toward daybreak, then becoming partly cloudy. Showers and scattered thunderstorms through early afternoon. Highs in the mid-70s. Southwest winds around 5 miles an hour, becoming northwest 10 to 15 miles an hour with gusts up to 25 miles an hour. Chance of rain 80%. For tonight, mostly clear. Cooler. Less humid with lows in the mid-50s. Northwest winds 5 to 10 miles an hour. Monday, mostly sunny. Highs in the lower 70s. West winds 5 to 10 miles an hour. For Monday night, mostly clear. Lows in the mid-50s. Southwest winds 5 to 10 miles an hour. Tuesday, mostly sunny through early afternoon, then partly cloudy with scattered showers and thunderstorms late in the afternoon. Highs in the upper 70s. Southwest winds 10 to 15 miles an hour with gusts up to 25 miles an hour. Chance of rain 50%. Once again, the forecast for today. Mostly sunny, then becoming mostly cloudy toward daybreak, then becoming partly cloudy. Showers and scattered thunderstorms through early afternoon. Highs in the mid-70s. Southwest winds around 5 miles an hour, becoming northwest 10 to 15 miles an hour with gusts up to 25 miles an hour. Chance of rain 80%. Taking a look at the 3 through 7 day forecast for Indianapolis and central Indiana. For Tuesday night, partly cloudy. Numerous showers and scattered thunderstorms through the late overnight. Lows in the upper 50s. Chance of rain 60%. Wednesday, partly cloudy. A chance of showers and thunderstorms late in the afternoon. Highs around 80. Chance of rain 40%. For Wednesday night, showers with a chance of thunderstorms. Breezy with lows in the upper 60s. Chance of rain 90%. Thursday.

partly cloudy with a chance of showers. A slight chance of thunderstorms through early afternoon, then a chance of thunderstorms late in the afternoon. Highs in the upper 70s. Chance of rain 50%. For Thursday night, partly cloudy. A chance of showers through the late overnight. Lows around 60. Chance of rain 30%. Juneteenth. Partly cloudy through early afternoon, then clearing. Highs in the upper 70s. For Friday night and Saturday, mostly clear. Lows in the lower 60s. Highs in the lower 80s. The current time is 3:08 a.m. Eastern Daylight Time. The 8 to 14 day outlook for Sunday, June 21st through Saturday, June 27th, calls for temperatures to be below normal and precipitation to be above normal. Normal highs for the period are around 85 degrees, and normal lows are around 65. The normal precipitation total for the 7 days is around 1.00 inches. Now here is the hazardous weather outlook for central Indiana. For the period tonight, isolated thunderstorms are possible tonight. Severe thunderstorms are not expected, but cloud-to-ground lightning is a hazard with any storm. And now the extended outlook for the period Sunday through Friday. Additional thunderstorms are possible next Tuesday through Thursday. It is too soon to determine if these storms will be severe. Spotter information statement. Spotter activation is not anticipated. At 2 a.m. at Indianapolis, it was mostly cloudy. The temperature was 71 degrees, the dew point 67, and the relative humidity 87%. The wind was southeast at 6 miles an hour. The barometric pressure was 29.88 inches and falling. Around central Indiana and Eagle Creek Air Park, it was clear, with a temperature of 70. At Zionsville, it was partly cloudy, with a temperature of 69. It was mostly cloudy, with a temperature of 71 at Anderson and 73 at Muncie. At Shelbyville, it was cloudy, with a temperature of 70. Elsewhere across Indiana, it was partly cloudy, with a temperature of 70 at Fort Wayne, 70 at Lafayette, 69 at Terre Haute, and 72 at Bloomington. It was cloudy, with a temperature of 72 at South Bend and 73 at Evansville. Just outside Indiana, rain was falling, with a temperature of 73 at Dayton and 76 at Louisville. At Champaign, it was mostly cloudy, with a temperature of 69. It was cloudy, with a temperature of 68 at Chicago, 73 at St. Louis, and 73 at Cincinnati. Once again, at Indianapolis, it was 71 degrees with mostly cloudy skies. This is NOAA All Hazards Radio KEC 74 in Indianapolis. And now a look at your forecast for Indianapolis and central Indiana. Today, mostly sunny, then becoming mostly cloudy toward daybreak, then becoming partly cloudy. Showers and scattered thunderstorms through early afternoon. Highs in the mid-70s. Southwest winds around 5 miles an hour, becoming northwest 10 to 15 miles an hour with gusts up to 25 miles an hour. Chance of rain 80%. For tonight, mostly clear. Cooler. Less humid with lows in the mid-50s. Northwest winds 5 to 10 miles an hour. Monday, mostly sunny. Highs in the lower 70s. West winds 5 to 10 miles an hour. For Monday night, mostly clear. Lows in the mid-50s. Southwest winds 5 to 10 miles an hour. Tuesday, mostly sunny through early afternoon, then partly cloudy with scattered showers and thunderstorms late in the afternoon. Highs in the upper 70s. Southwest winds 10 to 15 miles an hour with gusts up to 25 miles an hour. Chance of rain 50%. Once again, the forecast for today. Mostly sunny, then becoming mostly cloudy toward daybreak, then becoming partly cloudy. Showers and scattered thunderstorms through early afternoon. Highs in the mid-70s. Southwest winds around 5 miles an hour, becoming northwest 10 to 15 miles an hour with gusts up to 25 miles an hour. Chance of rain 80%. Taking a look at the 3 through 7 day forecast for Indianapolis and central Indiana. For Tuesday night,

partly cloudy. Numerous showers and scattered thunderstorms through the late overnight. Lows in the upper 50s. Chance of rain 60%. Wednesday. Partly cloudy. A chance of showers and thunderstorms late in the afternoon. Highs around 80. Chance of rain 40%. For Wednesday night. Showers with a chance of thunderstorms. Breezy with lows in the upper 60s. Chance of rain 90%. Thursday. Partly cloudy with a chance of showers. A slight chance of thunderstorms through early afternoon, then a chance of thunderstorms late in the afternoon. Highs in the upper 70s. Chance of rain 50%. For Thursday night. Partly cloudy. A chance of showers through the late overnight. Lows around 60. Chance of rain 30%. Juneteenth. Partly cloudy through early afternoon, then clearing. Highs in the upper 70s. For Friday night and Saturday. Mostly clear. Lows in the lower 60s. Highs in the lower 80s. The 8 to 14 day outlook for Sunday, June 21st through Saturday, June 27th, calls for temperatures to be below normal and precipitation to be above normal. Normal highs for the period are around 85 degrees, and normal lows are around 65. The normal precipitation total for the 7 days is around 1.00 inches. At 3 a.m., at Indianapolis, it was mostly cloudy. The temperature was 70 degrees, the dew point 67, and the relative humidity 90%. The wind was southwest at 5 miles an hour. The barometric pressure was 29.88 inches and steady. Around central Indiana, at Shelbyville, rain was falling, with a temperature of 69. It was partly cloudy, with a temperature of 73 at Muncie, 68 at Zionsville, and 69 at Eagle Creek Air Park. At Anderson, it was cloudy, with a temperature of 70. Elsewhere across Indiana, at South Bend, rain was falling, with a temperature of 70. At Lafayette, it was partly cloudy, with a temperature of 69. It was mostly cloudy, with a temperature of 70 at Fort Wayne, 68 at Terre Haute, and 71 at Bloomington. At Evansville, it was cloudy, with a temperature of 72. Just outside Indiana, at Cincinnati, a thunderstorm was reported, with a temperature of 72. It was mostly cloudy, with a temperature of 68 at Champaign, and 76 at Louisville. It was cloudy, with a temperature of 69 at Chicago, 72 at Dayton, and 72 at St. Louis. Once again, at Indianapolis, it was 70 degrees with mostly cloudy skies. This is NOAA All Hazards Radio KEC 74 in Indianapolis. And now a look at your forecast for Indianapolis and central Indiana. Today, mostly sunny, then becoming mostly cloudy toward daybreak, then becoming partly cloudy. Showers and scattered thunderstorms through early afternoon. Highs in the mid-70s. Southwest winds around 5 miles an hour, becoming northwest 10 to 15 miles an hour with gusts up to 25 miles an hour. Chance of rain 80%. For tonight, mostly clear. Cooler. Less humid with lows in the mid-50s. Northwest winds 5 to 10 miles an hour. Monday, mostly sunny. Highs in the lower 70s. West winds 5 to 10 miles an hour. For Monday night, mostly clear. Lows in the mid-50s. Southwest winds 5 to 10 miles an hour. Tuesday, mostly sunny through early afternoon, then partly cloudy with scattered showers and thunderstorms late in the afternoon. Highs in the upper 70s. Southwest winds 10 to 15 miles an hour with gusts up to 25 miles an hour. Chance of rain 50%. Once again, the forecast for today. Mostly sunny, then becoming mostly cloudy toward daybreak, then becoming partly cloudy. Showers and scattered thunderstorms through early afternoon. Highs in the mid-70s. Southwest winds around 5 miles an hour, becoming northwest 10 to 15 miles an hour with gusts up to 25 miles an hour. Chance of rain 80%. Taking a look at the 3 through 7 day forecast for Indianapolis and central Indiana. For Tuesday night, partly cloudy.

showers and scattered thunderstorms through the late overnight. Lows in the upper 50s. Chance of rain 60%. Wednesday. Partly cloudy. A chance of showers and thunderstorms late in the afternoon. Highs around 80. Chance of rain 40%. For Wednesday night. Showers with a chance of thunderstorms. Breezy with lows in the upper 60s. Chance of rain 90%. Thursday. Partly cloudy with a chance of showers. A slight chance of thunderstorms through early afternoon. Then a chance of thunderstorms late in the afternoon. Highs in the upper 70s. Chance of rain 50%. For Thursday night. Partly cloudy. A chance of showers through the late overnight. Lows around 60. Chance of rain 30%. Juneteenth. Partly cloudy through early afternoon, then clearing. Highs in the upper 70s. For Friday night and Saturday. Mostly clear. Lows in the lower 60s. Highs in the lower 80s. The 8 to 14 day outlook for Sunday, June 21st through Saturday, June 27th, calls for temperatures to be below normal and precipitation to be above normal. Normal highs for the period are around 85 degrees, and normal lows are around 65. The normal precipitation total for the 7 days is around 1.00 inches. At 3 a.m., at Indianapolis, it was mostly cloudy. The temperature was 70 degrees, the dew point 67, and the relative humidity 90%. The wind was southwest at 5 miles an hour. The barometric pressure was 29.88 inches and steady. Around central Indiana, at Shelbyville, rain was falling, with a temperature of 69. It was partly cloudy, with a temperature of 73 at Muncie, 68 at Zionsville, and 69 at Eagle Creek Air Park. At Anderson, it was cloudy, with a temperature of 70. Elsewhere across Indiana, at South Bend, rain was falling, with a temperature of 70. At Lafayette, it was partly cloudy, with a temperature of 69. It was mostly cloudy, with a temperature of 70 at Fort Wayne, 68 at Terre Haute, and 71 at Bloomington. At Evansville, it was cloudy, with a temperature of 72. Just outside Indiana, at Cincinnati, a thunderstorm was reported, with a temperature of 72. It was mostly cloudy, with a temperature of 68 at Champaign, and 76 at Louisville. It was cloudy, with a temperature of 69 at Chicago, 72 at Dayton, and 72 at St. Louis. Once again, at Indianapolis, it was 70 degrees with mostly cloudy skies. This is NOAA All Hazards Radio KEC 74 in Indianapolis. And now a look at your forecast for Indianapolis and central Indiana. Today, mostly sunny, then becoming mostly cloudy toward daybreak, then becoming partly cloudy. Showers and scattered thunderstorms through early afternoon. Highs in the mid-70s. Southwest winds around 5 miles an hour, becoming northwest 10 to 15 miles an hour with gusts up to 25 miles an hour. Chance of rain 80%. For tonight, mostly clear. Cooler. Less humid with lows in the mid-50s. Northwest winds 5 to 10 miles an hour. Monday, mostly sunny. Highs in the lower 70s. West winds 5 to 10 miles an hour. For Monday night, mostly clear. Lows in the mid-50s. Southwest winds 5 to 10 miles an hour. Tuesday, mostly sunny through early afternoon, then partly cloudy with scattered showers and thunderstorms late in the afternoon. Highs in the upper 70s. Southwest winds 10 to 15 miles an hour with gusts up to 25 miles an hour. Chance of rain 50%. Once again, the forecast for today. Mostly sunny, then becoming mostly cloudy toward daybreak, then becoming partly cloudy. Showers and scattered thunderstorms through early afternoon. Highs in the mid-70s. Southwest winds around 5 miles an hour, becoming northwest 10 to 15 miles an hour with gusts up to 25 miles an hour. Chance of rain 80%. The current time is 3:23 a.m. Eastern Daylight Time. Taking a look at the 3 through 7 day forecast for Indianapolis and central Indiana. For Tuesday.

Wednesday night. Partly cloudy. Numerous showers and scattered thunderstorms through the late overnight. Lows in the upper 50s. Chance of rain 60%. Wednesday. Partly cloudy. A chance of showers and thunderstorms late in the afternoon. Highs around 80. Chance of rain 40%. For Wednesday night. Showers with a chance of thunderstorms. Breezy with lows in the upper 60s. Chance of rain 90%. Thursday. Partly cloudy with a chance of showers. A slight chance of thunderstorms through early afternoon. Then a chance of thunderstorms late in the afternoon. Highs in the upper 70s. Chance of rain 50%. For Thursday night. Partly cloudy. A chance of showers through the late overnight. Lows around 60. Chance of rain 30%. Juneteenth. Partly cloudy through early afternoon, then clearing. Highs in the upper 70s. For Friday night and Saturday. Mostly clear. Lows in the lower 60s. Highs in the lower 80s. The 8 to 14 day outlook for Sunday, June 21st through Saturday, June 27th, calls for temperatures to be below normal and precipitation to be above normal. Normal highs for the period are around 85 degrees, and normal lows are around 65. The normal precipitation total for the 7 days is around 1.00 inches. At 3 a.m., at Indianapolis, it was mostly cloudy. The temperature was 70 degrees, the dew point 67, and the relative humidity 90%. The wind was southwest at 5 miles an hour. The barometric pressure was 29.88 inches and steady. Around central Indiana, at Shelbyville, rain was falling, with a temperature of 69. It was partly cloudy, with a temperature of 73 at Muncie, 68 at Zionsville, and 69 at Eagle Creek Air Park. At Anderson, it was cloudy, with a temperature of 70. Elsewhere across Indiana, at South Bend, rain was falling, with a temperature of 70. At Lafayette, it was partly cloudy, with a temperature of 69. It was mostly cloudy, with a temperature of 70 at Fort Wayne, 68 at Terre Haute, and 71 at Bloomington. At Evansville, it was cloudy, with a temperature of 72. Just outside Indiana, at Cincinnati, a thunderstorm was reported, with a temperature of 72. It was mostly cloudy, with a temperature of 68 at Champaign, and 76 at Louisville. It was cloudy, with a temperature of 69 at Chicago, 72 at Dayton, and 72 at St. Louis. Once again, at Indianapolis, it was 70 degrees with mostly cloudy skies. This is NOAA All Hazards Radio KEC 74 in Indianapolis. And now a look at your forecast for Indianapolis and central Indiana. Today, mostly sunny, then becoming mostly cloudy toward daybreak, then becoming partly cloudy. Showers and scattered thunderstorms through early afternoon. Highs in the mid-70s. Southwest winds around 5 miles an hour, becoming northwest 10 to 15 miles an hour with gusts up to 25 miles an hour. Chance of rain 80%. For tonight, mostly clear. Cooler. Less humid with lows in the mid-50s. Northwest winds 5 to 10 miles an hour. Monday, mostly sunny. Highs in the lower 70s. West winds 5 to 10 miles an hour. For Monday night, mostly clear. Lows in the mid-50s. Southwest winds 5 to 10 miles an hour. Tuesday, mostly sunny through early afternoon, then partly cloudy with scattered showers and thunderstorms late in the afternoon. Highs in the upper 70s. Southwest winds 10 to 15 miles an hour with gusts up to 25 miles an hour. Chance of rain 50%. Once again, the forecast for today. Mostly sunny, then becoming mostly cloudy toward daybreak, then becoming partly cloudy. Showers and scattered thunderstorms through early afternoon. Highs in the mid-70s. Southwest winds around 5 miles an hour, becoming northwest 10 to 15 miles an hour with gusts up to 25 miles an hour. Chance of rain 80%. Taking a look at the 3 through 7 day forecast for Indianapolis and central Indiana. For Tuesday night, partly cloudy.

numerous showers and scattered thunderstorms through the late overnight. Lows in the upper 50s. Chance of rain 60%. Wednesday, partly cloudy. A chance of showers and thunderstorms late in the afternoon. Highs around 80. Chance of rain 40%. For Wednesday night, showers with a chance of thunderstorms. Breezy with lows in the upper 60s. Chance of rain 90%. Thursday, partly cloudy with a chance of showers. A slight chance of thunderstorms through early afternoon, then a chance of thunderstorms late in the afternoon. Highs in the upper 70s. Chance of rain 50%. For Thursday night, partly cloudy. A chance of showers through the late overnight. Lows around 60. Chance of rain 30%. Juneteenth. Partly cloudy through early afternoon, then clearing. Highs in the upper 70s. For Friday night and Saturday, mostly clear. Lows in the lower 60s. Highs in the lower 80s. Now here is the hazardous weather outlook for central Indiana. For the period tonight, isolated thunderstorms are possible tonight. Severe thunderstorms are not expected, but cloud-to-ground lightning is a hazard with any storm. And now the extended outlook for the period Sunday through Friday. Additional thunderstorms are possible next Tuesday through Thursday. It is too soon to determine if these storms will be severe. Spotter information statement, spotter activation is not anticipated. The 8 to 14 day outlook for Sunday, June 21st through Saturday, June 27th, calls for temperatures to be below normal and precipitation to be above normal. Normal highs for the period are around 85 degrees and normal lows are around 65. The normal precipitation total for the 7 days is around 1.00 inches. At 3 a.m. at Indianapolis, it was mostly cloudy. The temperature was 70 degrees, the dew point 67, and the relative humidity 90%. The wind was southwest at 5 miles an hour. The barometric pressure was 29.88 inches and steady. Around central Indiana, at Shelbyville, rain was falling, with a temperature of 69. It was partly cloudy, with a temperature of 73 at Muncie, 68 at Zionsville, and 69 at Eagle Creek Air Park. At Anderson, it was cloudy, with a temperature of 70. Elsewhere across Indiana, at South Bend, rain was falling, with a temperature of 70. At Lafayette, it was partly cloudy, with a temperature of 69. It was mostly cloudy, with a temperature of 70 at Fort Wayne, 68 at Terre Haute, and 71 at Bloomington. At Evansville, it was cloudy, with a temperature of 72. Just outside Indiana, at Cincinnati, a thunderstorm was reported, with a temperature of 72. It was mostly cloudy, with a temperature of 68 at Champaign, and 76 at Louisville. It was cloudy, with a temperature of 69 at Chicago, 72 at Dayton, and 72 at St. Louis. Once again, at Indianapolis, it was 70 degrees with mostly cloudy skies. This is NOAA All Hazards Radio KEC 74 in Indianapolis. And now a look at your forecast for Indianapolis and central Indiana. Today, mostly sunny, then becoming mostly cloudy toward daybreak, then becoming partly cloudy. Showers and scattered thunderstorms through early afternoon. Highs in the mid-70s. Southwest winds around 5 miles an hour, becoming northwest 10 to 15 miles an hour with gusts up to 25 miles an hour. Chance of rain 80%. For tonight, mostly clear. Cooler. Less humid with lows in the mid-50s. Northwest winds 5 to 10 miles an hour. Monday, mostly sunny. Highs in the lower 70s. West winds 5 to 10 miles an hour. For Monday night, mostly clear. Lows in the mid-50s. Southwest winds 5 to 10 miles an hour. Tuesday, mostly sunny through early afternoon, then partly cloudy with scattered showers and thunderstorms late in the afternoon. Highs in the upper 70s. Southwest winds 10 to 15 miles an hour with gusts up to 25 miles an hour. Chance of rain 50%. Once again,
The forecast for west winds 10 to 15 miles an hour with gusts up to 25 miles an hour. Chance of rain 50%. Once again, the forecast for today. Mostly sunny, then becoming mostly cloudy toward daybreak, then becoming partly cloudy. Showers and scattered thunderstorms through early afternoon. Highs in the mid-70s. Southwest winds around 5 miles an hour, becoming northwest 10 to 15 miles an hour with gusts up to 25 miles an hour. Chance of rain 80%. Taking a look at the 3 through 7 day forecast for Indianapolis and central Indiana. For Tuesday night, partly cloudy. Numerous showers and scattered thunderstorms through the late overnight. Lows in the upper 50s. Chance of rain 60%. Wednesday, partly cloudy. A chance of showers and thunderstorms late in the afternoon. Highs around 80. Chance of rain 40%. For Wednesday night, showers with a chance of thunderstorms. Breezy with lows in the upper 60s. Chance of rain 90%. Thursday, partly cloudy with a chance of showers. A slight chance of thunderstorms through early afternoon, then a chance of thunderstorms late in the afternoon. Highs in the upper 70s. Chance of rain 50%. For Thursday night, partly cloudy. A chance of showers through the late overnight. Lows around 60. Chance of rain 30%. Juneteenth. Partly cloudy through early afternoon, then clearing. Highs in the upper 70s. For Friday night and Saturday, mostly clear. Lows in the lower 60s. Highs in the lower 80s. The 8 to 14 day outlook for Sunday, June 21st through Saturday, June 27th, calls for temperatures to be below normal and precipitation to be above normal. Normal highs for the period are around 85 degrees, and normal lows are around 65. The normal precipitation total for the 7 days is around 1.00 inches. At 3 a.m., at Indianapolis, it was mostly cloudy. The temperature was 70 degrees, the dew point 67, and the relative humidity 90%. The wind was southwest at 5 miles an hour. The barometric pressure was 29.88 inches and steady. Around central Indiana, at Shelbyville, rain was falling, with a temperature of 69. It was partly cloudy, with a temperature of 73 at Muncie, 68 at Zionsville, and 69 at Eagle Creek Air Park. At Anderson, it was cloudy, with a temperature of 70. Elsewhere across Indiana, at South Bend, rain was falling, with a temperature of 70. At Lafayette, it was partly cloudy, with a temperature of 69. It was mostly cloudy, with a temperature of 70 at Fort Wayne, 68 at Terre Haute, and 71 at Bloomington. At Evansville, it was cloudy, with a temperature of 72. Just outside Indiana, at Cincinnati, a thunderstorm was reported, with a temperature of 72. It was mostly cloudy, with a temperature of 68 at Champaign, and 76 at Louisville. It was cloudy, with a temperature of 69 at Chicago, 72 at Dayton, and 72 at St. Louis. Once again, at Indianapolis, it was 70 degrees with mostly cloudy skies. This is NOAA All Hazards Radio KEC 74 in Indianapolis. And now a look at your forecast for Indianapolis and central Indiana. Today, mostly sunny, then becoming mostly cloudy toward daybreak, then becoming partly cloudy. Showers and scattered thunderstorms through early afternoon. Highs in the mid-70s. Southwest winds around 5 miles an hour, becoming northwest 10 to 15 miles an hour with gusts up to 25 miles an hour. Chance of rain 80%. For tonight, mostly clear. Cooler. Less humid with lows in the mid-50s. Northwest winds 5 to 10 miles an hour. Monday, mostly sunny. Highs in the lower 70s. West winds 5 to 10 miles an hour. For Monday night, mostly clear. Lows in the mid-50s. Southwest winds 5 to 10 miles an hour. Tuesday, mostly sunny through early afternoon, then partly cloudy with scattered showers and thunderstorms late in the afternoon. Highs in the upper 70s.
Southwest winds 10 to 15 miles an hour with gusts up to 20.

5 miles an hour. Chance of rain 50%. Once again, the forecast for today. Mostly sunny, then becoming mostly cloudy toward daybreak, then becoming partly cloudy. Showers and scattered thunderstorms through early afternoon. Highs in the mid-70s. Southwest winds around 5 miles an hour, becoming northwest 10 to 15 miles an hour with gusts up to 25 miles an hour. Chance of rain 80%. The current time is 3:38 a.m. Eastern Daylight Time. Taking a look at the 3-through-7-day forecast for Indianapolis and central Indiana. For Tuesday night, partly cloudy. Numerous showers and scattered thunderstorms through the late overnight. Lows in the upper 50s. Chance of rain 60%. Wednesday, partly cloudy. A chance of showers and thunderstorms late in the afternoon. Highs around 80. Chance of rain 40%. For Wednesday night, showers with a chance of thunderstorms. Breezy with lows in the upper 60s. Chance of rain 90%. Thursday, partly cloudy with a chance of showers. A slight chance of thunderstorms through early afternoon, then a chance of thunderstorms late in the afternoon. Highs in the upper 70s. Chance of rain 50%. For Thursday night, partly cloudy. A chance of showers through the late overnight. Lows around 60. Chance of rain 30%. Juneteenth. Partly cloudy through early afternoon, then clearing. Highs in the upper 70s. For Friday night and Saturday, mostly clear. Lows in the lower 60s. Highs in the lower 80s. The 8 to 14 day outlook for Sunday, June 21st through Saturday, June 27th, calls for temperatures to be below normal and precipitation to be above normal. Normal highs for the period are around 85 degrees, and normal lows are around 65. The normal precipitation total for the 7 days is around 1.00 inches. At 3 a.m., at Indianapolis, it was mostly cloudy. The temperature was 70 degrees, the dew point 67, and the relative humidity 90%. The wind was southwest at 5 miles an hour. The barometric pressure was 29.88 inches and steady. Around central Indiana, at Shelbyville, rain was falling, with a temperature of 69. It was partly cloudy, with a temperature of 73 at Muncie, 68 at Zionsville, and 69 at Eagle Creek Air Park. At Anderson, it was cloudy, with a temperature of 70. Elsewhere across Indiana, at South Bend, rain was falling, with a temperature of 70. At Lafayette, it was partly cloudy, with a temperature of 69. It was mostly cloudy, with a temperature of 70 at Fort Wayne, 68 at Terre Haute, and 71 at Bloomington. At Evansville, it was cloudy, with a temperature of 72. Just outside Indiana, at Cincinnati, a thunderstorm was reported, with a temperature of 72. It was mostly cloudy, with a temperature of 68 at Champaign, and 76 at Louisville. It was cloudy, with a temperature of 69 at Chicago, 72 at Dayton, and 72 at St. Louis. Once again, at Indianapolis, it was 70 degrees with mostly cloudy skies. This is NOAA All Hazards Radio KEC 74 in Indianapolis. And now a look at your forecast for Indianapolis and central Indiana. Today, mostly sunny, then becoming mostly cloudy toward daybreak, then becoming partly cloudy. Showers and scattered thunderstorms through early afternoon. Highs in the mid-70s. Southwest winds around 5 miles an hour, becoming northwest 10 to 15 miles an hour with gusts up to 25 miles an hour. Chance of rain 80%. For tonight, mostly clear. Cooler. Less humid with lows in the mid-50s. Northwest winds 5 to 10 miles an hour. Monday, mostly sunny. Highs in the lower 70s. West winds 5 to 10 miles an hour. For Monday night, mostly clear. Lows in the mid-50s. Southwest winds 5 to 10 miles an hour. Tuesday, mostly sunny through early afternoon, then partly cloudy with scattered showers and thunderstorms late in the afternoon. Highs in the upper 70s. Southwest

10 to 15 miles an hour with gusts up to 25 miles an hour. Chance of rain 50%. Once again, the forecast for today. Mostly sunny, then becoming mostly cloudy toward daybreak, then becoming partly cloudy. Showers and scattered thunderstorms through early afternoon. Highs in the mid-70s. Southwest winds around 5 miles an hour, becoming northwest 10 to 15 miles an hour with gusts up to 25 miles an hour. Chance of rain 80%. Taking a look at the 3 through 7 day forecast for Indianapolis and central Indiana. For Tuesday night, partly cloudy. Numerous showers and scattered thunderstorms through the late overnight. Lows in the upper 50s. Chance of rain 60%. Wednesday, partly cloudy. A chance of showers and thunderstorms late in the afternoon. Highs around 80. Chance of rain 40%. For Wednesday night, showers with a chance of thunderstorms. Breezy with lows in the upper 60s. Chance of rain 90%. Thursday, partly cloudy with a chance of showers. A slight chance of thunderstorms through early afternoon, then a chance of thunderstorms late in the afternoon. Highs in the upper 70s. Chance of rain 50%. For Thursday night, partly cloudy. A chance of showers through the late overnight. Lows around 60. Chance of rain 30%. Juneteenth. Partly cloudy through early afternoon, then clearing. Highs in the upper 70s. For Friday night and Saturday, mostly clear. Lows in the lower 60s. Highs in the lower 80s. The 8 to 14 day outlook for Sunday, June 21st through Saturday, June 27th, calls for temperatures to be below normal and precipitation to be above normal. Normal highs for the period are around 85 degrees, and normal lows are around 65. The normal precipitation total for the 7 days is around 1.00 inches. At 3 a.m., at Indianapolis, it was mostly cloudy. The temperature was 70 degrees, the dew point 67, and the relative humidity 90%. The wind was southwest at 5 miles an hour. The barometric pressure was 29.88 inches and steady. Around central Indiana, at Shelbyville, rain was falling, with a temperature of 69. It was partly cloudy, with a temperature of 73 at Muncie, 68 at Zionsville, and 69 at Eagle Creek Air Park. At Anderson, it was cloudy, with a temperature of 70. Elsewhere across Indiana, at South Bend, rain was falling, with a temperature of 70. At Lafayette, it was partly cloudy, with a temperature of 69. It was mostly cloudy, with a temperature of 70 at Fort Wayne, 68 at Terre Haute, and 71 at Bloomington. At Evansville, it was cloudy, with a temperature of 72. Just outside Indiana, at Cincinnati, a thunderstorm was reported, with a temperature of 72. It was mostly cloudy, with a temperature of 68 at Champaign, and 76 at Louisville. It was cloudy, with a temperature of 69 at Chicago, 72 at Dayton, and 72 at St. Louis. Once again, at Indianapolis, it was 70 degrees with mostly cloudy skies. This is NOAA All Hazards Radio KEC 74 in Indianapolis. And now a look at your forecast for Indianapolis and central Indiana. Today, mostly sunny, then becoming mostly cloudy toward daybreak, then becoming partly cloudy. Showers and scattered thunderstorms through early afternoon. Highs in the mid-70s. Southwest winds around 5 miles an hour, becoming northwest 10 to 15 miles an hour with gusts up to 25 miles an hour. Chance of rain 80%. For tonight, mostly clear. Cooler. Less humid with lows in the mid-50s. Northwest winds 5 to 10 miles an hour. Monday, mostly sunny. Highs in the lower 70s. West winds 5 to 10 miles an hour. For Monday night, mostly clear. Lows in the mid-50s. Southwest winds 5 to 10 miles an hour. Tuesday, mostly sunny through early afternoon, then partly cloudy with scattered showers and thunderstorms late in the afternoon. Highs in the upper 70s.
southwest winds 10 to 15 miles an hour with gusts up to 25 miles an hour. Chance of rain 50%. Once again, the forecast for today. Mostly sunny, then becoming mostly cloudy toward daybreak, then becoming partly cloudy. Showers and scattered thunderstorms through early afternoon. Highs in the mid-70s. Southwest winds around 5 miles an hour, becoming northwest 10 to 15 miles an hour with gusts up to 25 miles an hour. Chance of rain 80%. Taking a look at the 3 through 7 day forecast for Indianapolis and central Indiana. For Tuesday night, partly cloudy. Numerous showers and scattered thunderstorms through the late overnight. Lows in the upper 50s. Chance of rain 60%. Wednesday, partly cloudy. A chance of showers and thunderstorms late in the afternoon. Highs around 80. Chance of rain 40%. For Wednesday night, showers with a chance of thunderstorms. Breezy with lows in the upper 60s. Chance of rain 90%. Thursday, partly cloudy with a chance of showers. A slight chance of thunderstorms through early afternoon, then a chance of thunderstorms late in the afternoon. Highs in the upper 70s. Chance of rain 50%. For Thursday night, partly cloudy. A chance of showers through the late overnight. Lows around 60. Chance of rain 30%. Juneteenth. Partly cloudy through early afternoon, then clearing. Highs in the upper 70s. For Friday night and Saturday, mostly clear. Lows in the lower 60s. Highs in the lower 80s. The 8 to 14 day outlook for Sunday, June 21st through Saturday, June 27th, calls for temperatures to be below normal and precipitation to be above normal. Normal highs for the period are around 85 degrees, and normal lows are around 65. The normal precipitation total for the 7 days is around 1.00 inches. At 3 a.m., at Indianapolis, it was mostly cloudy. The temperature was 70 degrees, the dew point 67, and the relative humidity 90%. The wind was southwest at 5 miles an hour. The barometric pressure was 29.88 inches and steady. Around central Indiana, at Shelbyville, rain was falling, with a temperature of 69. It was partly cloudy, with a temperature of 73 at Muncie, 68 at Zionsville, and 69 at Eagle Creek Air Park. At Anderson, it was cloudy, with a temperature of 70. Elsewhere across Indiana, at South Bend, rain was falling, with a temperature of 70. At Lafayette, it was partly cloudy, with a temperature of 69. It was mostly cloudy, with a temperature of 70 at Fort Wayne, 68 at Terre Haute, and 71 at Bloomington. At Evansville, it was cloudy, with a temperature of 72. Just outside Indiana, at Cincinnati, a thunderstorm was reported, with a temperature of 72. It was mostly cloudy, with a temperature of 68 at Champaign, and 76 at Louisville. It was cloudy, with a temperature of 69 at Chicago, 72 at Dayton, and 72 at St. Louis. Once again, at Indianapolis it was 70 degrees with mostly cloudy skies. Now here is the hazardous weather outlook for central Indiana. For the period today and tonight. Scattered thunderstorms are possible today. Severe thunderstorms are not expected, but some storms could produce gusty winds. Cloud-to-ground lightning is a hazard with any storm. And now the extended outlook for the period Monday through Saturday. Additional thunderstorms are possible Tuesday through Thursday. Severe thunderstorms are possible on Wednesday. Spotter information statement. Spotter activation is not anticipated. This is NOAA All Hazards Radio KEC 74 in Indianapolis. And now a look at your forecast for Indianapolis and central Indiana. Today, mostly sunny, then becoming mostly cloudy toward daybreak, then becoming partly cloudy. Showers and scattered thunderstorms through early afternoon. Highs in the mid-70s. Southwest winds around 5 miles an hour, becoming northwest 10 to 15 miles an hour with gusts up to 25 miles an hour. Chance of rain 80%. For tonight, mostly clear. Cooler.
Less humid with lows in the mid-50s.

Southwest winds 5 to 10 miles an hour. Monday, mostly sunny. Highs in the lower 70s. West winds 5 to 10 miles an hour. For Monday night, mostly clear. Lows in the mid-50s. Southwest winds 5 to 10 miles an hour. Tuesday, mostly sunny through early afternoon, then partly cloudy with scattered showers and thunderstorms late in the afternoon. Highs in the upper 70s. Southwest winds 10 to 15 miles an hour with gusts up to 25 miles an hour. Chance of rain 50%. Once again, the forecast for today. Mostly sunny, then becoming mostly cloudy toward daybreak, then becoming partly cloudy. Showers and scattered thunderstorms through early afternoon. Highs in the mid-70s. Southwest winds around 5 miles an hour, becoming northwest 10 to 15 miles an hour with gusts up to 25 miles an hour. Chance of rain 80%. The current time is 3:54 a.m. Eastern Daylight Time. Taking a look at the 3 through 7 day forecast for Indianapolis and central Indiana. For Tuesday night, partly cloudy. Numerous showers and scattered thunderstorms through the late overnight. Lows in the upper 50s. Chance of rain 60%. Wednesday, partly cloudy. A chance of showers and thunderstorms late in the afternoon. Highs around 80. Chance of rain 40%. For Wednesday night, showers with a chance of thunderstorms. Breezy with lows in the upper 60s. Chance of rain 90%. Thursday, partly cloudy with a chance of showers. A slight chance of thunderstorms through early afternoon, then a chance of thunderstorms late in the afternoon. Highs in the upper 70s. Chance of rain 50%. For Thursday night, partly cloudy. A chance of showers through the late overnight. Lows around 60. Chance of rain 30%. Juneteenth. Partly cloudy through early afternoon, then clearing. Highs in the upper 70s. For Friday night and Saturday, mostly clear. Lows in the lower 60s. Highs in the lower 80s. The 8 to 14 day outlook for Sunday, June 21st through Saturday, June 27th, calls for temperatures to be below normal and precipitation to be above normal. Normal highs for the period are around 85 degrees, and normal lows are around 65. The normal precipitation total for the 7 days is around 1.00 inches. At 3 a.m., at Indianapolis, it was mostly cloudy. The temperature was 70 degrees, the dew point 67, and the relative humidity 90%. The wind was southwest at 5 miles an hour. The barometric pressure was 29.88 inches and steady. Around central Indiana, at Shelbyville, rain was falling, with a temperature of 69. It was partly cloudy, with a temperature of 73 at Muncie, 68 at Zionsville, and 69 at Eagle Creek Air Park. At Anderson, it was cloudy, with a temperature of 70. Elsewhere across Indiana, at South Bend, rain was falling, with a temperature of 70. At Lafayette, it was partly cloudy, with a temperature of 69. It was mostly cloudy, with a temperature of 70 at Fort Wayne, 68 at Terre Haute, and 71 at Bloomington. At Evansville, it was cloudy, with a temperature of 72. Just outside Indiana, at Cincinnati, a thunderstorm was reported, with a temperature of 72. It was mostly cloudy, with a temperature of 68 at Champaign, and 76 at Louisville. It was cloudy, with a temperature of 69 at Chicago, 72 at Dayton, and 72 at St. Louis. Once again, at Indianapolis, it was 70 degrees with mostly cloudy skies. This is NOAA All Hazards Radio KEC 74 in Indianapolis. And now a look at your forecast for Indianapolis and central Indiana. Today, mostly sunny, then becoming mostly cloudy toward daybreak, then becoming partly cloudy. Showers and scattered thunderstorms through early afternoon. Highs in the mid-70s. Southwest winds around 5 miles an hour, becoming northwest 10 to 15 miles an hour with gusts up to 25 miles an hour. Chance of rain 80%. For tonight, mostly clear. Cooler.

less humid with lows in the mid-50s. Northwest winds 5 to 10 miles an hour. Monday, mostly sunny. Highs in the lower 70s. West winds 5 to 10 miles an hour. For Monday night, mostly clear. Lows in the mid-50s. Southwest winds 5 to 10 miles an hour. Tuesday, mostly sunny through early afternoon, then partly cloudy with scattered showers and thunderstorms late in the afternoon. Highs in the upper 70s. Southwest winds 10 to 15 miles an hour with gusts up to 25 miles an hour. Chance of rain 50%. Once again, the forecast for today. Mostly sunny, then becoming mostly cloudy toward daybreak, then becoming partly cloudy. Showers and scattered thunderstorms through early afternoon. Highs in the mid-70s. Southwest winds around 5 miles an hour, becoming northwest 10 to 15 miles an hour with gusts up to 25 miles an hour. Chance of rain 80%. Taking a look at the 3 through 7 day forecast for Indianapolis and central Indiana. For Tuesday night, partly cloudy. Numerous showers and scattered thunderstorms through the late overnight. Lows in the upper 50s. Chance of rain 60%. Wednesday, partly cloudy. A chance of showers and thunderstorms late in the afternoon. Highs around 80. Chance of rain 40%. For Wednesday night, showers with a chance of thunderstorms. Breezy with lows in the upper 60s. Chance of rain 90%. Thursday, partly cloudy with a chance of showers. A slight chance of thunderstorms through early afternoon, then a chance of thunderstorms late in the afternoon. Highs in the upper 70s. Chance of rain 50%. For Thursday night, partly cloudy. A chance of showers through the late overnight. Lows around 60. Chance of rain 30%. Juneteenth. Partly cloudy through early afternoon, then clearing. Highs in the upper 70s. For Friday night and Saturday, mostly clear. Lows in the lower 60s. Highs in the lower 80s. The 8 to 14 day outlook for Sunday, June 21st through Saturday, June 27th, calls for temperatures to be below normal and precipitation to be above normal. Normal highs for the period are around 85 degrees, and normal lows are around 65. The normal precipitation total for the 7 days is around 1.00 inches. At 3 a.m., at Indianapolis, it was mostly cloudy. The temperature was 70 degrees, the dew point 67, and the relative humidity 90%. The wind was southwest at 5 miles an hour. The barometric pressure was 29.88 inches and steady. Around central Indiana, at Shelbyville, rain was falling, with a temperature of 69. It was partly cloudy, with a temperature of 73 at Muncie, 68 at Zionsville, and 69 at Eagle Creek Air Park. At Anderson, it was cloudy, with a temperature of 70. Elsewhere across Indiana, at South Bend, rain was falling, with a temperature of 70. At Lafayette, it was partly cloudy, with a temperature of 69. It was mostly cloudy, with a temperature of 70 at Fort Wayne, 68 at Terre Haute, and 71 at Bloomington. At Evansville, it was cloudy, with a temperature of 72. Just outside Indiana, at Cincinnati, a thunderstorm was reported, with a temperature of 72. It was mostly cloudy, with a temperature of 68 at Champaign, and 76 at Louisville. It was cloudy, with a temperature of 69 at Chicago, 72 at Dayton, and 72 at St. Louis. Once again, at Indianapolis, it was 70 degrees with mostly cloudy skies. This is NOAA All Hazards Radio KEC 74 in Indianapolis. And now a look at your forecast for Indianapolis and central Indiana. Today, mostly sunny, then becoming mostly cloudy toward daybreak, then becoming partly cloudy. Showers and scattered thunderstorms through early afternoon. Highs in the mid-70s. Southwest winds around 5 miles an hour, becoming northwest 10 to 15 miles an hour with gusts up to 25 miles an hour. Chance of rain 80%. For tonight, mostly clear. Cooler. Less humid with lows in the mid-50s.

then becoming partly cloudy. Showers and scattered thunderstorms through early afternoon. Highs in the mid-70s. Southwest winds around 5 miles an hour, becoming northwest 10 to 15 miles an hour with gusts up to 25 miles an hour. Chance of rain 80%. Taking a look at the 3 through 7 day forecast for Indianapolis and central Indiana. For Tuesday night, partly cloudy. Numerous showers and scattered thunderstorms through the late overnight. Lows in the upper 50s. Chance of rain 60%. Wednesday, partly cloudy. A chance of showers and thunderstorms late in the afternoon. Highs around 80. Chance of rain 40%. For Wednesday night, showers with a chance of thunderstorms. Breezy with lows in the upper 60s. Chance of rain 90%. Thursday, partly cloudy with a chance of showers. A slight chance of thunderstorms through early afternoon, then a chance of thunderstorms late in the afternoon. Highs in the upper 70s. Chance of rain 50%. For Thursday night, partly cloudy. A chance of showers through the late overnight. Lows around 60. Chance of rain 30%. Juneteenth. Partly cloudy through early afternoon, then clearing. Highs in the upper 70s. For Friday night and Saturday, mostly clear. Lows in the lower 60s. Highs in the lower 80s. The 8 to 14 day outlook for Sunday, June 21st through Saturday, June 27th, calls for temperatures to be below normal and precipitation to be above normal. Normal highs for the period are around 85 degrees, and normal lows are around 65. The normal precipitation total for the 7 days is around 1.00 inches. At 3 a.m., at Indianapolis, it was mostly cloudy. The temperature was 70 degrees, the dew point 67, and the relative humidity 90%. The wind was southwest at 5 miles an hour. The barometric pressure was 29.88 inches and steady. Around central Indiana, at Shelbyville, rain was falling, with a temperature of 69. It was partly cloudy, with a temperature of 73 at Muncie, 68 at Zionsville, and 69 at Eagle Creek Air Park. At Anderson, it was cloudy, with a temperature of 70. Elsewhere across Indiana, at South Bend, rain was falling, with a temperature of 70. At Lafayette, it was partly cloudy, with a temperature of 69. It was mostly cloudy, with a temperature of 70 at Fort Wayne, 68 at Terre Haute, and 71 at Bloomington. At Evansville, it was cloudy, with a temperature of 72. Just outside Indiana, at Cincinnati, a thunderstorm was reported, with a temperature of 72. It was mostly cloudy, with a temperature of 68 at Champaign, and 76 at Louisville. It was cloudy, with a temperature of 69 at Chicago, 72 at Dayton, and 72 at St. Louis. Once again, at Indianapolis, it was 70 degrees with mostly cloudy skies. This is NOAA All Hazards Radio KEC 74 in Indianapolis. And now a look at your forecast for Indianapolis and central Indiana. Today, mostly sunny, then becoming mostly cloudy toward daybreak, then becoming partly cloudy. Showers and scattered thunderstorms through early afternoon. Highs in the mid-70s. Southwest winds around 5 miles an hour, becoming northwest 10 to 15 miles an hour with gusts up to 25 miles an hour. Chance of rain 80%. For tonight, mostly clear. Cooler. Less humid with lows in the mid-50s. Northwest winds 5 to 10 miles an hour. Monday, mostly sunny. Highs in the lower 70s. West winds 5 to 10 miles an hour. For Monday night, mostly clear. Lows in the mid-50s. Southwest winds 5 to 10 miles an hour. Tuesday, mostly sunny through early afternoon, then partly cloudy with scattered showers and thunderstorms late in the afternoon. Highs in the upper 70s. Southwest winds 10 to 15 miles an hour with gusts up to 25 miles an hour. Chance of rain 50%. Once again, the forecast for today. Mostly sunny, then becoming mostly cloudy toward daybreak, then becoming partly cloudy.

showers and scattered thunderstorms through early afternoon. Highs in the mid-70s. Southwest winds around 5 miles an hour, becoming northwest 10 to 15 miles an hour with gusts up to 25 miles an hour. Chance of rain 80%. The current time is 4:09 a.m. Eastern Daylight Time. Now here is the hazardous weather outlook for central Indiana. For the period today and tonight. Scattered thunderstorms are possible today. Severe thunderstorms are not expected, but some storms could produce gusty winds. Cloud-to-ground lightning is a hazard with any storm. And now the extended outlook for the period Monday through Saturday. Additional thunderstorms are possible Tuesday through Thursday. Severe thunderstorms are possible on Wednesday. Spotter information statement. Spotter activation is not anticipated. Taking a look at the 3 through 7 day forecast for Indianapolis and central Indiana. For Tuesday night, partly cloudy. Numerous showers and scattered thunderstorms through the late overnight. Lows in the upper 50s. Chance of rain 60%. Wednesday, partly cloudy. A chance of showers and thunderstorms late in the afternoon. Highs around 80. Chance of rain 40%. For Wednesday night, showers with a chance of thunderstorms. Breezy with lows in the upper 60s. Chance of rain 90%. Thursday, partly cloudy with a chance of showers. A slight chance of thunderstorms through early afternoon, then a chance of thunderstorms late in the afternoon. Highs in the upper 70s. Chance of rain 50%. For Thursday night, partly cloudy. A chance of showers through the late overnight. Lows around 60. Chance of rain 30%. Juneteenth. Partly cloudy through early afternoon, then clearing. Highs in the upper 70s. For Friday night and Saturday, mostly clear. Lows in the lower 60s. Highs in the lower 80s. This is NOAA All Hazards Radio KEC 74 in Indianapolis. And now a look at your forecast for Indianapolis and central Indiana. Today, mostly sunny, then becoming mostly cloudy toward daybreak, then becoming partly cloudy. Showers and scattered thunderstorms through early afternoon. Highs in the mid-70s. Southwest winds around 5 miles an hour, becoming northwest 10 to 15 miles an hour with gusts up to 25 miles an hour. Chance of rain 80%. For tonight, mostly clear. Cooler. Less humid with lows in the mid-50s. Northwest winds 5 to 10 miles an hour. Monday, mostly sunny. Highs in the lower 70s. West winds 5 to 10 miles an hour. For Monday night, mostly clear. Lows in the mid-50s. Southwest winds 5 to 10 miles an hour. Tuesday, mostly sunny through early afternoon, then partly cloudy with scattered showers and thunderstorms late in the afternoon. Highs in the upper 70s. Southwest winds 10 to 15 miles an hour with gusts up to 25 miles an hour. Chance of rain 50%. Once again, the forecast for today. Mostly sunny, then becoming mostly cloudy toward daybreak, then becoming partly cloudy. Showers and scattered thunderstorms through early afternoon. Highs in the mid-70s. Southwest winds around 5 miles an hour, becoming northwest 10 to 15 miles an hour with gusts up to 25 miles an hour. Chance of rain 80%. Taking a look at the 3 through 7 day forecast for Indianapolis and central Indiana. For Tuesday night, partly cloudy. Numerous showers and scattered thunderstorms through the late overnight. Lows in the upper 50s. Chance of rain 60%. Wednesday, partly cloudy. A chance of showers and thunderstorms late in the afternoon. Highs around 80. Chance of rain 40%. For Wednesday night, showers with a chance of thunderstorms. Breezy with lows in the upper 60s. Chance of rain 90%. Thursday, partly cloudy with a chance of showers. A slight chance of thunderstorms through early afternoon, then a chance of thunderstorms late in the afternoon. Highs in the upper 70s.

chance of rain 50%. For Thursday night, partly cloudy. A chance of showers through the late overnight. Lows around 60. Chance of rain 30%. Juneteenth, partly cloudy through early afternoon, then clearing. Highs in the upper 70s. For Friday night and Saturday, mostly clear. Lows in the lower 60s. Highs in the lower 80s. The 8 to 14 day outlook for Sunday, June 21st through Saturday, June 27th, calls for temperatures to be below normal and precipitation to be above normal. Normal highs for the period are around 85 degrees, and normal lows are around 65. The normal precipitation total for the 7 days is around 1.00 inches. At 4 a.m. at Indianapolis, it was partly cloudy. The temperature was 68 degrees, the dew point 67, and the relative humidity 96%. The wind was southwest at 5 miles an hour. The barometric pressure was 29.85 inches and falling. Around central Indiana, it was partly cloudy, with a temperature of 67 at Zionsville and 70 at Eagle Creek Air Park. It was mostly cloudy, with a temperature of 73 at Muncie and 69 at Shelbyville. At Anderson, it was cloudy, with a temperature of 70. Elsewhere across Indiana, at South Bend, rain was falling, with a temperature of 69. At Fort Wayne, it was partly cloudy, with a temperature of 70. It was mostly cloudy, with a temperature of 68 at Lafayette, 69 at Terre Haute, 71 at Bloomington, and 71 at Evansville. Just outside Indiana, at Cincinnati, rain was falling, with a temperature of 68. It was mostly cloudy, with a temperature of 67 at Champaign and 73 at St. Louis. It was cloudy, with a temperature of 69 at Chicago, 71 at Dayton, and 76 at Louisville. Once again, at Indianapolis, it was 68 degrees with partly cloudy skies. This is NOAA All Hazards Radio KEC 74 in Indianapolis. And now a look at your forecast for Indianapolis and central Indiana. Today, mostly sunny, then becoming mostly cloudy toward daybreak, then becoming partly cloudy. Showers and scattered thunderstorms through early afternoon. Highs in the mid-70s. Southwest winds around 5 miles an hour, becoming northwest 10 to 15 miles an hour with gusts up to 25 miles an hour. Chance of rain 80%. For tonight, mostly clear. Cooler. Less humid with lows in the mid-50s. Northwest winds 5 to 10 miles an hour. Monday, mostly sunny. Highs in the lower 70s. West winds 5 to 10 miles an hour. For Monday night, mostly clear. Lows in the mid-50s. Southwest winds 5 to 10 miles an hour. Tuesday, mostly sunny through early afternoon, then partly cloudy with scattered showers and thunderstorms late in the afternoon. Highs in the upper 70s. Southwest winds 10 to 15 miles an hour with gusts up to 25 miles an hour. Chance of rain 50%. Once again, the forecast for today. Mostly sunny, then becoming mostly cloudy toward daybreak, then becoming partly cloudy. Showers and scattered thunderstorms through early afternoon. Highs in the mid-70s. Southwest winds around 5 miles an hour, becoming northwest 10 to 15 miles an hour with gusts up to 25 miles an hour. Chance of rain 80%. Taking a look at the 3 through 7 day forecast for Indianapolis and central Indiana. For Tuesday night, partly cloudy. Numerous showers and scattered thunderstorms through the late overnight. Lows in the upper 50s. Chance of rain 60%. Wednesday, partly cloudy. A chance of showers and thunderstorms late in the afternoon. Highs around 80. Chance of rain 40%. For Wednesday night, showers with a chance of thunderstorms. Breezy with lows in the upper 60s. Chance of rain 90%. Thursday, partly cloudy with a chance of showers. A slight chance of thunderstorms through early afternoon, then a chance of thunderstorms late in the afternoon. Highs in the upper 70s. Chance of rain 50%. For Thursday night,

cloudy. A chance of showers through the late overnight. Lows around 60. Chance of rain 30%. Juneteenth. Partly cloudy through early afternoon, then clearing. Highs in the upper 70s. For Friday night and Saturday. Mostly clear. Lows in the lower 60s. Highs in the lower 80s. The 8 to 14 day outlook for Sunday, June 21st through Saturday, June 27th, calls for temperatures to be below normal and precipitation to be above normal. Normal highs for the period are around 85 degrees, and normal lows are around 65. The normal precipitation total for the 7 days is around 1.00 inches. At 4 a.m., at Indianapolis, it was partly cloudy. The temperature was 68 degrees, the dew point 67, and the relative humidity 96%. The wind was southwest at 5 miles an hour. The barometric pressure was 29.85 inches and falling. Around central Indiana, it was partly cloudy, with a temperature of 67 at Zionsville and 70 at Eagle Creek Air Park. It was mostly cloudy, with a temperature of 73 at Muncie and 69 at Shelbyville. At Anderson, it was cloudy, with a temperature of 70. Elsewhere across Indiana, at South Bend, rain was falling, with a temperature of 69. At Fort Wayne, it was partly cloudy, with a temperature of 70. It was mostly cloudy, with a temperature of 68 at Lafayette, 69 at Terre Haute, 71 at Bloomington, and 71 at Evansville. Just outside Indiana, at Cincinnati, rain was falling, with a temperature of 68. It was mostly cloudy, with a temperature of 67 at Champaign and 73 at St. Louis. It was cloudy, with a temperature of 69 at Chicago, 71 at Dayton, and 76 at Louisville. Once again, at Indianapolis, it was 68 degrees with partly cloudy skies. This is NOAA All Hazards Radio KEC 74 in Indianapolis. And now a look at your forecast for Indianapolis and central Indiana. Today, mostly sunny, then becoming mostly cloudy toward daybreak, then becoming partly cloudy. Showers and scattered thunderstorms through early afternoon. Highs in the mid-70s. Southwest winds around 5 miles an hour, becoming northwest 10 to 15 miles an hour with gusts up to 25 miles an hour. Chance of rain 80%. For tonight, mostly clear. Cooler. Less humid with lows in the mid-50s. Northwest winds 5 to 10 miles an hour. Monday, mostly sunny. Highs in the lower 70s. West winds 5 to 10 miles an hour. For Monday night, mostly clear. Lows in the mid-50s. Southwest winds 5 to 10 miles an hour. Tuesday, mostly sunny through early afternoon, then partly cloudy with scattered showers and thunderstorms late in the afternoon. Highs in the upper 70s. Southwest winds 10 to 15 miles an hour with gusts up to 25 miles an hour. Chance of rain 50%. Once again, the forecast for today. Mostly sunny, then becoming mostly cloudy toward daybreak, then becoming partly cloudy. Showers and scattered thunderstorms through early afternoon. Highs in the mid-70s. Southwest winds around 5 miles an hour, becoming northwest 10 to 15 miles an hour with gusts up to 25 miles an hour. Chance of rain 80%. Taking a look at the 3 through 7 day forecast for Indianapolis and central Indiana. For Tuesday night, partly cloudy. Numerous showers and scattered thunderstorms through the late overnight. Lows in the upper 50s. Chance of rain 60%. Wednesday, partly cloudy. A chance of showers and thunderstorms late in the afternoon. Highs around 80. Chance of rain 40%. For Wednesday night, showers with a chance of thunderstorms. Breezy with lows in the upper 60s. Chance of rain 90%. Thursday, partly cloudy with a chance of showers. A slight chance of thunderstorms through early afternoon, then a chance of thunderstorms late in the afternoon. Highs in the upper 70s. Chance of rain 50%. For Thursday night, partly cloudy. A chance of showers through the late overnight.
Lows around 60. Chance of rain 30%. Juneteenth. Partly cloudy through early afternoon, then clearing. Highs in the upper 70s. For Friday night and Saturday. Mostly clear. Lows in the lower 60s. Highs in the lower 80s. The current time is 4:24 a.m. Eastern Daylight Time. The 8 to 14 day outlook for Sunday, June 21st through Saturday, June 27th, calls for temperatures to be below normal and precipitation to be above normal. Normal highs for the period are around 85 degrees, and normal lows are around 65. The normal precipitation total for the 7 days is around 1.00 inches. At 4 a.m., at Indianapolis, it was partly cloudy. The temperature was 68 degrees, the dew point 67, and the relative humidity 96%. The wind was southwest at 5 miles an hour. The barometric pressure was 29.85 inches and falling. Around central Indiana, it was partly cloudy, with a temperature of 67 at Zionsville and 70 at Eagle Creek Air Park. It was mostly cloudy, with a temperature of 73 at Muncie and 69 at Shelbyville. At Anderson, it was cloudy, with a temperature of 70. Elsewhere across Indiana, at South Bend, rain was falling, with a temperature of 69. At Fort Wayne, it was partly cloudy, with a temperature of 70. It was mostly cloudy, with a temperature of 68 at Lafayette, 69 at Terre Haute, 71 at Bloomington, and 71 at Evansville. Just outside Indiana, at Cincinnati, rain was falling, with a temperature of 68. It was mostly cloudy, with a temperature of 67 at Champaign and 73 at St. Louis. It was cloudy, with a temperature of 69 at Chicago, 71 at Dayton, and 76 at Louisville. Once again, at Indianapolis, it was 68 degrees with partly cloudy skies. This is NOAA All Hazards Radio KEC 74 in Indianapolis. And now a look at your forecast for Indianapolis and central Indiana. Today, mostly sunny, then becoming mostly cloudy toward daybreak, then becoming partly cloudy. Showers and scattered thunderstorms through early afternoon. Highs in the mid-70s. Southwest winds around 5 miles an hour, becoming northwest 10 to 15 miles an hour with gusts up to 25 miles an hour. Chance of rain 80%. For tonight, mostly clear. Cooler. Less humid with lows in the mid-50s. Northwest winds 5 to 10 miles an hour. Monday, mostly sunny. Highs in the lower 70s. West winds 5 to 10 miles an hour. For Monday night, mostly clear. Lows in the mid-50s. Southwest winds 5 to 10 miles an hour. Tuesday, mostly sunny through early afternoon, then partly cloudy with scattered showers and thunderstorms late in the afternoon. Highs in the upper 70s. Southwest winds 10 to 15 miles an hour with gusts up to 25 miles an hour. Chance of rain 50%. Once again, the forecast for today. Mostly sunny, then becoming mostly cloudy toward daybreak, then becoming partly cloudy. Showers and scattered thunderstorms through early afternoon. Highs in the mid-70s. Southwest winds around 5 miles an hour, becoming northwest 10 to 15 miles an hour with gusts up to 25 miles an hour. Chance of rain 80%. Taking a look at the 3 through 7 day forecast for Indianapolis and central Indiana. For Tuesday night, partly cloudy. Numerous showers and scattered thunderstorms through the late overnight. Lows in the upper 50s. Chance of rain 60%. Wednesday, partly cloudy. A chance of showers and thunderstorms late in the afternoon. Highs around 80. Chance of rain 40%. For Wednesday night, showers with a chance of thunderstorms. Breezy with lows in the upper 60s. Chance of rain 90%. Thursday, partly cloudy with a chance of showers. A slight chance of thunderstorms through early afternoon, then a chance of thunderstorms late in the afternoon. Highs in the upper 70s. Chance of rain 50%. For Thursday night, partly cloudy. A chance of showers through the late overnight.

Night. Lows around 60. Chance of rain 30%. Juneteenth. Partly cloudy through early afternoon, then clearing. Highs in the upper 70s. For Friday night and Saturday. Mostly clear. Lows in the lower 60s. Highs in the lower 80s. Now here is the hazardous weather outlook for central Indiana. For the period today and tonight. Scattered thunderstorms are possible today. Severe thunderstorms are not expected, but some storms could produce gusty winds. Cloud-to-ground lightning is a hazard with any storm. And now the extended outlook for the period Monday through Saturday. Additional thunderstorms are possible Tuesday through Thursday. Severe thunderstorms are possible on Wednesday. Spotter information statement. Spotter activation is not anticipated. The 8 to 14 day outlook for Sunday, June 21st through Saturday, June 27th, calls for temperatures to be below normal and precipitation to be above normal. Normal highs for the period are around 85 degrees and normal lows are around 65. The normal precipitation total for the 7 days is around 1.00 inches. At 4 a.m. at Indianapolis, it was partly cloudy. The temperature was 68 degrees. The dew point 67, and the relative humidity 96%. The wind was southwest at 5 miles an hour. The barometric pressure was 29.85 inches and falling. Around central Indiana, it was partly cloudy, with a temperature of 67 at Zionsville and 70 at Eagle Creek Air Park. It was mostly cloudy, with a temperature of 73 at Muncie and 69 at Shelbyville. At Anderson, it was cloudy, with a temperature of 70. Elsewhere across Indiana, at South Bend, rain was falling, with a temperature of 69. At Fort Wayne, it was partly cloudy, with a temperature of 70. It was mostly cloudy, with a temperature of 68 at Lafayette, 69 at Terre Haute, 71 at Bloomington, and 71 at Evansville. Just outside Indiana, at Cincinnati, rain was falling, with a temperature of 68. It was mostly cloudy, with a temperature of 67 at Champaign and 73 at St. Louis. It was cloudy, with a temperature of 69 at Chicago, 71 at Dayton, and 76 at Louisville. Once again, at Indianapolis, it was 68 degrees with partly cloudy skies. This is NOAA All Hazards Radio KEC 74 in Indianapolis. And now a look at your forecast for Indianapolis and central Indiana. Today, mostly sunny, then becoming mostly cloudy toward daybreak, then becoming partly cloudy. Showers and scattered thunderstorms through early afternoon. Highs in the mid-70s. Southwest winds around 5 miles an hour, becoming northwest 10 to 15 miles an hour with gusts up to 25 miles an hour. Chance of rain 80%. For tonight, mostly clear. Cooler. Less humid with lows in the mid-50s. Northwest winds 5 to 10 miles an hour. Monday. Mostly sunny. Highs in the lower 70s. West winds 5 to 10 miles an hour. For Monday night. Mostly clear. Lows in the mid-50s. Southwest winds 5 to 10 miles an hour. Tuesday. Mostly sunny through early afternoon, then partly cloudy with scattered showers and thunderstorms late in the afternoon. Highs in the upper 70s. Southwest winds 10 to 15 miles an hour with gusts up to 25 miles an hour. Chance of rain 50%. Once again, the forecast for today. Mostly sunny, then becoming mostly cloudy toward daybreak, then becoming partly cloudy. Showers and scattered thunderstorms through early afternoon. Highs in the mid-70s. Southwest winds. Mostly sunny, then becoming mostly cloudy toward daybreak, then becoming partly cloudy. Showers and scattered thunderstorms through early afternoon. Highs in the mid-70s. Southwest winds around 5 miles an hour, becoming northwest 10 to 15 miles an hour with gusts up to 25 miles an hour. Chance of rain 80%. Taking a look at the 3 through 7 day forecast for Indianapolis and central Indiana. For Tuesday night, partly cloudy. Numerous showers and scattered thunderstorms through the late overnight. Lows in

upper 50s. Chance of rain 60%. Wednesday, partly cloudy. A chance of showers and thunderstorms late in the afternoon. Highs around 80. Chance of rain 40%. For Wednesday night, showers with a chance of thunderstorms. Breezy with lows in the upper 60s. Chance of rain 90%. Thursday, partly cloudy with a chance of showers. A slight chance of thunderstorms through early afternoon, then a chance of thunderstorms late in the afternoon. Highs in the upper 70s. Chance of rain 50%. For Thursday night, partly cloudy. A chance of showers through the late overnight. Lows around 60. Chance of rain 30%. Juneteenth. Partly cloudy through early afternoon, then clearing. Highs in the upper 70s. For Friday night and Saturday, mostly clear. Lows in the lower 60s. Highs in the lower 80s. The 8 to 14 day outlook for Sunday, June 21st through Saturday, June 27th, calls for temperatures to be below normal and precipitation to be above normal. Normal highs for the period are around 85 degrees, and normal lows are around 65. The normal precipitation total for the 7 days is around 1.00 inches. At 4 a.m. at Indianapolis, it was partly cloudy. The temperature was 68 degrees, the dew point 67, and the relative humidity 96%. The wind was southwest at 5 miles an hour. The barometric pressure was 29.85 inches and falling. Around central Indiana, it was partly cloudy, with a temperature of 67 at Zionsville and 70 at Eagle Creek Air Park. It was mostly cloudy, with a temperature of 73 at Muncie and 69 at Shelbyville. At Anderson, it was cloudy, with a temperature of 70. Elsewhere across Indiana, at South Bend, rain was falling, with a temperature of 69. At Fort Wayne, it was partly cloudy, with a temperature of 70. It was mostly cloudy, with a temperature of 68 at Lafayette, 69 at Terre Haute, 71 at Bloomington, and 71 at Evansville. Just outside Indiana, at Cincinnati, rain was falling, with a temperature of 68. It was mostly cloudy, with a temperature of 67 at Champaign and 73 at St. Louis. It was cloudy, with a temperature of 69 at Chicago, 71 at Dayton, and 76 at Louisville. Once again, at Indianapolis, it was 68 degrees with partly cloudy skies. This is NOAA All Hazards Radio KEC 74 in Indianapolis. And now a look at your forecast for Indianapolis and central Indiana. Today, mostly sunny, then becoming mostly cloudy toward daybreak, then becoming partly cloudy. Showers and scattered thunderstorms through early afternoon. Highs in the mid-70s. Southwest winds around 5 miles an hour, becoming northwest 10 to 15 miles an hour with gusts up to 25 miles an hour. Chance of rain 80%. For tonight, mostly clear. Cooler. Less humid with lows in the mid-50s. Northwest winds 5 to 10 miles an hour. Monday, mostly sunny. Highs in the lower 70s. West winds 5 to 10 miles an hour. For Monday night, mostly clear. Lows in the mid-50s. Southwest winds 5 to 10 miles an hour. Tuesday, mostly sunny through early afternoon, then partly cloudy with scattered showers and thunderstorms late in the afternoon. Highs in the upper 70s. Southwest winds 10 to 15 miles an hour with gusts up to 25 miles an hour. Chance of rain 50%. Once again, the forecast for today. Mostly sunny, then becoming mostly cloudy toward daybreak, then becoming partly cloudy. Showers and scattered thunderstorms through early afternoon. Highs in the mid-70s. Southwest winds around 5 miles an hour, becoming northwest 10 to 15 miles an hour with gusts up to 25 miles an hour. Chance of rain 80%. The current time is 4:38 a.m. Eastern Daylight Time. Taking a look at the 3 through 7 day forecast for Indianapolis and central Indiana. For Tuesday night, partly cloudy. Numerous showers and scattered thunderstorms through the late overnight.
Lows in the upper 50s. Chance of rain 60%. Wednesday. Partly cloudy. A chance of showers and thunderstorms late in the afternoon. Highs around 80. Chance of rain 40%. For Wednesday night. Showers with a chance of thunderstorms. Breezy with lows in the upper 60s. Chance of rain 90%. Thursday. Partly cloudy with a chance of showers. A slight chance of thunderstorms through early afternoon, then a chance of thunderstorms late in the afternoon. Highs in the upper 70s. Chance of rain 50%. For Thursday night. Partly cloudy. A chance of showers through the late overnight. Lows around 60. Chance of rain 30%. Juneteenth. Partly cloudy through early afternoon, then clearing. Highs in the upper 70s. For Friday night and Saturday. Mostly clear. Lows in the lower 60s. Highs in the lower 80s. The 8 to 14 day outlook for Sunday, June 21st through Saturday, June 27th, calls for temperatures to be below normal and precipitation to be above normal. Normal highs for the period are around 85 degrees and normal lows are around 65. The normal precipitation total for the 7 days is around 1.00 inches. At 4 a.m. at Indianapolis, it was partly cloudy. The temperature was 68 degrees, the dew point 67, and the relative humidity 96%. The wind was southwest at 5 miles an hour. The barometric pressure was 29.85 inches and falling. Around central Indiana, it was partly cloudy, with a temperature of 67 at Zionsville and 70 at Eagle Creek Air Park. It was mostly cloudy, with a temperature of 73 at Muncie and 69 at Shelbyville. At Anderson, it was cloudy, with a temperature of 70. Elsewhere across Indiana, at South Bend, rain was falling, with a temperature of 69. At Fort Wayne, it was partly cloudy, with a temperature of 70. It was mostly cloudy, with a temperature of 68 at Lafayette, 69 at Terre Haute, 71 at Bloomington, and 71 at Evansville. Just outside Indiana, at Cincinnati, rain was falling, with a temperature of 68. It was mostly cloudy, with a temperature of 67 at Champaign and 73 at St. Louis. It was cloudy, with a temperature of 69 at Chicago, 71 at Dayton, and 76 at Louisville. Once again, at Indianapolis, it was 68 degrees with partly cloudy skies. This is NOAA All Hazards Radio KEC 74 in Indianapolis. And now a look at your forecast for Indianapolis and central Indiana. Today, mostly sunny, then becoming mostly cloudy toward daybreak, then becoming partly cloudy. Showers and scattered thunderstorms through early afternoon. Highs in the mid-70s. Southwest winds around 5 miles an hour, becoming northwest 10 to 15 miles an hour with gusts up to 25 miles an hour. Chance of rain 80%. For tonight, mostly clear. Cooler. Less humid with lows in the mid-50s. Northwest winds 5 to 10 miles an hour. Monday, mostly sunny. Highs in the lower 70s. West winds 5 to 10 miles an hour. For Monday night, mostly clear. Lows in the mid-50s. Southwest winds 5 to 10 miles an hour. Tuesday, mostly sunny through early afternoon, then partly cloudy with scattered showers and thunderstorms late in the afternoon. Highs in the upper 70s. Southwest winds 10 to 15 miles an hour with gusts up to 25 miles an hour. Chance of rain 50%. Once again, the forecast for today. Mostly sunny, then becoming mostly cloudy toward daybreak, then becoming partly cloudy. Showers and scattered thunderstorms through early afternoon. Highs in the mid-70s. Southwest winds around 5 miles an hour, becoming northwest 10 to 15 miles an hour with gusts up to 25 miles an hour. Chance of rain 80%. Taking a look at the 3 through 7 day forecast for Indianapolis and central Indiana. For Tuesday night, partly cloudy. Numerous showers and scattered thunderstorms through the late overnight. Lows in the upper 50s. Chance of rain 60%.

Wednesday. Partly cloudy. A chance of showers and thunderstorms late in the afternoon. Highs around 80. Chance of rain 40%. For Wednesday night, showers with a chance of thunderstorms. Breezy with lows in the upper 60s. Chance of rain 90%. Thursday, partly cloudy with a chance of showers. A slight chance of thunderstorms through early afternoon, then a chance of thunderstorms late in the afternoon. Highs in the upper 70s. Chance of rain 50%. For Thursday night, partly cloudy. A chance of showers through the late overnight. Lows around 60. Chance of rain 30%. Juneteenth. Partly cloudy through early afternoon, then clearing. Highs in the upper 70s. For Friday night and Saturday, mostly clear. Lows in the lower 60s. Highs in the lower 80s. The 8 to 14 day outlook for Sunday, June 21st through Saturday, June 27th, calls for temperatures to be below normal and precipitation to be above normal. Normal highs for the period are around 85 degrees, and normal lows are around 65. The normal precipitation total for the 7 days is around 1.00 inches. At 4 a.m. at Indianapolis, it was partly cloudy. The temperature was 68 degrees, the dew point 67, and the relative humidity 96%. The wind was southwest at 5 miles an hour. The barometric pressure was 29.85 inches and falling. Around central Indiana, it was partly cloudy, with a temperature of 67 at Zionsville and 70 at Eagle Creek Air Park. It was mostly cloudy, with a temperature of 73 at Muncie and 69 at Shelbyville. At Anderson, it was cloudy, with a temperature of 70. Elsewhere across Indiana, at South Bend, rain was falling, with a temperature of 69. At Fort Wayne, it was partly cloudy, with a temperature of 70. It was mostly cloudy, with a temperature of 68 at Lafayette, 69 at Terre Haute, 71 at Bloomington, and 71 at Evansville. Just outside Indiana, at Cincinnati, rain was falling, with a temperature of 68. It was mostly cloudy, with a temperature of 67 at Champaign and 73 at St. Louis. It was cloudy, with a temperature of 69 at Chicago, 71 at Dayton, and 76 at Louisville. Once again, at Indianapolis, it was 68 degrees with partly cloudy skies. This is NOAA All Hazards Radio KEC 74 in Indianapolis. And now a look at your forecast for Indianapolis and central Indiana. Today, mostly sunny, then becoming mostly cloudy toward daybreak, then becoming partly cloudy. Showers and scattered thunderstorms through early afternoon. Highs in the mid-70s. Southwest winds around 5 miles an hour, becoming northwest 10 to 15 miles an hour with gusts up to 25 miles an hour. Chance of rain 80%. For tonight, mostly clear. Cooler. Less humid with lows in the mid-50s. Northwest winds 5 to 10 miles an hour. Monday, mostly sunny. Highs in the lower 70s. West winds 5 to 10 miles an hour. For Monday night, mostly clear. Lows in the mid-50s. Southwest winds 5 to 10 miles an hour. Tuesday, mostly sunny through early afternoon, then partly cloudy with scattered showers and thunderstorms late in the afternoon. Highs in the upper 70s. Southwest winds 10 to 15 miles an hour with gusts up to 25 miles an hour. Chance of rain 50%. Once again, the forecast for today. Mostly sunny, then becoming mostly cloudy toward daybreak, then becoming partly cloudy. Showers and scattered thunderstorms through early afternoon. Highs in the mid-70s. Southwest winds around 5 miles an hour, becoming northwest 10 to 15 miles an hour with gusts up to 25 miles an hour. Chance of rain 80%. Taking a look at the 3 through 7 day forecast for Indianapolis and central Indiana. For Tuesday night, partly cloudy. Numerous showers and scattered thunderstorms through the late overnight. Lows in the upper 50s. Chance of rain 60%. Wednesday, partly cloudy.
a chance of showers and thunderstorms late in the afternoon. Highs around 80. Chance of rain 40%. For Wednesday night, showers with a chance of thunderstorms. Breezy with lows in the upper 60s. Chance of rain 90%. Thursday, partly cloudy with a chance of showers. A slight chance of thunderstorms through early afternoon, then a chance of thunderstorms late in the afternoon. Highs in the upper 70s. Chance of rain 50%. For Thursday night, partly cloudy. A chance of showers through the late overnight. Lows around 60. Chance of rain 30%. Juneteenth. Partly cloudy through early afternoon, then clearing. Highs in the upper 70s. For Friday night and Saturday, mostly clear. Lows in the lower 60s. Highs in the lower 80s. Now here is the hazardous weather outlook for central Indiana. For the period today and tonight, scattered thunderstorms are possible today. Severe thunderstorms are not expected, but some storms could produce gusty winds. Cloud-to-ground lightning is a hazard with any storm. And now the extended outlook for the period Monday through Saturday. Additional thunderstorms are possible Tuesday through Thursday. Severe thunderstorms are possible on Wednesday. Spotter information statement, spotter activation is not anticipated. The 8 to 14 day outlook for Sunday, June 21st through Saturday, June 27th, calls for temperatures to be below normal and precipitation to be above normal. Normal highs for the period are around 85 degrees and normal lows are around 65. The normal precipitation total for the 7 days is around 1.00 inches. At 4 a.m. at Indianapolis, it was partly cloudy. The temperature was 68 degrees, the dew point 67, and the relative humidity 96%. The wind was southwest at 5 miles an hour. The barometric pressure was 29.85 inches and falling. Around central Indiana, it was partly cloudy, with a temperature of 67 at Zionsville and 70 at Eagle Creek Air Park. It was mostly cloudy, with a temperature of 73 at Muncie and 69 at Shelbyville. At Anderson, it was cloudy, with a temperature of 70. Elsewhere across Indiana, at South Bend, rain was falling, with a temperature of 69. At Fort Wayne, it was partly cloudy, with a temperature of 70. It was mostly cloudy, with a temperature of 68 at Lafayette, 69 at Terre Haute, 71 at Bloomington, and 71 at Evansville. Just outside Indiana, at Cincinnati, rain was falling, with a temperature of 68. It was mostly cloudy, with a temperature of 67 at Champaign and 73 at St. Louis. It was cloudy, with a temperature of 69 at Chicago, 71 at Dayton, and 76 at Louisville. Once again, at Indianapolis, it was 68 degrees with partly cloudy skies. This is NOAA All Hazards Radio KEC 74 in Indianapolis. And now a look at your forecast for Indianapolis and central Indiana. Today, mostly sunny, then becoming mostly cloudy toward daybreak, then becoming partly cloudy. Showers and scattered thunderstorms through early afternoon. Highs in the mid-70s. Southwest winds around 5 miles an hour, becoming northwest 10 to 15 miles an hour with gusts up to 25 miles an hour. Chance of rain 80%. For tonight, mostly clear. Cooler. Less humid with lows in the mid-50s. Northwest winds 5 to 10 miles an hour. Monday, mostly sunny. Highs in the lower 70s. West winds 5 to 10 miles an hour. For Monday night, mostly clear. Lows in the mid-50s. Southwest winds 5 to 10 miles an hour. Tuesday, mostly sunny through early afternoon, then partly cloudy with scattered showers and thunderstorms late in the afternoon. Highs in the upper 70s. Southwest winds 10 to 15 miles an hour with gusts up to 25 miles an hour. Chance of rain 50%. Once again, the forecast for today. Mostly sunny, then becoming mostly cloudy toward daybreak, then becoming partly cloudy. Showers and scattered thunderstorms through early afternoon. Highs in the mid-70s.
southwest winds around

5 miles an hour, becoming northwest 10 to 15 miles an hour with gusts up to 25 miles an hour. Chance of rain 80%. The current time is 4:53 a.m. Eastern Daylight Time. Taking a look at the 3-7 day forecast for Indianapolis and central Indiana. For Tuesday night, partly cloudy. Numerous showers and scattered thunderstorms through the late overnight. Lows in the upper 50s. Chance of rain 60%. Wednesday, partly cloudy. A chance of showers and thunderstorms late in the afternoon. Highs around 80. Chance of rain 40%. For Wednesday night, showers with a chance of thunderstorms. Breezy with lows in the upper 60s. Chance of rain 90%. Thursday, partly cloudy with a chance of showers. A slight chance of thunderstorms through early afternoon, then a chance of thunderstorms late in the afternoon. Highs in the upper 70s. Chance of rain 50%. For Thursday night, partly cloudy. A chance of showers through the late overnight. Lows around 60. Chance of rain 30%. Juneteenth. Partly cloudy through early afternoon, then clearing. Highs in the upper 70s. For Friday night and Saturday, mostly clear. Lows in the lower 60s. Highs in the lower 80s. The 8 to 14 day outlook for Sunday, June 21st through Saturday, June 27th, calls for temperatures to be below normal and precipitation to be above normal. Normal highs for the period are around 85 degrees, and normal lows are around 65. The normal precipitation total for the 7 days is around 1.00 inches. At 4 a.m. at Indianapolis, it was partly cloudy. The temperature was 68 degrees. The dew point 67, and the relative humidity 96%. The wind was southwest at 5 miles an hour. The barometric pressure was 29.85 inches and falling. Around central Indiana, it was partly cloudy, with a temperature of 67 at Zionsville and 70 at Eagle Creek Air Park. It was mostly cloudy, with a temperature of 73 at Muncie and 69 at Shelbyville. At Anderson, it was cloudy, with a temperature of 70. Elsewhere across Indiana, at South Bend, rain was falling, with a temperature of 69. At Fort Wayne, it was partly cloudy, with a temperature of 70. It was mostly cloudy, with a temperature of 68 at Lafayette, 69 at Terre Haute, 71 at Bloomington, and 71 at Evansville. Just outside Indiana, at Cincinnati, rain was falling, with a temperature of 68. It was mostly cloudy, with a temperature of 67 at Champaign and 73 at St. Louis. It was cloudy, with a temperature of 69 at Chicago, 71 at Dayton, and 76 at Louisville. Once again, at Indianapolis, it was 68 degrees with partly cloudy skies. This is NOAA All Hazards Radio KEC 74 in Indianapolis. And now a look at your forecast for Indianapolis and central Indiana. Today, mostly sunny, then becoming mostly cloudy toward daybreak, then becoming partly cloudy. Showers and scattered thunderstorms through early afternoon. Highs in the mid-70s. Southwest winds around 5 miles an hour, becoming northwest 10 to 15 miles an hour with gusts up to 25 miles an hour. Chance of rain 80%. For tonight, mostly clear. Cooler. Less humid with lows in the mid-50s. Northwest winds 5 to 10 miles an hour. Monday, mostly sunny. Highs in the lower 70s. West winds 5 to 10 miles an hour. For Monday night, mostly clear. Lows in the mid-50s. Southwest winds 5 to 10 miles an hour. Tuesday, mostly sunny through early afternoon, then partly cloudy with scattered showers and thunderstorms late in the afternoon. Highs in the upper 70s. Southwest winds 10 to 15 miles an hour with gusts up to 25 miles an hour. Chance of rain 50%. Once again, the forecast for today. Mostly sunny, then becoming mostly cloudy toward daybreak, then becoming partly cloudy. Showers and scattered thunderstorms through early afternoon. Highs in the mid-70s.

northwest winds around 5 miles an hour, becoming northwest 10 to 15 miles an hour with gusts up to 25 miles an hour. Chance of rain 80%. Taking a look at the 3 through 7 day forecast for Indianapolis and central Indiana. For Tuesday night, partly cloudy. Numerous showers and scattered thunderstorms through the late overnight. Lows in the upper 50s. Chance of rain 60%. Wednesday, partly cloudy. A chance of showers and thunderstorms late in the afternoon. Highs around 80. Chance of rain 40%. For Wednesday night, showers with a chance of thunderstorms. Breezy with lows in the upper 60s. Chance of rain 90%. Thursday, partly cloudy with a chance of showers. A slight chance of thunderstorms through early afternoon, then a chance of thunderstorms late in the afternoon. Highs in the upper 70s. Chance of rain 50%. For Thursday night, partly cloudy. A chance of showers through the late overnight. Lows around 60. Chance of rain 30%. Juneteenth. Partly cloudy through early afternoon, then clearing. Highs in the upper 70s. For Friday night and Saturday, mostly clear. Lows in the lower 60s. Highs in the lower 80s. The 8 to 14 day outlook for Sunday, June 21st through Saturday, June 27th, calls for temperatures to be below normal and precipitation to be above normal. Normal highs for the period are around 85 degrees and normal lows are around 65. The normal precipitation total for the 7 days is around 1.00 inches. At 4 a.m. at Indianapolis, it was partly cloudy. The temperature was 68 degrees. The dew point 67, and the relative humidity 96%. The wind was southwest at 5 miles an hour. The barometric pressure was 29.85 inches and falling. Around central Indiana, it was partly cloudy, with a temperature of 67 at Zionsville and 70 at Eagle Creek Air Park. It was mostly cloudy, with a temperature of 73 at Muncie and 69 at Shelbyville. At Anderson, it was cloudy, with a temperature of 70. Elsewhere across Indiana, at South Bend, rain was falling, with a temperature of 69. At Fort Wayne, it was partly cloudy, with a temperature of 70. It was mostly cloudy, with a temperature of 68 at Lafayette, 69 at Terre Haute, 71 at Bloomington, and 71 at Evansville. Just outside Indiana, at Cincinnati, rain was falling, with a temperature of 68. It was mostly cloudy, with a temperature of 67 at Champaign and 73 at St. Louis. It was cloudy, with a temperature of 69 at Chicago, 71 at Dayton, and 76 at Louisville. Once again, at Indianapolis, it was 68 degrees with partly cloudy skies. This is NOAA All Hazards Radio KEC 74 in Indianapolis. And now a look at your forecast for Indianapolis and central Indiana. Today, mostly sunny, then becoming mostly cloudy toward daybreak, then becoming partly cloudy. Showers and scattered thunderstorms through early afternoon. Highs in the mid-70s. Southwest winds around 5 miles an hour, becoming northwest 10 to 15 miles an hour with gusts up to 25 miles an hour. Chance of rain 80%. For tonight, mostly clear. Cooler. Less humid with lows in the mid-50s. Northwest winds 5 to 10 miles an hour. Monday, mostly sunny. Highs in the lower 70s. West winds 5 to 10 miles an hour. For Monday night, mostly clear. Lows in the mid-50s. Southwest winds 5 to 10 miles an hour. Tuesday, mostly sunny through early afternoon, then partly cloudy with scattered showers and thunderstorms late in the afternoon. Highs in the upper 70s. Southwest winds 10 to 15 miles an hour with gusts up to 25 miles an hour. Chance of rain 50%. Once again, the forecast for today. Mostly sunny, then becoming mostly cloudy toward daybreak, then becoming partly cloudy. Showers and scattered thunderstorms through early afternoon. Highs in the mid-70s. Southwest winds around 5 miles an hour, becoming northwest 10 to 15 miles

chance of thunderstorms late in the afternoon. Highs in the upper 70s. Chance of rain 50%. For Thursday night, partly cloudy. A chance of showers through the late overnight. Lows around 60. Chance of rain 30%. Juneteenth. Partly cloudy through early afternoon, then clearing. Highs in the upper 70s. For Friday night and Saturday, mostly clear. Lows in the lower 60s. Highs in the lower 80s. The 8 to 14 day outlook for Sunday, June 21st through Saturday, June 27th, calls for temperatures to be below normal and precipitation to be above normal. Normal highs for the period are around 85 degrees, and normal lows are around 65. The normal precipitation total for the 7 days is around 1.00 inches. At 4 a.m., at Indianapolis, it was partly cloudy. The temperature was 68 degrees, the dew point 67, and the relative humidity 96%. The wind was southwest at 5 miles an hour. The barometric pressure was 29.85 inches and falling. Around central Indiana, it was partly cloudy, with a temperature of 67 at Zionsville and 70 at Eagle Creek Air Park. It was mostly cloudy, with a temperature of 73 at Muncie and 69 at Shelbyville. At Anderson, it was cloudy, with a temperature of 70. Elsewhere across Indiana, at South Bend, rain was falling, with a temperature of 69. At Fort Wayne, it was partly cloudy, with a temperature of 70. It was mostly cloudy, with a temperature of 68 at Lafayette, 69 at Terre Haute, 71 at Bloomington, and 71 at Evansville. Just outside Indiana, at Cincinnati, rain was falling, with a temperature of 68. It was mostly cloudy, with a temperature of 67 at Champaign and 73 at St. Louis. It was cloudy, with a temperature of 69 at Chicago, 71 at Dayton, and 76 at Louisville. Once again, at Indianapolis, it was 68 degrees with partly cloudy skies. This is NOAA All Hazards Radio KEC 74 in Indianapolis. And now a look at your forecast for Indianapolis and central Indiana. Today, mostly sunny, then becoming mostly cloudy toward daybreak, then becoming partly cloudy. Showers and scattered thunderstorms through early afternoon. Highs in the mid-70s. Southwest winds around 5 miles an hour, becoming northwest 10 to 15 miles an hour with gusts up to 25 miles an hour. Chance of rain 80%. For tonight, mostly clear. Cooler. Less humid with lows in the mid-50s. Northwest winds 5 to 10 miles an hour. Monday, mostly sunny. Highs in the lower 70s. West winds 5 to 10 miles an hour. For Monday night, mostly clear. Lows in the mid-50s. Southwest winds 5 to 10 miles an hour. Tuesday, mostly sunny through early afternoon, then partly cloudy with scattered showers and thunderstorms late in the afternoon. Highs in the upper 70s. Southwest winds 10 to 15 miles an hour with gusts up to 25 miles an hour. Chance of rain 50%. Once again, the forecast for today. Mostly sunny, then becoming mostly cloudy toward daybreak, then becoming partly cloudy. Showers and scattered thunderstorms through early afternoon. Highs in the mid-70s. Southwest winds around 5 miles an hour, becoming northwest 10 to 15 miles an hour with gusts up to 25 miles an hour. Chance of rain 80%. The current time is 5:08 a.m. Eastern Daylight Time. Taking a look at the 3 through 7 day forecast for Indianapolis and central Indiana. For Tuesday night, partly cloudy. Numerous showers and scattered thunderstorms through the late overnight. Lows in the upper 50s. Chance of rain 60%. Wednesday, partly cloudy. A chance of showers and thunderstorms late in the afternoon. Highs around 80. Chance of rain 40%. For Wednesday night, showers with a chance of thunderstorms. Breezy with lows in the upper 60s. Chance of rain 90%. Thursday, partly cloudy with a chance of showers. A slight chance of thunderstorms through early afternoon.

then a chance of thunderstorms late in the afternoon. Highs in the upper 70s. Chance of rain 50%. For Thursday night, partly cloudy. A chance of showers through the late overnight. Lows around 60. Chance of rain 30%. Juneteenth. Partly cloudy through early afternoon, then clearing. Highs in the upper 70s. For Friday night and Saturday, mostly clear. Lows in the lower 60s. Highs in the lower 80s. Now here is the hazardous weather outlook for central Indiana. For the period today and tonight, scattered thunderstorms are possible today. Severe thunderstorms are not expected, but some storms could produce gusty winds. Cloud-to-ground lightning is a hazard with any storm. And now the extended outlook for the period Monday through Saturday. Additional thunderstorms are possible Tuesday through Thursday. Severe thunderstorms are possible on Wednesday. Spotter information statement. Spotter activation is not anticipated. This is NOAA All Hazards Radio KEC 74 in Indianapolis. And now a look at your forecast for Indianapolis and central Indiana. Today, mostly sunny, then becoming mostly cloudy toward daybreak, then becoming partly cloudy. Showers and scattered thunderstorms through early afternoon. Highs in the mid-70s. Southwest winds around 5 miles an hour, becoming northwest 10 to 15 miles an hour with gusts up to 25 miles an hour. Chance of rain 80%. For tonight, mostly clear. Cooler. Less humid with lows in the mid-50s. Northwest winds 5 to 10 miles an hour. Monday, mostly sunny. Highs in the lower 70s. West winds 5 to 10 miles an hour. For Monday night, mostly clear. Lows in the mid-50s. Southwest winds 5 to 10 miles an hour. Tuesday, mostly sunny through early afternoon, then partly cloudy with scattered showers and thunderstorms late in the afternoon. Highs in the upper 70s. Southwest winds 10 to 15 miles an hour with gusts up to 25 miles an hour. Chance of rain 50%. Once again, the forecast for today. Mostly sunny, then becoming mostly cloudy toward daybreak, then becoming partly cloudy. Showers and scattered thunderstorms through early afternoon. Highs in the mid-70s. Southwest winds around 5 miles an hour, becoming northwest 10 to 15 miles an hour with gusts up to 25 miles an hour. Chance of rain 80%. Taking a look at the 3 through 7 day forecast for Indianapolis and central Indiana. For Tuesday night, partly cloudy. Numerous showers and scattered thunderstorms through the late overnight. Lows in the upper 50s. Chance of rain 60%. Wednesday, partly cloudy. A chance of showers and thunderstorms late in the afternoon. Highs around 80. Chance of rain 40%. For Wednesday night, showers with a chance of thunderstorms. Breezy with lows in the upper 60s. Chance of rain 90%. Thursday, partly cloudy with a chance of showers. A slight chance of thunderstorms through early afternoon, then a chance of thunderstorms late in the afternoon. Highs in the upper 70s. Chance of rain 50%. For Thursday night, partly cloudy. A chance of showers through the late overnight. Lows around 60. Chance of rain 30%. Juneteenth. Partly cloudy through early afternoon, then clearing. Highs in the upper 70s. For Friday night and Saturday, mostly clear. Lows in the lower 60s. Highs in the lower 80s. The 8 to 14 day outlook for Sunday, June 21st through Saturday, June 27th, calls for temperatures to be below normal and precipitation to be above normal. Normal highs for the period are around 85 degrees and normal lows are around 65. The normal precipitation total for the 7 days is around 1.00 inches. At 5 a.m. at Indianapolis, it was mostly cloudy. The temperature was 69 degrees, the dew point 67, and the relative humidity 93%. The wind was calm. The barometric pressure was 29.82 inches and falling.

around central Indiana. At Anderson, it was partly cloudy, with a temperature of 68. It was mostly cloudy, with a temperature of 71 at Muncie, 65 at Zionsville, and 69 at Eagle Creek Air Park. At Shelbyville, it was cloudy, with a temperature of 70. Elsewhere across Indiana, at Lafayette, fog was reported, with a temperature of 67. It was mostly cloudy, with a temperature of 68 at South Bend, 68 at Fort Wayne, 71 at Bloomington, and 70 at Evansville. At Terre Haute, it was cloudy, with a temperature of 70. Just outside Indiana, skies ranged from mostly cloudy to cloudy. It was 69 at Chicago, 68 at Champaign, and 71 at Dayton. St. Louis reported 73, Cincinnati reported 68, and Louisville reported 75. Once again, at Indianapolis it was 69 degrees with mostly cloudy skies. This is NOAA All Hazards Radio KEC 74 in Indianapolis. And now a look at your forecast for Indianapolis and central Indiana. Today, mostly sunny, then becoming mostly cloudy toward daybreak, then becoming partly cloudy. Showers and scattered thunderstorms through early afternoon. Highs in the mid-70s. Southwest winds around 5 miles an hour, becoming northwest 10 to 15 miles an hour with gusts up to 25 miles an hour. Chance of rain 80%. For tonight, mostly clear. Cooler. Less humid with lows in the mid-50s. Northwest winds 5 to 10 miles an hour. Monday, mostly sunny. Highs in the lower 70s. West winds 5 to 10 miles an hour. For Monday night, mostly clear. Lows in the mid-50s. Southwest winds 5 to 10 miles an hour. Tuesday, mostly sunny through early afternoon, then partly cloudy with scattered showers and thunderstorms late in the afternoon. Highs in the upper 70s. Southwest winds 10 to 15 miles an hour with gusts up to 25 miles an hour. Chance of rain 50%. Once again, the forecast for today. Mostly sunny, then becoming mostly cloudy toward daybreak, then becoming partly cloudy. Showers and scattered thunderstorms through early afternoon. Highs in the mid-70s. Southwest winds around 5 miles an hour, becoming northwest 10 to 15 miles an hour with gusts up to 25 miles an hour. Chance of rain 80%. Taking a look at the 3 through 7 day forecast for Indianapolis and central Indiana. For Tuesday night, partly cloudy. Numerous showers and scattered thunderstorms through the late overnight. Lows in the upper 50s. Chance of rain 60%. Wednesday, partly cloudy. A chance of showers and thunderstorms late in the afternoon. Highs around 80. Chance of rain 40%. For Wednesday night, showers with a chance of thunderstorms. Breezy with lows in the upper 60s. Chance of rain 90%. Thursday, partly cloudy with a chance of showers. A slight chance of thunderstorms through early afternoon, then a chance of thunderstorms late in the afternoon. Highs in the upper 70s. Chance of rain 50%. For Thursday night, partly cloudy. A chance of showers through the late overnight. Lows around 60. Chance of rain 30%. Juneteenth. Partly cloudy through early afternoon, then clearing. Highs in the upper 70s. For Friday night and Saturday, mostly clear. Lows in the lower 60s. Highs in the lower 80s. The 8 to 14 day outlook for Sunday, June 21st through Saturday, June 27th, calls for temperatures to be below normal and precipitation to be above normal. Normal highs for the period are around 85 degrees and normal lows are around 65. The normal precipitation total for the 7 days is around 1.00 inches. At 5 a.m., at Indianapolis, it was mostly cloudy. The temperature was 69 degrees, the dew point 67, and the relative humidity 93%. The wind was calm. The barometric pressure was 29.82 inches and falling. Around central Indiana, at Anderson, it was partly cloudy, with a temperature of 68. It was mostly

temperature of 70. Elsewhere across Indiana, at Lafayette, fog was reported with a temperature of 67. It was mostly cloudy, with a temperature of 68 at South Bend, 68 at Fort Wayne, 71 at Bloomington, and 70 at Evansville. At Terre Haute, it was cloudy, with a temperature of 70. Just outside Indiana, skies ranged from mostly cloudy to cloudy. It was 69 at Chicago, 68 at Champaign, and 71 at Dayton. St. Louis reported 73, Cincinnati reported 68, and Louisville reported 75. Once again, at Indianapolis it was 69 degrees with mostly cloudy skies. Now here is the hazardous weather outlook for central Indiana. For the period today and tonight, scattered thunderstorms are possible today. Severe thunderstorms are not expected, but some storms could produce gusty winds. Cloud-to-ground lightning is a hazard with any storm. And now the extended outlook for the period Monday through Saturday. Additional thunderstorms are possible Tuesday through Thursday. Severe thunderstorms are possible on Wednesday. Spotter information statement. Spotter activation is not anticipated. This is NOAA All Hazards Radio KEC 74 in Indianapolis. And now a look at your forecast for Indianapolis and central Indiana. Today, mostly sunny, then becoming mostly cloudy toward daybreak, then becoming partly cloudy. Showers and scattered thunderstorms through early afternoon. Highs in the mid-70s. Southwest winds around 5 miles an hour, becoming northwest 10 to 15 miles an hour with gusts up to 25 miles an hour. Chance of rain 80%. For tonight, mostly clear. Cooler. Less humid with lows in the mid-50s. Northwest winds 5 to 10 miles an hour. Monday, mostly sunny. Highs in the lower 70s. West winds 5 to 10 miles an hour. For Monday night, mostly clear. Lows in the mid-50s. Southwest winds 5 to 10 miles an hour. Tuesday, mostly sunny through early afternoon, then partly cloudy with scattered showers and thunderstorms late in the afternoon. Highs in the upper 70s. Southwest winds 10 to 15 miles an hour with gusts up to 25 miles an hour. Chance of rain 50%. Once again, the forecast for today. Mostly sunny, then becoming mostly cloudy toward daybreak, then becoming partly cloudy. Showers and scattered thunderstorms through early afternoon. Highs in the mid-70s. Southwest winds around 5 miles an hour, becoming northwest 10 to 15 miles an hour with gusts up to 25 miles an hour. Chance of rain 80%. Taking a look at the 3 through 7 day forecast for Indianapolis and central Indiana. For Tuesday night, partly cloudy. Numerous showers and scattered thunderstorms through the late overnight. Lows in the upper 50s. Chance of rain 60%. Wednesday, partly cloudy. A chance of showers and thunderstorms late in the afternoon. Highs around 80. Chance of rain 40%. For Wednesday night, showers late in the afternoon. Highs around 80. Chance of rain 40%. For Wednesday night, showers with a chance of thunderstorms. Breezy with lows in the upper 60s. Chance of rain 90%. Thursday, partly cloudy with a chance of showers. A slight chance of thunderstorms through early afternoon, then a chance of thunderstorms late in the afternoon. Highs in the upper 70s. Chance of rain 50%. For Thursday night, partly cloudy. A chance of showers through the late overnight. Lows around 60. Chance of rain 30%. Juneteenth. Partly cloudy through early afternoon, then clearing. Highs in the upper 70s. For Friday night and Saturday, mostly clear. Lows in the lower 60s. Highs in the lower 80s. The 8 to 14 day outlook for Sunday, June 21st through Saturday, June 27th, calls for temperatures to be below normal and precipitation to be above normal. Normal highs for the period are around 85 degrees, and normal lows are around 65. The normal precipitation total for the 7 days is around 1.00 inches.

patches. At 5 a.m., at Indianapolis, it was mostly cloudy. The temperature was 69 degrees, the dew point 67, and the relative humidity 93%. The wind was calm. The barometric pressure was 29.82 inches and falling. Around central Indiana, at Anderson, it was partly cloudy, with a temperature of 68. It was mostly cloudy, with a temperature of 71 at Muncie, 65 at Zionsville, and 69 at Eagle Creek Air Park. At Shelbyville, it was cloudy, with a temperature of 70. Elsewhere across Indiana, at Lafayette, fog was reported, with a temperature of 67. It was mostly cloudy, with a temperature of 68 at South Bend, 68 at Fort Wayne, 71 at Bloomington, and 70 at Evansville. At Terre Haute, it was cloudy, with a temperature of 70. Just outside Indiana, skies ranged from mostly cloudy to cloudy. It was 69 at Chicago, 68 at Champaign, and 71 at Dayton. St. Louis reported 73, Cincinnati reported 68, and Louisville reported 75. Once again, at Indianapolis it was 69 degrees with mostly cloudy skies. This is NOAA All Hazards Radio KEC 74 in Indianapolis. And now a look at your forecast for Indianapolis and central Indiana. Today, mostly sunny, then becoming mostly cloudy toward daybreak, then becoming partly cloudy. Showers and scattered thunderstorms through early afternoon. Highs in the mid-70s. Southwest winds around 5 miles an hour, becoming northwest 10 to 15 miles an hour with gusts up to 25 miles an hour. Chance of rain 80%. For tonight, mostly clear. Cooler. Less humid with lows in the mid-50s. Northwest winds 5 to 10 miles an hour. Monday, mostly sunny. Highs in the lower 70s. West winds 5 to 10 miles an hour. For Monday night, mostly clear. Lows in the mid-50s. Southwest winds 5 to 10 miles an hour. Tuesday, mostly sunny through early afternoon, then partly cloudy with scattered showers and thunderstorms late in the afternoon. Highs in the upper 70s. Southwest winds 10 to 15 miles an hour with gusts up to 25 miles an hour. Chance of rain 50%. Once again, the forecast for today. Mostly sunny, then becoming mostly cloudy toward daybreak, then becoming partly cloudy. Showers and scattered thunderstorms through early afternoon. Highs in the mid-70s. Southwest winds around 5 miles an hour, becoming northwest 10 to 15 miles an hour with gusts up to 25 miles an hour. Chance of rain 80%. Taking a look at the 3 through 7 day forecast for Indianapolis and central Indiana. For Tuesday night, partly cloudy. Numerous showers and scattered thunderstorms through the late overnight. Lows in the upper 50s. Chance of rain 60%. Wednesday, partly cloudy. A chance of showers and thunderstorms late in the afternoon. Highs around 80. Chance of rain 40%. For Wednesday night, showers with a chance of thunderstorms. Breezy with lows in the upper 60s. Chance of rain 90%. Thursday, partly cloudy with a chance of showers. A slight chance of thunderstorms through early afternoon, then a chance of thunderstorms late in the afternoon. Highs in the upper 70s. Chance of rain 50%. For Thursday night, partly cloudy. A chance of showers through the late overnight. Lows around 60. Chance of rain 30%. Juneteenth. Partly cloudy through early afternoon, then clearing. Highs in the upper 70s. For Friday night and Saturday, mostly clear. Lows in the lower 60s. Highs in the lower 80s. The current time is 5:38 a.m. Eastern Daylight Time. The 8 to 14 day outlook for Sunday, June 21st through Saturday, June 27th, calls for temperatures to be below normal and precipitation to be above normal. Normal highs for the period are around 85 degrees, and normal lows are around 65. The normal precipitation total for the 7 days is around 1.00 inches. At 5 a.m.

North Indianapolis, it was mostly cloudy. The temperature was 69 degrees, the dew point 67, and the relative humidity 93%. The wind was calm. The barometric pressure was 29.82 inches and falling. Around central Indiana, at Anderson, it was partly cloudy, with a temperature of 68. It was mostly cloudy, with a temperature of 71 at Muncie, 65 at Zionsville, and 69 at Eagle Creek Air Park. At Shelbyville, it was cloudy, with a temperature of 70. Elsewhere across Indiana, at Lafayette, fog was reported, with a temperature of 67. It was mostly cloudy, with a temperature of 68 at South Bend, 68 at Fort Wayne, 71 at Bloomington, and 70 at Evansville. At Terre Haute, it was cloudy, with a temperature of 70. Just outside Indiana, skies ranged from mostly cloudy to cloudy. It was 69 at Chicago, 68 at Champaign, and 71 at Dayton. St. Louis reported 73, Cincinnati reported 68, and Louisville reported 75. Once again, at Indianapolis it was 69 degrees with mostly cloudy skies. This is NOAA All Hazards Radio KEC 74 in Indianapolis. And now a look at your forecast for Indianapolis and central Indiana. Today, mostly cloudy with showers and scattered thunderstorms through early afternoon, then partly cloudy late this afternoon. Highs in the mid-70s. Northwest winds 10 to 15 miles an hour with gusts up to 25 miles an hour. Chance of rain 80%. For tonight, mostly clear. Cooler. Less humid with lows in the mid-50s. Northwest winds 5 to 10 miles an hour. Monday, mostly sunny. Highs in the lower 70s. West winds 5 to 10 miles an hour. For Monday night, mostly clear. Lows in the mid-50s. Southwest winds 5 to 10 miles an hour. Tuesday, mostly sunny through early afternoon, then partly cloudy with scattered showers and thunderstorms late in the afternoon. Highs in the upper 70s. Southwest winds 10 to 15 miles an hour with gusts up to 25 miles an hour. Chance of rain 50%. Once again, the forecast for today. Mostly cloudy with showers and scattered thunderstorms through early afternoon, then partly cloudy late this afternoon. Highs in the mid-70s. Northwest winds 10 to 15 miles an hour with gusts up to 25 miles an hour. Chance of rain 80%. Taking a look at the 3 through 7 day forecast for Indianapolis and central Indiana. For Tuesday night, partly cloudy. Numerous showers and scattered thunderstorms through the late overnight. Lows in the upper 50s. Chance of rain 60%. Wednesday, partly cloudy. A chance of showers and thunderstorms late in the afternoon. Highs around 80. Chance of rain 40%. For Wednesday night, showers with a chance of thunderstorms. Breezy with lows in the upper 60s. Chance of rain 90%. Thursday, partly cloudy with a chance of showers. A slight chance of thunderstorms through early afternoon, then a chance of thunderstorms late in the afternoon. Highs in the upper 70s. Chance of rain 50%. For Thursday night, partly cloudy. A chance of showers through the late overnight. Lows around 60. Chance of rain 30%. Juneteenth, partly cloudy through early afternoon, then clearing. Highs in the upper 70s. For Friday night and Saturday, mostly clear. Lows in the lower 60s. Highs in the lower 80s. The 8 to 14 day outlook for Sunday, June 21st through Saturday, June 27th, calls for temperatures to be below normal and precipitation to be above normal. Normal highs for the period are around 85 degrees, and normal lows are around 65. The normal precipitation total for the 7 days is around 1.00 inches. At 5 a.m., at Indianapolis, it was mostly cloudy. The temperature was 69 degrees, the dew point 67, and the relative humidity 93%. The wind was calm. The barometric pressure was 29.82 inches and falling. Around central Indiana, at

Anderson, it was partly cloudy, with a temperature of 68. It was mostly cloudy, with a temperature of 71 at Muncie, 65 at Zionsville, and 69 at Eagle Creek Air Park. At Shelbyville, it was cloudy, with a temperature of 70. Elsewhere across Indiana, at Lafayette, fog was reported, with a temperature of 67. It was mostly cloudy, with a temperature of 68 at South Bend, 68 at Fort Wayne, 71 at Bloomington, and 70 at Evansville. At Terre Haute, it was cloudy, with a temperature of 70. Just outside Indiana, skies ranged from mostly cloudy to cloudy. It was 69 at Chicago, 68 at Champaign, and 71 at Dayton. St. Louis reported 73, Cincinnati reported 68, and Louisville reported 75. Once again, at Indianapolis it was 69 degrees with mostly cloudy skies. This is NOAA All Hazards Radio KEC 74 in Indianapolis. And now a look at your forecast for Indianapolis and central Indiana. Today, mostly cloudy with showers and scattered thunderstorms through early afternoon, then partly cloudy late this afternoon. Highs in the mid-70s. Northwest winds 10 to 15 miles an hour with gusts up to 25 miles an hour. Chance of rain 80%. For tonight, mostly clear. Cooler. Less humid with lows in the mid-50s. Northwest winds 5 to 10 miles an hour. Monday, mostly sunny. Highs in the lower 70s. West winds 5 to 10 miles an hour. For Monday night, mostly clear. Lows in the mid-50s. Southwest winds 5 to 10 miles an hour. Tuesday, mostly sunny through early afternoon, then partly cloudy with scattered showers and thunderstorms late in the afternoon. Highs in the upper 70s. Southwest winds 10 to 15 miles an hour with gusts up to 25 miles an hour. Chance of rain 50%. Once again, the forecast for today. Mostly cloudy with showers and scattered thunderstorms through early afternoon, then partly cloudy late this afternoon. Highs in the mid-70s. Northwest winds 10 to 15 miles an hour with gusts up to 25 miles an hour. Chance of rain 80%. Taking a look at the 3 through 7 day forecast for Indianapolis and central Indiana. For Tuesday night, partly cloudy. Numerous showers and scattered thunderstorms through the late overnight. Lows in the upper 50s. Chance of rain 60%. Wednesday, partly cloudy. A chance of showers and thunderstorms late in the afternoon. Highs around 80. Chance of rain 40%. For Wednesday night, showers with a chance of thunderstorms. Breezy with lows in the upper 60s. Chance of rain 90%. Thursday, partly cloudy with a chance of showers. A slight chance of thunderstorms through early afternoon, then a chance of thunderstorms late in the afternoon. Highs in the upper 70s. Chance of rain 50%. For Thursday night, partly cloudy. A chance of showers through the late overnight. Lows around 60. Chance of rain 30%. Juneteenth, partly cloudy through early afternoon, then clearing. Highs in the upper 70s. For Friday night and Saturday, mostly clear. Lows in the lower 60s. Highs in the lower 80s. The 8 to 14 day outlook for Sunday, June 21st through Saturday, June 27th, calls for temperatures to be below normal and precipitation to be above normal. Normal highs for the period are around 85 degrees, and normal lows are around 65. The normal precipitation total for the 7 days is around 1.00 inches. At 5 a.m., at Indianapolis, it was mostly cloudy. The temperature was 69 degrees, the dew point 67, and the relative humidity 93%. The wind was calm. The barometric pressure was 29.82 inches and falling. Around central Indiana, at Anderson, it was partly cloudy, with a temperature of 68. It was mostly cloudy, with a temperature of 71 at Muncie, 65 at Zionsville, and 69 at Eagle Creek Air Park. At Shelbyville, it was cloudy, with a temperature of 70.
Elsewhere across Indiana and Lafayette, fog was reported with a temperature of 67. It was mostly cloudy with a temperature of 68 at South Bend, 68 at Fort Wayne, 71 at Bloomington, and 70 at Evansville. At Terre Haute, it was cloudy with a temperature of 70. Just outside Indiana, skies ranged from mostly cloudy to cloudy. It was 69 at Chicago, 68 at Champaign, and 71 at Dayton. St. Louis reported 73, Cincinnati reported 68, and Louisville reported 75. Once again, at Indianapolis it was 69 degrees with mostly cloudy skies. Now here is the hazardous weather outlook for central Indiana. For the period today and tonight, scattered thunderstorms are possible today. Severe thunderstorms are not expected, but some storms could produce gusty winds. Cloud-to-ground lightning is a hazard with any storm. And now the extended outlook for the period Monday through Saturday. Additional thunderstorms are possible Tuesday through Thursday. Severe thunderstorms are possible on Wednesday. Spotter information statement. Spotter activation is not anticipated. This is NOAA All Hazards Radio KEC 74 in Indianapolis. And now a look at your forecast for Indianapolis and central Indiana. Today, mostly cloudy with showers and scattered thunderstorms through early afternoon, then partly cloudy late this afternoon. Highs in the mid-70s. Northwest winds 10 to 15 miles an hour with gusts up to 25 miles an hour. Chance of rain 80%. For tonight, mostly clear. Cooler. Less humid with lows in the mid-50s. Northwest winds 5 to 10 miles an hour. Monday. Mostly sunny. Highs in the lower 70s. West winds 5 to 10 miles an hour. For Monday night. Mostly clear. Lows in the mid-50s. Southwest winds 5 to 10 miles an hour. Tuesday. Mostly sunny through early afternoon, then partly cloudy with scattered showers and thunderstorms late in the afternoon. Highs in the upper 70s. Southwest winds 10 to 15 miles an hour with gusts up to 25 miles an hour. Chance of rain 50%. Once again, the forecast for today. Mostly cloudy with showers and scattered thunderstorms through early afternoon, then partly cloudy late this afternoon. Highs in the mid-70s. Northwest winds 10 to 15 miles an hour with gusts up to 25 miles an hour. Chance of rain 80%. Taking a look at the 3 through 7 day forecast for Indianapolis and central Indiana. For Tuesday night, partly cloudy. Numerous showers and scattered thunderstorms through the late overnight. Lows in the upper 50s. Chance of rain 60%. Wednesday, partly cloudy. A chance of showers and thunderstorms late in the afternoon. Highs around 80. Chance of rain 40%. For Wednesday night, showers with a chance of thunderstorms. Breezy with lows in the upper 60s. Chance of rain 90%. Thursday, partly cloudy with a chance of showers. A slight chance of thunderstorms through early afternoon, then a chance of thunderstorms late in the afternoon. Highs in the upper 70s. Chance of rain 50%. For Thursday night, partly cloudy. A chance of showers through the late overnight. Lows around 60. Chance of rain 30%. Juneteenth. Partly cloudy through early afternoon, then clearing. Highs in the upper 70s. For Friday night and Saturday, mostly clear. Lows in the lower 60s. Highs in the lower 80s. The current time is 5:53 a.m. Eastern Daylight Time. The 8 to 14 day outlook for Sunday, June 21st through Saturday, June 27th, calls for temperatures to be below normal and precipitation to be above normal. Normal highs for the period are around 85 degrees, and normal lows are around 65. The normal precipitation total for the 7 days is around 1.00 inches. At 5 a.m., at Indianapolis, it was mostly cloudy. The temperature was 69 degrees, the dew point 67, and the relative humidity 93%. The wind was calm.
The barometric pressure was 29.0.

2 inches and falling. Around central Indiana, at Anderson, it was partly cloudy, with a temperature of 68. It was mostly cloudy, with a temperature of 71 at Muncie, 65 at Zionsville, and 69 at Eagle Creek Air Park. At Shelbyville, it was cloudy, with a temperature of 70. Elsewhere across Indiana, at Lafayette, fog was reported, with a temperature of 67. It was mostly cloudy, with a temperature of 68 at South Bend, 68 at Fort Wayne, 71 at Bloomington, and 70 at Evansville. At Terre Haute, it was cloudy, with a temperature of 70. Just outside Indiana, skies ranged from mostly cloudy to cloudy. It was 69 at Chicago, 68 at Champaign, and 71 at Dayton. St. Louis reported 73, Cincinnati reported 68, and Louisville reported 75. Once again, at Indianapolis it was 69 degrees with mostly cloudy skies. This is NOAA All Hazards Radio KEC 74 in Indianapolis. And now a look at your forecast for Indianapolis and central Indiana. Today, mostly cloudy with showers and scattered thunderstorms through early afternoon, then partly cloudy late this afternoon. Highs in the mid-70s. Northwest winds 10 to 15 miles an hour with gusts up to 25 miles an hour. Chance of rain 80%. For tonight, mostly clear. Cooler. Less humid with lows in the mid-50s. Northwest winds 5 to 10 miles an hour. Monday, mostly sunny. Highs in the lower 70s. West winds 5 to 10 miles an hour. For Monday night, mostly clear. Lows in the mid-50s. Southwest winds 5 to 10 miles an hour. Tuesday, mostly sunny through early afternoon, then partly cloudy with scattered showers and thunderstorms late in the afternoon. Highs in the upper 70s. Southwest winds 10 to 15 miles an hour with gusts up to 25 miles an hour. Chance of rain 50%. Once again, the forecast for today. Mostly cloudy with showers and scattered thunderstorms through early afternoon, then partly cloudy late this afternoon. Highs in the mid-70s. Northwest winds 10 to 15 miles an hour with gusts up to 25 miles an hour. Chance of rain 80%. Taking a look at the 3 through 7 day forecast for Indianapolis and central Indiana. For Tuesday night, partly cloudy. Numerous showers and scattered thunderstorms through the late overnight. Lows in the upper 50s. Chance of rain 60%. Wednesday, partly cloudy. A chance of showers and thunderstorms late in the afternoon. Highs around 80. Chance of rain 40%. For Wednesday night, showers with a chance of thunderstorms. Breezy with lows in the upper 60s. Chance of rain 90%. Thursday, partly cloudy with a chance of showers. A slight chance of thunderstorms through early afternoon, then a chance of thunderstorms late in the afternoon. Highs in the upper 70s. Chance of rain 50%. For Thursday night, partly cloudy. A chance of showers through the late overnight. Lows around 60. Chance of rain 30%. Juneteenth, partly cloudy through early afternoon, then clearing. Highs in the upper 70s. For Friday night and Saturday, mostly clear. Lows in the lower 60s. Highs in the lower 80s. The 8 to 14 day outlook for Sunday, June 21st through Saturday, June 27th, calls for temperatures to be below normal and precipitation to be above normal. Normal highs for the period are around 85 degrees, and normal lows are around 65. The normal precipitation total for the 7 days is around 1.00 inches. At 5 a.m., at Indianapolis, it was mostly cloudy. The temperature was 69 degrees, the dew point 67, and the relative humidity 93%. The wind was calm. The barometric pressure was 29.82 inches and falling. Around central Indiana, at Anderson, it was partly cloudy, with a temperature of 68. It was mostly cloudy, with a temperature of 71 at Muncie, 65 at Zionsville, and 69 at Eagle Creek Air Park. At Shelbyville, it was

cloudy, with a temperature of 70. Elsewhere across Indiana, at Lafayette, fog was reported, with a temperature of 67. It was mostly cloudy, with a temperature of 68 at South Bend, 68 at Fort Wayne, 71 at Bloomington, and 70 at Evansville. At Terre Haute, it was cloudy, with a temperature of 70. Just outside Indiana, skies ranged from mostly cloudy to cloudy. It was 69 at Chicago, 68 at Champaign, and 71 at Dayton. St. Louis reported 73, Cincinnati reported 68, and Louisville reported 75. Once again, at Indianapolis it was 69 degrees with mostly cloudy skies. This is NOAA All Hazards Radio KEC 74 in Indianapolis. And now a look at your forecast for Indianapolis and central Indiana. Today, mostly cloudy with showers and scattered thunderstorms through early afternoon, then partly cloudy late this afternoon. Highs in the mid-70s. Northwest winds 10 to 15 miles an hour with gusts up to 25 miles an hour. Chance of rain 80%. For tonight, mostly clear. Cooler. Less humid with lows in the mid-50s. Northwest winds 5 to 10 miles an hour. Monday, mostly sunny. Highs in the lower 70s. West winds 5 to 10 miles an hour. For Monday night, mostly clear. Lows in the mid-50s. Southwest winds 5 to 10 miles an hour. Tuesday, mostly sunny through early afternoon, then partly cloudy with scattered showers and thunderstorms late in the afternoon. Highs in the upper 70s. Southwest winds 10 to 15 miles an hour with gusts up to 25 miles an hour. Chance of rain 50%. Once again, the forecast for today. Mostly cloudy with showers and scattered thunderstorms through early afternoon, then partly cloudy late this afternoon. Highs in the mid-70s. Northwest winds 10 to 15 miles an hour with gusts up to 25 miles an hour. Chance of rain 80%. Taking a look at the 3-7 day forecast for Indianapolis and central Indiana. For Tuesday night, partly cloudy. Numerous showers and scattered thunderstorms through the late overnight. Lows in the upper 50s. Chance of rain 60%. Wednesday, partly cloudy. A chance of showers and thunderstorms late in the afternoon. Highs around 80. Chance of rain 40%. For Wednesday night, showers with a chance of thunderstorms. Breezy with lows in the upper 60s. Chance of rain 90%. Thursday, partly cloudy with a chance of showers. A slight chance of thunderstorms through early afternoon, then a chance of thunderstorms late in the afternoon. Highs in the upper 70s. Chance of rain 50%. For Thursday night, partly cloudy. A chance of showers through the late overnight. Lows around 60. Chance of rain 30%. Juneteenth. Partly cloudy through early afternoon, then clearing. Highs in the upper 70s. For Friday night and Saturday, mostly clear. Lows in the lower 60s. Highs in the lower 80s. The 8 to 14 day outlook for Sunday, June 21st through Saturday, June 27th, calls for temperatures to be below normal and precipitation to be above normal. Normal highs for the period are around 85 degrees, and normal lows are around 65. The normal precipitation total for the 7 days is around 1.00 inches. At 5 a.m., at Indianapolis, it was mostly cloudy. The temperature was 69 degrees, the dew point 67, and the relative humidity 93%. The wind was calm. The barometric pressure was 29.82 inches and falling. Around central Indiana, at Anderson, it was partly cloudy, with a temperature of 68. It was mostly cloudy, with a temperature of 71 at Muncie, 65 at Zionsville, and 69 at Eagle Creek Air Park. At Shelbyville, it was cloudy, with a temperature of 70. Elsewhere across Indiana, at Lafayette, fog was reported, with a temperature of 67. It was mostly cloudy, with a temperature of 68 at South Bend, 68 at Fort Wayne, 71 at Bloomington, and 70 at Evansville.

partly cloudy late this afternoon. Highs in the mid-70s. Northwest winds 10 to 15 miles an hour with gusts up to 25 miles an hour. Chance of rain 80%. For tonight, mostly clear. Cooler. Less humid with lows in the mid-50s. Northwest winds 5 to 10 miles an hour. Monday, mostly sunny. Highs in the lower 70s. West winds 5 to 10 miles an hour. For Monday night, mostly clear. Lows in the mid-50s. Southwest winds 5 to 10 miles an hour. Tuesday, mostly sunny through early afternoon, then partly cloudy with scattered showers and thunderstorms late in the afternoon. Highs in the upper 70s. Southwest winds 10 to 15 miles an hour with gusts up to 25 miles an hour. Chance of rain 50%. Once again, the forecast for today. Mostly cloudy with showers and scattered thunderstorms through early afternoon, then partly cloudy late this afternoon. Highs in the mid-70s. Northwest winds 10 to 15 miles an hour with gusts up to 25 miles an hour. Chance of rain 80%. Taking a look at the 3 through 7 day forecast for Indianapolis and central Indiana. For Tuesday night, partly cloudy. Numerous showers and scattered thunderstorms through the late overnight. Lows in the upper 50s. Chance of rain 60%. Wednesday, partly cloudy. A chance of showers and thunderstorms late in the afternoon. Highs around 80. Chance of rain 40%. For Wednesday night, showers with a chance of thunderstorms. Breezy with lows in the upper 60s. Chance of rain 90%. Thursday, partly cloudy with a chance of showers. A slight chance of thunderstorms through early afternoon, then a chance of thunderstorms late in the afternoon. Highs in the upper 70s. Chance of rain 50%. For Thursday night, partly cloudy. A chance of showers through the late overnight. Lows around 60. Chance of rain 30%. Juneteenth, partly cloudy through early afternoon, then clearing. Highs in the upper 70s. For Friday night and Saturday, mostly clear. Lows in the lower 60s. Highs in the lower 80s. The 8 to 14 day outlook for Sunday, June 21st through Saturday, June 27th, calls for temperatures to be below normal and precipitation to be above normal. Normal highs for the period are around 85 degrees. And normal lows are around 65. The normal precipitation total for the 7 days is around 1.00 inches. The current time is 6:08 a.m. Eastern Daylight Time. At 5 a.m. at Indianapolis, it was mostly cloudy. The temperature was 69 degrees, the dew point 67, and the relative humidity 93%. The wind was calm. The barometric pressure was 29.82 inches and falling. Around central Indiana, at Anderson, it was partly cloudy, with a temperature of 68. It was mostly cloudy, with a temperature of 71 at Muncie, 65 at Zionsville, and 69 at Eagle Creek Air Park. At Shelbyville, it was cloudy, with a temperature of 70. Elsewhere across Indiana, at Lafayette, fog was reported, with a temperature of 67. It was mostly cloudy, with a temperature of 68 at South Bend, 68 at Fort Wayne, 71 at Bloomington, and 70 at Evansville. At Terre Haute, it was cloudy, with a temperature of 70. Just outside Indiana, skies ranged from mostly cloudy to cloudy. It was 69 at Chicago, 68 at Champaign, and 71 at Dayton. St. Louis reported 73, Cincinnati reported 68, and Louisville reported 75. Once again, at Indianapolis it was 69 degrees with mostly cloudy skies. Now here is the hazardous weather outlook for central Indiana. For the period today and tonight, scattered thunderstorms are possible today. Severe thunderstorms are not expected, but some storms could produce gusty winds. Cloud-to-ground lightning is a hazard with any storm. And now the extended outlook for the period Monday through Saturday. Additional thunderstorms are possible Tuesday through Thursday. Severe thunderstorms are possible on Wednesday.

Spotter information statement. 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This is NOAA All Hazards Radio KEC 74 in Indianapolis. And now a look at your forecast for Indianapolis and central Indiana. Today, mostly cloudy with showers and scattered thunderstorms through early afternoon, then partly cloudy late this afternoon. Highs in the mid-70s. Northwest winds 10 to 15 miles an hour with gusts up to 25 miles an hour. Chance of rain 80%. For tonight, mostly clear. Cooler. Less humid with lows in the mid-50s. Northwest winds 5 to 10 miles an hour. Monday, mostly sunny. Highs in the lower 70s. West winds 5 to 10 miles an hour. For Monday night, mostly clear. Lows in the mid-50s. Southwest winds 5 to 10 miles an hour. Tuesday, mostly sunny through early afternoon, then partly cloudy with scattered showers and thunderstorms late in the afternoon. Highs in the upper 70s. Southwest winds 10 to 15 miles an hour with gusts up to 25 miles an hour. Chance of rain 50%. Once again, the forecast for today. Mostly cloudy with showers and scattered thunderstorms through early afternoon, then partly cloudy late this afternoon. Highs in the mid-70s. Northwest winds 10 to 15 miles an hour with gusts up to 25 miles an hour. Chance of rain 80%. Taking a look at the 3 through 7 day forecast for Indianapolis and central Indiana. For Tuesday night, partly cloudy. Numerous showers and scattered thunderstorms through the late overnight. Lows in the upper 50s. Chance of rain 60%. Wednesday, partly cloudy. A chance of showers and thunderstorms late in the afternoon. Highs around 80. Chance of rain 40%. For Wednesday night, showers with a chance of thunderstorms. Breezy with lows in the upper 60s. Chance of rain 90%. Thursday, partly cloudy with a chance of showers. A slight chance of thunderstorms through early afternoon, then a chance of thunderstorms late in the afternoon. Highs in the upper 70s. Chance of rain 50%. For Thursday night, partly cloudy. A chance of showers through the late overnight. Lows around 60. Chance of rain 30%. Juneteenth. Partly cloudy through early afternoon, then clearing. Highs in the upper 70s. For Friday night and Saturday, mostly clear. Lows in the lower 60s. Highs in the lower 80s. The 8 to 14 day outlook for Sunday, June 21st through Saturday, June 27th, calls for temperatures to be below normal and precipitation to be above normal. Normal highs for the period are around 85 degrees, and normal lows are around 65. The normal precipitation total for the 7 days is around 1.00 inches. At 6 a.m., at Indianapolis, it was mostly cloudy. The temperature was 69 degrees, the dew point 67, and the relative humidity 93%. The wind was south at 5 miles an hour. The barometric pressure was 29.82 inches and steady. Around central Indiana, at Shelbyville, it was partly cloudy, with a temperature of 69. It was mostly cloudy, with a temperature of 67 at Anderson, 71 at Muncie, 65 at Zionsville, and 67 at Eagle Creek Air Park. Elsewhere across Indiana, skies ranged from mostly cloudy to cloudy. It was 68 at South Bend, 68 at Fort Wayne, and 67 at Lafayette. Terre Haute reported 70, Bloomington reported 72, and Evansville reported 69. Just outside Indiana, rain was falling, with a temperature of 69 at Chicago and 68 at Dayton. It was mostly cloudy, with a temperature of 68 at Cincinnati and 74 at Louisville. It was cloudy, with a temperature of 67 at Champaign and 73 at St. Louis. Once again, at Indianapolis, it was 69 degrees with mostly cloudy skies. This is NOAA All Hazards Radio KEC 74 in Indianapolis. And now a look at your forecast for Indianapolis and central Indiana. Today, mostly cloudy with showers and scattered thunderstorms.

Storms through early afternoon, then partly cloudy late this afternoon. Highs in the mid-70s. Northwest winds 10 to 15 miles an hour with gusts up to 25 miles an hour. Chance of rain 80%. For tonight, mostly clear. Cooler. Less humid with lows in the mid-50s. Northwest winds 5 to 10 miles an hour. Monday, mostly sunny. Highs in the lower 70s. West winds 5 to 10 miles an hour. For Monday night, mostly clear. Lows in the mid-50s. Southwest winds 5 to 10 miles an hour. Tuesday, mostly sunny through early afternoon, then partly cloudy with scattered showers and thunderstorms late in the afternoon. Highs in the upper 70s. Southwest winds 10 to 15 miles an hour with gusts up to 25 miles an hour. Chance of rain 50%. Once again, the forecast for today. Mostly cloudy with showers and scattered thunderstorms through early afternoon, then partly cloudy late this afternoon. Highs in the mid-70s. Northwest winds 10 to 15 miles an hour with gusts up to 25 miles an hour. Chance of rain 80%. Taking a look at the 3 through 7 day forecast for Indianapolis and central Indiana. For Tuesday night, partly cloudy. Numerous showers and scattered thunderstorms through the late overnight. Lows in the upper 50s. Chance of rain 60%. Wednesday, partly cloudy. A chance of showers and thunderstorms late in the afternoon. Highs around 80. Chance of rain 40%. For Wednesday night, showers with a chance of thunderstorms. Breezy with lows in the upper 60s. Chance of rain 90%. Thursday, partly cloudy with a chance of showers. A slight chance of thunderstorms through early afternoon, then a chance of thunderstorms late in the afternoon. Highs in the upper 70s. Chance of rain 50%. For Thursday night, partly cloudy. A chance of showers through the late overnight. Lows around 60. Chance of rain 30%. Juneteenth. Partly cloudy through early afternoon, then clearing. Highs in the upper 70s. For Friday night and Saturday, mostly clear. Lows in the lower 60s. Highs in the lower 80s. The 8 to 14 day outlook for Sunday, June 21st through Saturday, June 27th, calls for temperatures to be below normal and precipitation to be above normal. Normal highs for the period are around 85 degrees, and normal lows are around 65. The normal precipitation total for the 7 days is around 1.00 inches. At 6 a.m., at Indianapolis, it was mostly cloudy. The temperature was 69 degrees, the dew point 67, and the relative humidity 93%. The wind was south at 5 miles an hour. The barometric pressure was 29.82 inches and steady. Around central Indiana, at Shelbyville, it was partly cloudy, with a temperature of 69. It was mostly cloudy, with a temperature of 67 at Anderson, 71 at Muncie, 65 at Zionsville, and 67 at Eagle Creek Air Park. Elsewhere across Indiana, skies ranged from mostly cloudy to cloudy. It was 68 at South Bend, 68 at Fort Wayne, and 67 at Lafayette. Terre Haute reported 70, Bloomington reported 72, and Evansville reported 69. Just outside Indiana, rain was falling, with a temperature of 69 at Chicago and 68 at Dayton. It was mostly cloudy, with a temperature of 68 at Cincinnati and 74 at Louisville. It was cloudy, with a temperature of 67 at Champaign and 73 at St. Louis. Once again, at Indianapolis, it was 69 degrees with mostly cloudy skies. This is NOAA All Hazards Radio KEC 74 in Indianapolis. And now a look at your forecast for Indianapolis and central Indiana. Today, mostly cloudy with showers and scattered thunderstorms through early afternoon, then partly cloudy late this afternoon. Highs in the mid-70s. Northwest winds 10 to 15 miles an hour with gusts up to 25 miles an hour. Chance of rain 80%. For tonight, mostly clear. Cooler.
less humid with lows in the mid

Northwest winds 5 to 10 miles an hour. Monday, mostly sunny. Highs in the lower 70s. West winds 5 to 10 miles an hour. For Monday night, mostly clear. Lows in the mid-50s. Southwest winds 5 to 10 miles an hour. Tuesday, mostly sunny through early afternoon, then partly cloudy with scattered showers and thunderstorms late in the afternoon. Highs in the upper 70s. Southwest winds 10 to 15 miles an hour with gusts up to 25 miles an hour. Chance of rain 50%. Once again, the forecast for today. Mostly cloudy with showers and scattered thunderstorms through early afternoon, then partly cloudy late this afternoon. Highs in the mid-70s. Northwest winds 10 to 15 miles an hour with gusts up to 25 miles an hour. Chance of rain 80%. Taking a look at the 3 through 7 day forecast for Indianapolis and central Indiana. For Tuesday night, partly cloudy. Numerous showers and scattered thunderstorms through the late overnight. Lows in the upper 50s. Chance of rain 60%. Wednesday, partly cloudy. A chance of showers and thunderstorms late in the afternoon. Highs around 80. Chance of rain 40%. For Wednesday night, showers with a chance of thunderstorms. Breezy with lows in the upper 60s. Chance of rain 90%. Thursday, partly cloudy with a chance of showers. A slight chance of thunderstorms through early afternoon, then a chance of thunderstorms late in the afternoon. Highs in the upper 70s. Chance of rain 50%. For Thursday night, partly cloudy. A chance of showers through the late overnight. Lows around 60. Chance of rain 30%. Juneteenth. Partly cloudy through early afternoon, then clearing. Highs in the upper 70s. For Friday night and Saturday, mostly clear. Lows in the lower 60s. Highs in the lower 80s. The 8 to 14 day outlook for Sunday, June 21st through Saturday, June 27th, calls for temperatures to be below normal and precipitation to be above normal. Normal highs for the period are around 85 degrees, and normal lows are around 65. The normal precipitation total for the 7 days is around 1.00 inches. At 6 a.m., at Indianapolis, it was mostly cloudy. The temperature was 69 degrees, the dew point 67, and the relative humidity 93%. The wind was south at 5 miles an hour. The barometric pressure was 29.82 inches and steady. Around central Indiana, at Shelbyville, it was partly cloudy, with a temperature of 69. It was mostly cloudy, with a temperature of 67 at Anderson, 71 at Muncie, 65 at Zionsville, and 67 at Eagle Creek Air Park. Elsewhere across Indiana, skies ranged from mostly cloudy to cloudy. It was 68 at South Bend, 68 at Fort Wayne, and 67 at Lafayette. Terre Haute reported 70, Bloomington reported 72, and Evansville reported 69. Just outside Indiana, rain was falling, with a temperature of 69 at Chicago and 68 at Dayton. It was mostly cloudy, with a temperature of 68 at Cincinnati and 74 at Louisville. It was cloudy, with a temperature of 67 at Champaign and 73 at St. Louis. Once again, at Indianapolis, it was 69 degrees with mostly cloudy skies. The current time is 6:24 a.m. Eastern Daylight Time. This is NOAA All Hazards Radio KEC 74 in Indianapolis. And now a look at your forecast for Indianapolis and central Indiana. Today, mostly cloudy with showers and scattered thunderstorms through early afternoon, then partly cloudy late this afternoon. Highs in the mid-70s. Northwest winds 10 to 15 miles an hour with gusts up to 25 miles an hour. Chance of rain 80%. For tonight, mostly clear. Cooler. Less humid with lows in the mid-50s. Northwest winds 5 to 10 miles an hour. Monday, mostly sunny. Highs in the lower 70s. West winds 5 to 10 miles an hour. For Monday night, mostly clear.

clear. Lows in the mid-50s. Southwest winds 5 to 10 miles an hour. Tuesday. Mostly sunny through early afternoon, then partly cloudy with scattered showers and thunderstorms late in the afternoon. Highs in the upper 70s. Southwest winds 10 to 15 miles an hour with gusts up to 25 miles an hour. Chance of rain 50%. Once again, the forecast for today. Mostly cloudy with showers and scattered thunderstorms through early afternoon, then partly cloudy late this afternoon. Highs in the mid-70s. Northwest winds 10 to 15 miles an hour with gusts up to 25 miles an hour. Chance of rain 80%. Taking a look at the 3 through 7 day forecast for Indianapolis and central Indiana. For Tuesday night, partly cloudy. Numerous showers and scattered thunderstorms through the late overnight. Lows in the upper 50s. Chance of rain 60%. Wednesday, partly cloudy. A chance of showers and thunderstorms late in the afternoon. Highs around 80. Chance of rain 40%. For Wednesday night, showers with a chance of thunderstorms. Breezy with lows in the upper 60s. Chance of rain 90%. Thursday, partly cloudy with a chance of showers. A slight chance of thunderstorms through early afternoon, then a chance of thunderstorms late in the afternoon. Highs in the upper 70s. Chance of rain 50%. For Thursday night, partly cloudy. A chance of showers through the late overnight. Lows around 60. Chance of rain 30%. Juneteenth. Partly cloudy through early afternoon, then clearing. Highs in the upper 70s. For Friday night and Saturday, mostly clear. Lows in the lower 60s. Highs in the lower 80s. The 8 to 14 day outlook for Sunday, June 21st through Saturday, June 27th, calls for temperatures to be below normal and precipitation to be above normal. Normal highs for the period are around 85 degrees, and normal lows are around 65. The normal precipitation total for the 7 days is around 1.00 inches. At 6 a.m., at Indianapolis, it was mostly cloudy. The temperature was 69 degrees, the dew point 67, and the relative humidity 93%. The wind was south at 5 miles an hour. The barometric pressure was 29.82 inches and steady. Around central Indiana, at Shelbyville, it was partly cloudy, with a temperature of 69. It was mostly cloudy, with a temperature of 67 at Anderson, 71 at Muncie, 65 at Zionsville, and 67 at Eagle Creek Air Park. Elsewhere across Indiana, skies ranged from mostly cloudy to cloudy. It was 68 at South Bend, 68 at Fort Wayne, and 67 at Lafayette. Terre Haute reported 70, Bloomington reported 72, and Evansville reported 69. Just outside Indiana, rain was falling, with a temperature of 69 at Chicago and 68 at Dayton. It was mostly cloudy, with a temperature of 68 at Cincinnati and 74 at Louisville. It was cloudy, with a temperature of 67 at Champaign and 73 at St. Louis. Once again, at Indianapolis, it was 69 degrees with mostly cloudy skies. This is NOAA All Hazards Radio KEC 74 in Indianapolis. And now a look at your forecast for Indianapolis and central Indiana. Today, mostly cloudy with showers and scattered thunderstorms through early afternoon, then partly cloudy late this afternoon. Highs in the mid-70s. Northwest winds 10 to 15 miles an hour with gusts up to 25 miles an hour. Chance of rain 80%. For tonight, mostly clear. Cooler. Less humid with lows in the mid-50s. Northwest winds 5 to 10 miles an hour. Monday, mostly sunny. Highs in the lower 70s. West winds 5 to 10 miles an hour. For Monday night, mostly clear. Lows in the mid-50s. Southwest winds 5 to 10 miles an hour. Tuesday, mostly sunny through early afternoon, then partly cloudy with scattered showers and thunderstorms late in the afternoon. Highs in the upper 70s. Southwest winds 10 to 15 miles an hour with gusts.

up to 25 miles an hour. Chance of rain 50%. Once again, the forecast for today. Mostly cloudy with showers and scattered thunderstorms through early afternoon, then partly cloudy late this afternoon. Highs in the mid-70s. Northwest winds 10 to 15 miles an hour with gusts up to 25 miles an hour. Chance of rain 80%. Now here is the hazardous weather outlook for central Indiana. For the period today and tonight. Scattered thunderstorms are possible today. Severe thunderstorms are not expected, but some storms could produce gusty winds. Cloud-to-ground lightning is a hazard with any storm. And now the extended outlook for the period Monday through Saturday. Additional thunderstorms are possible Tuesday through Thursday. Severe thunderstorms are possible on Wednesday. Spotter information statement. Spotter activation is not anticipated. Taking a look at the 3 through 7 day forecast for Indianapolis and central Indiana. For Tuesday night. Partly cloudy. Numerous showers and scattered thunderstorms through the late overnight. Lows in the upper 50s. Chance of rain 60%. Wednesday. Partly cloudy. A chance of showers and thunderstorms late in the afternoon. Highs around 80. Chance of rain 40%. For Wednesday night. Showers with a chance of thunderstorms. Breezy with lows in the upper 60s. Chance of rain 90%. Thursday. Partly cloudy with a chance of showers. A slight chance of thunderstorms through early afternoon, then a chance of thunderstorms late in the afternoon. Highs in the upper 70s. Chance of rain 50%. For Thursday night. Partly cloudy. A chance of showers through the late overnight. Lows around 60. Chance of rain 30%. Juneteenth. Partly cloudy through early afternoon, then clearing. Highs in the upper 70s. For Friday night and Saturday. Mostly clear. Lows in the lower 60s. Highs in the lower 80s. The 8 to 14 day outlook for Sunday, June 21st through Saturday, June 27th, calls for temperatures to be below normal and precipitation to be above normal. Normal highs for the period are around 85 degrees and normal lows are around 65. The normal precipitation total for the 7 days is around 1.00 inches. At 6 a.m. at Indianapolis, it was mostly cloudy. The temperature was 69 degrees, the dew point 67, and the relative humidity 93%. The wind was south at 5 miles an hour. The barometric pressure was 29.82 inches and steady. Around central Indiana, at Shelbyville, the wind was south at 5 miles an hour. The barometric pressure was 29.82 inches and steady. Around central Indiana, at Shelbyville, it was partly cloudy, with a temperature of 69. It was mostly cloudy, with a temperature of 67 at Anderson, 71 at Muncie, 65 at Zionsville, and 67 at Eagle Creek Air Park. Elsewhere across Indiana, skies ranged from mostly cloudy to cloudy. It was 68 at South Bend, 68 at Fort Wayne, and 67 at Lafayette. Terre Haute reported 70, Bloomington reported 72, and Evansville reported 69. Just outside Indiana, rain was falling, with a temperature of 69 at Chicago and 68 at Dayton. It was mostly cloudy, with a temperature of 68 at Cincinnati and 74 at Louisville. It was cloudy, with a temperature of 67 at Champaign and 73 at St. Louis. Once again, at Indianapolis, it was 69 degrees with mostly cloudy skies. This is NOAA All Hazards Radio KEC 74 in Indianapolis. And now a look at your forecast for Indianapolis and central Indiana. Today, mostly cloudy with showers and scattered thunderstorms through early afternoon, then partly cloudy late this afternoon. Highs in the mid-70s. Northwest winds 10 to 15 miles an hour with gusts up to 25 miles an hour. Chance of rain 80%. For tonight, mostly clear. Cooler. Less humid with lows in the mid-50s. Northwest winds 5 to 10 miles an hour. Monday. Mostly sunny. Highs in the lower 70s.

scattered thunderstorms through early afternoon, then partly cloudy late this afternoon. Highs in the mid-70s. Northwest winds 10 to 15 miles an hour with gusts up to 25 miles an hour. Chance of rain 80%. Taking a look at the 3-7 day forecast for Indianapolis and central Indiana. For Tuesday night, partly cloudy. Numerous showers and scattered thunderstorms through the late overnight. Lows in the upper 50s. Chance of rain 60%. Wednesday, partly cloudy. A chance of showers and thunderstorms late in the afternoon. Highs around 80. Chance of rain 40%. For Wednesday night, showers with a chance of thunderstorms. Breezy with lows in the upper 60s. Chance of rain 90%. Thursday, partly cloudy with a chance of showers. A slight chance of thunderstorms through early afternoon, then a chance of thunderstorms late in the afternoon. Highs in the upper 70s. Chance of rain 50%. For Thursday night, partly cloudy. A chance of showers through the late overnight. Lows around 60. Chance of rain 30%. Juneteenth. Partly cloudy through early afternoon, then clearing. Highs in the upper 70s. For Friday night and Saturday, mostly clear. Lows in the lower 60s. Highs in the lower 80s. The 8 to 14 day outlook for Sunday, June 21st through Saturday, June 27th, calls for temperatures to be below normal and precipitation to be above normal. Normal highs for the period are around 85 degrees, and normal lows are around 65. The normal precipitation total for the 7 days is around 1.00 inches. At 6 a.m., at Indianapolis, it was mostly cloudy. The temperature was 69 degrees, the dew point 67, and the relative humidity 93%. The wind was south at 5 miles an hour. The barometric pressure was 29.82 inches and steady. Around central Indiana, at Shelbyville, it was partly cloudy, with a temperature of 69. It was mostly cloudy, with a temperature of 67 at Anderson, 71 at Muncie, 65 at Zionsville, and 67 at Eagle Creek Air Park. Elsewhere across Indiana, skies ranged from mostly cloudy to cloudy. It was 68 at South Bend, 68 at Fort Wayne, and 67 at Lafayette. Terre Haute reported 70, Bloomington reported 72, and Evansville reported 69. Just outside Indiana, rain was falling, with a temperature of 69 at Chicago and 68 at Dayton. It was mostly cloudy, with a temperature of 68 at Cincinnati and 74 at Louisville. It was cloudy, with a temperature of 67 at Champaign and 73 at St. Louis. Once again, at Indianapolis, it was 69 degrees with mostly cloudy skies. This is NOAA All Hazards Radio KEC 74 in Indianapolis. And now a look at your forecast for Indianapolis and central Indiana. Today, mostly cloudy with showers and scattered thunderstorms through early afternoon, then partly cloudy late this afternoon. Highs in the mid-70s. Northwest winds 10 to 15 miles an hour with gusts up to 25 miles an hour. Chance of rain 80%. For tonight, mostly clear. Cooler. Less humid with lows in the mid-50s. Northwest winds 5 to 10 miles an hour. Monday, mostly sunny. Highs in the lower 70s. West winds 5 to 10 miles an hour. For Monday night, mostly clear. Lows in the mid-50s. Southwest winds 5 to 10 miles an hour. Tuesday, mostly sunny through early afternoon, then partly cloudy with scattered showers and thunderstorms late in the afternoon. Highs in the upper 70s. Southwest winds 10 to 15 miles an hour with gusts up to 25 miles an hour. Chance of rain 50%. Once again, the forecast for today. Mostly cloudy with showers and scattered thunderstorms through early afternoon, then partly cloudy late this afternoon. Highs in the mid-70s. Northwest winds 10 to 15 miles an hour with gusts up to 25 miles an hour. Chance of rain 80%. Now here is the hazardous weather outlook for central Indiana.
for the period today and tonight. Scattered thunderstorms are possible today. Severe thunderstorms are not expected, but some storms could produce gusty winds. Cloud-to-ground lightning is a hazard with any storm. And now the extended outlook for the period Monday through Saturday. Additional thunderstorms are possible Tuesday through Thursday. Severe thunderstorms are possible on Wednesday. Spotter information statement. Spotter activation is not anticipated. Taking a look at the 3-7 day forecast for Indianapolis and central Indiana. For Tuesday night. Partly cloudy. Numerous showers and scattered thunderstorms through the late overnight. Lows in the upper 50s. Chance of rain 60%. Wednesday. Partly cloudy. A chance of showers and thunderstorms late in the afternoon. Highs around 80. Chance of rain 40%. For Wednesday night. Showers with a chance of thunderstorms. Breezy with lows in the upper 60s. Chance of rain 90%. Thursday. Partly cloudy with a chance of showers. A slight chance of thunderstorms through early afternoon, then a chance of thunderstorms late in the afternoon. Highs in the upper 70s. Chance of rain 50%. For Thursday night. Partly cloudy. A chance of showers through the late overnight. Lows around 60. Chance of rain 30%. Juneteenth. Partly cloudy through early afternoon, then clearing. Highs in the upper 70s. For Friday night and Saturday. Mostly clear. Lows in the lower 60s. Highs in the lower 80s. The 8-14 day outlook for Sunday, June 21st through Saturday, June 27th, calls for temperatures to be below normal and precipitation to be above normal. Normal highs for the period are around 85 degrees, and normal lows are around 65. The normal precipitation total for the 7 days is around 1.00 inches. At 6 a.m., at Indianapolis, it was mostly cloudy. The temperature was 69 degrees, the dew point 67, and the relative humidity 93%. The wind was south at 5 miles an hour. The barometric pressure was 29.82 inches and steady. Around central Indiana, at Shelbyville, it was partly cloudy, with a temperature of 69. It was mostly cloudy, with a temperature of 67 at Anderson, 71 at Muncie, 65 at Zionsville, and 67 at Eagle Creek Air Park. Elsewhere across Indiana, skies ranged from mostly cloudy to cloudy. It was 68 at South Bend, 68 at Fort Wayne, and 67 at Lafayette. Terre Haute reported 70, Bloomington reported 72, and Evansville reported 69. Just outside Indiana, rain was falling, with a temperature of 69 at Chicago and 68 at Dayton. It was mostly cloudy, with a temperature of 68 at Cincinnati and 74 at Louisville. It was cloudy, with a temperature of 67 at Champaign and 73 at St. Louis. Once again, at Indianapolis, it was 69 degrees with mostly cloudy skies. The current time is 6:53 a.m. Eastern Daylight Time. This is NOAA All Hazards Radio KEC 74 in Indianapolis. And now a look at your forecast for Indianapolis and central Indiana. Today, mostly cloudy with showers and scattered thunderstorms through early afternoon, then partly cloudy late this afternoon. Highs in the mid-70s. Northwest winds 10 to 15 miles an hour with gusts up to 25 miles an hour. Chance of rain 80%. For tonight, mostly clear. Cooler. Less humid with lows in the mid-50s. Northwest winds 5 to 10 miles an hour. Monday. Mostly sunny. Highs in the lower 70s. West winds 5 to 10 miles an hour. For Monday night. Mostly clear. Lows in the mid-50s. Southwest winds 5 to 10 miles an hour. Tuesday. Mostly sunny through early afternoon, then partly cloudy with scattered showers and thunderstorms late in the afternoon. Highs in the upper 70s. Southwest winds 10 to 15 miles an hour with gusts up to 25 miles an hour. Chance of rain 50%. Once again, the forecast for today.
mostly cloudy with showers.

scattered thunderstorms through early afternoon, then partly cloudy late this afternoon. Highs in the mid-70s. Northwest winds 10 to 15 miles an hour with gusts up to 25 miles an hour. Chance of rain 80%. Taking a look at the 3 through 7 day forecast for Indianapolis and central Indiana. For Tuesday night, partly cloudy. Numerous showers and scattered thunderstorms through the late overnight. Lows in the upper 50s. Chance of rain 60%. Wednesday, partly cloudy. A chance of showers and thunderstorms late in the afternoon. Highs around 80. Chance of rain 40%. For Wednesday night, showers with a chance of thunderstorms. Breezy with lows in the upper 60s. Chance of rain 90%. Thursday, partly cloudy with a chance of showers. A slight chance of thunderstorms through early afternoon, then a chance of thunderstorms late in the afternoon. Highs in the upper 70s. Chance of rain 50%. For Thursday night, partly cloudy. A chance of showers through the late overnight. Lows around 60. Chance of rain 30%. Juneteenth. Partly cloudy through early afternoon, then clearing. Highs in the upper 70s. For Friday night and Saturday, mostly clear. Lows in the lower 60s. Highs in the lower 80s. The 8 to 14 day outlook for Sunday, June 21st through Saturday, June 27th, calls for temperatures to be below normal and precipitation to be above normal. Normal highs for the period are around 85 degrees, and normal lows are around 65. The normal precipitation total for the 7 days is around 1.00 inches. At 6 a.m., at Indianapolis, it was mostly cloudy. The temperature was 69 degrees, the dew point 67, and the relative humidity 93%. The wind was south at 5 miles an hour. The barometric pressure was 29.82 inches and steady. Around central Indiana, at Shelbyville, it was partly cloudy, with a temperature of 69. It was mostly cloudy, with a temperature of 67 at Anderson, 71 at Muncie, 65 at Zionsville, and 67 at Eagle Creek Air Park. Elsewhere across Indiana, skies ranged from mostly cloudy to cloudy. It was 68 at South Bend, 68 at Fort Wayne, and 67 at Lafayette. Terre Haute reported 70, Bloomington reported 72, and Evansville reported 69. Just outside Indiana, rain was falling, with a temperature of 69 at Chicago and 68 at Dayton. It was mostly cloudy, with a temperature of 68 at Cincinnati and 74 at Louisville. It was cloudy, with a temperature of 67 at Champaign and 73 at St. Louis. Once again, at Indianapolis, it was 69 degrees with mostly cloudy skies. This is NOAA All Hazards Radio KEC 74 in Indianapolis. And now a look at your forecast for Indianapolis and central Indiana. Today, mostly cloudy with showers and scattered thunderstorms through early afternoon, then partly cloudy late this afternoon. Highs in the mid-70s. Northwest winds 10 to 15 miles an hour with gusts up to 25 miles an hour. Chance of rain 80%. For tonight, mostly clear. Cooler. Less humid with lows in the mid-50s. Northwest winds 5 to 10 miles an hour. Monday, mostly sunny. Highs in the lower 70s. West winds 5 to 10 miles an hour. For Monday night, mostly clear. Lows in the mid-50s. Southwest winds 5 to 10 miles an hour. Tuesday, mostly sunny through early afternoon, then partly cloudy with scattered showers and thunderstorms late in the afternoon. Highs in the upper 70s. Southwest winds 10 to 15 miles an hour with gusts up to 25 miles an hour. Chance of rain 50%. Once again, the forecast for today. Mostly cloudy with showers and scattered thunderstorms through early afternoon, then partly cloudy late this afternoon. Highs in the mid-70s. Northwest winds 10 to 15 miles an hour with gusts up to 25 miles an hour. Chance of rain 80%. Taking a look at the 3 through 7 day forecast for Indianapolis and central

Louisiana. For Tuesday night, partly cloudy. Numerous showers and scattered thunderstorms through the late overnight. Lows in the upper 50s. Chance of rain 60%. Wednesday, partly cloudy. A chance of showers and thunderstorms late in the afternoon. Highs around 80. Chance of rain 40%. For Wednesday night, showers with a chance of thunderstorms. Breezy with lows in the upper 60s. Chance of rain 90%. Thursday, partly cloudy with a chance of showers. A slight chance of thunderstorms through early afternoon, then a chance of thunderstorms late in the afternoon. Highs in the upper 70s. Chance of rain 50%. For Thursday night, partly cloudy. A chance of showers through the late overnight. Lows around 60. Chance of rain 30%. Juneteenth. Partly cloudy through early afternoon, then clearing. Highs in the upper 70s. For Friday night and Saturday, mostly clear. Lows in the lower 60s. Highs in the lower 80s. The 8 to 14 day outlook for Sunday, June 21st through Saturday, June 27th, calls for temperatures to be below normal and precipitation to be above normal. Normal highs for the period are around 85 degrees, and normal lows are around 65. The normal precipitation total for the 7 days is around 1.00 inches. At 6 a.m., at Indianapolis, it was mostly cloudy. The temperature was 69 degrees, the dew point 67, and the relative humidity 93%. The wind was south at 5 miles an hour. The barometric pressure was 29.82 inches and steady. Around central Indiana, at Shelbyville, it was partly cloudy, with a temperature of 69. It was mostly cloudy, with a temperature of 67 at Anderson, 71 at Muncie, 65 at Zionsville, and 67 at Eagle Creek Air Park. Elsewhere across Indiana, skies ranged from mostly cloudy to cloudy. It was 68 at South Bend, 68 at Fort Wayne, and 67 at Lafayette. Terre Haute reported 70, Bloomington reported 72, and Evansville reported 69. Just outside Indiana, rain was falling, with a temperature of 69 at Chicago and 68 at Dayton. It was mostly cloudy, with a temperature of 68 at Cincinnati and 74 at Louisville. It was cloudy, with a temperature of 67 at Champaign and 73 at St. Louis. Once again, at Indianapolis, it was 69 degrees with mostly cloudy skies. This is NOAA All Hazards Radio KEC 74 in Indianapolis. And now a look at your forecast for Indianapolis and central Indiana. Today, mostly cloudy with showers and scattered thunderstorms through early afternoon, then partly cloudy late this afternoon. Highs in the mid-70s. Northwest winds 10 to 15 miles an hour with gusts up to 25 miles an hour. Chance of rain 80%. For tonight, mostly clear. Cooler. Less humid with lows in the mid-50s. Northwest winds 5 to 10 miles an hour. Monday, mostly sunny. Highs in the lower 70s. West winds 5 to 10 miles an hour. For Monday night, mostly clear. Lows in the mid-50s. Southwest winds 5 to 10 miles an hour. Tuesday, mostly sunny through early afternoon, then partly cloudy with scattered showers and thunderstorms late in the afternoon. Highs in the upper 70s. Southwest winds 10 to 15 miles an hour with gusts up to 25 miles an hour. Chance of rain 50%. Once again, the forecast for today. Mostly cloudy with showers and scattered thunderstorms through early afternoon, then partly cloudy late this afternoon. Highs in the mid-70s. Northwest winds 10 to 15 miles an hour with gusts up to 25 miles an hour. Chance of rain 80%. Taking a look at the 3 through 7 day forecast for Indianapolis and central Indiana. For Tuesday night, partly cloudy. Numerous showers and scattered thunderstorms through the late overnight. Lows in the upper 50s. Chance of rain 60%. Wednesday, partly cloudy. A chance of showers and thunderstorms late in the afternoon.

highs in the upper 70s. For Friday night and Saturday, mostly clear. Lows in the lower 60s. Highs in the lower 80s. The 8 to 14 day outlook for Sunday, June 21st through Saturday, June 27th, calls for temperatures to be below normal and precipitation to be above normal. Normal highs for the period are around 85 degrees, and normal lows are around 65. The normal precipitation total for the 7 days is around 1.00 inches. At 6 a.m. at Indianapolis, it was mostly cloudy. The temperature was 69 degrees, the dew point 67, and the relative humidity 93%. The wind was south at 5 miles an hour. The barometric pressure was 29.82 inches and steady. Around central Indiana, at Shelbyville, it was partly cloudy, with a temperature of 69. It was mostly cloudy, with a temperature of 67 at Anderson, 71 at Muncie, 65 at Zionsville, and 67 at Eagle Creek Air Park. Elsewhere across Indiana, skies ranged from mostly cloudy to cloudy. It was 68 at South Bend, 68 at Fort Wayne, and 67 at Lafayette. Terre Haute reported 70, Bloomington reported 72, and Evansville reported 69. Just outside Indiana, rain was falling, with a temperature of 69 at Chicago and 68 at Dayton. It was mostly cloudy, with a temperature of 68 at Cincinnati and 74 at Louisville. It was cloudy, with a temperature of 67 at Champaign and 73 at St. Louis. Once again, at Indianapolis, it was 69 degrees with mostly cloudy skies. This is NOAA All Hazards Radio KEC 74 in Indianapolis. And now a look at your forecast for Indianapolis and central Indiana. Today, mostly cloudy with showers and scattered thunderstorms through early afternoon, then partly cloudy late this afternoon. Highs in the mid-70s. Northwest winds 10 to 15 miles an hour with gusts up to 25 miles an hour. Chance of rain 80%. For tonight, mostly clear. Cooler. Less humid with lows in the mid-50s. Northwest winds 5 to 10 miles an hour. Monday, mostly sunny. Highs in the lower 70s. West winds 5 to 10 miles an hour. For Monday night, mostly clear. Lows in the mid-50s. Southwest winds 5 to 10 miles an hour. Tuesday, mostly sunny through early afternoon, then partly cloudy with scattered showers and thunderstorms late in the afternoon. Highs in the upper 70s. Southwest winds 10 to 15 miles an hour with gusts up to 25 miles an hour. Chance of rain 50%. Once again, the forecast for today. Mostly cloudy with showers and scattered thunderstorms through early afternoon, then partly cloudy late this afternoon. Highs in the mid-70s. Northwest winds 10 to 15 miles an hour with gusts up to 25 miles an hour. Chance of rain 80%. The current time is 7:09 a.m. Eastern Daylight Time. Now here is the hazardous weather outlook for central Indiana. For the period today and tonight, scattered thunderstorms are possible today. Severe thunderstorms are not expected, but some storms could produce gusty winds. Cloud-to-ground lightning is a hazard with any storm. And now the extended outlook for the period Monday through Saturday. Additional thunderstorms are possible Tuesday through Thursday. Severe thunderstorms are possible on Wednesday. Spotter information statement. Spotter activation is not anticipated. Taking a look at the 3 through 7 day forecast for Indianapolis and central Indiana. For Tuesday night, partly cloudy. Numerous showers and scattered thunderstorms through the late overnight. Lows in the upper 50s. Chance of rain 60%. Wednesday, partly cloudy. A chance of showers and thunderstorms late in the afternoon. Highs around 80. Chance of rain 40%. For Wednesday night, showers with a chance of thunderstorms. Breezy with lows in the upper 60s. Chance of rain 90%. Thursday, partly cloudy with a chance of showers. A slight chance of thunderstorms through early afternoon, then a chance of thunderstorms late in the afternoon.

highs in the upper 70s. Chance of rain 50%. For Thursday night, partly cloudy. A chance of showers through the late overnight. Lows around 60. Chance of rain 30%. Juneteenth. Partly cloudy through early afternoon, then clearing. Highs in the upper 70s. For Friday night and Saturday, mostly clear. Lows in the lower 60s. Highs in the lower 80s. This is NOAA All Hazards Radio KEC 74 in Indianapolis. And now a look at your forecast for Indianapolis and central Indiana. Today, mostly cloudy with showers and scattered thunderstorms through early afternoon, then partly cloudy late this afternoon. Highs in the mid-70s. Northwest winds 10 to 15 miles an hour with gusts up to 25 miles an hour. Chance of rain 80%. For tonight, mostly clear. Cooler. Less humid with lows in the mid-50s. Northwest winds 5 to 10 miles an hour. Monday, mostly sunny. Highs in the lower 70s. West winds 5 to 10 miles an hour. For Monday night, mostly clear. Lows in the mid-50s. Southwest winds 5 to 10 miles an hour. Tuesday, mostly sunny through early afternoon, then partly cloudy with scattered showers and thunderstorms late in the afternoon. Highs in the upper 70s. Southwest winds 10 to 15 miles an hour with gusts up to 25 miles an hour. Chance of rain 50%. Once again, the forecast for today. Mostly cloudy with showers and scattered thunderstorms through early afternoon, then partly cloudy late this afternoon. Highs in the mid-70s. Northwest winds 10 to 15 miles an hour with gusts up to 25 miles an hour. Chance of rain 80%. Taking a look at the 3-7 day forecast for Indianapolis and central Indiana. For Tuesday night, partly cloudy. Numerous showers and scattered thunderstorms through the late overnight. Lows in the upper 50s. Chance of rain 60%. Wednesday, partly cloudy. A chance of showers and thunderstorms late in the afternoon. Highs around 80. Chance of rain 40%. For Wednesday night, showers with a chance of thunderstorms. Breezy with lows in the upper 60s. Chance of rain 90%. Thursday, partly cloudy with a chance of showers. A slight chance of thunderstorms through early afternoon, then a chance of thunderstorms late in the afternoon. Highs in the upper 70s. Chance of rain 50%. For Thursday night, partly cloudy. A chance of showers through the late overnight. Lows around 60. Chance of rain 30%. Juneteenth. Partly cloudy through early afternoon, then clearing. Highs in the upper 70s. For Friday night and Saturday, mostly clear. Lows in the lower 60s. Highs in the lower 80s. The 8 to 14 day outlook for Sunday, June 21st through Saturday, June 27th, calls for temperatures to be below normal and precipitation to be above normal. Normal highs for the period are around 85 degrees, and normal lows are around 65. The normal precipitation total for the 7 days is around 1.00 inches. At 7 a.m., at Indianapolis, it was mostly cloudy. The temperature was 70 degrees, the dew point 68, and the relative humidity 93%. The wind was south at 5 miles an hour. The barometric pressure was 29.81 inches and falling. Around central Indiana, it was mostly cloudy, with a temperature of 68 at Anderson, 71 at Muncie, 66 at Zionsville, and 68 at Eagle Creek Air Park. At Shelbyville, it was cloudy, with a temperature of 70. Elsewhere across Indiana, fog was reported, with a temperature of 68 at Lafayette, and 71 at Terre Haute. At Evansville, it was partly cloudy, with a temperature of 70. It was cloudy, with a temperature of 68 at South Bend, 69 at Fort Wayne, and 71 at Bloomington. Just outside Indiana, at Chicago, rain was falling, with a temperature of 65. It was mostly cloudy, with a temperature of 67 at Champaign, 68 at Dayton, 67 at Cincinnati.

and 74 at Louisville. At St. Louis, it was cloudy, with a temperature of 73. Once again, at Indianapolis, it was 70 degrees with mostly cloudy skies. This is NOAA All Hazards Radio KEC 74 in Indianapolis. And now a look at your forecast for Indianapolis and central Indiana. Today, mostly cloudy with showers and scattered thunderstorms through early afternoon, then partly cloudy late this afternoon. Highs in the mid-70s. Northwest winds 10 to 15 miles an hour with gusts up to 25 miles an hour. Chance of rain 80%. For tonight, mostly clear. Cooler. Less humid with lows in the mid-50s. Northwest winds 5 to 10 miles an hour. Monday, mostly sunny. Highs in the lower 70s. West winds 5 to 10 miles an hour. For Monday night, mostly clear. Lows in the mid-50s. Southwest winds 5 to 10 miles an hour. Tuesday, mostly sunny through early afternoon, then partly cloudy with scattered showers and thunderstorms late in the afternoon. Highs in the upper 70s. Southwest winds 10 to 15 miles an hour with gusts up to 25 miles an hour. Chance of rain 50%. Once again, the forecast for today. Mostly cloudy with showers and scattered thunderstorms through early afternoon, then partly cloudy late this afternoon. Highs in the mid-70s. Northwest winds 10 to 15 miles an hour with gusts up to 25 miles an hour. Chance of rain 80%. Taking a look at the 3 through 7 day forecast for Indianapolis and central Indiana. For Tuesday night, partly cloudy. Numerous showers and scattered thunderstorms through the late overnight. Lows in the upper 50s. Chance of rain 60%. Wednesday, partly cloudy. A chance of showers and thunderstorms late in the afternoon. Highs around 80. Chance of rain 40%. For Wednesday night, showers with a chance of thunderstorms. Breezy with lows in the upper 60s. Chance of rain 90%. Thursday, partly cloudy with a chance of showers. A slight chance of thunderstorms through early afternoon, then a chance of thunderstorms late in the afternoon. Highs in the upper 70s. Chance of rain 50%. For Thursday night, partly cloudy. A chance of showers through the late overnight. Lows around 60. Chance of rain 30%. Juneteenth, partly cloudy through early afternoon, then clearing. Highs in the upper 70s. For Friday night and Saturday, mostly clear. Lows in the lower 60s. Highs in the lower 80s. The 8 to 14 day outlook for Sunday, June 21st through Saturday, June 27th, calls for temperatures to be below normal and precipitation to be above normal. Normal highs for the period are around 85 degrees, and normal lows are around 65. The normal precipitation total for the 7 days is around 1.00 inches. At 7 a.m., at Indianapolis, it was mostly cloudy. The temperature was 70 degrees, the dew point 68, and the relative humidity 93%. The wind was south at 5 miles an hour. The barometric pressure was 29.81 inches and falling. Around central Indiana, it was mostly cloudy, with a temperature of 68 at Anderson, 71 at Muncie, 66 at Zionsville, and 68 at Eagle Creek Air Park. At Shelbyville, it was cloudy, with a temperature of 70. Elsewhere across Indiana, fog was reported, with a temperature of 68 at Lafayette, and 71 at Terre Haute. At Evansville, it was partly cloudy, with a temperature of 70. It was cloudy, with a temperature of 68 at South Bend, 69 at Fort Wayne, and 71 at Bloomington. Just outside Indiana, at Chicago, rain was falling, with a temperature of 65. It was mostly cloudy, with a temperature of 67 at Champaign, 68 at Dayton, 67 at Cincinnati, and 74 at Louisville. At St. Louis, it was cloudy, with a temperature of 73. Once again, at Indianapolis, it was 70 degrees with mostly cloudy skies. This is NOAA All Hazards Radio KEC 74 in Indianapolis. And now a look at your

Forecast for Indianapolis and central Indiana. Today, mostly cloudy with showers and scattered thunderstorms through early afternoon, then partly cloudy late this afternoon. Highs in the mid-70s. Northwest winds 10 to 15 miles an hour with gusts up to 25 miles an hour. Chance of rain 80%. For tonight, mostly clear. Cooler. Less humid with lows in the mid-50s. Northwest winds 5 to 10 miles an hour. Monday, mostly sunny. Highs in the lower 70s. West winds 5 to 10 miles an hour. For Monday night, mostly clear. Lows in the mid-50s. Southwest winds 5 to 10 miles an hour. Tuesday, mostly sunny through early afternoon, then partly cloudy with scattered showers and thunderstorms late in the afternoon. Highs in the upper 70s. Southwest winds 10 to 15 miles an hour with gusts up to 25 miles an hour. Chance of rain 50%. Once again, the forecast for today. Mostly cloudy with showers and scattered thunderstorms through early afternoon, then partly cloudy late this afternoon. Highs in the mid-70s. Northwest winds 10 to 15 miles an hour with gusts up to 25 miles an hour. Chance of rain 80%. Taking a look at the 3 through 7 day forecast for Indianapolis and central Indiana. For Tuesday night, partly cloudy. Numerous showers and scattered thunderstorms through the late overnight. Lows in the upper 50s. Chance of rain 60%. Wednesday, partly cloudy. A chance of showers and thunderstorms late in the afternoon. Highs around 80. Chance of rain 40%. For Wednesday night, showers with a chance of thunderstorms. Breezy with lows in the upper 60s. Chance of rain 90%. Thursday, partly cloudy with a chance of showers. A slight chance of thunderstorms through early afternoon, then a chance of thunderstorms late in the afternoon. Highs in the upper 70s. Chance of rain 50%. For Thursday night, partly cloudy. A chance of showers through the late overnight. Lows around 60. Chance of rain 30%. Juneteenth. Partly cloudy through early afternoon, then clearing. Highs in the upper 70s. For Friday night and Saturday, mostly clear. Lows in the lower 60s. Highs in the lower 80s. The current time is 7:23 a.m. Eastern Daylight Time. The 8 to 14 day outlook for Sunday, June 21st through Saturday, June 27th, calls for temperatures to be below normal and precipitation to be above normal. Normal highs for the period are around 85 degrees, and normal lows are around 65. The normal precipitation total for the 7 days is around 1.00 inches. At 7 a.m., at Indianapolis, it was mostly cloudy. The temperature was 70 degrees, the dew point 68, and the relative humidity 93%. The wind was south at 5 miles an hour. The barometric pressure was 29.81 inches and falling. Around central Indiana, it was mostly cloudy, with a temperature of 68 at Anderson, 71 at Muncie, 66 at Zionsville, and 68 at Eagle Creek Air Park. At Shelbyville, it was cloudy, with a temperature of 70. Elsewhere across Indiana, fog was reported, with a temperature of 68 at Lafayette, and 71 at Terre Haute. At Evansville, it was partly cloudy, with a temperature of 70. It was cloudy, with a temperature of 68 at South Bend, 69 at Fort Wayne, and 71 at Bloomington. Just outside Indiana, at Chicago, rain was falling, with a temperature of 65. It was mostly cloudy, with a temperature of 67 at Champaign, 68 at Dayton, 67 at Cincinnati, and 74 at Louisville. At St. Louis, it was cloudy, with a temperature of 73. Once again, at Indianapolis, it was 70 degrees with mostly cloudy skies. This is NOAA All Hazards Radio KEC 74 in Indianapolis. And now a look at your forecast for Indianapolis and central Indiana. Today, mostly cloudy with showers and scattered thunderstorms through early afternoon, then partly cloudy late this afternoon. Highs in the mid-70s.
northwest winds 10 to 15 miles an hour with gusts up to 25 miles an hour. Chance of rain 80%. For tonight, mostly clear. Cooler. Less humid with lows in the mid-50s. Northwest winds 5 to 10 miles an hour. Monday, mostly sunny. Highs in the lower 70s. West winds 5 to 10 miles an hour. For Monday night, mostly clear. Lows in the mid-50s. Southwest winds 5 to 10 miles an hour. Tuesday, mostly sunny through early afternoon, then partly cloudy with scattered showers and thunderstorms late in the afternoon. Highs in the upper 70s. Southwest winds 10 to 15 miles an hour with gusts up to 25 miles an hour. Chance of rain 50%. Once again, the forecast for today. Mostly cloudy with showers and scattered thunderstorms through early afternoon, then partly cloudy late this afternoon. Highs in the mid-70s. Northwest winds 10 to 15 miles an hour with gusts up to 25 miles an hour. Chance of rain 80%. Taking a look at the 3 through 7 day forecast for Indianapolis and central Indiana. For Tuesday night, partly cloudy. Numerous showers and scattered thunderstorms through the late overnight. Lows in the upper 50s. Chance of rain 60%. Wednesday, partly cloudy. A chance of showers and thunderstorms late in the afternoon. Highs around 80. Chance of rain 40%. For Wednesday night, showers with a chance of thunderstorms. Breezy with lows in the upper 60s. Chance of rain 90%. Thursday, partly cloudy with a chance of showers. A slight chance of thunderstorms through early afternoon, then a chance of thunderstorms late in the afternoon. Highs in the upper 70s. Chance of rain 50%. For Thursday night, partly cloudy. A chance of showers through the late overnight. Lows around 60. Chance of rain 30%. Juneteenth. Partly cloudy through early afternoon, then clearing. Highs in the upper 70s. For Friday night and Saturday, mostly clear. Lows in the lower 60s. Highs in the lower 80s. The 8 to 14 day outlook for Sunday, June 21st through Saturday, June 27th, calls for temperatures to be below normal and precipitation to be above normal. Normal highs for the period are around 85 degrees, and normal lows are around 65. The normal precipitation total for the 7 days is around 1.00 inches. At 7 a.m., at Indianapolis, it was mostly cloudy. The temperature was 70 degrees, the dew point 68, and the relative humidity 93%. The wind was south at 5 miles an hour. The barometric pressure was 29.81 inches and falling. Around central Indiana, it was mostly cloudy, with a temperature of 68 at Anderson, 71 at Muncie, 66 at Zionsville, and 68 at Eagle Creek Air Park. At Shelbyville, it was cloudy, with a temperature of 70. Elsewhere across Indiana, fog was reported, with a temperature of 68 at Lafayette and 71 at Terre Haute. At Evansville, it was partly cloudy, with a temperature of 70. It was cloudy, with a temperature of 68 at South Bend, 69 at Fort Wayne, and 71 at Bloomington. Just outside Indiana, at Chicago, rain was falling, with a temperature of 65. It was mostly cloudy, with a temperature of 67 at Champaign, 68 at Dayton, 67 at Cincinnati, and 74 at Louisville. At St. Louis, it was cloudy, with a temperature of 73. Once again, at Indianapolis, it was 70 degrees with mostly cloudy skies. Now here is the hazardous weather outlook for central Indiana. For the period today and tonight, scattered thunderstorms are possible today. Severe thunderstorms are not expected, but some storms could produce gusty winds. Cloud-to-ground lightning is a hazard with any storm. And now the extended outlook for the period Monday through Saturday. Additional thunderstorms are possible Tuesday through Thursday. Severe thunderstorms are possible on Wednesday. Spotter information statement. Spotter activation is not anticipated. The Indianapolis climate summary for yesterday, June 13th, 2020.

26. Yesterday's high temperature was 80 degrees. The normal high is 82. Yesterday's low temperature was 62 degrees. The normal low is 63. A trace of precipitation fell yesterday, which brings the monthly total to 1.72 inches. This is 0.41 inches below the normal amount of 2.13 inches for June. The total precipitation for the year now stands at 22.64 inches, which is 2.18 inches above normal. No snow fell yesterday, which brings the monthly total to 0.0 inches. The total snowfall since July 1st still stands at 29.9 inches. There were no heating degree days yesterday. This leaves the monthly total at zero. The yearly total since July 1st is 4,734. There were 6 cooling degree days yesterday. This brings the monthly total to 126. The yearly total since January 1st is 267. The record high for today is 94, which occurred in 1954, and the record low is 45, which occurred in 1955. Sunrise today is at 6:17 a.m. and sunset is at 9:14 p.m. This is NOAA All Hazards Radio KEC 74 in Indianapolis. And now a look at your forecast for Indianapolis and central Indiana. Today, mostly cloudy with showers and scattered thunderstorms through early afternoon, then partly cloudy late this afternoon. Highs in the mid-70s. Northwest winds 10 to 15 miles an hour with gusts up to 25 miles an hour. Chance of rain 80%. For tonight, mostly clear. Cooler. Less humid with lows in the mid-50s. Northwest winds 5 to 10 miles an hour. Monday, mostly sunny. Highs in the lower 70s. West winds 5 to 10 miles an hour. For Monday night, mostly clear. Lows in the mid-50s. Southwest winds 5 to 10 miles an hour. Tuesday, mostly sunny through early afternoon, then partly cloudy with scattered showers and thunderstorms late in the afternoon. Highs in the upper 70s. Southwest winds 10 to 15 miles an hour with gusts up to 25 miles an hour. Chance of rain 50%. Thunderstorms late in the afternoon. Highs in the upper 70s. Southwest winds 10 to 15 miles an hour with gusts up to 25 miles an hour. Chance of rain 50%. Once again, the forecast for today. Mostly cloudy with showers and scattered thunderstorms through early afternoon, then partly cloudy late this afternoon. Highs in the mid-70s. Northwest winds 10 to 15 miles an hour with gusts up to 25 miles an hour. Chance of rain 80%. Taking a look at the 3 through 7 day forecast for Indianapolis and central Indiana. For Tuesday night, partly cloudy. Numerous showers and scattered thunderstorms through the late overnight. Lows in the upper 50s. Chance of rain 60%. Wednesday, partly cloudy. A chance of showers and thunderstorms late in the afternoon. Highs around 80. Chance of rain 40%. For Wednesday night, showers with a chance of thunderstorms. Breezy with lows in the upper 60s. Chance of rain 90%. Thursday, partly cloudy with a chance of showers. A slight chance of thunderstorms through early afternoon, then a chance of thunderstorms late in the afternoon. Highs in the upper 70s. Chance of rain 50%. For Thursday night, partly cloudy. A chance of showers through the late overnight. Lows around 60. Chance of rain 30%. Juneteenth, partly cloudy through early afternoon, then clearing. Highs in the upper 70s. For Friday night and Saturday, mostly clear. Lows in the lower 60s. Highs in the lower 80s. The 8 to 14 day outlook for Sunday, June 21st through Saturday, June 27th, calls for temperatures to be below normal and precipitation to be above normal. Normal highs for the period are around 85 degrees, and normal lows are around 65. The normal precipitation total for the 7 days is around 1.00 inches. At 7 a.m., at Indianapolis, it was mostly cloudy. The temperature was 70 degrees.

the dew point 68, and the relative humidity 93%. The wind was south at 5 miles an hour. The barometric pressure was 29.81 inches and falling. Around central Indiana, it was mostly cloudy, with a temperature of 68 at Anderson, 71 at Muncie, 66 at Zionsville, and 68 at Eagle Creek Air Park. At Shelbyville, it was cloudy, with a temperature of 70. Elsewhere across Indiana, fog was reported, with a temperature of 68 at Lafayette, and 71 at Terre Haute. At Evansville, it was partly cloudy, with a temperature of 70. It was cloudy, with a temperature of 68 at South Bend, 69 at Fort Wayne, and 71 at Bloomington. Just outside Indiana, at Chicago, rain was falling, with a temperature of 65. It was mostly cloudy, with a temperature of 67 at Champaign, 68 at Dayton, 67 at Cincinnati, and 74 at Louisville. At St. Louis, it was cloudy, with a temperature of 73. Once again, at Indianapolis, it was 70 degrees with mostly cloudy skies. The Indianapolis climate summary for yesterday, June 13, 2026. Yesterday's high temperature was 80 degrees. The normal high is 82. Yesterday's low temperature was 62 degrees. The normal low is 63. A trace of precipitation fell yesterday, which brings the monthly total to 1.72 inches. This is 0.41 inches below the normal amount of 2.13 inches for June. The total precipitation for the year now stands at 22.64 inches, which is 2.18 inches above normal. No snow fell yesterday, which brings the monthly total to 0.0 inches. The total snowfall since July 1st still stands at 29.9 inches. There were no heating degree days yesterday. This leaves the monthly total at zero. The yearly total since July 1st is 4,734. There were 6 cooling degree days yesterday. This brings the monthly total to 126. The yearly total since January 1st is 267. The record high for today is 94, which occurred in 1954, and the record low is 45, which occurred in 1955. Sunrise today is at 6:17 a.m. and sunset is at 9:14 p.m. The current time is 7:38 a.m. Eastern Daylight Time. 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And now a look at your forecast for Indianapolis and central Indiana. Today, mostly cloudy with showers and scattered thunderstorms through early afternoon, then partly cloudy late this afternoon. Highs in the mid-70s. Northwest winds 10 to 15 miles an hour with gusts up to 25 miles an hour. Chance of rain 80%. For tonight, mostly clear. Cooler. Less humid with lows in the mid-50s. Northwest winds 5 to 10 miles an hour. Monday, mostly sunny. Highs in the lower 70s. West winds 5 to 10 miles an hour. For Monday night, mostly clear. Lows in the mid-50s. Southwest winds 5 to 10 miles an hour. Tuesday, mostly sunny through early afternoon, then partly cloudy with scattered showers and thunderstorms late in the afternoon. Highs in the upper 70s. Southwest winds 10 to 15 miles an hour with gusts up to 25 miles an hour. Chance of rain 50%. Once again, the forecast for today. Mostly cloudy with showers and scattered thunderstorms through early afternoon, then partly cloudy late this afternoon. Highs in the mid-70s. Northwest winds 10 to 15 miles an hour with gusts up to 25 miles an hour. Chance of rain 80%. Taking a look at the 3 through 7 day forecast for Indianapolis and central Indiana. For Tuesday night, partly cloudy. Numerous showers and scattered thunderstorms through the late overnight. Lows in the upper 50s. Chance of rain 60%. Wednesday, partly cloudy. A chance of showers and thunderstorms late in the afternoon. Highs around 80. Chance of rain 40%. For Wednesday night, showers with a chance of thunderstorms. Breezy with lows in the upper 60s. Chance of rain 90%. Thursday.
partly cloudy with a chance of showers. A slight chance of thunderstorms through early afternoon, then a chance of thunderstorms late in the afternoon. Highs in the upper 70s. Chance of rain 50%. For Thursday night, partly cloudy. A chance of showers through the late overnight. Lows around 60. Chance of rain 30%. Juneteenth. Partly cloudy through early afternoon, then clearing. Highs in the upper 70s. For Friday night and Saturday, mostly clear. Lows in the lower 60s. Highs in the lower 80s. The 8 to 14 day outlook for Sunday, June 21st through Saturday, June 27th, calls for temperatures to be below normal and precipitation to be above normal. Normal highs for the period are around 85 degrees, and normal lows are around 65. The normal precipitation total for the 7 days is around 1.00 inches. At 7 a.m., at Indianapolis, it was mostly cloudy. The temperature was 70 degrees, the dew point 68, and the relative humidity 93%. The wind was south at 5 miles an hour. The barometric pressure was 29.81 inches and falling. Around central Indiana, it was mostly cloudy, with a temperature of 68 at Anderson, 71 at Muncie, 66 at Zionsville, and 68 at Eagle Creek Air Park. At Shelbyville, it was cloudy, with a temperature of 70. Elsewhere across Indiana, fog was reported, with a temperature of 68 at Lafayette, and 71 at Terre Haute. At Evansville, it was partly cloudy, with a temperature of 70. It was cloudy, with a temperature of 68 at South Bend, 69 at Fort Wayne, and 71 at Bloomington. Just outside Indiana, at Chicago, rain was falling, with a temperature of 65. It was mostly cloudy, with a temperature of 67 at Champaign, 68 at Dayton, 67 at Cincinnati, and 74 at Louisville. At St. Louis, it was cloudy, with a temperature of 73. Once again, at Indianapolis, it was 70 degrees with mostly cloudy skies. The Indianapolis climate summary for yesterday, June 13, 2026. Yesterday's high temperature was 80 degrees. The normal high is 82. Yesterday's low temperature was 62 degrees. The normal low is 63. A trace of precipitation fell yesterday, which brings the monthly total to 1.72 inches. This is 0.41 inches below the normal amount of 2.13 inches for June. The total precipitation for the year now stands at 22.64 inches, which is 2.18 inches above normal. No snow fell yesterday, which brings the monthly total to 0.0 inches. The total snowfall since July 1st still stands at 29.9 inches. There were no heating degree days yesterday. This leaves the monthly total at zero. The yearly total since July 1st is 4,734. There were 6 cooling degree days yesterday. This brings the monthly total to 126. The yearly total since January 1st is 267. The record high for today is 94, which occurred in 1954, and the record low is 45, which occurred in 1955. Sunrise today is at 6:17 a.m. and sunset is at 9:14 p.m. This is NOAA All Hazards Radio KEC 74 in Indianapolis. And now a look at your forecast for Indianapolis and central Indiana. Today, mostly cloudy with showers and scattered thunderstorms through early afternoon, then partly cloudy late this afternoon. Highs in the mid-70s. Northwest winds 10 to 15 miles an hour with gusts up to 25 miles an hour. Chance of rain 80%. For tonight, mostly clear. Cooler. Less humid with lows in the mid-50s. Northwest winds 5 to 10 miles an hour. Monday. Mostly sunny. Highs in the lower 70s. West winds 5 to 10 miles an hour. For Monday night. Mostly clear. Lows in the mid-50s. Southwest winds 5 to 10 miles an hour. Tuesday. Mostly sunny through early afternoon, then partly cloudy with scattered showers and thunderstorms late in the afternoon. Highs in the upper 70s. Southwest winds 10 to 15 miles an hour with gusts up to

25 miles an hour. Chance of rain 50%. Once again, the forecast for today. Mostly cloudy with showers and scattered thunderstorms through early afternoon, then partly cloudy late this afternoon. Highs in the mid-70s. Northwest winds 10 to 15 miles an hour with gusts up to 25 miles an hour. Chance of rain 80%. Taking a look at the 3-7 day forecast for Indianapolis and central Indiana. For Tuesday night, partly cloudy. Numerous showers and scattered thunderstorms through the late overnight. Lows in the upper 50s. Chance of rain 60%. Wednesday, partly cloudy. A chance of showers and thunderstorms late in the afternoon. Highs around 80. Chance of rain 40%. For Wednesday night, showers with a chance of thunderstorms. Breezy with lows in the upper 60s. Chance of rain 90%. Thursday, partly cloudy with a chance of showers. A slight chance of thunderstorms through early afternoon, then a chance of thunderstorms late in the afternoon. Highs in the upper 70s. Chance of rain 50%. For Thursday night, partly cloudy. A chance of showers through the late overnight. Lows around 60. Chance of rain 30%. Juneteenth. Partly cloudy through early afternoon, then clearing. Highs in the upper 70s. For Friday night and Saturday, mostly clear. Lows in the lower 60s. Highs in the lower 80s. The 8 to 14 day outlook for Sunday, June 21st through Saturday, June 27th, calls for temperatures to be below normal and precipitation to be above normal. Normal highs for the period are around 85 degrees, and normal lows are around 65. The normal precipitation total for the 7 days is around 1.00 inches. At 7 a.m., at Indianapolis, it was mostly cloudy. The temperature was 70 degrees, the dew point 68, and the relative humidity 93%. The wind was south at 5 miles an hour. The barometric pressure was 29.81 inches and falling. Around central Indiana, it was mostly cloudy, with a temperature of 68 at Anderson, 71 at Muncie, 66 at Zionsville, and 68 at Eagle Creek Air Park. At Shelbyville, it was cloudy, with a temperature of 70. Elsewhere across Indiana, fog was reported, with a temperature of 68 at Lafayette, and 71 at Terre Haute. At Evansville, it was partly cloudy, with a temperature of 70. It was cloudy, with a temperature of 68 at South Bend, 69 at Fort Wayne, and 71 at Bloomington. Just outside Indiana, at Chicago, rain was falling, with a temperature of 65. It was mostly cloudy, with a temperature of 67 at Champaign, 68 at Dayton, 67 at Cincinnati, and 74 at Louisville. At St. Louis, it was cloudy, with a temperature of 73. Once again, at Indianapolis, it was 70 degrees with mostly cloudy skies. The Indianapolis climate summary for yesterday, June 13, 2026. Yesterday's high temperature was 80 degrees. The normal high is 82. Yesterday's low temperature was 62 degrees. The normal low is 63. A trace of precipitation fell yesterday, which brings the monthly total to 1.72 inches. This is 0.41 inches below the normal amount of 2.13 inches for June. The total precipitation for the year now stands at 22.64 inches, which is 2.18 inches above normal. No snow fell yesterday, which brings the monthly total to 0.0 inches. The total snowfall since July 1st still stands at 29.9 inches. There were no heating degree days yesterday. This leaves the monthly total at zero. The yearly total since July 1st is 4,734. There were 6 cooling degree days yesterday. This brings the monthly total to 126. The yearly total since January 1st is 267. The record high for today is 94, which occurred in 1954, and the record low is 45, which occurred in 1955. Sunrise today is at 6:17 a.m. and sunset is at 9:14 p.m. Now here is the hazardous weather outlook for central Indiana. For the period today and tonight,

Scattered thunderstorms are possible today. Severe thunderstorms are not expected, but some storms could produce gusty winds. Cloud-to-ground lightning is a hazard with any storm. And now the extended outlook for the period Monday through Saturday. Additional thunderstorms are possible Tuesday through Thursday. Severe thunderstorms are possible on Wednesday. Spotter information statement. Spotter activation is not anticipated. This is NOAA All Hazards Radio KEC 74 in Indianapolis. And now a look at your forecast for Indianapolis and central Indiana. Today, mostly cloudy with showers and scattered thunderstorms through early afternoon, then partly cloudy late this afternoon. Highs in the mid-70s. Northwest winds 10 to 15 miles an hour with gusts up to 25 miles an hour. Chance of rain 80%. For tonight, mostly clear. Cooler. Less humid with lows in the mid-50s. Northwest winds 5 to 10 miles an hour. Monday, mostly sunny. Highs in the lower 70s. West winds 5 to 10 miles an hour. For Monday night, mostly clear. Lows in the mid-50s. Southwest winds 5 to 10 miles an hour. Tuesday, mostly sunny through early afternoon, then partly cloudy with scattered showers and thunderstorms late in the afternoon. Highs in the upper 70s. Southwest winds 10 to 15 miles an hour with gusts up to 25 miles an hour. Chance of rain 50%. Once again, the forecast for today. Mostly cloudy with showers and scattered thunderstorms through early afternoon, then partly cloudy late this afternoon. Highs in the mid-70s. Northwest winds 10 to 15 miles an hour with gusts up to 25 miles an hour. Chance of rain 80%. Taking a look at the 3 through 7 day forecast for Indianapolis and central Indiana. For Tuesday night, partly cloudy. Numerous showers and scattered thunderstorms through the late overnight. Lows in the upper 50s. Chance of rain 60%. Wednesday, partly cloudy. A chance of showers and thunderstorms late in the afternoon. Highs around 80. Chance of rain 40%. For Wednesday night, showers with a chance of thunderstorms. Breezy with lows in the upper 60s. Chance of rain 90%. Thursday, partly cloudy with a chance of showers. A slight chance of thunderstorms through early afternoon, then a chance of thunderstorms late in the afternoon. Highs in the upper 70s. Chance of rain 50%. For Thursday night, partly cloudy. A chance of showers through the late overnight. Lows around 60. Chance of rain 30%. Juneteenth. Partly cloudy through early afternoon, then clearing. Highs in the upper 70s. For Friday night and Saturday, mostly clear. Lows in the lower 60s. Highs in the lower 80s. The current time is 7:53 a.m. Eastern Daylight Time. The 8 to 14 day outlook for Sunday, June 21st through Saturday, June 27th, calls for temperatures to be below normal and precipitation to be above normal. Normal highs for the period are around 85 degrees, and normal lows are around 65. The normal precipitation total for the 7 days is around 1.00 inches. At 7 a.m., at Indianapolis, it was mostly cloudy. The temperature was 70 degrees, the dew point 68, and the relative humidity 93%. The wind was south at 5 miles an hour. The barometric pressure was 29.81 inches and falling. Around central Indiana, it was mostly cloudy, with a temperature of 68 at Anderson, 71 at Muncie, 66 at Zionsville, and 68 at Eagle Creek Air Park. At Shelbyville, it was cloudy, with a temperature of 70. Elsewhere across Indiana, fog was reported, with a temperature of 68 at Lafayette, and 71 at Terre Haute. At Evansville, it was partly cloudy, with a temperature of 70. It was cloudy, with a temperature of 68 at South Bend, 69 at Fort Wayne, and 71 at Bloomington. Just outside Indiana, at Chicago, rain was falling, with a temperature of 65. It was mostly cloudy, with a temperature of 67 at Champaign,
68 at Dayton, 67 at Cincinnati, and 74 at Louisville. At St. Louis, it was cloudy, with a temperature of 73. Once again, at Indianapolis, it was 70 degrees with mostly cloudy skies. The Indianapolis climate summary for yesterday, June 13, 2026. Yesterday's high temperature was 80 degrees. The normal high is 82. Yesterday's low temperature was 62 degrees. The normal low is 63. A trace of precipitation fell yesterday, which brings the monthly total to 1.72 inches. This is 0.41 inches below the normal amount of 2.13 inches for June. The total precipitation for the year now stands at 22.64 inches, which is 2.18 inches above normal. No snow fell yesterday, which brings the monthly total to 0.0 inches. The total snowfall since July 1st still stands at 29.9 inches. There were no heating degree days yesterday. This leaves the monthly total at zero. The yearly total since July 1st is 4,734. There were 6 cooling degree days yesterday. This brings the monthly total to 126. The yearly total since January 1st is 267. The record high for today is 94, which occurred in 1954, and the record low is 45, which occurred in 1955. Sunrise today is at 6:17 a.m. and sunset is at 9:14 p.m. This is NOAA All Hazards Radio KEC-74 in Indianapolis. And now a look at your forecast for Indianapolis and central Indiana. Today, mostly cloudy with showers and scattered thunderstorms through early afternoon, then partly cloudy late this afternoon. Highs in the mid-70s. Northwest winds 10 to 15 miles an hour with gusts up to 25 miles an hour. Chance of rain 80%. For tonight, mostly clear. Cooler. Less humid with lows in the mid-50s. Northwest winds 5 to 10 miles an hour. Monday, mostly sunny. Highs in the lower 70s. West winds 5 to 10 miles an hour. For Monday night, mostly clear. Lows in the mid-50s. Southwest winds 5 to 10 miles an hour. Tuesday, mostly sunny through early afternoon, then partly cloudy with scattered showers and thunderstorms late in the afternoon. Highs in the upper 70s. Southwest winds 10 to 15 miles an hour with gusts up to 25 miles an hour. Chance of rain 50%. Once again, the forecast for today. Mostly cloudy with showers and scattered thunderstorms through early afternoon, then partly cloudy late this afternoon. Highs in the mid-70s. Northwest winds 10 to 15 miles an hour with gusts up to 25 miles an hour. Chance of rain 80%. Taking a look at the 3 through 7 day forecast for Indianapolis and central Indiana. For Tuesday night, partly cloudy. Numerous showers and scattered thunderstorms through the late overnight. Lows in the upper 50s. Chance of rain 60%. Wednesday, partly cloudy. A chance of showers and thunderstorms late in the afternoon. Highs around 80. Chance of rain 40%. For Wednesday night, showers with a chance of thunderstorms. Breezy with lows in the upper 60s. Chance of rain 90%. Thursday, partly cloudy with a chance of showers. A slight chance of thunderstorms through early afternoon, then a chance of thunderstorms late in the afternoon. Highs in the upper 70s. Chance of rain 50%. For Thursday night, partly cloudy. A chance of showers through the late overnight. Lows around 60. Chance of rain 30%. Juneteenth, partly cloudy through early afternoon, then clearing. Highs in the upper 70s. For Friday night and Saturday, mostly clear. Lows in the lower 60s. Highs in the lower 80s. The 8 to 14 day outlook for Sunday, June 21st through Saturday, June 27th, calls for temperatures to be below normal and precipitation to be above normal. Normal highs for the period are around 85 degrees, and normal lows are around 65. The normal precipitation total for the 7 days is around 1.00.

0 inches. At 7 a.m. at Indianapolis, it was mostly cloudy. The temperature was 70 degrees, the dew point 68, and the relative humidity 93%. The wind was south at 5 miles an hour. The barometric pressure was 29.81 inches and falling. Around central Indiana, it was mostly cloudy, with a temperature of 68 at Anderson, 71 at Muncie, 66 at Zionsville, and 68 at Eagle Creek Air Park. At Shelbyville, it was cloudy, with a temperature of 70. Elsewhere across Indiana, fog was reported, with a temperature of 68 at Lafayette and 71 at Terre Haute. At Evansville, it was partly cloudy, with a temperature of 70. It was cloudy, with a temperature of 68 at South Bend, 69 at Fort Wayne, and 71 at Bloomington. Just outside Indiana, at Chicago, rain was falling, with a temperature of 65. It was mostly cloudy, with a temperature of 67 at Champaign, 68 at Dayton, 67 at Cincinnati, and 74 at Louisville. At St. Louis, it was cloudy, with a temperature of 73. Once again, at Indianapolis, it was 70 degrees with mostly cloudy skies. The Indianapolis climate summary for yesterday, June 13, 2026. Yesterday's high temperature was 80 degrees. The normal high is 82. Yesterday's low temperature was 62 degrees. The normal low is 63. A trace of precipitation fell yesterday, which brings the monthly total to 1.72 inches. This is 0.41 inches below the normal amount of 2.13 inches for June. The total precipitation for the year now stands at 22.64 inches, which is 2.18 inches above normal. No snow fell yesterday, which brings the monthly total to 0.0 inches. The total snowfall since July 1st still stands at 29.9 inches. There were no heating degree days yesterday. This leaves the monthly total at zero. The yearly total since July 1st is 4,734. There were 6 cooling degree days yesterday. This brings the monthly total to 126. The yearly total since January 1st is 267. The record high for today is 94, which occurred in 1954, and the record low is 45, which occurred in 1955. Sunrise today is at 6:17 a.m. and sunset is at 9:14 p.m. This is NOAA All Hazards Radio KEC 74 in Indianapolis. And now a look at your forecast for Indianapolis and central Indiana. Today, mostly cloudy with showers and scattered thunderstorms through early afternoon, then partly cloudy late this afternoon. Highs in the mid-70s. Northwest winds 10 to 15 miles an hour with gusts up to 25 miles an hour. Chance of rain 80%. For tonight, mostly clear. Cooler. Less humid with lows in the mid-50s. Northwest winds 5 to 10 miles an hour. Monday, mostly sunny. Highs in the lower 70s. West winds 5 to 10 miles an hour. For Monday night, mostly clear. Lows in the mid-50s. Southwest winds 5 to 10 miles an hour. Tuesday, mostly sunny through early afternoon, then partly cloudy with scattered showers and thunderstorms late in the afternoon. Highs in the upper 70s. Southwest winds 10 to 15 miles an hour with gusts up to 25 miles an hour. Chance of rain 50%. Once again, the forecast for today. Mostly cloudy with showers and scattered thunderstorms through early afternoon, then partly cloudy late this afternoon. Highs in the mid-70s. Northwest winds 10 to 15 miles an hour with gusts up to 25 miles an hour. Chance of rain 80%. Taking a look at the 3 through 7 day forecast for Indianapolis and central Indiana. For Tuesday night, partly cloudy. Numerous showers and scattered thunderstorms through the late overnight. Lows in the upper 50s. Chance of rain 60%. Wednesday, partly cloudy. A chance of showers and thunderstorms late in the afternoon. Highs around 80. Chance of rain 40%. For Wednesday night, showers with a chance of thunderstorms. Breezy with lows in the upper 60s.

0: to be below normal
1: and precipitation to be above normal.
0: Normal highs for the period are around 85 degrees and normal lows are around 65. The normal precipitation total for the 7 days is around 1.00 inches. At 7 a.m. at Indianapolis, it was mostly cloudy. The temperature was 70 degrees, the dew point 68, and the relative humidity 93%. The wind was south at 5 miles an hour. The barometric pressure was 29.81 inches and falling. Around central Indiana, it was mostly cloudy, with a temperature of 68 at Anderson, 71 at Muncie, 66 at Zionsville, and 68 at Eagle Creek Air Park. At Shelbyville, it was cloudy, with a temperature of 70. Elsewhere across Indiana, fog was reported, with a temperature of 68 at Lafayette and 71 at Terre Haute. At Evansville, it was partly cloudy, with a temperature of 70. It was cloudy, with a temperature of 68 at South Bend, 69 at Fort Wayne, and 71 at Bloomington. Just outside Indiana, at Chicago, rain was falling, with a temperature of 65. It was mostly cloudy, with a temperature of 67 at Champaign, 68 at Dayton, 67 at Cincinnati, and 74 at Louisville. At St. Louis, it was cloudy, with a temperature of 73. Once again, at Indianapolis, it was 70 degrees with mostly cloudy skies. The Indianapolis climate summary for yesterday, June 13, 2026. Yesterday's high temperature was 80 degrees. The normal high is 82. Yesterday's low temperature was 62 degrees. The normal low is 63. A trace of precipitation fell yesterday, which brings the monthly total to 1.72 inches. This is 0.41 inches below the normal amount of 2.13 inches for June. The total precipitation for the year now stands at 22.64 inches, which is 2.18 inches above normal. No snow fell yesterday, which brings the monthly total to 0.0 inches. The total snowfall since July 1st still stands at 29.9 inches. There were no heating degree days yesterday. This leaves the monthly total at zero. The yearly total since July 1st is 4,734. There were 6 cooling degree days yesterday. This brings the monthly total to 126. The yearly total since January 1st is 267. The record high for today is 94, which occurred in 1954, and the record low is 45, which occurred in 1955. Sunrise today is at 6:17 a.m. and sunset is at 9:14 p.m. The current time is 8:09 a.m. Eastern Daylight Time. Now here is the hazardous weather outlook for central Indiana. For the period today and tonight, scattered thunderstorms are possible today. Severe thunderstorms are not expected, but some storms could produce gusty winds. Cloud-to-ground lightning is a hazard with any storm. And now the extended outlook for the period Monday through Saturday. Additional thunderstorms are possible Tuesday through Thursday. Severe thunderstorms are possible on Wednesday. Spotter information statement, spotter activation is not anticipated. This is NOAA All Hazards Radio KEC 74 in Indianapolis. And now a look at your forecast for Indianapolis and central Indiana. Today, mostly cloudy with showers and scattered thunderstorms through early afternoon, then partly cloudy late this afternoon. Highs in the mid-70s. Northwest winds 10 to 15 miles an hour with gusts up to 25 miles an hour. Chance of rain 80%. For tonight, mostly clear, cooler, less humid with lows in the mid-50s. Northwest winds 5 to 10 miles an hour. Monday, mostly sunny, highs in the lower 70s. West winds 5 to 10 miles an hour. For Monday night, mostly clear, lows in the mid-50s. Southwest winds 5 to 10 miles an hour. Tuesday, mostly sunny through early afternoon, then partly cloudy with scattered showers and thunderstorms late in the afternoon. Highs in the upper 70s. Southwest winds 10 to 15 miles an hour with gusts up to 25 miles an hour. Chance of rain 50%. Once again, the forecast for today.

mostly cloudy with showers and scattered thunderstorms through early afternoon, then partly cloudy late this afternoon. Highs in the mid-70s. Northwest winds 10 to 15 miles an hour with gusts up to 25 miles an hour. Chance of rain 80%. The Indianapolis climate summary for yesterday, June 13, 2026. Yesterday's high temperature was 80 degrees. The normal high is 82. Yesterday's low temperature was 62 degrees. The normal low is 63. A trace of precipitation fell yesterday, which brings the monthly total to 1.72 inches. This is 0.41 inches below the normal amount of 2.13 inches for June. The total precipitation for the year now stands at 22.64 inches, which is 2.18 inches above normal. No snow fell yesterday, which brings the monthly total to 0.0 inches. The total snowfall since July 1st still stands at 29.9 inches. There were no heating degree days yesterday. This leaves the monthly total at zero. The yearly total since July 1st is 4,734. There were 6 cooling degree days yesterday. This brings the monthly total to 126. The yearly total since January 1st is 267. The record high for today is 94, which occurred in 1954, and the record low is 45, which occurred in 1955. Sunrise today is at 6:17 a.m. and sunset is at 9:14 p.m. This is NOAA All Hazards Radio KEC 74 in Indianapolis. And now a look at your forecast for Indianapolis and central Indiana. Today, mostly cloudy with showers and scattered thunderstorms through early afternoon, then partly cloudy late this afternoon. Highs in the mid-70s. Northwest winds 10 to 15 miles an hour with gusts up to 25 miles an hour. Chance of rain 80%. For tonight, mostly clear. Cooler. Less humid with lows in the mid-50s. Northwest winds 5 to 10 miles an hour. Monday, mostly sunny. Highs in the lower 70s. West winds 5 to 10 miles an hour. For Monday night, mostly clear. Lows in the mid-50s. Southwest winds 5 to 10 miles an hour. Tuesday, mostly sunny through early afternoon, then partly cloudy with scattered showers and thunderstorms late in the afternoon. Highs in the upper 70s. Southwest winds 10 to 15 miles an hour with gusts up to 25 miles an hour. Chance of rain 50%. Once again, the forecast for today. Mostly cloudy with showers and scattered thunderstorms through early afternoon, then partly cloudy late this afternoon. Highs in the mid-70s. Northwest winds 10 to 15 miles an hour with gusts up to 25 miles an hour. Chance of rain 80%. Taking a look at the 3 through 7 day forecast for Indianapolis and central Indiana. For Tuesday night, partly cloudy. Numerous showers and scattered thunderstorms through the late overnight. Lows in the upper 50s. Chance of rain 60%. Wednesday, partly cloudy. A chance of showers and thunderstorms late in the afternoon. Highs around 80. Chance of rain 40%. For Wednesday night, showers with a chance of thunderstorms. Breezy with lows in the upper 60s. Chance of rain 90%. Thursday, partly cloudy with a chance of showers. A slight chance of thunderstorms through early afternoon, then a chance of thunderstorms late in the afternoon. Highs in the upper 70s. Chance of rain 50%. For Thursday night, partly cloudy. A chance of showers through the late overnight. Lows around 60. Chance of rain 30%. Juneteenth. Partly cloudy through early afternoon, then clearing. Highs in the upper 70s. For Friday night and Saturday, mostly clear. Lows in the lower 60s. Highs in the lower 80s. The 8 to 14 day outlook for Sunday, June 21st through Saturday, June 27th, calls for temperatures to be below normal and precipitation to be above normal. Normal highs for the period are around 85 degrees and normal lows are around 65. The normal precipitation total for the 7 days

is around 1.00 inches. At 8 a.m. at Indianapolis, it was cloudy. The temperature was 70 degrees, the dew point 69, and the relative humidity 97%. The wind was southwest at 7 miles an hour. The barometric pressure was 29.81 inches and falling. Around central Indiana, it was partly sunny, with a temperature of 70 at Anderson, 72 at Muncie, and 70 at Eagle Creek Air Park. It was cloudy, with a temperature of 69 at Zionsville, and 71 at Shelbyville. Elsewhere across Indiana, skies ranged from partly sunny to cloudy. It was 68 at South Bend, 70 at Fort Wayne, and 70 at Lafayette. Terre Haute reported 72, Bloomington reported 71, and Evansville reported 71. Just outside Indiana, at Chicago, rain was falling, with a temperature of 61. It was partly sunny, with a temperature of 69 at Champaign, 69 at Dayton, 73 at St. Louis, 71 at Cincinnati, and 74 at Louisville. Once again, at Indianapolis, it was 70 degrees with cloudy skies. The Indianapolis climate summary for yesterday, June 13, 2026. Yesterday's high temperature was 80 degrees. The normal high is 82. Yesterday's low temperature was 62 degrees. The normal low is 63. A trace of precipitation fell yesterday, which brings the monthly total to 1.72 inches. This is 0.41 inches below the normal amount of 2.13 inches for June. The total precipitation for the year now stands at 22.64 inches, which is 2.18 inches above normal. No snow fell yesterday, which brings the monthly total to 0.0 inches. The total snowfall since July 1st still stands at 29.9 inches. There were no heating degree days yesterday. This leaves the monthly total at zero. The yearly total since July 1st is 4,734. There were 6 cooling degree days yesterday. This brings the monthly total to 126. The yearly total since January 1st is 267. The record high for today is 94, which occurred in 1954, and the record low is 45, which occurred in 1955. Sunrise today is at 6:17 a.m. and sunset is at 9:14 p.m. This is NOAA All Hazards Radio KEC 74 in Indianapolis. And now a look at your forecast for Indianapolis and central Indiana. Today, mostly cloudy with showers and scattered thunderstorms through early afternoon, then partly cloudy late this afternoon. Highs in the mid-70s. Northwest winds 10 to 15 miles an hour with gusts up to 25 miles an hour. Chance of rain 80%. For tonight, mostly clear. Cooler. Less humid with lows in the mid-50s. Northwest winds 5 to 10 miles an hour. Monday. Mostly sunny. Highs in the lower 70s. West winds 5 to 10 miles an hour. For Monday night. Mostly clear. Lows in the mid-50s. Southwest winds 5 to 10 miles an hour. Tuesday. Mostly sunny through early afternoon, then partly cloudy with scattered showers and thunderstorms late in the afternoon. Highs in the upper 70s. Southwest winds 10 to 15 miles an hour with gusts up to 25 miles an hour. Chance of rain 50%. Once again, the forecast for today. Mostly cloudy with showers and scattered thunderstorms through early afternoon, then partly cloudy late this afternoon. Highs in the mid-70s. Northwest winds 10 to 15 miles an hour with gusts up to 25 miles an hour. Chance of rain 80%. Taking a look at the 3 through 7 day forecast for Indianapolis and central Indiana. For Tuesday night, partly cloudy. Numerous showers and scattered thunderstorms through the late overnight. Lows in the upper 50s. Chance of rain 60%. Wednesday, partly cloudy. A chance of showers and thunderstorms late in the afternoon. Highs around 80. Chance of rain 40%. For Wednesday night, showers with a chance of thunderstorms. Breezy with lows in the upper 60s. Chance of rain 90%. Thursday, partly cloudy with a chance

slight chance of thunderstorms through early afternoon, then a chance of thunderstorms late in the afternoon. Highs in the upper 70s. Chance of rain 50%. For Thursday night, partly cloudy. A chance of showers through the late overnight. Lows around 60. Chance of rain 30%. Juneteenth. Partly cloudy through early afternoon, then clearing. Highs in the upper 70s. For Friday night and Saturday, mostly clear. Lows in the lower 60s. Highs in the lower 80s. The 8 to 14 day outlook for Sunday, June 21st through Saturday, June 27th, calls for temperatures to be below normal and precipitation to be above normal. Normal highs for the period are around 85 degrees, and normal lows are around 65. The normal precipitation total for the 7 days is around 1.00 inches. At 8 a.m., at Indianapolis, it was cloudy. The temperature was 70 degrees, the dew point 69, and the relative humidity 97%. The wind was southwest at 7 miles an hour. The barometric pressure was 29.81 inches and falling. Around central Indiana, it was partly sunny, with a temperature of 70 at Anderson, 72 at Muncie, and 70 at Eagle Creek Air Park. It was cloudy, with a temperature of 69 at Zionsville, and 71 at Shelbyville. Elsewhere across Indiana, skies ranged from partly sunny to cloudy. It was 68 at South Bend, 70 at Fort Wayne, and 70 at Lafayette. Terre Haute reported 72, Bloomington reported 71, and Evansville reported 71. Just outside Indiana, at Chicago, rain was falling, with a temperature of 61. It was partly sunny, with a temperature of 69 at Champaign, 69 at Dayton, 73 at St. Louis, 71 at Cincinnati, and 74 at Louisville. Once again, at Indianapolis, it was 70 degrees with cloudy skies. The current time is 8:23 a.m. Eastern Daylight Time. The Indianapolis climate summary for yesterday, June 13, 2026. Yesterday's high temperature was 80 degrees. The normal high is 82. Yesterday's low temperature was 62 degrees. The normal low is 63. A trace of precipitation fell yesterday, which brings the monthly total to 1.72 inches. This is 0.41 inches below the normal amount of 2.13 inches for June. The total precipitation for the year now stands at 22.64 inches, which is 2.18 inches above normal. No snow fell yesterday, which brings the monthly total to 0.0 inches. The total snowfall since July 1st still stands at 29.9 inches. There were no heating degree days yesterday. This leaves the monthly total at zero. The yearly total since July 1st is 4,734. There were 6 cooling degree days yesterday. This brings the monthly total to 126. The yearly total since January 1st is 267. The record high for today is 94, which occurred in 1954, and the record low is 45, which occurred in 1955. Sunrise today is at 6:17 a.m. and sunset is at 9:14 p.m. This is NOAA All Hazards Radio KEC 74 in Indianapolis. And now a look at your forecast for Indianapolis and central Indiana. Today, mostly cloudy with showers and scattered thunderstorms through early afternoon, then partly cloudy late this afternoon. Highs in the mid-70s. Northwest winds 10 to 15 miles an hour with gusts up to 25 miles an hour. Chance of rain 80%. For tonight, mostly clear. Cooler. Less humid with lows in the mid-50s. Northwest winds 5 to 10 miles an hour. Monday, mostly sunny. Highs in the lower 70s. West winds 5 to 10 miles an hour. For Monday night, mostly clear. Lows in the mid-50s. Southwest winds 5 to 10 miles an hour. Tuesday, mostly sunny through early afternoon, then partly cloudy with scattered showers and thunderstorms late in the afternoon. Highs in the upper 70s. Southwest winds 10 to 15 miles an hour with gusts up to 25 miles an hour. Chance of rain 50%. Once again,
The forecast for today: mostly cloudy with showers and scattered thunderstorms through early afternoon, then partly cloudy late this afternoon. Highs in the mid-70s. Northwest winds 10 to 15 miles an hour with gusts up to 25 miles an hour. Chance of rain 80%. Taking a look at the 3 through 7 day forecast for Indianapolis and central Indiana. For Tuesday night: partly cloudy. Numerous showers and scattered thunderstorms through the late overnight. Lows in the upper 50s. Chance of rain 60%. Wednesday: partly cloudy. A chance of showers and thunderstorms late in the afternoon. Highs around 80. Chance of rain 40%. For Wednesday night: showers with a chance of thunderstorms. Breezy with lows in the upper 60s. Chance of rain 90%. Thursday: partly cloudy with a chance of showers. A slight chance of thunderstorms through early afternoon, then a chance of thunderstorms late in the afternoon. Highs in the upper 70s. Chance of rain 50%. For Thursday night: partly cloudy. A chance of showers through the late overnight. Lows around 60. Chance of rain 30%. Juneteenth: partly cloudy through early afternoon, then clearing. Highs in the upper 70s. For Friday night and Saturday: mostly clear. Lows in the lower 60s. Highs in the lower 80s. The 8 to 14 day outlook for Sunday, June 21st through Saturday, June 27th, calls for temperatures to be below normal and precipitation to be above normal. Normal highs for the period are around 85 degrees, and normal lows are around 65. The normal precipitation total for the 7 days is around 1.00 inches. At 8 a.m., at Indianapolis, it was cloudy. The temperature was 70 degrees, the dew point 69, and the relative humidity 97%. The wind was southwest at 7 miles an hour. The barometric pressure was 29.81 inches and falling. Around central Indiana, it was partly sunny, with a temperature of 70 at Anderson, 72 at Muncie, and 70 at Eagle Creek Air Park. It was cloudy, with a temperature of 69 at Zionsville, and 71 at Shelbyville. Elsewhere across Indiana, skies ranged from partly sunny to cloudy. It was 68 at South Bend, 70 at Fort Wayne, and 70 at Lafayette. Terre Haute reported 72, Bloomington reported 71, and Evansville reported 71. Just outside Indiana, at Chicago, rain was falling, with a temperature of 61. It was partly sunny, with a temperature of 69 at Champaign, 69 at Dayton, 73 at St. Louis, 71 at Cincinnati, and 74 at Louisville. Once again, at Indianapolis, it was 70 degrees with cloudy skies. Now here is the hazardous weather outlook for central Indiana. For the period today and tonight: scattered thunderstorms are possible today. Severe thunderstorms are not expected, but some storms could produce gusty winds. Cloud-to-ground lightning is a hazard with any storm. And now the extended outlook for the period Monday through Saturday. Additional thunderstorms are possible Tuesday through Thursday. Severe thunderstorms are possible on Wednesday. Spotter information statement: spotter activation is not anticipated. The Indianapolis climate summary for yesterday, June 13, 2026. Yesterday's high temperature was 80 degrees. The normal high is 82. Yesterday's low temperature was 62 degrees. The normal low is 63. A trace of precipitation fell yesterday, which brings the monthly total to 1.72 inches. This is 0.41 inches below the normal amount of 2.13 inches for June. The total precipitation for the year now stands at 22.64 inches, which is 2.18 inches above normal. No snow fell yesterday, which brings the monthly total to 0.0 inches. The total snowfall since July 1st still stands at 29.9 inches. There were no heating degree days yesterday. This leaves the monthly total at zero. The yearly total since July 1st is 4,734. There were 6 cooling degree days yesterday. This brings the monthly total to 126.

Really, total since January 1st is 267. The record high for today is 94, which occurred in 1954, and the record low is 45, which occurred in 1955. Sunrise today is at 6:17 a.m. and sunset is at 9:14 p.m. This is NOAA All Hazards Radio KEC 74 in Indianapolis. And now a look at your forecast for Indianapolis and central Indiana. Today, mostly cloudy with showers and scattered thunderstorms through early afternoon, then partly cloudy late this afternoon. Highs in the mid-70s. Northwest winds 10 to 15 miles an hour with gusts up to 25 miles an hour. Chance of rain 80%. For tonight, mostly clear. Cooler. Less humid with lows in the mid-50s. Northwest winds 5 to 10 miles an hour. Monday, mostly sunny. Highs in the lower 70s. West winds 5 to 10 miles an hour. For Monday night, mostly clear. Lows in the mid-50s. Southwest winds 5 to 10 miles an hour. Tuesday, mostly sunny through early afternoon, then partly cloudy with scattered showers and thunderstorms late in the afternoon. Highs in the upper 70s. Southwest winds 10 to 15 miles an hour with gusts up to 25 miles an hour. Chance of rain 50%. Once again, the forecast for today. Mostly cloudy with showers and scattered thunderstorms through early afternoon, then partly cloudy late this afternoon. Highs in the mid-70s. Northwest winds 10 to 15 miles an hour with gusts up to 25 miles an hour. Chance of rain 80%. Partly cloudy late this afternoon. Highs in the mid-70s. Northwest winds 10 to 15 miles an hour with gusts up to 25 miles an hour. Chance of rain 80%. Taking a look at the 3 through 7 day forecast for Indianapolis and central Indiana. For Tuesday night, partly cloudy. Numerous showers and scattered thunderstorms through the late overnight. Lows in the upper 50s. Chance of rain 60%. Wednesday, partly cloudy. A chance of showers and thunderstorms late in the afternoon. Highs around 80. Chance of rain 40%. For Wednesday night, showers with a chance of thunderstorms. Breezy with lows in the upper 60s. Chance of rain 90%. Thursday, partly cloudy with a chance of showers. A slight chance of thunderstorms through early afternoon, then a chance of thunderstorms late in the afternoon. Highs in the upper 70s. Chance of rain 50%. For Thursday night, partly cloudy. A chance of showers through the late overnight. Lows around 60. Chance of rain 30%. Juneteenth. Partly cloudy through early afternoon, then clearing. Highs in the upper 70s. For Friday night and Saturday, mostly clear. Lows in the lower 60s. Highs in the lower 80s. The 8 to 14 day outlook for Sunday, June 21st through Saturday, June 27th, calls for temperatures to be below normal and precipitation to be above normal. Normal highs for the period are around 85 degrees, and normal lows are around 65. The normal precipitation total for the 7 days is around 1.00 inches. At 8 a.m., at Indianapolis, it was cloudy. The temperature was 70 degrees, the dew point 69, and the relative humidity 97%. The wind was southwest at 7 miles an hour. The barometric pressure was 29.81 inches and falling. Around central Indiana, it was partly sunny, with a temperature of 70 at Anderson, 72 at Muncie, and 70 at Eagle Creek Air Park. It was cloudy, with a temperature of 69 at Zionsville, and 71 at Shelbyville. Elsewhere across Indiana, skies ranged from partly sunny to cloudy. It was 68 at South Bend, 70 at Fort Wayne, and 70 at Lafayette. Terre Haute reported 72, Bloomington reported 71, and Evansville reported 71. Just outside Indiana, at Chicago, rain was falling, with a temperature of 61. It was partly sunny, with a temperature of 69 at Champaign, 69 at Dayton, 73 at St. Louis, 71 at Cincinnati, and 74 at Louisville. Once again,

Indianapolis, it was 70 degrees with cloudy skies. The Indianapolis climate summary for yesterday, June 13, 2026. Yesterday's high temperature was 80 degrees. The normal high is 82. Yesterday's low temperature was 62 degrees. The normal low is 63. A trace of precipitation fell yesterday, which brings the monthly total to 1.72 inches. This is 0.41 inches below the normal amount of 2.13 inches for June. The total precipitation for the year now stands at 22.64 inches, which is 2.18 inches above normal. No snow fell yesterday, which brings the monthly total to 0.0 inches. The total snowfall since July 1st still stands at 29.9 inches. There were no heating degree days yesterday. This leaves the monthly total at zero. The yearly total since July 1st is 4,734. There were 6 cooling degree days yesterday. This brings the monthly total to 126. The yearly total since January 1st is 267. The record high for today is 94, which occurred in 1954, and the record low is 45, which occurred in 1955. Sunrise today is at 6:17 a.m. and sunset is at 9:14 p.m. This is NOAA All Hazards Radio KEC 74 in Indianapolis. And now a look at your forecast for Indianapolis and central Indiana. Today, mostly cloudy with showers and scattered thunderstorms through early afternoon, then partly cloudy late this afternoon. Highs in the mid-70s. Northwest winds 10 to 15 miles an hour with gusts up to 25 miles an hour. Chance of rain 80%. For tonight, mostly clear. Cooler. Less humid with lows in the mid-50s. Northwest winds 5 to 10 miles an hour. Monday, mostly sunny. Highs in the lower 70s. West winds 5 to 10 miles an hour. For Monday night, mostly clear. Lows in the mid-50s. Southwest winds 5 to 10 miles an hour. Tuesday, mostly sunny through early afternoon, then partly cloudy with scattered showers and thunderstorms late in the afternoon. Highs in the upper 70s. Southwest winds 10 to 15 miles an hour with gusts up to 25 miles an hour. Chance of rain 50%. Once again, the forecast for today. Mostly cloudy with showers and scattered thunderstorms through early afternoon, then partly cloudy late this afternoon. Highs in the mid-70s. Northwest winds 10 to 15 miles an hour with gusts up to 25 miles an hour. Chance of rain 80%. The current time is 8:39 a.m. Eastern Daylight Time. Taking a look at the 3-through-7-day forecast for Indianapolis and central Indiana. For Tuesday night, partly cloudy. Numerous showers and scattered thunderstorms through the late overnight. Lows in the upper 50s. Chance of rain 60%. Wednesday, partly cloudy. A chance of showers and thunderstorms late in the afternoon. Highs around 80. Chance of rain 40%. For Wednesday night, showers with a chance of thunderstorms. Breezy with lows in the upper 60s. Chance of rain 90%. Thursday, partly cloudy with a chance of showers. A slight chance of thunderstorms through early afternoon, then a chance of thunderstorms late in the afternoon. Highs in the upper 70s. Chance of rain 50%. For Thursday night, partly cloudy. A chance of showers through the late overnight. Lows around 60. Chance of rain 30%. Juneteenth. Partly cloudy through early afternoon, then clearing. Highs in the upper 70s. For Friday night and Saturday, mostly clear. Lows in the lower 60s. Highs in the lower 80s. The 8 to 14 day outlook for Sunday, June 21st through Saturday, June 27th, calls for temperatures to be below normal and precipitation to be above normal. Normal highs for the period are around 85 degrees and normal lows are around 65. The normal precipitation total for the 7 days is around 1.00 inches. At 8 a.m., at Indianapolis, it was cloudy.
The temperature was 70 degrees, the dew point 69, and the relative humidity 97%. The wind was southwest at 7 miles an hour. The barometric pressure was 29.81 inches and falling. Around central Indiana, it was partly sunny, with a temperature of 70 at Anderson, 72 at Muncie, and 70 at Eagle Creek Air Park. It was cloudy, with a temperature of 69 at Zionsville and 71 at Shelbyville. Elsewhere across Indiana, skies ranged from partly sunny to cloudy. It was 68 at South Bend, 70 at Fort Wayne, and 70 at Lafayette. Terre Haute reported 72, Bloomington reported 71, and Evansville reported 71. Just outside Indiana, at Chicago, rain was falling, with a temperature of 61. It was partly sunny, with a temperature of 69 at Champaign, 69 at Dayton, 73 at St. Louis, 71 at Cincinnati, and 74 at Louisville. Once again, at Indianapolis, it was 70 degrees with cloudy skies. The Indianapolis climate summary for yesterday, June 13, 2026. Yesterday's high temperature was 80 degrees. The normal high is 82. Yesterday's low temperature was 62 degrees. The normal low is 63. A trace of precipitation fell yesterday, which brings the monthly total to 1.72 inches. This is 0.41 inches below the normal amount of 2.13 inches for June. The total precipitation for the year now stands at 22.64 inches, which is 2.18 inches above normal. No snow fell yesterday, which brings the monthly total to 0.0 inches. The total snowfall since July 1st still stands at 29.9 inches. There were no heating degree days yesterday. This leaves the monthly total at zero. The yearly total since July 1st is 4,734. There were 6 cooling degree days yesterday. This brings the monthly total to 126. The yearly total since January 1st is 267. The record high for today is 94, which occurred in 1954, and the record low is 45, which occurred in 1955. Sunrise today is at 6:17 a.m. and sunset is at 9:14 p.m. This is NOAA All Hazards Radio KEC 74 in Indianapolis. And now a look at your forecast for Indianapolis and central Indiana. Today, mostly cloudy with showers and scattered thunderstorms through early afternoon, then partly cloudy late this afternoon. Highs in the mid-70s. Northwest winds 10 to 15 miles an hour with gusts up to 25 miles an hour. Chance of rain 80%. For tonight, mostly clear. Cooler. Less humid with lows in the mid-50s. Northwest winds 5 to 10 miles an hour. Monday. Mostly sunny. Highs in the lower 70s. West winds 5 to 10 miles an hour. For Monday night. Mostly clear. Lows in the mid-50s. Southwest winds 5 to 10 miles an hour. Tuesday. Mostly sunny through early afternoon, then partly cloudy with scattered showers and thunderstorms late in the afternoon. Highs in the upper 70s. Southwest winds 10 to 15 miles an hour with gusts up to 25 miles an hour. Chance of rain 50%. Once again, the forecast for today. Mostly cloudy with showers and scattered thunderstorms through early afternoon, then partly cloudy late this afternoon. Highs in the mid-70s. Northwest winds 10 to 15 miles an hour with gusts up to 25 miles an hour. Chance of rain 80%. Taking a look at the 3 through 7 day forecast for Indianapolis and central Indiana. For Tuesday night, partly cloudy. Numerous showers and scattered thunderstorms through the late overnight. Lows in the upper 50s. Chance of rain 60%. Wednesday, partly cloudy. A chance of showers and thunderstorms late in the afternoon. Highs around 80. Chance of rain 40%. For Wednesday night, showers with a chance of thunderstorms. Breezy with lows in the upper 60s. Chance of rain 90%. Thursday, partly cloudy with a chance of showers. A slight chance of thunderstorms through early afternoon, then a chance of thunderstorms late in the afternoon.
Highs in the

upper 70s. Chance of rain 50%. For Thursday night, partly cloudy. A chance of showers through the late overnight. Lows around 60. Chance of rain 30%. Juneteenth. Partly cloudy through early afternoon, then clearing. Highs in the upper 70s. For Friday night and Saturday, mostly clear. Lows in the lower 60s. Highs in the lower 80s. The 8 to 14 day outlook for Sunday, June 21st through Saturday, June 27th, calls for temperatures to be below normal and precipitation to be above normal. Normal highs for the period are around 85 degrees, and normal lows are around 65. The normal precipitation total for the 7 days is around 1.00 inches. At 8 a.m., at Indianapolis, it was cloudy. The temperature was 70 degrees, the dew point 69, and the relative humidity 97%. The wind was southwest at 7 miles an hour. The barometric pressure was 29.81 inches and falling. Around central Indiana, it was partly sunny, with a temperature of 70 at Anderson, 72 at Muncie, and 70 at Eagle Creek Air Park. It was cloudy, with a temperature of 69 at Zionsville and 71 at Shelbyville. Elsewhere across Indiana, skies ranged from partly sunny to cloudy. It was 68 at South Bend, 70 at Fort Wayne, and 70 at Lafayette. Terre Haute reported 72, Bloomington reported 71, and Evansville reported 71. Just outside Indiana, at Chicago, rain was falling, with a temperature of 61. It was partly sunny, with a temperature of 69 at Champaign, 69 at Dayton, 73 at St. Louis, 71 at Cincinnati, and 74 at Louisville. Once again, at Indianapolis, it was 70 degrees with cloudy skies. The Indianapolis climate summary for yesterday, June 13, 2026. Yesterday's high temperature was 80 degrees. The normal high is 82. Yesterday's low temperature was 62 degrees. The normal low is 63. A trace of precipitation fell yesterday, which brings the monthly total to 1.72 inches. This is 0.41 inches below the normal amount of 2.13 inches for June. The total precipitation for the year now stands at 22.64 inches, which is 2.18 inches above normal. No snow fell yesterday, which brings the monthly total to 0.0 inches. The total snowfall since July 1st still stands at 29.9 inches. There were no heating degree days yesterday. This leaves the monthly total at zero. The yearly total since July 1st is 4,734. There were 6 cooling degree days yesterday. This brings the monthly total to 126. The yearly total since January 1st is 267. The record high for today is 94, which occurred in 1954, and the record low is 45, which occurred in 1955. Sunrise today is at 6:17 a.m. and sunset is at 9:14 p.m. Now here is the hazardous weather outlook for central Indiana. For the period today and tonight, scattered thunderstorms are possible today. Severe thunderstorms are not expected, but some storms could produce gusty winds. Cloud-to-ground lightning is a hazard with any storm. And now the extended outlook for the period Monday through Saturday. Additional thunderstorms are possible Tuesday through Thursday. Severe thunderstorms are possible on Wednesday. Spotter information statement. Spotter activation is not anticipated. This is NOAA All Hazards Radio KEC 74 in Indianapolis. And now a look at your forecast for Indianapolis and central Indiana. Today, mostly cloudy with showers and scattered thunderstorms through early afternoon, then partly cloudy late this afternoon. Highs in the mid-70s. Northwest winds 10 to 15 miles an hour with gusts up to 25 miles an hour. Chance of rain 80%. For tonight, mostly clear. Cooler. Less humid with lows in the mid-50s. Northwest winds 5 to 10 miles an hour. Monday, mostly sunny. Highs in the lower 70s. West winds 5 to 10 miles an hour. For Monday night, mostly clear. Lows in the mid-50s.

southwest winds 5 to 10 miles an hour. Tuesday, mostly sunny through early afternoon, then partly cloudy with scattered showers and thunderstorms late in the afternoon. Highs in the upper 70s. Southwest winds 10 to 15 miles an hour with gusts up to 25 miles an hour. Chance of rain 50%. Once again, the forecast for today. Mostly cloudy with showers and scattered thunderstorms through early afternoon, then partly cloudy late this afternoon. Highs in the mid-70s. Northwest winds 10 to 15 miles an hour with gusts up to 25 miles an hour. Chance of rain 80%. Taking a look at the 3-7 day forecast for Indianapolis and central Indiana. For Tuesday night, partly cloudy. Numerous showers and scattered thunderstorms through the late overnight. Lows in the upper 50s. Chance of rain 60%. Wednesday, partly cloudy. A chance of showers and thunderstorms late in the afternoon. Highs around 80. Chance of rain 40%. For Wednesday night, showers with a chance of thunderstorms. Breezy with lows in the upper 60s. Chance of rain 90%. Thursday, partly cloudy with a chance of showers. A slight chance of thunderstorms through early afternoon, then a chance of thunderstorms late in the afternoon. Highs in the upper 70s. Chance of rain 50%. For Thursday night, partly cloudy. A chance of showers through the late overnight. Lows around 60. Chance of rain 30%. Juneteenth. Partly cloudy through early afternoon, then clearing. Highs in the upper 70s. For Friday night and Saturday, mostly clear. Lows in the lower 60s. Highs in the lower 80s. The current time is 8:53 a.m. Eastern Daylight Time. The 8 to 14 day outlook for Sunday, June 21st through Saturday, June 27th, calls for temperatures to be below normal and precipitation to be above normal. Normal highs for the period are around 85 degrees, and normal lows are around 65. The normal precipitation total for the 7 days is around 1.00 inches. At 8 a.m. at Indianapolis, it was cloudy. The temperature was 70 degrees, the dew point 69, and the relative humidity 97%. The wind was southwest at 7 miles an hour. The barometric pressure was 29.81 inches and falling. Around central Indiana, it was partly sunny, with a temperature of 70 at Anderson, 72 at Muncie, and 70 at Eagle Creek Air Park. It was cloudy, with a temperature of 69 at Zionsville, and 71 at Shelbyville. Elsewhere across Indiana, skies ranged from partly sunny to cloudy. It was 68 at South Bend, 70 at Fort Wayne, and 70 at Lafayette. Terre Haute reported 72, Bloomington reported 71, and Evansville reported 71. Just outside Indiana, at Chicago, rain was falling, with a temperature of 61. It was partly sunny, with a temperature of 69 at Champaign, 69 at Dayton, 73 at St. Louis, 71 at Cincinnati, and 74 at Louisville. Once again, at Indianapolis, it was 70 degrees with cloudy skies. The Indianapolis climate summary for yesterday, June 13, 2026. Yesterday's high temperature was 80 degrees. The normal high is 82. Yesterday's low temperature was 62 degrees. The normal low is 63. A trace of precipitation fell yesterday, which brings the monthly total to 1.72 inches. This is 0.41 inches below the normal amount of 2.13 inches for June. The total precipitation for the year now stands at 22.64 inches, which is 2.18 inches above normal. No snow fell yesterday, which brings the monthly total to 0.0 inches. The total snowfall since July 1st still stands at 29.9 inches. There were no heating degree days yesterday. This leaves the monthly total at zero. The yearly total since July 1st is 4,734. There were 6 cooling degree days yesterday. This brings the monthly total to 126. The yearly total since January 1st is 267. The record high for today is 94, which occurred in 1954, and the record
third low is 45, which occurred in 1955. Sunrise today is at 6:17 a.m. and sunset is at 9:14 p.m. This is NOAA All Hazards Radio KEC 74 in Indianapolis. And now a look at your forecast for Indianapolis and central Indiana. Today, mostly cloudy with showers and scattered thunderstorms through early afternoon, then partly cloudy late this afternoon. Highs in the mid-70s. Northwest winds 10 to 15 miles an hour with gusts up to 25 miles an hour. Chance of rain 80%. For tonight, mostly clear. Cooler. Less humid with lows in the mid-50s. Northwest winds 5 to 10 miles an hour. Monday, mostly sunny. Highs in the lower 70s. West winds 5 to 10 miles an hour. For Monday night, mostly clear. Lows in the mid-50s. Southwest winds 5 to 10 miles an hour. Tuesday, mostly sunny through early afternoon, then partly cloudy with scattered showers and thunderstorms late in the afternoon. Highs in the upper 70s. Southwest winds 10 to 15 miles an hour with gusts up to 25 miles an hour. Chance of rain 50%. Once again, the forecast for today. Mostly cloudy with showers and scattered thunderstorms through early afternoon, then partly cloudy late this afternoon. Highs in the mid-70s. Northwest winds 10 to 15 miles an hour with gusts up to 25 miles an hour. Chance of rain 80%. Taking a look at the 3 through 7 day forecast for Indianapolis and central Indiana. For Tuesday night, partly cloudy. Numerous showers and scattered thunderstorms through the late overnight. Lows in the upper 50s. Chance of rain 60%. Wednesday, partly cloudy. A chance of showers and thunderstorms late in the afternoon. Highs around 80. Chance of rain 40%. For Wednesday night, showers with a chance of thunderstorms. Breezy with lows in the upper 60s. Chance of rain 90%. Thursday, partly cloudy with a chance of showers. A slight chance of thunderstorms through early afternoon, then a chance of thunderstorms late in the afternoon. Highs in the upper 70s. Chance of rain 50%. For Thursday night, partly cloudy. A chance of showers through the late overnight. Lows around 60. Chance of rain 30%. Juneteenth. Partly cloudy through early afternoon, then clearing. Highs in the upper 70s. For Friday night and Saturday, mostly clear. Lows in the lower 60s. Highs in the lower 80s. The 8 to 14 day outlook for Sunday, June 21st through Saturday, June 27th, calls for temperatures to be below normal and precipitation to be above normal. Normal highs for the period are around 85 degrees, and normal lows are around 65. The normal precipitation total for the 7 days is around 1.00 inches. At 8 a.m., at Indianapolis, it was cloudy. The temperature was 70 degrees, the dew point 69, and the relative humidity 97%. The wind was southwest at 7 miles an hour. The barometric pressure was 29.81 inches and falling. Around central Indiana, it was partly sunny, with a temperature of 70 at Anderson, 72 at Muncie, and 70 at Eagle Creek Air Park. It was cloudy, with a temperature of 69 at Zionsville, and 71 at Shelbyville. Elsewhere across Indiana, skies ranged from partly sunny to cloudy. It was 68 at South Bend, 70 at Fort Wayne, and 70 at Lafayette. Terre Haute reported 72, Bloomington reported 71, and Evansville reported 71. Just outside Indiana, at Chicago, rain was falling, with a temperature of 61. It was partly sunny, with a temperature of 69 at Champaign, 69 at Dayton, 73 at St. Louis, 71 at Cincinnati, and 74 at Louisville. Once again, at Indianapolis, it was 70 degrees with cloudy skies. The Indianapolis climate summary for yesterday, June 13, 2026. Yesterday's high temperature was 80 degrees. The normal high is 82. Yesterday's low temperature was 62 degrees. The normal low is 62.

3. A trace of precipitation fell yesterday, which brings the monthly total to 1.72 inches. This is 0.41 inches below the normal amount of 2.13 inches for June. The total precipitation for the year now stands at 22.64 inches, which is 2.18 inches above normal. No snow fell yesterday, which brings the monthly total to 0.0 inches. The total snowfall since July 1st still stands at 29.9 inches. There were no heating degree days yesterday. This leaves the monthly total at zero. The yearly total since July 1st is 4,734. There were 6 cooling degree days yesterday. This brings the monthly total to 126. The yearly total since January 1st is 267. The record high for today is 94, which occurred in 1954, and the record low is 45, which occurred in 1955. Sunrise today is at 6:17 a.m. and sunset is at 9:14 p.m. This is NOAA All Hazards Radio KEC 74 in Indianapolis. And now a look at your forecast for Indianapolis and central Indiana. Today, mostly cloudy with showers and scattered thunderstorms through early afternoon, then partly cloudy late this afternoon. Highs in the mid-70s. Northwest winds 10 to 15 miles an hour with gusts up to 25 miles an hour. Chance of rain 80%. For tonight, mostly clear. Cooler. Less humid with lows in the mid-50s. Northwest winds 5 to 10 miles an hour. Monday, mostly sunny. Highs in the lower 70s. West winds 5 to 10 miles an hour. For Monday night, mostly clear. Lows in the mid-50s. Southwest winds 5 to 10 miles an hour. Tuesday, mostly sunny through early afternoon, then partly cloudy with scattered showers and thunderstorms late in the afternoon. Highs in the upper 70s. Southwest winds 10 to 15 miles an hour with gusts up to 25 miles an hour. Chance of rain 50%. Once again, the forecast for today. Mostly cloudy with showers and scattered thunderstorms through early afternoon, then partly cloudy late this afternoon. Highs in the mid-70s. Northwest winds 10 to 15 miles an hour with gusts up to 25 miles an hour. Chance of rain 80%. Taking a look at the 3 through 7 day forecast for Indianapolis and central Indiana. For Tuesday night, partly cloudy. Numerous showers and scattered thunderstorms through the late overnight. Lows in the upper 50s. Chance of rain 60%. Wednesday, partly cloudy. A chance of showers and thunderstorms late in the afternoon. Highs around 80. Chance of rain 40%. For Wednesday night, showers with a chance of thunderstorms. Breezy with lows in the upper 60s. Chance of rain 90%. Thursday, partly cloudy with a chance of showers. A slight chance of thunderstorms through early afternoon, then a chance of thunderstorms late in the afternoon. Highs in the upper 70s. Chance of rain 50%. For Thursday night, partly cloudy. A chance of showers through the late overnight. Lows around 60. Chance of rain 30%. Juneteenth. Partly cloudy through early afternoon, then clearing. Highs in the upper 70s. For Friday night and Saturday, mostly clear. Lows in the lower 60s. Highs in the lower 80s. The 8 to 14 day outlook for Sunday, June 21st through Saturday, June 27th, calls for temperatures to be below normal and precipitation to be above normal. Normal highs for the period are around 85 degrees and normal lows are around 65. The normal precipitation total for the 7 days is around 1.00 inches. At 8 a.m. at Indianapolis, it was cloudy. The temperature was 70 degrees. The dew point 69, and the relative humidity 97%. The wind was southwest at 7 miles an hour. The barometric pressure was 29.81 inches and falling. Around central Indiana, it was partly sunny, with a temperature of 70 at Anderson, 72 at Muncie, and 70 at Eagle Creek Air Park. It was cloudy, with a temperature of 69.

Me too. Yesterday's low temperature was 62 degrees. The normal low is 63. A trace of precipitation fell yesterday, which brings the monthly total to 1.72 inches. This is 0.41 inches below the normal amount of 2.13 inches for June. The total precipitation for the year now stands at 22.64 inches, which is 2.18 inches above normal. No snow fell yesterday, which brings the monthly total to 0.0 inches. The total snowfall since July 1st still stands at 29.9 inches. There were no heating degree days yesterday. This leaves the monthly total at zero. The yearly total since July 1st is 4,734. There were 6 cooling degree days yesterday. This brings the monthly total to 126. The yearly total since January 1st is 267. The record high for today is 94, which occurred in 1954, and the record low is 45, which occurred in 1955. Sunrise today is at 6:17 a.m. and sunset is at 9:14 p.m. The current time is 9:08 a.m. Eastern Daylight Time. 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And now a look at your forecast for Indianapolis and central Indiana. Today, mostly cloudy with showers and scattered thunderstorms through early afternoon, then partly cloudy late this afternoon. Highs in the mid-70s. Northwest winds 10 to 15 miles an hour with gusts up to 25 miles an hour. Chance of rain 80%. For tonight, mostly clear. Cooler. Less humid with lows in the mid-50s. Northwest winds 5 to 10 miles an hour. Monday, mostly sunny. Highs in the lower 70s. West winds 5 to 10 miles an hour. For Monday night, mostly clear. Lows in the mid-50s. Southwest winds 5 to 10 miles an hour. Tuesday, mostly sunny through early afternoon, then partly cloudy with scattered showers and thunderstorms late in the afternoon. Highs in the upper 70s. Southwest winds 10 to 15 miles an hour with gusts up to 25 miles an hour. Chance of rain 50%. Once again, the forecast for today. Mostly cloudy with showers and scattered thunderstorms through early afternoon, then partly cloudy late this afternoon. Highs in the mid-70s. Northwest winds 10 to 15 miles an hour with gusts up to 25 miles an hour. Chance of rain 80%. Now here is the hazardous weather outlook for central Indiana. For the period today and tonight, scattered thunderstorms are possible today. Severe thunderstorms are not expected, but some storms could produce gusty winds. Cloud-to-ground lightning is a hazard with any storm. And now the extended outlook for the period Monday through Saturday. Additional thunderstorms are possible Tuesday through Thursday. Severe thunderstorms are possible on Wednesday. Spotter information statement. Spotter activation is not anticipated. Taking a look at the 3-7 day forecast for Indianapolis and central Indiana. For Tuesday night, partly cloudy. Numerous showers and scattered thunderstorms through the late overnight. Lows in the upper 50s. Chance of rain 60%. Wednesday, partly cloudy. A chance of showers and thunderstorms late in the afternoon. Highs around 80. Chance of rain 40%. For Wednesday night, showers with a chance of thunderstorms. Breezy with lows in the upper 60s. Chance of rain 90%. Thursday, partly cloudy with a chance of showers. A slight chance of thunderstorms through early afternoon, then a chance of thunderstorms late in the afternoon. Highs in the upper 70s. Chance of rain 50%. For Thursday night, partly cloudy. A chance of showers through the late overnight. Lows around 60. Chance of rain 30%. Juneteenth. Partly cloudy through early afternoon, then clearing. Highs in the upper 70s. For Friday night and Saturday, mostly clear. Lows in the lower 60s. Highs in the lower 80s. The Indianapolis Climate Summary for yesterday, June 13, 2026.

Yesterday's high temperature was 80 degrees. The normal high is 82. Yesterday's low temperature was 62 degrees. The normal low is 63. A trace of precipitation fell yesterday, which brings the monthly total to 1.72 inches. This is 0.41 inches below the normal amount of 2.13 inches for June. The total precipitation for the year now stands at 22.64 inches, which is 2.18 inches above normal. No snow fell yesterday, which brings the monthly total to 0.0 inches. The total snowfall since July 1st still stands at 29.9 inches. There were no heating degree days yesterday. This leaves the monthly total at zero. The yearly total since July 1st is 4,734. There were 6 cooling degree days yesterday. This brings the monthly total to 126. The yearly total since January 1st is 267. The record high for today is 94, which occurred in 1954, and the record low is 45, which occurred in 1955. Sunrise today is at 6:17 a.m. and sunset is at 9:14 p.m. This is NOAA All Hazards Radio KEC 74 in Indianapolis. And now a look at your forecast for Indianapolis and central Indiana. Today, mostly cloudy with showers and scattered thunderstorms through early afternoon, then partly cloudy late this afternoon. Highs in the mid-70s. Northwest winds 10 to 15 miles an hour with gusts up to 25 miles an hour. Chance of rain 80%. For tonight, mostly clear. Cooler. Less humid with lows in the mid-50s. Northwest winds 5 to 10 miles an hour. Monday, mostly sunny. Highs in the lower 70s. West winds 5 to 10 miles an hour. For Monday night, mostly clear. Lows in the mid-50s. Southwest winds 5 to 10 miles an hour. Tuesday, mostly sunny through early afternoon, then partly cloudy with scattered showers and thunderstorms late in the afternoon. Highs in the upper 70s. Southwest winds 10 to 15 miles an hour with gusts up to 25 miles an hour. Chance of rain 50%. Once again, the forecast for today. Mostly cloudy with showers and scattered thunderstorms through early afternoon, then partly cloudy late this afternoon. Highs in the mid-70s. Northwest winds 10 to 15 miles an hour with gusts up to 25 miles an hour. Chance of rain 80%. Taking a look at the 3 through 7 day forecast for Indianapolis and central Indiana. For Tuesday night, partly cloudy. Numerous showers and scattered thunderstorms through the late overnight. Lows in the upper 50s. Chance of rain 60%. Wednesday, partly cloudy. A chance of showers and thunderstorms late in the afternoon. Highs around 80. Chance of rain 40%. For Wednesday night, showers with a chance of thunderstorms. Breezy with lows in the upper 60s. Chance of rain 90%. Thursday, partly cloudy with a chance of showers. A slight chance of thunderstorms through early afternoon, then a chance of thunderstorms late in the afternoon. Highs in the upper 70s. Chance of rain 50%. For Thursday night, partly cloudy. A chance of showers through the late overnight. Lows around 60. Chance of rain 30%. Juneteenth, partly cloudy through early afternoon, then clearing. Highs in the upper 70s. For Friday night and Saturday, mostly clear. Lows in the lower 60s. Highs in the lower 80s. The 8 to 14 day outlook for Sunday, June 21st through Saturday, June 27th, calls for temperatures to be below normal and precipitation to be above normal. Normal highs for the period are around 85 degrees and normal lows are around 65. The normal precipitation total for the 7 days is around 1.00 inches. At 9 a.m. at Indianapolis, it was cloudy. The temperature was 72 degrees, the dew point 70, and the relative humidity 93%. The wind was southwest at 9 miles an hour. The barometric pressure was 29.82 inches and rising. Around central Indiana, it

cloudy, with a temperature of 73 at Muncie, 72 at Eagle Creek Air Park, and 72 at Shelbyville. Elsewhere across Indiana, skies ranged from partly sunny to cloudy. It was 67 at South Bend, 71 at Fort Wayne, and 71 at Lafayette. Terre Haute reported 73, Bloomington reported 71, and Evansville reported 72. Just outside Indiana, at Chicago, rain was falling, with a temperature of 60. At Cincinnati, it was partly sunny, with a temperature of 73. It was cloudy, with a temperature of 69 at Champaign and 72 at St. Louis. Once again, at Indianapolis, it was 72 degrees with cloudy skies. The Indianapolis climate summary for yesterday, June 13, 2026. Yesterday's high temperature was 80 degrees. The normal high is 82. Yesterday's low temperature was 62 degrees. The normal low is 63. A trace of precipitation fell yesterday, which brings the monthly total to 1.72 inches. This is 0.41 inches below the normal amount of 2.13 inches for June. The total precipitation for the year now stands at 22.64 inches, which is 2.18 inches above normal. No snow fell yesterday, which brings the monthly total to 0.0 inches. The total snowfall since July 1st still stands at 29.9 inches. There were no heating degree days yesterday. This leaves the monthly total at zero. The yearly total since July 1st is 4,734. There were 6 cooling degree days yesterday. This brings the monthly total to 126. The yearly total since January 1st is 267. The record high for today is 94, which occurred in 1954, and the record low is 45, which occurred in 1955. Sunrise today is at 6:17 a.m. and sunset is at 9:14 p.m. This is NOAA All Hazards Radio KEC 74 in Indianapolis. And now a look at your forecast for Indianapolis and central Indiana. Today, mostly cloudy with showers and scattered thunderstorms through early afternoon, then partly cloudy late this afternoon. Highs in the mid-70s. Northwest winds 10 to 15 miles an hour with gusts up to 25 miles an hour. Chance of rain 80%. For tonight, mostly clear. Cooler. Less humid with lows in the mid-50s. Northwest winds 5 to 10 miles an hour. Monday, mostly sunny. Highs in the lower 70s. West winds 5 to 10 miles an hour. For Monday night, mostly clear. Lows in the mid-50s. Southwest winds 5 to 10 miles an hour. Tuesday, mostly sunny through early afternoon, then partly cloudy with scattered showers and thunderstorms late in the afternoon. Highs in the upper 70s. Southwest winds 10 to 15 miles an hour with gusts up to 25 miles an hour. Chance of rain 50%. Once again, the forecast for today. Mostly cloudy with showers and scattered thunderstorms through early afternoon, then partly cloudy late this afternoon. Highs in the mid-70s. Northwest winds 10 to 15 miles an hour with gusts up to 25 miles an hour. Chance of rain 80%. Taking a look at the 3 through 7 day forecast for Indianapolis and central Indiana. For Tuesday night, partly cloudy. Numerous showers and scattered thunderstorms through the late overnight. Lows in the upper 50s. Chance of rain 60%. Wednesday, partly cloudy. A chance of showers and thunderstorms late in the afternoon. Highs around 80. Chance of rain 40%. For Wednesday night, showers with a chance of thunderstorms. Breezy with lows in the upper 60s. Chance of rain 90%. Thursday, partly cloudy with a chance of showers. A slight chance of thunderstorms through early afternoon, then a chance of thunderstorms late in the afternoon. Highs in the upper 70s. Chance of rain 50%. For Thursday night, partly cloudy. A chance of showers through the late overnight. Lows around 60. Chance of rain 30%. Juneteenth, partly cloudy through early afternoon, then clearing. Highs in

upper 70s. For Friday night and Saturday, mostly clear. Lows in the lower 60s. Highs in the lower 80s. The 8 to 14 day outlook for Sunday, June 21st through Saturday, June 27th, calls for temperatures to be below normal and precipitation to be above normal. Normal highs for the period are around 85 degrees, and normal lows are around 65. The normal precipitation total for the 7 days is around 1.00 inches. At 9 a.m., at Indianapolis, it was cloudy. The temperature was 72 degrees, the dew point 70, and the relative humidity 93%. The wind was southwest at 9 miles an hour. The barometric pressure was 29.82 inches and rising. Around central Indiana, it was cloudy, with a temperature of 73 at Muncie, 72 at Eagle Creek Airpark, and 72 at Shelbyville. Elsewhere across Indiana, skies ranged from partly sunny to cloudy. It was 67 at South Bend, 71 at Fort Wayne, and 71 at Lafayette. Terre Haute reported 73, Bloomington reported 71, and Evansville reported 72. Just outside Indiana, at Chicago, rain was falling, with a temperature of 60. At Cincinnati, it was partly sunny, with a temperature of 73. It was cloudy, with a temperature of 69 at Champaign, and 72 at St. Louis. Once again, at Indianapolis, it was 72 degrees with cloudy skies. The current time is 9:23 a.m. Eastern Daylight Time. The Indianapolis climate summary for yesterday, June 13, 2026. Yesterday's high temperature was 80 degrees. The normal high is 82. Yesterday's low temperature was 62 degrees. The normal low is 63. A trace of precipitation fell yesterday, which brings the monthly total to 1.72 inches. This is 0.41 inches below the normal amount of 2.13 inches for June. The total precipitation for the year now stands at 22.64 inches, which is 2.18 inches above normal. No snow fell yesterday, which brings the monthly total to 0.0 inches. The total snowfall since July 1st still stands at 29.9 inches. There were no heating degree days yesterday. This leaves the monthly total at zero. The yearly total since July 1st is 4,734. There were 6 cooling degree days yesterday. This brings the monthly total to 126. The yearly total since January 1st is 267. The record high for today is 94, which occurred in 1954, and the record low is 45, which occurred in 1955. Sunrise today is at 6:17 a.m. and sunset is at 9:14 p.m. This is NOAA All Hazards Radio KEC 74 in Indianapolis. And now a look at your forecast for Indianapolis and central Indiana. Today, mostly cloudy with showers and scattered thunderstorms through early afternoon, then partly cloudy late this afternoon. Highs in the mid-70s. Northwest winds 10 to 15 miles an hour with gusts up to 25 miles an hour. Chance of rain 80%. For tonight, mostly clear. Cooler. Less humid with lows in the mid-50s. Northwest winds 5 to 10 miles an hour. Monday, mostly sunny. Highs in the lower 70s. West winds 5 to 10 miles an hour. For Monday night, mostly clear. Lows in the mid-50s. Southwest winds 5 to 10 miles an hour. Tuesday, mostly sunny through early afternoon, then partly cloudy with scattered showers and thunderstorms late in the afternoon. Highs in the upper 70s. Southwest winds 10 to 15 miles an hour with gusts up to 25 miles an hour. Chance of rain 50%. Once again, the forecast for today. Mostly cloudy with showers and scattered thunderstorms through early afternoon, then partly cloudy late this afternoon. Highs in the mid-70s. Northwest winds 10 to 15 miles an hour with gusts up to 25 miles an hour. Chance of rain 80%. Taking a look at the 3 through 7 day forecast for Indianapolis and central Indiana. For Tuesday night, partly cloudy. Numerous showers and scattered thunderstorms through the late

overnight. Lows in the upper 50s. Chance of rain 60%. Wednesday. Partly cloudy. A chance of showers and thunderstorms late in the afternoon. Highs around 80. Chance of rain 40%. For Wednesday night. Showers with a chance of thunderstorms. Breezy with lows in the upper 60s. Chance of rain 90%. Thursday. Partly cloudy with a chance of showers. A slight chance of thunderstorms through early afternoon. Then a chance of thunderstorms late in the afternoon. Highs in the upper 70s. Chance of rain 50%. For Thursday night. Partly cloudy. A chance of showers through the late overnight. Lows around 60. Chance of rain 30%. Juneteenth. Partly cloudy through early afternoon, then clearing. Highs in the upper 70s. For Friday night and Saturday. Mostly clear. Lows in the lower 60s. Highs in the lower 80s. The 8 to 14 day outlook for Sunday, June 21st through Saturday, June 27th, calls for temperatures to be below normal and precipitation to be above normal. Normal highs for the period are around 85 degrees, and normal lows are around 65. The normal precipitation total for the 7 days is around 1.00 inches. At 9 a.m., at Indianapolis, it was cloudy. The temperature was 72 degrees, the dew point 70, and the relative humidity 93%. The wind was southwest at 9 miles an hour. The barometric pressure was 29.82 inches and rising. Around central Indiana, it was cloudy, with a temperature of 73 at Muncie, 72 at Eagle Creek Airpark, and 72 at Shelbyville. Elsewhere across Indiana, skies ranged from partly sunny to cloudy. It was 67 at South Bend, 71 at Fort Wayne, and 71 at Lafayette. Terre Haute reported 73, Bloomington reported 71, and Evansville reported 72. Just outside Indiana, at Chicago, rain was falling, with a temperature of 60. At Cincinnati, it was partly sunny, with a temperature of 73. It was cloudy, with a temperature of 69 at Champaign, and 72 at St. Louis. Once again, at Indianapolis, it was 72 degrees with cloudy skies. Now here is the hazardous weather outlook for central Indiana. For the period today and tonight. Scattered thunderstorms are possible today. Severe thunderstorms are not expected, but some storms could produce gusty winds. Cloud-to-ground lightning is a hazard with any storm. And now the extended outlook for the period Monday through Saturday. Additional thunderstorms are possible Tuesday through Thursday. Severe thunderstorms are possible on Wednesday. Spotter information statement. Spotter activation is not anticipated. This is NOAA All Hazards Radio KEC 74 in Indianapolis. And now a look at your forecast for Indianapolis and central Indiana. Today, mostly cloudy with showers and scattered thunderstorms through early afternoon, then partly cloudy late this afternoon. Highs in the mid-70s. Northwest winds 10 to 15 miles an hour with gusts up to 25 miles an hour. Chance of rain 80%. For tonight, mostly clear. Cooler. Less humid with lows in the mid-50s. Northwest winds 5 to 10 miles an hour. Monday. Mostly sunny. Highs in the lower 70s. West winds 5 to 10 miles an hour. For Monday night. Mostly clear. Lows in the mid-50s. Southwest winds 5 to 10 miles an hour. Tuesday. Mostly sunny through early afternoon, then partly cloudy with scattered showers and thunderstorms late in the afternoon. Highs in the upper 70s. Southwest winds 10 to 15 miles an hour with gusts up to 25 miles an hour. Chance of rain 50%. Once again, the forecast for today. Mostly cloudy with showers and scattered thunderstorms through early afternoon, then partly cloudy late this afternoon. Highs in the mid-70s. Northwest winds 10 to 15 miles an hour with gusts up to 25 miles an hour. Chance of rain 80%. Taking a look at the 3 through 7 day forecast for Indianapolis and central Indiana. For Tuesday night,

partly cloudy. Numerous showers and scattered thunderstorms through the late overnight. Lows in the upper 50s. Chance of rain 60%. Wednesday. Partly cloudy. A chance of showers and thunderstorms late in the afternoon. Highs around 80. Chance of rain 40%. For Wednesday night. Showers with a chance of thunderstorms. Breezy with lows in the upper 60s. Chance of rain 90%. Thursday. Partly cloudy with a chance of showers. A slight chance of thunderstorms through early afternoon, then a chance of thunderstorms late in the afternoon. Highs in the upper 70s. Chance of rain 50%. For Thursday night. Partly cloudy. A chance of showers through the late overnight. Lows around 60. Chance of rain 30%. Juneteenth. Partly cloudy through early afternoon, then clearing. Highs in the upper 70s. For Friday night and Saturday. Mostly clear. Lows in the lower 60s. Highs in the lower 80s. For Friday night and Saturday. Mostly clear. Lows in the lower 60s. Highs in the lower 80s. The 8 to 14 day outlook for Sunday, June 21st through Saturday, June 27th, calls for temperatures to be below normal and precipitation to be above normal. Normal highs for the period are around 85 degrees, and normal lows are around 65. The normal precipitation total for the 7 days is around 1.00 inches. At 9 a.m., at Indianapolis, it was cloudy. The temperature was 72 degrees, the dew point 70, and the relative humidity 93%. The wind was southwest at 9 miles an hour. The barometric pressure was 29.82 inches and rising. Around central Indiana, it was cloudy, with a temperature of 73 at Muncie, 72 at Eagle Creek Air Park, and 72 at Shelbyville. Elsewhere across Indiana, skies ranged from partly sunny to cloudy. It was 67 at South Bend, 71 at Fort Wayne, and 71 at Lafayette. Terre Haute reported 73, Bloomington reported 71, and Evansville reported 72. Just outside Indiana, at Chicago, rain was falling, with a temperature of 60. At Cincinnati, it was partly sunny, with a temperature of 73. It was cloudy, with a temperature of 69 at Champaign, and 72 at St. Louis. Once again, at Indianapolis, it was 72 degrees with cloudy skies. This is NOAA All Hazards Radio KEC 74 in Indianapolis. And now a look at your forecast for Indianapolis and central Indiana. Today, mostly cloudy with showers and scattered thunderstorms through early afternoon, then partly cloudy late this afternoon. Highs in the mid-70s. Northwest winds 10 to 15 miles an hour with gusts up to 25 miles an hour. Chance of rain 80%. For tonight, mostly clear. Cooler. Less humid with lows in the mid-50s. Northwest winds 5 to 10 miles an hour. Monday, mostly sunny. Highs in the lower 70s. West winds 5 to 10 miles an hour. For Monday night, mostly clear. Lows in the mid-50s. Southwest winds 5 to 10 miles an hour. Tuesday. Mostly sunny through early afternoon, then partly cloudy with scattered showers and thunderstorms late in the afternoon. Highs in the upper 70s. Southwest winds 10 to 15 miles an hour with gusts up to 25 miles an hour. Chance of rain 50%. Once again, the forecast for today. Mostly cloudy with showers and scattered thunderstorms through early afternoon, then partly cloudy late this afternoon. Highs in the mid-70s. Northwest winds 10 to 15 miles an hour with gusts up to 25 miles an hour. Chance of rain 80%. Taking a look at the 3 through 7 day forecast for Indianapolis and central Indiana. For Tuesday night, partly cloudy. Numerous showers and scattered thunderstorms through the late overnight. Lows in the upper 50s. Chance of rain 60%. Wednesday. Partly cloudy. A chance of showers and thunderstorms late in the afternoon. Highs around 80. Chance of rain 40%.

Wednesday night. Showers with a chance of thunderstorms. Breezy with lows in the upper 60s. Chance of rain 90%. Thursday. Partly cloudy with a chance of showers. A slight chance of thunderstorms through early afternoon, then a chance of thunderstorms late in the afternoon. Highs in the upper 70s. Chance of rain 50%. For Thursday night. Partly cloudy. A chance of showers through the late overnight. Lows around 60. Chance of rain 30%. Juneteenth. Partly cloudy through early afternoon, then clearing. Highs in the upper 70s. For Friday night and Saturday. Mostly clear. Lows in the lower 60s. Highs in the lower 80s. The 8 to 14 day outlook for Sunday, June 21st through Saturday, June 27th, calls for temperatures to be below normal and precipitation to be above normal. Normal highs for the period are around 85 degrees, and normal lows are around 65. The normal precipitation total for the 7 days is around 1.00 inches. The current time is 9:38 a.m. Eastern Daylight Time. At 9 a.m. at Indianapolis, it was cloudy. The temperature was 72 degrees, the dew point 70, and the relative humidity 93%. The wind was southwest at 9 miles an hour. The barometric pressure was 29.82 inches and rising. Around central Indiana, it was cloudy, with a temperature of 73 at Muncie, 72 at Eagle Creek Airpark, and 72 at Shelbyville. Elsewhere across Indiana, skies ranged from partly sunny to cloudy. It was 67 at South Bend, 71 at Fort Wayne, and 71 at Lafayette. Terre Haute reported 73, Bloomington reported 71, and Evansville reported 72. Just outside Indiana, at Chicago, rain was falling, with a temperature of 60. At Cincinnati, it was partly sunny, with a temperature of 73. It was cloudy, with a temperature of 69 at Champaign, and 72 at St. Louis. Once again, at Indianapolis, it was 72 degrees with cloudy skies. This is NOAA All Hazards Radio KEC 74 in Indianapolis. And now a look at your forecast for Indianapolis and central Indiana. Today, mostly cloudy with showers and scattered thunderstorms through early afternoon, then partly cloudy late this afternoon. Highs in the mid-70s. Northwest winds 10 to 15 miles an hour with gusts up to 25 miles an hour. Chance of rain 80%. For tonight, mostly clear. Cooler. Less humid with lows in the mid-50s. Northwest winds 5 to 10 miles an hour. Monday, mostly sunny. Highs in the lower 70s. West winds 5 to 10 miles an hour. For Monday night, mostly clear. Lows in the mid-50s. Southwest winds 5 to 10 miles an hour. Tuesday, mostly sunny through early afternoon, then partly cloudy with scattered showers and thunderstorms late in the afternoon. Highs in the upper 70s. Southwest winds 10 to 15 miles an hour with gusts up to 25 miles an hour. Chance of rain 50%. Once again, the forecast for today. Mostly cloudy with showers and scattered thunderstorms through early afternoon, then partly cloudy late this afternoon. Highs in the mid-70s. Northwest winds 10 to 15 miles an hour with gusts up to 25 miles an hour. Chance of rain 80%. Taking a look at the 3 through 7 day forecast for Indianapolis and central Indiana. For Tuesday night, partly cloudy. Numerous showers and scattered thunderstorms through the late overnight. Lows in the upper 50s. Chance of rain 60%. Wednesday, partly cloudy. A chance of showers and thunderstorms late in the afternoon. Highs around 80. Chance of rain 40%. For Wednesday night, showers with a chance of thunderstorms. Breezy with lows in the upper 60s. Chance of rain 90%. Thursday, partly cloudy with a chance of showers. A slight chance of thunderstorms through early afternoon, then a chance of thunderstorms late in the afternoon. Highs in the upper 70s. Chance of rain 50%. For Thursday night,
partly cloudy. A chance of showers through the late overnight. Lows around 60. Chance of rain 30%. Juneteenth. Partly cloudy through early afternoon, then clearing. Highs in the upper 70s. For Friday night and Saturday. Mostly clear. Lows in the lower 60s. Highs in the lower 80s. The 8 to 14 day outlook for Sunday, June 21st through Saturday, June 27th, calls for temperatures to be below normal and precipitation to be above normal. Normal highs for the period are around 85 degrees, and normal lows are around 65. The normal precipitation total for the 7 days is around 1.00 inches. At 9 a.m., at Indianapolis, it was cloudy. The temperature was 72 degrees, the dew point 70, and the relative humidity 93%. The wind was southwest at 9 miles an hour. The barometric pressure was 29.82 inches and rising. Around central Indiana, it was cloudy, with a temperature of 73 at Muncie, 72 at Eagle Creek Air Park, and 72 at Shelbyville. Elsewhere across Indiana, skies ranged from partly sunny to cloudy. It was 67 at South Bend, 71 at Fort Wayne, and 71 at Lafayette. Terre Haute reported 73, Bloomington reported 71, and Evansville reported 72. Just outside Indiana, at Chicago, rain was falling, with a temperature of 60. At Cincinnati, it was partly sunny, with a temperature of 73. It was cloudy, with a temperature of 69 at Champaign, and 72 at St. Louis. Once again, at Indianapolis, it was 72 degrees with cloudy skies. This is NOAA All Hazards Radio KEC 74 in Indianapolis. And now a look at your forecast for Indianapolis and central Indiana. Today, mostly cloudy with showers and scattered thunderstorms through early afternoon, then partly cloudy late this afternoon. Highs in the mid-70s. Northwest winds 10 to 15 miles an hour with gusts up to 25 miles an hour. Chance of rain 80%. For tonight, mostly clear. Cooler. Less humid with lows in the mid-50s. Northwest winds 5 to 10 miles an hour. Monday, mostly sunny. Highs in the lower 70s. West winds 5 to 10 miles an hour. For Monday night, mostly clear. Lows in the mid-50s. Southwest winds 5 to 10 miles an hour. Tuesday, mostly sunny through early afternoon, then partly cloudy with scattered showers and thunderstorms late in the afternoon. Highs in the upper 70s. Southwest winds 10 to 15 miles an hour with gusts up to 25 miles an hour. Chance of rain 50%. Once again, the forecast for today. Mostly cloudy with showers and scattered thunderstorms through early afternoon, then partly cloudy late this afternoon. Highs in the mid-70s. Northwest winds 10 to 15 miles an hour with gusts up to 25 miles an hour. Chance of rain 80%. Taking a look at the 3 through 7 day forecast for Indianapolis and central Indiana. For Tuesday night, partly cloudy. Numerous showers and scattered thunderstorms through the late overnight. Lows in the upper 50s. Chance of rain 60%. Wednesday, partly cloudy. A chance of showers and thunderstorms late in the afternoon. Highs around 80. Chance of rain 40%. For Wednesday night, showers with a chance of thunderstorms. Breezy with lows in the upper 60s. Chance of rain 90%. Thursday, partly cloudy with a chance of showers. A slight chance of thunderstorms through early afternoon, then a chance of thunderstorms late in the afternoon. Highs in the upper 70s. Chance of rain 50%. For Thursday night, partly cloudy. A chance of showers through the late overnight. Lows around 60. Chance of rain 30%. Juneteenth, partly cloudy through early afternoon, then clearing. Highs in the upper 70s. For Friday night and Saturday, mostly clear. Lows in the lower 60s. Highs in the lower 80s. The 8 to 14 day outlook for Sunday, June 21st through Saturday, June 27th calls

for temperatures to be below normal and precipitation to be above normal. Normal highs for the period are around 85 degrees, and normal lows are around 65. The normal precipitation total for the 7 days is around 1.00 inches. At 9 a.m. at Indianapolis, it was cloudy. The temperature was 72 degrees, the dew point 70, and the relative humidity 93%. The wind was southwest at 9 miles an hour. The barometric pressure was 29.82 inches and rising. Around central Indiana, it was cloudy, with a temperature of 73 at Muncie, 72 at Eagle Creek Air Park, and 72 at Shelbyville. Elsewhere across Indiana, skies ranged from partly sunny to cloudy. It was 67 at South Bend, 71 at Fort Wayne, and 71 at Lafayette. Terre Haute reported 73, Bloomington reported 71, and Evansville reported 72. Just outside Indiana, at Chicago, rain was falling, with a temperature of 60. At Cincinnati, it was partly sunny, with a temperature of 73. It was cloudy, with a temperature of 69 at Champaign and 72 at St. Louis. Once again, at Indianapolis, it was 72 degrees with cloudy skies. This is NOAA All Hazards Radio KEC 74 in Indianapolis. And now a look at your forecast for Indianapolis and central Indiana. Today, mostly cloudy with showers and scattered thunderstorms through early afternoon, then partly cloudy late this afternoon. Highs in the mid-70s. Northwest winds 10 to 15 miles an hour with gusts up to 25 miles an hour. Chance of rain 80%. For tonight, mostly clear. Cooler. Less humid with lows in the mid-50s. Northwest winds 5 to 10 miles an hour. Monday, mostly sunny. Highs in the lower 70s. West winds 5 to 10 miles an hour. For Monday night, mostly clear. Lows in the mid-50s. Southwest winds 5 to 10 miles an hour. Tuesday, mostly sunny through early afternoon, then partly cloudy with scattered showers and thunderstorms late in the afternoon. Highs in the upper 70s. Southwest winds 10 to 15 miles an hour with gusts up to 25 miles an hour. Chance of rain 50%. Once again, the forecast for today. Mostly cloudy with showers and scattered thunderstorms through early afternoon, then partly cloudy late this afternoon. Highs in the mid-70s. Northwest winds 10 to 15 miles an hour with gusts up to 25 miles an hour. Chance of rain 80%. Now here is the hazardous weather outlook for central Indiana. For the period today and tonight, scattered thunderstorms are possible today. Severe thunderstorms are not expected, but some storms could produce gusty winds. Cloud-to-ground lightning is a hazard with any storm. And now the extended outlook for the period Monday through Saturday. Additional thunderstorms are possible Tuesday through Thursday. Severe thunderstorms are possible on Wednesday. Spotter information statement, spotter activation is not anticipated. Taking a look at the 3-7 day forecast for Indianapolis and central Indiana. For Tuesday night, partly cloudy. Numerous showers and scattered thunderstorms through the late overnight. Lows in the upper 50s. Chance of rain 60%. Wednesday, partly cloudy. A chance of showers and thunderstorms late in the afternoon. Highs around 80. Chance of rain 40%. For Wednesday night, showers with a chance of thunderstorms. Breezy with lows in the upper 60s. Chance of rain 90%. Thursday, partly cloudy with a chance of showers. A slight chance of thunderstorms through early afternoon, then a chance of thunderstorms late in the afternoon. Highs in the upper 70s. Chance of rain 50%. For Thursday night, partly cloudy. A chance of showers through the late overnight. Lows around 60. Chance of rain 30%. Juneteenth. Partly cloudy through early afternoon, then clearing. Highs in the upper 70s. For Friday night and Saturday, mostly clear. Lows in the lower 60s. Highs in the lower 80s. The 8-14 day.

Outlook for Sunday, June 21st through Saturday, June 27th, calls for temperatures to be below normal and precipitation to be above normal. Normal highs for the period are around 85 degrees, and normal lows are around 65. The normal precipitation total for the 7 days is around 1.00 inches. At 9 a.m., at Indianapolis, it was cloudy. The temperature was 72 degrees, the dew point 70, and the relative humidity 93%. The wind was southwest at 9 miles an hour. The barometric pressure was 29.82 inches and rising. Around central Indiana, it was cloudy, with a temperature of 73 at Muncie, 72 at Eagle Creek Air Park, and 72 at Shelbyville. Elsewhere across Indiana, skies ranged from partly sunny to cloudy. It was 67 at South Bend, 71 at Fort Wayne, and 71 at Lafayette. Terre Haute reported 73, Bloomington reported 71, and Evansville reported 72. Just outside Indiana, at Chicago, rain was falling, with a temperature of 60. At Cincinnati, it was partly sunny, with a temperature of 73. It was cloudy, with a temperature of 69 at Champaign and 72 at St. Louis. Once again, at Indianapolis, it was 72 degrees with cloudy skies. The current time is 9:53 a.m. Eastern Daylight Time. This is NOAA All Hazards Radio KEC 74 in Indianapolis. And now a look at your forecast for Indianapolis and central Indiana. Today, mostly cloudy with showers and scattered thunderstorms through early afternoon, then partly cloudy late this afternoon. Highs in the mid-70s. Northwest winds 10 to 15 miles an hour with gusts up to 25 miles an hour. Chance of rain 80%. For tonight, mostly clear. Cooler. Less humid with lows in the mid-50s. Northwest winds 5 to 10 miles an hour. Monday, mostly sunny. Highs in the lower 70s. West winds 5 to 10 miles an hour. For Monday night, mostly clear. Lows in the mid-50s. Southwest winds 5 to 10 miles an hour. Tuesday, mostly sunny through early afternoon, then partly cloudy with scattered showers and thunderstorms late in the afternoon. Highs in the upper 70s. Southwest winds 10 to 15 miles an hour with gusts up to 25 miles an hour. Chance of rain 50%. Once again, the forecast for today. Mostly cloudy with showers and scattered thunderstorms through early afternoon, then partly cloudy late this afternoon. Highs in the mid-70s. Northwest winds 10 to 15 miles an hour with gusts up to 25 miles an hour. Chance of rain 80%. Taking a look at the 3 through 7 day forecast for Indianapolis and central Indiana. For Tuesday night, partly cloudy. Numerous showers and scattered thunderstorms through the late overnight. Lows in the upper 50s. Chance of rain 60%. Wednesday, partly cloudy. A chance of showers and thunderstorms late in the afternoon. Highs around 80. Chance of rain 40%. For Wednesday night, showers with a chance of thunderstorms. Breezy with lows in the upper 60s. Chance of rain 90%. Thursday, partly cloudy with a chance of showers. A slight chance of thunderstorms through early afternoon, then a chance of thunderstorms late in the afternoon. Highs in the upper 70s. Chance of rain 50%. For Thursday night, partly cloudy. A chance of showers through the late overnight. Lows around 60. Chance of rain 30%. Juneteenth, partly cloudy through early afternoon, then clearing. Highs in the upper 70s. For Friday night and Saturday, mostly clear. Lows in the lower 60s. Highs in the lower 80s. Taking a look at the 3 through 7 day forecast for Indianapolis and central Indiana. For Tuesday night, partly cloudy. Numerous showers and scattered thunderstorms through the late overnight. Lows in the upper 50s. Chance of rain 60%. Wednesday, partly cloudy. A chance of showers and thunderstorms late in the afternoon. Highs around 80.

chance of rain 40%. For Wednesday night, showers with a chance of thunderstorms. Breezy with lows in the upper 60s. Chance of rain 90%. Thursday, partly cloudy with a chance of showers. A slight chance of thunderstorms through early afternoon, then a chance of thunderstorms late in the afternoon. Highs in the upper 70s. Chance of rain 50%. For Thursday night, partly cloudy. A chance of showers through the late overnight. Lows around 60. Chance of rain 30%. Juneteenth. Partly cloudy through early afternoon, then clearing. Highs in the upper 70s. For Friday night and Saturday, mostly clear. Lows in the lower 60s. Highs in the lower 80s. The 8 to 14 day outlook for Sunday, June 21st through Saturday, June 27th, calls for temperatures to be below normal and precipitation to be above normal. Normal highs for the period are around 85 degrees, and normal lows are around 65. The normal precipitation total for the 7 days is around 1.00 inches. At 9 a.m., at Indianapolis, it was cloudy. The temperature was 72 degrees, the dew point 70, and the relative humidity 93%. The wind was southwest at 9 miles an hour. The barometric pressure was 29.82 inches and rising. Around central Indiana, it was cloudy, with a temperature of 73 at Muncie, 72 at Eagle Creek Airpark, and 72 at Shelbyville. Elsewhere across Indiana, skies ranged from partly sunny to cloudy. It was 67 at South Bend, 71 at Fort Wayne, and 71 at Lafayette. Terre Haute reported 73, Bloomington reported 71, and Evansville reported 72. Just outside Indiana, at Chicago, rain was falling, with a temperature of 60. At Cincinnati, it was partly sunny, with a temperature of 73. It was cloudy, with a temperature of 69 at Champaign, and 72 at St. Louis. Once again, at Indianapolis, it was 72 degrees with cloudy skies. This is NOAA All Hazards Radio KEC 74 in Indianapolis. And now a look at your forecast for Indianapolis and central Indiana. Rest of today. Mostly cloudy with a chance of showers and thunderstorms through early afternoon, then partly cloudy with a chance of showers with a slight chance of thunderstorms late this afternoon. Highs in the mid-70s. West winds 10 to 15 miles an hour, becoming northwest late this afternoon. Gusts up to 25 miles an hour. Chance of rain 50%. For tonight, mostly clear. Cooler. Less humid with lows in the mid-50s. Northwest winds 5 to 10 miles an hour. Monday, mostly sunny. Highs in the lower 70s. West winds 5 to 10 miles an hour. For Monday night, mostly clear. Lows in the mid-50s. Southwest winds 5 to 10 miles an hour. Tuesday, mostly sunny through early afternoon, then partly cloudy with scattered showers and thunderstorms late in the afternoon. Highs in the upper 70s. Southwest winds 10 to 15 miles an hour with gusts up to 25 miles an hour. Chance of rain 50%. Once again, the forecast for rest of today. Mostly cloudy with a chance of showers and thunderstorms through early afternoon, then partly cloudy with a chance of showers with a slight chance of thunderstorms late this afternoon. Highs in the mid-70s. West winds 10 to 15 miles an hour, becoming northwest late this afternoon. Gusts up to 25 miles an hour. Chance of rain 50%. Taking a look at the 3 through 7 day forecast for Indianapolis and central Indiana. For Tuesday night, partly cloudy. Numerous showers and scattered thunderstorms through the late overnight. Lows in the upper 50s. Chance of rain 60%. Wednesday, partly cloudy. A chance of showers and thunderstorms late in the afternoon. Highs around 80. Chance of rain 40%. For Wednesday night, showers with a chance of thunderstorms. Breezy with lows in the upper 60s. Chance of rain 90%. Thursday, partly cloudy with a chance of showers. A slight chance of thunderstorms through early afternoon,

chance of thunderstorms late in the afternoon. Highs in the upper 70s. Chance of rain 50%. For Thursday night, partly cloudy. A chance of showers through the late overnight. Lows around 60. Chance of rain 30%. Juneteenth, partly cloudy through early afternoon, then clearing. Highs in the upper 70s. For Friday night and Saturday, mostly clear. Lows in the lower 60s. Highs in the lower 80s. The 8 to 14 day outlook for Sunday, June 21st through Saturday, June 27th, calls for temperatures to be below normal and precipitation to be above normal. Normal highs for the period are around 85 degrees and normal lows are around 65. The normal precipitation total for the 7 days is around 1.00 inches. At 9 a.m. at Indianapolis, it was cloudy. The temperature was 72 degrees, the dew point 70, and the relative humidity 93%. The wind was southwest at 9 miles an hour. The barometric pressure was 29.82 inches and rising. Around central Indiana, it was cloudy, with a temperature of 73 at Muncie, 72 at Eagle Creek Airpark, and 72 at Shelbyville. Elsewhere across Indiana, skies ranged from partly sunny to cloudy. It was 67 at South Bend, 71 at Fort Wayne, and 71 at Lafayette. Terre Haute reported 73, Bloomington reported 71, and Evansville reported 72. Just outside Indiana, at Chicago, rain was falling, with a temperature of 60. At Cincinnati, it was partly sunny, with a temperature of 73. It was cloudy, with a temperature of 69 at Champaign and 72 at St. Louis. Once again, at Indianapolis, it was 72 degrees with cloudy skies. This is NOAA All Hazards Radio KEC 74 in Indianapolis. And now a look at your forecast for Indianapolis and central Indiana. Rest of today. Mostly cloudy with a chance of showers and thunderstorms through early afternoon, then partly cloudy with a chance of showers with a slight chance of thunderstorms late this afternoon. Highs in the mid-70s. West winds 10 to 15 miles an hour, becoming northwest late this afternoon. Gusts up to 25 miles an hour. Chance of rain 50%. For tonight, mostly clear. Cooler. Less humid with lows in the mid-50s. Northwest winds 5 to 10 miles an hour. Monday, mostly sunny. Highs in the lower 70s. West winds 5 to 10 miles an hour. For Monday night, mostly clear. Lows in the mid-50s. Southwest winds 5 to 10 miles an hour. Tuesday, mostly sunny through early afternoon, then partly cloudy with scattered showers and thunderstorms late in the afternoon. Highs in the upper 70s. Southwest winds 10 to 15 miles an hour with gusts up to 25 miles an hour. Chance of rain 50%. Once again, the forecast for rest of today. Mostly cloudy with a chance of showers and thunderstorms through early afternoon, then partly cloudy with a chance of showers with a slight chance of thunderstorms late this afternoon. Highs in the mid-70s. West winds 10 to 15 miles an hour, becoming northwest late this afternoon. Gusts up to 25 miles an hour. Chance of rain 50%. Taking a look at the 3 through 7 day forecast for Indianapolis and central Indiana. For Tuesday night, partly cloudy. Numerous showers and scattered thunderstorms through the late overnight. Lows in the upper 50s. Chance of rain 60%. Wednesday, partly cloudy. A chance of showers and thunderstorms late in the afternoon. Highs around 80. Chance of rain 40%. For Wednesday night, showers with a chance of thunderstorms. Breezy with lows in the upper 60s. Chance of rain 90%. Thursday, partly cloudy with a chance of showers. A slight chance of thunderstorms through early afternoon, then a chance of thunderstorms late in the afternoon. Highs in the upper 70s. Chance of rain 50%. For Thursday night, partly cloudy. A chance of showers through the late overnight. Lows around 60. Chance of rain 30%. Juneteenth.

Wind was southwest at 9 miles an hour. The barometric pressure was 29.82 inches and rising. Around central Indiana, it was cloudy, with a temperature of 73 at Muncie, 72 at Eagle Creek Air Park, and 72 at Shelbyville. Elsewhere across Indiana, skies ranged from partly sunny to cloudy. It was 67 at South Bend, 71 at Fort Wayne, and 71 at Lafayette. Terre Haute reported 73, Bloomington reported 71, and Evansville reported 72. Just outside Indiana, at Chicago, rain was falling, with a temperature of 60. At Cincinnati, it was partly sunny, with a temperature of 73. It was cloudy, with a temperature of 69 at Champaign and 72 at St. Louis. Once again, at Indianapolis, it was 72 degrees with cloudy skies. The current time is 10:08 a.m. Eastern Daylight Time. This is NOAA All Hazards Radio KEC 74 in Indianapolis. And now a look at your forecast for Indianapolis and central Indiana. Rest of today. Mostly cloudy with a chance of showers and thunderstorms through early afternoon, then partly cloudy with a chance of showers with a slight chance of thunderstorms late this afternoon. Highs in the mid-70s. West winds 10 to 15 miles an hour, becoming northwest late this afternoon. Gusts up to 25 miles an hour. Chance of rain 50%. For tonight, mostly clear. Cooler. Less humid with lows in the mid-50s. Northwest winds 5 to 10 miles an hour. Monday, mostly sunny. Highs in the lower 70s. West winds 5 to 10 miles an hour. For Monday night, mostly clear. Lows in the mid-50s. Southwest winds 5 to 10 miles an hour. Tuesday, mostly sunny through early afternoon, then partly cloudy with scattered showers and thunderstorms late in the afternoon. Highs in the upper 70s. Southwest winds 10 to 15 miles an hour with gusts up to 25 miles an hour. Chance of rain 50%. Once again, the forecast for rest of today. Mostly cloudy with a chance of showers and thunderstorms through early afternoon, then partly cloudy with a chance of showers with a slight chance of thunderstorms late this afternoon. Highs in the mid-70s. West winds 10 to 15 miles an hour, becoming northwest late this afternoon. Gusts up to 25 miles an hour. Chance of rain 50%. Now here is the hazardous weather outlook for central Indiana. For the period today and tonight, scattered thunderstorms are possible today. Severe thunderstorms are not expected, but some storms could produce gusty winds. Cloud-to-ground lightning is a hazard with any storm. And now the extended outlook for the period Monday through Saturday. Additional thunderstorms are possible Tuesday through Thursday. Severe thunderstorms are possible on Wednesday. Spotter information statement, spotter activation is not anticipated. This is NOAA All Hazards Radio KEC 74 in Indianapolis. And now a look at your forecast for Indianapolis and central Indiana. Rest of today. Mostly cloudy with a chance of showers and thunderstorms through early afternoon, then partly cloudy with a chance of showers with a slight chance of thunderstorms late this afternoon. Highs in the mid-70s. West winds 10 to 15 miles an hour, becoming northwest late this afternoon. Gusts up to 25 miles an hour. Chance of rain 50%. For tonight, mostly clear. Cooler. Less humid with lows in the mid-50s. Northwest winds 5 to 10 miles an hour. Monday, mostly sunny. Highs in the lower 70s. West winds 5 to 10 miles an hour. For Monday night, mostly clear. Lows in the mid-50s. Southwest winds 5 to 10 miles an hour. Tuesday, mostly sunny through early afternoon, then partly cloudy with scattered showers and thunderstorms late in the afternoon. Highs in the upper 70s. Southwest winds 10 to 15 miles an hour with gusts up to 25 miles an hour. Chance of rain 50%. Once again, the forecast for rest of today. Mostly cloudy with a chance of showers and thunderstorms through early afternoon, then partly cloudy with a chance of showers with a slight chance of thunderstorms late.

This afternoon, highs in the mid-70s. West winds 10 to 15 miles an hour, becoming northwest late this afternoon. Gusts up to 25 miles an hour. Chance of rain 50%. Taking a look at the 3-7 day forecast for Indianapolis and central Indiana. For Tuesday night, partly cloudy. Numerous showers and scattered thunderstorms through the late overnight. Lows in the upper 50s. Chance of rain 60%. Wednesday, partly cloudy. A chance of showers and thunderstorms late in the afternoon. Highs around 80. Chance of rain 40%. For Wednesday night, showers with a chance of thunderstorms. Breezy with lows in the upper 60s. Chance of rain 90%. Thursday, partly cloudy with a chance of showers. A slight chance of thunderstorms through early afternoon, then a chance of thunderstorms late in the afternoon. Highs in the upper 70s. Chance of rain 50%. For Thursday night, partly cloudy. A chance of showers through the late overnight. Lows around 60. Chance of rain 30%. Juneteenth. Partly cloudy through early afternoon, then clearing. Highs in the upper 70s. For Friday night and Saturday, mostly clear. Lows in the lower 60s. Highs in the lower 80s. The 8 to 14 day outlook for Sunday, June 21st through Saturday, June 27th, calls for temperatures to be below normal and precipitation to be above normal. Normal highs for the period are around 85 degrees, and normal lows are around 65. The normal precipitation total for the 7 days is around 1.00 inches. At 10 a.m., at Indianapolis, it was cloudy. The temperature was 74 degrees, the dew point 70, and the relative humidity 87%. The wind was west at 9 miles an hour. The barometric pressure was 29.81 inches and falling. Around central Indiana, it was cloudy, with a temperature of 74 at Muncie, 72 at Zionsville, 73 at Eagle Creek Airpark, and 74 at Shelbyville. Elsewhere across Indiana, skies ranged from partly sunny to cloudy. It was 61 at South Bend, 75 at Fort Wayne, and 72 at Lafayette. Terre Haute reported 73, Bloomington reported 72, and Evansville reported 74. Just outside Indiana, at Chicago, rain was falling, with a temperature of 60. It was partly sunny, with a temperature of 74 at Dayton, and 77 at Louisville. It was cloudy, with a temperature of 65 at Champaign, 67 at St. Louis, and 73 at Cincinnati. Once again, at Indianapolis, it was 74 degrees with cloudy skies. This is NOAA All Hazards Radio KEC 74 in Indianapolis. And now a look at your forecast for Indianapolis and central Indiana. Rest of today. Mostly cloudy with a chance of showers and thunderstorms through early afternoon, then partly cloudy with a chance of showers with a slight chance of thunderstorms late this afternoon. Highs in the mid-70s. West winds 10 to 15 miles an hour, becoming northwest late this afternoon. Gusts up to 25 miles an hour. Chance of rain 50%. For tonight, mostly clear. Cooler. Less humid with lows in the mid-50s. Northwest winds 5 to 10 miles an hour. Monday. Mostly sunny. Highs in the lower 70s. West winds 5 to 10 miles an hour. For Monday night. Mostly clear. Lows in the mid-50s. Southwest winds 5 to 10 miles an hour. Tuesday. Mostly sunny through early afternoon, then partly cloudy with scattered showers and thunderstorms late in the afternoon. Highs in the upper 70s. Southwest winds 10 to 15 miles an hour with gusts up to 25 miles an hour. Chance of rain 50%. Once again, the forecast for rest of today. Mostly cloudy with a chance of showers and thunderstorms through early afternoon, then partly cloudy with a chance of showers with a slight chance of thunderstorms late this afternoon. Highs in the mid-70s. West winds 10 to 15 miles an hour, becoming northwest late this afternoon. Gusts up to 25 miles an hour. Chance of rain 50%. Taking

look at the 3 through 7 day forecast for Indianapolis and central Indiana. For Tuesday night, partly cloudy. Numerous showers and scattered thunderstorms through the late overnight. Lows in the upper 50s. Chance of rain 60%. Wednesday, partly cloudy. A chance of showers and thunderstorms late in the afternoon. Highs around 80. Chance of rain 40%. For Wednesday night, showers with a chance of thunderstorms. Breezy with lows in the upper 60s. Chance of rain 90%. Thursday, partly cloudy with a chance of showers. A slight chance of thunderstorms through early afternoon, then a chance of thunderstorms late in the afternoon. Highs in the upper 70s. Chance of rain 50%. For Thursday night, partly cloudy. A chance of showers through the late overnight. Lows around 60. Chance of rain 30%. Juneteenth. Partly cloudy through early afternoon, then clearing. Highs in the upper 70s. For Friday night and Saturday, mostly clear. Lows in the lower 60s. Highs in the lower 80s. The 8 to 14 day outlook for Sunday, June 21st through Saturday, June 27th, calls for temperatures to be below normal and precipitation to be above normal. Normal highs for the period are around 85 degrees, and normal lows are around 65. The normal precipitation total for the 7 days is around 1.00 inches. At 10 a.m., at Indianapolis, it was cloudy. The temperature was 74 degrees, the dew point 70, and the relative humidity 87%. The wind was west at 9 miles an hour. The barometric pressure was 29.81 inches and falling. Around central Indiana, it was cloudy, with a temperature of 74 at Muncie, 72 at Zionsville, 73 at Eagle Creek Airpark, and 74 at Shelbyville. Elsewhere across Indiana, skies ranged from partly sunny to cloudy. It was 61 at South Bend, 75 at Fort Wayne, and 72 at Lafayette. Terre Haute reported 73, Bloomington reported 72, and Evansville reported 74. Just outside Indiana, at Chicago, rain was falling, with a temperature of 60. It was partly sunny, with a temperature of 74 at Dayton, and 77 at Louisville. It was cloudy, with a temperature of 65 at Champaign, 67 at St. Louis, and 73 at Cincinnati. Once again, at Indianapolis, it was 74 degrees with cloudy skies. This is NOAA All Hazards Radio KEC 74 in Indianapolis. And now a look at your forecast for Indianapolis and central Indiana. Rest of today. Mostly cloudy with a chance of showers and thunderstorms through early afternoon, then partly cloudy with a chance of showers with a slight chance of thunderstorms late this afternoon. Highs in the mid-70s. West winds 10 to 15 miles an hour, becoming northwest late this afternoon. Gusts up to 25 miles an hour. Chance of rain 50%. For tonight, mostly clear. Cooler. Less humid with lows in the mid-50s. Northwest winds 5 to 10 miles an hour. Monday, mostly sunny. Highs in the lower 70s. West winds 5 to 10 miles an hour. For Monday night, mostly clear. Lows in the mid-50s. Southwest winds 5 to 10 miles an hour. Tuesday, mostly sunny through early afternoon, then partly cloudy with scattered showers and thunderstorms late in the afternoon. Highs in the upper 70s. Southwest winds 10 to 15 miles an hour with gusts up to 25 miles an hour. Chance of rain 50%. Once again, the forecast for rest of today. Mostly cloudy with a chance of showers and thunderstorms through early afternoon, then partly cloudy with a chance of showers with a slight chance of thunderstorms late this afternoon. Highs in the mid-70s. West winds 10 to 15 miles an hour, becoming northwest late this afternoon. Gusts up to 25 miles an hour. Chance of rain 50%. Taking a look at the 3 through 7 day forecast for Indianapolis and central Indiana. For Tuesday night, partly cloudy. Numerous showers and scattered thunderstorms through the late overnight. Lows in the upper 50s.

chance of rain 60%. Wednesday, partly cloudy. A chance of showers and thunderstorms late in the afternoon. Highs around 80. Chance of rain 40%. For Wednesday night, showers with a chance of thunderstorms. Breezy with lows in the upper 60s. Chance of rain 90%. Thursday, partly cloudy with a chance of showers. A slight chance of thunderstorms through early afternoon, then a chance of thunderstorms late in the afternoon. Highs in the upper 70s. Chance of rain 50%. For Thursday night, partly cloudy. A chance of showers through the late overnight. Lows around 60. Chance of rain 30%. Juneteenth. Partly cloudy through early afternoon, then clearing. Highs in the upper 70s. For Friday night and Saturday, mostly clear. Lows in the lower 60s. Highs in the lower 80s. The current time is 10:23 a.m. Eastern Daylight Time. The 8 to 14 day outlook for Sunday, June 21st through Saturday, June 27th, calls for temperatures to be below normal and precipitation to be above normal. Normal highs for the period are around 85 degrees, and normal lows are around 65. The normal precipitation total for the 7 days is around 1.00 inches. At 10 a.m. at Indianapolis, it was cloudy. The temperature was 74 degrees, the dew point 70, and the relative humidity 87%. The wind was west at 9 miles an hour. The barometric pressure was 29.81 inches and falling. Around central Indiana, it was cloudy, with a temperature of 74 at Muncie, 72 at Zionsville, 73 at Eagle Creek Airpark, and 74 at Shelbyville. Elsewhere across Indiana, skies ranged from partly sunny to cloudy. It was 61 at South Bend, 75 at Fort Wayne, and 72 at Lafayette. Terre Haute reported 73, Bloomington reported 72, and Evansville reported 74. Just outside Indiana, at Chicago, rain was falling, with a temperature of 60. It was partly sunny, with a temperature of 74 at Dayton, and 77 at Louisville. It was cloudy, with a temperature of 65 at Champaign, 67 at St. Louis, and 73 at Cincinnati. Once again, at Indianapolis, it was 74 degrees with cloudy skies. This is NOAA All Hazards Radio KEC 74 in Indianapolis. And now a look at your forecast for Indianapolis and central Indiana. Rest of today. Mostly cloudy with a chance of showers and thunderstorms through early afternoon, then partly cloudy with a chance of showers with a slight chance of thunderstorms late this afternoon. Highs in the mid-70s. West winds 10 to 15 miles an hour, becoming northwest late this afternoon. Gusts up to 25 miles an hour. Chance of rain 50%. For tonight, mostly clear. Cooler. Less humid with lows in the mid-50s. Northwest winds 5 to 10 miles an hour. Monday, mostly sunny. Highs in the lower 70s. West winds 5 to 10 miles an hour. For Monday night, mostly clear. Lows in the mid-50s. Southwest winds 5 to 10 miles an hour. Tuesday, mostly sunny through early afternoon, then partly cloudy with scattered showers and thunderstorms late in the afternoon. Highs in the upper 70s. Southwest winds 10 to 15 miles an hour with gusts up to 25 miles an hour. Chance of rain 50%. Once again, the forecast for rest of today. Mostly cloudy with a chance of showers and thunderstorms through early afternoon, then partly cloudy with a chance of showers with a slight chance of thunderstorms late this afternoon. Highs in the mid-70s. West winds 10 to 15 miles an hour, becoming northwest late this afternoon. Gusts up to 25 miles an hour. Chance of rain 50%. Taking a look at the 3 through 7 day forecast for Indianapolis and central Indiana. For Tuesday night, partly cloudy. Numerous showers and scattered thunderstorms through the late overnight. Lows in the upper 50s. Chance of rain 60%. Wednesday, partly cloudy. A chance of showers and thunderstorms late in the afternoon. Highs around

around 80. Chance of rain 40%. For Wednesday night, showers with a chance of thunderstorms. Breezy with lows in the upper 60s. Chance of rain 90%. Thursday, partly cloudy with a chance of showers. A slight chance of thunderstorms through early afternoon, then a chance of thunderstorms late in the afternoon. Highs in the upper 70s. Chance of rain 50%. For Thursday night, partly cloudy. A chance of showers through the late overnight. Lows around 60. Chance of rain 30%. Juneteenth. Partly cloudy through early afternoon, then clearing. Highs in the upper 70s. For Friday night and Saturday, mostly clear. Lows in the lower 60s. Highs in the lower 80s. The 8 to 14 day outlook for Sunday, June 21st through Saturday, June 27th, calls for temperatures to be below normal and precipitation to be above normal. Normal highs for the period are around 85 degrees, and normal lows are around 65. The normal precipitation total for the 7 days is around 1.00 inches. At 10 a.m. at Indianapolis, it was cloudy. The temperature was 74 degrees, the dew point 70, and the relative humidity 87%. The wind was west at 9 miles an hour. The barometric pressure was 29.81 inches and falling. Around central Indiana, it was cloudy, with a temperature of 74 at Muncie, 72 at Zionsville, 73 at Eagle Creek Airpark, and 74 at Shelbyville. Elsewhere across Indiana, skies ranged from partly sunny to cloudy. It was 61 at South Bend, 75 at Fort Wayne, and 72 at Lafayette. Terre Haute reported 73, Bloomington reported 72, and Evansville reported 74. Just outside Indiana, at Chicago, rain was falling, with a temperature of 60. It was partly sunny, with a temperature of 74 at Dayton, and 77 at Louisville. It was cloudy, with a temperature of 65 at Champaign, 67 at St. Louis, and 73 at Cincinnati. Once again, at Indianapolis, it was 74 degrees with cloudy skies. Now here is the hazardous weather outlook for central Indiana. For the period today and tonight, scattered thunderstorms are possible today. Severe thunderstorms are not expected, but some storms could produce gusty winds. Cloud-to-ground lightning is a hazard with any storm. And now the extended outlook for the period Monday through Saturday. Additional thunderstorms are possible Tuesday through Thursday. Severe thunderstorms are possible on Wednesday. Spotter information statement. Spotter activation is not anticipated. This is NOAA All Hazards Radio KEC 74 in Indianapolis. And now a look at your forecast for Indianapolis and central Indiana. Rest of today. Mostly cloudy with a chance of showers and thunderstorms through early afternoon, then partly cloudy with a chance of showers with a slight chance of thunderstorms late this afternoon. Highs in the mid-70s. West winds 10 to 15 miles an hour, becoming northwest late this afternoon. Gusts up to 25 miles an hour. Chance of rain 50%. For tonight, mostly clear. Cooler. Less humid with lows in the mid-50s. Northwest winds 5 to 10 miles an hour. Monday, mostly sunny. Highs in the lower 70s. West winds 5 to 10 miles an hour. For Monday night, mostly clear. Lows in the mid-50s. Southwest winds 5 to 10 miles an hour. Tuesday, mostly sunny through early afternoon, then partly cloudy with scattered showers and thunderstorms late in the afternoon. Highs in the upper 70s. Southwest winds 10 to 15 miles an hour with gusts up to 25 miles an hour. Chance of rain 50%. Once again, the forecast for rest of today. Mostly cloudy with a chance of showers and thunderstorms through early afternoon, then partly cloudy with a chance of showers with a slight chance of thunderstorms late this afternoon. Highs in the mid-70s. West winds 10 to 15 miles an hour, becoming northwest late this afternoon. Gusts up to 25 miles an hour. Chance of rain 50%. Taking a look at the 3 through 7 day forecast for Indianapolis and central Indiana.

for Tuesday night. Partly cloudy. Numerous showers and scattered thunderstorms through the late overnight. Lows in the upper 50s. Chance of rain 60%. Wednesday. Partly cloudy. A chance of showers and thunderstorms late in the afternoon. Highs around 80. Chance of rain 40%. For Wednesday night. Showers with a chance of thunderstorms. Breezy with lows in the upper 60s. Chance of rain 90%. Chance of rain 40%. For Wednesday night. Showers with a chance of thunderstorms. Breezy with lows in the upper 60s. Chance of rain 90%. Thursday. Partly cloudy with a chance of showers. A slight chance of thunderstorms through early afternoon. Then a chance of thunderstorms late in the afternoon. Highs in the upper 70s. Chance of rain 50%. For Thursday night. Partly cloudy. A chance of showers through the late overnight. Lows around 60. Chance of rain 30%. Juneteenth. Partly cloudy through early afternoon, then clearing. Highs in the upper 70s. For Friday night and Saturday. Mostly clear. Lows in the lower 60s. Highs in the lower 80s. The 8 to 14 day outlook for Sunday, June 21st through Saturday, June 27th, calls for temperatures to be below normal and precipitation to be above normal. Normal highs for the period are around 85 degrees, and normal lows are around 65. The normal precipitation total for the 7 days is around 1.00 inches. At 10 a.m., at Indianapolis, it was cloudy. The temperature was 74 degrees, the dew point 70, and the relative humidity 87%. The wind was west at 9 miles an hour. The barometric pressure was 29.81 inches and falling. Around central Indiana, it was cloudy, with a temperature of 74 at Muncie, 72 at Zionsville, 73 at Eagle Creek Airpark, and 74 at Shelbyville. Elsewhere across Indiana, skies ranged from partly sunny to cloudy. It was 61 at South Bend, 75 at Fort Wayne, and 72 at Lafayette. Terre Haute reported 73, Bloomington reported 72, and Evansville reported 74. Just outside Indiana, at Chicago, rain was falling, with a temperature of 60. It was partly sunny, with a temperature of 74 at Dayton, and 77 at Louisville. It was cloudy, with a temperature of 65 at Champaign, 67 at St. Louis, and 73 at Cincinnati. Once again, at Indianapolis, it was 74 degrees with cloudy skies. This is NOAA All Hazards Radio KEC-74 in Indianapolis. And now a look at your forecast for Indianapolis and central Indiana. Rest of today. Mostly cloudy with a chance of showers and thunderstorms through early afternoon, then partly cloudy with a chance of showers with a slight chance of thunderstorms late this afternoon. Highs in the mid-70s. West winds 10 to 15 miles an hour, becoming northwest late this afternoon. Gusts up to 25 miles an hour. Chance of rain 50%. For tonight, mostly clear. Cooler. Less humid with lows in the mid-50s. Northwest winds 5 to 10 miles an hour. Monday. Mostly sunny. Highs in the lower 70s. West winds 5 to 10 miles an hour. For Monday night. Mostly clear. Lows in the mid-50s. Southwest winds 5 to 10 miles an hour. Tuesday. Mostly sunny through early afternoon, then partly cloudy with scattered showers and thunderstorms late in the afternoon. Highs in the upper 70s. Southwest winds 10 to 15 miles an hour with gusts up to 25 miles an hour. Chance of rain 50%. Once again, the forecast for rest of today. Mostly cloudy with a chance of showers and thunderstorms through early afternoon, then partly cloudy with a chance of showers with a slight chance of thunderstorms late this afternoon. Highs in the mid-70s. West winds 10 to 15 miles an hour, becoming northwest late this afternoon. Gusts up to 25 miles an hour. Chance of rain 50%. Taking a look at the 3 through 7 day forecast for Indianapolis and central Indiana. For Tuesday night, partly cloudy.

showers and scattered thunderstorms through the late overnight. Lows in the upper 50s. Chance of rain 60%. Wednesday, partly cloudy. A chance of showers and thunderstorms late in the afternoon. Highs around 80. Chance of rain 40%. For Wednesday night, showers with a chance of thunderstorms. Breezy with lows in the upper 60s. Chance of rain 90%. Thursday, partly cloudy with a chance of showers. A slight chance of thunderstorms through early afternoon, then a chance of thunderstorms late in the afternoon. Highs in the upper 70s. Chance of rain 50%. For Thursday night, partly cloudy. A chance of showers through the late overnight. Lows around 60. Chance of rain 30%. Juneteenth, partly cloudy through early afternoon, then clearing. Highs in the upper 70s. For Friday night and Saturday, mostly clear. Lows in the lower 60s. Highs in the lower 80s. The current time is 10:38 a.m. Eastern Daylight Time. The 8 to 14 day outlook for Sunday, June 21st through Saturday, June 27th, calls for temperatures to be below normal and precipitation to be above normal. Normal highs for the period are around 85 degrees, and normal lows are around 65. The normal precipitation total for the 7 days is around 1.00 inches. At 10 a.m. at Indianapolis, it was cloudy. The temperature was 74 degrees, the dew point 70, and the relative humidity 87%. The wind was west at 9 miles an hour. The barometric pressure was 29.81 inches and falling. Around central Indiana, it was cloudy, with a temperature of 74 at Muncie, 72 at Zionsville, 73 at Eagle Creek Airpark, and 74 at Shelbyville. Elsewhere across Indiana, skies ranged from partly sunny to cloudy. It was 61 at South Bend, 75 at Fort Wayne, and 72 at Lafayette. Terre Haute reported 73, Bloomington reported 72, and Evansville reported 74. Just outside Indiana, at Chicago, rain was falling, with a temperature of 60. It was partly sunny, with a temperature of 74 at Dayton, and 77 at Louisville. It was cloudy, with a temperature of 65 at Champaign, 67 at St. Louis, and 73 at Cincinnati. Once again, at Indianapolis, it was 74 degrees with cloudy skies. This is NOAA All Hazards Radio KEC 74 in Indianapolis. And now a look at your forecast for Indianapolis and central Indiana. Rest of today. Mostly cloudy with a chance of showers and thunderstorms through early afternoon, then partly cloudy with a chance of showers with a slight chance of thunderstorms late this afternoon. Highs in the mid-70s. West winds 10 to 15 miles an hour, becoming northwest late this afternoon. Gusts up to 25 miles an hour. Chance of rain 50%. For tonight, mostly clear. Cooler. Less humid with lows in the mid-50s. Northwest winds 5 to 10 miles an hour. Monday, mostly sunny. Highs in the lower 70s. West winds 5 to 10 miles an hour. For Monday night, mostly clear. Lows in the mid-50s. Southwest winds 5 to 10 miles an hour. Tuesday, mostly sunny through early afternoon, then partly cloudy with scattered showers and thunderstorms late in the afternoon. Highs in the upper 70s. Southwest winds 10 to 15 miles an hour with gusts up to 25 miles an hour. Chance of rain 50%. Once again, the forecast for rest of today. Mostly cloudy with a chance of showers and thunderstorms through early afternoon, then partly cloudy with a chance of showers with a slight chance of thunderstorms late this afternoon. Highs in the mid-70s. West winds 10 to 15 miles an hour, becoming northwest late this afternoon. Gusts up to 25 miles an hour. Chance of rain 50%. Taking a look at the 3 through 7 day forecast for Indianapolis and central Indiana. For Tuesday night, partly cloudy. Numerous showers and scattered thunderstorms through the late overnight. Lows in the upper 50s. Chance of rain 60%. Wednesday,

chance of showers and thunderstorms late in the afternoon. Highs around 80. Chance of rain 40%. For Wednesday night, showers with a chance of thunderstorms. Breezy with lows in the upper 60s. Chance of rain 90%. Thursday, partly cloudy with a chance of showers. A slight chance of thunderstorms through early afternoon, then a chance of thunderstorms late in the afternoon. Highs in the upper 70s. Chance of rain 50%. For Thursday night, partly cloudy. A chance of showers through the late overnight. Lows around 60. Chance of rain 30%. Juneteenth. Partly cloudy through early afternoon, then clearing. Highs in the upper 70s. For Friday night and Saturday, mostly clear. Lows in the lower 60s. Highs in the lower 80s. The 8 to 14 day outlook for Sunday, June 21st through Saturday, June 27th, calls for temperatures to be below normal and precipitation to be above normal. Normal highs for the period are around 85 degrees and normal lows are around 65. The normal precipitation total for the 7 days is around 1.00 inches. At 10 a.m. at Indianapolis, it was cloudy. The temperature was 74 degrees, the dew point 70, and the relative humidity 87%. The wind was west at 9 miles an hour. The barometric pressure was 29.81 inches and falling. Around central Indiana, it was cloudy, with a temperature of 74 at Muncie, 72 at Zionsville, 73 at Eagle Creek Airpark, and 74 at Shelbyville. Elsewhere across Indiana, skies ranged from partly sunny to cloudy. It was 61 at South Bend, 75 at Fort Wayne, and 72 at Lafayette. Terre Haute reported 73, Bloomington reported 72, and Evansville reported 74. Just outside Indiana, at Chicago, rain was falling, with a temperature of 60. It was partly sunny, with a temperature of 74 at Dayton, and 77 at Louisville. It was cloudy, with a temperature of 65 at Champaign, 67 at St. Louis, and 73 at Cincinnati. Once again, at Indianapolis, it was 74 degrees with cloudy skies. This is NOAA All Hazards Radio KEC 74 in Indianapolis. And now a look at your forecast for Indianapolis and central Indiana. Rest of today. Mostly cloudy with a chance of showers and thunderstorms through early afternoon, then partly cloudy with a chance of showers with a slight chance of thunderstorms late this afternoon. Highs in the mid-70s. West winds 10 to 15 miles an hour, becoming northwest late this afternoon. Gusts up to 25 miles an hour. Chance of rain 50%. For tonight, mostly clear. Cooler. Less humid with lows in the mid-50s. Northwest winds 5 to 10 miles an hour. Monday, mostly sunny. Highs in the lower 70s. West winds 5 to 10 miles an hour. For Monday night, mostly clear. Lows in the mid-50s. Southwest winds 5 to 10 miles an hour. Tuesday, mostly sunny through early afternoon, then partly cloudy with scattered showers and thunderstorms late in the afternoon. Highs in the upper 70s. Southwest winds 10 to 15 miles an hour with gusts up to 25 miles an hour. Chance of rain 50%. Once again, the forecast for rest of today. Mostly cloudy with a chance of showers and thunderstorms through early afternoon, then partly cloudy with a chance of showers with a slight chance of thunderstorms late this afternoon. Highs in the mid-70s. West winds 10 to 15 miles an hour, becoming northwest late this afternoon. Gusts up to 25 miles an hour. Chance of rain 50%. Taking a look at the 3 through 7 day forecast for Indianapolis and central Indiana. For Tuesday night, partly cloudy. Numerous showers and scattered thunderstorms through the late overnight. Lows in the upper 50s. Chance of rain 60%. Wednesday, partly cloudy. A chance of showers and thunderstorms late in the afternoon. Highs around 80. Chance of rain 40%. For Wednesday night, showers with a chance of thunderstorms. Breezy with lows.

in the upper 60s. Chance of rain 90%. Thursday, partly cloudy with a chance of showers. A slight chance of thunderstorms through early afternoon, then a chance of thunderstorms late in the afternoon. Highs in the upper 70s. Chance of rain 50%. For Thursday night, partly cloudy. A chance of showers through the late overnight. Lows around 60. Chance of rain 30%. Juneteenth. Partly cloudy through early afternoon, then clearing. Highs in the upper 70s. For Friday night and Saturday, mostly clear. Lows in the lower 60s. Highs in the lower 80s. The 8 to 14 day outlook for Sunday, June 21st through Saturday, June 27th, calls for temperatures to be below normal and precipitation to be above normal. Normal highs for the period are around 85 degrees and normal lows are around 65. The normal precipitation total for the 7 days is around 1.00 inches. At 10 a.m. at Indianapolis, it was cloudy. The temperature was 74 degrees, the dew point 70, and the relative humidity 87%. The wind was west at 9 miles an hour. The barometric pressure was 29.81 inches and falling. Around central Indiana, it was cloudy, with a temperature of 74 at Muncie, 72 at Zionsville, 73 at Eagle Creek Airpark, and 74 at Shelbyville. Elsewhere across Indiana, skies ranged from partly sunny to cloudy. It was 61 at South Bend, 75 at Fort Wayne, and 72 at Lafayette. Terre Haute reported 73, Bloomington reported 72, and Evansville reported 74. Just outside Indiana, at Chicago, rain was falling, with a temperature of 60. It was partly sunny, with a temperature of 74 at Dayton, and 77 at Louisville. It was cloudy, with a temperature of 65 at Champaign, 67 at St. Louis, and 73 at Cincinnati. Once again, at Indianapolis, it was 74 degrees with cloudy skies. Now here is the hazardous weather outlook for central Indiana. For the period today and tonight, scattered thunderstorms are possible today. Severe thunderstorms are not expected, but some storms could produce gusty winds. Cloud-to-ground lightning is a hazard with any storm. And now the extended outlook for the period Monday through Saturday. Additional thunderstorms are possible Tuesday through Thursday. Severe thunderstorms are possible on Wednesday. Spotter information statement. Spotter activation is not anticipated. This is NOAA All Hazards Radio KEC 74 in Indianapolis. And now a look at your forecast for Indianapolis and central Indiana. Rest of today. Mostly cloudy with a chance of showers and thunderstorms through early afternoon, then partly cloudy with a chance of showers with a slight chance of thunderstorms late this afternoon. Highs in the mid-70s. West winds 10 to 15 miles an hour, becoming northwest late this afternoon. Gusts up to 25 miles an hour. Chance of rain 50%. For tonight, mostly clear. Cooler. Less humid with lows in the mid-50s. Northwest winds 5 to 10 miles an hour. Monday, mostly sunny. Highs in the lower 70s. West winds 5 to 10 miles an hour. For Monday night, mostly clear. Lows in the mid-50s. Southwest winds 5 to 10 miles an hour. Tuesday, mostly sunny through early afternoon, then partly cloudy with scattered showers and thunderstorms late in the afternoon. Highs in the upper 70s. Southwest winds 10 to 15 miles an hour with gusts up to 25 miles an hour. Chance of rain 50%. Once again, the forecast for rest of today. Mostly cloudy with a chance of showers and thunderstorms through early afternoon, then partly cloudy with a chance of showers with a slight chance of thunderstorms late this afternoon. Highs in the mid-70s. West winds 10 to 15 miles an hour, becoming northwest late this afternoon. Gusts up to 25 miles an hour. Chance of rain 50%. Taking a look at the 3 through 7 day forecast for Indianapolis and central Indiana. For Tuesday night, partly cloudy. Numerous showers and scattered thunderstorms through the late overnight.
lows in the upper

chance of rain 60%. Wednesday, partly cloudy. A chance of showers and thunderstorms late in the afternoon. Highs around 80. Chance of rain 40%. For Wednesday night, showers with a chance of thunderstorms. Breezy with lows in the upper 60s. Chance of rain 90%. Thursday, partly cloudy with a chance of showers. A slight chance of thunderstorms through early afternoon, then a chance of thunderstorms late in the afternoon. Highs in the upper 70s. Chance of rain 50%. For Thursday night, partly cloudy. A chance of showers through the late overnight. Lows around 60. Chance of rain 30%. Juneteenth. Partly cloudy through early afternoon, then clearing. Highs in the upper 70s. For Friday night and Saturday, mostly clear. Lows in the lower 60s. Highs in the lower 80s. The current time is 10:53 a.m. Eastern Daylight Time. The 8 to 14 day outlook for Sunday, June 21st through Saturday, June 27th, calls for temperatures to be below normal and precipitation to be above normal. Normal highs for the period are around 85 degrees, and normal lows are around 65. The normal precipitation total for the 7 days is around 1.00 inches. At 10 a.m., at Indianapolis, it was cloudy. The temperature was 74 degrees, the dew point 70, and the relative humidity 87%. The wind was west at 9 miles an hour. The barometric pressure was 29.81 inches and falling. Around central Indiana, it was cloudy, with a temperature of 74 at Muncie, 72 at Zionsville, 73 at Eagle Creek Airpark, and 74 at Shelbyville. Elsewhere across Indiana, skies ranged from partly sunny to cloudy. It was 61 at South Bend, 75 at Fort Wayne, and 72 at Lafayette. Terre Haute reported 73, Bloomington reported 72, and Evansville reported 74. Just outside Indiana, at Chicago, rain was falling, with a temperature of 60. It was partly sunny, with a temperature of 74 at Dayton, and 77 at Louisville. It was cloudy, with a temperature of 65 at Champaign, 67 at St. Louis, and 73 at Cincinnati. Once again, at Indianapolis, it was 74 degrees with cloudy skies. This is NOAA All Hazards Radio KEC 74 in Indianapolis. And now a look at your forecast for Indianapolis and central Indiana. Rest of today. Mostly cloudy with a chance of showers and thunderstorms through early afternoon, then partly cloudy with a chance of showers with a slight chance of thunderstorms late this afternoon. Highs in the mid-70s. West winds 10 to 15 miles an hour, becoming northwest late this afternoon. Gusts up to 25 miles an hour. Chance of rain 50%. For tonight, mostly clear. Cooler. Less humid with lows in the mid-50s. Northwest winds 5 to 10 miles an hour. Monday, mostly sunny. Highs in the lower 70s. West winds 5 to 10 miles an hour. For Monday night, mostly clear. Lows in the mid-50s. Southwest winds 5 to 10 miles an hour. Tuesday, mostly sunny through early afternoon, then partly cloudy with scattered showers and thunderstorms late in the afternoon. Highs in the upper 70s. Southwest winds 10 to 15 miles an hour with gusts up to 25 miles an hour. Chance of rain 50%. Once again, the forecast for rest of today. Mostly cloudy with a chance of showers and thunderstorms through early afternoon, then partly cloudy with a chance of showers with a slight chance of thunderstorms late this afternoon. Highs in the mid-70s. West winds 10 to 15 miles an hour, becoming northwest late this afternoon. Gusts up to 25 miles an hour. Chance of rain 50%. Taking a look at the 3 through 7 day forecast for Indianapolis and central Indiana. For Tuesday night, partly cloudy. Numerous showers and scattered thunderstorms through the late overnight. Lows in the upper 50s. Chance of rain 60%. Wednesday, partly cloudy. A chance of showers and thunderstorms late in the afternoon.
Highs around 80. Chance of rain 40%. For Wednesday night, showers with a chance of thunderstorms. Breezy with lows in the upper 60s. Chance of rain 90%. Thursday, partly cloudy with a chance of showers. A slight chance of thunderstorms through early afternoon, then a chance of thunderstorms late in the afternoon. Highs in the upper 70s. Chance of rain 50%. For Thursday night, partly cloudy. A chance of showers through the late overnight. Lows around 60. Chance of rain 30%. Juneteenth, partly cloudy through early afternoon, then clearing. Highs in the upper 70s. For Friday night and Saturday, mostly clear. Lows in the lower 60s. Highs in the lower 80s. The 8 to 14 day outlook for Sunday, June 21st through Saturday, June 27th, calls for temperatures to be below normal and precipitation to be above normal. Normal highs for the period are around 85 degrees, and normal lows are around 65. The normal precipitation total for the 7 days is around 1.00 inches. At 10 a.m. at Indianapolis, it was cloudy. The temperature was 74 degrees, the dew point 70, and the relative humidity 87%. The wind was west at 9 miles an hour. The barometric pressure was 29.81 inches and falling. Around central Indiana, it was cloudy, with a temperature of 74 at Muncie, 72 at Zionsville, 73 at Eagle Creek Airpark, and 74 at Shelbyville. Elsewhere across Indiana, skies ranged from partly sunny to cloudy. It was 61 at South Bend, 75 at Fort Wayne, and 72 at Lafayette. Terre Haute reported 73, Bloomington reported 72, and Evansville reported 74. Just outside Indiana, at Chicago, rain was falling, with a temperature of 60. It was partly sunny, with a temperature of 74 at Dayton, and 77 at Louisville. It was cloudy, with a temperature of 65 at Champaign, 67 at St. Louis, and 73 at Cincinnati. Once again, at Indianapolis, it was 74 degrees with cloudy skies. This is NOAA All Hazards Radio KEC 74 in Indianapolis. And now a look at your forecast for Indianapolis and central Indiana. Rest of today. Mostly cloudy with a chance of showers and thunderstorms through early afternoon, then partly cloudy with a chance of showers with a slight chance of thunderstorms late this afternoon. Highs in the mid-70s. West winds 10 to 15 miles an hour, becoming northwest late this afternoon. Gusts up to 25 miles an hour. Chance of rain 50%. For tonight, mostly clear. Cooler. Less humid with lows in the mid-50s. Northwest winds 5 to 10 miles an hour. Monday, mostly sunny. Highs in the lower 70s. West winds 5 to 10 miles an hour. For Monday night, mostly clear. Lows in the mid-50s. Southwest winds 5 to 10 miles an hour. Tuesday, mostly sunny through early afternoon, then partly cloudy with scattered showers and thunderstorms late in the afternoon. Highs in the upper 70s. Southwest winds 10 to 15 miles an hour with gusts up to 25 miles an hour. Chance of rain 50%. Once again, the forecast for rest of today. Mostly cloudy with a chance of showers and thunderstorms through early afternoon, then partly cloudy with a chance of showers with a slight chance of thunderstorms late this afternoon. Highs in the mid-70s. West winds 10 to 15 miles an hour, becoming northwest late this afternoon. Gusts up to 25 miles an hour. Chance of rain 50%. Taking a look at the 3 through 7 day forecast for Indianapolis and central Indiana. For Tuesday night, partly cloudy. Numerous showers and scattered thunderstorms through the late overnight. Lows in the upper 50s. Chance of rain 60%. Wednesday, partly cloudy. A chance of showers and thunderstorms late in the afternoon. Highs around 80. Chance of rain 40%. For Wednesday night, showers with a chance of thunderstorms. Breezy with lows in the upper 60s. Chance of rain 90%. Thursday.

partly cloudy with a chance of showers. A slight chance of thunderstorms through early afternoon, then a chance of thunderstorms late in the afternoon. Highs in the upper 70s. Chance of rain 50%. For Thursday night, partly cloudy. A chance of showers through the late overnight. Lows around 60. Chance of rain 30%. Juneteenth. Partly cloudy through early afternoon, then clearing. Highs in the upper 70s. For Friday night and Saturday, mostly clear. Lows in the lower 60s. Highs in the lower 80s. The 8 to 14 day outlook for Sunday, June 21st through Saturday, June 27th, calls for temperatures to be below normal and precipitation to be above normal. Normal highs for the period are around 85 degrees, and normal lows are around 65. The normal precipitation total for the 7 days is around 1.00 inches. At 10 a.m., at Indianapolis, it was cloudy. The temperature was 74 degrees, the dew point 70, and the relative humidity 87%. The wind was west at 9 miles an hour. The barometric pressure was 29.81 inches and falling. Around central Indiana, it was cloudy, with a temperature of 74 at Muncie, 72 at Zionsville, 73 at Eagle Creek Airpark, and 74 at Shelbyville. Elsewhere across Indiana, skies ranged from partly sunny to cloudy. It was 61 at South Bend, 75 at Fort Wayne, and 72 at Lafayette. Terre Haute reported 73, Bloomington reported 72, and Evansville reported 74. Just outside Indiana, at Chicago, rain was falling, with a temperature of 60. It was partly sunny, with a temperature of 74 at Dayton, and 77 at Louisville. It was cloudy, with a temperature of 65 at Champaign, 67 at St. Louis, and 73 at Cincinnati. Once again, at Indianapolis, it was 74 degrees with cloudy skies. This is NOAA All Hazards Radio KEC 74 in Indianapolis. And now a look at your forecast for Indianapolis and central Indiana. Rest of today. Mostly cloudy with a chance of showers and thunderstorms through early afternoon, then partly cloudy with a chance of showers with a slight chance of thunderstorms late this afternoon. Highs in the mid-70s. West winds 10 to 15 miles an hour, becoming northwest late this afternoon. Gusts up to 25 miles an hour. Chance of rain 50%. For tonight, mostly clear. Cooler. Less humid with lows in the mid-50s. Northwest winds 5 to 10 miles an hour. Monday. Mostly sunny. Highs in the lower 70s. West winds 5 to 10 miles an hour. For Monday night. Mostly clear. Lows in the mid-50s. Southwest winds 5 to 10 miles an hour. Tuesday. Mostly sunny through early afternoon, then partly cloudy with scattered showers and thunderstorms late in the afternoon. Highs in the upper 70s. Southwest winds 10 to 15 miles an hour with gusts up to 25 miles an hour. Chance of rain 50%. Once again, the forecast for rest of today. Mostly cloudy with a chance of showers and thunderstorms through early afternoon, then partly cloudy with a chance of showers with a slight chance of thunderstorms late this afternoon. Highs in the mid-70s. West winds 10 to 15 miles an hour, becoming northwest late this afternoon. Gusts up to 25 miles an hour. Chance of rain 50%. Taking a look at the 3 through 7 day forecast for Indianapolis and central Indiana. For Tuesday night, partly cloudy. Numerous showers and scattered thunderstorms through the late overnight. Lows in the upper 50s. Chance of rain 60%. Wednesday, partly cloudy. A chance of showers and thunderstorms late in the afternoon. Highs around 80. Chance of rain 40%. For Wednesday night, showers with a chance of thunderstorms. Breezy with lows in the upper 60s. Chance of rain 90%. Thursday, partly cloudy with a chance of showers. A slight chance of thunderstorms through early afternoon, then a chance of thunderstorms late in the afternoon. Highs in the upper 70s. Chance of rain 50%. For Thursday night,

Time is 11:08 a.m. Eastern Daylight Time. At 10 a.m. at Indianapolis, it was cloudy. The temperature was 74 degrees, the dew point 70, and the relative humidity 87%. The wind was west at 9 miles an hour. The barometric pressure was 29.81 inches and falling. Around central Indiana, it was cloudy, with a temperature of 74 at Muncie, 72 at Zionsville, 73 at Eagle Creek Airpark, and 74 at Shelbyville. Elsewhere across Indiana, skies ranged from partly sunny to cloudy. It was 61 at South Bend, 75 at Fort Wayne, and 72 at Lafayette. Terre Haute reported 73, Bloomington reported 72, and Evansville reported 74. Just outside Indiana, at Chicago, rain was falling, with a temperature of 60. It was partly sunny, with a temperature of 74 at Dayton, and 77 at Louisville. It was cloudy, with a temperature of 65 at Champaign, 67 at St. Louis, and 73 at Cincinnati. Once again, at Indianapolis, it was 74 degrees with cloudy skies. Now here is the hazardous weather outlook for central Indiana. For the period today and tonight, scattered thunderstorms are possible today. Severe thunderstorms are not expected, but some storms could produce gusty winds. Cloud-to-ground lightning is a hazard with any storm. And now the extended outlook for the period Monday through Saturday. Additional thunderstorms are possible Tuesday through Thursday. Severe thunderstorms are possible on Wednesday. Spotter information statement. Spotter activation is not anticipated. This is NOAA All Hazards Radio KEC 74 in Indianapolis. And now a look at your forecast for Indianapolis and central Indiana. Rest of today. Mostly cloudy with a chance of showers and thunderstorms through early afternoon, then partly cloudy with a chance of showers with a slight chance of thunderstorms late this afternoon. Highs in the mid-70s. West winds 10 to 15 miles an hour, becoming northwest late this afternoon. Gusts up to 25 miles an hour. Chance of rain 50%. For tonight, mostly clear. Cooler. Less humid with lows in the mid-50s. Northwest winds 5 to 10 miles an hour. Monday, mostly sunny. Highs in the lower 70s. West winds 5 to 10 miles an hour. For Monday night, mostly clear. Lows in the mid-50s. Southwest winds 5 to 10 miles an hour. Tuesday, mostly sunny through early afternoon, then partly cloudy with scattered showers and thunderstorms late in the afternoon. Highs in the upper 70s. Southwest winds 10 to 15 miles an hour with gusts up to 25 miles an hour. Chance of rain 50%. Once again, the forecast for rest of today. Mostly cloudy with a chance of showers and thunderstorms through early afternoon, then partly cloudy with a chance of showers with a slight chance of thunderstorms late this afternoon. Highs in the mid-70s. West winds 10 to 15 miles an hour, becoming northwest late this afternoon. Gusts up to 25 miles an hour. Chance of rain 50%. This is NOAA All Hazards Radio KEC 74 in Indianapolis. And now a look at your forecast for Indianapolis and central Indiana. Rest of today. Mostly cloudy with a chance of showers and thunderstorms through early afternoon, then partly cloudy with a chance of showers with a slight chance of thunderstorms late this afternoon. Highs in the mid-70s. West winds 10 to 15 miles an hour, becoming northwest late this afternoon. Gusts up to 25 miles an hour. Chance of rain 50%. For tonight, mostly clear. Cooler. Less humid with lows in the mid-50s. Northwest winds 5 to 10 miles an hour. Monday, mostly sunny. Highs in the lower 70s. West winds 5 to 10 miles an hour. For Monday night, mostly clear. Lows in the mid-50s. Southwest winds 5 to 10 miles an hour. Tuesday, mostly sunny through early afternoon, then partly cloudy with scattered showers and thunderstorms late in the afternoon. Highs in the upper 70s. Southwest winds 10 to 15 miles an hour with gusts up to 25 miles an hour.

chance of rain 50%. Once again, the forecast for rest of today. Mostly cloudy with a chance of showers and thunderstorms through early afternoon, then partly cloudy with a chance of showers with a slight chance of thunderstorms late this afternoon. Highs in the mid-70s. West winds 10 to 15 miles an hour, becoming northwest late this afternoon. Gusts up to 25 miles an hour. Chance of rain 50%. Taking a look at the 3 through 7 day forecast for Indianapolis and central Indiana. For Tuesday night, partly cloudy. Numerous showers and scattered thunderstorms through the late overnight. Lows in the upper 50s. Chance of rain 60%. Wednesday, partly cloudy. A chance of showers and thunderstorms late in the afternoon. Highs around 80. Chance of rain 40%. For Wednesday night, showers with a chance of thunderstorms. Breezy with lows in the upper 60s. Chance of rain 90%. Thursday, partly cloudy with a chance of showers. A slight chance of thunderstorms through early afternoon, then a chance of thunderstorms late in the afternoon. Highs in the upper 70s. Chance of rain 50%. For Thursday night, partly cloudy. A chance of showers through the late overnight. Lows around 60. Chance of rain 30%. Juneteenth. Partly cloudy through early afternoon, then clearing. Highs in the upper 70s. For Friday night and Saturday, mostly clear. Lows in the lower 60s. Highs in the lower 80s. The 8 to 14 day outlook for Sunday, June 21st through Saturday, June 27th, calls for temperatures to be below normal and precipitation to be above normal. Normal highs for the period are around 85 degrees, and normal lows are around 65. The normal precipitation total for the 7 days is around 1.00 inches. At 11 a.m., at Indianapolis, it was partly sunny. The temperature was 77 degrees, the dew point 70, and the relative humidity 79%. The wind was southwest at 15 miles an hour, gusting to 25. The barometric pressure was 29.81 inches and steady. Around central Indiana, at Shelbyville, it was mostly sunny, with a temperature of 75. It was cloudy, with a temperature of 75 at Muncie, 75 at Zionsville, and 76 at Eagle Creek Air Park. Elsewhere across Indiana, at Bloomington, it was partly sunny, with a temperature of 73. It was cloudy, with a temperature of 75 at Fort Wayne, 70 at Lafayette, 76 at Terre Haute, and 75 at Evansville. At South Bend, rain and fog were reported, with a temperature of 58. Just outside Indiana, skies ranged from partly sunny to cloudy. It was 62 at Chicago, 63 at Champaign, and 75 at Dayton. St. Louis reported 68, Cincinnati reported 74, and Louisville reported 78. Once again, at Indianapolis it was 77 degrees with partly sunny skies. This is NOAA All Hazards Radio KEC 74 in Indianapolis. And now a look at your forecast for Indianapolis and central Indiana. Rest of today. Mostly cloudy with a chance of showers and thunderstorms through early afternoon, then partly cloudy with a chance of showers with a slight chance of thunderstorms late this afternoon. Highs in the mid-70s. West winds 10 to 15 miles an hour, becoming northwest late this afternoon. Gusts up to 25 miles an hour. Chance of rain 50%. For tonight, mostly clear. Cooler. Less humid with lows in the mid-50s. Northwest winds 5 to 10 miles an hour. Monday, mostly sunny. Highs in the lower 70s. West winds 5 to 10 miles an hour. For Monday night, mostly clear. Lows in the mid-50s. Southwest winds 5 to 10 miles an hour. Tuesday, mostly sunny through early afternoon, then partly cloudy with scattered showers and thunderstorms late in the afternoon. Highs in the upper 70s. Southwest winds 10 to 15 miles an hour with gusts up to 25 miles an hour. Chance of rain 50%. Once again, the forecast for rest of today. Mostly cloudy with a chance of showers.

and thunderstorms through early afternoon. Then partly cloudy with a chance of showers with a slight chance of thunderstorms late this afternoon. Highs in the mid-70s. West winds 10 to 15 miles an hour, becoming northwest late this afternoon. Gusts up to 25 miles an hour. Chance of rain 50%. Taking a look at the 3 through 7 day forecast for Indianapolis and central Indiana. For Tuesday night, partly cloudy. Numerous showers and scattered thunderstorms through the late overnight. Lows in the upper 50s. Chance of rain 60%. Wednesday, partly cloudy. A chance of showers and thunderstorms late in the afternoon. Highs around 80. Chance of rain 40%. For Wednesday night, showers with a chance of thunderstorms. Breezy with lows in the upper 60s. Chance of rain 90%. Thursday, partly cloudy with a chance of showers. A slight chance of thunderstorms through early afternoon, then a chance of thunderstorms late in the afternoon. Highs in the upper 70s. Chance of rain 50%. For Thursday night, partly cloudy. A chance of showers through the late overnight. Lows around 60. Chance of rain 30%. Juneteenth. Partly cloudy through early afternoon, then clearing. Highs in the upper 70s. For Friday night and Saturday, mostly clear. Lows in the lower 60s. Highs in the lower 80s. The 8 to 14 day outlook for Sunday, June 21st through Saturday, June 27th, calls for temperatures to be below normal and precipitation to be above normal. Normal highs for the period are around 85 degrees, and normal lows are around 65. The normal precipitation total for the 7 days is around 1.00 inches. At 11 a.m., at Indianapolis, it was partly sunny. The temperature was 77 degrees, the dew point 70, and the relative humidity 79%. The wind was southwest at 15 miles an hour, gusting to 25. The barometric pressure was 29.81 inches and steady. Around central Indiana, at Shelbyville, it was mostly sunny, with a temperature of 75. It was cloudy, with a temperature of 75 at Muncie, 75 at Zionsville, and 76 at Eagle Creek Air Park. Elsewhere across Indiana, at Bloomington, it was partly sunny, with a temperature of 73. It was cloudy, with a temperature of 75 at Fort Wayne, 70 at Lafayette, 76 at Terre Haute, and 75 at Evansville. At South Bend, rain and fog were reported, with a temperature of 58. Just outside Indiana, skies ranged from partly sunny to cloudy. It was 62 at Chicago, 63 at Champaign, and 75 at Dayton. St. Louis reported 68, Cincinnati reported 74, and Louisville reported 78. Once again, at Indianapolis it was 77 degrees with partly sunny skies. This is NOAA All Hazards Radio KEC 74 in Indianapolis. And now a look at your forecast for Indianapolis and central Indiana. Rest of today. Mostly cloudy with a chance of showers and thunderstorms through early afternoon, then partly cloudy with a chance of showers with a slight chance of thunderstorms late this afternoon. Highs in the mid-70s. West winds 10 to 15 miles an hour, becoming northwest late this afternoon. Gusts up to 25 miles an hour. Chance of rain 50%. For tonight, mostly clear. Cooler. Less humid with lows in the mid-50s. Northwest winds 5 to 10 miles an hour. Monday, mostly sunny. Highs in the lower 70s. West winds 5 to 10 miles an hour. For Monday night, mostly clear. Lows in the mid-50s. Southwest winds 5 to 10 miles an hour. Tuesday, mostly sunny through early afternoon, then partly cloudy with scattered showers and thunderstorms late in the afternoon. Highs in the upper 70s. Southwest winds 10 to 15 miles an hour with gusts up to 25 miles an hour. Chance of rain 50%. Once again, the forecast for rest of today. Mostly cloudy with a chance of showers and thunderstorms through early afternoon, then partly cloudy with a chance of showers with a slight chance of thunderstorms late this afternoon.

highs in the mid-70s. West winds 10 to 15 miles an hour, becoming northwest late this afternoon. Gusts up to 25 miles an hour. Chance of rain 50%. The current time is 11:23 a.m. Eastern Daylight Time. Taking a look at the 3-through-7-day forecast for Indianapolis and central Indiana. For Tuesday night, partly cloudy. Numerous showers and scattered thunderstorms through the late overnight. Lows in the upper 50s. Chance of rain 60%. Wednesday, partly cloudy. A chance of showers and thunderstorms late in the afternoon. Highs around 80. Chance of rain 40%. For Wednesday night, showers with a chance of thunderstorms. Breezy with lows in the upper 60s. Chance of rain 90%. Thursday, partly cloudy with a chance of showers. A slight chance of thunderstorms through early afternoon, then a chance of thunderstorms late in the afternoon. Highs in the upper 70s. Chance of rain 50%. For Thursday night, partly cloudy. A chance of showers through the late overnight. Lows around 60. Chance of rain 30%. Juneteenth. Partly cloudy through early afternoon, then clearing. Highs in the upper 70s. For Friday night and Saturday, mostly clear. Lows in the lower 60s. Highs in the lower 80s. The 8 to 14 day outlook for Sunday, June 21st through Saturday, June 27th, calls for temperatures to be below normal and precipitation to be above normal. Normal highs for the period are around 85 degrees, and normal lows are around 65. The normal precipitation total for the 7 days is around 1.00 inches. At 11 a.m., at Indianapolis, it was partly sunny. The temperature was 77 degrees, the dew point 70, and the relative humidity 79%. The wind was southwest at 15 miles an hour, gusting to 25. The barometric pressure was 29.81 inches and steady. Around central Indiana, at Shelbyville, it was mostly sunny, with a temperature of 75. It was cloudy, with a temperature of 75 at Muncie, 75 at Zionsville, and 76 at Eagle Creek Air Park. Elsewhere across Indiana, at Bloomington, it was partly sunny, with a temperature of 73. It was cloudy, with a temperature of 75 at Fort Wayne, 70 at Lafayette, 76 at Terre Haute, and 75 at Evansville. At South Bend, rain and fog were reported, with a temperature of 58. Just outside Indiana, skies ranged from partly sunny to cloudy. It was 62 at Chicago, 63 at Champaign, and 75 at Dayton. St. Louis reported 68, Cincinnati reported 74, and Louisville reported 78. Once again, at Indianapolis it was 77 degrees with partly sunny skies. This is NOAA All Hazards Radio KEC 74 in Indianapolis. And now a look at your forecast for Indianapolis and central Indiana. Rest of today. Mostly cloudy with a chance of showers and thunderstorms through early afternoon, then partly cloudy with a chance of showers with a slight chance of thunderstorms late this afternoon. Highs in the mid-70s. West winds 10 to 15 miles an hour, becoming northwest late this afternoon. Gusts up to 25 miles an hour. Chance of rain 50%. For tonight, mostly clear. Cooler. Less humid with lows in the mid-50s. Northwest winds 5 to 10 miles an hour. Monday, mostly sunny. Highs in the lower 70s. West winds 5 to 10 miles an hour. For Monday night, mostly clear. Lows in the mid-50s. Southwest winds 5 to 10 miles an hour. Tuesday, mostly sunny through early afternoon, then partly cloudy with scattered showers and thunderstorms late in the afternoon. Highs in the upper 70s. Southwest winds 10 to 15 miles an hour with gusts up to 25 miles an hour. Chance of rain 50%. Once again, the forecast for rest of today. Mostly cloudy with a chance of showers and thunderstorms through early afternoon, then partly cloudy with a chance of showers with a slight chance of thunderstorms late this afternoon. Highs in the mid-70s.
West winds 10 to 15 miles an hour, becoming northwest late this afternoon. Gusts up to 25 miles an hour. Chance of rain 50%. And now a look at your forecast for Indianapolis and central Indiana. Rest of today. Mostly cloudy early this afternoon, then becoming partly cloudy. A chance of showers and thunderstorms early this afternoon, then a chance of showers with a slight chance of thunderstorms late this afternoon. Highs in the mid-70s. Northwest winds 10 to 15 miles an hour with gusts up to 25 miles an hour. Chance of rain 50%. For tonight, mostly clear. Cooler with lows in the mid-50s. North winds 5 to 10 miles an hour. Monday, mostly sunny. Highs in the lower 70s. West winds around 5 miles an hour. For Monday night, clear. Lows in the mid-50s. Southwest winds around 5 miles an hour. Tuesday, mostly sunny through early afternoon, then partly cloudy with a chance of showers and thunderstorms late in the afternoon. Highs in the upper 70s. Southwest winds 10 to 15 miles an hour with gusts up to 25 miles an hour. Chance of rain 50%. Once again, the forecast for rest of today. Mostly cloudy early this afternoon, then becoming partly cloudy. A chance of showers and thunderstorms early this afternoon, then a chance of showers with a slight chance of thunderstorms late this afternoon. Highs in the mid-70s. Northwest winds 10 to 15 miles an hour with gusts up to 25 miles an hour. Chance of rain 50%. Taking a look at the 3-7 day forecast for Indianapolis and central Indiana. For Tuesday night, partly cloudy. Showers likely with a chance of thunderstorms through the late overnight. Lows in the upper 50s. Chance of rain 60%. Wednesday, partly cloudy. A chance of showers and thunderstorms late in the afternoon. Highs around 80. Chance of rain 40%. For Wednesday night, showers with a chance of thunderstorms. Breezy with lows in the upper 60s. Chance of rain 90%. Thursday, partly cloudy with a chance of showers. A slight chance of thunderstorms through early afternoon, then a chance of thunderstorms late in the afternoon. Highs in the upper 70s. Chance of rain 50%. For Thursday night, partly cloudy. A chance of showers through the late overnight. Lows around 60. Chance of rain 30%. Juneteenth. Partly cloudy through early afternoon, then clearing. Highs in the upper 70s. For Friday night and Saturday, mostly clear. Lows in the lower 60s. Highs in the lower 80s. Now here is the hazardous weather outlook for central Indiana. For the period today and tonight, scattered thunderstorms are possible today. Severe thunderstorms are not expected, but some storms could produce gusty winds. Cloud-to-ground lightning is a hazard with any storm. And now the extended outlook for the period Monday through Saturday. Additional thunderstorms are possible Tuesday through Thursday. Severe thunderstorms are possible on Wednesday. Spotter information statement, spotter activation is not anticipated. The 8 to 14 day outlook for Sunday, June 21st through Saturday, June 27th, calls for temperatures to be below normal and precipitation to be above normal. Normal highs for the period are around 85 degrees and normal lows are around 65. The normal precipitation total for the 7 days is around 1.00 inches. At 11 a.m., at Indianapolis, it was partly sunny. The temperature was 77 degrees. The dew point 70, and the relative humidity 79%. The wind was southwest at 15 miles an hour, gusting to 25. The barometric pressure was 29.81 inches and steady. Around central Indiana, at Shelbyville, it was mostly sunny, with a temperature of 75. It was cloudy, with a temperature of 75 at Muncie, 75 at Zionsville, and 76 at Eagle Creek Air Park. Elsewhere across Indiana, at Bloomington, it was partly sunny, with a temperature of 73. It was cloudy, with a temperature of 7 at Eagle Creek Air Park.
Elsewhere across Indiana, at Bloomington, it was partly sunny, with a temperature of 73. It was cloudy, with a temperature of 75 at Fort Wayne, 70 at Lafayette, 76 at Terre Haute, and 75 at Evansville. At South Bend, rain and fog were reported, with a temperature of 58. Just outside Indiana, skies ranged from partly sunny to cloudy. It was 62 at Chicago, 63 at Champaign, and 75 at Dayton. St. Louis reported 68, Cincinnati reported 74, and Louisville reported 78. Once again, at Indianapolis it was 77 degrees with partly sunny skies. This is NOAA All Hazards Radio KEC 74 in Indianapolis. And now a look at your forecast for Indianapolis and central Indiana. Rest of today. Mostly cloudy early this afternoon, then becoming partly cloudy. A chance of showers and thunderstorms early this afternoon, then a chance of showers with a slight chance of thunderstorms late this afternoon. Highs in the mid-70s. Northwest winds 10 to 15 miles an hour with gusts up to 25 miles an hour. Chance of rain 50%. For tonight, mostly clear. Cooler with lows in the mid-50s. North winds 5 to 10 miles an hour. Monday, mostly sunny. Highs in the lower 70s. West winds around 5 miles an hour. For Monday night, clear. Lows in the mid-50s. Southwest winds around 5 miles an hour. Tuesday, mostly sunny through early afternoon, then partly cloudy with a chance of showers and thunderstorms late in the afternoon. Highs in the upper 70s. Southwest winds 10 to 15 miles an hour with gusts up to 25 miles an hour. Chance of rain 50%. Once again, the forecast for rest of today. Mostly cloudy early this afternoon, then becoming partly cloudy. A chance of showers and thunderstorms early this afternoon, then a chance of showers with a slight chance of thunderstorms late this afternoon. Highs in the mid-70s. Northwest winds 10 to 15 miles an hour with gusts up to 25 miles an hour. Chance of rain 50%. Taking a look at the 3 through 7 day forecast for Indianapolis and central Indiana. For Tuesday night, partly cloudy. Showers likely with a chance of thunderstorms through the late overnight. Lows in the upper 50s. Chance of rain 60%. Wednesday, partly cloudy. A chance of showers and thunderstorms late in the afternoon. Highs around 80. Chance of rain 40%. For Wednesday night, showers with a chance of thunderstorms. Breezy with lows in the upper 60s. Chance of rain 90%. Thursday, partly cloudy with a chance of showers. A slight chance of thunderstorms through early afternoon, then a chance of thunderstorms late in the afternoon. Highs in the upper 70s. Chance of rain 50%. For Thursday night, partly cloudy. A chance of showers through the late overnight. Lows around 60. Chance of rain 30%. Juneteenth. Partly cloudy through early afternoon, then clearing. Highs in the upper 70s. For Friday night and Saturday, mostly clear. Lows in the lower 60s. Highs in the lower 80s. The 8 to 14 day outlook for Sunday, June 21st through Saturday, June 27th, calls for temperatures to be below normal and precipitation to be above normal. Normal highs for the period are around 85 degrees, and normal lows are around 65. The normal precipitation total for the 7 days is around 1.00 inches. At 11 a.m., at Indianapolis, it was partly sunny. The temperature was 77 degrees, the dew point 70, and the relative humidity 79%. The wind was southwest at 15 miles an hour, gusting to 25. The barometric pressure was 29.81 inches and steady. Around central Indiana, at Shelbyville, it was mostly sunny, with a temperature of 75. It was cloudy, with a temperature of 75 at Muncie, 75 at Zionsville, and 76 at Eagle Creek Air Park. Elsewhere across Indiana, at Bloomington, it was partly sunny, with a temperature of 73. It was cloudy, with a temperature of 75 at Fort Wayne,
70 at Lafayette, 70.

6 at Terre Haute, and 75 at Evansville. At South Bend, rain and fog were reported, with a temperature of 58. Just outside Indiana, skies ranged from partly sunny to cloudy. It was 62 at Chicago, 63 at Champaign, and 75 at Dayton. St. Louis reported 68, Cincinnati reported 74, and Louisville reported 78. Once again, at Indianapolis it was 77 degrees with partly sunny skies. The current time is 11:38 a.m. Eastern Daylight Time. This is NOAA All Hazards Radio KEC 74 in Indianapolis. And now a look at your forecast for Indianapolis and central Indiana. Rest of today. Mostly cloudy early this afternoon, then becoming partly cloudy. A chance of showers and thunderstorms early this afternoon, then a chance of showers with a slight chance of thunderstorms late this afternoon. Highs in the mid-70s. Northwest winds 10 to 15 miles an hour with gusts up to 25 miles an hour. Chance of rain 50%. For tonight, mostly clear. Cooler with lows in the mid-50s. North winds 5 to 10 miles an hour. Monday, mostly sunny. Highs in the lower 70s. West winds around 5 miles an hour. For Monday night, clear. Lows in the mid-50s. Southwest winds around 5 miles an hour. Tuesday, mostly sunny through early afternoon, then partly cloudy with a chance of showers and thunderstorms late in the afternoon. Highs in the upper 70s. Southwest winds 10 to 15 miles an hour with gusts up to 25 miles an hour. Chance of rain 50%. Once again, the forecast for rest of today. Mostly cloudy early this afternoon, then becoming partly cloudy. A chance of showers and thunderstorms early this afternoon, then a chance of showers with a slight chance of thunderstorms late this afternoon. Highs in the mid-70s. Northwest winds 10 to 15 miles an hour with gusts up to 25 miles an hour. Chance of rain 50%. Taking a look at the 3-7 day forecast for Indianapolis and central Indiana. For Tuesday night, partly cloudy. Showers likely with a chance of thunderstorms through the late overnight. Lows in the upper 50s. Chance of rain 60%. Wednesday, partly cloudy. A chance of showers and thunderstorms late in the afternoon. Highs around 80. Chance of rain 40%. For Wednesday night, showers with a chance of thunderstorms. Breezy with lows in the upper 60s. Chance of rain 90%. Thursday, partly cloudy with a chance of showers. A slight chance of thunderstorms through early afternoon, then a chance of thunderstorms late in the afternoon. Highs in the upper 70s. Chance of rain 50%. For Thursday night, partly cloudy. A chance of showers through the late overnight. Lows around 60. Chance of rain 30%. Juneteenth. Partly cloudy through early afternoon, then clearing. Highs in the upper 70s. For Friday night and Saturday, mostly clear. Lows in the lower 60s. Highs in the lower 80s. The 8 to 14 day outlook for Sunday, June 21st through Saturday, June 27th, calls for temperatures to be below normal and precipitation to be above normal. Normal highs for the period are around 85 degrees, and normal lows are around 65. The normal precipitation total for the 7 days is around 1.00 inches. At 11 a.m., at Indianapolis, it was partly sunny. The temperature was 77 degrees, the dew point 70, and the relative humidity 79%. The wind was southwest at 15 miles an hour, gusting to 25. The barometric pressure was 29.81 inches and steady. Around central Indiana, at Shelbyville, it was mostly sunny, with a temperature of 75. It was cloudy, with a temperature of 75 at Muncie, 75 at Zionsville, and 76 at Eagle Creek Air Park. Elsewhere across Indiana, at Bloomington, it was partly sunny, with a temperature of 73. It was cloudy, with a temperature of 75 at Fort Wayne, 70 at Lafayette, 76 at Terre Haute, and 75 at Evansville. At South Bend, rain and fog.

Frankfurt reported with a temperature of 58. Just outside Indiana, skies ranged from partly sunny to cloudy. It was 62 at Chicago, 63 at Champaign, and 75 at Dayton. St. Louis reported 68, Cincinnati reported 74, and Louisville reported 78. Once again, at Indianapolis it was 77 degrees with partly sunny skies. This is NOAA All Hazards Radio KEC 74 in Indianapolis. And now a look at your forecast for Indianapolis and central Indiana. Rest of today. Mostly cloudy early this afternoon, then becoming partly cloudy. A chance of showers and thunderstorms early this afternoon, then a chance of showers with a slight chance of thunderstorms late this afternoon. Highs in the mid-70s. Northwest winds 10 to 15 miles an hour with gusts up to 25 miles an hour. Chance of rain 50%. For tonight, mostly clear. Cooler with lows in the mid-50s. North winds 5 to 10 miles an hour. Monday, mostly sunny. Highs in the lower 70s. West winds around 5 miles an hour. For Monday night, clear. Lows in the mid-50s. Southwest winds around 5 miles an hour. Tuesday, mostly sunny through early afternoon, then partly cloudy with a chance of showers and thunderstorms late in the afternoon. Highs in the upper 70s. Southwest winds 10 to 15 miles an hour with gusts up to 25 miles an hour. Chance of rain 50%. Once again, the forecast for rest of today. Mostly cloudy early this afternoon, then becoming partly cloudy. A chance of showers and thunderstorms early this afternoon, then a chance of showers with a slight chance of thunderstorms late this afternoon. Highs in the mid-70s. Northwest winds 10 to 15 miles an hour with gusts up to 25 miles an hour. Chance of rain 50%. Taking a look at the 3 through 7 day forecast for Indianapolis and central Indiana. For Tuesday night, partly cloudy. Showers likely with a chance of thunderstorms through the late overnight. Lows in the upper 50s. Chance of rain 60%. Wednesday, partly cloudy. A chance of showers and thunderstorms late in the afternoon. Highs around 80. Chance of rain 40%. For Wednesday night, showers with a chance of thunderstorms. Breezy with lows in the upper 60s. Chance of rain 90%. Thursday, partly cloudy with a chance of showers. A slight chance of thunderstorms through early afternoon, then a chance of thunderstorms late in the afternoon. Highs in the upper 70s. Chance of rain 50%. For Thursday night, partly cloudy. A chance of showers through the late overnight. Lows around 60. Chance of rain 30%. Juneteenth. Partly cloudy through early afternoon, then clearing. Highs in the upper 70s. For Friday night and Saturday, mostly clear. Lows in the lower 60s. Highs in the lower 80s. The 8 to 14 day outlook for Sunday, June 21st through Saturday, June 27th, calls for temperatures to be below normal and precipitation to be above normal. Normal highs for the period are around 85 degrees, and normal lows are around 65. The normal precipitation total for the 7 days is around 1.00 inches. At 11 a.m., at Indianapolis, it was partly sunny. The temperature was 77 degrees, the dew point 70, and the relative humidity 79%. The wind was southwest at 15 miles an hour, gusting to 25. The barometric pressure was 29.81 inches and steady. Around central Indiana, at Shelbyville, it was mostly sunny, with a temperature of 75. It was cloudy, with a temperature of 75 at Muncie, 75 at Zionsville, and 76 at Eagle Creek Air Park. Elsewhere across Indiana, at Bloomington, it was partly sunny, with a temperature of 73. It was cloudy, with a temperature of 75 at Fort Wayne, 70 at Lafayette, 76 at Terre Haute, and 75 at Evansville. At South Bend, rain and fog were reported, with a temperature of 58. Just outside Indiana, skies ranged from partly sunny to cloudy. It was 62 at Chicago, 63.

at Champaign and 75 at Dayton. St. Louis reported 68, Cincinnati reported 74, and Louisville reported 78. Once again, at Indianapolis it was 77 degrees with partly sunny skies. This is NOAA All Hazards Radio KEC 74 in Indianapolis. And now a look at your forecast for Indianapolis and central Indiana. Rest of today. Mostly cloudy early this afternoon, then becoming partly cloudy. A chance of showers and thunderstorms early this afternoon, then a chance of showers with a slight chance of thunderstorms late this afternoon. Highs in the mid-70s. Northwest winds 10 to 15 miles an hour with gusts up to 25 miles an hour. Chance of rain 50%. For tonight, mostly clear. Cooler with lows in the mid-50s. North winds 5 to 10 miles an hour. Monday, mostly sunny. Highs in the lower 70s. West winds around 5 miles an hour. For Monday night, clear. Lows in the mid-50s. Southwest winds around 5 miles an hour. Tuesday, mostly sunny through early afternoon, then partly cloudy with a chance of showers and thunderstorms late in the afternoon. Highs in the upper 70s. Southwest winds 10 to 15 miles an hour with gusts up to 25 miles an hour. Chance of rain 50%. Once again, the forecast for rest of today. Mostly cloudy early this afternoon, then becoming partly cloudy. A chance of showers and thunderstorms early this afternoon, then a chance of showers with a slight chance of thunderstorms late this afternoon. Highs in the mid-70s. Northwest winds 10 to 15 miles an hour with gusts up to 25 miles an hour. Chance of rain 50%. Now here is the hazardous weather outlook for central Indiana. For the period today and tonight, scattered thunderstorms are possible today. Severe thunderstorms are not expected, but some storms could produce gusty winds. Cloud-to-ground lightning is a hazard with any storm. And now the extended outlook for the period Monday through Saturday. Additional thunderstorms are possible Tuesday through Thursday. Severe thunderstorms are possible on Wednesday. Spotter information statement, spotter activation is not anticipated. Taking a look at the 3 through 7 day forecast for Indianapolis and central Indiana. For Tuesday night, partly cloudy. Showers likely with a chance of thunderstorms through the late overnight. Lows in the upper 50s. Chance of rain 60%. Wednesday, partly cloudy. A chance of showers and thunderstorms late in the afternoon. Highs around 80. Chance of rain 40%. For Wednesday night, showers with a chance of thunderstorms. Breezy with lows in the upper 60s. Chance of rain 90%. Thursday, partly cloudy with a chance of showers. A slight chance of thunderstorms through early afternoon, then a chance of thunderstorms late in the afternoon. Highs in the upper 70s. Chance of rain 50%. For Thursday night, partly cloudy. A chance of showers through the late overnight. Lows around 60. Chance of rain 30%. Juneteenth. Partly cloudy through early afternoon, then clearing. Highs in the upper 70s. For Friday night and Saturday, mostly clear. Lows in the lower 60s. Highs in the lower 80s. The 8 to 14 day outlook for Sunday, June 21st through Saturday, June 27th, calls for temperatures to be below normal and precipitation to be above normal. Normal highs for the period are around 85 degrees, and normal lows are around 65. The normal precipitation total for the 7 days is around 1.00 inches. At 11 a.m., at Indianapolis, it was partly sunny. The temperature was 77 degrees, the dew point 70, and the relative humidity 79%. The wind was southwest at 15 miles an hour, gusting to 25. The barometric pressure was 29.81 inches and steady. Around central Indiana, at Shelbyville, it was mostly sunny, with a temperature of 75. It was cloudy, with a temperature of 75 at Muncie, 75 at Zionsville, and 76 at Eagle Creek Air Park.
elsewhere across Indiana.

fog were reported, with a temperature of 58. Just outside Indiana, skies ranged from partly sunny to cloudy. It was 62 at Chicago, 63 at Champaign, and 75 at Dayton. St. Louis reported 68, Cincinnati reported 74, and Louisville reported 78. Once again, at Indianapolis it was 77 degrees with partly sunny skies. This is NOAA All Hazards Radio KEC 74 in Indianapolis. And now a look at your forecast for Indianapolis and central Indiana. Rest of today. Mostly cloudy early this afternoon, then becoming partly cloudy. A chance of showers and thunderstorms early this afternoon, then a chance of showers with a slight chance of thunderstorms late this afternoon. Highs in the mid-70s. Northwest winds 10 to 15 miles an hour with gusts up to 25 miles an hour. Chance of rain 50%. For tonight, mostly clear. Cooler with lows in the mid-50s. North winds 5 to 10 miles an hour. Monday, mostly sunny. Highs in the lower 70s. West winds around 5 miles an hour. For Monday night, clear. Lows in the mid-50s. Southwest winds around 5 miles an hour. Tuesday, mostly sunny through early afternoon, then partly cloudy with a chance of showers and thunderstorms late in the afternoon. Highs in the upper 70s. Southwest winds 10 to 15 miles an hour with gusts up to 25 miles an hour. Chance of rain 50%. Once again, the forecast for rest of today. Mostly cloudy early this afternoon, then becoming partly cloudy. A chance of showers and thunderstorms early this afternoon, then a chance of showers with a slight chance of thunderstorms late this afternoon. Highs in the mid-70s. Northwest winds 10 to 15 miles an hour with gusts up to 25 miles an hour. Chance of rain 50%. Taking a look at the 3 through 7 day forecast for Indianapolis and central Indiana. For Tuesday night, partly cloudy. Showers likely with a chance of thunderstorms through the late overnight. Lows in the upper 50s. Chance of rain 60%. Wednesday, partly cloudy. A chance of showers and thunderstorms late in the afternoon. Highs around 80. Chance of rain 40%. For Wednesday night, showers with a chance of thunderstorms. Breezy with lows in the upper 60s. Chance of rain 90%. Thursday, partly cloudy with a chance of showers. A slight chance of thunderstorms through early afternoon, then a chance of thunderstorms late in the afternoon. Highs in the upper 70s. Chance of rain 50%. For Thursday night, partly cloudy. A chance of showers through the late overnight. Lows around 60. Chance of rain 30%. Juneteenth. Partly cloudy through early afternoon, then clearing. Highs in the upper 70s. For Friday night and Saturday, mostly clear. Lows in the lower 60s. Highs in the lower 80s. The 8 to 14 day outlook for Sunday, June 21st through Saturday, June 27th, calls for temperatures to be below normal and precipitation to be above normal. Normal highs for the period are around 85 degrees, and normal lows are around 65. The normal precipitation total for the 7 days is around 1.00 inches. At 11 a.m., at Indianapolis, it was partly sunny. The temperature was 77 degrees, the dew point 70, and the relative humidity 79%. The wind was southwest at 15 miles an hour, gusting to 25. The barometric pressure was 29.81 inches and steady. Around central Indiana, at Shelbyville, it was mostly sunny, with a temperature of 75. It was cloudy, with a temperature of 75 at Muncie, 75 at Zionsville, and 76 at Eagle Creek Air Park. Elsewhere across Indiana, at Bloomington, it was partly sunny, with a temperature of 73. It was cloudy, with a temperature of 75 at Fort Wayne, 70 at Lafayette, 76 at Terre Haute, and 75 at Evansville. At South Bend, rain and fog were reported, with a temperature of 58. Just outside Indiana, skies ranged from partly sunny to cloudy. It was 62 at Chicago, 60.

highs in the mid-70s. Northwest winds 10 to 15 miles an hour with gusts up to 25 miles an hour. Chance of rain 50%. For tonight, mostly clear. Cooler with lows in the mid-50s. North winds 5 to 10 miles an hour. Monday, mostly sunny. Highs in the lower 70s. West winds around 5 miles an hour. For Monday night, clear. Lows in the mid-50s. Southwest winds around 5 miles an hour. Tuesday, mostly sunny through early afternoon, then partly cloudy with a chance of showers and thunderstorms late in the afternoon. Highs in the upper 70s. Southwest winds 10 to 15 miles an hour with gusts up to 25 miles an hour. Chance of rain 50%. Once again, the forecast for rest of today. Mostly cloudy early this afternoon, then becoming partly cloudy. A chance of showers and thunderstorms early this afternoon, then a chance of showers with a slight chance of thunderstorms late this afternoon. Highs in the mid-70s. Northwest winds 10 to 15 miles an hour with gusts up to 25 miles an hour. Chance of rain 50%. Now here is the hazardous weather outlook for central Indiana. For the period today and tonight. Scattered thunderstorms are possible today. Severe thunderstorms are not expected, but some storms could produce gusty winds. Cloud-to-ground lightning is a hazard with any storm. And now the extended outlook for the period Monday through Saturday. Additional thunderstorms are possible Tuesday through Thursday. Severe thunderstorms are possible on Wednesday. Spotter information statement. Spotter activation is not anticipated. This is NOAA All Hazards Radio KEC 74 in Indianapolis. And now a look at your forecast for Indianapolis and central Indiana. Rest of today. Mostly cloudy early this afternoon, then becoming partly cloudy. A chance of showers and thunderstorms early this afternoon, then a chance of showers with a slight chance of thunderstorms late this afternoon. Highs in the mid-70s. Northwest winds 10 to 15 miles an hour with gusts up to 25 miles an hour. Chance of rain 50%. For tonight, mostly clear. Cooler with lows in the mid-50s. North winds 5 to 10 miles an hour. Monday, mostly sunny. Highs in the lower 70s. West winds around 5 miles an hour. For Monday night, clear. Lows in the mid-50s. Southwest winds around 5 miles an hour. Tuesday, mostly sunny through early afternoon, then partly cloudy with a chance of showers and thunderstorms late in the afternoon. Highs in the upper 70s. Southwest winds 10 to 15 miles an hour with gusts up to 25 miles an hour. Chance of rain 50%. Once again, the forecast for rest of today. Mostly cloudy early this afternoon, then becoming partly cloudy. A chance of showers and thunderstorms early this afternoon, then a chance of showers with a slight chance of thunderstorms late this afternoon. Highs in the mid-70s. Northwest winds 10 to 15 miles an hour with gusts up to 25 miles an hour. Chance of rain 50%. Taking a look at the 3 through 7 day forecast for Indianapolis and central Indiana. For Tuesday night, partly cloudy. Showers likely with a chance of thunderstorms through the late overnight. Lows in the upper 50s. Chance of rain 60%. Wednesday, partly cloudy. A chance of showers and thunderstorms late in the afternoon. Highs around 80. Chance of rain 40%. For Wednesday night, showers with a chance of thunderstorms. Breezy with lows in the upper 60s. Chance of rain 90%. Thursday, partly cloudy with a chance of showers. A slight chance of thunderstorms through early afternoon, then a chance of thunderstorms late in the afternoon. Highs in the upper 70s. Chance of rain 50%. For Thursday night, partly cloudy. A chance of showers through the late overnight. Lows around 60. Chance of rain 30%. Juneteenth. Partly cloudy through early afternoon, then clearing. Highs in the upper 70s. For Friday night and Saturday, mostly clear.

Lows in the lower 60s. Highs in the lower 80s. The 8 to 14 day outlook for Sunday, June 21st through Saturday, June 27th, calls for temperatures to be below normal and precipitation to be above normal. Normal highs for the period are around 85 degrees, and normal lows are around 65. The normal precipitation total for the 7 days is around 1.00 inches. At noon, at Indianapolis, it was partly sunny. The temperature was 77 degrees, the dew point 69, and the relative humidity 76%. The wind was west at 16 miles an hour, gusting to 25. The barometric pressure was 29.80 inches and falling. Around central Indiana, it was partly sunny, with a temperature of 80 at Muncie, 77 at Eagle Creek Air Park, and 77 at Shelbyville. At Zionsville, it was cloudy, with a temperature of 76. Elsewhere across Indiana, at Fort Wayne, a thunderstorm was reported, with a temperature of 74. At Terre Haute, rain was falling, with a temperature of 70. It was cloudy, with a temperature of 65 at Lafayette, 76 at Bloomington, and 76 at Evansville. At South Bend, rain and fog were reported, with a temperature of 60. Just outside Indiana, at Champaign, rain was falling, with a temperature of 64. It was partly sunny, with a temperature of 65 at Chicago, and 70 at St. Louis. It was cloudy, with a temperature of 75 at Dayton, 76 at Cincinnati, and 79 at Louisville. Once again, at Indianapolis, it was 77 degrees with partly sunny skies. This is NOAA All Hazards Radio KEC 74 in Indianapolis. And now a look at your forecast for Indianapolis and central Indiana. Rest of today. Mostly cloudy early this afternoon, then becoming partly cloudy. A chance of showers and thunderstorms early this afternoon, then a chance of showers with a slight chance of thunderstorms late this afternoon. Highs in the mid-70s. Northwest winds 10 to 15 miles an hour with gusts up to 25 miles an hour. Chance of rain 50%. For tonight, mostly clear. Cooler with lows in the mid-50s. North winds 5 to 10 miles an hour. Monday, mostly sunny. Highs in the lower 70s. West winds around 5 miles an hour. For Monday night, clear. Lows in the mid-50s. Southwest winds around 5 miles an hour. Tuesday, mostly sunny through early afternoon, then partly cloudy with a chance of showers and thunderstorms late in the afternoon. Highs in the upper 70s. Southwest winds 10 to 15 miles an hour with gusts up to 25 miles an hour. Chance of rain 50%. Once again, the forecast for rest of today. Mostly cloudy early this afternoon, then becoming partly cloudy. A chance of showers and thunderstorms early this afternoon, then a chance of showers with a slight chance of thunderstorms late this afternoon. Highs in the mid-70s. Northwest winds 10 to 15 miles an hour with gusts up to 25 miles an hour. Chance of rain 50%. Taking a look at the 3 through 7 day forecast for Indianapolis and central Indiana. For Tuesday night, partly cloudy. Showers likely with a chance of thunderstorms through the late overnight. Lows in the upper 50s. Chance of rain 60%. Wednesday, partly cloudy. A chance of showers and thunderstorms late in the afternoon. Highs around 80. Chance of rain 40%. For Wednesday night, showers with a chance of thunderstorms. Breezy with lows in the upper 60s. Chance of rain 90%. Thursday, partly cloudy with a chance of showers. A slight chance of thunderstorms through early afternoon, then a chance of thunderstorms late in the afternoon. Highs in the upper 70s. Chance of rain 50%. For Thursday night, partly cloudy. A chance of showers through the late overnight. Lows around 60. Chance of rain 30%. Juneteenth. Partly cloudy through early afternoon, then clearing. Highs in the upper 70s. For Friday night and Saturday, mostly clear. Lows in the lower 60s. Highs in the lower 80s.

the 8 to 14 day outlook for Sunday, June 21st through Saturday, June 27th, calls for temperatures to be below normal and precipitation to be above normal. Normal highs for the period are around 85 degrees, and normal lows are around 65. The normal precipitation total for the 7 days is around 1.00 inches. At noon, at Indianapolis, it was partly sunny. The temperature was 77 degrees, the dew point 69, and the relative humidity 76%. The wind was west at 16 miles an hour, gusting to 25. The barometric pressure was 29.80 inches and falling. Around central Indiana, it was partly sunny, with a temperature of 80 at Muncie, 77 at Eagle Creek Airpark, and 77 at Shelbyville. At Zionsville, it was cloudy, with a temperature of 76. Elsewhere across Indiana, at Fort Wayne, a thunderstorm was reported, with a temperature of 74. At Terre Haute, rain was falling, with a temperature of 70. It was cloudy, with a temperature of 65 at Lafayette, 76 at Bloomington, and 76 at Evansville. At South Bend, rain and fog were reported, with a temperature of 60. Just outside Indiana, at Champaign, rain was falling, with a temperature of 64. It was partly sunny, with a temperature of 65 at Chicago, and 70 at St. Louis. It was cloudy, with a temperature of 75 at Dayton, 76 at Cincinnati, and 79 at Louisville. Once again, at Indianapolis, it was 77 degrees with partly sunny skies. This is NOAA All Hazards Radio KEC 74 in Indianapolis. And now a look at your forecast for Indianapolis and central Indiana. Rest of today. Mostly cloudy early this afternoon, then becoming partly cloudy. A chance of showers and thunderstorms early this afternoon, then a chance of showers with a slight chance of thunderstorms late this afternoon. Highs in the mid-70s. Northwest winds 10 to 15 miles an hour with gusts up to 25 miles an hour. Chance of rain 50%. For tonight, mostly clear. Cooler with lows in the mid-50s. North winds 5 to 10 miles an hour. Monday, mostly sunny. Highs in the lower 70s. West winds around 5 miles an hour. For Monday night, clear. Lows in the mid-50s. Southwest winds around 5 miles an hour. Tuesday, mostly sunny through early afternoon, then partly cloudy with a chance of showers and thunderstorms late in the afternoon. Highs in the upper 70s. Southwest winds 10 to 15 miles an hour with gusts up to 25 miles an hour. Chance of rain 50%. Once again, the forecast for rest of today. Mostly cloudy early this afternoon, then becoming partly cloudy. A chance of showers and thunderstorms early this afternoon, then a chance of showers with a slight chance of thunderstorms late this afternoon. Highs in the mid-70s. Northwest winds 10 to 15 miles an hour with gusts up to 25 miles an hour. Chance of rain 50%. Taking a look at the 3 through 7 day forecast for Indianapolis and central Indiana. For Tuesday night, partly cloudy. Showers likely with a chance of thunderstorms through the late overnight. Lows in the upper 50s. Chance of rain 60%. Wednesday, partly cloudy. A chance of showers and thunderstorms late in the afternoon. Highs around 80. Chance of rain 40%. For Wednesday night, showers with a chance of thunderstorms. Breezy with lows in the upper 60s. Chance of rain 90%. Thursday, partly cloudy with a chance of showers. A slight chance of thunderstorms through early afternoon, then a chance of thunderstorms late in the afternoon. Highs in the upper 70s. Chance of rain 50%. For Thursday night, partly cloudy. A chance of showers through the late overnight. Lows around 60. Chance of rain 30%. Juneteenth. Partly cloudy through early afternoon, then clearing. Highs in the upper 70s. For Friday night and Saturday, mostly clear. Lows in the lower 60s. Highs in the lower 80s. The current time is 12:23 p.m. Eastern Daylight Time. The 8

14-day outlook for Sunday, June 21st through Saturday, June 27th, calls for temperatures to be below normal and precipitation to be above normal. Normal highs for the period are around 85 degrees, and normal lows are around 65. The normal precipitation total for the 7 days is around 1.00 inches. At noon, at Indianapolis, it was partly sunny. The temperature was 77 degrees, the dew point 69, and the relative humidity 76%. The wind was west at 16 miles an hour, gusting to 25. The barometric pressure was 29.80 inches and falling. Around central Indiana, it was partly sunny, with a temperature of 80 at Muncie, 77 at Eagle Creek Air Park, and 77 at Shelbyville. At Zionsville, it was cloudy, with a temperature of 76. Elsewhere across Indiana, at Fort Wayne, a thunderstorm was reported, with a temperature of 74. At Terre Haute, rain was falling, with a temperature of 70. It was cloudy, with a temperature of 65 at Lafayette, 76 at Bloomington, and 76 at Evansville. At South Bend, rain and fog were reported, with a temperature of 60. Just outside Indiana, at Champaign, rain was falling, with a temperature of 64. It was partly sunny, with a temperature of 65 at Chicago, and 70 at St. Louis. It was cloudy, with a temperature of 75 at Dayton, 76 at Cincinnati, and 79 at Louisville. Once again, at Indianapolis, it was 77 degrees with partly sunny skies. This is NOAA All Hazards Radio KEC 74 in Indianapolis. And now a look at your forecast for Indianapolis and central Indiana. Rest of today. Mostly cloudy early this afternoon, then becoming partly cloudy. A chance of showers and thunderstorms early this afternoon, then a chance of showers with a slight chance of thunderstorms late this afternoon. Highs in the mid-70s. Northwest winds 10 to 15 miles an hour with gusts up to 25 miles an hour. Chance of rain 50%. For tonight, mostly clear. Cooler with lows in the mid-50s. North winds 5 to 10 miles an hour. Monday, mostly sunny. Highs in the lower 70s. West winds around 5 miles an hour. For Monday night, clear. Lows in the mid-50s. Southwest winds around 5 miles an hour. Tuesday, mostly sunny through early afternoon, then partly cloudy with a chance of showers and thunderstorms late in the afternoon. Highs in the upper 70s. Southwest winds 10 to 15 miles an hour with gusts up to 25 miles an hour. Chance of rain 50%. Once again, the forecast for rest of today. Mostly cloudy early this afternoon, then becoming partly cloudy. A chance of showers and thunderstorms early this afternoon, then a chance of showers with a slight chance of thunderstorms late this afternoon. Highs in the mid-70s. Northwest winds 10 to 15 miles an hour with gusts up to 25 miles an hour. Chance of rain 50%. And now a look at your forecast for Indianapolis and central Indiana. This afternoon, partly cloudy with isolated thunderstorms. Widespread showers early, then isolated showers late. Highs in the mid-70s. Temperature steady or slowly falling. Northwest winds 15 to 20 miles an hour with gusts up to 30 miles an hour. Chance of rain 90%. For tonight, mostly clear. Cooler with lows in the mid-50s. North winds 5 to 10 miles an hour. Gusts up to 20 miles an hour through the late overnight. Monday, mostly sunny. Highs in the lower 70s. West winds around 5 miles an hour. For Monday night, clear. Lows in the mid-50s. Southwest winds around 5 miles an hour. Tuesday, mostly sunny through early afternoon, then partly cloudy with a chance of showers and thunderstorms late in the afternoon. Highs in the upper 70s. Southwest winds 10 to 15 miles an hour with gusts up to 25 miles an hour. Chance of rain 50%. Once again, the forecast for this afternoon. Partly cloudy with isolated thunderstorms. Widespread showers early, then isolated showers late. Highs in the mid-70s.

temperature steady or slowly falling. Northwest winds 15 to 20 miles an hour with gusts up to 30 miles an hour. Chance of rain 90%. Taking a look at the 3 through 7 day forecast for Indianapolis and central Indiana. For Tuesday night, partly cloudy. Showers likely with a chance of thunderstorms through the late overnight. Lows in the upper 50s. Chance of rain 60%. Wednesday, partly cloudy. A chance of showers and thunderstorms late in the afternoon. Highs around 80. Chance of rain 50%. For Wednesday night, showers with a chance of thunderstorms. Warmer with lows in the upper 60s. Chance of rain near 100%. Thursday, partly cloudy with a chance of showers. A slight chance of thunderstorms through early afternoon, then a chance of thunderstorms late in the afternoon. Highs in the upper 70s. Chance of rain 50%. For Thursday night, partly cloudy. A chance of showers through the late overnight. Lows in the upper 50s. Chance of rain 30%. Juneteenth and Friday night, mostly clear. Highs in the upper 70s. Lows in the upper 50s. For Saturday, mostly sunny through early afternoon, then becoming partly cloudy. Highs around 80. Now here is the hazardous weather outlook for central Indiana. For the period today and tonight, scattered thunderstorms are possible today. Severe thunderstorms are not expected, but some storms could produce gusty winds. Cloud-to-ground lightning is a hazard with any storm. And now the extended outlook for the period Monday through Saturday. Additional thunderstorms are possible Tuesday through Thursday. Severe thunderstorms are possible on Wednesday. Spotter information statement. Spotter activation is not anticipated. The 8 to 14 day outlook for Sunday, June 21st through Saturday, June 27th, calls for temperatures to be below normal and precipitation to be above normal. Normal highs for the period are around 85 degrees, and normal lows are around 65. The normal precipitation total for the 7 days is around 1.00 inches. At noon, at Indianapolis, it was partly sunny. The temperature was 77 degrees, the dew point 69, and the relative humidity 76%. The wind was west at 16 miles an hour, gusting to 25. The barometric pressure was 29.80 inches and falling. Around central Indiana, it was partly sunny, with a temperature of 80 at Muncie, 77 at Eagle Creek Airpark, and 77 at Shelbyville. At Zionsville, it was cloudy, with a temperature of 76. Elsewhere across Indiana, at Fort Wayne, a thunderstorm was reported, with a temperature of 74. At Terre Haute, rain was falling, with a temperature of 70. It was cloudy, with a temperature of 65 at Lafayette, 76 at Bloomington, and 76 at Evansville. At South Bend, rain and fog were reported, with a temperature of 60. Just outside Indiana, at Champaign, rain was falling, with a temperature of 64. It was partly sunny, with a temperature of 65 at Chicago, and 70 at St. Louis. It was cloudy, with a temperature of 75 at Dayton, 76 at Cincinnati, and 79 at Louisville. Once again, at Indianapolis, it was 77 degrees with partly sunny skies. This is NOAA All Hazards Radio KEC 74 in Indianapolis. And now a look at your forecast for Indianapolis and central Indiana. This afternoon, partly cloudy with isolated thunderstorms. Widespread showers early, then isolated showers late. Highs in the mid-70s. Temperature thunderstorms. Widespread showers early, then isolated showers late. Highs in the mid-70s. Temperature steady or slowly falling. Northwest winds 15 to 20 miles an hour with gusts up to 30 miles an hour. Chance of rain 90%. For tonight, mostly clear. Cooler with lows in the mid-50s. North winds 5 to 10 miles an hour. Gusts up to 20 miles an hour through the late overnight. Monday, mostly sunny. Highs in the lower 70s. West winds around 5 miles an hour. For Monday night,

clear. Lows in the mid-50s. Southwest winds around 5 miles an hour. Tuesday. Mostly sunny through early afternoon, then partly cloudy with a chance of showers and thunderstorms late in the afternoon. Highs in the upper 70s. Southwest winds 10 to 15 miles an hour with gusts up to 25 miles an hour. Chance of rain 50%. Once again, the forecast for this afternoon. Partly cloudy with isolated thunderstorms. Widespread showers early, then isolated showers late. Highs in the mid-70s. Temperature steady or slowly falling. Northwest winds 15 to 20 miles an hour with gusts up to 30 miles an hour. Chance of rain 90%. Taking a look at the 3-7 day forecast for Indianapolis and central Indiana. For Tuesday night, partly cloudy. Showers likely with a chance of thunderstorms through the late overnight. Lows in the upper 50s. Chance of rain 60%. Wednesday, partly cloudy. A chance of showers and thunderstorms late in the afternoon. Highs around 80. Chance of rain 50%. For Wednesday night, showers with a chance of thunderstorms. Warmer with lows in the upper 60s. Chance of rain near 100%. Thursday, partly cloudy with a chance of showers. A slight chance of thunderstorms through early afternoon, then a chance of thunderstorms late in the afternoon. Highs in the upper 70s. Chance of rain 50%. For Thursday night, partly cloudy. A chance of showers through the late overnight. Lows in the upper 50s. Chance of rain 30%. Juneteenth and Friday night, mostly clear. Highs in the upper 70s. Lows in the upper 50s. For Saturday, mostly sunny through early afternoon, then becoming partly cloudy. Highs around 80. The 8 to 14 day outlook for Sunday, June 21st through Saturday, June 27th, calls for temperatures to be below normal and precipitation to be above normal. Normal highs for the period are around 85 degrees, and normal lows are around 65. The normal precipitation total for the 7 days is around 1.00 inches. At noon, at Indianapolis, it was partly sunny. The temperature was 77 degrees, the dew point 69, and the relative humidity 76%. The wind was west at 16 miles an hour, gusting to 25. The barometric pressure was 29.80 inches and falling. Around central Indiana, it was partly sunny, with a temperature of 80 at Muncie, 77 at Eagle Creek Airpark, and 77 at Shelbyville. At Zionsville, it was cloudy, with a temperature of 76. Elsewhere across Indiana, at Fort Wayne, a thunderstorm was reported, with a temperature of 74. At Terre Haute, rain was falling, with a temperature of 70. It was cloudy, with a temperature of 65 at Lafayette, 76 at Bloomington, and 76 at Evansville. At South Bend, rain and fog were reported, with a temperature of 60. Just outside Indiana, at Champaign, rain was falling, with a temperature of 64. It was partly sunny, with a temperature of 65 at Chicago, and 70 at St. Louis. It was cloudy, with a temperature of 75 at Dayton, 76 at Cincinnati, and 79 at Louisville. Once again, at Indianapolis, it was 77 degrees with partly sunny skies. This is NOAA All Hazards Radio KEC 74 in Indianapolis. And now a look at your forecast for Indianapolis and central Indiana. This afternoon, partly cloudy with isolated thunderstorms. Widespread showers early, then isolated showers late. Highs in the mid-70s. Temperature steady or slowly falling. Northwest winds 15 to 20 miles an hour with gusts up to 30 miles an hour. Chance of rain 90%. For tonight, mostly clear. Cooler with lows in the mid-50s. North winds 5 to 10 miles an hour. Gusts up to 20 miles an hour through the late overnight. Monday, mostly sunny. Highs in the lower 70s. West winds around 5 miles an hour. For Monday night, clear. Lows in the mid-50s. Southwest winds
around 5 miles an hour. Tuesday. Mostly sunny through early afternoon, then partly cloudy with a chance of showers and thunderstorms late in the afternoon. Highs in the upper 70s. Southwest winds 10 to 15 miles an hour with gusts up to 25 miles an hour. Chance of rain 50%. Once again, the forecast for this afternoon. Partly cloudy with isolated thunderstorms. Widespread showers early, then isolated showers late. Highs in the mid-70s. Temperature steady or slowly falling. Northwest winds 15 to 20 miles an hour with gusts up to 30 miles an hour. Chance of rain 90%. The current time is 12:39 p.m. Eastern Daylight Time. Taking a look at the 3-7 day forecast for Indianapolis and central Indiana. For Tuesday night, partly cloudy. Showers likely with a chance of thunderstorms through the late overnight. Lows in the upper 50s. Chance of rain 60%. Wednesday, partly cloudy. A chance of showers and thunderstorms late in the afternoon. Highs around 80. Chance of rain 50%. For Wednesday night, showers with a chance of thunderstorms. Warmer with lows in the upper 60s. Chance of rain near 100%. Thursday, partly cloudy with a chance of showers. A slight chance of thunderstorms through early afternoon, then a chance of thunderstorms late in the afternoon. Highs in the upper 70s. Chance of rain 50%. For Thursday night, partly cloudy. A chance of showers through the late overnight. Lows in the upper 50s. Chance of rain 30%. Juneteenth and Friday night, mostly clear. Highs in the upper 70s. Lows in the upper 50s. For Saturday, mostly sunny through early afternoon, then becoming partly cloudy. Highs around 80. The 8-14 day outlook for Sunday, June 21st through Saturday, June 27th, calls for temperatures to be below normal and precipitation to be above normal. Normal highs for the period are around 85 degrees, and normal lows are around 65. The normal precipitation total for the 7 days is around 1.00 inches. At noon, at Indianapolis, it was partly sunny. The temperature was 77 degrees, the dew point 69, and the relative humidity 76%. The wind was west at 16 miles an hour, gusting to 25. The barometric pressure was 29.80 inches and falling. Around central Indiana, it was partly sunny, with a temperature of 80 at Muncie, 77 at Eagle Creek Airpark, and 77 at Shelbyville. At Zionsville, it was cloudy, with a temperature of 76. Elsewhere across Indiana, at Fort Wayne, a thunderstorm was reported, with a temperature of 74. At Terre Haute, rain was falling, with a temperature of 70. It was cloudy, with a temperature of 65 at Lafayette, 76 at Bloomington, and 76 at Evansville. At South Bend, rain and fog were reported, with a temperature of 60. Just outside Indiana, at Champaign, rain was falling, with a temperature of 64. It was partly sunny, with a temperature of 65 at Chicago, and 70 at St. Louis. It was cloudy, with a temperature of 75 at Dayton, 76 at Cincinnati, and 79 at Louisville. Once again, at Indianapolis, it was 77 degrees with partly sunny skies. This is NOAA All Hazards Radio KEC 74 in Indianapolis. And now a look at your forecast for Indianapolis and central Indiana. This afternoon, partly cloudy with isolated thunderstorms. Widespread showers early, then isolated showers late. Highs in the mid-70s. Temperature steady or slowly falling. Northwest winds 15 to 20 miles an hour with gusts up to 30 miles an hour. Chance of rain 90%. For tonight, mostly clear. Cooler with lows in the mid-50s. North winds 5 to 10 miles an hour. Gusts up to 20 miles an hour through the late overnight. Monday, mostly sunny. Highs in the lower 70s. West winds around 5 miles an hour. For Monday night, clear. Lows in the mid-50s. Southwest.

winds around 5 miles an hour. Tuesday. Mostly sunny through early afternoon, then partly cloudy with a chance of showers and thunderstorms late in the afternoon. Highs in the upper 70s. Southwest winds 10 to 15 miles an hour with gusts up to 25 miles an hour. Chance of rain 50%. Once again, the forecast for this afternoon. Partly cloudy with isolated thunderstorms. Widespread showers early, then isolated showers late. Highs in the mid-70s. Temperature steady or slowly falling. Northwest winds 15 to 20 miles an hour with gusts up to 30 miles an hour. Chance of rain 90%. Taking a look at the 3 through 7 day forecast for Indianapolis and central Indiana. For Tuesday night, partly cloudy. Showers likely with a chance of thunderstorms through the late overnight. Lows in the upper 50s. Chance of rain 60%. Wednesday, partly cloudy. A chance of showers and thunderstorms late in the afternoon. Highs around 80. Chance of rain 50%. For Wednesday night, showers with a chance of thunderstorms. Warmer with lows in the upper 60s. Chance of rain near 100%. Thursday, partly cloudy with a chance of showers. A slight chance of thunderstorms through early afternoon, then a chance of thunderstorms late in the afternoon. Highs in the upper 70s. Chance of rain 50%. For Thursday night, partly cloudy. A chance of showers through the late overnight. Lows in the upper 50s. Chance of rain 30%. Juneteenth and Friday night. Mostly clear. Highs in the upper 70s. Lows in the upper 50s. For Saturday, mostly sunny through early afternoon, then becoming partly cloudy. Highs around 80. The 8 to 14 day outlook for Sunday, June 21st through Saturday, June 27th, calls for temperatures to be below normal and precipitation to be above normal. Normal highs for the period are around 85 degrees, and normal lows are around 65. The normal precipitation total for the 7 days is around 1.00 inches. At noon, at Indianapolis, it was partly sunny. The temperature was 77 degrees, the dew point 69, and the relative humidity 76%. The wind was west at 16 miles an hour, gusting to 25. The barometric pressure was 29.80 inches and falling. Around central Indiana, it was partly sunny, with a temperature of 80 at Muncie, 77 at Eagle Creek Airpark, and 77 at Shelbyville. At Zionsville, it was cloudy, with a temperature of 76. Elsewhere across Indiana, at Fort Wayne, a thunderstorm was reported, with a temperature of 74. At Terre Haute, rain was falling, with a temperature of 70. It was cloudy, with a temperature of 65 at Lafayette, 76 at Bloomington, and 76 at Evansville. At South Bend, rain and fog were reported, with a temperature of 60. Just outside Indiana, at Champaign, rain was falling, with a temperature of 64. It was partly sunny, with a temperature of 65 at Chicago, and 70 at St. Louis. It was cloudy, with a temperature of 75 at Dayton, 76 at Cincinnati, and 79 at Louisville. Once again, at Indianapolis, it was 77 degrees with partly sunny skies. This is NOAA All Hazards Radio KEC 74 in Indianapolis. And now a look at your forecast for Indianapolis and central Indiana. This afternoon, partly cloudy with isolated thunderstorms. Widespread showers early, then isolated showers late. Highs in the mid-70s. Temperature steady or slowly falling. Northwest winds 15 to 20 miles an hour with gusts up to 30 miles an hour. Chance of rain 90%. For tonight, mostly clear. Cooler with lows in the mid-50s. North winds 5 to 10 miles an hour. Gusts up to 20 miles an hour through the late overnight. Monday, mostly sunny. Highs in the lower 70s. West winds around 5 miles an hour. For Monday night, clear. Lows in the mid-50s. Southwest winds around 5 miles an hour. Tuesday, mostly sunny.

early afternoon, then partly cloudy with a chance of showers and thunderstorms late in the afternoon. Highs in the upper 70s. Southwest winds 10 to 15 miles an hour with gusts up to 25 miles an hour. Chance of rain 50%. Once again, the forecast for this afternoon. Partly cloudy with isolated thunderstorms. Widespread showers early, then isolated showers late. Highs in the mid-70s. Temperature steady or slowly falling. Northwest winds 15 to 20 miles an hour with gusts up to 30 miles an hour. Chance of rain 90%. Now here is the hazardous weather outlook for central Indiana. For the period today and tonight. Scattered thunderstorms are possible today. Severe thunderstorms are not expected, but some storms could produce gusty winds. Cloud-to-ground lightning is a hazard with any storm. And now the extended outlook for the period Monday through Saturday. Additional thunderstorms are possible Tuesday through Thursday. Severe thunderstorms are possible on Wednesday. Spotter information statement. Spotter activation is not anticipated. Taking a look at the 3 through 7 day forecast for Indianapolis and central Indiana. For Tuesday night, partly cloudy. Showers likely with a chance of thunderstorms through the late overnight. Lows in the upper 50s. Chance of rain 60%. Wednesday, partly cloudy. A chance of showers and thunderstorms late in the afternoon. Highs around 80. Chance of rain 50%. For Wednesday night, showers with a chance of thunderstorms. Warmer with lows in the upper 60s. Chance of rain near 100%. Thursday, partly cloudy with a chance of showers. A slight chance of thunderstorms through early afternoon, then a chance of thunderstorms late in the afternoon. Highs in the upper 70s. Chance of rain 50%. For Thursday night, partly cloudy. A chance of showers through the late overnight. Lows in the upper 50s. Chance of rain 30%. Juneteenth and Friday night. Mostly clear. Highs in the upper 70s. Lows in the upper 50s. For Saturday, mostly sunny through early afternoon, then becoming partly cloudy. Highs around 80. The 8 to 14 day outlook for Sunday, June 21st through Saturday, June 27th, calls for temperatures to be below normal and precipitation to be above normal. Normal highs for the period are around 85 degrees, and normal lows are around 65. The normal precipitation total for the 7 days is around 1.00 inches. At noon, at Indianapolis, it was partly sunny. The temperature was 77 degrees. The dew point 69, and the relative humidity 76%. The wind was west at 16 miles an hour, gusting to 25. The barometric pressure was 29.80 inches and falling. Around central Indiana, it was partly sunny, with a temperature of 80 at Muncie, 77 at Eagle Creek Airpark, and 77 at Shelbyville. At Zionsville, it was cloudy, with a temperature of 76. Elsewhere across Indiana, at Fort Wayne, a thunderstorm was reported with a temperature of 74. At Terre Haute, rain was falling with a temperature of 70. It was cloudy with a temperature of 65 at Lafayette, 76 at Bloomington, and 76 at Evansville. At South Bend, rain and fog were reported with a temperature of 60. Just outside Indiana, at Champaign, rain was falling with a temperature of 64. It was partly sunny, with a temperature of 65 at Chicago and 70 at St. Louis. It was cloudy, with a temperature of 75 at Dayton, 76 at Cincinnati, and 79 at Louisville. Once again, at Indianapolis, it was 77 degrees with partly sunny skies. The current time is 12:53 p.m. Eastern Daylight Time. This is NOAA All Hazards Radio KEC 74 in Indianapolis. And now a look at your forecast for Indianapolis and central Indiana. This afternoon, partly cloudy with isolated thunderstorms. Widespread showers early, then isolated showers late. Highs in the mid-70s. Temperature steady or slowly falling.
Northwest winds 15 to 20 miles an hour with gusts up to 30 miles an hour. Chance of rain 90%. For tonight, mostly clear. Cooler with lows in the mid-50s. North winds 5 to 10 miles an hour. Gusts up to 20 miles an hour through the late overnight. Monday, mostly sunny. Highs in the lower 70s. West winds around 5 miles an hour. For Monday night, clear. Lows in the mid-50s. Southwest winds around 5 miles an hour. Tuesday, mostly sunny through early afternoon, then partly cloudy with a chance of showers and thunderstorms late in the afternoon. Highs in the upper 70s. Southwest winds 10 to 15 miles an hour with gusts up to 25 miles an hour. Chance of rain 50%. Once again, the forecast for this afternoon. Partly cloudy with isolated thunderstorms. Widespread showers early, then isolated showers late. Highs in the mid-70s. Temperature steady or slowly falling. Northwest winds 15 to 20 miles an hour with gusts up to 30 miles an hour. Chance of rain 90%. Taking a look at the 3 through 7 day forecast for Indianapolis and central Indiana. For Tuesday night, partly cloudy. Showers likely with a chance of thunderstorms through the late overnight. Lows in the upper 50s. Chance of rain 60%. Wednesday, partly cloudy. A chance of showers and thunderstorms late in the afternoon. Highs around 80. Chance of rain 50%. For Wednesday night, showers with a chance of thunderstorms. Warmer with lows in the upper 60s. Chance of rain near 100%. Thursday, partly cloudy with a chance of showers. A slight chance of thunderstorms through early afternoon, then a chance of thunderstorms late in the afternoon. Highs in the upper 70s. Chance of rain 50%. For Thursday night, partly cloudy. A chance of showers through the late overnight. Lows in the upper 50s. Chance of rain 30%. Juneteenth and Friday night, mostly clear. Highs in the upper 70s. Lows in the upper 50s. For Saturday, mostly sunny through early afternoon, then becoming partly cloudy. Highs around 80. The 8 to 14 day outlook for Sunday, June 21st through Saturday, June 27th, calls for temperatures to be below normal and precipitation to be above normal. Normal highs for the period are around 85 degrees, and normal lows are around 65. The normal precipitation total for the 7 days is around 1.00 inches. At noon, at Indianapolis, it was partly sunny. The temperature was 77 degrees, the dew point 69, and the relative humidity 76%. The wind was west at 16 miles an hour, gusting to 25. The barometric pressure was 29.80 inches and falling. Around central Indiana, it was partly sunny, with a temperature of 80 at Muncie, 77 at Eagle Creek Airpark, and 77 at Shelbyville. At Zionsville, it was cloudy, with a temperature of 76. Elsewhere across Indiana, at Fort Wayne, a thunderstorm was reported, with a temperature of 74. At Terre Haute, rain was falling, with a temperature of 70. It was cloudy, with a temperature of 65 at Lafayette, 76 at Bloomington, and 76 at Evansville. At South Bend, rain and fog were reported, with a temperature of 60. Just outside Indiana, at Champaign, rain was falling, with a temperature of 64. It was partly sunny, with a temperature of 65 at Chicago, and 70 at St. Louis. It was cloudy, with a temperature of 75 at Dayton, 76 at Cincinnati, and 79 at Louisville. Once again, at Indianapolis, it was 77 degrees with partly sunny skies. This is NOAA All Hazards Radio KEC 74 in Indianapolis. And now a look at your forecast for Indianapolis and central Indiana. This afternoon, partly cloudy with isolated thunderstorms. Widespread showers early, then isolated showers late. Highs in the mid-70s. Temperature steady or slowly falling. Northwest winds 15 to 20 miles an hour with gusts up to 30 miles an hour.
chance of rain 90%. For tonight, mostly clear. Cooler with lows in the mid-50s. North winds 5 to 10 miles an hour. Gusts up to 20 miles an hour through the late overnight. Monday, mostly sunny. Highs in the lower 70s. West winds around 5 miles an hour. For Monday night, clear. Lows in the mid-50s. Southwest winds around 5 miles an hour. Tuesday, mostly sunny through early afternoon, then partly cloudy with a chance of showers and thunderstorms late in the afternoon. Highs in the upper 70s. Southwest winds 10 to 15 miles an hour with gusts up to 25 miles an hour. Chance of rain 50%. Once again, the forecast for this afternoon. Partly cloudy with isolated thunderstorms. Widespread showers early, then isolated showers late. Highs in the mid-70s. Temperature steady or slowly falling. Northwest winds 15 to 20 miles an hour with gusts up to 30 miles an hour. Chance of rain 90%. Taking a look at the 3 through 7 day forecast for Indianapolis and central Indiana. For Tuesday night, partly cloudy. Showers likely with a chance of thunderstorms through the late overnight. Lows in the upper 50s. Chance of rain 60%. Wednesday, partly cloudy. A chance of showers and thunderstorms late in the afternoon. Highs around 80. Chance of rain 50%. For Wednesday night, showers with a chance of thunderstorms. Warmer with lows in the upper 60s. Chance of rain near 100%. Thursday, partly cloudy with a chance of showers. A slight chance of thunderstorms through early afternoon, then a chance of thunderstorms late in the afternoon. Highs in the upper 70s. Chance of rain 50%. For Thursday night, partly cloudy. A chance of showers through the late overnight. Lows in the upper 50s. Chance of rain 30%. Juneteenth and Friday night, mostly clear. Highs in the upper 70s. Lows in the upper 50s. For Saturday, mostly sunny through early afternoon, then becoming partly cloudy. Highs around 80. The 8 to 14 day outlook for Sunday, June 21st through Saturday, June 27th, calls for temperatures to be below normal and precipitation to be above normal. Normal highs for the period are around 85 degrees, and normal lows are around 65. The normal precipitation total for the 7 days is around 1.00 inches. At noon, at Indianapolis, it was partly sunny. The temperature was 77 degrees, the dew point 69, and the relative humidity 76%. The wind was west at 16 miles an hour, gusting to 25. The barometric pressure was 29.80 inches and falling. Around central Indiana, it was partly sunny, with a temperature of 80 at Muncie, 77 at Eagle Creek Airpark, and 77 at Shelbyville. At Zionsville, it was cloudy, with a temperature of 76. Elsewhere across Indiana, at Fort Wayne, a thunderstorm was reported, with a temperature of 74. At Terre Haute, rain was falling, with a temperature of 70. It was cloudy, with a temperature of 65 at Lafayette, 76 at Bloomington, and 76 at Evansville. At South Bend, rain and fog were reported, with a temperature of 60. Just outside Indiana, at Champaign, rain was falling, with a temperature of 64. It was partly sunny, with a temperature of 65 at Chicago, and 70 at St. Louis. It was cloudy, with a temperature of 75 at Dayton, 76 at Cincinnati, and 79 at Louisville. Once again, at Indianapolis, it was 77 degrees with partly sunny skies. This is NOAA All Hazards Radio KEC 74 in Indianapolis. And now a look at your forecast for Indianapolis and central Indiana. This afternoon, partly cloudy with isolated thunderstorms. Widespread showers early, then isolated showers late. Highs in the mid-70s. Temperature steady or slowly falling. Northwest winds 15 to 20 miles an hour with gusts up to 30 miles an hour. Chance of rain 90%. For tonight, mostly clear.
cooler with lows in the mid-50s.

North winds 5 to 10 miles an hour. Gusts up to 20 miles an hour through the late overnight. Monday, mostly sunny. Highs in the lower 70s. West winds around 5 miles an hour. For Monday night, clear. Lows in the mid-50s. Southwest winds around 5 miles an hour. Tuesday, mostly sunny through early afternoon, then partly cloudy with a chance of showers and thunderstorms late in the afternoon. Highs in the upper 70s. Southwest winds 10 to 15 miles an hour with gusts up to 25 miles an hour. Chance of rain 50%. Once again, the forecast for this afternoon. Partly cloudy with isolated thunderstorms. Widespread showers early, then isolated showers late. Highs in the mid-70s. Temperature steady or slowly falling. Northwest winds 15 to 20 miles an hour with gusts up to 30 miles an hour. Chance of rain 90%. Taking a look at the 3 through 7 day forecast for Indianapolis and central Indiana. For Tuesday night, partly cloudy. Showers likely with a chance of thunderstorms through the late overnight. Lows in the upper 50s. Chance of rain 60%. Wednesday, partly cloudy. A chance of showers and thunderstorms late in the afternoon. Highs around 80. Chance of rain 50%. For Wednesday night, showers with a chance of thunderstorms. Warmer with lows in the upper 60s. Chance of rain near 100%. Thursday, partly cloudy with a chance of showers. A slight chance of thunderstorms through early afternoon, then a chance of thunderstorms late in the afternoon. Highs in the upper 70s. Chance of rain 50%. For Thursday night, partly cloudy. A chance of showers through the late overnight. Lows in the upper 50s. Chance of rain 30%. Juneteenth and Friday night, mostly clear. Highs in the upper 70s. Lows in the upper 50s. For Saturday, mostly sunny through early afternoon, then becoming partly cloudy. Highs around 80. The 8 to 14 day outlook for Sunday, June 21st through Saturday, June 27th, calls for temperatures to be below normal and precipitation to be above normal. Normal highs for the period are around 85 degrees, and normal lows are around 65. The normal precipitation total for the 7 days is around 1.00 inches. At noon, at Indianapolis, it was partly sunny. The temperature was 77 degrees, the dew point 69, and the relative humidity 76%. The wind was west at 16 miles an hour, gusting to 25. The barometric pressure was 29.80 inches and falling. Around central Indiana, it was partly sunny, with a temperature of 80 at Muncie, 77 at Eagle Creek Airpark, and 77 at Shelbyville. At Zionsville, it was cloudy, with a temperature of 76. Elsewhere across Indiana, at Fort Wayne, a thunderstorm was reported, with a temperature of 74. At Terre Haute, rain was falling, with a temperature of 70. It was cloudy, with a temperature of 65 at Lafayette, 76 at Bloomington, and 76 at Evansville. At South Bend, rain and fog were reported, with a temperature of 60. Just outside Indiana, at Champaign, rain was falling, with a temperature of 64. It was partly sunny, with a temperature of 65 at Chicago, and 70 at St. Louis. It was cloudy, with a temperature of 75 at Dayton, 76 at Cincinnati, and 79 at Louisville. Once again, at Indianapolis, it was 77 degrees with partly sunny skies. The current time is 1:08 p.m. Eastern Daylight Time. This is NOAA All Hazards Radio KEC 74 in Indianapolis. And now a look at your forecast for Indianapolis and central Indiana. This afternoon, partly cloudy with isolated thunderstorms. Widespread showers early, then isolated showers late. Highs in the mid-70s. Temperature steady or slowly falling. Northwest winds 15 to 20 miles an hour with gusts up to 30 miles an hour. Chance of rain 90%. For tonight, mostly clear. Cooler with lows in the mid-50s.

partly cloudy with isolated thunderstorms. Widespread showers early, then isolated showers late. Highs in the mid-70s. Temperature steady or slowly falling. Northwest winds 15 to 20 miles an hour with gusts up to 30 miles an hour. Chance of rain 90%. Now here is the hazardous weather outlook for central Indiana. For the period today and tonight. Scattered thunderstorms are possible today. Severe thunderstorms are not expected, but some storms could produce gusty winds. Cloud-to-ground lightning is a hazard with any storm. And now the extended outlook for the period Monday through Saturday. Additional thunderstorms are possible Tuesday through Thursday. Severe thunderstorms are possible on Wednesday. Spotter information statement. Spotter activation is not anticipated. Taking a look at the 3 through 7 day forecast for Indianapolis and central Indiana. For Tuesday night, partly cloudy. Showers likely with a chance of thunderstorms through the late overnight. Lows in the upper 50s. Chance of rain 60%. Wednesday, partly cloudy. A chance of showers and thunderstorms late in the afternoon. Highs around 80. Chance of rain 50%. For Wednesday night, showers with a chance of thunderstorms. Warmer with lows in the upper 60s. Chance of rain near 100%. Thursday, partly cloudy with a chance of showers. A slight chance of thunderstorms through early afternoon, then a chance of thunderstorms late in the afternoon. Highs in the upper 70s. Chance of rain 50%. For Thursday night, partly cloudy. A chance of showers through the late overnight. Lows in the upper 50s. Chance of rain 30%. Juneteenth and Friday night. Mostly clear. Highs in the upper 70s. Lows in the upper 50s. For Saturday. Mostly sunny through early afternoon, then becoming partly cloudy. Highs around 80. This is NOAA All Hazards Radio KEC 74 in Indianapolis. And now a look at your forecast for Indianapolis and central Indiana. This afternoon, partly cloudy with isolated thunderstorms. Widespread showers early, then isolated showers late. Highs in the mid-70s. Temperature steady or slowly falling. Northwest winds 15 to 20 miles an hour with gusts up to 30 miles an hour. Chance of rain 90%. For tonight, mostly clear. Cooler with lows in the mid-50s. North winds 5 to 10 miles an hour. Gusts up to 20 miles an hour through the late overnight. Monday, mostly sunny. Highs in the lower 70s. West winds around 5 miles an hour. For Monday night, clear. Lows in the mid-50s. Southwest winds around 5 miles an hour. Tuesday, mostly sunny through early afternoon, then partly cloudy with a chance of showers and thunderstorms late in the afternoon. Highs in the upper 70s. Southwest winds 10 to 15 miles an hour with gusts up to 25 miles an hour. Chance of rain 50%. Once again, the forecast for this afternoon. Partly cloudy with isolated thunderstorms. Widespread showers early, then isolated showers late. Highs in the mid-70s. Temperature steady or slowly falling. Northwest winds 15 to 20 miles an hour with gusts up to 30 miles an hour. Chance of rain 90%. Taking a look at the 3 through 7 day forecast for Indianapolis and central Indiana. For Tuesday night, partly cloudy. Showers likely with a chance of thunderstorms through the late overnight. Lows in the upper 50s. Chance of rain 60%. Wednesday, partly cloudy. A chance of showers and thunderstorms late in the afternoon. Highs around 80. Chance of rain 50%. For Wednesday night, showers with a chance of thunderstorms. Warmer with lows in the upper 60s. Chance of rain near 100%. Thursday, partly cloudy with a chance of showers. A slight chance of thunderstorms through early afternoon, then a chance of thunderstorms late in the afternoon. Highs in the upper 70s. Chance of rain 50%.

for Thursday night. Partly cloudy. A chance of showers through the late overnight. Lows in the upper 50s. Chance of rain 30%. Juneteenth and Friday night. Mostly clear. Highs in the upper 70s. Lows in the upper 50s. For Saturday. Mostly sunny through early afternoon, then becoming partly cloudy. Highs around 80. The 8 to 14 day outlook for Sunday, June 21st through Saturday, June 27th, calls for temperatures to be below normal and precipitation to be above normal. Normal highs for the period are around 85 degrees, and normal lows are around 65. The normal precipitation total for the 7 days is around 1.00 inches. At 1 p.m., at Indianapolis, light rain was falling. The temperature was 78 degrees, the dew point 69, and the relative humidity 73%. The wind was west at 18 miles an hour. The barometric pressure was 29.79 inches and falling. Around central Indiana, at Zionsville, rain was falling, with a temperature of 64. It was partly sunny, with a temperature of 80 at Muncie and 77 at Shelbyville. At Eagle Creek Airpark, it was cloudy, with a temperature of 69. Elsewhere across Indiana, at Lafayette, rain was falling, with a temperature of 63. At Bloomington, it was mostly sunny, with a temperature of 77. It was cloudy, with a temperature of 61 at South Bend, 65 at Fort Wayne, 68 at Terre Haute, and 77 at Evansville. Just outside Indiana, at St. Louis, it was mostly sunny, with a temperature of 72. At Chicago, it was partly sunny, with a temperature of 68. It was cloudy, with a temperature of 65 at Champaign, 77 at Dayton, 77 at Cincinnati, and 79 at Louisville. Once again, at Indianapolis, it was 78 degrees with light rain. This is NOAA All Hazards Radio KEC 74 in Indianapolis. And now a look at your forecast for Indianapolis and central Indiana. This afternoon, partly cloudy with isolated thunderstorms. Widespread showers early, then isolated showers late. Highs in the upper 70s. Northwest winds 15 to 20 miles an hour with gusts up to 30 miles an hour. Chance of rain 90%. For tonight, mostly clear. Cooler with lows in the mid-50s. North winds 5 to 10 miles an hour. Gusts up to 20 miles an hour through the late overnight. Monday, mostly sunny. Highs in the lower 70s. West winds around 5 miles an hour. For Monday night, clear. Lows in the mid-50s. Southwest winds around 5 miles an hour. Tuesday, mostly sunny through early afternoon, then partly cloudy with a chance of showers and thunderstorms late in the afternoon. Highs in the upper 70s. Southwest winds 10 to 15 miles an hour with gusts up to 25 miles an hour. Chance of rain 50%. Once again, the forecast for this afternoon. Partly cloudy with isolated thunderstorms. Widespread showers early, then isolated showers late. Highs in the upper 70s. Northwest winds 15 to 20 miles an hour with gusts up to 30 miles an hour. Chance of rain 90%. Taking a look at the 3 through 7 day forecast for Indianapolis and central Indiana. For Tuesday night, partly cloudy. Showers likely with a chance of thunderstorms through the late overnight. Lows in the upper 50s. Chance of rain 60%. Wednesday, partly cloudy. A chance of showers and thunderstorms late in the afternoon. Highs around 80. Chance of rain 50%. For Wednesday night, showers with a chance of thunderstorms. Warmer with lows in the upper 60s. Chance of rain near 100%. Thursday, partly cloudy with a chance of showers. A slight chance of thunderstorms through early afternoon, then a chance of thunderstorms late in the afternoon. Highs in the upper 70s. Chance of rain 50%. For Thursday night, partly cloudy. A chance of showers through the late overnight. Lows in the upper 50s. Chance of rain 30%.

and Friday night. Mostly clear. Highs in the upper 70s. Lows in the upper 50s. For Saturday, mostly sunny through early afternoon, then becoming partly cloudy. Highs around 80. The 8 to 14 day outlook for Sunday, June 21st through Saturday, June 27th, calls for temperatures to be below normal and precipitation to be above normal. Normal highs for the period are around 85 degrees, and normal lows are around 65. The normal precipitation total for the 7 days is around 1.00 inches. At 1 p.m., at Indianapolis, light rain was falling. The temperature was 78 degrees, the dew point 69, and the relative humidity 73%. The wind was west at 18 miles an hour. The barometric pressure was 29.79 inches and falling. Around central Indiana, at Zionsville, rain was falling, with a temperature of 64. It was partly sunny, with a temperature of 80 at Muncie, and 77 at Shelbyville. At Eagle Creek Airport, it was cloudy, with a temperature of 69. Elsewhere across Indiana, at Lafayette, rain was falling, with a temperature of 63. At Bloomington, it was mostly sunny, with a temperature of 77. It was cloudy, with a temperature of 61 at South Bend, 65 at Fort Wayne, 68 at Terre Haute, and 77 at Evansville. Just outside Indiana, at St. Louis, it was mostly sunny, with a temperature of 72. At Chicago, it was partly sunny, with a temperature of 68. It was cloudy, with a temperature of 65 at Champaign, 77 at Dayton, 77 at Cincinnati, and 79 at Louisville. Once again, at Indianapolis, it was 78 degrees with light rain. This is NOAA All Hazards Radio KEC 74 in Indianapolis. And now a look at your forecast for Indianapolis and central Indiana. This afternoon, partly cloudy with isolated thunderstorms. Widespread showers early, then isolated showers late. Highs in the upper 70s. Northwest winds 15 to 20 miles an hour with gusts up to 30 miles an hour. Chance of rain 90%. For tonight, mostly clear. Cooler with lows in the mid-50s. North winds 5 to 10 miles an hour. Gusts up to 20 miles an hour through the late overnight. Monday, mostly sunny. Highs in the lower 70s. West winds around 5 miles an hour. For Monday night, clear. Lows in the mid-50s. Southwest winds around 5 miles an hour. Tuesday, mostly sunny through early afternoon, then partly cloudy with a chance of showers and thunderstorms late in the afternoon. Highs in the upper 70s. Southwest winds 10 to 15 miles an hour with gusts up to 25 miles an hour. Chance of rain 50%. Once again, the forecast for this afternoon. Partly cloudy with isolated thunderstorms. Widespread showers early, then isolated showers late. Highs in the upper 70s. Northwest winds 15 to 20 miles an hour with gusts up to 30 miles an hour. Chance of rain 90%. The current time is 1:23 p.m. Eastern Daylight Time. Taking a look at the 3 through 7 day forecast for Indianapolis and central Indiana. For Tuesday night, partly cloudy. Showers likely with a chance of thunderstorms through the late overnight. Lows in the upper 50s. Chance of rain 60%. Wednesday, partly cloudy. A chance of showers and thunderstorms late in the afternoon. Highs around 80. Chance of rain 50%. For Wednesday night, showers with a chance of thunderstorms. Warmer with lows in the upper 60s. Chance of rain near 100%. Thursday, partly cloudy with a chance of showers. A slight chance of thunderstorms through early afternoon, then a chance of thunderstorms late in the afternoon. Highs in the upper 70s. Chance of rain 50%. For Thursday night, partly cloudy. A chance of showers through the late overnight. Lows in the upper 50s. Chance of rain 30%. Juneteenth and Friday night, mostly clear. Highs in the upper 70s. Lows in the upper 50s.

Saturday. Mostly sunny through early afternoon, then becoming partly cloudy. Highs around 80. The 8 to 14 day outlook for Sunday, June 21st through Saturday, June 27th, calls for temperatures to be below normal and precipitation to be above normal. Normal highs for the period are around 85 degrees, and normal lows are around 65. The normal precipitation total for the 7 days is around 1.00 inches. At 1 p.m., at Indianapolis, light rain was falling. The temperature was 78 degrees, the dew point 69, and the relative humidity 73%. The wind was west at 18 miles an hour. The barometric pressure was 29.79 inches and falling. Around central Indiana, at Zionsville, rain was falling, with a temperature of 64. It was partly sunny, with a temperature of 80 at Muncie and 77 at Shelbyville. At Eagle Creek Airpark, it was cloudy, with a temperature of 69. Elsewhere across Indiana, at Lafayette, rain was falling, with a temperature of 63. At Bloomington, it was mostly sunny, with a temperature of 77. It was cloudy, with a temperature of 61 at South Bend, 65 at Fort Wayne, 68 at Terre Haute, and 77 at Evansville. Just outside Indiana, at St. Louis, it was mostly sunny, with a temperature of 72. At Chicago, it was partly sunny, with a temperature of 68. It was cloudy, with a temperature of 65 at Champaign, 77 at Dayton, 77 at Cincinnati, and 79 at Louisville. Once again, at Indianapolis, it was 78 degrees with light rain. This is NOAA All Hazards Radio KEC 74 in Indianapolis. And now a look at your forecast for Indianapolis and central Indiana. This afternoon, partly cloudy with isolated thunderstorms. Widespread showers early, then isolated showers late. Highs in the upper 70s. Northwest winds 15 to 20 miles an hour with gusts up to 30 miles an hour. Chance of rain 90%. For tonight, mostly clear. Cooler with lows in the mid-50s. North winds 5 to 10 miles an hour. Gusts up to 20 miles an hour through the late overnight. Monday, mostly sunny. Highs in the lower 70s. West winds around 5 miles an hour. For Monday night, clear. Lows in the mid-50s. Southwest winds around 5 miles an hour. Tuesday, mostly sunny through early afternoon, then partly cloudy with a chance of showers and thunderstorms late in the afternoon. Highs in the upper 70s. Southwest winds 10 to 15 miles an hour with gusts up to 25 miles an hour. Chance of rain 50%. Once again, the forecast for this afternoon. Partly cloudy with isolated thunderstorms. Widespread showers early, then isolated showers late. Highs in the upper 70s. Northwest winds 15 to 20 miles an hour with gusts up to 30 miles an hour. Chance of rain 90%. Taking a look at the 3 through 7 day forecast for Indianapolis and central Indiana. For Tuesday night, partly cloudy. Showers likely with a chance of thunderstorms through the late overnight. Lows in the upper 50s. Chance of rain 60%. Wednesday, partly cloudy. A chance of showers and thunderstorms late in the afternoon. Highs around 80. Chance of rain 50%. For Wednesday night, showers with a chance of thunderstorms. Warmer with lows in the upper 60s. Chance of rain near 100%. Thursday, partly cloudy with a chance of showers. A slight chance of thunderstorms through early afternoon, then a chance of thunderstorms late in the afternoon. Highs in the upper 70s. Chance of rain 50%. For Thursday night, partly cloudy. A chance of showers through the late overnight. Lows in the upper 50s. Chance of rain 30%. Juneteenth and Friday night, mostly clear. Highs in the upper 70s. Lows in the upper 50s. For Saturday, mostly sunny through early afternoon, then becoming partly cloudy. Highs around 80. Now here is the hazardous weather outlook for Sunday.

central Indiana for the period today and tonight. Scattered thunderstorms are possible today. Severe thunderstorms are not expected, but some storms could produce gusty winds. Cloud-to-ground lightning is a hazard with any storm. And now the extended outlook for the period Monday through Saturday. Additional thunderstorms are possible Tuesday through Thursday. Severe thunderstorms are possible on Wednesday. Spotter information statement. Spotter activation is not anticipated. The 8 to 14 day outlook for Sunday, June 21st through Saturday, June 27th, calls for temperatures to be below normal and precipitation to be above normal. Normal highs for the period are around 85 degrees and normal lows are around 65. The normal precipitation total for the 7 days is around 1.00 inches. At 1 p.m., at Indianapolis, light rain was falling. The temperature was 78 degrees, the dew point 69, and the relative humidity 73%. The wind was west at 18 miles an hour. The barometric pressure was 29.79 inches and falling. Around central Indiana, at Zionsville, rain was falling, with a temperature of 64. It was partly sunny, with a temperature of 80 at Muncie and 77 at Shelbyville. At Eagle Creek Airport, it was cloudy, with a temperature of 69. Elsewhere across Indiana, at Lafayette, rain was falling, with a temperature of 63. At Bloomington, it was mostly sunny, with a temperature of 77. It was cloudy, with a temperature of 61 at South Bend, 65 at Fort Wayne, 68 at Terre Haute, and 77 at Evansville. Just outside Indiana, at St. Louis, it was mostly sunny, with a temperature of 72. At Chicago, it was partly sunny, with a temperature of 68. It was cloudy, with a temperature of 65 at Champaign, 77 at Dayton, 77 at Cincinnati, and 79 at Louisville. Once again, at Indianapolis, it was 78 degrees with light rain. This is NOAA All Hazards Radio KEC 74 in Indianapolis. And now a look at your forecast for Indianapolis and central Indiana. This afternoon, partly cloudy with isolated thunderstorms. Widespread showers early, then isolated showers late. Highs in the upper 70s. Northwest winds 15 to 20 miles an hour with gusts up to 30 miles an hour. Chance of rain 90%. For tonight, mostly clear. Cooler with lows in the mid-50s. North winds 5 to 10 miles an hour. Gusts up to 20 miles an hour through the late overnight. Monday, mostly sunny. Highs in the lower 70s. West winds around 5 miles an hour. For Monday night, clear. Lows in the mid-50s. Southwest winds around 5 miles an hour. Tuesday, mostly sunny through early afternoon, then partly cloudy with a chance of showers and thunderstorms late in the afternoon. Highs in the upper 70s. Southwest winds 10 to 15 miles an hour with gusts up to 25 miles an hour. Chance of rain 50%. Once again, the forecast for this afternoon. Partly cloudy with isolated thunderstorms. Miles an hour. Chance of rain 50%. Once again, the forecast for this afternoon. Partly cloudy with isolated thunderstorms. Widespread showers early, then isolated showers late. Highs in the upper 70s. Northwest winds 15 to 20 miles an hour with gusts up to 30 miles an hour. Chance of rain 90%. Taking a look at the 3 through 7 day forecast for Indianapolis and central Indiana. For Tuesday night, partly cloudy. Showers likely with a chance of thunderstorms through the late overnight. Lows in the upper 50s. Chance of rain 60%. Wednesday, partly cloudy. A chance of showers and thunderstorms late in the afternoon. Highs around 80. Chance of rain 50%. For Wednesday night, showers with a chance of thunderstorms. Warmer with lows in the upper 60s. Chance of rain near 100%. Thursday, partly cloudy with a chance of showers. A slight chance of thunderstorms through early afternoon, then a chance of thunderstorms late in the afternoon. Highs in the upper 70s.

chance of rain 50%. For Thursday night, partly cloudy. A chance of showers through the late overnight. Lows in the upper 50s. Chance of rain 30%. Juneteenth and Friday night, mostly clear. Highs in the upper 70s. Lows in the upper 50s. For Saturday, mostly sunny through early afternoon, then becoming partly cloudy. Highs around 80. The 8 to 14 day outlook for Sunday, June 21st through Saturday, June 27th, calls for temperatures to be below normal and precipitation to be above normal. Normal highs for the period are around 85 degrees, and normal lows are around 65. The normal precipitation total for the 7 days is around 1.00 inches. At 1 p.m., at Indianapolis, light rain was falling. The temperature was 78 degrees, the dew point 69, and the relative humidity 73%. The wind was west at 18 miles an hour. The barometric pressure was 29.79 inches and falling. Around central Indiana, at Zionsville, rain was falling, with a temperature of 64. It was partly sunny, with a temperature of 80 at Muncie and 77 at Shelbyville. At Eagle Creek Airpark, it was cloudy, with a temperature of 69. Elsewhere across Indiana, at Lafayette, rain was falling, with a temperature of 63. At Bloomington, it was mostly sunny, with a temperature of 77. It was cloudy, with a temperature of 61 at South Bend, 65 at Fort Wayne, 68 at Terre Haute, and 77 at Evansville. Just outside Indiana, at St. Louis, it was mostly sunny, with a temperature of 72. At Chicago, it was partly sunny, with a temperature of 68. It was cloudy, with a temperature of 65 at Champaign, 77 at Dayton, 77 at Cincinnati, and 79 at Louisville. Once again, at Indianapolis, it was 78 degrees with light rain. This is NOAA All Hazards Radio KEC 74 in Indianapolis. And now a look at your forecast for Indianapolis and central Indiana. This afternoon, partly cloudy with isolated thunderstorms. Widespread showers early, then isolated showers late. Highs in the upper 70s. Northwest winds 15 to 20 miles an hour with gusts up to 30 miles an hour. Chance of rain 90%. For tonight, mostly clear. Cooler with lows in the mid-50s. North winds 5 to 10 miles an hour. Gusts up to 20 miles an hour through the late overnight. Monday, mostly sunny. Highs in the lower 70s. West winds around 5 miles an hour. For Monday night, clear. Lows in the mid-50s. Southwest winds around 5 miles an hour. Tuesday, mostly sunny through early afternoon, then partly cloudy with a chance of showers and thunderstorms late in the afternoon. Highs in the upper 70s. Southwest winds 10 to 15 miles an hour with gusts up to 25 miles an hour. Chance of rain 50%. Once again, the forecast for this afternoon. Partly cloudy with isolated thunderstorms. Widespread showers early, then isolated showers late. Highs in the upper 70s. Northwest winds 15 to 20 miles an hour with gusts up to 30 miles an hour. Chance of rain 90%. The current time is 1:38 p.m. Eastern Daylight Time. Taking a look at the 3 through 7 day forecast for Indianapolis and central Indiana. For Tuesday night, partly cloudy. Showers likely with a chance of thunderstorms through the late overnight. Lows in the upper 50s. Chance of rain 60%. Wednesday, partly cloudy. A chance of showers and thunderstorms late in the afternoon. Highs around 80. Chance of rain 50%. For Wednesday night, showers with a chance of thunderstorms. Warmer with lows in the upper 60s. Chance of rain near 100%. Thursday, partly cloudy with a chance of showers. A slight chance of thunderstorms through early afternoon, then a chance of thunderstorms late in the afternoon. Highs in the upper 70s. Chance of rain 50%. For Thursday night, partly cloudy.
A chance of showers through the late overnight. Lows in the upper 50s. Chance of rain 30%. Juneteenth and Friday night. Mostly clear. Highs in the upper 70s. Lows in the upper 50s. For Saturday. Mostly sunny through early afternoon, then becoming partly cloudy. Highs around 80. The 8 to 14 day outlook for Sunday, June 21st through Saturday, June 27th, calls for temperatures to be below normal and precipitation to be above normal. Normal highs for the period are around 85 degrees, and normal lows are around 65. The normal precipitation total for the 7 days is around 1.00 inches. At 1 p.m., at Indianapolis, light rain was falling. The temperature was 78 degrees, the dew point 69, and the relative humidity 73%. The wind was west at 18 miles an hour. The barometric pressure was 29.79 inches and falling. Around central Indiana, at Zionsville, rain was falling, with a temperature of 64. It was partly sunny, with a temperature of 80 at Muncie and 77 at Shelbyville. At Eagle Creek Airport, it was cloudy, with a temperature of 69. Elsewhere across Indiana, at Lafayette, rain was falling, with a temperature of 63. At Bloomington, it was mostly sunny, with a temperature of 77. It was cloudy, with a temperature of 61 at South Bend, 65 at Fort Wayne, 68 at Terre Haute, and 77 at Evansville. Just outside Indiana, at St. Louis, it was mostly sunny, with a temperature of 72. At Chicago, it was partly sunny, with a temperature of 68. It was cloudy, with a temperature of 65 at Champaign, 77 at Dayton, 77 at Cincinnati, and 79 at Louisville. Once again, at Indianapolis, it was 78 degrees with light rain. Now here is the hazardous weather outlook for central Indiana. For the period through tonight, scattered thunderstorms will continue through mid-afternoon. Severe weather is not expected at this time. And now the extended outlook for the period Monday through Saturday. Additional thunderstorms are possible Tuesday through Thursday. Severe thunderstorms are possible on Wednesday. Spotter information statement. Spotter activation is not anticipated. This is NOAA All Hazards Radio KEC 74 in Indianapolis. And now a look at your forecast for Indianapolis and central Indiana. This afternoon, partly cloudy with isolated thunderstorms. Widespread showers early, then isolated showers late. Highs in the upper 70s. Northwest winds 15 to 20 miles an hour with gusts up to 30 miles an hour. Chance of rain 90%. For tonight, mostly clear. Cooler with lows in the mid-50s. North winds 5 to 10 miles an hour. Gusts up to 20 miles an hour through the late overnight. Monday, mostly sunny. Highs in the lower 70s. West winds around 5 miles an hour. For Monday night, clear. Lows in the mid-50s. Southwest winds around 5 miles an hour. Tuesday, mostly sunny through early afternoon, then partly cloudy with a chance of showers and thunderstorms late in the afternoon. Highs in the upper 70s. Southwest winds 10 to 15 miles an hour with gusts up to 25 miles an hour. Chance of rain 50%. Once again, the forecast for this afternoon. Partly cloudy with isolated thunderstorms. Widespread showers early, then isolated showers late. Highs in the upper 70s. Northwest winds 15 to 20 miles an hour with gusts up to 30 miles an hour. Chance of rain 90%. Taking a look at the 3 through 7 day forecast for Indianapolis and central Indiana. For Tuesday night, partly cloudy. Showers likely with a chance of thunderstorms through the late overnight. Lows in the upper 50s. Chance of rain 60%. Wednesday, partly cloudy. A chance of showers and thunderstorms late in the afternoon. Highs around 80. Chance of rain 50%. For Wednesday night, showers with a chance of thunderstorms. Warmer with lows in the upper 60s. Chance of rain near 100%. Thursday,

partly cloudy with a chance of showers. A slight chance of thunderstorms through early afternoon, then a chance of thunderstorms late in the afternoon. Highs in the upper 70s. Chance of rain 50%. For Thursday night, partly cloudy. A chance of showers through the late overnight. Lows in the upper 50s. Chance of rain 30%. Juneteenth and Friday night, mostly clear. Highs in the upper 70s. Lows in the upper 50s. For Saturday, mostly sunny through early afternoon, then becoming partly cloudy. Highs around 80. The 8 to 14 day outlook for Sunday, June 21st through Saturday, June 27th, calls for temperatures to be below normal and precipitation to be above normal. Normal highs for the period are around 85 degrees, and normal lows are around 65. The normal precipitation total for the 7 days is around 1.00 inches. At 1 p.m., at Indianapolis, light rain was falling. The temperature was 78 degrees, the dew point 69, and the relative humidity 73%. The wind was west at 18 miles an hour. The barometric pressure was 29.79 inches and falling. Around central Indiana, at Zionsville, rain was falling, with a temperature of 64. It was partly sunny, with a temperature of 80 at Muncie, and 77 at Shelbyville. At Eagle Creek Airport, it was cloudy, with a temperature of 69. Elsewhere across Indiana, at Lafayette, rain was falling, with a temperature of 63. At Bloomington, it was mostly sunny, with a temperature of 77. It was cloudy, with a temperature of 61 at South Bend, 65 at Fort Wayne, 68 at Terre Haute, and 77 at Evansville. Just outside Indiana, at St. Louis, it was mostly sunny, with a temperature of 72. At Chicago, it was partly sunny, with a temperature of 68. It was cloudy, with a temperature of 65 at Champaign, 77 at Dayton, 77 at Cincinnati, and 79 at Louisville. Once again, at Indianapolis, it was 78 degrees with light rain. This is NOAA All Hazards Radio KEC 74 in Indianapolis. And now a look at your forecast for Indianapolis and central Indiana. This afternoon, partly cloudy with isolated thunderstorms. Widespread showers early, then isolated showers late. Highs in the upper 70s. Northwest winds 15 to 20 miles an hour with gusts up to 30 miles an hour. Chance of rain 90%. For tonight, mostly clear. Cooler with lows in the mid-50s. North winds 5 to 10 miles an hour. Gusts up to 20 miles an hour through the late overnight. Monday, mostly sunny. Highs in the lower 70s. West winds around 5 miles an hour. For Monday night, clear. Lows in the mid-50s. Southwest winds around 5 miles an hour. Tuesday, mostly sunny through early afternoon, then partly cloudy with a chance of showers and thunderstorms late in the afternoon. Highs in the upper 70s. Southwest winds 10 to 15 miles an hour with gusts up to 25 miles an hour. Chance of rain 50%. Once again, the forecast for this afternoon. Partly cloudy with isolated thunderstorms. Widespread showers early, then isolated showers late. Highs in the upper 70s. Northwest winds 15 to 20 miles an hour with gusts up to 30 miles an hour. Chance of rain 90%. Taking a look at the 3 through 7 day forecast for Indianapolis and central Indiana. For Tuesday night, partly cloudy. Showers likely with a chance of thunderstorms through the late overnight. Lows in the upper 50s. Chance of rain 60%. Wednesday, partly cloudy. A chance of showers and thunderstorms late in the afternoon. Highs around 80. Chance of rain 50%. For Wednesday night, showers with a chance of thunderstorms. Warmer with lows in the upper 60s. Chance of rain near 100%. Thursday, partly cloudy with a chance of showers. A slight chance of thunderstorms through early afternoon, then a chance of thunderstorms late in the afternoon. Highs in the upper 70s. Chance of rain 50%.

20%. For Thursday night, partly cloudy. A chance of showers through the late overnight. Lows in the upper 50s. Chance of rain 30%. Juneteenth and Friday night, mostly clear. Highs in the upper 70s. Lows in the upper 50s. For Saturday, mostly sunny through early afternoon, then becoming partly cloudy. Highs around 80. The 8 to 14 day outlook for Sunday, June 21st through Saturday, June 27th, calls for temperatures to be below normal and precipitation to be above normal. Normal highs for the period are around 85 degrees, and normal lows are around 65. The normal precipitation total for the 7 days is around 1.00 inches. At 1 p.m., at Indianapolis, light rain was falling. The temperature was 78 degrees, the dew point 69, and the relative humidity 73%. The wind was west at 18 miles an hour. The barometric pressure was 29.79 inches and falling. Around central Indiana, at Zionsville, rain was falling, with a temperature of 64. It was partly sunny, with a temperature of 80 at Muncie and 77 at Shelbyville. At Eagle Creek Airport, it was cloudy, with a temperature of 69. Elsewhere across Indiana, at Lafayette, rain was falling, with a temperature of 63. At Bloomington, it was mostly sunny, with a temperature of 77. It was cloudy, with a temperature of 61 at South Bend, 65 at Fort Wayne, 68 at Terre Haute, and 77 at Evansville. Just outside Indiana, at St. Louis, it was mostly sunny, with a temperature of 72. At Chicago, it was partly sunny, with a temperature of 68. It was cloudy, with a temperature of 65 at Champaign, 77 at Dayton, 77 at Cincinnati, and 79 at Louisville. Once again, at Indianapolis, it was 78 degrees with light rain. This is NOAA All Hazards Radio KEC 74 in Indianapolis. And now a look at your forecast for Indianapolis and central Indiana. This afternoon, partly cloudy with isolated thunderstorms. Widespread showers early, then isolated showers late. Highs in the upper 70s. Northwest winds 15 to 20 miles an hour with gusts up to 30 miles an hour. Chance of rain 90%. For tonight, mostly clear. Cooler with lows in the mid-50s. North winds 5 to 10 miles an hour. Gusts up to 20 miles an hour through the late overnight. Monday, mostly sunny. Highs in the lower 70s. West winds around 5 miles an hour. For Monday night, clear. Lows in the mid-50s. Southwest winds around 5 miles an hour. Tuesday, mostly sunny through early afternoon, then partly cloudy with a chance of showers and thunderstorms late in the afternoon. Highs in the upper 70s. Southwest winds 10 to 15 miles an hour with gusts up to 25 miles an hour. Chance of rain 50%. Once again, the forecast for this afternoon. Partly cloudy with isolated thunderstorms. Widespread showers early, then isolated showers late. Highs in the upper 70s. Northwest winds 15 to 20 miles an hour with gusts up to 30 miles an hour. Chance of rain 90%. The current time is 1:53 p.m. Eastern Daylight Time. Taking a look at the 3 through 7 day forecast for Indianapolis and central Indiana. For Tuesday night, partly cloudy. Showers likely with a chance of thunderstorms through the late overnight. Lows in the upper 50s. Chance of rain 60%. Wednesday, partly cloudy. A chance of showers and thunderstorms late in the afternoon. Highs around 80. Chance of rain 50%. For Wednesday night, showers with a chance of thunderstorms. Warmer with lows in the upper 60s. Chance of rain near 100%. Thursday, partly cloudy with a chance of showers. A slight chance of thunderstorms through early afternoon, then a chance of thunderstorms late in the afternoon. Highs in the upper 70s. Chance of rain 50%. For Thursday night, partly cloudy. A chance of showers through the late overnight.

Lows in the upper 50s. Chance of rain 30%. Juneteenth and Friday night. Mostly clear. Highs in the upper 70s. Lows in the upper 50s. For Saturday. Mostly sunny through early afternoon, then becoming partly cloudy. Highs around 80. The 8 to 14 day outlook for Sunday, June 21st through Saturday, June 27th, calls for temperatures to be below normal and precipitation to be above normal. Normal highs for the period are around 85 degrees, and normal lows are around 65. The normal precipitation total for the 7 days is around 1.00 inches. At 1 p.m., at Indianapolis, light rain was falling. The temperature was 78 degrees, the dew point 69, and the relative humidity 73%. The wind was west at 18 miles an hour. The barometric pressure was 29.79 inches and falling. Around central Indiana, at Zionsville, rain was falling, with a temperature of 64. It was partly sunny, with a temperature of 80 at Muncie and 77 at Shelbyville. At Eagle Creek Airport, it was cloudy, with a temperature of 69. Elsewhere across Indiana, at Lafayette, rain was falling, with a temperature of 63. At Bloomington, it was mostly sunny, with a temperature of 77. It was cloudy, with a temperature of 61 at South Bend, 65 at Fort Wayne, 68 at Terre Haute, and 77 at Evansville. Just outside Indiana, at St. Louis, it was mostly sunny, with a temperature of 72. At Chicago, it was partly sunny, with a temperature of 68. It was cloudy, with a temperature of 65 at Champaign, 77 at Dayton, 77 at Cincinnati, and 79 at Louisville. Once again, at Indianapolis, it was 78 degrees with light rain. This is NOAA All Hazards Radio KEC 74 in Indianapolis. And now a look at your forecast for Indianapolis and central Indiana. This afternoon, partly cloudy with isolated thunderstorms. Widespread showers early, then isolated showers late. Highs in the upper 70s. Northwest winds 15 to 20 miles an hour with gusts up to 30 miles an hour. Chance of rain 90%. For tonight, mostly clear. Cooler with lows in the mid-50s. North winds 5 to 10 miles an hour. Gusts up to 20 miles an hour through the late overnight. Monday, mostly sunny. Highs in the lower 70s. West winds around 5 miles an hour. For Monday night, clear. Lows in the mid-50s. Southwest winds around 5 miles an hour. Tuesday, mostly sunny through early afternoon, then partly cloudy with a chance of showers and thunderstorms late in the afternoon. Highs in the upper 70s. Southwest winds 10 to 15 miles an hour with gusts up to 25 miles an hour. Chance of rain 50%. Once again, the forecast for this afternoon. Partly cloudy with isolated thunderstorms. Widespread showers early, then isolated showers late. Highs in the upper 70s. Northwest winds 15 to 20 miles an hour with gusts up to 30 miles an hour. Chance of rain 90%. Now here is the hazardous weather outlook for central Indiana. For the period through tonight, scattered thunderstorms will continue through mid-afternoon. Severe weather is not expected at this time. And now the extended outlook for the period Monday through Saturday. Additional thunderstorms are possible Tuesday through Thursday. Severe thunderstorms are possible on Wednesday. Spotter information statement. Spotter activation is not anticipated. Taking a look at the 3 through 7 day forecast for Indianapolis and central Indiana. For Tuesday night, partly cloudy. Showers likely with a chance of thunderstorms through the late overnight. Lows in the upper 50s. Chance of rain 60%. Wednesday, partly cloudy. A chance of showers and thunderstorms late in the afternoon. Highs around 80. Chance of rain 50%. For Wednesday night, showers with a chance of thunderstorms. Warmer with lows in the upper 60s. Chance of rain near 100%. Thursday, partly cloudy with a chance of showers.

slight chance of thunderstorms through early afternoon, then a chance of thunderstorms late in the afternoon. Highs in the upper 70s. Chance of rain 50%. For Thursday night, partly cloudy. A chance of showers through the late overnight. Lows in the upper 50s. Chance of rain 30%. Juneteenth and Friday night, mostly clear. Highs in the upper 70s. Lows in the upper 50s. For Saturday, mostly sunny through early afternoon, then becoming partly cloudy. Highs around 80. The 8 to 14 day outlook for Sunday, June 21st through Saturday, June 27th, calls for temperatures to be below normal and precipitation to be above normal. Normal highs for the period are around 85 degrees, and normal lows are around 65. The normal precipitation total for the 7 days is around 1.00 inches. At 1 p.m., at Indianapolis, light rain was falling. The temperature was 78 degrees, the dew point 69, and the relative humidity 73%. The wind was west at 18 miles an hour. The barometric pressure was 29.79 inches and falling. Around central Indiana, at Zionsville, rain was falling, with a temperature of 64. It was partly sunny, with a temperature of 80 at Muncie, and 77 at Shelbyville. At Eagle Creek Airport, it was cloudy, with a temperature of 69. Elsewhere across Indiana, at Lafayette, rain was falling, with a temperature of 63. At Bloomington, it was mostly sunny, with a temperature of 77. It was cloudy, with a temperature of 61 at South Bend, 65 at Fort Wayne, 68 at Terre Haute, and 77 at Evansville. Just outside Indiana, at St. Louis, it was mostly sunny, with a temperature of 72. At Chicago, it was partly sunny, with a temperature of 68. It was cloudy, with a temperature of 65 at Champaign, 77 at Dayton, 77 at Cincinnati, and 79 at Louisville. Once again, at Indianapolis, it was 78 degrees with light rain. And now a special weather statement. For the following counties, in Indiana, Decatur, Johnson, Rush, and Shelby, strong thunderstorms will impact portions of southern Shelby, southern Rush, western Decatur, northeastern Brown, southeastern Johnson and Bartholomew counties through 2:45 p.m. Eastern Daylight Time. At 1:56 p.m. Eastern Daylight Time, Doppler radar was tracking strong thunderstorms along a line extending from near Shelbyville to near Nashville. Movement was east at 35 miles per hour. Expected hazards include wind gusts up to 50 miles per hour. This is a radar-indicated threat. The following impacts are expected. Gusty winds could knock down tree limbs and blow around unsecured objects. Locations impacted include Columbus, Greensburg, Nashville, Adams, Edinburgh, Hope, Flat Rock, Milford, Westport, Geneva, St. Paul, Elizabethtown, Hartville, Clifford, Letts, Burney, Newbern, Waldron, Nabone, and Moscow. This includes the following highways: Interstate 65 between mile marker 65 and 85. Interstate 74 between mile markers 120 and 136. If outdoors, consider seeking shelter inside a building. This is NOAA All Hazards Radio KEC 74 in Indianapolis. And now a look at your forecast for Indianapolis and central Indiana. This afternoon, partly cloudy with isolated thunderstorms. Widespread showers early, then isolated showers late. Highs in the upper 70s. Northwest winds 15 to 20 miles an hour with gusts up to 30 miles an hour. Chance of rain 90%. For tonight, mostly clear. Cooler with lows in the mid-50s. North winds 5 to 10 miles an hour. Gusts up to 20 miles an hour through the late overnight. Monday, mostly sunny. Highs in the lower 70s. West winds around 5 miles an hour. For Monday night, clear. Lows in the mid-50s. Southwest winds around 5 miles an hour. Tuesday, mostly sunny through early afternoon, then partly cloudy with a chance of showers and thunderstorms late in the afternoon. Highs in the upper 70s. Southwest winds 10 to 15 miles an hour with gusts up.

to 25 miles an hour. Chance of rain 50%. Once again, the forecast for this afternoon. Partly cloudy with isolated thunderstorms. Widespread showers early, then isolated showers late. Highs in the upper 70s. Northwest winds 15 to 20 miles an hour with gusts up to 30 miles an hour. Chance of rain 90%. Taking a look at the 3-7 day forecast for Indianapolis and central Indiana. For Tuesday night, partly cloudy. Showers likely with a chance of thunderstorms through the late overnight. Lows in the upper 50s. Chance of rain 60%. Wednesday, partly cloudy. A chance of showers and thunderstorms late in the afternoon. Highs around 80. Chance of rain 50%. For Wednesday night, showers with a chance of thunderstorms. Warmer with lows in the upper 60s. Chance of rain near 100%. Thursday, partly cloudy with a chance of showers. A slight chance of thunderstorms through early afternoon, then a chance of thunderstorms late in the afternoon. Highs in the upper 70s. Chance of rain 50%. For Thursday night, partly cloudy. A chance of showers through the late overnight. Lows in the upper 50s. Chance of rain 30%. Juneteenth and Friday night, mostly clear. Highs in the upper 70s. Lows in the upper 50s. For Saturday, mostly sunny through early afternoon, then becoming partly cloudy. Highs around 80. The 8 to 14 day outlook for Sunday, June 21st through Saturday, June 27th, calls for temperatures to be below normal and precipitation to be above normal. Normal highs for the period are around 85 degrees, and normal lows are around 65. The normal precipitation total for the 7 days is around 1.00 inches. At 1 p.m., at Indianapolis, light rain was falling. The temperature was 78 degrees, the dew point 69, and the relative humidity 73%. The wind was west at 18 miles an hour. The barometric pressure was 29.79 inches and falling. Around central Indiana, at Zionsville, rain was falling, with a temperature of 64. It was partly sunny, with a temperature of 80 at Muncie, and 77 at Shelbyville. At Eagle Creek Airpark, it was cloudy, with a temperature of 69. Elsewhere across Indiana, at Lafayette, rain was falling, with a temperature of 63. At Bloomington, it was mostly sunny, with a temperature of 77. It was cloudy, with a temperature of 61 at South Bend, 65 at Fort Wayne, 68 at Terre Haute, and 77 at Evansville. Just outside Indiana, at St. Louis, it was mostly sunny, with a temperature of 72. At Chicago, it was partly sunny, with a temperature of 68. It was cloudy, with a temperature of 65 at Champaign, 77 at Dayton, 77 at Cincinnati, and 79 at Louisville. Once again, at Indianapolis, it was 78 degrees with light rain. And now a special weather statement. For the following counties, in Indiana, Decatur, Johnson, Rush, and Shelby, strong thunderstorms will impact portions of southern Shelby, southern Rush, western Decatur, northeastern Brown, southeastern Johnson, and Bartholomew counties through 2:45 p.m. Eastern Daylight Time. At 1:56 p.m. Eastern Daylight Time, Doppler radar was tracking strong thunderstorms along a line extending from near Shelbyville to near Nashville. Movement was east at 35 miles per hour. Expected hazards include wind gusts up to 50 miles per hour. This is a radar-indicated threat. The following impacts are expected. Gusty winds could knock down tree limbs and blow around unsecured objects. Locations impacted include Columbus, Greensburg, Nashville, Adams, Edinburgh, Hope, Flat Rock, Milford, Westport, Geneva, St. Paul, Elizabethtown, Hartsville, Clifford, Letts, Burney, Newbern, Waldron, Narbonne, and Moscow. This includes the following highways: Interstate 65 between mile marker 65 and 85, Interstate 74 between mile markers 120 and 136. If outdoors, consider seeking shelter inside a building. The current time is 2:09 p.m. Eastern Daylight Time.

winds around 5 miles an hour. For Monday night, clear. Lows in the mid-50s. Southwest winds around 5 miles an hour. Tuesday, mostly sunny through early afternoon, then partly cloudy with a chance of showers and thunderstorms late in the afternoon. Highs in the upper 70s. Southwest winds 10 to 15 miles an hour with gusts up to 25 miles an hour. Chance of rain 50%. Once again, the forecast for this afternoon. Partly cloudy with isolated thunderstorms. Widespread showers early, then isolated showers late. Highs in the upper 70s. Northwest winds 15 to 20 miles an hour with gusts up to 30 miles an hour. Chance of rain 90%. Taking a look at the 3 through 7 day forecast for Indianapolis and central Indiana. For Tuesday night, partly cloudy. Showers likely with a chance of thunderstorms through the late overnight. Lows in the upper 50s. Chance of rain 60%. Wednesday, partly cloudy. A chance of showers and thunderstorms late in the afternoon. Highs around 80. Chance of rain 50%. For Wednesday night, showers with a chance of thunderstorms. Warmer with lows in the upper 60s. Chance of rain near 100%. Thursday, partly cloudy with a chance of showers. A slight chance of thunderstorms through early afternoon, then a chance of thunderstorms late in the afternoon. Highs in the upper 70s. Chance of rain 50%. For Thursday night, partly cloudy. A chance of showers through the late overnight. Lows in the upper 50s. Chance of rain 30%. Juneteenth and Friday night, mostly clear. Highs in the upper 70s. Lows in the upper 50s. For Saturday, mostly sunny through early afternoon, then becoming partly cloudy. Highs around 80. The 8 to 14 day outlook for Sunday, June 21st through Saturday, June 27th, calls for temperatures to be below normal and precipitation to be above normal. Normal highs for the period are around 85 degrees, and normal lows are around 65. The normal precipitation total for the 7 days is around 1.00 inches. At 2 p.m. at Indianapolis, it was cloudy. The temperature was 65 degrees, the dew point 60, and the relative humidity 84%. The wind was northwest at 18 miles an hour, gusting to 30. The barometric pressure was 29.87 inches and rising. Around central Indiana, at Muncie, rain was falling, with a temperature of 66. It was cloudy, with a temperature of 63 at Zionsville, and 64 at Eagle Creek Air Park. At Shelbyville, rain and fog were reported, with a temperature of 66. Elsewhere across Indiana, at Bloomington, rain was falling, with a temperature of 69. At South Bend, it was mostly sunny, with a temperature of 63. At Evansville, it was partly sunny, with a temperature of 81. It was cloudy, with a temperature of 62 at Fort Wayne, 64 at Lafayette, and 68 at Terre Haute. Just outside Indiana, at St. Louis, it was mostly sunny, with a temperature of 75. It was partly sunny, with a temperature of 68 at Chicago, 69 at Champaign, and 79 at Dayton. It was cloudy, with a temperature of 77 at Cincinnati, and 78 at Louisville. Once again, at Indianapolis, it was 65 degrees with cloudy skies. And now a special weather statement. For the following counties, in Indiana, Decatur, Johnson, Rush, and Shelby, strong thunderstorms will impact portions of southern Shelby, southern Rush, western Decatur, northeastern Brown, southeastern Johnson, and Bartholomew counties through 2:45 p.m. Eastern Daylight Time. At 1:56 p.m. Eastern Daylight Time, Doppler radar was tracking strong thunderstorms along a line extending from near Shelbyville to near Nashville. Movement was east at 35 miles per hour. Expected hazards include wind gusts up to 50 miles per hour. This is a radar-indicated threat. The following impacts are expected. Gusty winds could knock down tree limbs and blow around unsecured objects. Locations impacted include Columbus, Greensburg, Nashville, Adams, Edinburgh, Hope, Flat Rock, Milford, Westport.

Geneva, St. Paul, Elizabethtown, Hartsville, Clifford, Letts, Burnie, New Bern, Waldron, Narbonne, and Moscow. This includes the following highways: Interstate 65 between mile marker 65 and 85. Interstate 74 between mile markers 120 and 136. If outdoors, consider seeking shelter inside a building. This is NOAA All Hazards Radio KEC 74 in Indianapolis. And now a look at your forecast for Indianapolis and central Indiana. This afternoon, partly cloudy with isolated thunderstorms. Widespread showers early, then isolated showers late. Highs in the upper 70s. Northwest winds 15 to 20 miles an hour with gusts up to 30 miles an hour. Chance of rain 90%. For tonight, mostly clear. Cooler with lows in the mid-50s. North winds 5 to 10 miles an hour. Gusts up to 20 miles an hour through the late overnight. Monday, mostly sunny. Highs in the lower 70s. West winds around 5 miles an hour. For Monday night, clear. Lows in the mid-50s. Southwest winds around 5 miles an hour. Tuesday, mostly sunny through early afternoon, then partly cloudy with a chance of showers and thunderstorms late in the afternoon. Highs in the upper 70s. Southwest winds 10 to 15 miles an hour with gusts up to 25 miles an hour. Chance of rain 50%. Once again, the forecast for this afternoon. Partly cloudy with isolated thunderstorms. Widespread showers early, then isolated showers late. Highs in the upper 70s. Northwest winds 15 to 20 miles an hour with gusts up to 30 miles an hour. Chance of rain 90%. Taking a look at the 3 through 7 day forecast for Indianapolis and central Indiana. For Tuesday night, partly cloudy. Showers likely with a chance of thunderstorms through the late overnight. Lows in the upper 50s. Chance of rain 60%. Wednesday, partly cloudy. A chance of showers and thunderstorms late in the afternoon. Highs around 80. Chance of rain 50%. For Wednesday night, showers with a chance of thunderstorms. Warmer with lows in the upper 60s. Chance of rain near 100%. Thursday, partly cloudy with a chance of showers. A slight chance of thunderstorms through early afternoon, then a chance of thunderstorms late in the afternoon. Highs in the upper 70s. Chance of rain 50%. For Thursday night, partly cloudy. A chance of showers through the late overnight. Lows in the upper 50s. Chance of rain 30%. Juneteenth and Friday night, mostly clear. Highs in the upper 70s. Lows in the upper 50s. For Saturday, mostly sunny through early afternoon, then becoming partly cloudy. Highs around 80. Now here is the hazardous weather outlook for central Indiana. For the period through tonight, scattered thunderstorms will continue through mid-afternoon. Severe weather is not expected at this time. And now the extended outlook for the period Monday through Saturday. Additional thunderstorms are possible Tuesday through Thursday. Severe thunderstorms are possible on Wednesday. Spotter information statement: spotter activation is not anticipated. The 8 to 14 day outlook for Sunday, June 21st through Saturday, June 27th, calls for temperatures to be below normal and precipitation to be above normal. Normal highs for the period are around 85 degrees, and normal lows are around 65. The normal precipitation total for the 7 days is around 1.00 inches. At 2 p.m., at Indianapolis, it was cloudy. The temperature was 65 degrees, the dew point 60, and the relative humidity 84%. The wind was northwest at 18 miles an hour, gusting to 30. The barometric pressure was 29.87 inches and rising. Around central Indiana, at Muncie, rain was falling, with a temperature of 66. It was cloudy, with a temperature of 63 at Zionsville and 64 at Eagle Creek Air Park. At Shelbyville, rain and fog were reported, with a temperature of 66.

fire across Indiana. At Bloomington, rain was falling with a temperature of 69. At South Bend, it was mostly sunny with a temperature of 63. At Evansville, it was partly sunny with a temperature of 81. It was cloudy with a temperature of 62 at Fort Wayne, 64 at Lafayette, and 68 at Terre Haute. Just outside Indiana, at St. Louis, it was mostly sunny with a temperature of 75. It was partly sunny with a temperature of 68 at Chicago, 69 at Champaign, and 79 at Dayton. It was cloudy with a temperature of 77 at Cincinnati and 78 at Louisville. Once again, at Indianapolis, it was 65 degrees with cloudy skies. And now a special weather statement. For the following counties in Indiana, Decatur, Johnson, Rush, and Shelby, strong thunderstorms will impact portions of southern Shelby, southern Rush, western Decatur, northeastern Brown, southeastern Johnson, and Bartholomew counties through 2:45 p.m. Eastern Daylight Time. At 1:56 p.m. Eastern Daylight Time, Doppler radar was tracking strong thunderstorms along a line extending from near Shelbyville to near Nashville. Movement was east at 35 miles per hour. Expected hazards include wind gusts up to 50 miles per hour. This is a radar-indicated threat. The following impacts are expected. Gusty winds could knock down tree limbs and blow around unsecured objects. Locations impacted include Columbus, Greensburg, Nashville, Adams, Edinburgh, Hope, Flat Rock, Milford, Westport, Geneva, St. Paul, Elizabethtown, Hartsville, Clifford, Letts, Burney, Newbern, Waldron, Nabone, and Moscow. This includes the following highways: Interstate 65 between mile marker 65 and 85. Interstate 74 between mile markers 120 and 136. If outdoors, consider seeking shelter inside a building. This is NOAA All Hazards Radio KEC 74 in Indianapolis. And now a look at your forecast for Indianapolis and central Indiana. This afternoon, partly cloudy with isolated thunderstorms. Widespread showers early, then isolated showers late. Highs in the upper 70s. Northwest winds 15 to 20 miles an hour with gusts up to 30 miles an hour. Chance of rain 90%. For tonight, mostly clear. Cooler with lows in the mid-50s. North winds 5 to 10 miles an hour. Gusts up to 20 miles an hour through the late overnight. Monday, mostly sunny. Highs in the lower 70s. West winds around 5 miles an hour. For Monday night, clear. Lows in the mid-50s. Southwest winds around 5 miles an hour. Tuesday, mostly sunny through early afternoon, then partly cloudy with a chance of showers and thunderstorms late in the afternoon. Highs in the upper 70s. Southwest winds 10 to 15 miles an hour with gusts up to 25 miles an hour. Chance of rain 50%. Once again, the forecast for this afternoon. Partly cloudy with isolated thunderstorms. Widespread showers early, then isolated showers late. Highs in the upper 70s. Northwest winds 15 to 20 miles an hour with gusts up to 30 miles an hour. Chance of rain 90%. The current time is 2:23 p.m. Eastern Daylight Time. Taking a look at the 3 through 7 day forecast for Indianapolis and central Indiana. For Tuesday night, partly cloudy. Showers likely with a chance of thunderstorms through the late overnight. Lows in the upper 50s. Chance of rain 60%. Wednesday, partly cloudy. A chance of showers and thunderstorms late in the afternoon. Highs around 80. Chance of rain 50%. For Wednesday night, showers with a chance of thunderstorms. Warmer with lows in the upper 60s. Chance of rain near 100%. Thursday, partly cloudy with a chance of showers. A slight chance of thunderstorms through early afternoon, then a chance of thunderstorms late in the afternoon. Highs in the upper 70s. Chance of rain 50%. For Thursday night, partly cloudy. A chance of showers through the late overnight. Lows in the upper 50s. Chance of rain 30%.

80%. Juneteenth and Friday night, mostly clear. Highs in the upper 70s. Lows in the upper 50s. For Saturday, mostly sunny through early afternoon, then becoming partly cloudy. Highs around 80. The 8 to 14 day outlook for Sunday, June 21st through Saturday, June 27th, calls for temperatures to be below normal and precipitation to be above normal. Normal highs for the period are around 85 degrees, and normal lows are around 65. The normal precipitation total for the 7 days is around 1.00 inches. At 2 p.m. at Indianapolis, it was cloudy. The temperature was 65 degrees, the dew point 60, and the relative humidity 84%. The wind was northwest at 18 miles an hour, gusting to 30. The barometric pressure was 29.87 inches and rising. Around central Indiana, at Muncie, rain was falling, with a temperature of 66. It was cloudy, with a temperature of 63 at Zionsville, and 64 at Eagle Creek Air Park. At Shelbyville, rain and fog were reported, with a temperature of 66. Elsewhere across Indiana, at Bloomington, rain was falling, with a temperature of 69. At South Bend, it was mostly sunny, with a temperature of 63. At Evansville, it was partly sunny, with a temperature of 81. It was cloudy, with a temperature of 62 at Fort Wayne, 64 at Lafayette, and 68 at Terre Haute. Just outside Indiana, at St. Louis, it was mostly sunny, with a temperature of 75. It was partly sunny, with a temperature of 68 at Chicago, 69 at Champaign, and 79 at Dayton. It was cloudy, with a temperature of 77 at Cincinnati, and 78 at Louisville. Once again, at Indianapolis, it was 65 degrees with cloudy skies. And now a special weather statement. For the following counties, in Indiana, Decatur, Johnson, Rush, and Shelby, strong thunderstorms will impact portions of southern Shelby, southern Rush, western Decatur, northeastern Brown, southeastern Johnson, and Bartholomew counties through 2:45 p.m. Eastern Daylight Time. At 1:56 p.m. Eastern Daylight Time, Doppler radar was tracking strong thunderstorms along a line extending from near Shelbyville to near Nashville. Movement was east at 35 miles per hour. Expected hazards include wind gusts up to 50 miles per hour. This is a radar-indicated threat. The following impacts are expected. Gusty winds could knock down tree limbs and blow around unsecured objects. Locations impacted include Columbus, Greensburg, Nashville, Adams, Edinburgh, Hope, Flat Rock, Milford, Westport, Geneva, St. Paul, Elizabethtown, Hartville, Clifford, Letts, Burney, Newbern, Waldron, Narbonne, and Moscow. This includes the following highways: Interstate 65 between mile marker 65 and 85, Interstate 74 between mile markers 120 and 136. If outdoors, consider seeking shelter inside a building. This is NOAA All Hazards Radio KEC 74 in Indianapolis. And now a look at your forecast for Indianapolis and central Indiana. This afternoon, partly cloudy with isolated thunderstorms. Widespread showers early, then isolated showers late. Highs in the upper 70s. Northwest winds 15 to 20 miles an hour with gusts up to 30 miles an hour. Chance of rain 90%. For tonight, mostly clear. Cooler with lows in the mid-50s. North winds 5 to 10 miles an hour. Gusts up to 20 miles an hour through the late overnight. Monday, mostly sunny. Highs in the lower 70s. West winds around 5 miles an hour. For Monday night, clear. Lows in the mid-50s. Southwest winds around 5 miles an hour. Tuesday, mostly sunny through early afternoon, then partly cloudy with a chance of showers and thunderstorms late in the afternoon. Highs in the upper 70s. Southwest winds 10 to 15 miles an hour with gusts up to 25 miles an hour. Chance of rain 50%. Once again, the forecast for this afternoon: partly cloudy with isolated thunderstorms. Widespread showers early, then isolated showers late. Highs in the upper 70s.

Northwest winds 15 to 20 miles an hour with gusts up to 30 miles an hour. Chance of rain 90%. Taking a look at the 3 through 7 day forecast for Indianapolis and central Indiana. For Tuesday night, partly cloudy. Showers likely with a chance of thunderstorms through the late overnight. Lows in the upper 50s. Chance of rain 60%. Wednesday, partly cloudy. A chance of showers and thunderstorms late in the afternoon. Highs around 80. Chance of rain 50%. For Wednesday night, showers with a chance of thunderstorms. Warmer with lows in the upper 60s. Chance of rain near 100%. Thursday, partly cloudy with a chance of showers. A slight chance of thunderstorms through early afternoon, then a chance of thunderstorms late in the afternoon. Highs in the upper 70s. Chance of rain 50%. For Thursday night, partly cloudy. A chance of showers through the late overnight. Lows in the upper 50s. Chance of rain 30%. Juneteenth and Friday night, mostly clear. Highs in the upper 70s. Lows in the upper 50s. For Saturday, mostly sunny through early afternoon, then becoming partly cloudy. Highs around 80. The 8 to 14 day outlook for Sunday, June 21st through Saturday, June 27th, calls for temperatures to be below normal and precipitation to be above normal. Normal highs for the period are around 85 degrees, and normal lows are around 65. The normal precipitation total for the 7 days is around 1.00 inches. The ultraviolet index for Indianapolis on Monday will be 9. The Environmental Protection Agency categorizes an index of 9 as very high exposure to ultraviolet radiation. At 2 p.m. at Indianapolis, it was cloudy. The temperature was 65 degrees, the dew point 60, and the relative humidity 84%. The wind was northwest at 18 miles an hour, gusting to 30. The barometric pressure was 29.87 inches and rising. Around central Indiana, at Muncie, rain was falling, with a temperature of 66. It was cloudy, with a temperature of 63 at Zionsville, and 64 at Eagle Creek Air Park. At Shelbyville, rain and fog were reported, with a temperature of 66. Elsewhere across Indiana, at Bloomington, rain was falling, with a temperature of 69. At South Bend, it was mostly sunny, with a temperature of 63. At Evansville, it was partly sunny, with a temperature of 81. It was cloudy, with a temperature of 62 at Fort Wayne, 64 at Lafayette, and 60 at Evansville. It was partly sunny, with a temperature of 81. It was cloudy, with a temperature of 62 at Fort Wayne, 64 at Lafayette, and 68 at Terre Haute. Just outside Indiana, at St. Louis, it was mostly sunny, with a temperature of 75. It was partly sunny, with a temperature of 68 at Chicago, 69 at Champaign, and 79 at Dayton. It was cloudy, with a temperature of 77 at Cincinnati, and 78 at Louisville. Once again, at Indianapolis, it was 65 degrees with cloudy skies. And now a special weather statement. For the following counties, in Indiana, Decatur, Johnson, Rush, and Shelby, strong thunderstorms will impact portions of southern Shelby, southern Rush, western Decatur, northeastern Brown, southeastern Johnson, and Bartholomew counties through 2:45 p.m. Eastern Daylight Time. At 1:56 p.m. Eastern Daylight Time, Doppler radar was tracking strong thunderstorms along a line extending from near Shelbyville to near Nashville. Movement was east at 35 miles per hour. Expected hazards include wind gusts up to 50 miles per hour. This is a radar-indicated threat. The following impacts are expected. Gusty winds could knock down tree limbs and blow around unsecured objects. Locations impacted include Columbus, Greensburg, Nashville, Adams, Edinburgh, Hope, Flat Rock, Milford, Westport, Geneva, St. Paul, Elizabethtown, Hartsville, Clifford, Letts, Burney, Newbern, Waldron, Naubonne, and Moscow. This includes the following highways: Interstate 65 between mile marker 65 and 85. Interstate 74 between mile markers 120 and 136.

If outdoors, consider seeking shelter inside a building. And now a special weather statement. For the following county, Decatur, Indiana. Strong thunderstorms will impact portions of Decatur and northeastern Jennings counties through 3 p.m. Eastern Daylight Time. At 2:34 p.m. Eastern Daylight Time, Doppler radar was tracking strong thunderstorms along a line extending from near Lake Santee to 9 miles southeast of Columbus. Movement was east at 55 miles per hour. Expected hazards include wind gusts up to 50 miles per hour. This is a radar-indicated threat. The following impacts are expected. Gusty winds could knock down tree limbs and blow around unsecured objects. Locations impacted include Greensburg, Westport, Mulhausen, DuPont, Clarksburg, Letts, and Lake Santee. This includes Interstate 74 between mile markers 132 and 144. If outdoors, consider seeking shelter inside a building. This is NOAA All Hazards Radio KEC 74 in Indianapolis. And now a look at your forecast for Indianapolis and central Indiana. Tonight, mostly cloudy with scattered showers with isolated thunderstorms early, then partly cloudy with isolated showers and thunderstorms late this afternoon. Mostly clear. Cooler with lows in the mid-50s. Northwest winds 15 to 20 miles an hour with gusts up to 30 miles an hour, becoming north 5 to 10 miles an hour with gusts up to 20 miles an hour. Chance of rain 50%. For Monday, mostly sunny. Highs in the lower 70s. West winds around 5 miles an hour. Monday night, clear. Lows in the mid-50s. Southwest winds around 5 miles an hour. For Tuesday, mostly sunny through early afternoon, then partly cloudy with a chance of showers and thunderstorms late in the afternoon. Highs in the upper 70s. Southwest winds 10 to 15 miles an hour with gusts up to 25 miles an hour. Chance of rain 50%. Once again, the forecast for tonight. Mostly cloudy with scattered showers with isolated thunderstorms early, then partly cloudy with isolated showers and thunderstorms late this afternoon. Mostly clear. Cooler with lows in the mid-50s. Northwest winds 15 to 20 miles an hour with gusts up to 30 miles an hour, becoming north 5 to 10 miles an hour with gusts up to 20 miles an hour. Chance of rain 50%. Taking a look at the 3 through 7 day forecast for Indianapolis and central Indiana. Tuesday night. Partly cloudy. Showers likely with a chance of thunderstorms through the late overnight. Lows in the upper 50s. Southwest winds 5 to 10 miles an hour. Gusts up to 20 miles an hour through the late overnight. Chance of rain 60%. For Wednesday, partly cloudy. A chance of showers and thunderstorms late in the afternoon. Highs around 80. Chance of rain 50%. Wednesday night, showers with a chance of thunderstorms. Warmer with lows in the upper 60s. Chance of rain near 100%. For Thursday, mostly cloudy through early afternoon, then becoming partly cloudy. A chance of showers. A slight chance of thunderstorms through early afternoon, then a chance of thunderstorms late in the afternoon. Highs in the upper 70s. Chance of rain 50%. Thursday night, partly cloudy. A chance of showers through the late overnight. Lows in the upper 50s. Chance of rain 30%. For Juneteenth, mostly sunny. Highs in the upper 70s. Friday night, clear. Lows in the upper 50s. For Saturday, mostly sunny through early afternoon, then becoming partly cloudy. Highs around 80. Saturday night, partly cloudy with a 20% chance of showers. Lows in the lower 60s. For Sunday, partly cloudy with a chance of showers. A chance of thunderstorms late in the afternoon. Highs in the lower 80s. Chance of rain 50%. The current time is 2:39 p.m. Eastern Daylight Time. Now here is the hazardous weather outlook for central Indiana. For the period through tonight, scattered thunderstorms will continue through mid-afternoon.
Severe weather is not expected at this time. And now the extended outlook for the period Monday through Saturday. Additional thunderstorms are possible Tuesday through Thursday. Severe thunderstorms are possible on Wednesday. Spotter information statement. Spotter activation is not anticipated. The 8 to 14 day outlook for Sunday, June 21st through Saturday, June 27th, calls for temperatures to be below normal and precipitation to be above normal. Normal highs for the period are around 85 degrees and normal lows are around 65. The normal precipitation total for the 7 days is around 1.00 inches. The ultraviolet index for Indianapolis on Monday will be 9. The Environmental Protection Agency categorizes an index of 9 as very high exposure to ultraviolet radiation. At 2 p.m. at Indianapolis, it was cloudy. The temperature was 65 degrees, the dew point 60, and the relative humidity 84%. The wind was northwest at 18 miles an hour, gusting to 30. The barometric pressure was 29.87 inches and rising. Around central Indiana, at Muncie, rain was falling, with a temperature of 66. It was cloudy, with a temperature of 63 at Zionsville and 64 at Eagle Creek Air Park. At Shelbyville, rain and fog were reported, with a temperature of 66. Elsewhere across Indiana, at Bloomington, rain was falling, with a temperature of 69. At South Bend, it was mostly sunny, with a temperature of 63. At Evansville, it was partly sunny, with a temperature of 81. It was cloudy, with a temperature of 62 at Fort Wayne, 64 at Lafayette, and 68 at Terre Haute. Just outside Indiana, at St. Louis, it was mostly sunny, with a temperature of 75. It was partly sunny, with a temperature of 68 at Chicago, 69 at Champaign, and 79 at Dayton. It was cloudy, with a temperature of 77 at Cincinnati, and 78 at Louisville. Once again, at Indianapolis it was 65 degrees with cloudy skies. And now a special weather statement. For the following county, Decatur, Indiana. Strong thunderstorms will impact portions of Decatur and northeastern Jennings counties through 3 p.m. Eastern Daylight Time. At 2:34 p.m. Eastern Daylight Time, Doppler radar was tracking strong thunderstorms along a line extending from near Lake Santee to 9 miles southeast of Columbus. Movement was east at 55 miles per hour. Expected hazards include wind gusts up to 50 miles per hour. This is a radar-indicated threat. The following impacts are expected. Gusty winds could knock down tree limbs and blow around unsecured objects. Locations impacted include Greensburg, Westport, Mulhausen, DuPont, Clarksburg, Letts, and Lake Santee. This includes Interstate 74 between mile markers 132 and 144. If outdoors, consider seeking shelter inside a building. This is NOAA All Hazards Radio KEC 74 in Indianapolis. And now a look at your forecast for Indianapolis and central Indiana. Tonight, mostly cloudy with scattered showers with isolated thunderstorms early, then partly cloudy with isolated showers and thunderstorms late this afternoon. Mostly clear. Cooler with lows in the mid-50s. Northwest winds 15 to 20 miles an hour with gusts up to 30 miles an hour, becoming north 5 to 10 miles an hour with gusts up to 20 miles an hour. Chance of rain 50%. For Monday, mostly sunny. Highs in the lower 70s. West winds around 5 miles an hour. Monday night. Clear. Lows in the mid-50s. Southwest winds around 5 miles an hour. For Tuesday. Mostly sunny through early afternoon, then partly cloudy with a chance of showers and thunderstorms late in the afternoon. Highs in the upper 70s. Southwest winds 10 to 15 miles an hour with gusts up to 25 miles an hour. Chance of rain 50%. Once again, the forecast for tonight. Mostly cloudy with scattered showers with isolated thunderstorms early, then partly cloudy with isolated showers and thunderstorms late this afternoon. Mostly clear. Cooler with lows in the mid-50s. Northwest winds 15 to 20 miles an hour with gusts up to 30 miles an hour, becoming north 5 to 10 miles an hour with gusts up to 20.

20 miles an hour. Chance of rain 50%. Taking a look at the 3 through 7 day forecast for Indianapolis and central Indiana. Tuesday night. Partly cloudy. Showers likely with a chance of thunderstorms through the late overnight. Lows in the upper 50s. Southwest winds 5 to 10 miles an hour. Gusts up to 20 miles an hour through the late overnight. Chance of rain 60%. For Wednesday, partly cloudy. A chance of showers and thunderstorms late in the afternoon. Highs around 80. Chance of rain 50%. Wednesday night, showers with a chance of thunderstorms. Warmer with lows in the upper 60s. Chance of rain near 100%. For Thursday, mostly cloudy through early afternoon, then becoming partly cloudy. A chance of showers. A slight chance of thunderstorms through early afternoon, then a chance of thunderstorms late in the afternoon. Highs in the upper 70s. Chance of rain 50%. Thursday night. Partly cloudy. A chance of showers through the late overnight. Lows in the upper 50s. Chance of rain 30%. For Juneteenth. Mostly sunny. Highs in the upper 70s. Friday night. Clear. Lows in the upper 50s. For Saturday. Mostly sunny through early afternoon, then becoming partly cloudy. Highs around 80. Saturday night. Partly cloudy with a 20% chance of showers. Lows in the lower 60s. For Sunday. Partly cloudy with a chance of showers. A chance of thunderstorms late in the afternoon. Highs in the lower 80s. Chance of rain 50%. The 8 to 14 day outlook for Sunday, June 21st through Saturday, June 27th, calls for temperatures to be below normal and precipitation to be above normal. Normal highs for the period are around 85 degrees and normal lows are around 65. The normal precipitation total for the 7 days is around 1.00 inches. The ultraviolet index for Indianapolis on Monday will be 9. The Environmental Protection Agency categorizes an index of 9 as very high exposure to ultraviolet radiation. At 2 p.m. at Indianapolis, it was cloudy. The temperature was 65 degrees, the dew point 60, and the relative humidity 84%. The wind was northwest at 18 miles an hour, gusting to 30. The barometric pressure was 29.87 inches and rising. Around central Indiana, at Muncie, rain was falling, with a temperature of 66. It was cloudy, with a temperature of 63 at Zionsville, and 64 at Eagle Creek Air Park. At Shelbyville, rain and fog were reported, with a temperature of 66. Elsewhere across Indiana, at Bloomington, rain was falling, with a temperature of 69. At South Bend, it was mostly sunny, with a temperature of 63. At Evansville, it was partly sunny, with a temperature of 81. It was cloudy, with a temperature of 62 at Fort Wayne, 64 at Lafayette, and 68 at Terre Haute. Just outside Indiana, at St. Louis, it was mostly sunny, with a temperature of 75. It was partly sunny, with a temperature of 68 at Chicago, 69 at Champaign, and 79 at Dayton. It was cloudy, with a temperature of 77 at Cincinnati, and 78 at Louisville. Once again, at Indianapolis it was 65 degrees with cloudy skies. And now a special weather statement. For the following county, Decatur, Indiana. Strong thunderstorms will impact portions of Decatur and northeastern Jennings counties through 3 p.m. Eastern Daylight Time. At 2:34 p.m. Eastern Daylight Time, Doppler radar was tracking strong thunderstorms along a line extending from near Lake Santee to 9 miles southeast of Columbus. Movement was east at 55 miles per hour. Expected hazards include wind gusts up to 50 miles per hour. This is a radar-indicated threat. The following impacts are expected. Gusty winds could knock down tree limbs and blow around unsecured objects. Locations impacted include Greensburg, Westport, Mulhausen, DuPont, Clarksburg, Letts, and Lake Santee. This includes Interstate 74 between mile markers 132 and 144. If outdoors, consider seeking shelter inside a building.

This is NOAA All Hazards, Radio KEC 74 in Indianapolis. And now a look at your forecast for Indianapolis and central Indiana. Tonight, mostly cloudy with scattered showers with isolated thunderstorms early, then partly cloudy with isolated showers and thunderstorms late this afternoon. Mostly clear. Cooler with lows in the mid-50s. Northwest winds 15 to 20 miles an hour with gusts up to 30 miles an hour, becoming north 5 to 10 miles an hour with gusts up to 20 miles an hour. Chance of rain 50%. For Monday, mostly sunny. Highs in the lower 70s. West winds around 5 miles an hour. Monday night, clear. Lows in the mid-50s. Southwest winds around 5 miles an hour. For Tuesday, mostly sunny through early afternoon, then partly cloudy with a chance of showers and thunderstorms late in the afternoon. Highs in the upper 70s. Southwest winds 10 to 15 miles an hour with gusts up to 25 miles an hour. Chance of rain 50%. Once again, the forecast for tonight. Mostly cloudy with scattered showers with isolated thunderstorms early, then partly cloudy with isolated showers and thunderstorms late this afternoon. Mostly clear. Cooler with lows in the mid-50s. Northwest winds 15 to 20 miles an hour with gusts up to 30 miles an hour, becoming north 5 to 10 miles an hour with gusts up to 20 miles an hour. Chance of rain 50%. Taking a look at the 3 through 7 day forecast for Indianapolis and central Indiana. Tuesday night, partly cloudy. Showers likely with a chance of thunderstorms through the late overnight. Lows in the upper 50s. Southwest winds 5 to 10 miles an hour. Gusts up to 20 miles an hour through the late overnight. Chance of rain 60%. For Wednesday, partly cloudy. A chance of showers and thunderstorms late in the afternoon. Highs around 80. Chance of rain 50%. Wednesday night. Showers with a chance of thunderstorms. Warmer with lows in the upper 60s. Chance of rain near 100%. For Thursday. Mostly cloudy through early afternoon, then becoming partly cloudy. A chance of showers. A slight chance of thunderstorms through early afternoon, then a chance of thunderstorms late in the afternoon. Highs in the upper 70s. Chance of rain 50%. Thursday night. Partly cloudy. A chance of showers through the late overnight. Lows in the upper 50s. Chance of rain 30%. For Juneteenth. Mostly sunny. Highs in the upper 70s. Friday night. Clear. Lows in the upper 50s. For Saturday, mostly sunny through early afternoon, then becoming partly cloudy. Highs around 80. Saturday night, partly cloudy with a 20% chance of showers. Lows in the lower 60s. For Sunday, partly cloudy with a chance of showers. A chance of thunderstorms late in the afternoon. Highs in the lower 80s. Chance of rain 50%. The current time is 2:53 p.m. Eastern Daylight Time. The 8 to 14 day outlook for Sunday, June 21st through Saturday, June 27th, calls for temperatures to be below normal and precipitation to be above normal. Normal highs for the period are around 85 degrees and normal lows are around 65. The normal precipitation total for the 7 days is around 1.00 inches. The ultraviolet index for Indianapolis on Monday will be 9. The Environmental Protection Agency categorizes an index of 9 as very high exposure to ultraviolet radiation. At 2 p.m. at Indianapolis, it was cloudy. The temperature was 65 degrees, the dew point 60, and the relative humidity 84%. The wind was northwest at 18 miles an hour, gusting to 30. The barometric pressure was 29.87 inches and rising. Around central Indiana, at Muncie, rain was falling, with a temperature of 66. It was cloudy, with a temperature of 63 at Zionsville and 64 at Eagle Creek Air Park. At Shelbyville, rain and fog were reported, with a temperature of 66. Elsewhere across Indiana,

Washington, rain was falling with a temperature of 69. At South Bend, it was mostly sunny with a temperature of 63. At Evansville, it was partly sunny with a temperature of 81. It was cloudy with a temperature of 62 at Fort Wayne, 64 at Lafayette, and 68 at Terre Haute. Just outside Indiana, at St. Louis, it was mostly sunny with a temperature of 75. It was partly sunny with a temperature of 68 at Chicago, 69 at Champaign, and 79 at Dayton. It was cloudy with a temperature of 77 at Cincinnati and 78 at Louisville. Once again, at Indianapolis, it was 65 degrees with cloudy skies. And now a special weather statement. For the following county, Decatur, Indiana. Strong thunderstorms will impact portions of Decatur and northeastern Jennings counties through 3 p.m. Eastern Daylight Time. At 2:34 p.m. Eastern Daylight Time, Doppler radar was tracking strong thunderstorms along a line extending from near Lake Santee to 9 miles southeast of Columbus. Movement was east at 55 miles per hour. Expected hazards include wind gusts up to 50 miles per hour. This is a radar-indicated threat. The following impacts are expected. Gusty winds could knock down tree limbs and blow around unsecured objects. Locations impacted include Greensburg, Westport, Mulhausen, DuPont, Clarksburg, Letts, and Lake Santee. This includes Interstate 74 between mile markers 132 and 144. If outdoors, consider seeking shelter inside a building. This is NOAA All Hazards Radio KEC 74 in Indianapolis. And now a look at your forecast for Indianapolis and central Indiana. Tonight, mostly cloudy with scattered showers with isolated thunderstorms early, then partly cloudy with isolated showers and thunderstorms late this afternoon. Mostly clear. Cooler with lows in the mid-50s. Northwest winds 15 to 20 miles an hour with gusts up to 30 miles an hour, becoming north 5 to 10 miles an hour with gusts up to 20 miles an hour. Chance of rain 50%. For Monday, mostly sunny. Highs in the lower 70s. West winds around 5 miles an hour. Monday night, clear. Lows in the mid-50s. Southwest winds around 5 miles an hour. For Tuesday, mostly sunny through early afternoon, then partly cloudy with a chance of showers and thunderstorms late in the afternoon. Highs in the upper 70s. Southwest winds 10 to 15 miles an hour with gusts up to 25 miles an hour. Chance of rain 50%. Once again, the forecast for tonight. Mostly cloudy with scattered showers with isolated thunderstorms early, then partly cloudy with isolated showers and thunderstorms late this afternoon. Mostly clear. Cooler with lows in the mid-50s. Northwest winds 15 to 20 miles an hour with gusts up to 30 miles an hour, becoming north 5 to 10 miles an hour with gusts up to 20 miles an hour. Chance of rain 50%. Now here is the hazardous weather outlook for central Indiana. For the period through tonight, scattered thunderstorms will continue through mid-afternoon. Severe weather is not expected at this time. And now the extended outlook for the period Monday through Saturday. Additional thunderstorms are possible Tuesday through Thursday. Severe thunderstorms are possible on Wednesday. Spotter information statement, spotter activation is not anticipated. Taking a look at the 3 through 7 day forecast for Indianapolis and central Indiana. Tuesday night, partly cloudy. Showers likely with a chance of thunderstorms through the late overnight. Lows in the upper 50s. Southwest winds 5 to 10 miles an hour. Gusts up to 20 miles an hour through the late overnight. Chance of rain 60%. For Wednesday, partly cloudy. A chance of showers and thunderstorms late in the afternoon. Highs around 80. Chance of rain 50%. Wednesday night, showers with a chance of thunderstorms. Warmer with lows in the upper 60s. Chance of rain near 100%. For Thursday, mostly cloudy through early afternoon, then becoming partly cloudy. A chance of showers. A slight chance of thunderstorms through early afternoon, then a chance of thunderstorms.

was late in the afternoon. Highs in the upper 70s. Chance of rain 50%. Thursday night. Partly cloudy. A chance of showers through the late overnight. Lows in the upper 50s. Chance of rain 30%. For Juneteenth. Mostly sunny. Highs in the upper 70s. Friday night. Clear. Lows in the upper 50s. For Saturday. Mostly sunny through early afternoon, then becoming partly cloudy. Highs around 80. Saturday night. Partly cloudy with a 20% chance of showers. Lows in the lower 60s. For Sunday. Partly cloudy with a chance of showers. A chance of thunderstorms late in the afternoon. Highs in the lower 80s. Chance of rain 50%. The 8 to 14 day outlook for Sunday, June 21st through Saturday, June 27th, calls for temperatures to be below normal and precipitation to be above normal. Normal highs for the period are around 85 degrees and normal lows are around 65. The normal precipitation total for the 7 days is around 1.00 inches. The ultraviolet index for Indianapolis on Monday will be 9. The Environmental Protection Agency categorizes an index of 9 as very high exposure to ultraviolet radiation. At 2 p.m. at Indianapolis, it was cloudy. The temperature was 65 degrees, the dew point 60, and the relative humidity 84%. The wind was northwest at 18 miles an hour, gusting to 30. The barometric pressure was 29.87 inches and rising. Around central Indiana, at Muncie, rain was falling, with a temperature of 66. It was cloudy, with a temperature of 63 at Zionsville, and 64 at Eagle Creek Air Park. At Shelbyville, rain and fog were reported, with a temperature of 66. Elsewhere across Indiana, at Bloomington, rain was falling, with a temperature of 69. At South Bend, it was mostly sunny, with a temperature of 63. At Evansville, it was partly sunny, with a temperature of 81. It was cloudy, with a temperature of 62 at Fort Wayne, 64 at Lafayette, and 68 at Terre Haute. Just outside Indiana, at St. Louis, it was mostly sunny, with a temperature of 75. It was partly sunny, with a temperature of 68 at Chicago, 69 at Champaign, and 79 at Dayton. It was cloudy, with a temperature of 77 at Cincinnati, and 78 at Louisville. Once again, at Indianapolis, it was 65 degrees with cloudy skies. This is NOAA All Hazards Radio KEC 74 in Indianapolis. And now a look at your forecast for Indianapolis and central Indiana. Tonight, mostly cloudy with scattered showers with isolated thunderstorms early, then partly cloudy with isolated showers and thunderstorms late this afternoon. Mostly clear. Cooler with lows in the mid-50s. Northwest winds 15 to 20 miles an hour with gusts up to 30 miles an hour, becoming north 5 to 10 miles an hour with gusts up to 20 miles an hour. Chance of rain 50%. For Monday, mostly sunny. Highs in the lower 70s. West winds around 5 miles an hour. Monday night. Clear. Lows in the mid-50s. Southwest winds around 5 miles an hour. For Tuesday. Mostly sunny through early afternoon, then partly cloudy with a chance of showers and thunderstorms late in the afternoon. Highs in the upper 70s. Southwest winds 10 to 15 miles an hour with gusts up to 25 miles an hour. Chance of rain 50%. Once again, the forecast for tonight. Mostly cloudy with scattered showers with isolated thunderstorms early, then partly cloudy with isolated showers and thunderstorms late this afternoon. Mostly clear. Cooler with lows in the mid-50s. Northwest winds 15 to 20 miles an hour with gusts up to 30 miles an hour, becoming north 5 to 10 miles an hour with gusts up to 20 miles an hour. Chance of rain 50%. Taking a look at the 3 through 7 day forecast for Indianapolis and central Indiana. Tuesday night. Partly cloudy. Showers likely with a chance of thunderstorms through the late overnight. Lows in the upper 50s. Southwest winds 5 to 10 miles an hour. Gusts

Up to 20 miles an hour through the late overnight. Chance of rain 60%. For Wednesday, partly cloudy. A chance of showers and thunderstorms late in the afternoon. Highs around 80. Chance of rain 50%. Wednesday night, showers with a chance of thunderstorms. Warmer with lows in the upper 60s. Chance of rain near 100%. For Thursday, mostly cloudy through early afternoon, then becoming partly cloudy. A chance of showers. A slight chance of thunderstorms through early afternoon, then a chance of thunderstorms late in the afternoon. Highs in the upper 70s. Chance of rain 50%. Thursday night, partly cloudy. A chance of showers through the late overnight. Lows in the upper 50s. Chance of rain 30%. For Juneteenth, mostly sunny. Highs in the upper 70s. Friday night, clear. Lows in the upper 50s. For Saturday, mostly sunny through early afternoon, then becoming partly cloudy. Highs around 80. Saturday night, partly cloudy with a 20% chance of showers. Lows in the lower 60s. For Sunday, partly cloudy with a chance of showers. A chance of thunderstorms late in the afternoon. Highs in the lower 80s. Chance of rain 50%. The 8 to 14 day outlook for Monday, June 22nd through Sunday, June 28th, calls for temperatures to be below normal and precipitation to be above normal. Normal highs for the period are around 85 degrees and normal lows are around 65. The normal precipitation total for the 7 days is between 1.00 and 1.05 inches. The ultraviolet index for Indianapolis on Monday will be 9. The Environmental Protection Agency categorizes an index of 9 as very high exposure to ultraviolet radiation. At 2 p.m. at Indianapolis, it was cloudy. The temperature was 65 degrees, the dew point 60, and the relative humidity 84%. The wind was northwest at 18 miles an hour, gusting to 30. The barometric pressure was 29.87 inches and rising. Around central Indiana, at Muncie, rain was falling, with a temperature of 66. It was cloudy, with a temperature of 63 at Zionsville and 64 at Eagle Creek Air Park. At Shelbyville, rain and fog were reported, with a temperature of 66. Elsewhere across Indiana, at Bloomington, rain was falling, with a temperature of 69. At South Bend, it was mostly sunny, with a temperature of 63. At Evansville, it was partly sunny, with a temperature of 81. It was cloudy, with a temperature of 62 at Fort Wayne, 64 at Lafayette, and 68 at Terre Haute. Just outside Indiana, at St. Louis, it was mostly sunny, with a temperature of 75. It was partly sunny, with a temperature of 68 at Chicago, 69 at Champaign, and 79 at Dayton. It was cloudy, with a temperature of 77 at Cincinnati, and 78 at Louisville. Once again, at Indianapolis, it was 65 degrees with cloudy skies. The current time is 3:08 p.m. Eastern Daylight Time. This is NOAA All Hazards Radio KEC 74 in Indianapolis. And now a look at your forecast for Indianapolis and central Indiana. Tonight, mostly cloudy with scattered showers with isolated thunderstorms early, then partly cloudy with isolated showers and thunderstorms late this afternoon. Mostly clear. Cooler with lows in the mid-50s. Northwest winds 15 to 20 miles an hour with gusts up to 30 miles an hour, becoming north 5 to 10 miles an hour with gusts up to 20 miles an hour. Chance of rain 50%. For Monday, mostly sunny. Highs in the lower 70s. West winds around 5 miles an hour. Monday night, clear. Lows in the mid-50s. Southwest winds around 5 miles an hour. For Tuesday, mostly sunny through early afternoon, then partly cloudy with a chance of showers and thunderstorms late in the afternoon. Highs in the upper 70s. Southwest winds 10 to 15 miles an hour with gusts up to 25 miles an hour. Chance of rain 50%. Once again, the forecast for tonight. Mostly clear.

to 20 miles an hour through the late overnight. Chance of rain 60%. For Wednesday, partly cloudy. A chance of showers and thunderstorms late in the afternoon. Highs around 80. Chance of rain 50%. Wednesday night, showers with a chance of thunderstorms. Warmer with lows in the upper 60s. Chance of rain near 100%. For Thursday, mostly cloudy through early afternoon, then becoming partly cloudy. A chance of showers. A slight chance of thunderstorms through early afternoon, then a chance of thunderstorms late in the afternoon. Highs in the upper 70s. Chance of rain 50%. Thursday night, partly cloudy. A chance of showers through the late overnight. Lows in the upper 50s. Chance of rain 30%. For Juneteenth, mostly sunny. Highs in the upper 70s. Friday night, clear. Lows in the upper 50s. For Saturday, mostly sunny through early afternoon, then becoming partly cloudy. Highs around 80. Saturday night, partly cloudy with a 20% chance of showers. Lows in the lower 60s. For Sunday, partly cloudy with a chance of showers. A chance of thunderstorms late in the afternoon. Highs in the lower 80s. Chance of rain 50%. The 8 to 14 day outlook for Monday, June 22nd through Sunday, June 28th calls for temperatures to be below normal and precipitation to be above normal. Normal highs for the period are around 85 degrees and normal lows are around 65. The normal precipitation total for the 7 days is between 1.00 and 1.05 inches. The ultraviolet index for Indianapolis on Monday will be 9. The Environmental Protection Agency categorizes an index of 9 as very high exposure to ultraviolet radiation. At 3 p.m. at Indianapolis, it was cloudy. The temperature was 66 degrees, the dew point 60, and the relative humidity 81%. The wind was northwest at 13 miles an hour. The barometric pressure was 29.85 inches and falling. Around central Indiana, at Muncie, rain was falling, with a temperature of 64. It was cloudy, with a temperature of 64 at Zionsville, 65 at Eagle Creek Airpark, and 65 at Shelbyville. Elsewhere across Indiana, at Fort Wayne, rain was falling, with a temperature of 63. It was partly sunny, with a temperature of 66 at South Bend, 69 at Lafayette, and 70 at Terre Haute. It was cloudy, with a temperature of 67 at Bloomington and 72 at Evansville. Just outside Indiana, at Dayton, a thunderstorm was reported with a temperature of 75. It was mostly sunny, with a temperature of 71 at Champaign and 76 at St. Louis. It was partly sunny, with a temperature of 78 at Cincinnati and 80 at Louisville. At Chicago, it was cloudy, with a temperature of 66. Once again, at Indianapolis, it was 66 degrees with cloudy skies. This is NOAA All Hazards Radio KEC 74 in Indianapolis. And now a look at your forecast for Indianapolis and central Indiana. Tonight, mostly cloudy with scattered showers with isolated thunderstorms early, then partly cloudy with isolated showers and thunderstorms late this afternoon. Mostly clear. Cooler with lows in the mid-50s. Northwest winds 15 to 20 miles an hour with gusts up to 30 miles an hour, becoming north 5 to 10 miles an hour with gusts up to 20 miles an hour. Chance of rain 50%. For Monday, mostly sunny. Highs in the lower 70s. West winds around 5 miles an hour. Monday night, clear. Lows in the mid-50s. Southwest winds around 5 miles an hour. For Tuesday, mostly sunny through early afternoon, then partly cloudy with a chance of showers and thunderstorms late in the afternoon. Highs in the upper 70s. Southwest winds 10 to 15 miles an hour with gusts up to 25 miles an hour. Chance of rain 50%. Once again, the forecast for tonight. Mostly cloudy with scattered showers with isolated thunderstorms early, then partly cloudy with isolated showers and thunderstorms late this afternoon. Mostly clear.

cooler with lows in the mid-50s. Northwest winds 15 to 20 miles an hour with gusts up to 30 miles an hour, becoming north 5 to 10 miles an hour with gusts up to 20 miles an hour. Chance of rain 50%. Taking a look at the 3 through 7 day forecast for Indianapolis and central Indiana. Tuesday night. Partly cloudy. Showers likely with a chance of thunderstorms through the late overnight. Lows in the upper 50s. Southwest winds 5 to 10 miles an hour. Gusts up to 20 miles an hour through the late overnight. Chance of rain 60%. For Wednesday, partly cloudy. A chance of showers and thunderstorms late in the afternoon. Highs around 80. Chance of rain 50%. Wednesday night, showers with a chance of thunderstorms. Warmer with lows in the upper 60s. Chance of rain near 100%. For Thursday, mostly cloudy through early afternoon, then becoming partly cloudy. A chance of showers. A slight chance of thunderstorms through early afternoon, then a chance of thunderstorms late in the afternoon. Highs in the upper 70s. Chance of rain 50%. Thursday night, partly cloudy. A chance of showers through the late overnight. Lows in the upper 50s. Chance of rain 30%. For Juneteenth, mostly sunny. Highs in the upper 70s. Friday night, clear. Lows in the upper 50s. For Saturday, mostly sunny through early afternoon, then becoming partly cloudy. Highs around 80. Saturday night, partly cloudy with a 20% chance of showers. Lows in the lower 60s. For Sunday, partly cloudy with a chance of showers. A chance of thunderstorms late in the afternoon. Highs in the lower 80s. Chance of rain 50%. The 8 to 14 day outlook for Monday, June 22nd through Sunday, June 28th, calls for temperatures to be below normal and precipitation to be above normal. Normal highs for the period are around 85 degrees and normal lows are around 65. The normal precipitation total for the 7 days is between 1.00 and 1.05 inches. Now here is the hazardous weather outlook for central Indiana. For the period through tonight, scattered thunderstorms will continue through mid-afternoon. Severe weather is not expected at this time. And now the extended outlook for the period Monday through Saturday. Additional thunderstorms are possible Tuesday through Thursday. Severe thunderstorms are possible on Wednesday. Spotter information statement. Spotter activation is not anticipated. The ultraviolet index for Indianapolis on Monday will be 9. The Environmental Protection Agency categorizes an index of 9 as very high exposure to ultraviolet radiation. At 3 p.m. at Indianapolis, it was cloudy. The temperature was 66 degrees, the dew point 60, and the relative humidity 81%. The wind was northwest at 13 miles an hour. The barometric pressure was 29.85 inches and falling. Around central Indiana, at Muncie, rain was falling, with a temperature of 64. It was cloudy, with a temperature of 64 at Zionsville, 65 at Eagle Creek Airpark, and 65 at Shelbyville. Elsewhere across Indiana, at Fort Wayne, rain was falling, with a temperature of 63. It was partly sunny, with a temperature of 66 at South Bend, 69 at Lafayette, and 70 at Terre Haute. It was cloudy, with a temperature of 67 at Bloomington, and 72 at Evansville. Just outside Indiana, at Dayton, a thunderstorm was reported, with a temperature of 75. It was mostly sunny, with a temperature of 71 at Champaign, and 76 at St. Louis. It was partly sunny, with a temperature of 78 at Cincinnati, and 80 at Louisville. At Chicago, it was cloudy, with a temperature of 66. Once again, at Indianapolis, it was 66 degrees with cloudy skies. This is NOAA All Hazards Radio KEC 74 in Indianapolis. And now a look at your forecast for Indianapolis and central Indiana. Tonight, partly cloudy late this afternoon, then clearing. Cooler with lows in the mid-50s. Northwest winds 15 to 20 miles an hour with gusts up to

30 miles an hour, becoming north 5 to 10 miles an hour with gusts up to 20 miles an hour. For Monday, mostly sunny. Highs in the lower 70s. West winds around 5 miles an hour. Monday night, clear. Lows in the mid-50s. Southwest winds around 5 miles an hour. For Tuesday, mostly sunny through early afternoon, then partly cloudy with a chance of showers and thunderstorms late in the afternoon. Highs in the upper 70s. Southwest winds 10 to 15 miles an hour with gusts up to 25 miles an hour. Chance of rain 50%. Once again, the forecast for tonight. Partly cloudy late this afternoon, then clearing. Cooler with lows in the mid-50s. Northwest winds 15 to 20 miles an hour with gusts up to 30 miles an hour, becoming north 5 to 10 miles an hour with gusts up to 20 miles an hour. Taking a look at the 3 through 7 day forecast for Indianapolis and central Indiana. Tuesday night, partly cloudy. Showers likely with a chance of thunderstorms through the late overnight. Lows in the upper 50s. Southwest winds 5 to 10 miles an hour. Gusts up to 20 miles an hour through the late overnight. Chance of rain 60%. For Wednesday, partly cloudy. A chance of showers and thunderstorms late in the afternoon. Highs around 80. Chance of rain 50%. Wednesday night, showers with a chance of thunderstorms. Warmer with lows in the upper 60s. Chance of rain near 100%. For Thursday, mostly cloudy through early afternoon, then becoming partly cloudy. A chance of showers. A slight chance of thunderstorms through early afternoon, then a chance of thunderstorms late in the afternoon. Highs in the upper 70s. Chance of rain 50%. Thursday night, partly cloudy. A chance of showers through the late overnight. Lows in the upper 50s. Chance of rain 30%. For Juneteenth, mostly sunny. Highs in the upper 70s. Friday night, clear. Lows in the upper 50s. For Saturday, mostly sunny through early afternoon, then becoming partly cloudy. Highs around 80. Saturday night, partly cloudy with a 20% chance of showers. Lows in the lower 60s. For Sunday, partly cloudy with a chance of showers. A chance of thunderstorms late in the afternoon. Highs in the lower 80s. Chance of rain 50%. The current time is 3:23 p.m. Eastern Daylight Time. The 8 to 14 day outlook for Monday, June 22nd through Sunday, June 28th, calls for temperatures to be below normal and precipitation to be above normal. Normal highs for the period are around 85 degrees, and normal lows are around 65. The normal precipitation total for the 7 days is between 1.00 and 1.05 inches. The ultraviolet index for Indianapolis on Monday will be 9. The Environmental Protection Agency categorizes an index of 9 as very high exposure to ultraviolet radiation. At 3 p.m. at Indianapolis, it was cloudy. The temperature was 66 degrees, the dew point 60, and the relative humidity 81%. The wind was northwest at 13 miles an hour. The barometric pressure was 29.85 inches and falling. Around central Indiana, at Muncie, rain was falling, with a temperature of 64. It was cloudy, with a temperature of 64 at Zionsville, 65 at Eagle Creek Airport, and 65 at Shelbyville. Elsewhere across Indiana, at Fort Wayne, rain was falling, with a temperature of 63. It was partly sunny, with a temperature of 66 at South Bend, 69 at Lafayette, and 70 at Terre Haute. It was cloudy, with a temperature of 67 at Bloomington, and 72 at Evansville. Just outside Indiana, at Dayton, a thunderstorm was reported, with a temperature of 75. It was mostly sunny, with a temperature of 71 at Champaign, and 76 at St. Louis. It was partly sunny, with a temperature of 78 at Cincinnati, and 80 at Louisville. At Chicago, it was cloudy, with a temperature of 66. Once again, at Indianapolis, it was 66 degrees with cloudy skies.

This is NOAA All Hazards Radio KEC 74 in Indianapolis. And now a look at your forecast for Indianapolis and central Indiana. Tonight, partly cloudy late this afternoon, then clearing. Cooler with lows in the mid-50s. Northwest winds 15 to 20 miles an hour with gusts up to 30 miles an hour, becoming north 5 to 10 miles an hour with gusts up to 20 miles an hour. For Monday, mostly sunny. Highs in the lower 70s. West winds around 5 miles an hour. Monday night, clear. Lows in the mid-50s. Southwest winds around 5 miles an hour. For Tuesday, mostly sunny through early afternoon, then partly cloudy with a chance of showers and thunderstorms late in the afternoon. Highs in the upper 70s. Southwest winds 10 to 15 miles an hour with gusts up to 25 miles an hour. Chance of rain 50%. Once again, the forecast for tonight. Partly cloudy late this afternoon, then clearing. Cooler with lows in the mid-50s. Northwest winds 15 to 20 miles an hour with gusts up to 30 miles an hour, becoming north 5 to 10 miles an hour with gusts up to 20 miles an hour. Taking a look at the 3 through 7 day forecast for Indianapolis and central Indiana. Tuesday night, partly cloudy. Showers likely with a chance of thunderstorms through the late overnight. Lows in the upper 50s. Southwest winds 5 to 10 miles an hour. Gusts up to 20 miles an hour through the late overnight. Chance of rain 60%. For Wednesday, partly cloudy. A chance of showers and thunderstorms late in the afternoon. Highs around 80. Chance of rain 50%. Wednesday night, showers with a chance of thunderstorms. Warmer with lows in the upper 60s. Chance of rain near 100%. For Thursday, mostly cloudy through early afternoon, then becoming partly cloudy. A chance of showers. A slight chance of thunderstorms through early afternoon, then a chance of thunderstorms late in the afternoon. Highs in the upper 70s. Chance of rain 50%. Thursday night, partly cloudy. A chance of showers through the late overnight. Lows in the upper 50s. Chance of rain 30%. For Juneteenth, mostly sunny. Highs in the upper 70s. Friday night, clear. Lows in the upper 50s. For Saturday, mostly sunny through early afternoon, then becoming partly cloudy. Highs around 80. Saturday night, partly cloudy with a 20% chance of showers. Lows in the lower 60s. For Sunday, partly cloudy with a chance of showers. A chance of thunderstorms late in the afternoon. Highs in the lower 80s. Chance of rain 50%. The 8 to 14 day outlook for Monday, June 22nd through Sunday, June 28th, calls for temperatures to be below normal and precipitation to be above normal. Normal highs for the period are around 85 degrees, and normal lows are around 65. The normal precipitation total for the 7 days is between 1.00 and 1.05 inches. The ultraviolet index for Indianapolis on Monday will be 9. The Environmental Protection Agency categorizes an index of 9 as very high exposure to ultraviolet radiation. At 3 p.m. at Indianapolis, it was cloudy. The temperature was 66 degrees, the dew point 60, and the relative humidity 81%. The wind was northwest at 13 miles an hour. The barometric pressure was 29.85 inches and falling. Around central Indiana, at Muncie, rain was falling, with a temperature of 64. It was cloudy, with a temperature of 64 at Zionsville, 65 at Eagle Creek Airpark, and 65 at Shelbyville. Elsewhere across Indiana, at Fort Wayne, rain was falling, with a temperature of 63. It was partly sunny, with a temperature of 66 at South Bend, 69 at Lafayette, and 70 at Terre Haute. It was cloudy, with a temperature of 67 at Bloomington, and 72 at Evansville. Just outside Indiana, at Dayton, a thunderstorm was reported, with a temperature of 75. It was mostly sunny, with a temperature of 71 at Champaign and 76 at St. Louis.

It was partly sunny, with a temperature of 78 at Cincinnati and 80 at Louisville. At Chicago, it was cloudy, with a temperature of 66. Once again, at Indianapolis, it was 66 degrees with cloudy skies. This is NOAA All Hazards Radio KEC 74 in Indianapolis. And now a look at your forecast for Indianapolis and central Indiana. Tonight, partly cloudy late this afternoon, then clearing. Cooler with lows in the mid-50s. Northwest winds 15 to 20 miles an hour with gusts up to 30 miles an hour, becoming north 5 to 10 miles an hour with gusts up to 20 miles an hour. For Monday, mostly sunny. Highs in the lower 70s. West winds around 5 miles an hour. Monday night, clear. Lows in the mid-50s. Southwest winds around 5 miles an hour. For Tuesday, mostly sunny through early afternoon, then partly cloudy with a chance of showers and thunderstorms late in the afternoon. Highs in the upper 70s. Southwest winds 10 to 15 miles an hour with gusts up to 25 miles an hour. Chance of rain 50%. Once again, the forecast for tonight. Partly cloudy late this afternoon, then clearing. Cooler with lows in the mid-50s. Northwest winds 15 to 20 miles an hour with gusts up to 30 miles an hour, becoming north 5 to 10 miles an hour with gusts up to 20 miles an hour. Taking a look at the 3 through 7 day forecast for Indianapolis and central Indiana. Tuesday night, partly cloudy. Showers likely with a chance of thunderstorms through the late overnight. Lows in the upper 50s. Southwest winds 5 to 10 miles an hour. Gusts up to 20 miles an hour through the late overnight. Chance of rain 60%. For Wednesday, partly cloudy. A chance of showers and thunderstorms late in the afternoon. Highs around 80. Chance of rain 50%. Wednesday night, showers with a chance of thunderstorms. Warmer with lows in the upper 60s. Chance of rain near 100%. For Thursday, mostly showers with a chance of thunderstorms. Warmer with lows in the upper 60s. Chance of rain near 100%. For Thursday, mostly cloudy through early afternoon, then becoming partly cloudy. A chance of showers. A slight chance of thunderstorms through early afternoon, then a chance of thunderstorms late in the afternoon. Highs in the upper 70s. Chance of rain 50%. Thursday night, partly cloudy. A chance of showers through the late overnight. Lows in the upper 50s. Chance of rain 30%. For Juneteenth, mostly sunny. Highs in the upper 70s. Friday night, clear. Lows in the upper 50s. For Saturday, mostly sunny through early afternoon, then becoming partly cloudy. Highs around 80. Saturday night, partly cloudy with a 20% chance of showers. Lows in the lower 60s. For Sunday, partly cloudy with a chance of showers. A chance of thunderstorms late in the afternoon. Highs in the lower 80s. Chance of rain 50%. The 8 to 14 day outlook for Monday, June 22nd through Sunday, June 28th, calls for temperatures to be below normal and precipitation to be above normal. Normal highs for the period are around 85 degrees, and normal lows are around 65. The normal precipitation total for the 7 days is between 1.00 and 1.05 inches. The ultraviolet index for Indianapolis on Monday will be 9. The Environmental Protection Agency categorizes an index of 9 as very high exposure to ultraviolet radiation. At 3 p.m. at Indianapolis, it was cloudy. The temperature was 66 degrees, the dew point 60, and the relative humidity 81%. The wind was northwest at 13 miles an hour. The barometric pressure was 29.85 inches and falling. Around central Indiana, at Muncie, rain was falling, with a temperature of 64. It was cloudy, with a temperature of 64 at Zionsville, 65 at Eagle Creek Airpark, and 65 at Shelbyville. Elsewhere across Indiana, at Fort Wayne, rain was falling, with a temperature of

1963. It was partly sunny, with a temperature of 66 at South Bend, 69 at Lafayette, and 70 at Terre Haute. It was cloudy, with a temperature of 67 at Bloomington, and 72 at Evansville. Just outside Indiana, at Dayton, a thunderstorm was reported, with a temperature of 75. It was mostly sunny, with a temperature of 71 at Champaign, and 76 at St. Louis. It was partly sunny, with a temperature of 78 at Cincinnati, and 80 at Louisville. At Chicago, it was cloudy, with a temperature of 66. Once again, at Indianapolis, it was 66 degrees with cloudy skies. This is NOAA All Hazards Radio KEC 74 in Indianapolis. And now a look at your forecast for Indianapolis and central Indiana. Tonight, partly cloudy late this afternoon, then clearing. Cooler with lows in the mid-50s. Northwest winds 15 to 20 miles an hour with gusts up to 30 miles an hour, becoming north 5 to 10 miles an hour with gusts up to 20 miles an hour. For Monday, mostly sunny. Highs in the lower 70s. West winds around 5 miles an hour. Monday night, clear. Lows in the mid-50s. Southwest winds around 5 miles an hour. For Tuesday, mostly sunny through early afternoon, then partly cloudy with a chance of showers and thunderstorms late in the afternoon. Highs in the upper 70s. Southwest winds 10 to 15 miles an hour with gusts up to 25 miles an hour. Chance of rain 50%. Once again, the forecast for tonight. Partly cloudy late this afternoon, then clearing. Cooler with lows in the mid-50s. Northwest winds 15 to 20 miles an hour with gusts up to 30 miles an hour, becoming north 5 to 10 miles an hour with gusts up to 20 miles an hour. Taking a look at the 3 through 7 day forecast for Indianapolis and central Indiana. Tuesday night, partly cloudy. Showers likely with a chance of thunderstorms through the late overnight. Lows in the upper 50s. Southwest winds 5 to 10 miles an hour. Gusts up to 20 miles an hour through the late overnight. Chance of rain 60%. For Wednesday, partly cloudy. A chance of showers and thunderstorms late in the afternoon. Highs around 80. Chance of rain 50%. Wednesday night, showers with a chance of thunderstorms. Warmer with lows in the upper 60s. Chance of rain near 100%. For Thursday, mostly cloudy through early afternoon, then becoming partly cloudy. A chance of showers. A slight chance of thunderstorms through early afternoon, then a chance of thunderstorms late in the afternoon. Highs in the upper 70s. Chance of rain 50%. Thursday night, partly cloudy. A chance of showers through the late overnight. Lows in the upper 50s. Chance of rain 30%. For Juneteenth, mostly sunny. Highs in the upper 70s. Friday night, clear. Lows in the upper 50s. For Saturday, mostly sunny through early afternoon, then becoming partly cloudy. Highs around 80. Saturday night, partly cloudy with a 20% chance of showers. Lows in the lower 60s. For Sunday, partly cloudy with a chance of showers. A chance of thunderstorms late in the afternoon. Highs in the lower 80s. Chance of rain 50%. The current time is 3:39 p.m. Eastern Daylight Time. Now here is the hazardous weather outlook for central Indiana. For the period through tonight, scattered thunderstorms will continue through mid-afternoon. Severe weather is not expected at this time. And now the extended outlook for the period Monday through Saturday. Additional thunderstorms are possible Tuesday through Thursday. Severe thunderstorms are possible on Wednesday. Spotter information statement, spotter activation is not anticipated. The 8 to 14 day outlook for Monday, June 22nd through Sunday, June 28th, calls for temperatures to be below normal and precipitation to be above normal. Normal highs for the period are around 85 degrees, and normal lows are around 65.
The normal precipitation total for the 7 days is between 1.00 and 1.05 inches. The ultraviolet index for Indianapolis on Monday will be 9. The Environmental Protection Agency categorizes an index of 9 as very high exposure to ultraviolet radiation. At 3 p.m. at Indianapolis, it was cloudy. The temperature was 66 degrees, the dew point 60, and the relative humidity 81%. The wind was northwest at 13 miles an hour. The barometric pressure was 29.85 inches and falling. Around central Indiana, at Muncie, rain was falling, with a temperature of 64. It was cloudy, with a temperature of 64 at Zionsville, 65 at Eagle Creek Airport, and 65 at Shelbyville. Elsewhere across Indiana, at Fort Wayne, rain was falling, with a temperature of 63. It was partly sunny, with a temperature of 66 at South Bend, 69 at Lafayette, and 70 at Terre Haute. It was cloudy, with a temperature of 67 at Bloomington, and 72 at Evansville. Just outside Indiana, at Dayton, a thunderstorm was reported, with a temperature of 75. It was mostly sunny, with a temperature of 71 at Champaign, and 76 at St. Louis. It was partly sunny, with a temperature of 78 at Cincinnati, and 80 at Louisville. At Chicago, it was cloudy, with a temperature of 66. Once again, at Indianapolis, it was 66 degrees with cloudy skies. This is NOAA All Hazards Radio KEC-74 in Indianapolis. And now a look at your forecast for Indianapolis and central Indiana. Tonight, partly cloudy late this afternoon, then clearing. Cooler with lows in the mid-50s. Northwest winds 15 to 20 miles an hour with gusts up to 30 miles an hour, becoming north 5 to 10 miles an hour with gusts up to 20 miles an hour. For Monday, mostly sunny. Highs in the lower 70s. West winds around 5 miles an hour. Monday night, clear. Lows in the mid-50s. Southwest winds around 5 miles an hour. For Tuesday, mostly sunny through early afternoon, then partly cloudy with a chance of showers and thunderstorms late in the afternoon. Highs in the upper 70s. Southwest winds 10 to 15 miles an hour with gusts up to 25 miles an hour. Chance of rain 50%. Once again, the forecast for tonight. Partly cloudy late this afternoon, then clearing. Cooler with lows in the mid-50s. Northwest winds 15 to 20 miles an hour with gusts up to 30 miles an hour, becoming north 5 to 10 miles an hour with gusts up to 20 miles an hour. Taking a look at the 3 through 7 day forecast for Indianapolis and central Indiana. Tuesday night, partly cloudy. Showers likely with a chance of thunderstorms through the late overnight. Lows in the upper 50s. Southwest winds 5 to 10 miles an hour. Gusts up to 20 miles an hour through the late overnight. Chance of rain 60%. For Wednesday, partly cloudy. A chance of showers and thunderstorms late in the afternoon. Highs around 80. Chance of rain 50%. Wednesday night, showers with a chance of thunderstorms. Warmer with lows in the upper 60s. Chance of rain near 100%. For Thursday, mostly cloudy through early afternoon, then becoming partly cloudy. A chance of showers. A slight chance of thunderstorms through early afternoon, then a chance of thunderstorms late in the afternoon. Highs in the upper 70s. Chance of rain 50%. Thursday night, partly cloudy. A chance of showers through the late overnight. Lows in the upper 50s. Chance of rain 30%. For Juneteenth, mostly sunny. Highs in the upper 70s. Friday night, clear. Lows in the upper 50s. For Saturday, mostly sunny through early afternoon, then becoming partly cloudy. Highs around 80. Saturday night, partly cloudy with a 20% chance of showers. Lows in the lower 60s. For Sunday, partly cloudy with a chance of showers. A chance of thunderstorms late in the afternoon. Highs in the lower 80s. Chance of rain 50%.
the 8 to 14 day outlook for Monday, June 22nd through Sunday, June 28th.

calls for temperatures to be below normal and precipitation to be above normal. Normal highs for the period are around 85 degrees, and normal lows are around 65. The normal precipitation total for the 7 days is between 1.00 and 1.05 inches. The ultraviolet index for Indianapolis on Monday will be 9. The Environmental Protection Agency categorizes an index of 9 as very high exposure to ultraviolet radiation. At 3 p.m. at Indianapolis, it was cloudy. The temperature was 66 degrees, the dew point 60, and the relative humidity 81%. The wind was northwest at 13 miles an hour. The barometric pressure was 29.85 inches and falling. Around central Indiana, at Muncie, rain was falling, with a temperature of 64. It was cloudy, with a temperature of 64 at Zionsville, 65 at Eagle Creek Airpark, and 65 at Shelbyville. Elsewhere across Indiana, at Fort Wayne, rain was falling, with a temperature of 63. It was partly sunny, with a temperature of 66 at South Bend, 69 at Lafayette, and 70 at Terre Haute. It was cloudy, with a temperature of 67 at Bloomington, and 72 at Evansville. Just outside Indiana, at Dayton, a thunderstorm was reported, with a temperature of 75. It was mostly sunny, with a temperature of 71 at Champaign, and 76 at St. Louis. It was partly sunny, with a temperature of 78 at Cincinnati, and 80 at Louisville. At Chicago, it was cloudy, with a temperature of 66. Once again, at Indianapolis, it was 66 degrees with cloudy skies. This is NOAA All Hazards Radio KEC 74 in Indianapolis. And now a look at your forecast for Indianapolis and central Indiana. Tonight, partly cloudy late this afternoon, then clearing. Cooler with lows in the mid-50s. Northwest winds 15 to 20 miles an hour with gusts up to 30 miles an hour, becoming north 5 to 10 miles an hour with gusts up to 20 miles an hour. For Monday, mostly sunny. Highs in the lower 70s. West winds around 5 miles an hour. Monday night, clear. Lows in the mid-50s. Southwest winds around 5 miles an hour. For Tuesday, mostly sunny through early afternoon, then partly cloudy with a chance of showers and thunderstorms late in the afternoon. Highs in the upper 70s. Southwest winds 10 to 15 miles an hour with gusts up to 25 miles an hour. Chance of rain 50%. Once again, the forecast for tonight. Partly cloudy late this afternoon, then clearing. Cooler with lows in the mid-50s. Northwest winds 15 to 20 miles an hour with gusts up to 30 miles an hour, becoming north 5 to 10 miles an hour with gusts up to 20 miles an hour. Taking a look at the 3 through 7 day forecast for Indianapolis and central Indiana. Tuesday night, partly cloudy. Showers likely with a chance of thunderstorms through the late overnight. Lows in the upper 50s. Southwest winds 5 to 10 miles an hour. Gusts up to 20 miles an hour through the late overnight. Chance of rain 60%. For Wednesday, partly cloudy. A chance of showers and thunderstorms late in the afternoon. Highs around 80. Chance of rain 50%. Wednesday night, showers with a chance of thunderstorms. Warmer with lows in the upper 60s. Chance of rain near 100%. For Thursday, mostly cloudy through early afternoon, then becoming partly cloudy. A chance of showers. A slight chance of thunderstorms through early afternoon, then a chance of thunderstorms late in the afternoon. Highs in the upper 70s. Chance of rain 50%. Thursday night, partly cloudy. A chance of showers through the late overnight. Lows in the upper 50s. Chance of rain 30%. For Juneteenth, mostly sunny. Highs in the upper 70s. Friday night, clear. Lows in the upper 50s. For Saturday, mostly sunny through early afternoon, then becoming partly cloudy. Highs around 80. Saturday night, partly cloudy with a 20% chance of showers. Lows in the lower 60s. For Sunday,

partly cloudy with a chance of showers. A chance of thunderstorms late in the afternoon. Highs in the lower 80s. Chance of rain 50%. The 8 to 14 day outlook for Monday, June 22nd through Sunday, June 28th calls for temperatures to be below normal and precipitation to be above normal. Normal highs for the period are around 85 degrees and normal lows are around 65. The normal precipitation total for the 7 days is between 1.00 and 1.05 inches. The ultraviolet index for Indianapolis on Monday will be 9. The Environmental Protection Agency categorizes an index of 9 as very high exposure to ultraviolet radiation. At 3 p.m. at Indianapolis, it was cloudy. The temperature was 66 degrees, the dew point 60, and the relative humidity 81%. The wind was northwest at 13 miles an hour. The barometric pressure was 29.85 inches and falling. Around central Indiana, at Muncie, rain was falling, with a temperature of 64. It was cloudy, with a temperature of 64 at Zionsville, 65 at Eagle Creek Air Park, and 65 at Shelbyville. Elsewhere across Indiana, at Fort Wayne, rain was falling, with a temperature of 63. It was partly sunny, with a temperature of 66 at South Bend, 69 at Lafayette, and 70 at Terre Haute. It was cloudy, with a temperature of 67 at Bloomington and 72 at Evansville. Just outside Indiana, at Dayton, a thunderstorm was reported, with a temperature of 75. It was mostly sunny, with a temperature of 71 at Champaign and 76 at St. Louis. It was partly sunny, with a temperature of 78 at Cincinnati and 80 at Louisville. At Chicago, it was cloudy, with a temperature of 66. Once again, at Indianapolis, it was 66 degrees with cloudy skies. This is NOAA All Hazards Radio KEC 74 in Indianapolis. And now a look at your forecast for Indianapolis and central Indiana. Tonight, partly cloudy late this afternoon, then clearing. Cooler with lows in the mid-50s. Northwest winds 15 to 20 miles an hour with gusts up to 30 miles an hour, becoming north 5 to 10 miles an hour with gusts up to 20 miles an hour. For Monday, mostly sunny. Highs in the lower 70s. West winds around 5 miles an hour. Monday night, clear. Lows in the mid-50s. Southwest winds around 5 miles an hour. For Tuesday, mostly sunny through early afternoon, then partly cloudy with a chance of showers and thunderstorms late in the afternoon. Highs in the upper 70s. Southwest winds 10 to 15 miles an hour with gusts up to 25 miles an hour. Chance of rain 50%. Once again, the forecast for tonight. Partly cloudy late this afternoon, then clearing. Cooler with lows in the mid-50s. Northwest winds 15 to 20 miles an hour with gusts up to 30 miles an hour, becoming north 5 to 10 miles an hour with gusts up to 20 miles an hour. The current time is 3:54 p.m. Eastern Daylight Time. And now a look at your forecast for Indianapolis and central Indiana. Tonight, partly cloudy late this afternoon, then clearing. Cooler with lows in the mid-50s. Northwest winds 15 to 20 miles an hour with gusts up to 30 miles an hour, becoming north 5 to 10 miles an hour with gusts up to 20 miles an hour. For Monday, mostly sunny. Highs in the lower 70s. West winds around 5 miles an hour. Monday night, clear. Lows in the mid-50s. Southwest winds around 5 miles an hour. For Tuesday, mostly sunny through early afternoon, then partly cloudy with a chance of showers and thunderstorms late in the afternoon. Highs in the upper 70s. Southwest winds 10 to 15 miles an hour with gusts up to 25 miles an hour. Chance of rain 50%. Once again, the forecast for tonight. Partly cloudy late this afternoon, then clearing. Cooler with lows in the mid-50s. Northwest winds 15 to 20 miles an hour with gusts up to 30 miles an hour, becoming north 5 to 10 miles an hour with gusts up to 20 miles an hour. Taking a look at the 3 through 7 day forecast for Indianapolis and central Indiana.
Tuesday night. Partly cloudy. Showers likely with a chance of thunderstorms through the late overnight. Lows in the upper 50s. Southwest winds 5 to 10 miles an hour. Gusts up to 20 miles an hour through the late overnight. Chance of rain 60%. For Wednesday, partly cloudy. A chance of showers and thunderstorms late in the afternoon. Highs around 80. Chance of rain 50%. Wednesday night, showers with a chance of thunderstorms. Warmer with lows in the upper 60s. Chance of rain near 100%. For Thursday, mostly cloudy through early afternoon, then becoming partly cloudy. A chance of showers. A slight chance of thunderstorms through early afternoon, then a chance of thunderstorms late in the afternoon. Highs in the upper 70s. Chance of rain 50%. Thursday night. Partly cloudy. A chance of showers through the late overnight. Lows in the upper 50s. Chance of rain 30%. For Juneteenth. Mostly sunny. Highs in the upper 70s. Friday night. Clear. Lows in the upper 50s. For Saturday. Mostly sunny through early afternoon, then becoming partly cloudy. Highs around 80. Saturday night. Partly cloudy with a 20% chance of showers. Lows in the lower 60s. For Sunday. Partly cloudy with a chance of showers. A chance of thunderstorms late in the afternoon. Highs in the lower 80s. Chance of rain 50%. The 8 to 14 day outlook for Monday, June 22nd through Sunday, June 28th, calls for temperatures to be below normal and precipitation to be above normal. Normal highs for the period are around 85 degrees and normal lows are around 65. The normal precipitation total for the 7 days is between 1.00 and 1.05 inches. The ultraviolet index for Indianapolis on Monday will be 9. The Environmental Protection Agency categorizes an index of 9 as very high exposure to ultraviolet radiation. At 3 p.m. at Indianapolis, it was cloudy. The temperature was 66 degrees, the dew point 60, and the relative humidity 81%. The wind was northwest at 13 miles an hour. The barometric pressure was 29.85 inches and falling. Around central Indiana, at Muncie, rain was falling, with a temperature of 64. It was cloudy, with a temperature of 64 at Zionsville, 65 at Eagle Creek Airport, and 65 at Shelbyville. Elsewhere across Indiana, at Fort Wayne, rain was falling, with a temperature of 63. It was partly sunny, with a temperature of 66 at South Bend, 69 at Lafayette, and 70 at Terre Haute. It was cloudy, with a temperature of 67 at Bloomington and 72 at Evansville. Just outside Indiana, at Dayton, a thunderstorm was reported, with a temperature of 75. It was mostly sunny, with a temperature of 71 at Champaign and 76 at St. Louis. It was partly sunny, with a temperature of 78 at Cincinnati and 80 at Louisville. At Chicago, it was cloudy, with a temperature of 66. Once again, at Indianapolis, it was 66 degrees with cloudy skies. Now here is the hazardous weather outlook for central Indiana. For the period through tonight, scattered thunderstorms will continue through mid-afternoon. Severe weather is not expected at this time. And now the extended outlook for the period Monday through Saturday. Additional thunderstorms are possible Tuesday through Thursday. Severe thunderstorms are possible on Wednesday. Spotter information statement, spotter activation is not anticipated. This is NOAA All Hazards Radio KEC 74 in Indianapolis. And now a look at your forecast for Indianapolis and central Indiana. Tonight, partly cloudy late this afternoon, then clearing. Cooler with lows in the mid-50s. Northwest winds 15 to 20 miles an hour with gusts up to 30 miles an hour, becoming north 5 to 10 miles an hour with gusts up to 20 miles an hour. For Monday, mostly sunny. Highs in the lower 70s. West winds around 5 miles an hour. Monday night, clear. Lows in the mid-50s. Southwest winds around

5 miles an hour. For Tuesday, mostly sunny through early afternoon, then partly cloudy with a chance of showers and thunderstorms late in the afternoon. Highs in the upper 70s. Southwest winds 10 to 15 miles an hour with gusts up to 25 miles an hour. Chance of rain 50%. Once again, the forecast for tonight. Partly cloudy late this afternoon, then clearing. Cooler with lows in the mid-50s. Northwest winds 15 to 20 miles an hour with gusts up to 30 miles an hour, becoming north 5 to 10 miles an hour with gusts up to 20 miles an hour. Taking a look at the 3 through 7 day forecast for Indianapolis and central Indiana. Tuesday night, partly cloudy. Showers likely with a chance of thunderstorms through the late overnight. Lows in the upper 50s. Southwest winds 5 to 10 miles an hour. Gusts up to 20 miles an hour through the late overnight. Chance of rain 60%. For Wednesday, partly cloudy. A chance of showers and thunderstorms late in the afternoon. Highs around 80. Chance of rain 50%. Wednesday night, showers with a chance of thunderstorms. Warmer with lows in the upper 60s. Chance of rain near 100%. For Thursday, mostly cloudy through early afternoon, then becoming partly cloudy. A chance of showers. A slight chance of thunderstorms through early afternoon, then a chance of thunderstorms late in the afternoon. Highs in the upper 70s. Chance of rain 50%. Thursday night, partly cloudy. A chance of showers through the late overnight. Lows in the upper 50s. Chance of rain 30%. For Juneteenth, mostly sunny. Highs in the upper 70s. Friday night, clear. Lows in the upper 50s. For Saturday, mostly sunny through early afternoon, then becoming partly cloudy. Highs around 80. Saturday night, partly cloudy with a 20% chance of showers. Lows in the lower 60s. For Sunday, partly cloudy with a chance of showers. A chance of thunderstorms late in the afternoon. Highs in the lower 80s. Chance of rain 50%. The 8 to 14 day outlook for Monday, June 22nd through Sunday, June 28th, calls for temperatures to be below normal and precipitation to be above normal. Normal highs for the period are around 85 degrees, and normal lows are around 65. The normal precipitation total for the 7 days is between 1.00 and 1.05 inches. The ultraviolet index for Indianapolis on Monday will be 9. The Environmental Protection Agency categorizes an index of 9 as very high exposure to ultraviolet radiation. At 3 p.m. at Indianapolis, it was cloudy. The temperature was 66 degrees, the dew point 60, and the relative humidity 81%. The wind was northwest at 13 miles an hour. The barometric pressure was 29.85 inches and falling. Around central Indiana, at Muncie, rain was falling, with a temperature of 64. It was cloudy, with a temperature of 64 at Zionsville, 65 at Eagle Creek Airpark, and 65 at Shelbyville. Elsewhere across Indiana, at Fort Wayne, rain was falling, with a temperature of 63. It was partly sunny, with a temperature of 66 at South Bend, 69 at Lafayette, and 70 at Terre Haute. It was cloudy, with a temperature of 67 at Bloomington, and 72 at Evansville. Just outside Indiana, at Dayton, a thunderstorm was reported, with a temperature of 75. It was mostly sunny, with a temperature of 71 at Champaign and 76 at St. Louis. It was partly sunny, with a temperature of 78 at Cincinnati and 80 at Louisville. At Chicago, it was cloudy, with a temperature of 66. Once again, at Indianapolis, it was 66 degrees with cloudy skies. Now here is the hazardous weather outlook for central Indiana. For the period through tonight, no hazardous weather is expected at this time. And now the extended outlook for the period Monday through Saturday. Thunderstorms are possible Tuesday through Thursday. Severe weather is possible both Tuesday and Wednesday. Spotter information statement: spotter activation is not anticipated.

This is NOAA All Hazards, Radio KEC 74 in Indianapolis. And now a look at your forecast for Indianapolis and central Indiana. Tonight, partly cloudy late this afternoon, then clearing. Cooler with lows in the mid-50s. Northwest winds 15 to 20 miles an hour with gusts up to 30 miles an hour, becoming north 5 to 10 miles an hour with gusts up to 20 miles an hour. For Monday, mostly sunny. Highs in the lower 70s. West winds around 5 miles an hour. Monday night, clear. Lows in the mid-50s. Southwest winds around 5 miles an hour. For Tuesday, mostly sunny through early afternoon, then partly cloudy with a chance of showers and thunderstorms late in the afternoon. Highs in the upper 70s. Southwest winds 10 to 15 miles an hour with gusts up to 25 miles an hour. Chance of rain 50%. Once again, the forecast for tonight. Partly cloudy late this afternoon, then clearing. Cooler with lows in the mid-50s. Northwest winds 15 to 20 miles an hour with gusts up to 30 miles an hour, becoming north 5 to 10 miles an hour with gusts up to 20 miles an hour. Taking a look at the 3 through 7 day forecast for Indianapolis and central Indiana. Tuesday night, partly cloudy. Showers likely with a chance of thunderstorms through the late overnight. Lows in the upper 50s. Southwest winds 5 to 10 miles an hour. Gusts up to 20 miles an hour through the late overnight. Chance of rain 60%. For Wednesday, partly cloudy. A chance of showers and thunderstorms late in the afternoon. Highs around 80. Chance of rain 50%. Wednesday night, showers with a chance of thunderstorms. Warmer with lows in the upper 60s. Chance of rain near 100%. For Thursday, mostly cloudy through early afternoon, then becoming partly cloudy. A chance of showers. A slight chance of thunderstorms through early afternoon, then a chance of thunderstorms late in the afternoon. Highs in the upper 70s. Chance of rain 50%. Thursday night, partly cloudy. A chance of showers through the late overnight. Lows in the upper 50s. Chance of rain 30%. For Juneteenth, mostly sunny. Highs in the upper 70s. Friday night, clear. Lows in the upper 50s. For Saturday, mostly sunny through early afternoon, then becoming partly cloudy. Highs around 80. Saturday night, partly cloudy with a 20% chance of showers. Lows in the lower 60s. For Sunday, partly cloudy with a chance of showers. A chance of thunderstorms late in the afternoon. Highs in the lower 80s. Chance of rain 50%. The current time is 4:08 p.m. Eastern Daylight Time. The 8 to 14 day outlook for Monday, June 22nd through Sunday, June 28th, calls for temperatures to be below normal and precipitation to be above normal. Normal highs for the period are around 85 degrees, and normal lows are around 65. The normal precipitation total for the 7 days is between 1.00 and 1.05 inches. The ultraviolet index for Indianapolis on Monday will be 9. The Environmental Protection Agency categorizes an index of 9 as very high exposure to ultraviolet radiation. At 3 p.m. at Indianapolis, it was cloudy. The temperature was 66 degrees, the dew point 60, and the relative humidity 81%. The wind was northwest at 13 miles an hour. The barometric pressure was 29.85 inches and falling. Around central Indiana, at Muncie, rain was falling, with a temperature of 64. It was cloudy, with a temperature of 64 at Zionsville, 65 at Eagle Creek Airpark, and 65 at Shelbyville. Elsewhere across Indiana, at Fort Wayne, rain was falling, with a temperature of 63. It was partly sunny, with a temperature of 66 at South Bend, 69 at Lafayette, and 70 at Terre Haute. It was cloudy, with a temperature of 67 at Bloomington, and 72 at Evansville. Just outside Indiana, at Dayton, a thunderstorm was reported, with a temperature of 75. It was mostly sunny.

Air Park, N66 at Shelbyville. Elsewhere across Indiana, at Terre Haute, it was mostly sunny, with a temperature of 71. It was partly sunny, with a temperature of 66 at Fort Wayne, and 70 at Bloomington. It was cloudy, with a temperature of 67 at South Bend, 71 at Lafayette, and 72 at Evansville. Just outside Indiana, rain was falling, with a temperature of 64 at Dayton, 75 at Cincinnati, and 78 at Louisville. At St. Louis, it was mostly sunny, with a temperature of 76. It was cloudy, with a temperature of 66 at Chicago, and 70 at Champaign. Once again, at Indianapolis, it was 69 degrees with partly sunny skies. This is NOAA All Hazards Radio KEC 74 in Indianapolis. And now a look at your forecast for Indianapolis and central Indiana. Tonight, partly cloudy late this afternoon, then clearing. Cooler with lows in the mid-50s. Northwest winds 15 to 20 miles an hour with gusts up to 30 miles an hour, becoming north 5 to 10 miles an hour with gusts up to 20 miles an hour. For Monday, mostly sunny. Highs in the lower 70s. West winds around 5 miles an hour. Monday night, clear. Lows in the mid-50s. Southwest winds around 5 miles an hour. For Tuesday, mostly sunny through early afternoon, then partly cloudy with a chance of showers and thunderstorms late in the afternoon. Highs in the upper 70s. Southwest winds 10 to 15 miles an hour with gusts up to 25 miles an hour. Chance of rain 50%. Once again, the forecast for tonight. Partly cloudy late this afternoon, then clearing. Cooler with lows in the mid-50s. Northwest winds 15 to 20 miles an hour with gusts up to 30 miles an hour, becoming north 5 to 10 miles an hour with gusts up to 20 miles an hour. Taking a look at the 3 through 7 day forecast for Indianapolis and central Indiana. Tuesday night, partly cloudy. Showers likely with a chance of thunderstorms through the late overnight. Lows in the upper 50s. Southwest winds 5 to 10 miles an hour. Gusts up to 20 miles an hour through the late overnight. Chance of rain 60%. For Wednesday, partly cloudy. A chance of showers and thunderstorms late in the afternoon. Highs around 80. Chance of rain 50%. Wednesday night, showers with a chance of thunderstorms. Warmer with lows in the upper 60s. Chance of rain near 100%. For Thursday, mostly cloudy through early afternoon, then becoming partly cloudy. A chance of showers. A slight chance of thunderstorms through early afternoon, then a chance of thunderstorms late in the afternoon. Highs in the upper 70s. Chance of rain 50%. Thursday night, partly cloudy. A chance of showers through the late overnight. Lows in the upper 50s. Chance of rain 30%. For Juneteenth, mostly sunny. Highs in the upper 70s. Friday night, clear. Lows in the upper 50s. For Saturday, mostly sunny through early afternoon, then becoming partly cloudy. Highs around 80. Saturday night, partly cloudy with a 20% chance of showers. Lows in the lower 60s. For Sunday, partly cloudy with a chance of showers. A chance of thunderstorms late in the afternoon. Highs in the lower 80s. Chance of rain 50%. The 8 to 14 day outlook for Monday, June 22nd through Sunday, June 28th, calls for temperatures to be below normal and precipitation to be above normal. Normal highs for the period are around 85 degrees, and normal lows are around 65. The normal precipitation total for the 7 days is between 1.00 and 1.05 inches. The ultraviolet index for Indianapolis on Monday will be 9. The Environmental Protection Agency categorizes an index of 9 as very high exposure to ultraviolet radiation. At 4 p.m., at Indianapolis, it was partly sunny. The temperature was 69 degrees, the dew point 60, and the relative humidity 73%. The wind was northwest at 15 miles an hour, gusting to 26.

Barometric pressure was 29.86 inches and steady. Around central Indiana, it was cloudy, with a temperature of 66 at Muncie, 65 at Zionsville, 67 at Eagle Creek Airpark, and 66 at Shelbyville. Elsewhere across Indiana, at Terre Haute, it was mostly sunny, with a temperature of 71. It was partly sunny, with a temperature of 66 at Fort Wayne, and 70 at Bloomington. It was cloudy, with a temperature of 67 at South Bend, 71 at Lafayette, and 72 at Evansville. Just outside Indiana, rain was falling, with a temperature of 64 at Dayton, 75 at Cincinnati, and 78 at Louisville. At St. Louis, it was mostly sunny, with a temperature of 76. It was cloudy, with a temperature of 66 at Chicago, and 70 at Champaign. Once again, at Indianapolis, it was 69 degrees with partly sunny skies. This is NOAA All Hazards Radio KEC 74 in Indianapolis. And now a look at your forecast for Indianapolis and central Indiana. Tonight, partly cloudy late this afternoon, then clearing. Cooler with lows in the mid-50s. Northwest winds 15 to 20 miles an hour with gusts up to 30 miles an hour, becoming north 5 to 10 miles an hour with gusts up to 20 miles an hour. For Monday, mostly sunny. Highs in the lower 70s. West winds around 5 miles an hour. Monday night, clear. Lows in the mid-50s. Southwest winds around 5 miles an hour. For Tuesday, mostly sunny through early afternoon, then partly cloudy with a chance of showers and thunderstorms late in the afternoon. Highs in the upper 70s. Southwest winds 10 to 15 miles an hour with gusts up to 25 miles an hour. Chance of rain 50%. Once again, the forecast for tonight. Partly cloudy late this afternoon, then clearing. Cooler with lows in the mid-50s. Northwest winds 15 to 20 miles an hour with gusts up to 30 miles an hour, becoming north 5 to 10 miles an hour with gusts up to 20 miles an hour. Taking a look at the 3 through 7 day forecast for Indianapolis and central Indiana. Tuesday night, partly cloudy. Showers likely with a chance of thunderstorms through the late overnight. Lows in the upper 50s. Southwest winds 5 to 10 miles an hour. Gusts up to 20 miles an hour through the late overnight. Chance of rain 60%. For Wednesday, partly cloudy. A chance of showers and thunderstorms late in the afternoon. Highs around 80. Chance of rain 50%. Wednesday night, showers with a chance of thunderstorms. Warmer with lows in the upper 60s. Chance of rain near 100%. For Thursday, mostly cloudy through early afternoon, then becoming partly cloudy. A chance of showers. A slight chance of thunderstorms through early afternoon, then a chance of thunderstorms late in the afternoon. Highs in the upper 70s. Chance of rain 50%. Thursday night, partly cloudy. A chance of showers through the late overnight. Lows in the upper 50s. Chance of rain 30%. For Juneteenth, mostly sunny. Highs in the upper 70s. Friday night, clear. Lows in the upper 50s. For Saturday, mostly sunny through early afternoon, then becoming partly cloudy. Highs around 80. Saturday night, partly cloudy with a 20% chance of showers. Lows in the lower 60s. For Sunday, partly cloudy with a chance of showers. A chance of thunderstorms late in the afternoon. Highs in the lower 80s. Chance of rain 50%. Now here is the hazardous weather outlook for central Indiana. For the period through tonight, no hazardous weather is expected at this time. And now the extended outlook for the period Monday through Saturday. Thunderstorms are possible Tuesday through Thursday. Severe weather is possible both Tuesday and Wednesday. Spotter information statement, spotter activation is not anticipated. The 8 to 14 day outlook for Monday, June 22nd through Sunday, June 28th, calls for temperatures to be below normal and precipitation to be above normal. Normal highs for the period are around 85 degrees,

and normal lows are around 65. The normal precipitation total for the 7 days is between 1.00 and 1.05 inches. The ultraviolet index for Indianapolis on Monday will be 9. The Environmental Protection Agency categorizes an index of 9 as very high exposure to ultraviolet radiation. At 4 p.m., at Indianapolis, it was partly sunny. The temperature was 69 degrees, the dew point 60, and the relative humidity 73%. The wind was northwest at 15 miles an hour, gusting to 26. The barometric pressure was 29.86 inches and steady. Around central Indiana, it was cloudy, with a temperature of 66 at Muncie, 65 at Zionsville, 67 at Eagle Creek Airpark, and 66 at Shelbyville. Elsewhere across Indiana, at Terre Haute, it was mostly sunny, with a temperature of 71. It was partly sunny, with a temperature of 66 at Fort Wayne, and 70 at Bloomington. It was cloudy, with a temperature of 67 at South Bend, 71 at Lafayette, and 72 at Evansville. Just outside Indiana, rain was falling, with a temperature of 64 at Dayton, 75 at Cincinnati, and 78 at Louisville. At St. Louis, it was mostly sunny, with a temperature of 76. It was cloudy, with a temperature of 66 at Chicago, and 70 at Champaign. Once again, at Indianapolis, it was 69 degrees with partly sunny skies. The current time is 4:23 p.m. Eastern Daylight Time. This is NOAA All Hazards Radio KEC 74 in Indianapolis. And now a look at your forecast for Indianapolis and central Indiana. Tonight, partly cloudy late this afternoon, then clearing. Cooler with lows in the mid-50s. Northwest winds 15 to 20 miles an hour with gusts up to 30 miles an hour, becoming north 5 to 10 miles an hour with gusts up to 20 miles an hour. For Monday, mostly sunny. Highs in the lower 70s. West winds around 5 miles an hour. Monday night, clear. Lows in the mid-50s. Southwest winds around 5 miles an hour. For Tuesday, mostly sunny through early afternoon, then partly cloudy with a chance of showers and thunderstorms late in the afternoon. Highs in the upper 70s. Southwest winds 10 to 15 miles an hour with gusts up to 25 miles an hour. Chance of rain 50%. Once again, the forecast for tonight. Partly cloudy late this afternoon, then clearing. Cooler with lows in the mid-50s. Northwest winds 15 to 20 miles an hour with gusts up to 30 miles an hour, becoming north 5 to 10 miles an hour with gusts up to 20 miles an hour. Taking a look at the 3 through 7 day forecast for Indianapolis and central Indiana. Tuesday night, partly cloudy. Showers likely with a chance of thunderstorms through the late overnight. Lows in the upper 50s. Southwest winds 5 to 10 miles an hour. Gusts up to 20 miles an hour through the late overnight. Chance of rain 60%. For Wednesday, partly cloudy. A chance of showers and thunderstorms late in the afternoon. Highs around 80. Chance of rain 50%. Wednesday night, showers with a chance of thunderstorms. Warmer with lows in the upper 60s. Chance of rain near 100%. For Thursday, mostly cloudy through early afternoon, then becoming partly cloudy. A chance of showers. A slight chance of thunderstorms through early afternoon, then a chance of thunderstorms late in the afternoon. Highs in the upper 70s. Chance of rain 50%. Thursday night, partly cloudy. A chance of showers through the late overnight. Lows in the upper 50s. Chance of rain 30%. For Juneteenth, mostly sunny. Highs in the upper 70s. Friday night, clear. Lows in the upper 50s. For Saturday, mostly sunny through early afternoon, then becoming partly cloudy. Highs around 80. Saturday night, partly cloudy with a 20% chance of showers. Lows in the lower 60s. For Sunday, partly cloudy with a chance of showers. A chance of thunderstorms late in the afternoon. Highs

chance of rain 50%. The 8 to 14 day outlook for Monday, June 22nd through Sunday, June 28th calls for temperatures to be below normal and precipitation to be above normal. Normal highs for the period are around 85 degrees and normal lows are around 65. The normal precipitation total for the 7 days is between 1.00 and 1.05 inches. The ultraviolet index for Indianapolis on Monday will be 9. The Environmental Protection Agency categorizes an index of 9 as very high exposure to ultraviolet radiation. At 4 p.m. at Indianapolis, it was partly sunny. The temperature was 69 degrees, the dew point 60, and the relative humidity 73%. The wind was northwest at 15 miles an hour, gusting to 26. The barometric pressure was 29.86 inches and steady. Around central Indiana, it was cloudy, with a temperature of 66 at Muncie, 65 at Zionsville, 67 at Eagle Creek Airpark, and 66 at Shelbyville. Elsewhere across Indiana, at Terre Haute, it was mostly sunny, with a temperature of 71. It was partly sunny, with a temperature of 66 at Fort Wayne, and 70 at Bloomington. It was cloudy, with a temperature of 67 at South Bend, 71 at Lafayette, and 72 at Evansville. Just outside Indiana, rain was falling, with a temperature of 64 at Dayton, 75 at Cincinnati, and 78 at Louisville. At St. Louis, it was mostly sunny, with a temperature of 76. It was cloudy, with a temperature of 66 at Chicago, and 70 at Champaign. Once again, at Indianapolis, it was 69 degrees with partly sunny skies. This is NOAA All Hazards Radio KEC 74 in Indianapolis. And now a look at your forecast for Indianapolis and central Indiana. Tonight, partly cloudy late this afternoon, then clearing. Cooler with lows in the mid-50s. Northwest winds 15 to 20 miles an hour with gusts up to 30 miles an hour, becoming north 5 to 10 miles an hour with gusts up to 20 miles an hour. For Monday, mostly sunny. Highs in the lower 70s. West winds around 5 miles an hour. Monday night, clear. Lows in the mid-50s. Southwest winds around 5 miles an hour. For Tuesday, mostly sunny through early afternoon, then partly cloudy with a chance of showers and thunderstorms late in the afternoon. Highs in the upper 70s. Southwest winds 10 to 15 miles an hour with gusts up to 25 miles an hour. Chance of rain 50%. Once again, the forecast for tonight. Partly cloudy late this afternoon, then clearing. Cooler with lows in the mid-50s. Northwest winds 15 to 20 miles an hour with gusts up to 30 miles an hour, becoming north 5 to 10 miles an hour with gusts up to 20 miles an hour. Taking a look at the 3 through 7 day forecast for Indianapolis and central Indiana. Tuesday night, partly cloudy. Showers likely with a chance of thunderstorms through the late overnight. Lows in the upper 50s. Southwest winds 5 to 10 miles an hour. Gusts up to 20 miles an hour through the late overnight. Chance of rain 60%. For Wednesday, partly cloudy. A chance of showers and thunderstorms late in the afternoon. Highs around 80. Chance of rain 50%. Wednesday night, showers with a chance of thunderstorms. Warmer with lows in the upper 60s. Chance of rain near 100%. For Thursday, mostly cloudy through early afternoon, then becoming partly cloudy. A chance of showers. A slight chance of thunderstorms through early afternoon, then a chance of thunderstorms late in the afternoon. Highs in the upper 70s. Chance of rain 50%. Thursday night. Partly cloudy. A chance of showers through the late overnight. Lows in the upper 50s. Chance of rain 30%. For Juneteenth. Mostly sunny. Highs in the upper 70s. Friday night. Clear. Lows in the upper 50s. For Saturday. Mostly sunny through early afternoon, then becoming partly cloudy. Highs around 80. Saturday night. Partly cloudy with a 20.

lows in the lower 60s. For Sunday, partly cloudy with a chance of showers, a chance of thunderstorms late in the afternoon, highs in the lower 80s, chance of rain 50%. The 8 to 14 day outlook for Monday, June 22nd through Sunday, June 28th calls for temperatures to be below normal and precipitation to be above normal. Normal highs for the period are around 85 degrees and normal lows are around 65. The normal precipitation total for the 7 days is between 1.00 and 1.05 inches. The ultraviolet index for Indianapolis on Monday will be 9. The Environmental Protection Agency categorizes an index of 9 as very high exposure to ultraviolet radiation. At 4 p.m. at Indianapolis, it was partly sunny. The temperature was 69 degrees, the dew point 60, and the relative humidity 73%. The wind was northwest at 15 miles an hour, gusting to 26. The barometric pressure was 29.86 inches and steady. Around central Indiana, it was cloudy, with a temperature of 66 at Muncie, 65 at Zionsville, 67 at Eagle Creek Airpark, and 66 at Shelbyville. Elsewhere across Indiana, at Terre Haute, it was mostly sunny, with a temperature of 71. It was partly sunny, with a temperature of 66 at Fort Wayne, and 70 at Bloomington. It was cloudy, with a temperature of 67 at South Bend, 71 at Lafayette, and 72 at Evansville. Just outside Indiana, rain was falling, with a temperature of 64 at Dayton, 75 at Cincinnati, and 78 at Louisville, 71 at Lafayette, and 72 at Evansville. Just outside Indiana, rain was falling, with a temperature of 64 at Dayton, 75 at Cincinnati, and 78 at Louisville. At St. Louis, it was mostly sunny, with a temperature of 76. It was cloudy, with a temperature of 66 at Chicago, and 70 at Champaign. Once again, at Indianapolis, it was 69 degrees with partly sunny skies. This is NOAA All Hazards Radio KEC 74 in Indianapolis. And now a look at your forecast for Indianapolis and central Indiana. Tonight, partly cloudy late this afternoon, then clearing. Cooler with lows in the mid-50s. Northwest winds 15 to 20 miles an hour with gusts up to 30 miles an hour, becoming north 5 to 10 miles an hour with gusts up to 20 miles an hour. For Monday, mostly sunny. Highs in the lower 70s. West winds around 5 miles an hour. Monday night, clear. Lows in the mid-50s. Southwest winds around 5 miles an hour. For Tuesday, mostly sunny through early afternoon, then partly cloudy with a chance of showers and thunderstorms late in the afternoon. Highs in the upper 70s. Southwest winds 10 to 15 miles an hour with gusts up to 25 miles an hour. Chance of rain 50%. Once again, the forecast for tonight. Partly cloudy late this afternoon, then clearing. Cooler with lows in the mid-50s. Northwest winds 15 to 20 miles an hour with gusts up to 30 miles an hour, becoming north 5 to 10 miles an hour with gusts up to 20 miles an hour. Taking a look at the 3 through 7 day forecast for Indianapolis and central Indiana. Tuesday night, partly cloudy. Showers likely with a chance of thunderstorms through the late overnight. Lows in the upper 50s. Southwest winds 5 to 10 miles an hour. Gusts up to 20 miles an hour through the late overnight. Chance of rain 60%. For Wednesday, partly cloudy. A chance of showers and thunderstorms late in the afternoon. Highs around 80. Chance of rain 50%. Wednesday night, showers with a chance of thunderstorms. Warmer with lows in the upper 60s. Chance of rain near 100%. For Thursday, mostly cloudy through early afternoon, then becoming partly cloudy. A chance of showers. A slight chance of thunderstorms through early afternoon, then a chance of thunderstorms late in the afternoon. Highs in the upper 70s. Chance of rain 50%. Thursday night, partly cloudy. A chance of showers through the late overnight. Lows in the upper 50s. Chance of rain.

30% for Juneteenth. Mostly sunny. Highs in the upper 70s. Friday night, clear. Lows in the upper 50s. For Saturday, mostly sunny through early afternoon, then becoming partly cloudy. Highs around 80. Saturday night, partly cloudy with a 20% chance of showers. Lows in the lower 60s. For Sunday, partly cloudy with a chance of showers. A chance of thunderstorms late in the afternoon. Highs in the lower 80s. Chance of rain 50%. The 8 to 14 day outlook for Monday, June 22nd through Sunday, June 28th calls for temperatures to be below normal and precipitation to be above normal. Normal highs for the period are around 85 degrees and normal lows are around 65. The normal precipitation total for the 7 days is between 1.00 and 1.05 inches. The ultraviolet index for Indianapolis on Monday will be 9. The Environmental Protection Agency categorizes an index of 9 as very high exposure to ultraviolet radiation. At 4 p.m. at Indianapolis, it was partly sunny. The temperature was 69 degrees, the dew point 60, and the relative humidity 73%. The wind was northwest at 15 miles an hour, gusting to 26. The barometric pressure was 29.86 inches and steady. Around central Indiana, it was cloudy, with a temperature of 66 at Muncie, 65 at Zionsville, 67 at Eagle Creek Airpark, and 66 at Shelbyville. Elsewhere across Indiana, at Terre Haute, it was mostly sunny, with a temperature of 71. It was partly sunny, with a temperature of 66 at Fort Wayne, and 70 at Bloomington. It was cloudy, with a temperature of 67 at South Bend, 71 at Lafayette, and 72 at Evansville. Just outside Indiana, rain was falling, with a temperature of 64 at Dayton, 75 at Cincinnati, and 78 at Louisville. At St. Louis, it was mostly sunny, with a temperature of 76. It was cloudy, with a temperature of 66 at Chicago, and 70 at Champaign. Once again, at Indianapolis, it was 69 degrees with partly sunny skies. The current time is 4:38 p.m. Eastern Daylight Time. This is NOAA All Hazards Radio KEC-74 in Indianapolis. And now a look at your forecast for Indianapolis and central Indiana. Tonight, partly cloudy late this afternoon, then clearing. Cooler with lows in the mid-50s. Northwest winds 15 to 20 miles an hour with gusts up to 30 miles an hour, becoming north 5 to 10 miles an hour with gusts up to 20 miles an hour. For Monday, mostly sunny. Highs in the lower 70s. West winds around 5 miles an hour. Monday night, clear. Lows in the mid-50s. Southwest winds around 5 miles an hour. For Tuesday, mostly sunny through early afternoon, then partly cloudy with a chance of showers and thunderstorms late in the afternoon. Highs in the upper 70s. Southwest winds 10 to 15 miles an hour with gusts up to 25 miles an hour. Chance of rain 50%. Once again, the forecast for tonight. Partly cloudy late this afternoon, then clearing. Cooler with lows in the mid-50s. Northwest winds 15 to 20 miles an hour with gusts up to 30 miles an hour, becoming north 5 to 10 miles an hour with gusts up to 20 miles an hour. Now here is the hazardous weather outlook for central Indiana. For the period through tonight, no hazardous weather is expected at this time. And now the extended outlook for the period Monday through Saturday. Thunderstorms are possible Tuesday through Thursday. Severe weather is possible both Tuesday and Wednesday. Spotter information statement. Spotter activation is not anticipated. Taking a look at the 3 through 7 day forecast for Indianapolis and central Indiana. Tuesday night. Partly cloudy. Showers likely with a chance of thunderstorms through the late overnight. Lows in the upper 50s. Southwest winds 5 to 10 miles an hour. Gusts up to 20 miles an hour through the late overnight. Chance of rain 60%. For Wednesday, partly cloudy.
a chance of showers and thunderstorms late in the afternoon. Highs around 80. Chance of rain 50%. Wednesday night, showers with a chance of thunderstorms. Warmer with lows in the upper 60s. Chance of rain near 100%. For Thursday, mostly cloudy through early afternoon, then becoming partly cloudy. A chance of showers. A slight chance of thunderstorms through early afternoon, then a chance of thunderstorms late in the afternoon. Highs in the upper 70s. Chance of rain 50%. Thursday night. Partly cloudy. A chance of showers through the late overnight. Lows in the upper 50s. Chance of rain 30%. For Juneteenth. Mostly sunny. Highs in the upper 70s. Friday night. Clear. Lows in the upper 50s. For Saturday. Mostly sunny through early afternoon, then becoming partly cloudy. Highs around 80. Saturday night. Partly cloudy with a 20% chance of showers. Lows in the lower 60s. For Sunday. Partly cloudy with a chance of showers. A chance of thunderstorms late in the afternoon. Highs in the lower 80s. Chance of rain 50%. The 8 to 14 day outlook for Monday, June 22nd through Sunday, June 28th calls for temperatures to be below normal and precipitation to be above normal. Normal highs for the period are around 85 degrees and normal lows are around 65. The normal precipitation total for the 7 days is between 1.00 and 1.05 inches. The ultraviolet index for Indianapolis on Monday will be 9. The Environmental Protection Agency categorizes an index of 9 as very high exposure to ultraviolet radiation. At 4 p.m. at Indianapolis, it was partly sunny. The temperature was 69 degrees, the dew point 60, and the relative humidity 73%. The wind was northwest at 15 miles an hour, gusting to 26. The barometric pressure was 29.86 inches and steady. Around central Indiana, it was cloudy, with a temperature of 66 at Muncie, 65 at Zionsville, 67 at Eagle Creek Airpark, and 66 at Shelbyville. Elsewhere across Indiana, at Terre Haute, it was mostly sunny, with a temperature of 71. It was partly sunny, with a temperature of 66 at Fort Wayne, and 70 at Bloomington. It was cloudy, with a temperature of 67 at South Bend, 71 at Lafayette, and 72 at Evansville. Just outside Indiana, rain was falling, with a temperature of 64 at Dayton, 75 at Cincinnati, and 78 at Louisville. At St. Louis, it was mostly sunny, with a temperature of 76. It was cloudy, with a temperature of 66 at Chicago, and 70 at Champaign. Once again, at Indianapolis, it was 69 degrees with partly sunny skies. This is NOAA All Hazards Radio KEC 74 in Indianapolis. And now a look at your forecast for Indianapolis and central Indiana. Tonight, partly cloudy late this afternoon, then clearing. Cooler with lows in the mid-50s. Northwest winds 15 to 20 miles an hour with gusts up to 30 miles an hour, becoming north 5 to 10 miles an hour with gusts up to 20 miles an hour. For Monday, mostly sunny. Highs in the lower 70s. West winds around 5 miles an hour. Monday night, clear. Lows in the mid-50s. Southwest winds around 5 miles an hour. For Tuesday, mostly sunny through early afternoon, then partly cloudy with a chance of showers and thunderstorms late in the afternoon. Highs in the upper 70s. Southwest winds 10 to 15 miles an hour with gusts up to 25 miles an hour. Chance of rain 50%. Once again, the forecast for tonight. Partly cloudy late this afternoon, then clearing. Cooler with lows in the mid-50s. Northwest winds 15 to 20 miles an hour with gusts up to 30 miles an hour, becoming north 5 to 10 miles an hour with gusts up to 20 miles an hour. Taking a look at the 3 through 7 day forecast for Indianapolis and central Indiana. Tuesday night, partly cloudy. Showers likely with a chance of thunderstorms through the late overnight. Lows in the upper 50s.
southwest winds 5 to 10 miles an hour.

Gusts up to 20 miles an hour through the late overnight. Chance of rain 60%. For Wednesday, partly cloudy. A chance of showers and thunderstorms late in the afternoon. Highs around 80. Chance of rain 50%. Wednesday night, showers with a chance of thunderstorms. Warmer with lows in the upper 60s. Chance of rain near 100%. For Thursday, mostly cloudy through early afternoon, then becoming partly cloudy. A chance of showers. A slight chance of thunderstorms through early afternoon, then a chance of thunderstorms late in the afternoon. Highs in the upper 70s. Chance of rain 50%. Thursday night, partly cloudy. A chance of showers through the late overnight. Lows in the upper 50s. Chance of rain 30%. For Juneteenth, mostly sunny. Highs in the upper 70s. Friday night, clear. Lows in the upper 50s. For Saturday, mostly sunny through early afternoon, then becoming partly cloudy. Highs around 80. Saturday night, partly cloudy with a 20% chance of showers. Lows in the lower 60s. For Sunday, partly cloudy with a chance of showers. A chance of thunderstorms late in the afternoon. Highs in the lower 80s. Chance of rain 50%. The 8 to 14 day outlook for Monday, June 22nd through Sunday, June 28th, calls for temperatures to be below normal and precipitation to be above normal. Normal highs for the period are around 85 degrees, and normal lows are around 65. The normal precipitation total for the 7 days is between 1.00 and 1.05 inches. The ultraviolet index for Indianapolis on Monday will be 9. The Environmental Protection Agency categorizes an index of 9 as very high exposure to ultraviolet radiation. At 4 p.m. at Indianapolis, it was partly sunny. The temperature was 69 degrees, the dew point 60, and the relative humidity 73%. The wind was northwest at 15 miles an hour, gusting to 26. The barometric pressure was 29.86 inches and steady. Around central Indiana, it was cloudy, with a temperature of 66 at Muncie, 65 at Zionsville, 67 at Eagle Creek Airpark, and 66 at Shelbyville. Elsewhere across Indiana, at Terre Haute, it was mostly sunny, with a temperature of 71. It was partly sunny, with a temperature of 66 at Fort Wayne, and 70 at Bloomington. It was cloudy, with a temperature of 67 at South Bend, 71 at Lafayette, and 72 at Evansville. Just outside Indiana, rain was falling, with a temperature of 64 at Dayton, 75 at Cincinnati, and 78 at Louisville. At St. Louis, it was mostly sunny, with a temperature of 76. It was cloudy, with a temperature of 66 at Chicago, and 70 at Champaign. Once again, at Indianapolis, it was 69 degrees with partly sunny skies. This is NOAA All Hazards Radio KEC 74 in Indianapolis. And now a look at your forecast for Indianapolis and central Indiana. Tonight, partly cloudy late this afternoon, then clearing. Cooler with lows in the mid-50s. Northwest winds 15 to 20 miles an hour with gusts up to 30 miles an hour, becoming north 5 to 10 miles an hour with gusts up to 20 miles an hour. For Monday, mostly sunny. Highs in the lower 70s. West winds around 5 miles an hour. Monday night, clear. Lows in the mid-50s. Southwest winds around 5 miles an hour. For Tuesday, mostly sunny through early afternoon, then partly cloudy with a chance of showers and thunderstorms late in the afternoon. Highs in the upper 70s. Southwest winds 10 to 15 miles an hour with gusts up to 25 miles an hour. Chance of rain 50%. Once again, the forecast for tonight. Partly cloudy late this afternoon, then clearing. Cooler with lows in the mid-50s. Northwest winds 15 to 20 miles an hour with gusts up to 30 miles an hour, becoming north 5 to 10 miles an hour with gusts up to 20 miles an hour. Taking a look at the 3 through 7 day forecast for Indianapolis and central Indiana. Tuesday night,

partly cloudy. Showers likely with a chance of thunderstorms through the late overnight. Lows in the upper 50s. Southwest winds 5 to 10 miles an hour. Gusts up to 20 miles an hour through the late overnight. Chance of rain 60%. For Wednesday, partly cloudy. A chance of showers and thunderstorms late in the afternoon. Highs around 80. Chance of rain 50%. Wednesday night, showers with a chance of thunderstorms. Warmer with lows in the upper 60s. Chance of rain near 100%. For Thursday, mostly cloudy through early afternoon, then becoming partly cloudy. A chance of showers. A slight chance of thunderstorms through early afternoon, then a chance of thunderstorms late in the afternoon. Highs in the upper 70s. Chance of rain 50%. Thursday night. Partly cloudy. A chance of showers through the late overnight. Lows in the upper 50s. Chance of rain 30%. For Juneteenth. Mostly sunny. Highs in the upper 70s. Friday night. Clear. Lows in the upper 50s. For Saturday. Mostly sunny through early afternoon, then becoming partly cloudy. Highs around 80. Saturday night. Partly cloudy with a 20% chance of showers. Lows in the lower 60s. For Sunday. Partly cloudy with a chance of showers. A chance of thunderstorms late in the afternoon. Highs in the lower 80s. Chance of rain 50%. The 8 to 14 day outlook for Monday, June 22nd through Sunday, June 28th calls for temperatures to be below normal and precipitation to be above normal. Normal highs for the period are around 85 degrees and normal lows are around 65. The normal precipitation total for the 7 days is between 1.00 and 1.05 inches. The current time is 4:53 p.m. Eastern Daylight Time. The ultraviolet index for Indianapolis on Monday will be 9. The Environmental Protection Agency categorizes an index of 9 as very high exposure to ultraviolet radiation. At 4 p.m. at Indianapolis, it was partly sunny. The temperature was 69 degrees, the dew point 60, and the relative humidity 73%. The wind was northwest at 15 miles an hour, gusting to 26. The barometric pressure was 29.86 inches and steady. Around central Indiana, it was cloudy, with a temperature of 66 at Muncie, 65 at Zionsville, 67 at Eagle Creek Airpark, and 66 at Shelbyville. Elsewhere across Indiana, at Terre Haute, it was mostly sunny, with a temperature of 71. It was partly sunny, with a temperature of 66 at Fort Wayne, and 70 at Bloomington. It was cloudy, with a temperature of 67 at South Bend, 71 at Lafayette, and 72 at Evansville. Just outside Indiana, rain was falling, with a temperature of 64 at Dayton, 75 at Cincinnati, and 78 at Louisville. At St. Louis, it was mostly sunny, with a temperature of 76. It was cloudy, with a temperature of 66 at Chicago, and 70 at Champaign. Once again, at Indianapolis, it was 69 degrees with partly sunny skies. This is NOAA All Hazards Radio KEC 74 in Indianapolis. And now a look at your forecast for Indianapolis and central Indiana. Tonight, partly cloudy late this afternoon, then clearing. Cooler with lows in the mid-50s. Northwest winds 15 to 20 miles an hour with gusts up to 30 miles an hour, becoming north 5 to 10 miles an hour with gusts up to 20 miles an hour. For Monday, mostly sunny. Highs in the lower 70s. West winds around 5 miles an hour. Monday night, clear. Lows in the mid-50s. Southwest winds around 5 miles an hour. For Tuesday, mostly sunny through early afternoon, then partly cloudy with a chance of showers and thunderstorms late in the afternoon. Highs in the upper 70s. Southwest winds 10 to 15 miles an hour with gusts up to 25 miles an hour. Chance of rain 50%. Once again, the forecast for tonight. Partly cloudy late this afternoon, then clearing. Cooler with lows in the mid-50s.
Northwest winds 15 to 20 miles an hour with gusts up to 30 miles an hour, becoming north 5 to 10 miles an hour with gusts up to 20 miles an hour. Taking a look at the 3 through 7 day forecast for Indianapolis and central Indiana. Tuesday night. Partly cloudy. Showers likely with a chance of thunderstorms through the late overnight. Lows in the upper 50s. Southwest winds 5 to 10 miles an hour. Gusts up to 20 miles an hour through the late overnight. Chance of rain 60%. For Wednesday, partly cloudy. A chance of showers and thunderstorms late in the afternoon. Highs around 80. Chance of rain 50%. Wednesday night, showers with a chance of thunderstorms. Warmer with lows in the upper 60s. Chance of rain near 100%. For Thursday, mostly cloudy through early afternoon, then becoming partly cloudy. A chance of showers. A slight chance of thunderstorms through early afternoon, then a chance of thunderstorms late in the afternoon. Highs in the upper 70s. Chance of rain 50%. Thursday night. Partly cloudy. A chance of showers through the late overnight. Lows in the upper 50s. Chance of rain 30%. For Juneteenth. Mostly sunny. Highs in the upper 70s. Friday night. Clear. Lows in the upper 50s. For Saturday. Mostly sunny through early afternoon, then becoming partly cloudy. Highs around 80. Saturday night. Partly cloudy with a 20% chance of showers. Lows in the lower 60s. For Sunday. Partly cloudy with a chance of showers. A chance of thunderstorms late in the afternoon. Highs in the lower 80s. Chance of rain 50%. The 8 to 14 day outlook for Monday, June 22nd through Sunday, June 28th, calls for temperatures to be below normal and precipitation to be above normal. Normal highs for the period are around 85 degrees and normal lows are around 65. The normal precipitation total for the 7 days is between 1.00 and 1.05 inches. The ultraviolet index for Indianapolis on Monday will be 9. The Environmental Protection Agency categorizes an index of 9 as very high exposure to ultraviolet radiation. At 4 p.m. at Indianapolis, it was partly sunny. The temperature was 69 degrees, the dew point 60, and the relative humidity 73%. The wind was northwest at 15 miles an hour, gusting to 26. The barometric pressure was 29.86 inches and steady. Around central Indiana, it was cloudy, with a temperature of 66 at Muncie, 65 at Zionsville, 67 at Eagle Creek Airpark, and 66 at Shelbyville. Elsewhere across Indiana, at Terre Haute, it was mostly sunny, with a temperature of 71. It was partly sunny, with a temperature of 66 at Fort Wayne, and 70 at Bloomington. It was cloudy, with a temperature of 67 at South Bend, 71 at Lafayette, and 72 at Evansville. Just outside Indiana, rain was falling, with a temperature of 64 at Dayton, 75 at Cincinnati, and 78 at Louisville. At St. Louis, it was mostly sunny, with a temperature of 76. It was cloudy, with a temperature of 66 at Chicago, and 70 at Champaign. Once again, at Indianapolis, it was 69 degrees with partly sunny skies. Now here is the hazardous weather outlook for central Indiana. For the period through tonight, no hazardous weather is expected at this time. And now the extended outlook for the period Monday through Saturday. Thunderstorms are possible Tuesday through Thursday. Severe weather is possible both Tuesday and Wednesday. Spotter information statement. Spotter activation is not anticipated. This is NOAA All Hazards Radio KEC-74 in Indianapolis. And now a look at your forecast for Indianapolis and central Indiana. Tonight, partly cloudy late this afternoon, then clearing. Cooler with lows in the mid-50s. Northwest winds 15 to 20 miles an hour with gusts up to 30 miles an hour, becoming north 5 to 10 miles an hour with gusts up to 20 miles an hour. For Monday, mostly sunny. Highs in the lower 70s. West winds

around 5 miles an hour. Monday night, clear. Lows in the mid-50s. Southwest winds around 5 miles an hour. For Tuesday, mostly sunny through early afternoon, then partly cloudy with a chance of showers and thunderstorms late in the afternoon. Highs in the upper 70s. Southwest winds 10 to 15 miles an hour with gusts up to 25 miles an hour. Chance of rain 50%. Once again, the forecast for tonight. Partly cloudy late this afternoon, then clearing. Cooler with lows in the mid-50s. Northwest winds 15 to 20 miles an hour with gusts up to 30 miles an hour, becoming north 5 to 10 miles an hour with gusts up to 20 miles an hour. Taking a look at the 3-7 day forecast for Indianapolis and central Indiana. Tuesday night, partly cloudy. Showers likely with a chance of thunderstorms through the late overnight. Lows in the upper 50s. Southwest winds 5 to 10 miles an hour. Gusts up to 20 miles an hour through the late overnight. Chance of rain 60%. For Wednesday, partly cloudy. A chance of showers and thunderstorms late in the afternoon. Highs around 80. Chance of rain 50%. Wednesday night. Showers with a chance of thunderstorms. Warmer with lows in the upper 60s. Chance of rain near 100%. For Thursday. Mostly cloudy through early afternoon, then becoming partly cloudy. A chance of showers. A slight chance of thunderstorms through early afternoon, then a chance of thunderstorms late in the afternoon. Highs in the upper 70s. Chance of rain 50%. Thursday night. Partly cloudy. A chance of showers through the late overnight. Lows in the upper 50s. Chance of rain 30%. For Juneteenth. Mostly sunny. Highs in the upper 70s. Friday night. Clear. Lows in the upper 50s. For Saturday, mostly sunny through early afternoon, then becoming partly cloudy. Highs around 80. Saturday night, partly cloudy with a 20% chance of showers. Lows in the lower 60s. For Sunday, partly cloudy with a chance of showers. A chance of thunderstorms late in the afternoon. Highs in the lower 80s. Chance of rain 50%. The 8-14 day outlook for Monday, June 22nd through Sunday, June 28th, calls for temperatures to be below normal and precipitation to be above normal. Normal highs for the period are around 85 degrees, and normal lows are around 65. The normal precipitation total for the 7 days is between 1.00 and 1.05 inches. The ultraviolet index for Indianapolis on Monday will be 9. The Environmental Protection Agency categorizes an index of 9 as very high exposure to ultraviolet radiation. At 4 p.m. at Indianapolis, it was partly sunny. The temperature was 69 degrees, the dew point 60, and the relative humidity 73%. The wind was northwest at 15 miles an hour, gusting to 26. The barometric pressure was 29.86 inches and steady. Around central Indiana, it was cloudy, with a temperature of 66 at Muncie, 65 at Zionsville, 67 at Eagle Creek Airpark, and 66 at Shelbyville. Elsewhere across Indiana, at Terre Haute, it was mostly sunny, with a temperature of 71. It was partly sunny, with a temperature of 66 at Fort Wayne, and 70 at Bloomington. It was cloudy, with a temperature of 67 at South Bend, 71 at Lafayette, and 72 at Evansville. Just outside Indiana, rain was falling, with a temperature of 64 at Dayton, 75 at Cincinnati, and 78 at Louisville. At St. Louis, it was mostly sunny, with a temperature of 76. It was cloudy, with a temperature of 66 at Chicago, and 70 at Champaign. Once again, at Indianapolis, it was 69 degrees with partly sunny skies. This is NOAA All Hazards Radio KEC 74 in Indianapolis. And now a look at your forecast for Indianapolis and central Indiana. Tonight, partly cloudy late this afternoon, then clearing. Cooler with lows in the mid-50s. Northwest winds 15 to 20 miles an hour with gusts up to 30 miles.

miles an hour, becoming north 5 to 10 miles an hour with gusts up to 20 miles an hour. For Monday, mostly sunny. Highs in the lower 70s. West winds around 5 miles an hour. Monday night, clear. Lows in the mid-50s. Southwest winds around 5 miles an hour. For Tuesday, mostly sunny through early afternoon, then partly cloudy with a chance of showers and thunderstorms late in the afternoon. Highs in the upper 70s. Southwest winds 10 to 15 miles an hour with gusts up to 25 miles an hour. Chance of rain 50%. Once again, the forecast for tonight. Partly cloudy late this afternoon, then clearing. Cooler with lows in the mid-50s. Northwest winds 15 to 20 miles an hour with gusts up to 30 miles an hour, becoming north 5 to 10 miles an hour with gusts up to 20 miles an hour. Taking a look at the 3 through 7 day forecast for Indianapolis and central Indiana. Tuesday night, partly cloudy. Showers likely with a chance of thunderstorms through the late overnight. Lows in the upper 50s. Southwest winds 5 to 10 miles an hour. Gusts up to 20 miles an hour through the late overnight. Chance of rain 60%. For Wednesday, partly cloudy. A chance of showers and thunderstorms late in the afternoon. Highs around 80. Chance of rain 50%. Wednesday night, showers with a chance of thunderstorms. Warmer with lows in the upper 60s. Chance of rain near 100%. For Thursday, mostly cloudy through early afternoon, then becoming partly cloudy. A chance of showers. A slight chance of thunderstorms through early afternoon, then a chance of thunderstorms late in the afternoon. Highs in the upper 70s. Chance of rain 50%. Thursday night, partly cloudy. A chance of showers through the late overnight. Lows in the upper 50s. Chance of rain 30%. For Juneteenth, mostly sunny. Highs in the upper 70s. Friday night, clear. Lows in the upper 50s. For Saturday, mostly sunny through early afternoon, then becoming partly cloudy. Highs around 80. Saturday night, partly cloudy with a 20% chance of showers. Lows in the lower 60s. For Sunday, partly cloudy with a chance of showers. A chance of thunderstorms late in the afternoon. Highs in the lower 80s. Chance of rain 50%. The current time is 5:09 p.m. Eastern Daylight Time. The 8 to 14 day outlook for Monday, June 22nd through Sunday, June 28th, calls for temperatures to be below normal and precipitation to be above normal. Normal highs for the period are around 85 degrees, and normal lows are around 65. The normal precipitation total for the 7 days is between 1.00 and 1.05 inches. The ultraviolet index for Indianapolis on Monday will be 9. The Environmental Protection Agency categorizes an index of 9 as very high exposure to ultraviolet radiation. At 4 p.m. at Indianapolis, it was partly sunny. The temperature was 69 degrees, the dew point 60, and the relative humidity 73%. The wind was northwest at 15 miles an hour, gusting to 26. The barometric pressure was 29.86 inches and steady. Around central Indiana, it was cloudy, with a temperature of 66 at Muncie, 65 at Zionsville, 67 at Eagle Creek Airpark, and 66 at Shelbyville. Elsewhere across Indiana, at Terre Haute, it was mostly sunny, with a temperature of 71. It was partly sunny, with a temperature of 66 at Fort Wayne, and 70 at Bloomington. It was cloudy, with a temperature of 67 at South Bend, 71 at Lafayette, and 72 at Evansville. Just outside Indiana, rain was falling, with a temperature of 64 at Dayton, 75 at Cincinnati, and 78 at Louisville. At St. Louis, it was mostly sunny, with a temperature of 76. It was cloudy, with a temperature of 66 at Chicago, and 70 at Champaign. Once again, at Indianapolis, it was 69 degrees with partly sunny skies. At 5 p.m., at Indianapolis, it was partly sunny,

at St. Louis, it was mostly sunny, with a temperature of 76. It was partly sunny, with a temperature of 66 at Chicago, and 64 at Dayton. It was cloudy, with a temperature of 69 at Champaign, 67 at Cincinnati, and 73 at Louisville. Once again, at Indianapolis it was 68 degrees with partly sunny skies. This is NOAA All Hazards Radio KEC 74 in Indianapolis. And now a look at your forecast for Indianapolis and central Indiana. Tonight, partly cloudy late this afternoon, then clearing. Cooler with lows in the mid-50s. Northwest winds 15 to 20 miles an hour with gusts up to 30 miles an hour, becoming north 5 to 10 miles an hour with gusts up to 20 miles an hour. For Monday, mostly sunny. Highs in the lower 70s. West winds around 5 miles an hour. Monday night, clear. Lows in the mid-50s. Southwest winds around 5 miles an hour. For Tuesday, mostly sunny through early afternoon, then partly cloudy with a chance of showers and thunderstorms late in the afternoon. Highs in the upper 70s. Southwest winds 10 to 15 miles an hour with gusts up to 25 miles an hour. Chance of rain 50%. Once again, the forecast for tonight. Partly cloudy late this afternoon, then clearing. Cooler with lows in the mid-50s. Northwest winds 15 to 20 miles an hour with gusts up to 30 miles an hour, becoming north 5 to 10 miles an hour with gusts up to 20 miles an hour. Taking a look at the 3 through 7 day forecast for Indianapolis and central Indiana. Tuesday night, partly cloudy. Showers likely with a chance of thunderstorms through the late overnight. Lows in the upper 50s. Southwest winds 5 to 10 miles an hour. Gusts up to 20 miles an hour through the late overnight. Chance of rain 60%. For Wednesday, partly cloudy. A chance of showers and thunderstorms late in the afternoon. Highs around 80. Chance of rain 50%. Wednesday night, showers with a chance of thunderstorms. Warmer with lows in the upper 60s. Chance of rain near 100%. For Thursday, mostly cloudy through early afternoon, then becoming partly cloudy. A chance of showers. A slight chance of thunderstorms through early afternoon, then a chance of thunderstorms late in the afternoon. Highs in the upper 70s. Chance of rain 50%. Thursday night. Partly cloudy. A chance of showers through the late overnight. Lows in the upper 50s. Chance of rain 30%. For Juneteenth. Mostly sunny. Highs in the upper 70s. Friday night. Clear. Lows in the upper 50s. For Saturday. Mostly sunny through early afternoon, then becoming partly cloudy. Highs around 80. Saturday night. Partly cloudy with a 20% chance of showers. Lows in the lower 60s. For Sunday. Partly cloudy with a chance of showers. A chance of thunderstorms late in the afternoon. Highs in the lower 80s. Chance of rain 50%. The 8 to 14 day outlook for Monday, June 22nd through Sunday, June 28th calls for temperatures to be below normal and precipitation to be above normal. Normal highs for the period are around 85 degrees and normal lows are around 65. The normal precipitation total for the 7 days is between 1.00 and 1.05 inches. The ultraviolet index for Indianapolis on Monday will be 9. The Environmental Protection Agency categorizes an index of 9 as very high exposure to ultraviolet radiation. At 5 p.m., at Indianapolis, it was partly sunny. The temperature was 68 degrees, the dew point 56, and the relative humidity 65%. The wind was northwest at 21 miles an hour, gusting to 31. The barometric pressure was 29.89 inches and rising. Around central Indiana, it was partly sunny, with a temperature of 67 at Muncie and 69 at Eagle Creek Air Park. It was cloudy, with a temperature of 66 at Anderson, 66 at Zionsville, and 68 at Shelbyville. Elsewhere across Indiana, skies ranged from partly sunny.

Audi. 8 with 65 at South Bend, 68 at Fort Wayne, and 72 at Lafayette. Terre Haute reported 74, Bloomington reported 72, and Evansville reported 78. Just outside Indiana, at St. Louis, it was mostly sunny, with a temperature of 76. It was partly sunny, with a temperature of 66 at Chicago, and 64 at Dayton. It was cloudy, with a temperature of 69 at Champaign, 67 at Cincinnati, and 73 at Louisville. Once again, at Indianapolis, it was 68 degrees with partly sunny skies. This is NOAA All Hazards Radio KEC 74 in Indianapolis. And now a look at your forecast for Indianapolis and central Indiana. Tonight, partly cloudy late this afternoon, then clearing. Cooler with lows in the mid-50s. Northwest winds 15 to 20 miles an hour with gusts up to 30 miles an hour, becoming north 5 to 10 miles an hour with gusts up to 20 miles an hour. For Monday, mostly sunny. Highs in the lower 70s. West winds around 5 miles an hour. Monday night, clear. Lows in the mid-50s. Southwest winds around 5 miles an hour. For Tuesday, mostly sunny through early afternoon, then partly cloudy with a chance of showers and thunderstorms late in the afternoon. Highs in the upper 70s. Southwest winds 10 to 15 miles an hour with gusts up to 25 miles an hour. Chance of rain 50%. Once again, the forecast for tonight. Partly cloudy late this afternoon, then clearing. Cooler with lows in the mid-50s. Northwest winds 15 to 20 miles an hour with gusts up to 30 miles an hour, becoming north 5 to 10 miles an hour with gusts up to 20 miles an hour. Now here is the hazardous weather outlook for central Indiana. For the period through tonight, no hazardous weather is expected at this time. And now the extended outlook for the period Monday through Saturday. Thunderstorms are possible Tuesday through Thursday. Severe weather is possible both Tuesday and Wednesday. Spotter information statement, spotter activation is not anticipated. Taking a look at the 3 through 7 day forecast for Indianapolis and central Indiana. Tuesday night, partly cloudy. Showers likely with a chance of thunderstorms through the late overnight. Lows in the upper 50s. Southwest winds 5 to 10 miles an hour. Gusts up to 20 miles an hour through the late overnight. Chance of rain 60%. For Wednesday, partly cloudy. A chance of showers and thunderstorms late in the afternoon. Highs around 80. Chance of rain 50%. Wednesday night, showers with a chance of thunderstorms. Warmer with lows in the upper 60s. Chance of rain near 100%. For Thursday, mostly cloudy through early afternoon, then becoming partly cloudy. A chance of showers. A slight chance of thunderstorms through early afternoon, then a chance of thunderstorms late in the afternoon. Highs in the upper 70s. Chance of rain 50%. Thursday night. Partly cloudy. A chance of showers through the late overnight. Lows in the upper 50s. Chance of rain 30%. For Juneteenth. Mostly sunny. Highs in the upper 70s. Friday night. Clear. Lows in the upper 50s. For Saturday. Mostly sunny through early afternoon, then becoming partly cloudy. Highs around 80. Saturday night. Partly cloudy with a 20% chance of showers. Lows in the lower 60s. For Sunday. Partly cloudy with a chance of showers. A chance of thunderstorms late in the afternoon. Highs in the lower 80s. Chance of rain 50%. The 8 to 14 day outlook for Monday, June 22nd through Sunday, June 28th, calls for temperatures to be below normal and precipitation to be above normal. Normal highs for the period are around 85 degrees and normal lows are around 65. The normal precipitation total for the 7 days is between 1.00 and 1.05 inches. The ultraviolet index for Indianapolis on Monday will be 9. The Environmental Protection Agency categorizes an index of 9 as very high exposure to ultraviolet radiation.

at 5 p.m. at Indianapolis, it was partly sunny. The temperature was 68 degrees, the dew point 56, and the relative humidity 65%. The wind was northwest at 21 miles an hour, gusting to 31. The barometric pressure was 29.89 inches and rising. Around central Indiana, it was partly sunny, with a temperature of 67 at Muncie and 69 at Eagle Creek Air Park. It was cloudy, with a temperature of 66 at Anderson, 66 at Zionsville, and 68 at Shelbyville. Elsewhere across Indiana, skies ranged from partly sunny to cloudy. It was 65 at South Bend, 68 at Fort Wayne, and 72 at Lafayette. Terre Haute reported 74, Bloomington reported 72, and Evansville reported 78. Just outside Indiana, at St. Louis, it was mostly sunny, with a temperature of 76. It was partly sunny, with a temperature of 66 at Chicago, and 64 at Dayton. It was cloudy, with a temperature of 69 at Champaign, 67 at Cincinnati, and 73 at Louisville. Once again, at Indianapolis, it was 68 degrees with partly sunny skies. The current time is 5:23 p.m. Eastern Daylight Time. This is NOAA All Hazards Radio KEC 74 in Indianapolis. And now a look at your forecast for Indianapolis and central Indiana. Tonight, partly cloudy late this afternoon, then clearing. Cooler with lows in the mid-50s. Northwest winds 15 to 20 miles an hour with gusts up to 30 miles an hour, becoming north 5 to 10 miles an hour with gusts up to 20 miles an hour. For Monday, mostly sunny. Highs in the lower 70s. West winds around 5 miles an hour. Monday night, clear. Lows in the mid-50s. Southwest winds around 5 miles an hour. For Tuesday, mostly sunny through early afternoon, then partly cloudy with a chance of showers and thunderstorms late in the afternoon. Highs in the upper 70s. Southwest winds 10 to 15 miles an hour with gusts up to 25 miles an hour. Chance of rain 50%. Once again, the forecast for tonight. Partly cloudy late this afternoon, then clearing. Cooler with lows in the mid-50s. Northwest winds 15 to 20 miles an hour with gusts up to 30 miles an hour, becoming north 5 to 10 miles an hour with gusts up to 20 miles an hour. Taking a look at the 3-7 day forecast for Indianapolis and central Indiana. Tuesday night, partly cloudy. Showers likely with a chance of thunderstorms through the late overnight. Lows in the upper 50s. Southwest winds 5 to 10 miles an hour. Gusts up to 20 miles an hour through the late overnight. Chance of rain 60%. For Wednesday, partly cloudy. A chance of showers and thunderstorms late in the afternoon. Highs around 80. Chance of rain 50%. Wednesday night, showers with a chance of thunderstorms. Warmer with lows in the upper 60s. Chance of rain near 100%. For Thursday, mostly cloudy through early afternoon, then becoming partly cloudy. A chance of showers. A slight chance of thunderstorms through early afternoon, then a chance of thunderstorms late in the afternoon. Highs in the upper 70s. Chance of rain 50%. Thursday night, partly cloudy. A chance of showers through the late overnight. Lows in the upper 50s. Chance of rain 30%. For Juneteenth, mostly sunny. Highs in the upper 70s. Friday night, clear. Lows in the upper 50s. For Saturday, mostly sunny through early afternoon, then becoming partly cloudy. Highs around 80. Saturday night, partly cloudy with a 20% chance of showers. Lows in the lower 60s. For Sunday, partly cloudy with a chance of showers. A chance of thunderstorms late in the afternoon. Highs in the lower 80s. Chance of rain 50%. The 8-14 day outlook for Monday, June 22nd through Sunday, June 28th, calls for temperatures to be below normal and precipitation to be above normal. Normal highs for the period are around 85 degrees,

normal lows are around 65. The normal precipitation total for the 7 days is between 1.00 and 1.05 inches. The ultraviolet index for Indianapolis on Monday will be 9. The Environmental Protection Agency categorizes an index of 9 as very high exposure to ultraviolet radiation. At 5 p.m., at Indianapolis, it was partly sunny. The temperature was 68 degrees, the dew point 56, and the relative humidity 65%. The wind was northwest at 21 miles an hour, gusting to 31. The barometric pressure was 29.89 inches and rising. Around central Indiana, it was partly sunny, with a temperature of 67 at Muncie and 69 at Eagle Creek Air Park. It was cloudy, with a temperature of 66 at Anderson, 66 at Zionsville, and 68 at Shelbyville. Elsewhere across Indiana, skies ranged from partly sunny to cloudy. It was 65 at South Bend, 68 at Fort Wayne, and 72 at Lafayette. Terre Haute reported 74, Bloomington reported 72, and Evansville reported 78. Just outside Indiana, at St. Louis, it was mostly sunny, with a temperature of 76. It was partly sunny, with a temperature of 66 at Chicago, and 64 at Dayton. It was cloudy, with a temperature of 69 at Champaign, 67 at Cincinnati, and 73 at Louisville. Once again, at Indianapolis, it was 68 degrees with partly sunny skies. This is NOAA All Hazards Radio KEC 74 in Indianapolis. And now a look at your forecast for Indianapolis and central Indiana. Tonight, partly cloudy late this afternoon, then clearing. Cooler with lows in the mid-50s. Northwest winds 15 to 20 miles an hour with gusts up to 30 miles an hour, becoming north 5 to 10 miles an hour with gusts up to 20 miles an hour. For Monday, mostly sunny. Highs in the lower 70s. West winds around 5 miles an hour. Monday night, clear. Lows in the mid-50s. Southwest winds around 5 miles an hour. For Tuesday, mostly sunny through early afternoon, then partly cloudy with a chance of showers and thunderstorms late in the afternoon. Highs in the upper 70s. Southwest winds 10 to 15 miles an hour with gusts up to 25 miles an hour. Chance of rain 50%. Once again, the forecast for tonight. Partly cloudy late this afternoon, then clearing. Cooler with lows in the mid-50s. Northwest winds 15 to 20 miles an hour with gusts up to 30 miles an hour, becoming north 5 to 10 miles an hour with gusts up to 20 miles an hour. Taking a look at the 3 through 7 day forecast for Indianapolis and central Indiana. Tuesday night, partly cloudy. Showers likely with a chance of thunderstorms through the late overnight. Lows in the upper 50s. Southwest winds 5 to 10 miles an hour. Gusts up to 20 miles an hour through the late overnight. Chance of rain 60%. For Wednesday, partly cloudy. A chance of showers and thunderstorms late in the afternoon. Highs around 80. Chance of rain 50%. Wednesday night, showers with a chance of thunderstorms. Warmer with lows in the upper 60s. Chance of rain near 100%. For Thursday, mostly cloudy through early afternoon, then becoming partly cloudy. A chance of showers. A slight chance of thunderstorms through early afternoon, then a chance of thunderstorms late in the afternoon. Highs in the upper 70s. Chance of rain 50%. Thursday night, partly cloudy. A chance of showers through the late overnight. Lows in the upper 50s. Chance of rain 30%. For Juneteenth, mostly sunny. Highs in the upper 70s. Friday night, clear. Lows in the upper 50s. For Saturday, mostly sunny through early afternoon, then becoming partly cloudy. Highs around 80. Saturday night, partly cloudy with a 20% chance of showers. Lows in the lower 60s. For Sunday, partly cloudy with a chance of showers. A chance of thunderstorms late in the afternoon. Highs in the lower 80s. Chance of rain 50%.

set. The 8 to 14 day outlook for Monday, June 22nd through Sunday, June 28th calls for temperatures to be below normal and precipitation to be above normal. Normal highs for the period are around 85 degrees and normal lows are around 65. The normal precipitation total for the 7 days is between 1.00 and 1.05 inches. The ultraviolet index for Indianapolis on Monday will be 9. The Environmental Protection Agency categorizes an index of 9 as very high exposure to ultraviolet radiation. At 5 p.m. at Indianapolis, it was partly sunny. The temperature was 68 degrees, the dew point 56, and the relative humidity 65%. The wind was northwest at 21 miles an hour, gusting to 31. The barometric pressure was 29.89 inches and rising. Around central Indiana, it was partly sunny, with a temperature of 67 at Muncie and 69 at Eagle Creek Air Park. It was cloudy, with a temperature of 66 at Anderson, 66 at Zion, central Indiana. It was partly sunny, with a temperature of 67 at Muncie and 69 at Eagle Creek Air Park. It was cloudy, with a temperature of 66 at Anderson, 66 at Zionsville, and 68 at Shelbyville. Elsewhere across Indiana, skies ranged from partly sunny to cloudy. It was 65 at South Bend, 68 at Fort Wayne, and 72 at Lafayette. Terre Haute reported 74, Bloomington reported 72, and Evansville reported 78. Just outside Indiana, at St. Louis, it was mostly sunny, with a temperature of 76. It was partly sunny, with a temperature of 66 at Chicago and 64 at Dayton. It was cloudy, with a temperature of 69 at Champaign, 67 at Cincinnati, and 73 at Louisville. Once again, at Indianapolis, it was 68 degrees with partly sunny skies. This is NOAA All Hazards Radio KEC 74 in Indianapolis. And now a look at your forecast for Indianapolis and central Indiana. Tonight, partly cloudy late this afternoon, then clearing. Cooler with lows in the mid-50s. Northwest winds 15 to 20 miles an hour with gusts up to 30 miles an hour, becoming north 5 to 10 miles an hour with gusts up to 20 miles an hour. For Monday, mostly sunny. Highs in the lower 70s. West winds around 5 miles an hour. Monday night, clear. Lows in the mid-50s. Southwest winds around 5 miles an hour. For Tuesday, mostly sunny through early afternoon, then partly cloudy with a chance of showers and thunderstorms late in the afternoon. Highs in the upper 70s. Southwest winds 10 to 15 miles an hour with gusts up to 25 miles an hour. Chance of rain 50%. Once again, the forecast for tonight. Partly cloudy late this afternoon, then clearing. Cooler with lows in the mid-50s. Northwest winds 15 to 20 miles an hour with gusts up to 30 miles an hour, becoming north 5 to 10 miles an hour with gusts up to 20 miles an hour. Taking a look at the 3 through 7 day forecast for Indianapolis and central Indiana. Tuesday night, partly cloudy. Showers likely with a chance of thunderstorms through the late overnight. Lows in the upper 50s. Southwest winds 5 to 10 miles an hour. Gusts up to 20 miles an hour through the late overnight. Chance of rain 60%. For Wednesday, partly cloudy. A chance of showers and thunderstorms late in the afternoon. Highs around 80. Chance of rain 50%. Wednesday night, showers with a chance of thunderstorms. Warmer with lows in the upper 60s. Chance of rain near 100%. For Thursday, mostly cloudy through early afternoon, then becoming partly cloudy. A chance of showers. A slight chance of thunderstorms through early afternoon, then a chance of thunderstorms late in the afternoon. Highs in the upper 70s. Chance of rain 50%. Thursday night, partly cloudy. A chance of showers through the late overnight. Lows in the upper 50s. Chance of rain 30%. For Juneteenth, mostly sunny. Highs in the upper 70s. Friday night, clear. Lows in the upper

50s. For Saturday, mostly sunny through early afternoon, then becoming partly cloudy. Highs around 80. Saturday night, partly cloudy with a 20% chance of showers. Lows in the lower 60s. For Sunday, partly cloudy with a chance of showers. A chance of thunderstorms late in the afternoon. Highs in the lower 80s. Chance of rain 50%. The 8 to 14 day outlook for Monday, June 22nd through Sunday, June 28th calls for temperatures to be below normal and precipitation to be above normal. Normal highs for the period are around 85 degrees and normal lows are around 65. The normal precipitation total for the 7 days is between 1.00 and 1.05 inches. The ultraviolet index for Indianapolis on Monday will be 9. The Environmental Protection Agency categorizes an index of 9 as very high exposure to ultraviolet radiation. At 5 p.m. at Indianapolis, it was partly sunny. The temperature was 68 degrees, the dew point 56, and the relative humidity 65%. The wind was northwest at 21 miles an hour, gusting to 31. The barometric pressure was 29.89 inches and rising. Around central Indiana, it was partly sunny, with a temperature of 67 at Muncie and 69 at Eagle Creek Air Park. It was cloudy, with a temperature of 66 at Anderson, 66 at Zionsville, and 68 at Shelbyville. Elsewhere across Indiana, skies ranged from partly sunny to cloudy. It was 65 at South Bend, 68 at Fort Wayne, and 72 at Lafayette. Terre Haute reported 74, Bloomington reported 72, and Evansville reported 78. Just outside Indiana, at St. Louis, it was mostly sunny, with a temperature of 76. It was partly sunny, with a temperature of 66 at Chicago, and 64 at Dayton. It was cloudy, with a temperature of 69 at Champaign, 67 at Cincinnati, and 73 at Louisville. Once again, at Indianapolis, it was 68 degrees with partly sunny skies. The current time is 5:39 p.m. Eastern Daylight Time. Now here is the hazardous weather outlook for central Indiana. For the period through tonight, no hazardous weather is expected at this time. And now the extended outlook for the period Monday through Saturday. Thunderstorms are possible Tuesday through Thursday. Severe weather is possible both Tuesday and Wednesday. Spotter information statement. Spotter activation is not anticipated. 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And now a look at your forecast for Indianapolis and central Indiana. Tonight, partly cloudy late this afternoon, then clearing. Cooler with lows in the mid-50s. Northwest winds 15 to 20 miles an hour with gusts up to 30 miles an hour, becoming north 5 to 10 miles an hour with gusts up to 20 miles an hour. For Monday, mostly sunny. Highs in the lower 70s. West winds around 5 miles an hour. Monday night, clear. Lows in the mid-50s. Southwest winds around 5 miles an hour. For Tuesday, mostly sunny through early afternoon, then partly cloudy with a chance of showers and thunderstorms late in the afternoon. Highs in the upper 70s. Southwest winds 10 to 15 miles an hour with gusts up to 25 miles an hour. Chance of rain 50%. Once again, the forecast for tonight. Partly cloudy late this afternoon, then clearing. Cooler with lows in the mid-50s. Northwest winds 15 to 20 miles an hour with gusts up to 30 miles an hour, becoming north 5 to 10 miles an hour with gusts up to 20 miles an hour. Taking a look at the 3 through 7 day forecast for Indianapolis and central Indiana. Tuesday night, partly cloudy. Showers likely with a chance of thunderstorms through the late overnight. Lows in the upper 50s. Southwest winds 5 to 10 miles an hour. Gusts up to 20 miles an hour through the late overnight. Chance of rain 60%. For Wednesday, partly cloudy. A chance of showers and thunderstorms late in the afternoon. Highs around 80. Chance of rain 50%. Wednesday night, showers with a

chance of thunderstorms. Warmer with lows in the upper 60s. Chance of rain near 100%. For Thursday, mostly cloudy through early afternoon, then becoming partly cloudy. A chance of showers. A slight chance of thunderstorms through early afternoon, then a chance of thunderstorms late in the afternoon. Highs in the upper 70s. Chance of rain 50%. Thursday night, partly cloudy. A chance of showers through the late overnight. Lows in the upper 50s. Chance of rain 30%. For Juneteenth, mostly sunny. Highs in the upper 70s. Friday night, clear. Lows in the upper 50s. For Saturday, mostly sunny through early afternoon, then becoming partly cloudy. Highs around 80. Saturday night, partly cloudy with a 20% chance of showers. Lows in the lower 60s. For Sunday, partly cloudy with a chance of showers. A chance of thunderstorms late in the afternoon. Highs in the lower 80s. Chance of rain 50%. The 8 to 14 day outlook for Monday, June 22nd through Sunday, June 28th, calls for temperatures to be below normal and precipitation to be above normal. Normal highs for the period are around 85 degrees, and normal lows are around 65. The normal precipitation total for the 7 days is between 1.00 and 1.05 inches. The ultraviolet index for Indianapolis on Monday will be 9. The Environmental Protection Agency categorizes an index of 9 as very high exposure to ultraviolet radiation. At 5 p.m. at Indianapolis, it was partly sunny. The temperature was 68 degrees, the dew point 56, and the relative humidity 65%. The wind was northwest at 21 miles an hour, gusting to 31. The barometric pressure was 29.89 inches and rising. Around central Indiana, it was partly sunny, with a temperature of 67 at Muncie and 69 at Eagle Creek Air Park. It was cloudy, with a temperature of 66 at Anderson, 66 at Zionsville, and 68 at Shelbyville. Elsewhere across Indiana, skies ranged from partly sunny to cloudy. It was 65 at South Bend, 68 at Fort Wayne, and 72 at Lafayette. Terre Haute reported 74, Bloomington reported 72, and Evansville reported 78. Just outside Indiana, at St. Louis, it was mostly sunny, with a temperature of 76. It was partly sunny, with a temperature of 66 at Chicago and 64 at Dayton. It was cloudy, with a temperature of 69 at Champaign, 67 at Cincinnati, and 73 at Louisville. Once again, at Indianapolis, it was 68 degrees with partly sunny skies. This is NOAA All Hazards Radio KEC 74 in Indianapolis. And now a look at your forecast for Indianapolis and central Indiana. Tonight, partly cloudy late this afternoon, then clearing. Cooler with lows in the mid-50s. Northwest winds 15 to 20 miles an hour with gusts up to 30 miles an hour, becoming north 5 to 10 miles an hour with gusts up to 20 miles an hour. For Monday, mostly sunny. Highs in the lower 70s. West winds around 5 miles an hour. Monday night, clear. Lows in the mid-50s. Southwest winds around 5 miles an hour. For Tuesday, mostly sunny through early afternoon, then partly cloudy with a chance of showers and thunderstorms late in the afternoon. Highs in the upper 70s. Southwest winds 10 to 15 miles an hour with gusts up to 25 miles an hour. Chance of rain 50%. Once again, the forecast for tonight. Partly cloudy late this afternoon, then clearing. Cooler with lows in the mid-50s. Northwest winds 15 to 20 miles an hour with gusts up to 30 miles an hour, becoming north 5 to 10 miles an hour with gusts up to 20 miles an hour. Taking a look at the 3 through 7 day forecast for Indianapolis and central Indiana. Tuesday night, partly cloudy. Showers likely with a chance of thunderstorms through the late overnight. Lows in the upper 50s. Southwest winds 5 to 10 miles an hour. Gusts up to 20 miles an hour through the late overnight.
Chance of rain 60%. For Wednesday, partly cloudy. A chance of showers and thunderstorms late in the afternoon. Highs around 80. Chance of rain 50%. Wednesday night, showers with a chance of thunderstorms. Warmer with lows in the upper 60s. Chance of rain near 100%. For Thursday, mostly cloudy through early afternoon, then becoming partly cloudy. A chance of showers. A slight chance of thunderstorms through early afternoon, then a chance of thunderstorms late in the afternoon. Highs in the upper 70s. Chance of rain 50%. Thursday night, partly cloudy. A chance of showers through the late overnight. Lows in the upper 50s. Chance of rain 30%. For Juneteenth, mostly sunny. Highs in the upper 70s. Friday night, clear. Lows in the upper 50s. For Saturday, mostly sunny through early afternoon, then becoming partly cloudy. Highs around 80. Saturday night, partly cloudy with a 20% chance of showers. Lows in the lower 60s. For Sunday, partly cloudy with a chance of showers. A chance of thunderstorms late in the afternoon. Highs in the lower 80s. Chance of rain 50%. The 8 to 14 day outlook for Monday, June 22nd through Sunday, June 28th calls for temperatures to be below normal and precipitation to be above normal. Normal highs for the period are around 85 degrees and normal lows are around 65. The normal precipitation total for the 7 days is between 1.00 and 1.05 inches. The ultraviolet index for Indianapolis on Monday will be 9. The Environmental Protection Agency categorizes an index of 9 as very high exposure to ultraviolet radiation. At 5 p.m. at Indianapolis, it was partly sunny. The temperature was 68 degrees, the dew point 56, and the relative humidity 65%. The wind was northwest at 21 miles an hour, gusting to 31. The barometric pressure was 29.89 inches and rising. Around central Indiana, it was partly sunny, with a temperature of 67 at Muncie and 69 at Eagle Creek Air Park. It was cloudy, with a temperature of 66 at Anderson, 66 at Zionsville, and 68 at Shelbyville. Elsewhere across Indiana, skies ranged from partly sunny to cloudy. It was 65 at South Bend, 68 at Fort Wayne, and 72 at Lafayette. Terre Haute reported 74, Bloomington reported 72, and Evansville reported 78. Just outside Indiana, at St. Louis, it was mostly sunny, with a temperature of 76. It was partly sunny, with a temperature of 66 at Chicago, and 64 at Dayton. It was cloudy, with a temperature of 69 at Champaign, 67 at Cincinnati, and 73 at Louisville. Once again, at Indianapolis, it was 68 degrees with partly sunny skies. This is NOAA All Hazards Radio KEC 74 in Indianapolis. And now a look at your forecast for Indianapolis and central Indiana. Tonight, partly cloudy late this afternoon, then clearing. Cooler with lows in the mid-50s. Northwest winds 15 to 20 miles an hour with gusts up to 30 miles an hour, becoming north 5 to 10 miles an hour with gusts up to 20 miles an hour. For Monday, mostly sunny. Highs in the lower 70s. West winds around 5 miles an hour. Monday night, clear. Lows in the mid-50s. Southwest winds around 5 miles an hour. For Tuesday, mostly sunny through early afternoon, then partly cloudy with a chance of showers and thunderstorms late in the afternoon. Highs in the upper 70s. Southwest winds 10 to 15 miles an hour with gusts up to 25 miles an hour. Chance of rain 50%. Once again, the forecast for tonight. Partly cloudy late this afternoon, then clearing. Cooler with lows in the mid-50s. Northwest winds 15 to 20 miles an hour with gusts up to 30 miles an hour, becoming north 5 to 10 miles an hour with gusts up to 20 miles an hour. Taking a look at the 3 through 7 day forecast for Indianapolis and central Indiana. Tuesday night,
partly cloudy.

showers likely with a chance of thunderstorms through the late overnight. Lows in the upper 50s. Southwest winds 5 to 10 miles an hour. Gusts up to 20 miles an hour through the late overnight. Chance of rain 60%. For Wednesday, partly cloudy. A chance of showers and thunderstorms late in the afternoon. Highs around 80. Chance of rain 50%. Wednesday night, showers with a chance of thunderstorms. Warmer with lows in the upper 60s. Chance of rain near 100%. For Thursday, mostly cloudy through early afternoon, then becoming partly cloudy. A chance of showers. A slight chance of thunderstorms through early afternoon, then a chance of thunderstorms late in the afternoon. Highs in the upper 70s. Chance of rain 50%. Thursday night. Partly cloudy. A chance of showers through the late overnight. Lows in the upper 50s. Chance of rain 30%. For Juneteenth. Mostly sunny. Highs in the upper 70s. Friday night. Clear. Lows in the upper 50s. For Saturday. Mostly sunny through early afternoon, then becoming partly cloudy. Highs around 80. Saturday night. Partly cloudy with a 20% chance of showers. Lows in the lower 60s. For Sunday. Partly cloudy with a chance of showers. A chance of thunderstorms late in the afternoon. Highs in the lower 80s. Chance of rain 50%. The current time is 5:53 p.m. Eastern Daylight Time. The 8 to 14 day outlook for Monday, June 22nd through Sunday, June 28th, calls for temperatures to be below normal and precipitation to be above normal. Normal highs for the period are around 85 degrees, and normal lows are around 65. The normal precipitation total for the 7 days is between 1.00 and 1.05 inches. The ultraviolet index for Indianapolis on Monday will be 9. The Environmental Protection Agency categorizes an index of 9 as very high exposure to ultraviolet radiation. At 5 p.m., at Indianapolis, it was partly sunny. The temperature was 68 degrees, the dew point 56, and the relative humidity 65%. The wind was northwest at 21 miles an hour, gusting to 31. The barometric pressure was 29.89 inches and rising. Around central Indiana, it was partly sunny, with a temperature of 67 at Muncie and 69 at Eagle Creek Air Park. It was cloudy, with a temperature of 66 at Anderson, 66 at Zionsville, and 68 at Shelbyville. Elsewhere across Indiana, skies ranged from partly sunny to cloudy. It was 65 at South Bend, 68 at Fort Wayne, and 72 at Lafayette. Terre Haute reported 74, Bloomington reported 72, and Evansville reported 78. Just outside Indiana, at St. Louis, it was mostly sunny, with a temperature of 76. It was partly sunny, with a temperature of 66 at Chicago, and 64 at Dayton. It was cloudy, with a temperature of 69 at Champaign, 67 at Cincinnati, and 73 at Louisville. Once again, at Indianapolis it was 68 degrees with partly sunny skies. This is NOAA All Hazards Radio KEC 74 in Indianapolis. And now a look at your forecast for Indianapolis and central Indiana. Tonight, partly cloudy late this afternoon, then clearing. Cooler with lows in the mid-50s. Northwest winds 15 to 20 miles an hour with gusts up to 30 miles an hour, becoming north 5 to 10 miles an hour with gusts up to 20 miles an hour. For Monday, mostly sunny. Highs in the lower 70s. West winds around 5 miles an hour. Monday night, clear. Lows in the mid-50s. Southwest winds around 5 miles an hour. For Tuesday, mostly sunny through early afternoon, then partly cloudy with a chance of showers and thunderstorms late in the afternoon. Highs in the upper 70s. Southwest winds 10 to 15 miles an hour with gusts up to 25 miles an hour. Chance of rain 50%. Once again, the forecast for tonight. Partly cloudy late this afternoon, then clearing.
cooler with lows in the mid-50s. Northwest winds 15 to 20 miles an hour with gusts up to 30 miles an hour, becoming north 5 to 10 miles an hour with gusts up to 20 miles an hour. Taking a look at the 3 through 7 day forecast for Indianapolis and central Indiana. Tuesday night, partly cloudy. Showers likely with a chance of thunderstorms through the late overnight. Lows in the upper 50s. Southwest winds 5 to 10 miles an hour. Gusts up to 20 miles an hour through the late overnight. Chance of rain 60%. For Wednesday, partly cloudy. A chance of showers and thunderstorms late in the afternoon. Highs around 80. Chance of rain 50%. Wednesday night, showers with a chance of thunderstorms. Warmer with lows in the upper 60s. Chance of rain near 100%. For Thursday, mostly cloudy through early afternoon, then becoming partly cloudy. A chance of showers. A slight chance of thunderstorms through early afternoon, then a chance of thunderstorms late in the afternoon. Highs in the upper 70s. Chance of rain 50%. Thursday night. Partly cloudy. A chance of showers through the late overnight. Lows in the upper 50s. Chance of rain 30%. For Juneteenth. Mostly sunny. Highs in the upper 70s. Friday night. Clear. Lows in the upper 50s. For Saturday. Mostly sunny through early afternoon, then becoming partly cloudy. Highs around 80. Saturday night. Partly cloudy with a 20% chance of showers. Lows in the lower 60s. For Sunday. Partly cloudy with a chance of showers. A chance of thunderstorms late in the afternoon. Highs in the lower 80s. Chance of rain 50%. The 8 to 14 day outlook for Monday, June 22nd through Sunday, June 28th, calls for temperatures to be below normal and precipitation to be above normal. Normal highs for the period are around 85 degrees and normal lows are around 65. The normal precipitation total for the 7 days is between 1.00 and 1.05 inches. Now here is the hazardous weather outlook for central Indiana. For the period through tonight, no hazardous weather is expected at this time. And now the extended outlook for the period Monday through Saturday. Thunderstorms are possible Tuesday through Thursday. Severe weather is possible both Tuesday and Wednesday. Spotter information statement. Spotter activation is not anticipated. The ultraviolet index for Indianapolis on Monday will be 9. The Environmental Protection Agency categorizes an index of 9 as very high exposure to ultraviolet radiation. At 5 p.m., at Indianapolis, it was partly sunny. The temperature was 68 degrees, the dew point 56, and the relative humidity 65%. The wind was northwest at 21 miles an hour, gusting to 31. The barometric pressure was 29.89 inches and rising. Around central Indiana, it was partly sunny, with a temperature of 67 at Muncie and 69 at Eagle Creek Air Park. It was cloudy, with a temperature of 66 at Anderson, 66 at Zionsville, and 68 at Shelbyville. Elsewhere across Indiana, skies ranged from partly sunny to cloudy. It was 65 at South Bend, 68 at Fort Wayne, and 72 at Lafayette. Terre Haute reported 74, Bloomington reported 72, and Evansville reported 78. Just outside Indiana, at St. Louis, it was mostly sunny, with a temperature of 76. It was partly sunny, with a temperature of 66 at Chicago, and 64 at Dayton. It was cloudy, with a temperature of 69 at Champaign, 67 at Cincinnati, and 73 at Louisville. Once again, at Indianapolis, it was 68 degrees with partly sunny skies. This is NOAA All Hazards Radio KEC 74 in Indianapolis. And now a look at your forecast for Indianapolis and central Indiana. Tonight, partly cloudy late this afternoon, then clearing. Cooler with lows in the mid-50s. Northwest winds 15 to 20 miles an hour with gusts up to 30 miles an hour, becoming north 5 to 10 miles an hour with gusts up to 20 miles an hour. For Monday,
mostly sunny.

Highs in the lower 70s. West winds around 5 miles an hour. Monday night. Clear. Lows in the mid-50s. Southwest winds around 5 miles an hour. For Tuesday. Mostly sunny through early afternoon, then partly cloudy with a chance of showers and thunderstorms late in the afternoon. Highs in the upper 70s. Southwest winds 10 to 15 miles an hour with gusts up to 25 miles an hour. Chance of rain 50%. Once again, the forecast for tonight. Partly cloudy late this afternoon, then clearing. Cooler with lows in the mid-50s. Northwest winds 15 to 20 miles an hour with gusts up to 30 miles an hour, becoming north 5 to 10 miles an hour with gusts up to 20 miles an hour. Taking a look at the 3 through 7 day forecast for Indianapolis and central Indiana. Tuesday night. Partly cloudy. Showers likely with a chance of thunderstorms through the late overnight. Lows in the upper 50s. Southwest winds 5 to 10 miles an hour. Gusts up to 20 miles an hour through the late overnight. Chance of rain 60%. For Wednesday, partly cloudy. A chance of showers and thunderstorms late in the afternoon. Highs around 80. Chance of rain 50%. Wednesday night, showers with a chance of thunderstorms. Warmer with lows in the upper 60s. Chance of rain near 100%. For Thursday, mostly cloudy through early afternoon, then becoming partly cloudy. A chance of showers. A slight chance of thunderstorms through early afternoon, then a chance of thunderstorms late in the afternoon. Highs in the upper 70s. Chance of rain 50%. Thursday night. Partly cloudy. A chance of showers through the late overnight. Lows in the upper 50s. Chance of rain 30%. For Juneteenth. Mostly sunny. Highs in the upper 70s. Friday night. Clear. Lows in the upper 50s. For Saturday. Mostly sunny through early afternoon, then becoming partly cloudy. Highs around 80. Saturday night. Partly cloudy with a 20% chance of showers. Lows in the lower 60s. For Sunday. Partly cloudy with a chance of showers. A chance of thunderstorms late in the afternoon. Highs in the lower 80s. Chance of rain 50%. The 8 to 14 day outlook for Monday, June 22nd through Sunday, June 28th, calls for temperatures to be below normal and precipitation to be above normal. Normal highs for the period are around 85 degrees and normal lows are around 65. The normal precipitation total for the 7 days is between 1.00 and 1.05 inches. The ultraviolet index for Indianapolis on Monday will be 9. The Environmental Protection Agency categorizes an index of 9 as very high exposure to ultraviolet radiation. At 5 p.m., at Indianapolis, it was partly sunny. The temperature was 68 degrees, the dew point 56, and the relative humidity 65%. The wind was northwest at 21 miles an hour, gusting to 31. The barometric pressure was 29.89 inches and rising. Around central Indiana, it was partly sunny, with a temperature of 67 at Muncie and 69 at Eagle Creek Air Park. It was cloudy, with a temperature of 66 at Anderson, 66 at Zionsville, and 68 at Shelbyville. Elsewhere across Indiana, skies ranged from partly sunny to cloudy. It was 65 at South Bend, 68 at Fort Wayne, and 72 at Lafayette. Terre Haute reported 74, Bloomington reported 72, and Evansville reported 78. Just outside Indiana, at St. Louis, it was mostly sunny, with a temperature of 76. It was partly sunny, with a temperature of 66 at Chicago, and 64 at Dayton. It was cloudy, with a temperature of 69 at Champaign, 67 at Cincinnati, and 73 at Louisville. Once again, at Indianapolis, it was 68 degrees with partly sunny skies. This is NOAA All Hazards Radio KEC 74 in Indianapolis. And now a look at your forecast for Indianapolis and central Indiana. Tonight, partly cloudy late this afternoon, then clearing.

with lows in the mid-50s. Northwest winds 15 to 20 miles an hour with gusts up to 30 miles an hour, becoming north 5 to 10 miles an hour with gusts up to 20 miles an hour. For Monday, mostly sunny. Highs in the lower 70s. West winds around 5 miles an hour. Monday night, clear. Lows in the mid-50s. Southwest winds around 5 miles an hour. For Tuesday, mostly sunny through early afternoon, then partly cloudy with a chance of showers and thunderstorms late in the afternoon. Highs in the upper 70s. Southwest winds 10 to 15 miles an hour with gusts up to 25 miles an hour. Chance of rain 50%. Once again, the forecast for tonight. Partly cloudy late this afternoon, then clearing. Cooler with lows in the mid-50s. Northwest winds 15 to 20 miles an hour with gusts up to 30 miles an hour, becoming north 5 to 10 miles an hour with gusts up to 20 miles an hour. Taking a look at the 3 through 7 day forecast for Indianapolis and central Indiana. Tuesday night, partly cloudy. Showers likely with a chance of thunderstorms through the late overnight. Lows in the upper 50s. Southwest winds 5 to 10 miles an hour. Gusts up to 20 miles an hour through the late overnight. Chance of rain 60%. For Wednesday, partly cloudy. A chance of showers and thunderstorms late in the afternoon. Highs around 80. Chance of rain 50%. Wednesday night, showers with a chance of thunderstorms. Warmer with lows in the upper 60s. Chance of rain near 100%. For Thursday, mostly cloudy through early afternoon, then becoming partly cloudy. A chance of showers. A slight chance of thunderstorms through early afternoon, then a chance of thunderstorms late in the afternoon. Highs in the upper 70s. Chance of rain 50%. Thursday night, partly cloudy. A chance of showers through the late overnight. Lows in the upper 50s. Chance of rain 30%. For Juneteenth, mostly sunny. Highs in the upper 70s. Friday night, clear. Lows in the upper 50s. For Saturday, mostly sunny through early afternoon, then becoming partly cloudy. Highs around 80. Saturday night, partly cloudy with a 20% chance of showers. Lows in the lower 60s. For Sunday, partly cloudy with a chance of showers. A chance of thunderstorms late in the afternoon. Highs in the lower 80s. Chance of rain 50%. The current time is 6:09 p.m. Eastern Daylight Time. The 8 to 14 day outlook for Monday, June 22nd through Sunday, June 28th, calls for temperatures to be below normal and precipitation to be above normal. Normal highs for the period are around 85 degrees, and normal lows are around 65. The normal precipitation total for the 7 days is between 1.00 and 1.05 inches. The ultraviolet index for Indianapolis on Monday will be 9. The Environmental Protection Agency categorizes an index of 9 as very high exposure to ultraviolet radiation. At 5 p.m., at Indianapolis, it was partly sunny. The temperature was 68 degrees, the dew point 56, and the relative humidity 65%. The wind was northwest at 21 miles an hour, gusting to 31. The barometric pressure was 29.89 inches and rising. Around central Indiana, it was partly sunny, with a temperature of 67 at Muncie and 69 at Eagle Creek Air Park. It was cloudy, with a temperature of 66 at Anderson, 66 at Zionsville, and 68 at Shelbyville. Elsewhere across Indiana, skies ranged from partly sunny to cloudy. It was 65 at South Bend, 68 at Fort Wayne, and 72 at Lafayette. Terre Haute reported 74, Bloomington reported 72, and Evansville reported 78. Just outside Indiana, at St. Louis, it was mostly sunny, with a temperature of 76. It was partly sunny, with a temperature of 66 at Chicago, and 64 at Dayton. It was cloudy, with a temperature of 69 at Champaign, 67 at Cincinnati, and 73 at Louisville. Once again,

It was cloudy, with a temperature of 63 at South Bend and 70 at Lafayette. Just outside Indiana, at Champaign, it was mostly sunny, with a temperature of 68. It was partly sunny, with a temperature of 69 at Chicago, 75 at St. Louis, and 76 at Louisville. It was cloudy, with a temperature of 65 at Dayton, and 68 at Cincinnati. Once again, at Indianapolis, it was 71 degrees with partly sunny skies. This is NOAA All Hazards Radio KEC 74 in Indianapolis. And now a look at your forecast for Indianapolis and central Indiana. Tonight, partly cloudy late this afternoon, then clearing. Cooler with lows in the mid-50s. Northwest winds 15 to 20 miles an hour with gusts up to 30 miles an hour, becoming north 5 to 10 miles an hour with gusts up to 20 miles an hour. For Monday, mostly sunny. Highs in the lower 70s. West winds around 5 miles an hour. Monday night, clear. Lows in the mid-50s. Southwest winds around 5 miles an hour. For Tuesday, mostly sunny through early afternoon, then partly cloudy with a chance of showers and thunderstorms late in the afternoon. Highs in the upper 70s. Southwest winds 10 to 15 miles an hour with gusts up to 25 miles an hour. Chance of rain 50%. Once again, the forecast for tonight. Partly cloudy late this afternoon, then clearing. Cooler with lows in the mid-50s. Northwest winds 15 to 20 miles an hour with gusts up to 30 miles an hour, becoming north 5 to 10 miles an hour with gusts up to 20 miles an hour. Taking a look at the 3 through 7 day forecast for Indianapolis and central Indiana. Tuesday night, partly cloudy. Showers likely with a chance of thunderstorms through the late overnight. Lows in the upper 50s. Southwest winds 5 to 10 miles an hour. Gusts up to 20 miles an hour through the late overnight. Chance of rain 60%. For Wednesday, partly cloudy. A chance of showers and thunderstorms late in the afternoon. Highs around 80. Chance of rain 50%. Wednesday night, showers with a chance of thunderstorms. Warmer with lows in the upper 60s. Chance of rain near 100%. For Thursday, mostly cloudy through early afternoon, then becoming partly cloudy. A chance of showers. A slight chance of thunderstorms through early afternoon, then a chance of thunderstorms late in the afternoon. Highs in the upper 70s. Chance of rain 50%. Thursday night, partly cloudy. A chance of showers through the late overnight. Lows in the upper 50s. Chance of rain 30%. For Juneteenth, mostly sunny. Highs in the upper 70s. Friday night, clear. Lows in the upper 50s. For Saturday, mostly sunny through early afternoon, then becoming partly cloudy. Highs around 80. Saturday night, partly cloudy with a 20% chance of showers. Lows in the lower 60s. For Sunday, partly cloudy with a chance of showers. A chance of thunderstorms late in the afternoon. Highs in the lower 80s. Chance of rain 50%. The 8 to 14 day outlook for Monday, June 22nd through Sunday, June 28th, calls for temperatures to be below normal and precipitation to be above normal. Normal highs for the period are around 85 degrees, and normal lows are around 65. The normal precipitation total for the 7 days is between 1.00 and 1.05 inches. The ultraviolet index for Indianapolis on Monday will be 9. The Environmental Protection Agency categorizes an index of 9 as very high exposure to ultraviolet radiation. At 6 p.m. at Indianapolis, it was partly sunny. The temperature was 71 degrees, the dew point 57, and the relative humidity 61%. The wind was northwest at 16 miles an hour. The barometric pressure was 29.88 inches and falling. Around central Indiana, it was partly sunny, with a temperature of 69 at Anderson, 70 at Muncie, and 70 at Shelbyville. It was cloudy, with a temperature of 67 at Zionsville, and 70 at Eagle Creek Airport.

Elsewhere across Indiana, it was mostly sunny, with a temperature of 71 at Bloomington and 78 at Evansville. It was partly sunny, with a temperature of 67 at Fort Wayne and 72 at Terre Haute. It was cloudy, with a temperature of 63 at South Bend and 70 at Lafayette. Just outside Indiana, at Champaign, it was mostly sunny, with a temperature of 68. It was partly sunny, with a temperature of 69 at Chicago, 75 at St. Louis, and 76 at Louisville. It was cloudy, with a temperature of 65 at Dayton, and 68 at Cincinnati. Once again, at Indianapolis, it was 71 degrees with partly sunny skies. This is NOAA All Hazards Radio KEC 74 in Indianapolis. And now a look at your forecast for Indianapolis and central Indiana. Tonight, partly cloudy late this afternoon, then clearing. Cooler with lows in the mid-50s. Northwest winds 15 to 20 miles an hour with gusts up to 30 miles an hour, becoming north 5 to 10 miles an hour with gusts up to 20 miles an hour. For Monday, mostly sunny. Highs in the lower 70s. West winds around 5 miles an hour. Monday night, clear. Lows in the mid-50s. Southwest winds around 5 miles an hour. For Tuesday, mostly sunny through early afternoon, then partly cloudy with a chance of showers and thunderstorms late in the afternoon. Highs in the upper 70s. Southwest winds 10 to 15 miles an hour with gusts up to 25 miles an hour. Chance of rain 50%. Once again, the forecast for tonight. Partly cloudy late this afternoon, then clearing. Cooler with lows in the mid-50s. Northwest winds 15 to 20 miles an hour with gusts up to 30 miles an hour, becoming north 5 to 10 miles an hour with gusts up to 20 miles an hour. Now here is the hazardous weather outlook for central Indiana. For the period through tonight, no hazardous weather is expected at this time. And now the extended outlook for the period Monday through Saturday. Thunderstorms are possible Tuesday through Thursday. Severe weather is possible both Tuesday and Wednesday. Spotter information statement, spotter activation is not anticipated. Taking a look at the 3 through 7 day forecast for Indianapolis and central Indiana. Tuesday night, partly cloudy. Showers likely with a chance of thunderstorms through the late overnight. Lows in the upper 50s. Southwest winds 5 to 10 miles an hour. Gusts up to 20 miles an hour through the late overnight. Chance of rain 60%. For Wednesday, partly cloudy. A chance of showers and thunderstorms late in the afternoon. Highs around 80. Chance of rain 50%. Wednesday night, showers with a chance of thunderstorms. Warmer with lows in the upper 60s. Chance of rain near 100%. For Thursday, mostly cloudy through early afternoon, then becoming partly cloudy. A chance of showers. A slight chance of thunderstorms through early afternoon, then a chance of thunderstorms late in the afternoon. Highs in the upper 70s. Chance of rain 50%. Thursday night, partly cloudy. A chance of showers through the late overnight. Lows in the upper 50s. Chance of rain 30%. For Juneteenth, mostly sunny. Highs in the upper 70s. Friday night, clear. Lows in the upper 50s. For Saturday, mostly sunny through early afternoon, then becoming partly cloudy. Highs around 80. Saturday night, partly cloudy with a 20% chance of showers. Lows in the lower 60s. For Sunday, partly cloudy with a chance of showers. A chance of thunderstorms late in the afternoon. Highs in the lower 80s. Chance of rain 50%. This is NOAA All Hazards Radio KEC 74 in Indianapolis. And now a look at your forecast for Indianapolis and central Indiana. Tonight, mostly clear. Cooler with lows in the mid-50s. North winds 5 to 10 miles an hour. Gusts up to 20 miles an hour through the late overnight. For Monday, mostly sunny. Highs in the lower 70s.

forecast winds around 5 miles an hour. Monday night. Clear. Lows in the mid-50s. Southwest winds around 5 miles an hour. For Tuesday. Mostly sunny through early afternoon, then partly cloudy with a chance of showers and thunderstorms late in the afternoon. Highs in the upper 70s. Southwest winds 10 to 15 miles an hour with gusts up to 25 miles an hour. Chance of rain 50%. Once again, the forecast for tonight. Mostly clear. Cooler with lows in the mid-50s. North winds 5 to 10 miles an hour. Gusts up to 20 miles an hour through the late overnight. Taking a look at the 3 through 7 day forecast for Indianapolis and central Indiana. Tuesday night. Partly cloudy. Showers likely with a chance of thunderstorms through the late overnight. Lows in the upper 50s. Southwest winds 5 to 10 miles an hour. Gusts up to 20 miles an hour through the late overnight. Chance of rain 60%. For Wednesday, partly cloudy. A chance of showers and thunderstorms late in the afternoon. Highs around 80. Chance of rain 50%. Wednesday night, showers with a chance of thunderstorms. Warmer with lows in the upper 60s. Chance of rain near 100%. For Thursday, mostly cloudy through early afternoon, then becoming partly cloudy. A chance of showers. A slight chance of thunderstorms through early afternoon, then a chance of thunderstorms late in the afternoon. Highs in the upper 70s. Chance of rain 50%. Thursday night. Partly cloudy. A chance of showers through the late overnight. Lows in the upper 50s. Chance of rain 30%. For Juneteenth. Mostly sunny. Highs in the upper 70s. Friday night. Clear. Lows in the upper 50s. For Saturday. Mostly sunny through early afternoon, then becoming partly cloudy. Highs around 80. Saturday night. Partly cloudy with a 20% chance of showers. Lows in the lower 60s. For Sunday. Partly cloudy with a chance of showers. A chance of thunderstorms late in the afternoon. Highs in the lower 80s. Chance of rain 50%. The current time is 6:25 p.m. Eastern Daylight Time. The 8 to 14 day outlook for Monday, June 22nd through Sunday, June 28th, calls for temperatures to be below normal and precipitation to be above normal. Normal highs for the period are around 85 degrees and normal lows are around 65. The normal precipitation total for the 7 days is between 1.00 and 1.05 inches. The ultraviolet index for Indianapolis on Monday will be 9. The Environmental Protection Agency categorizes an index of 9 as very high exposure to ultraviolet radiation. At 6 p.m. at Indianapolis, it was partly sunny. The temperature was 71 degrees, the dew point 57, and the relative humidity 61%. The wind was northwest at 16 miles an hour. The barometric pressure was 29.88 inches and falling. Around central Indiana, it was partly sunny, with a temperature of 69 at Anderson, 70 at Muncie, and 70 at Shelbyville. It was cloudy, with a temperature of 67 at Zionsville, and 70 at Eagle Creek Air Park. Elsewhere across Indiana, it was mostly sunny, with a temperature of 71 at Bloomington, and 78 at Evansville. It was partly sunny, with a temperature of 67 at Fort Wayne, and 72 at Terre Haute. It was cloudy, with a temperature of 63 at South Bend, and 70 at Lafayette. Just outside Indiana, at Champaign, it was mostly sunny, with a temperature of 68. It was partly sunny, with a temperature of 69 at Chicago, 75 at St. Louis, and 76 at Louisville. It was cloudy, with a temperature of 65 at Dayton, and 68 at Cincinnati. Once again, at Indianapolis, it was 71 degrees with partly sunny skies. This is NOAA All Hazards Radio KEC 74 in Indianapolis. And now a look at your forecast for Indianapolis and central Indiana. Tonight, mostly clear. Cooler with lows in the mid-50s. North winds 5 to 10 miles an hour.

gusts up to 20 miles an hour through the late overnight. For Monday, mostly sunny. Highs in the lower 70s. West winds around 5 miles an hour. Monday night, clear. Lows in the mid-50s. Southwest winds around 5 miles an hour. For Tuesday, mostly sunny through early afternoon, then partly cloudy with a chance of showers and thunderstorms late in the afternoon. Highs in the upper 70s. Southwest winds 10 to 15 miles an hour with gusts up to 25 miles an hour. Chance of rain 50%. Once again, the forecast for tonight. Mostly clear. Cooler with lows in the mid-50s. North winds 5 to 10 miles an hour. Gusts up to 20 miles an hour through the late overnight. Taking a look at the 3 through 7 day forecast for Indianapolis and central Indiana. Tuesday night. Partly cloudy. Showers likely with a chance of thunderstorms through the late overnight. Lows in the upper 50s. Southwest winds 5 to 10 miles an hour. Gusts up to 20 miles an hour through the late overnight. Chance of rain 60%. For Wednesday, partly cloudy. A chance of showers and thunderstorms late in the afternoon. Highs around 80. Chance of rain 50%. Wednesday night, showers with a chance of thunderstorms. Warmer with lows in the upper 60s. Chance of rain near 100%. For Thursday, mostly cloudy through early afternoon, then becoming partly cloudy. A chance of showers. A slight chance of thunderstorms through early afternoon, then a chance of thunderstorms late in the afternoon. Highs in the upper 70s. Chance of rain 50%. Thursday night. Partly cloudy. A chance of showers through the late overnight. Lows in the upper 50s. Chance of rain 30%. For Juneteenth. Mostly sunny. Highs in the upper 70s. Friday night. Clear. Lows in the upper 50s. For Saturday, mostly sunny through early afternoon, then becoming partly cloudy. Highs around 80. Saturday night, partly cloudy with a 20% chance of showers. Lows in the lower 60s. For Sunday, partly cloudy with a chance of showers. A chance of thunderstorms late in the afternoon. Highs in the lower 80s. Chance of rain 50%. The 8 to 14 day outlook for Monday, June 22nd through Sunday, June 28th calls for temperatures to be below normal and precipitation to be above normal. Normal highs for the period are around 85 degrees and normal lows are around 65. The normal precipitation total for the 7 days is between 1.00 and 1.05 inches. The ultraviolet index for Indianapolis on Monday will be 9. The Environmental Protection Agency categorizes an index of 9 as very high exposure to ultraviolet radiation. At 6 p.m. at Indianapolis, it was partly sunny. The temperature was 71 degrees, the dew point 57, and the relative humidity 61%. The wind was northwest at 16 miles an hour. The barometric pressure was 29.88 inches and falling. Around central Indiana, it was partly sunny, with a temperature of 69 at Anderson, 70 at Muncie, and 70 at Shelbyville. It was cloudy, with a temperature of 67 at Zionsville, and 70 at Eagle Creek Air Park. Elsewhere across Indiana, it was mostly sunny, with a temperature of 71 at Bloomington, and 78 at Evansville. It was partly sunny, with a temperature of 67 at Fort Wayne, and 72 at Terre Haute. It was cloudy, with a temperature of 63 at South Bend, and 70 at Lafayette. Just outside Indiana, at Champaign, it was mostly sunny, with a temperature of 68. It was partly sunny, with a temperature of 69 at Chicago, 75 at St. Louis, and 76 at Louisville. It was cloudy, with a temperature of 65 at Dayton, and 68 at Cincinnati. Once again, at Indianapolis, it was 71 degrees with partly sunny skies. This is NOAA All Hazards Radio KEC 74 in Indianapolis. And now a look at your forecast for Indianapolis and central Indiana. Tonight, mostly clear.

with lows in the mid-50s. North winds 5 to 10 miles an hour. Gusts up to 20 miles an hour through the late overnight. For Monday, mostly sunny. Highs in the lower 70s. West winds around 5 miles an hour. Monday night, clear. Lows in the mid-50s. Southwest winds around 5 miles an hour. For Tuesday, mostly sunny through early afternoon, then partly clear. Lows in the mid-50s. Southwest winds around 5 miles an hour. For Tuesday, mostly sunny through early afternoon, then partly cloudy with a chance of showers and thunderstorms late in the afternoon. Highs in the upper 70s. Southwest winds 10 to 15 miles an hour with gusts up to 25 miles an hour. Chance of rain 50%. Once again, the forecast for tonight. Mostly clear. Cooler with lows in the mid-50s. North winds 5 to 10 miles an hour. Gusts up to 20 miles an hour through the late overnight. Taking a look at the 3 through 7 day forecast for Indianapolis and central Indiana. Tuesday night. Partly cloudy. Showers likely with a chance of thunderstorms through the late overnight. Lows in the upper 50s. Southwest winds 5 to 10 miles an hour. Gusts up to 20 miles an hour through the late overnight. Chance of rain 60%. For Wednesday, partly cloudy. A chance of showers and thunderstorms late in the afternoon. Highs around 80. Chance of rain 50%. Wednesday night, showers with a chance of thunderstorms. Warmer with lows in the upper 60s. Chance of rain near 100%. For Thursday, mostly cloudy through early afternoon, then becoming partly cloudy. A chance of showers. A slight chance of thunderstorms through early afternoon, then a chance of thunderstorms late in the afternoon. Highs in the upper 70s. Chance of rain 50%. Thursday night. Partly cloudy. A chance of showers through the late overnight. Lows in the upper 50s. Chance of rain 30%. For Juneteenth. Mostly sunny. Highs in the upper 70s. Friday night. Clear. Lows in the upper 50s. For Saturday. Mostly sunny through early afternoon, then becoming partly cloudy. Highs around 80. Saturday night. Partly cloudy with a 20% chance of showers. Lows in the lower 60s. For Sunday. Partly cloudy with a chance of showers. A chance of thunderstorms late in the afternoon. Highs in the lower 80s. Chance of rain 50%. The 8 to 14 day outlook for Monday, June 22nd through Sunday, June 28th calls for temperatures to be below normal and precipitation to be above normal. Normal highs for the period are around 85 degrees and normal lows are around 65. The normal precipitation total for the 7 days is between 1.00 and 1.05 inches. The ultraviolet index for Indianapolis on Monday will be 9. The Environmental Protection Agency categorizes an index of 9 as very high exposure to ultraviolet radiation. At 6 p.m. at Indianapolis, it was partly sunny. The temperature was 71 degrees, the dew point 57, and the relative humidity 61%. The wind was northwest at 16 miles an hour. The barometric pressure was 29.88 inches and falling. Around central Indiana, it was partly sunny, with a temperature of 69 at Anderson, 70 at Muncie, and 70 at Shelbyville. It was cloudy, with a temperature of 67 at Zionsville, and 70 at Eagle Creek Air Park. Elsewhere across Indiana, it was mostly sunny, with a temperature of 71 at Bloomington, and 78 at Evansville. It was partly sunny, with a temperature of 67 at Fort Wayne, and 72 at Terre Haute. It was cloudy, with a temperature of 63 at South Bend, and 70 at Lafayette. Just outside Indiana, at Champaign, it was mostly sunny, with a temperature of 68. It was partly sunny, with a temperature of 69 at Chicago, 75 at St. Louis, and 76 at Louisville. It was cloudy, with a temperature of 65 at Dayton, and 68 at Cincinnati. Once again, at Indianapolis, it was 71 degrees.

with partly sunny skies. This is NOAA All Hazards Radio KEC 74 in Indianapolis. And now a look at your forecast for Indianapolis and central Indiana. Tonight, mostly clear. Cooler with lows in the mid-50s. North winds 5 to 10 miles an hour. Gusts up to 20 miles an hour through the late overnight. For Monday, mostly sunny. Highs in the lower 70s. West winds around 5 miles an hour. Monday night, clear. Lows in the mid-50s. Southwest winds around 5 miles an hour. For Tuesday, mostly sunny through early afternoon, then partly cloudy with a chance of showers and thunderstorms late in the afternoon. Highs in the upper 70s. Southwest winds 10 to 15 miles an hour with gusts up to 25 miles an hour. Chance of rain 50%. Once again, the forecast for tonight. Mostly clear. Cooler with lows in the mid-50s. North winds 5 to 10 miles an hour. Gusts up to 20 miles an hour through the late overnight. The current time is 6:38 p.m. Eastern Daylight Time. Taking a look at the 3 through 7 day forecast for Indianapolis and central Indiana. Tuesday night, partly cloudy. Showers likely with a chance of thunderstorms through the late overnight. Lows in the upper 50s. Southwest winds 5 to 10 miles an hour. Gusts up to 20 miles an hour through the late overnight. Chance of rain 60%. For Wednesday, partly cloudy. A chance of showers and thunderstorms late in the afternoon. Highs around 80. Chance of rain 50%. Wednesday night, showers with a chance of thunderstorms. Warmer with lows in the upper 60s. Chance of rain near 100%. For Thursday, mostly cloudy through early afternoon, then becoming partly cloudy. A chance of showers. A slight chance of thunderstorms through early afternoon, then a chance of thunderstorms late in the afternoon. Highs in the upper 70s. Chance of rain 50%. Thursday night, partly cloudy. A chance of showers through the late overnight. Lows in the upper 50s. Chance of rain 30%. For Juneteenth, mostly sunny. Highs in the upper 70s. Friday night, clear. Lows in the upper 50s. For Saturday, mostly sunny through early afternoon, then becoming partly cloudy. Highs around 80. Saturday night, partly cloudy with a 20% chance of showers. Lows in the lower 60s. For Sunday, partly cloudy with a chance of showers. A chance of thunderstorms late in the afternoon. Highs in the lower 80s. Chance of rain 50%. Now here is the hazardous weather outlook for central Indiana. For the period through tonight, no hazardous weather is expected at this time. And now the extended outlook for the period Monday through Saturday. Thunderstorms are possible Tuesday through Thursday. Severe weather is possible both Tuesday and Wednesday. Spotter information statement, spotter activation is not anticipated. The 8 to 14 day outlook for Monday, June 22nd through Sunday, June 28th, calls for temperatures to be below normal and precipitation to be above normal. Normal highs for the period are around 85 degrees and normal lows are around 65. The normal precipitation total for the 7 days is between 1.00 and 1.05 inches. The ultraviolet index for Indianapolis on Monday will be 9. The Environmental Protection Agency categorizes an index of 9 as very high exposure to ultraviolet radiation. At 6 p.m. at Indianapolis, it was partly sunny. The temperature was 71 degrees, the dew point 57, and the relative humidity 61%. The wind was northwest at 16 miles an hour. The barometric pressure was 29.88 inches and falling. Around central Indiana, it was partly sunny, with a temperature of 69 at Anderson, 70 at Muncie, and 70 at Shelbyville. It was cloudy, with a temperature of 67 at Zionsville, and 70 at Eagle Creek Air Park.
Elsewhere across Indiana, it was mostly sunny, with a temperature of 71 at Bloomington and 78 at Evansville. It was partly sunny, with a temperature of 67 at Fort Wayne and 72 at Terre Haute. It was cloudy, with a temperature of 63 at South Bend and 70 at Lafayette. Just outside Indiana, at Champaign, it was mostly sunny, with a temperature of 68. It was partly sunny, with a temperature of 69 at Chicago, 75 at St. Louis, and 76 at Louisville. It was cloudy, with a temperature of 65 at Dayton, and 68 at Cincinnati. Once again, at Indianapolis it was 71 degrees with partly sunny skies. This is NOAA All Hazards Radio KEC 74 in Indianapolis. And now a look at your forecast for Indianapolis and central Indiana. Tonight, mostly clear. Cooler with lows in the mid-50s. North winds 5 to 10 miles an hour. Gusts up to 20 miles an hour through the late overnight. For Monday, mostly sunny. Highs in the lower 70s. West winds around 5 miles an hour. Monday night, clear. Lows in the mid-50s. Southwest winds around 5 miles an hour. For Tuesday, mostly sunny through early afternoon, then partly cloudy with a chance of showers and thunderstorms late in the afternoon. Highs in the upper 70s. Southwest winds 10 to 15 miles an hour with gusts up to 25 miles an hour. Chance of rain 50%. Once again, the forecast for tonight. Mostly clear. Cooler with lows in the mid-50s. North winds 5 to 10 miles an hour. Gusts up to 20 miles an hour through the late overnight. Taking a look at the 3 through 7 day forecast for Indianapolis and central Indiana. Tuesday night, partly cloudy. Showers likely with a chance of thunderstorms through the late overnight. Lows in the upper 50s. Southwest winds 5 to 10 miles an hour. Gusts up to 20 miles an hour through the late overnight. Chance of rain 60%. For Wednesday, partly cloudy. A chance of showers and thunderstorms late in the afternoon. Highs around 80. Chance of rain 50%. Wednesday night, showers with a chance of thunderstorms. Warmer with lows in the upper 60s. Chance of rain near 100%. For Thursday, mostly cloudy through early afternoon, then becoming partly cloudy. A chance of showers. A slight chance of thunderstorms through early afternoon, then a chance of thunderstorms late in the afternoon. Highs in the upper 70s. Chance of rain 50%. Thursday night, partly cloudy. A chance of showers through the late overnight. Lows in the upper 50s. Chance of rain 30%. For Juneteenth, mostly sunny. Highs in the upper 70s. Friday night, clear. Lows in the upper 50s. For Saturday, mostly sunny through early afternoon, then becoming partly cloudy. Highs around 80. Saturday night, partly cloudy with a 20% chance of showers. Lows in the lower 60s. For Sunday, partly cloudy with a chance of showers. A chance of thunderstorms late in the afternoon. Highs in the lower 80s. Chance of rain 50%. The 8 to 14 day outlook for Monday, June 22nd through Sunday, June 28th, calls for temperatures to be below normal and precipitation to be above normal. Normal highs for the period are around 85 degrees, and normal lows are around 65. The normal precipitation total for the 7 days is between 1.00 and 1.05 inches. The ultraviolet index for Indianapolis on Monday will be 9. The Environmental Protection Agency categorizes an index of 9 as very high exposure to ultraviolet radiation. At 6 p.m. at Indianapolis, it was partly sunny. The temperature was 71 degrees, the dew point 57, and the relative humidity 61%. The wind was northwest at 16 miles an hour. The barometric pressure was 29.88 inches and falling. Around central Indiana, it was partly sunny, with a temperature of 69 at Anderson, 70 at Muncie, and 70 at Shelbyville.
It was cloudy, with a temperature of 67 at Zionsville and 70 at Eagle Creek Air Park. Elsewhere across Indiana, it was mostly sunny, with a temperature of 71 at Bloomington and 78 at Evansville. It was partly sunny, with a temperature of 67 at Fort Wayne and 72 at Terre Haute. It was cloudy, with a temperature of 63 at South Bend and 70 at Lafayette. Just outside Indiana, at Champaign, it was mostly sunny, with a temperature of 68. It was partly sunny, with a temperature of 69 at Chicago, 75 at St. Louis, and 76 at Louisville. It was cloudy, with a temperature of 65 at Dayton, and 68 at Cincinnati. Once again, at Indianapolis it was 71 degrees with partly sunny skies. This is NOAA All Hazards Radio KEC 74 in Indianapolis. And now a look at your forecast for Indianapolis and central Indiana. Tonight, mostly clear. Cooler with lows in the mid-50s. North winds 5 to 10 miles an hour. Gusts up to 20 miles an hour through the late overnight. For Monday, mostly sunny. Highs in the lower 70s. West winds around 5 miles an hour. Monday night, clear. Lows in the mid-50s. Southwest winds around 5 miles an hour. For Tuesday, mostly sunny through early afternoon, then partly cloudy with a chance of showers and thunderstorms late in the afternoon. Highs in the upper 70s. Southwest winds 10 to 15 miles an hour with gusts up to 25 miles an hour. Chance of rain 50%. Once again, the forecast for tonight. Mostly clear. Cooler with lows in the mid-50s. North winds 5 to 10 miles an hour. Gusts up to 20 miles an hour through the late overnight. Taking a look at the 3 through 7 day forecast for Indianapolis and central Indiana. Tuesday night. Partly cloudy. Showers likely with a chance of thunderstorms through the late overnight. Lows in the upper 50s. Southwest winds 5 to 10 miles an hour. Gusts up to 20 miles an hour through the late overnight. Chance of rain 60%. For Wednesday, partly cloudy. A chance of showers and thunderstorms late in the afternoon. Highs around 80. Chance of rain 50%. Wednesday night, showers with a chance of thunderstorms. Warmer with lows in the upper 60s. Chance of rain near 100%. For Thursday, mostly cloudy through early afternoon, then becoming partly cloudy. A chance of showers. A slight chance of thunderstorms through early afternoon, then a chance of thunderstorms late in the afternoon. Highs in the upper 70s. Chance of rain 50%. Thursday night, partly cloudy. A chance of showers through the late overnight. Lows in the upper 50s. Chance of rain 30%. For Juneteenth, mostly sunny. Highs in the upper 70s. Friday night, clear. Lows in the upper 50s. For Saturday, mostly sunny through early afternoon, then becoming partly cloudy. Highs around 80. Saturday night, partly cloudy with a 20% chance of showers. Lows in the lower 60s. For Sunday, partly cloudy with a chance of showers. A chance of thunderstorms late in the afternoon. Highs in the lower 80s. Chance of rain 50%. The 8 to 14 day outlook for Monday, June 22nd through Sunday, June 28th, calls for temperatures to be below normal and precipitation to be above normal. Normal highs for the period are around 85 degrees, and normal lows are around 65. The normal precipitation total for the 7 days is between 1.00 and 1.05 inches. The ultraviolet index for Indianapolis on Monday will be 9. The Environmental Protection Agency categorizes an index of 9 as very high exposure to ultraviolet radiation. At 6 p.m., at Indianapolis, it was partly sunny. The temperature was 71 degrees, the dew point 57, and the relative humidity 61%. The wind was northwest at 16 miles an hour. The barometric pressure was 29.88 inches and falling.
around central Indiana. It was partly sunny, with a temperature of 69 at Anderson, 70 at Muncie, and 70 at Shelbyville. It was cloudy, with a temperature of 67 at Zionsville, and

70 at Eagle Creek Air Park. Elsewhere across Indiana, it was mostly sunny, with a temperature of 71 at Bloomington and 78 at Evansville. It was partly sunny, with a temperature of 67 at Fort Wayne and 72 at Terre Haute. It was cloudy, with a temperature of 63 at South Bend and 70 at Lafayette. Just outside Indiana, at Champaign, it was mostly sunny, with a temperature of 68. It was partly sunny, with a temperature of 69 at Chicago, 75 at St. Louis, and 76 at Louisville. It was cloudy, with a temperature of 65 at Dayton, and 68 at Cincinnati. Once again, at Indianapolis, it was 71 degrees with partly sunny skies. The current time is 6:53 p.m. Eastern Daylight Time. This is NOAA All Hazards Radio KEC 74 in Indianapolis. And now a look at your forecast for Indianapolis and central Indiana. Tonight, mostly clear. Cooler with lows in the mid-50s. North winds 5 to 10 miles an hour. Gusts up to 20 miles an hour through the late overnight. For Monday, mostly sunny. Highs in the lower 70s. West winds around 5 miles an hour. Monday night, clear. Lows in the mid-50s. Southwest winds around 5 miles an hour. For Tuesday, mostly sunny through early afternoon, then partly cloudy with a chance of showers and thunderstorms late in the afternoon. Highs in the upper 70s. Southwest winds 10 to 15 miles an hour with gusts up to 25 miles an hour. Chance of rain 50%. Once again, the forecast for tonight. Mostly clear. Cooler with lows in the mid-50s. North winds 5 to 10 miles an hour. Gusts up to 20 miles an hour through the late overnight. Taking a look at the 3 through 7 day forecast for Indianapolis and central Indiana. Tuesday night, partly cloudy. Showers likely with a chance of thunderstorms through the late overnight. Lows in the upper 50s. Southwest winds 5 to 10 miles an hour. Gusts up to 20 miles an hour through the late overnight. Chance of rain 60%. For Wednesday, partly cloudy. A chance of showers and thunderstorms late in the afternoon. Highs around 80. Chance of rain 50%. Wednesday night, showers with a chance of thunderstorms. Warmer with lows in the upper 60s. Chance of rain near 100%. For Thursday, mostly cloudy through early afternoon, then becoming partly cloudy. A chance of showers. A slight chance of thunderstorms through early afternoon, then a chance of thunderstorms late in the afternoon. Highs in the upper 70s. Chance of rain 50%. Thursday night, partly cloudy. A chance of showers through the late overnight. Lows in the upper 50s. Chance of rain 30%. For Juneteenth, mostly sunny. Highs in the upper 70s. Friday night, clear. Lows in the upper 50s. For Saturday, mostly sunny through early afternoon, then becoming partly cloudy. Highs around 80. Saturday night, partly cloudy with a 20% chance of showers. Lows in the lower 60s. For Sunday, partly cloudy with a chance of showers. A chance of thunderstorms late in the afternoon. Highs in the lower 80s. Chance of rain 50%. The 8 to 14 day outlook for Monday, June 22nd through Sunday, June 28th, calls for temperatures to be below normal and precipitation to be above normal. Normal highs for the period are around 85 degrees and normal lows are around 65. The normal precipitation total for the 7 days is between 1.00 and 1.05 inches. The ultraviolet index for Indianapolis on Monday will be 9. The Environmental Protection Agency categorizes an index of 9 as very high exposure to ultraviolet radiation. At 6 p.m. at Indianapolis, it was partly sunny. The temperature was 71 degrees, the dew point 57, and the relative humidity 61%. The wind was northwest at 16 miles an hour. The barometric pressure was 29.88 inches and falling.
Around central Indiana, it was partly sunny.

a temperature of 69 at Anderson, 70 at Muncie, and 70 at Shelbyville. It was cloudy, with a temperature of 67 at Zionsville and 70 at Eagle Creek Air Park. Elsewhere across Indiana, it was mostly sunny, with a temperature of 71 at Bloomington and 78 at Evansville. It was partly sunny, with a temperature of 67 at Fort Wayne and 72 at Terre Haute. It was cloudy, with a temperature of 63 at South Bend and 70 at Lafayette. Just outside Indiana, at Champaign, it was mostly sunny, with a temperature of 68. It was partly sunny, with a temperature of 69 at Chicago, 75 at St. Louis, and 76 at Louisville. It was cloudy, with a temperature of 65 at Dayton, and 68 at Cincinnati. Once again, at Indianapolis, it was 71 degrees with partly sunny skies. This is NOAA All Hazards Radio KEC 74 in Indianapolis. And now a look at your forecast for Indianapolis and central Indiana. Tonight, mostly clear. Cooler with lows in the mid-50s. North winds 5 to 10 miles an hour. Gusts up to 20 miles an hour through the late overnight. For Monday, mostly sunny. Highs in the lower 70s. West winds around 5 miles an hour. Monday night, clear. Lows in the mid-50s. Southwest winds around 5 miles an hour. For Tuesday, mostly sunny through early afternoon, then partly cloudy with a chance of showers and thunderstorms late in the afternoon. Highs in the upper 70s. Southwest winds 10 to 15 miles an hour with gusts up to 25 miles an hour. Chance of rain 50%. Once again, the forecast for tonight. Mostly clear. Cooler with lows in the mid-50s. North winds 5 to 10 miles an hour. Gusts up to 20 miles an hour through the late overnight. Now here is the hazardous weather outlook for central Indiana. For the period through tonight, no hazardous weather is expected at this time. And now the extended outlook for the period Monday through Saturday. Thunderstorms are possible Tuesday through Thursday. Severe weather is possible both Tuesday and Wednesday. Spotter information statement, spotter activation is not anticipated. Taking a look at the 3 through 7 day forecast for Indianapolis and central Indiana. Tuesday night, partly cloudy. Showers likely with a chance of thunderstorms through the late overnight. Lows in the upper 50s. Southwest winds 5 to 10 miles an hour. Gusts up to 20 miles an hour through the late overnight. Chance of rain 60%. For Wednesday, partly cloudy. A chance of showers and thunderstorms late in the afternoon. Highs around 80. Chance of rain 50%. Wednesday night, showers with a chance of thunderstorms. Warmer with lows in the upper 60s. Chance of rain near 100%. For Thursday, mostly cloudy through early afternoon, then becoming partly cloudy. A chance of showers. A slight chance of thunderstorms through early afternoon, then a chance of thunderstorms late in the afternoon. Highs in the upper 70s. Chance of rain 50%. Thursday night, partly cloudy. A chance of showers through the late overnight. Lows in the upper 50s. Chance of rain 30%. For Juneteenth, mostly sunny. Highs in the upper 70s. Friday night, clear. Lows in the upper 50s. For Saturday, mostly sunny through early afternoon, then becoming partly cloudy. Highs around 80. Saturday night, partly cloudy with a 20% chance of showers. Lows in the lower 60s. For Sunday, partly cloudy with a chance of showers. A chance of thunderstorms late in the afternoon. Highs in the lower 80s. Chance of rain 50%. The 8 to 14 day outlook for Monday, June 22nd through Sunday, June 28th calls for temperatures to be below normal and precipitation to be above normal. Normal highs for the period are around 85 degrees and normal lows are around 65. The normal precipitation total for the 7 days is between 1.00 and 1.05 inches. The ultraviolet index for Indianapolis on

Monday will be 9. The Environmental Protection Agency categorizes an index of 9 as very high exposure to ultraviolet radiation. At 6 p.m. at Indianapolis, it was partly sunny. The temperature was 71 degrees, the dew point 57, and the relative humidity 61%. The wind was northwest at 16 miles an hour. The barometric pressure was 29.88 inches and falling. Around central Indiana, it was partly sunny, with a temperature of 69 at Anderson, 70 at Muncie, and 70 at Shelbyville. It was cloudy, with a temperature of 67 at Zionsville, and 70 at Eagle Creek Air Park. Elsewhere across Indiana, it was mostly sunny, with a temperature of 71 at Bloomington, and 78 at Evansville. It was partly sunny, with a temperature of 67 at Fort Wayne, and 72 at Terre Haute. It was cloudy, with a temperature of 63 at South Bend, and 70 at Lafayette. Just outside Indiana, at Champaign, it was mostly sunny, with a temperature of 68. It was partly sunny, with a temperature of 69 at Chicago, 75 at St. Louis, and 76 at Louisville. It was cloudy, with a temperature of 65 at Dayton, and 68 at Cincinnati. Once again, at Indianapolis, it was 71 degrees with partly sunny skies. This is NOAA All Hazards Radio KEC 74 in Indianapolis. And now a look at your forecast for Indianapolis and central Indiana. Tonight, mostly clear. Cooler with lows in the mid-50s. North winds 5 to 10 miles an hour. Gusts up to 20 miles an hour through the late overnight. For Monday, mostly sunny. Highs in the lower 70s. West winds around 5 miles an hour. Monday night, clear. Lows in the mid-50s. Southwest winds around 5 miles an hour. For Tuesday, mostly sunny through early afternoon, then partly cloudy with a chance of showers and thunderstorms late in the afternoon. Highs in the upper 70s. Southwest winds 10 to 15 miles an hour with gusts up to 25 miles an hour. Chance of rain 50%. Once again, the forecast for tonight. Mostly clear. Cooler with lows in the mid-50s. North winds 5 to 10 miles an hour. Gusts up to 20 miles an hour through the late overnight. Taking a look at the 3 through 7 day forecast for Indianapolis and central Indiana. Tuesday night, partly cloudy. Showers likely with a chance of thunderstorms through the late overnight. Lows in the upper 50s. Southwest winds 5 to 10 miles an hour. Gusts up to 20 miles an hour through the late overnight. Chance of rain 60%. For Wednesday, partly cloudy. A chance of showers and thunderstorms late in the afternoon. Highs around 80. Chance of rain 50%. Wednesday night, showers with a chance of thunderstorms. Warmer with lows in the upper 60s. Chance of rain near 100%. For Thursday, mostly cloudy through early afternoon, then becoming partly cloudy. A chance of showers. A slight chance of thunderstorms through early afternoon, then a chance of thunderstorms late in the afternoon. Highs in the upper 70s. Chance of rain 50%. Thursday night, partly cloudy. A chance of showers through the late overnight. Lows in the upper 50s. Chance of rain 30%. For Juneteenth, mostly sunny. Highs in the upper 70s. Friday night, clear. Lows in the upper 50s. For Saturday, mostly sunny through early afternoon, then becoming partly cloudy. Highs around 80. Saturday night, partly cloudy with a 20% chance of showers. Lows in the lower 60s. For Sunday, partly cloudy with a chance of showers. A chance of thunderstorms late in the afternoon. Highs in the lower 80s. Chance of rain 50%. The 8 to 14 day outlook for Monday, June 22nd through Sunday, June 28th, calls for temperatures to be below normal and precipitation to be above normal. Normal highs for the period are around 85 degrees, and normal lows are around 65.
The normal precipitation total for the 7 days is between 1.00 and 1.05.

the ultraviolet index for Indianapolis on Monday will be 9. The Environmental Protection Agency categorizes an index of 9 as very high exposure to ultraviolet radiation. At 6 p.m., at Indianapolis, it was partly sunny. The temperature was 71 degrees, the dew point 57, and the relative humidity 61%. The wind was northwest at 16 miles an hour. The barometric pressure was 29.88 inches and falling. Around central Indiana, it was partly sunny, with a temperature of 69 at Anderson, 70 at Muncie, and 70 at Shelbyville. It was cloudy, with a temperature of 67 at Zionsville and 70 at Eagle Creek Air Park. Elsewhere across Indiana, it was mostly sunny, with a temperature of 71 at Bloomington and 78 at Evansville. It was partly sunny, with a temperature of 67 at Fort Wayne and 72 at Terre Haute. It was cloudy, with a temperature of 63 at South Bend and 70 at Lafayette. Just outside Indiana, at Champaign, it was mostly sunny, with a temperature of 68. It was partly sunny, with a temperature of 69 at Chicago, 75 at St. Louis, and 76 at Louisville. It was cloudy, with a temperature of 65 at Dayton, and 68 at Cincinnati. Once again, at Indianapolis, it was 71 degrees with partly sunny skies. The current time is 7:09 p.m. Eastern Daylight Time. This is NOAA All Hazards Radio KEC 74 in Indianapolis. And now a look at your forecast for Indianapolis and central Indiana. Tonight, mostly clear. Cooler with lows in the mid-50s. North winds 5 to 10 miles an hour. Gusts up to 20 miles an hour through the late overnight. For Monday, mostly sunny. Highs in the lower 70s. West winds around 5 miles an hour. Monday night, clear. Lows in the mid-50s. Southwest winds around 5 miles an hour. For Tuesday, mostly sunny through early afternoon, then partly cloudy with a chance of showers and thunderstorms late in the afternoon. Highs in the upper 70s. Southwest winds 10 to 15 miles an hour with gusts up to 25 miles an hour. Chance of rain 50%. Once again, the forecast for tonight. Mostly clear. Cooler with lows in the mid-50s. North winds 5 to 10 miles an hour. Gusts up to 20 miles an hour through the late overnight. Taking a look at the 3 through 7 day forecast for Indianapolis and central Indiana. Tuesday night, partly cloudy. Showers likely with a chance of thunderstorms through the late overnight. Lows in the upper 50s. Southwest winds 5 to 10 miles an hour. Gusts up to 20 miles an hour through the late overnight. Chance of rain 60%. For Wednesday, partly cloudy. A chance of showers and thunderstorms late in the afternoon. Highs around 80. Chance of rain 50%. Wednesday night, showers with a chance of thunderstorms. Warmer with lows in the upper 60s. Chance of rain near 100%. For Thursday, mostly cloudy through early afternoon, then becoming partly cloudy. A chance of showers. A slight chance of thunderstorms through early afternoon, then a chance of thunderstorms late in the afternoon. Highs in the upper 70s. Chance of rain 50%. Thursday night, partly cloudy. A chance of showers through the late overnight. Lows in the upper 50s. Chance of rain 30%. For Juneteenth, mostly sunny. Highs in the upper 70s. Friday night, clear. Lows in the upper 50s. For Saturday, mostly sunny through early afternoon, then becoming partly cloudy. Highs around 80. Saturday night, partly cloudy with a 20% chance of showers. Lows in the lower 60s. For Sunday, partly cloudy with a chance of showers. A chance of thunderstorms late in the afternoon. Highs in the lower 80s. Chance of rain 50%. The 8 to 14 day outlook for Monday, June 22nd through Sunday, June 28th calls for temperatures to be below normal and precipitation to be above normal. Normal highs for the period are around 8.

68 at Zionsville, 70 at Eagle Creek Airport, and 69 at Shelbyville. Elsewhere across Indiana, it was mostly sunny, with a temperature of 69 at Lafayette and 76 at Evansville. It was partly sunny, with a temperature of 66 at Fort Wayne and 70 at Bloomington. It was cloudy, with a temperature of 62 at South Bend and 70 at Terre Haute. Just outside Indiana, skies ranged from mostly sunny to partly sunny. It was 69 at Chicago, 69 at Champaign, and 66 at Dayton. St. Louis reported 74, Cincinnati reported 67, and Louisville reported 77. Once again, at Indianapolis it was 71 degrees with partly sunny skies. This is NOAA All Hazards Radio KEC 74 in Indianapolis. And now a look at your forecast for Indianapolis and central Indiana. Tonight, mostly clear. Cooler with lows in the mid-50s. North winds 5 to 10 miles an hour. Gusts up to 20 miles an hour through the late overnight. For Monday, mostly sunny. Highs in the lower 70s. West winds around 5 miles an hour. Monday night, clear. Lows in the mid-50s. Southwest winds around 5 miles an hour. For Tuesday, mostly sunny through early afternoon, then partly cloudy with a chance of showers and thunderstorms late in the afternoon. Highs in the upper 70s. Southwest winds 10 to 15 miles an hour with gusts up to 25 miles an hour. Chance of rain 50%. Once again, the forecast for tonight. Mostly clear. Cooler with lows in the mid-50s. North winds 5 to 10 miles an hour. Gusts up to 20 miles an hour through the late overnight. Taking a look at the 3 through 7 day forecast for Indianapolis and central Indiana. Tuesday night, partly cloudy. Showers likely with a chance of thunderstorms through the late overnight. Lows in the upper 50s. Southwest winds 5 to 10 miles an hour. Gusts up to 20 miles an hour through the late overnight. Chance of rain 60%. For Wednesday, partly cloudy. A chance of showers and thunderstorms late in the afternoon. Highs around 80. Chance of rain 50%. Wednesday night, showers with a chance of thunderstorms. Warmer with lows in the upper 60s. Chance of rain near 100%. For Thursday, mostly cloudy through early afternoon, then becoming partly cloudy. A chance of showers. A slight chance of thunderstorms through early afternoon, then a chance of thunderstorms late in the afternoon. Highs in the upper 70s. Chance of rain 50%. Thursday night. Partly cloudy. A chance of showers through the late overnight. Lows in the upper 50s. Chance of rain 30%. For Juneteenth. Mostly sunny. Highs in the upper 70s. Friday night. Clear. Lows in the upper 50s. For Saturday, mostly sunny through early afternoon, then becoming partly cloudy. Highs around 80. Saturday night, partly cloudy with a 20% chance of showers. Lows in the lower 60s. For Sunday, partly cloudy with a chance of showers. A chance of thunderstorms late in the afternoon. Highs in the lower 80s. Chance of rain 50%. The 8 to 14 day outlook for Monday, June 22nd through Sunday, June 28th, calls for temperatures to be below normal and precipitation to be above normal. Normal highs for the period are around 85 degrees and normal lows are around 65. The normal precipitation total for the 7 days is between 1.00 and 1.05 inches. The ultraviolet index for Indianapolis on Monday will be 9. The Environmental Protection Agency categorizes an index of 9 as very high exposure to ultraviolet radiation. At 7 p.m. at Indianapolis, it was partly sunny. The temperature was 71 degrees, the dew point 55, and the relative humidity 56%. The wind was northwest at 20 miles an hour, gusting to 28. The barometric pressure was 29.90 inches and rising. Around central Indiana, it was cloudy, with a temperature of 68 at Anderson.

69 at Muncie, 68 at Zionsville, 70 at Eagle Creek Air Park, and 69 at Shelbyville. Elsewhere across Indiana, it was mostly sunny, with a temperature of 69 at Lafayette and 76 at Evansville. It was partly sunny, with a temperature of 66 at Fort Wayne and 70 at Bloomington. It was cloudy, with a temperature of 62 at South Bend and 70 at Terre Haute. Just outside Indiana, skies ranged from mostly sunny to partly sunny. It was 69 at Chicago, 69 at Champaign, and 66 at Dayton. St. Louis reported 74, Cincinnati reported 67, and Louisville reported 77. Once again, at Indianapolis it was 71 degrees with partly sunny skies. Now here is the hazardous weather outlook for central Indiana. For the period through tonight, no hazardous weather is expected at this time. And now the extended outlook for the period Monday through Saturday. Thunderstorms are possible Tuesday through Thursday. Severe weather is possible both Tuesday and Wednesday. Spotter information statement. Spotter activation is not anticipated. This is NOAA All Hazards Radio KEC 74 in Indianapolis. And now a look at your forecast for Indianapolis and central Indiana. Tonight, mostly clear. Cooler with lows in the mid-50s. North winds 5 to 10 miles an hour. Gusts up to 20 miles an hour through the late overnight. For Monday, mostly sunny. Highs in the lower 70s. West winds around 5 miles an hour. Monday night, clear. Lows in the mid-50s. Southwest winds around 5 miles an hour. For Tuesday, mostly sunny through early afternoon, then partly cloudy with a chance of showers and thunderstorms late in the afternoon. Highs in the upper 70s. Southwest winds 10 to 15 miles an hour with gusts up to 25 miles an hour. Chance of rain 50%. Once again, the forecast for tonight. Mostly clear. Cooler with lows in the mid-50s. North winds 5 to 10 miles an hour. Gusts up to 20 miles an hour through the late overnight. Taking a look at the 3 through 7 day forecast for Indianapolis and central Indiana. Tuesday night, partly cloudy. Showers likely with a chance of thunderstorms through the late overnight. Lows in the upper 50s. Southwest winds 5 to 10 miles an hour. Gusts up to 20 miles an hour through the late overnight. Chance of rain 60%. For Wednesday, partly cloudy. A chance of showers and thunderstorms late in the afternoon. Highs around 80. Chance of rain 50%. Wednesday night, showers with a chance of thunderstorms. Warmer with lows in the upper 60s. Chance of rain near 100%. For Thursday, mostly cloudy through early afternoon, then becoming partly cloudy. A chance of showers. A slight chance of thunderstorms through early afternoon, then a chance of thunderstorms late in the afternoon. Highs in the upper 70s. Chance of rain 50%. Thursday night. Partly cloudy. A chance of showers through the late overnight. Lows in the upper 50s. Chance of rain 30%. For Juneteenth. Mostly sunny. Highs in the upper 70s. Friday night. Clear. Lows in the upper 50s. For Saturday, mostly sunny through early afternoon, then becoming partly cloudy. Highs around 80. Saturday night, partly cloudy with a 20% chance of showers. Lows in the lower 60s. For Sunday, partly cloudy with a chance of showers. A chance of thunderstorms late in the afternoon. Highs in the lower 80s. Chance of rain 50%. The 8 to 14 day outlook for Monday, June 22nd through Sunday, June 28th, calls for temperatures to be below normal and precipitation to be above normal. Normal highs for the period are around 85 degrees and normal lows are around 65. The normal precipitation total for the 7 days is between 1.00 and 1.05 inches. The current time is 7:23 p.m. Eastern Daylight Time. The ultraviolet index for Indianapolis on Monday will be 9.

The Environmental Protection Agency categorizes an index of 9 as very high exposure to ultraviolet radiation. At 7 p.m. at Indianapolis, it was partly sunny. The temperature was 71 degrees, the dew point 55, and the relative humidity 56%. The wind was northwest at 20 miles an hour, gusting to 28. The barometric pressure was 29.90 inches and rising. Around central Indiana, it was cloudy, with a temperature of 68 at Anderson, 69 at Muncie, 68 at Zionsville, 70 at Eagle Creek Airpark, and 69 at Shelbyville. Elsewhere across Indiana, it was mostly sunny, with a temperature of 69 at Lafayette, and 76 at Evansville. It was partly sunny, with a temperature of 66 at Fort Wayne, and 70 at Bloomington. It was cloudy, with a temperature of 62 at South Bend, and 70 at Terre Haute. Just outside Indiana, skies ranged from mostly sunny to partly sunny. It was 69 at Chicago, 69 at Champaign, and 66 at Dayton. St. Louis reported 74, Cincinnati reported 67, and Louisville reported 77. Once again, at Indianapolis it was 71 degrees with partly sunny skies. This is NOAA All Hazards Radio KEC 74 in Indianapolis. And now a look at your forecast for Indianapolis and central Indiana. Tonight, mostly clear. Cooler with lows in the mid-50s. North winds 5 to 10 miles an hour. Gusts up to 20 miles an hour through the late overnight. For Monday, mostly sunny. Highs in the lower 70s. West winds around 5 miles an hour. Monday night, clear. Lows in the mid-50s. Southwest winds around 5 miles an hour. For Tuesday, mostly sunny through early afternoon, then partly cloudy with a chance of showers and thunderstorms late in the afternoon. Highs in the upper 70s. Southwest winds 10 to 15 miles an hour with gusts up to 25 miles an hour. Chance of rain 50%. Once again, the forecast for tonight. Mostly clear. Cooler with lows in the mid-50s. North winds 5 to 10 miles an hour. Gusts up to 20 miles an hour through the late overnight. Taking a look at the 3 through 7 day forecast for Indianapolis and central Indiana. Tuesday night. Partly cloudy. Showers likely with a chance of thunderstorms through the late overnight. Lows in the upper 50s. Southwest winds 5 to 10 miles an hour. Gusts up to 20 miles an hour through the late overnight. Chance of rain 60%. For Wednesday, partly cloudy. A chance of showers and thunderstorms late in the afternoon. Highs around 80. Chance of rain 50%. Wednesday night, showers with a chance of thunderstorms. Warmer with lows in the upper 60s. Chance of rain near 100%. For Thursday, mostly cloudy through early afternoon, then becoming partly cloudy. A chance of showers. A slight chance of thunderstorms through early afternoon, then a chance of thunderstorms late in the afternoon. Highs in the upper 70s. Chance of rain 50%. Thursday night, partly cloudy. A chance of showers through the late overnight. Lows in the upper 50s. Chance of rain 30%. For Juneteenth, mostly sunny. Highs in the upper 70s. Friday night, clear. Lows in the upper 50s. For Saturday, mostly sunny through early afternoon, then becoming partly cloudy. Highs around 80. Saturday night, partly cloudy with a 20% chance of showers. Lows in the lower 60s. For Sunday, partly cloudy with a chance of showers. A chance of thunderstorms late in the afternoon. Highs in the lower 80s. Chance of rain 50%. The 8 to 14 day outlook for Monday, June 22nd through Sunday, June 28th, calls for temperatures to be below normal and precipitation to be above normal. Normal highs for the period are around 85 degrees, and normal lows are around 65. The normal precipitation total for the 7 days is between 1.00 and 1.05 inches. The ultraviolet index

for Indianapolis on Monday will be 9. The Environmental Protection Agency categorizes an index of 9 as very high exposure to ultraviolet radiation. At 7 p.m. at Indianapolis, it was partly sunny. The temperature was 71 degrees, the dew point 55, and the relative humidity 56%. The wind was northwest at 20 miles an hour, gusting to 28. The barometric pressure was 29.90 inches and rising. Around central Indiana, it was cloudy, with a temperature of 68 at Anderson, 69 at Muncie, 68 at Zionsville, 70 at Eagle Creek Airpark, and 69 at Shelbyville. Elsewhere across Indiana, it was mostly sunny, with a temperature of 69 at Lafayette and 76 at Evansville. It was partly sunny, with a temperature of 66 at Fort Wayne and 70 at Bloomington. It was cloudy, with a temperature of 62 at South Bend and 70 at Terre Haute. Just outside Indiana, skies ranged from mostly sunny to partly sunny. It was 69 at Chicago, 69 at Champaign, and 66 at Dayton. St. Louis reported 74, Cincinnati reported 67, and Louisville reported 77. Once again, at Indianapolis, it was 71 degrees with partly sunny skies. This is NOAA All Hazards Radio KEC 74 in Indianapolis. And now a look at your forecast for Indianapolis and central Indiana. Tonight, mostly clear. Cooler with lows in the mid-50s. North winds 5 to 10 miles an hour. Gusts up to 20 miles an hour through the late overnight. For Monday, mostly sunny. Highs in the lower 70s. West winds around 5 miles an hour. Monday night, clear. Lows in the mid-50s. Southwest winds around 5 miles an hour. For Tuesday, mostly sunny through early afternoon, then partly cloudy with a chance of showers and thunderstorms late in the afternoon. Highs in the upper 70s. Southwest winds 10 to 15 miles an hour with gusts up to 25 miles an hour. Chance of rain 50%. Once again, the forecast for tonight. Mostly clear. Cooler with lows in the mid-50s. North winds 5 to 10 miles an hour. Gusts up to 20 miles an hour through the late overnight. Taking a look at the 3 through 7 day forecast for Indianapolis and central Indiana. Tuesday night, partly cloudy. Showers likely with a chance of thunderstorms through the late overnight. Lows in the upper 50s. Southwest winds 5 to 10 miles an hour. Gusts up to 20 miles an hour through the late overnight. Chance of rain 60%. For Wednesday, partly cloudy. A chance of showers and thunderstorms late in the afternoon. Highs around 80. Chance of rain 50%. Wednesday night, showers with a chance of thunderstorms. Warmer with lows in the upper 60s. Chance of rain near 100%. For Thursday, mostly cloudy through early afternoon, then becoming partly cloudy. A chance of showers. A slight chance of thunderstorms through early afternoon, then a chance of thunderstorms late in the afternoon. Highs in the upper 70s. Chance of rain 50%. Thursday night, partly cloudy. A chance of showers through the late overnight. Lows in the upper 50s. Chance of rain 30%. For Juneteenth, mostly sunny. Highs in the upper 70s. Friday night, clear. Lows in the upper 50s. For Saturday, mostly sunny through early afternoon, then becoming partly cloudy. Highs around 80. Saturday night, partly cloudy with a 20% chance of showers. Lows in the lower 60s. For Sunday, partly cloudy with a chance of showers. A chance of thunderstorms late in the afternoon. Highs in the lower 80s. Chance of rain 50%. The 8 to 14 day outlook for Monday, June 22nd through Sunday, June 28th, calls for temperatures to be below normal and precipitation to be above normal. Normal highs for the period are around 85 degrees, and normal lows are around 65. The normal calls for temperatures to be below normal, and precipitation to be above normal. Normal highs for the period are

around 85 degrees, and normal lows are around 65. The normal precipitation total for the 7 days is between 1.00 and 1.05 inches. The ultraviolet index for Indianapolis on Monday will be 9. The Environmental Protection Agency categorizes an index of 9 as very high exposure to ultraviolet radiation. At 7 p.m. at Indianapolis, it was partly sunny. The temperature was 71 degrees, the dew point 55, and the relative humidity 56%. The wind was northwest at 20 miles an hour, gusting to 28. The barometric pressure was 29.90 inches and rising. Around central Indiana, it was cloudy, with a temperature of 68 at Anderson, 69 at Muncie, 68 at Zionsville, 70 at Eagle Creek Airpark, and 69 at Shelbyville. Elsewhere across Indiana, it was mostly sunny, with a temperature of 69 at Lafayette, and 76 at Evansville. It was partly sunny, with a temperature of 66 at Fort Wayne, and 70 at Bloomington. It was cloudy, with a temperature of 62 at South Bend, and 70 at Terre Haute. Just outside Indiana, skies ranged from mostly sunny to partly sunny. It was 69 at Chicago, 69 at Champaign, and 66 at Dayton. St. Louis reported 74, Cincinnati reported 67, and Louisville reported 77. Once again, at Indianapolis it was 71 degrees with partly sunny skies. The Indianapolis climate summary is of 7 p.m., June 14, 2026. So far today the high temperature has been 79 degrees. The normal high is 82. So far today the low temperature has been 64 degrees. The normal low is 63. 0.02 inches of precipitation has fallen, which brings the monthly total to 1.74 inches. This is 0.55 inches below the normal amount of 2.29 inches for June. The total precipitation for the year now stands at 22.66 inches, which is 2.04 inches above normal. No snow has fallen, which brings the monthly total to 0.0 inches. The total snowfall since July 1st still stands at 29.9 inches. The record high for tomorrow is 94, which occurred in 1952, and the record low is 45, which occurred in 1917. Sunset tonight is at 9:14 p.m. Sunrise tomorrow is at 6:17 a.m. This is NOAA All Hazards Radio KEC 74 in Indianapolis. And now a look at your forecast for Indianapolis and central Indiana. Tonight, mostly clear. Cooler with lows in the mid-50s. North winds 5 to 10 miles an hour. Gusts up to 20 miles an hour through the late overnight. For Monday, mostly sunny. Highs in the lower 70s. West winds around 5 miles an hour. Monday night, clear. Lows in the mid-50s. Southwest winds around 5 miles an hour. For Tuesday, mostly sunny through early afternoon, then partly cloudy with a chance of showers and thunderstorms late in the afternoon. Highs in the upper 70s. Southwest winds 10 to 15 miles an hour with gusts up to 25 miles an hour. Chance of rain 50%. Once again, the forecast for tonight. Mostly clear. Cooler with lows in the mid-50s. North winds 5 to 10 miles an hour. Gusts up to 20 miles an hour through the late overnight. Taking a look at the 3 through 7 day forecast for Indianapolis and central Indiana. Tuesday night, partly cloudy. Showers likely with a chance of thunderstorms through the late overnight. Lows in the upper 50s. Southwest winds 5 to 10 miles an hour. Gusts up to 20 miles an hour through the late overnight. Chance of rain 60%. For Wednesday, partly cloudy. A chance of showers and thunderstorms late in the afternoon. Highs around 80. Chance of rain 50%. Wednesday night, showers with a chance of thunderstorms. Warmer with lows in the upper 60s. Chance of rain near 100%. For Thursday, mostly cloudy through early afternoon, then becoming partly cloudy. A chance of showers. A slight chance of thunderstorms through early afternoon, then a chance

of thunderstorms late in the afternoon. Highs in the upper 70s. Chance of rain 50%. Thursday night, partly cloudy. A chance of showers through the late overnight. Lows in the upper 50s. Chance of rain 30%. For Juneteenth, mostly sunny. Highs in the upper 70s. Friday night, clear. Lows in the upper 50s. For Saturday, mostly sunny through early afternoon, then becoming partly cloudy. Highs around 80. Saturday night, partly cloudy with a 20% chance of showers. Lows in the lower 60s. For Sunday, partly cloudy with a chance of showers. A chance of thunderstorms late in the afternoon. Highs in the lower 80s. Chance of rain 50%. The current time is 7:39 p.m. Eastern Daylight Time. Now here is the hazardous weather outlook for central Indiana. For the period through tonight, no hazardous weather is expected at this time. And now the extended outlook for the period Monday through Saturday. Thunderstorms are possible Tuesday through Thursday. Severe weather is possible both Tuesday and Wednesday. Spotter information statement. Spotter activation is not anticipated. The 8 to 14 day outlook for Monday, June 22nd through Sunday, June 28th calls for temperatures to be below normal and precipitation to be above normal. Normal highs for the period are around 85 degrees and normal lows are around 65. The normal precipitation total for the 7 days is between 1.00 and 1.05 inches. The ultraviolet index for Indianapolis on Monday will be 9. The Environmental Protection Agency categorizes an index of 9 as very high exposure to ultraviolet radiation. At 7 p.m. at Indianapolis, it was partly sunny. The temperature was 71 degrees, the dew point 55, and the relative humidity 56%. The wind was northwest at 20 miles an hour, gusting to 28. The barometric pressure was 29.90 inches and rising. Around central Indiana, it was cloudy, with a temperature of 68 at Anderson, 69 at Muncie, 68 at Zionsville, 70 at Eagle Creek Airpark, and 69 at Shelbyville. Elsewhere across Indiana, it was mostly sunny, with a temperature of 69 at Lafayette and 76 at Evansville. It was partly sunny, with a temperature of 66 at Fort Wayne and 70 at Bloomington. It was cloudy, with a temperature of 62 at South Bend and 70 at Terre Haute. Just outside Indiana, skies ranged from mostly sunny to partly sunny. It was 69 at Chicago, 69 at Champaign, and 66 at Dayton. St. Louis reported 74, Cincinnati reported 67, and Louisville reported 77. Once again, at Indianapolis it was 71 degrees with partly sunny skies. The Indianapolis climate summary is of 7 p.m., June 14, 2026. So far today the high temperature has been 79 degrees. The normal high is 82. So far today the low temperature has been 64 degrees. The normal low is 63. 0.02 inches of precipitation has fallen, which brings the monthly total to 1.74 inches. This is 0.55 inches below the normal amount of 2.29 inches for June. The total precipitation for the year now stands at 22.66 inches, which is 2.04 inches above normal. No snow has fallen, which brings the monthly total to 0.0 inches. The total snowfall since July 1st still stands at 29.9 inches. The record high for tomorrow is 94, which occurred in 1952, and the record low is 45, which occurred in 1917. Sunset tonight is at 9:14 p.m. Sunrise tomorrow is at 6:17 a.m. This is NOAA All Hazards Radio KEC-74 in Indianapolis. And now a look at your forecast for Indianapolis and central Indiana. Tonight, mostly clear. Cooler with lows in the mid-50s. North winds 5 to 10 miles an hour. Gusts up to 20 miles an hour through the late overnight. For Monday, mostly sunny. Highs in the lower 70s. West winds around 5 miles an hour. Monday night.

clear. Lows in the mid-50s. Southwest winds around 5 miles an hour. For Tuesday, mostly sunny through early afternoon, then partly cloudy with a chance of showers and thunderstorms late in the afternoon. Highs in the upper 70s. Southwest winds 10 to 15 miles an hour with gusts up to 25 miles an hour. Chance of rain 50%. Once again, the forecast for tonight. Mostly clear. Cooler with lows in the mid-50s. North winds 5 to 10 miles an hour. Gusts up to 20 miles an hour through the late overnight. Taking a look at the 3 through 7 day forecast for Indianapolis and central Indiana. Tuesday night. Partly cloudy. Showers likely with a chance of thunderstorms through the late overnight. Lows in the upper 50s. Southwest winds 5 to 10 miles an hour. Gusts up to 20 miles an hour through the late overnight. Chance of rain 60%. For Wednesday, partly cloudy. A chance of showers and thunderstorms late in the afternoon. Highs around 80. Chance of rain 50%. Wednesday night, showers with a chance of thunderstorms. Warmer with lows in the upper 60s. Chance of rain near 100%. For Thursday, mostly cloudy through early afternoon, then becoming partly cloudy. A chance of showers. A slight chance of thunderstorms through early afternoon, then a chance of thunderstorms late in the afternoon. Highs in the upper 70s. Chance of rain 50%. Thursday night. Partly cloudy. A chance of showers through the late overnight. Lows in the upper 50s. Chance of rain 30%. For Juneteenth. Mostly sunny. Highs in the upper 70s. Friday night. Clear. Lows in the upper 50s. For Saturday, mostly sunny through early afternoon, then becoming partly cloudy. Highs around 80. Saturday night, partly cloudy with a 20% chance of showers. Lows in the lower 60s. For Sunday, partly cloudy with a chance of showers. A chance of thunderstorms late in the afternoon. Highs in the lower 80s. Chance of rain 50%. The 8 to 14 day outlook for Monday, June 22nd through Sunday, June 28th, calls for temperatures to be below normal and precipitation to be above normal. Normal highs for the period are around 85 degrees and normal lows are around 65. The normal precipitation total for the 7 days is between 1.00 and 1.05 inches. The ultraviolet index for Indianapolis on Monday will be 9. The Environmental Protection Agency categorizes an index of 9 as very high exposure to ultraviolet radiation. At 7 p.m. at Indianapolis, it was partly sunny. The temperature was 71 degrees, the dew point 55, and the relative humidity 56%. The wind was northwest at 20 miles an hour, gusting to 28. The barometric pressure was 29.90 inches and rising. Around central Indiana, it was cloudy, with a temperature of 68 at Anderson, 69 at Muncie, 68 at Zionsville, 70 at Eagle Creek Airpark, and 69 at Shelbyville. Elsewhere across Indiana, it was mostly sunny, with a temperature of 69 at Lafayette, and 76 at Evansville. It was partly sunny, with a temperature of 66 at Fort Wayne, and 70 at Bloomington. It was cloudy, with a temperature of 62 at South Bend, and 70 at Terre Haute. Just outside Indiana, skies ranged from mostly sunny to partly sunny. It was 69 at Chicago, 69 at Champaign, and 66 at Dayton. St. Louis reported 74, Cincinnati reported 67, and Louisville reported 77. Once again, at Indianapolis it was 71 degrees with partly sunny skies. The Indianapolis climate summary is of 7 p.m., June 14, 2026. So far today the high temperature has been 79 degrees. The normal high is 82. So far today the low temperature has been 64 degrees. The normal low is 63. 0.02 inches of precipitation has fallen, which brings the monthly total to 1.74 inches.
This is 0.55 inches below the normal amount of 2.29 inches for June. The total precipitation for the year now stands at 22.66 inches, which is 2.04 inches above normal. No snow has fallen, which brings the monthly total to 0.0 inches. The total snowfall since July 1st still stands at 29.9 inches. The record high for tomorrow is 94, which occurred in 1952, and the record low is 45, which occurred in 1917. Sunset tonight is at 9:14 p.m. Sunrise tomorrow is at 6:17 a.m. This is NOAA All Hazards Radio KEC 74 in Indianapolis. And now a look at your forecast for Indianapolis and central Indiana. Tonight, mostly clear. Cooler with lows in the mid-50s. North winds 5 to 10 miles an hour. Gusts up to 20 miles an hour through the late overnight. For Monday, mostly sunny. Highs in the lower 70s. West winds around 5 miles an hour. Monday night, clear. Lows in the mid-50s. Southwest winds around 5 miles an hour. For Tuesday, mostly sunny through early afternoon, then partly cloudy with a chance of showers and thunderstorms late in the afternoon. Highs in the upper 70s. Southwest winds 10 to 15 miles an hour with gusts up to 25 miles an hour. Chance of rain 50%. Once again, the forecast for tonight. Mostly clear. Cooler with lows in the mid-50s. North winds 5 to 10 miles an hour. Gusts up to 20 miles an hour through the late overnight. Taking a look at the 3 through 7 day forecast for Indianapolis and central Indiana. Tuesday night, partly cloudy. Showers likely with a chance of thunderstorms through the late overnight. Lows in the upper 50s. Southwest winds 5 to 10 miles an hour. Gusts up to 20 miles an hour through the late overnight. Chance of rain 60%. For Wednesday, partly cloudy. A chance of showers and thunderstorms late in the afternoon. Highs around 80. Chance of rain 50%. Wednesday night, showers with a chance of thunderstorms. Warmer with lows in the upper 60s. Chance of rain near 100%. For Thursday, mostly cloudy through early afternoon, then becoming partly cloudy. A chance of showers. A slight chance of thunderstorms through early afternoon, then a chance of thunderstorms late in the afternoon. Highs in the upper 70s. Chance of rain 50%. Thursday night, partly cloudy. A chance of showers through the late overnight. Lows in the upper 50s. Chance of rain 30%. For Juneteenth, mostly sunny. Highs in the upper 70s. Friday night, clear. Lows in the upper 50s. For Saturday, mostly sunny through early afternoon, then becoming partly cloudy. Highs around 80. Saturday night, partly cloudy with a 20% chance of showers. Lows in the lower 60s. For Sunday, partly cloudy with a chance of showers. A chance of thunderstorms late in the afternoon. Highs in the lower 80s. Chance of rain 50%. The 8 to 14 day outlook for Monday, June 22nd through Sunday, June 28th, calls for temperatures to be below normal and precipitation to be above normal. Normal highs for the period are around 85 degrees, and normal lows are around 65. The normal precipitation total for the 7 days is between 1.00 and 1.05 inches. The ultraviolet index for Indianapolis on Monday will be 9. The Environmental Protection Agency categorizes an index of 9 as very high exposure to ultraviolet radiation. At 7 p.m. at Indianapolis, it was partly sunny. The temperature was 71 degrees, the dew point 55, and the relative humidity 56%. The wind was northwest at 20 miles an hour, gusting to 28. The barometric pressure was 29.90 inches and rising. Around central Indiana, it was cloudy, with a temperature of 68 at Anderson, 69 at Muncie, 68 at Zionsville, 70 at Eagle Creek Airpark, and 69 at Shelbyville.
Elsewhere across Indiana, it was mostly sunny, with a temperature of 60.

59 at Lafayette, and 76 at Evansville. It was partly sunny, with a temperature of 66 at Fort Wayne, and 70 at Bloomington. It was cloudy, with a temperature of 62 at South Bend, and 70 at Terre Haute. Just outside Indiana, skies ranged from mostly sunny to partly sunny. It was 69 at Chicago, 69 at Champaign, and 66 at Dayton. St. Louis reported 74, Cincinnati reported 67, and Louisville reported 77. Once again, at Indianapolis it was 71 degrees with partly sunny skies. The current time is 7:53 p.m. Eastern Daylight Time. The Indianapolis climate summary is of 7 p.m., June 14, 2026. So far today the high temperature has been 79 degrees. The normal high is 82. So far today the low temperature has been 64 degrees. The normal low is 63. 0.02 inches of precipitation has fallen, which brings the monthly total to 1.74 inches. This is 0.55 inches below the normal amount of 2.29 inches for June. The total precipitation for the year now stands at 22.66 inches, which is 2.04 inches above normal. No snow has fallen, which brings the monthly total to 0.0 inches. The total snowfall since July 1st still stands at 29.9 inches. The record high for tomorrow is 94, which occurred in 1952, and the record low is 45, which occurred in 1917. Sunset tonight is at 9:14 p.m. Sunrise tomorrow is at 6:17 a.m. This is NOAA All Hazards Radio KEC-74 in Indianapolis. And now a look at your forecast for Indianapolis and central Indiana. Tonight, mostly clear. Cooler with lows in the mid-50s. North winds 5 to 10 miles an hour. Gusts up to 20 miles an hour through the late overnight. For Monday, mostly sunny. Highs in the lower 70s. West winds around 5 miles an hour. Monday night, clear. Lows in the mid-50s. Southwest winds around 5 miles an hour. For Tuesday, mostly sunny through early afternoon, then partly cloudy with a chance of showers and thunderstorms late in the afternoon. Highs in the upper 70s. Southwest winds 10 to 15 miles an hour with gusts up to 25 miles an hour. Chance of rain 50%. Once again, the forecast for tonight. Mostly clear. Cooler with lows in the mid-50s. North winds 5 to 10 miles an hour. Gusts up to 20 miles an hour through the late overnight. Taking a look at the 3-7 day forecast for Indianapolis and central Indiana. Tuesday night, partly cloudy. Showers likely with a chance of thunderstorms through the late overnight. Lows in the upper 50s. Southwest winds 5 to 10 miles an hour. Gusts up to 20 miles an hour through the late overnight. Chance of rain 60%. For Wednesday, partly cloudy. A chance of showers and thunderstorms late in the afternoon. Highs around 80. Chance of rain 50%. Wednesday night, showers with a chance of thunderstorms. Warmer with lows in the upper 60s. Chance of rain near 100%. For Thursday, mostly cloudy through early afternoon, then becoming partly cloudy. A chance of showers. A slight chance of thunderstorms through early afternoon, then a chance of thunderstorms late in the afternoon. Highs in the upper 70s. Chance of rain 50%. Thursday night, partly cloudy. A chance of showers through the late overnight. Lows in the upper 50s. Chance of rain 30%. For Juneteenth, mostly sunny. Highs in the upper 70s. Friday night, clear. Lows in the upper 50s. For Saturday, mostly sunny through early afternoon, then becoming partly cloudy. Highs around 80. Saturday night, partly cloudy with a 20% chance of showers. Lows in the lower 60s. For Sunday, partly cloudy with a chance of showers. A chance of thunderstorms late in the afternoon. Highs in the lower 80s. Chance of rain 50%.

the 8 to 14 day outlook for Monday, June 22nd through Sunday, June 28th calls for temperatures to be below normal and precipitation to be above normal. Normal highs for the period are around 85 degrees and normal lows are around 65. The normal precipitation total for the 7 days is between 1.00 and 1.05 inches. The ultraviolet index for Indianapolis on Monday will be 9. The Environmental Protection Agency categorizes an index of 9 as very high exposure to ultraviolet radiation. At 7 p.m. at Indianapolis, it was partly sunny. The temperature was 71 degrees, the dew point 55, and the relative humidity 56%. The wind was northwest at 20 miles an hour, gusting to 28. The barometric pressure was 29.90 inches and rising. Around central Indiana, it was cloudy, with a temperature of 68 at Anderson, 69 at Muncie, 68 at Zionsville, 70 at Eagle Creek Airpark, and 69 at Shelbyville. Elsewhere across Indiana, it was mostly sunny, with a temperature of 69 at Lafayette and 76 at Evansville. It was partly sunny, with a temperature of 66 at Fort Wayne and 70 at Bloomington. It was cloudy, with a temperature of 62 at South Bend and 70 at Terre Haute. Just outside Indiana, skies ranged from mostly sunny to partly sunny. It was 69 at Chicago, 69 at Champaign, and 66 at Dayton. St. Louis reported 74, Cincinnati reported 67, and Louisville reported 77. Once again, at Indianapolis it was 71 degrees with partly sunny skies. Now here is the hazardous weather outlook for central Indiana. For the period through tonight, no hazardous weather is expected at this time. And now the extended outlook for the period Monday through Saturday. Thunderstorms are possible Tuesday through Thursday. Severe weather is possible both Tuesday and Wednesday. Spotter information statement, spotter activation is not anticipated. The Indianapolis climate summary is of 7 p.m., June 14, 2026. So far today the high temperature has been 79 degrees. The normal high is 82. So far today the low temperature has been 64 degrees. The normal low is 63. 0.02 inches of precipitation has fallen, which brings the monthly total to 1.74 inches. This is 0.55 inches below the normal amount of 2.29 inches for June. The total precipitation for the year now stands at 22.66 inches, which is 2.04 inches above normal. No snow has fallen, which brings the monthly total to 0.0 inches. The total snowfall since July 1st still stands at 29.9 inches. The record high for tomorrow is 94, which occurred in 1952, and the record low is 45, which occurred in 1917. Sunset tonight is at 9:14 p.m. Sunrise tomorrow is at 6:17 a.m. This is NOAA All Hazards Radio KEC 74 in Indianapolis. And now a look at your forecast for Indianapolis and central Indiana. Tonight, mostly clear. Cooler with lows in the mid-50s. North winds 5 to 10 miles an hour. Gusts up to 20 miles an hour through the late overnight. For Monday, mostly sunny. Highs in the lower 70s. West winds around 5 miles an hour. Monday night, clear. Lows in the mid-50s. Southwest winds around 5 miles an hour. For Tuesday, mostly sunny through early afternoon, then partly cloudy with a chance of showers and thunderstorms late in the afternoon. Highs in the upper 70s. Southwest winds 10 to 15 miles an hour with gusts up to 25 miles an hour. Chance of rain 50%. Once again, the forecast for tonight. Mostly clear. Cooler with lows in the mid-50s. North winds 5 to 10 miles an hour. Gusts up to 20 miles an hour through the late overnight. Taking a look at the 3 through 7 day forecast for Indianapolis and central Indiana. Tuesday night, partly cloudy. Showers likely with a chance of thunderstorms through the late overnight. Lows in the upper 50s. Southwest winds 5 to 10 miles an hour. Gusts